74 at Bloomington. It was cloudy, with a temperature of 76 at Covington, 84 at Paducah, and 72 at Indianapolis. At Frankfort, the weather conditions were not available. The current time is 8:03 p.m. Eastern Daylight Time. Flood watch in effect from 9 p.m. Eastern Daylight Time, or 8 p.m. Central Daylight Time this evening through Thursday morning. What flash flooding caused by excessive rainfall is possible? Where? Portions of Indiana, including the following areas: Clark, Crawford, DuBois, Floyd, Harrison, Jefferson, Orange, Perry, Scott, and Washington and Kentucky, including the following areas: Anderson, Bourbon, Bullitt, Clark, Kentucky, Fayette, Franklin, Harrison, Kentucky, Henry, Jefferson, Meade, Nicholas, Oldham, Scott, Kentucky, Shelby, Spencer, Trimble, and Woodford. When, from 9 p.m. Eastern Daylight Time, or 8 p.m. Central Daylight Time this evening through Thursday morning. The following impacts are expected: excessive runoff may result in flooding of rivers, creeks, streams, and other low-lying and flood-prone locations. Creeks and streams may rise out of their banks. Additional details: rounds of repeated heavy rainfall could lead to localized areas of flash flooding tonight. Widespread rainfall amounts of 1 to 1.5 inches are expected, although localized amounts over 3 inches could occur over short periods of time. http://www.weather.gov/safety/flood. 8 p.m. Eastern Daylight Time weather conditions across north-central Kentucky and south-central Indiana. At Louisville International, it was partly sunny. The temperature was 83 degrees, the dew point 63, and the relative humidity 50%. The wind was south at 15 miles an hour, gusting to 24. The pressure was 29.56 inches and falling. At Bowman Field, it was partly sunny. The temperature was 82 degrees, the dew point 63, and the relative humidity 52%. The wind was south at 14 miles an hour, gusting to 28. The pressure was 29.56 inches and falling. At Jasper, it was partly sunny. Visibility 10 miles. The wind was southwest at 21 miles an hour. Once again, at Louisville International, it was 83 degrees under partly sunny skies. Elsewhere around the region, at Indianapolis, rain was falling with a temperature of 71. It was mostly sunny, with a temperature of 80 at Lexington, 85 at Nashville, 84 at Paducah, and 83 at Evansville. It was partly sunny, with a temperature of 78 at Jackson, and 76 at Bloomington. It was cloudy, with a temperature of 76 at Covington, and 84 at Bowling Green. At Frankfort, the weather conditions were not available. Now for the official National Weather Service forecast for north-central Kentucky and south-central Indiana, including the Louisville metro area. Tonight, breezy. Partly cloudy early in the evening. Slight chance of thunderstorms until midnight. Chance of thunderstorms after midnight, then showers and chance of thunderstorms late in the night. Some thunderstorms may produce heavy rainfall overnight. Lows in the lower 70s. Southwest winds 15 to 25 miles an hour. Chance of precipitation near 100%. Thursday, partly sunny. Chance of showers and slight chance of thunderstorms in the morning, then slight chance of thunderstorms in the afternoon. Highs in the mid-80s. West winds 10 to 15 miles an hour. Chance of precipitation 40%. Thursday night, partly cloudy. Chance of showers and slight chance of thunderstorms until midnight. Lows in the lower 60s. Northwest winds up to 10 miles an hour. Chance of precipitation 30%. Juneteenth, sunny. Highs in the lower 80s. Northwest winds up to 10 miles an hour. Friday night, partly cloudy. Lows in the lower 60s. Northwest winds up to 10 miles an hour until midnight, becoming light. And now the extended forecast for the radio listening area. Saturday and Saturday night, partly cloudy. Highs in the mid-80s. Lows in the mid-60s. Sunday and Sunday night, showers and chance of thunderstorms.
Highs in the mid-80s. Lows in the upper 60s. Chance of precipitation 90%. Monday and Monday night, showers likely and chance of thunderstorms. Highs in the lower 80s. Lows in the lower 60s. Chance of precipitation 70%.

Monday morning. What? Flash flooding caused by excessive rainfall is possible. Where? Portions of Indiana, including the following areas: Clark, Crawford, DuBois, Floyd, Harrison, Jefferson, Orange, Perry, Scott, and Washington and Kentucky, including the following areas: Anderson, Bourbon, Bullitt, Clark, Kentucky, Fayette, Franklin, Harrison, Kentucky, Henry, Jefferson, Meade, Nicholas, Oldham, Scott, Kentucky, Shelby, Spencer, Trimble, and Woodford. When? From 9 p.m. Eastern Daylight Time or 8 p.m. Central Daylight Time this evening through Thursday morning. The following impacts are expected: excessive runoff may result in flooding of rivers, creeks, streams, and other low-lying and flood-prone locations. Creeks and streams may rise out of their banks. Additional details: rounds of repeated heavy rainfall could lead to localized areas of flash flooding tonight. Widespread rainfall amounts of 1 to 1.5 inches are expected, although localized amounts over 3 inches could occur over short periods of time. http://www.weather.gov/safety/flood. 8 p.m. Eastern Daylight Time weather conditions across north-central Kentucky and south-central Indiana. At Louisville International, it was partly sunny. The temperature was 83 degrees, the dew point 63, and the relative humidity 50%. The wind was south at 15 miles an hour, gusting to 24. The pressure was 29.56 inches and falling. At Bowman Field, it was partly sunny. The temperature was 82 degrees, the dew point 63, and the relative humidity 52%. The wind was south at 14 miles an hour, gusting to 28. The pressure was 29.56 inches and falling. At Jasper, it was partly sunny. Visibility 10 miles. The wind was southwest at 21 miles an hour. Once again, at Louisville International, it was 83 degrees under partly sunny skies. Elsewhere around the region, at Indianapolis, rain was falling with a temperature of 71. It was mostly sunny with a temperature of 80 at Lexington, 85 at Nashville, 84 at Paducah, and 83 at Evansville. It was partly sunny with a temperature of 78 at Jackson and 76 at Bloomington. It was cloudy with a temperature of 76 at Covington and 84 at Bowling Green. At Frankfort, the weather conditions were not available. Flood watch in effect from 9 p.m. Eastern Daylight Time or 8 p.m. Central Daylight Time this evening through Thursday morning. What? Flash flooding caused by excessive rainfall is possible. Where? Portions of Indiana, including the following areas: Clark, Crawford, DuBois, Floyd, Harrison, Jefferson, Orange, Perry, Scott, and Washington and Kentucky, including the following areas: Anderson, Bourbon, Bullitt, Clark, Kentucky, Fayette, Franklin, Harrison, Kentucky, Henry, Jefferson, Meade, Nicholas, Oldham, Scott, Kentucky, Shelby, Spencer, Trimble, and Woodford. When? From 9 p.m. Eastern Daylight Time or 8 p.m. Central Daylight Time this evening through Thursday morning. The following impacts are expected: excessive runoff may result in flooding of rivers, creeks, streams, and other low-lying and flood-prone locations. Creeks and streams may rise out of their banks. Additional details: rounds of repeated heavy rainfall could lead to localized areas of flash flooding tonight. Widespread rainfall amounts of 1 to 1.5 inches are expected, although localized amounts over 3 inches could occur over short periods of time. http://www.weather.gov/safety/flood. The current time is 8:13 p.m. Eastern Daylight Time. 8 p.m. Eastern Daylight Time weather conditions across north-central Kentucky and south-central Indiana. At Louisville International, it was cloudy. The temperature was 83 degrees, the dew point 63, and the relative humidity 50%. The wind was south at 15 miles an hour, gusting to 24. The pressure was 29.56 inches and falling. At Bowman Field, it was cloudy. The temperature was 82 degrees, the dew point 63, and the relative humidity 52%. The wind was south at 14 miles an hour.

gusting to 28. The pressure was 29.56 inches and falling. At Jasper, it was cloudy. Visibility 10 miles. The wind was southwest at 21 miles an hour. Once again, at Louisville International, it was 83 degrees under cloudy skies. Elsewhere around the region, at Indianapolis, rain was falling with a temperature of 71. It was mostly sunny, with a temperature of 85 at Nashville and 84 at Paducah. It was partly sunny, with a temperature of 80 at Lexington, 78 at Jackson, 83 at Evansville, and 76 at Bloomington. It was cloudy, with a temperature of 76 at Covington and 84 at Bowling Green. At Frankfort, the weather conditions were not available. This is a special weather statement for the following counties in Indiana: Clark, Crawford, Floyd, Harrison, Jefferson, Orange, Perry, Scott, and Washington, and the following counties in Kentucky: Breckinridge, Bullitt, Hardin, Henry, Jefferson, Meade, Nelson, Oldham, Shelby, Spencer, and Trimble. Windy conditions tonight. Windy conditions will continue tonight, even outside of thunderstorms that develop later this evening. Southerly winds will gust up to 30 to 40 miles per hour, with a few gusts to 45 miles per hour possible. Gusty winds will blow around unsecured objects. The wind gusts may make driving more difficult, especially for high-profile vehicles on east-west oriented roads. Now for the official National Weather Service forecast for North Central Kentucky and South Central Indiana, including the Louisville metro area. Tonight, breezy. Partly cloudy early in the evening. Slight chance of thunderstorms until midnight. Chance of thunderstorms after midnight, then showers and chance of thunderstorms late in the night. Some thunderstorms may produce heavy rainfall overnight. Lows in the lower 70s. Southwest winds 15 to 25 miles an hour. Chance of precipitation near 100%. Thursday, partly sunny. Chance of showers and slight chance of thunderstorms in the morning, then slight chance of thunderstorms in the afternoon. Highs in the mid-80s. West winds 10 to 15 miles an hour. Chance of precipitation 40%. Thursday night, partly cloudy. Chance of showers and slight chance of thunderstorms until midnight. Lows in the lower 60s. Northwest winds up to 10 miles an hour. Chance of precipitation 30%. Juneteenth, sunny. Highs in the lower 80s. Northwest winds up to 10 miles an hour. Friday night, partly cloudy. Lows in the lower 60s. Northwest winds up to 10 miles an hour until midnight, becoming light. And now the extended forecast for the radio listening area. Saturday and Saturday night, partly cloudy. Highs in the mid-80s. Lows in the mid-60s. Sunday and Sunday night, showers and chance of thunderstorms. Highs in the mid-80s. Lows in the upper 60s. Chance of precipitation 90%. Monday and Monday night, showers likely and chance of thunderstorms. Highs in the lower 80s. Lows in the lower 60s. Chance of precipitation 70%. Tuesday and Tuesday night, partly cloudy. Highs in the lower 80s. Lows in the lower 60s. Wednesday and Wednesday night, partly cloudy. Highs in the mid-80s. Lows in the mid-60s. The current time is 8:17 p.m. Eastern Daylight Time. Flood watch in effect from 9 p.m. Eastern Daylight Time or 8 p.m. Central Daylight Time this evening through Thursday morning. What flash flooding caused by excessive rainfall is possible? Where portions of Indiana, including the following areas: Clark, Crawford, DuBois, Floyd, Harrison, Jefferson, Orange, Perry, Scott, and Washington, and Kentucky, including the following areas: Anderson, Bourbon, Bullitt, Clark, Kentucky, Fayette, Franklin, Harrison, Kentucky, Henry, Jefferson, Meade, Nicholas, Oldham, Scott, Kentucky, Shelby, Spencer, Trimble, and Woodford. When, from 9 p.m. Eastern Daylight Time, or 8 p.m. Central Daylight Time this evening through Thursday morning. The following impacts are expected: excessive runoff may result in flooding of rivers, creeks, streams,
and other low-lying and flood-prone locations. Creeks and streams may rise out of their banks. Additional details, rounds of repeated heavy rainfall could lead to localized areas of flash flooding tonight. Widespread rainfall amounts of 1 to 1.5 inches are expected, although localized amounts over 3 inches could occur over short periods of time. http://www.weather.gov/safety/flood 8 p.m. Eastern Daylight Time weather conditions across north-central Kentucky and south-central Indiana. At Louisville International, it was cloudy. The temperature was 83 degrees, the dew point 63, and the relative humidity 50%. The wind was south at 15 miles an hour, gusting to 24. The pressure was 29.56 inches and falling. At Bowman Field, it was cloudy. The temperature was 82 degrees, the dew point 63, and the relative humidity 52%. The wind was south at 14 miles an hour, gusting to 28. The pressure was 29.56 inches and falling. At Jasper, it was cloudy. Visibility 10 miles. The wind was southwest at 21 miles an hour. Once again, at Louisville International, it was 83 degrees under cloudy skies. Elsewhere around the region, at Indianapolis, rain was falling with a temperature of 71. It was mostly sunny, with a temperature of 85 at Nashville and 84 at Paducah. It was partly sunny, with a temperature of 80 at Lexington, 78 at Jackson, 83 at Evansville, and 76 at Bloomington. It was cloudy, with a temperature of 76 at Covington and 84 at Bowling Green. At Frankfort, the weather conditions were not available. This is a special weather statement for the following counties in Indiana: Clark, Crawford, Floyd, Harrison, Jefferson, Orange, Perry, Scott, and Washington, and the following counties in Kentucky: Breckinridge, Bullitt, Hardin, Henry, Jefferson, Meade, Nelson, Oldham, Shelby, Spencer, and Trimble. Windy conditions tonight. Windy conditions will continue tonight, even outside of thunderstorms that develop later this evening. Southerly winds will gust up to 30 to 40 miles per hour, with a few gusts to 45 miles per hour possible. Gusty winds will blow around unsecured objects. The wind gusts may make driving more difficult, especially for high-profile vehicles on east-west oriented roads. Now for the official National Weather Service forecast for north-central Kentucky and south-central Indiana, including the Louisville metro area. Tonight, breezy. Partly cloudy early in the evening. Slight chance of thunderstorms until midnight. Chance of thunderstorms after midnight, then showers and chance of thunderstorms late in the night. Some thunderstorms may produce heavy rainfall overnight. Lows in the lower 70s. Southwest winds 15 to 25 miles an hour. Chance of precipitation near 100%. Thursday, partly sunny. Chance of showers and slight chance of thunderstorms in the morning, then slight chance of thunderstorms in the afternoon. Highs in the mid-80s. West winds 10 to 15 miles an hour. Chance of precipitation 40%. Thursday night, partly cloudy. Chance of showers and slight chance of thunderstorms until midnight. Lows in the lower 60s. Northwest winds up to 10 miles an hour. Chance of precipitation 30%. Juneteenth, sunny. Highs in the lower 80s. Northwest winds up to 10 miles an hour. Friday night, partly cloudy. Lows in the lower 60s. Northwest winds up to 10 miles an hour until midnight, becoming light. And now the extended forecast for the radio listening area. Saturday and Saturday night, partly cloudy. Highs in the mid-80s. Lows in the mid-60s. Sunday and Sunday night, showers and chance of thunderstorms. Highs in the mid-80s. Lows in the upper 60s. Chance of precipitation 90%. Monday and Monday night, showers likely and chance of thunderstorms. Highs in the lower 80s. Lows in the lower 60s. Chance of precipitation 70%. Tuesday and Tuesday night, partly cloudy. Highs in the lower 80s.
lows in the lower 60s. Wednesday and Wednesday night, partly cloudy. Highs in the mid-80s. Lows in the mid-60s. The current time is 8:24 p.m. Eastern Daylight Time. Flood watch in effect from 9 p.m. Eastern Daylight Time or 8 p.m. Central Daylight Time this evening through Thursday morning. What? Flash flooding caused by excessive rainfall is possible. Where? Portions of Indiana, including the following areas: Clark, Crawford, DuBois, Floyd, Harrison, Jefferson, Orange, Perry, Scott, and Washington and Kentucky, including the following areas: Anderson, Bourbon, Bullitt, Clark, Kentucky, Fayette, Franklin, Harrison, Kentucky, Henry, Jefferson, Meade, Nicholas, Oldham, Scott, Kentucky, Shelby, Spencer, Trimble, and Woodford. When? From 9 p.m. Eastern Daylight Time or 8 p.m. Central Daylight Time this evening through Thursday morning. The following impacts are expected: excessive runoff may result in flooding of rivers, creeks, streams, and other low-lying and flood-prone locations. Creeks and streams may rise out of their banks. Additional details: rounds of repeated heavy rainfall could lead to localized areas of flash flooding tonight. Widespread rainfall amounts of 1 to 1.5 inches are expected, although localized amounts over 3 inches could occur over short periods of time. http://www.weather.gov/safety/flood. 8 p.m. Eastern Daylight Time weather conditions across north-central Kentucky and south-central Indiana. At Louisville International, it was cloudy. The temperature was 83 degrees, the dew point 63, and the relative humidity 50%. The wind was south at 15 miles an hour, gusting to 24. The pressure was 29.56 inches and falling. At Bowman Field, it was cloudy. The temperature was 82 degrees, the dew point 63, and the relative humidity 52%. The wind was south at 14 miles an hour, gusting to 28. The pressure was 29.56 inches and falling. At Jasper, it was cloudy. Visibility 10 miles. The wind was southwest at 21 miles an hour. Once again, at Louisville International, it was 83 degrees under cloudy skies. Elsewhere around the region, at Indianapolis, rain was falling with a temperature of 71. It was mostly sunny with a temperature of 85 at Nashville and 84 at Paducah. It was partly sunny with a temperature of 80 at Lexington, 78 at Jackson, 83 at Evansville, and 76 at Bloomington. It was cloudy, with a temperature of 76 at Covington and 84 at Bowling Green. At Frankfort, the weather conditions were not available. This is a special weather statement for the following counties in Indiana: Clark, Crawford, Floyd, Harrison, Jefferson, Orange, Perry, Scott, and Washington, and the following counties in Kentucky: Breckinridge, Bullitt, Hardin, Henry, Jefferson, Meade, Nelson, Oldham, Shelby, Spencer, and Trimble. Windy conditions tonight. Windy conditions will continue tonight, even outside of thunderstorms that develop later this evening. Southerly winds will gust up to 30 to 40 miles per hour, with a few gusts to 45 miles per hour possible. Gusty winds will blow around unsecured objects. The wind gusts may make driving more difficult, especially for high-profile vehicles on east-west oriented roads. Now for the official National Weather Service forecast for north-central Kentucky and south-central Indiana, including the Louisville metro area. Tonight, breezy. Partly cloudy early in the evening. Slight chance of thunderstorms until midnight. Chance of thunderstorms after midnight, then showers and chance of thunderstorms late in the night. Some thunderstorms may produce heavy rainfall overnight. Lows in the lower 70s. Southwest winds 15 to 25 miles an hour. Chance of precipitation near 100%. Thursday, partly sunny. Chance of showers and slight chance of thunderstorms in the morning, then slight chance of thunderstorms in the afternoon. Highs in the mid-80s. West winds 10 to 15 miles an hour. Chance of precipitation 40%. Thursday night, partly cloudy.
chance of showers and slight chance of thunderstorms until midnight. Lows in the lower 60s. Northwest winds up to 10 miles an hour. Chance of precipitation 30%. Juneteenth, sunny. Highs in the lower 80s. Northwest winds up to 10 miles an hour. Friday night, partly cloudy. Lows in the lower 60s. Northwest winds up to 10 miles an hour until midnight, becoming light. And now the extended forecast for the radio listening area. Saturday and Saturday night, partly cloudy. Highs in the mid-80s. Lows in the mid-60s. Sunday and Sunday night, showers and chance of thunderstorms. Highs in the mid-80s. Lows in the upper 60s. Chance of precipitation 90%. Monday and Monday night, showers likely and chance of thunderstorms. Highs in the lower 80s. Lows in the lower 60s. Chance of precipitation 70%. Tuesday and Tuesday night, partly cloudy. Highs in the lower 80s. Lows in the lower 60s. Wednesday and Wednesday night, partly cloudy. Highs in the mid-80s. Lows in the mid-60s. The current time is 8:30 p.m. Eastern Daylight Time. Flood watch in effect from 9 p.m. Eastern Daylight Time or 8 p.m. Central Daylight Time this evening through Thursday morning. What? Flash flooding caused by excessive rainfall is possible. Where? Portions of Indiana, including the following areas: Clark, Crawford, DuBois, Floyd, Harrison, Jefferson, Orange, Perry, Scott, and Washington, and Kentucky, including the following areas: Anderson, Bourbon, Bullitt, Clark, Kentucky, Fayette, Franklin, Harrison, Kentucky, Henry, Jefferson, Meade, Nicholas, Oldham, Scott, Kentucky, Shelby, Spencer, Trimble, and Woodford. When? From 9 p.m. Eastern Daylight Time or 8 p.m. Central Daylight Time this evening through Thursday morning. The following impacts are expected: excessive runoff may result in flooding of rivers, creeks, streams, and other low-lying and flood-prone locations. Creeks and streams may rise out of their banks. Additional details: rounds of repeated heavy rainfall could lead to localized areas of flash flooding tonight. Widespread rainfall amounts of 1 to 1.5 inches are expected, although localized amounts over 3 inches could occur over short periods of time. http://www.weather.gov/safety/flood. 8 p.m. Eastern Daylight Time weather conditions across north central Kentucky and south central Indiana. At Louisville International, it was cloudy. The temperature was 83 degrees, the dew point 63, and the relative humidity 50%. The wind was south at 15 miles an hour, gusting to 24. The pressure was 29.56 inches and falling. At Bowman Field, it was cloudy. The temperature was 82 degrees, the dew point 63, and the relative humidity 52%. The wind was south at 14 miles an hour, gusting to 28. The pressure was 29.56 inches and falling. At Jasper, it was cloudy. Visibility 10 miles. The wind was southwest at 21 miles an hour. Once again, at Louisville International, it was 83 degrees under cloudy skies. Elsewhere around the region, at Indianapolis, rain was falling with a temperature of 71. It was mostly sunny, with a temperature of 85 at Nashville and 84 at Paducah. It was partly sunny, with a temperature of 80 at Lexington, 78 at Jackson, 83 at Evansville, and 76 at Bloomington. It was cloudy, with a temperature of 76 at Covington and 84 at Bowling Green. At Frankfort, the weather conditions were not available. This is a special weather statement for the following counties in Indiana: Clark, Crawford, Floyd, Harrison, Jefferson, Orange, Perry, Scott, and Washington, and the following counties in Kentucky: Breckinridge, Bullitt, Hardin, Henry, Jefferson, Meade, Nelson, Oldham, Shelby, Spencer, and Trimble. Windy conditions tonight. Windy conditions will continue tonight, even outside of thunderstorms that develop later this evening.
Southerly winds will gust up to 30 to 40 miles per hour, with a few gusts to 45 miles per hour possible. Gusty winds will blow around unsecured objects. The wind gusts may make driving more difficult, especially for high-profile vehicles on east-west oriented roads. Now for the official National Weather Service forecast for North Central Kentucky and South Central Indiana, including the Louisville metro area. Tonight, breezy. Partly cloudy early in the evening. Slight chance of thunderstorms until midnight. Chance of thunderstorms after midnight, then showers and chance of thunderstorms late in the night. Some thunderstorms may produce heavy rainfall overnight. Lows in the lower 70s. Southwest winds 15 to 25 miles an hour. Chance of precipitation near 100%. Thursday, partly sunny. Chance of showers and slight chance of thunderstorms in the morning, then slight chance of thunderstorms in the afternoon. Highs in the mid-80s. West winds 10 to 15 miles an hour. Chance of precipitation 40%. Thursday night, partly cloudy. Chance of showers and slight chance of thunderstorms until midnight. Lows in the lower 60s. Northwest winds up to 10 miles an hour. Chance of precipitation 30%. Localized amounts over 3 inches could occur over short periods of time. http://www.weather.gov/safety/flood. 8 p.m. Eastern Daylight Time weather conditions across North Central Kentucky and South Central Indiana. At Louisville International, it was cloudy. The temperature was 83 degrees, the dew point 63, and the relative humidity 50%. The wind was south at 15 miles an hour, gusting to 24. The pressure was 29.56 inches and falling. At Bowman Field, it was cloudy. The temperature was 82 degrees, the dew point 63, and the relative humidity 52%. The wind was south at 14 miles an hour, gusting to 28. The pressure was 29.56 inches and falling. At Jasper, it was cloudy. Visibility 10 miles. The wind was southwest, at 21 miles an hour. Once again, at Louisville International it was 83 degrees under cloudy skies. Elsewhere around the region, at Indianapolis, rain was falling, with a temperature of 71. It was mostly sunny, with a temperature of 85 at Nashville, and 84 at Paducah. It was partly sunny, with a temperature of 80 at Lexington, 78 at Jackson, 83 at Evansville, and 76 at Bloomington. It was cloudy, with a temperature of 76 at Covington, and 84 at Bowling Green. At Frankfort, the weather conditions were not available. This is a special weather statement for the following counties in Indiana: Clark, Crawford, Floyd, Harrison, Jefferson, Orange, Perry, Scott, and Washington, and the following counties in Kentucky: Breckinridge, Bullitt, Hardin, Henry, Jefferson, Meade, Nelson, Oldham, Shelby, Spencer, and Trimble. Windy conditions tonight. Windy conditions will continue tonight, even outside of thunderstorms that develop later this evening. Southerly winds will gust up to 30 to 40 miles per hour, with a few gusts to 45 miles per hour possible. Gusty winds will blow around unsecured objects. The wind gusts may make driving more difficult, especially for high-profile vehicles on east-west oriented roads. This is the climate data for Louisville for today. Since midnight, the high temperature was 86. The low was 65. No precipitation fell. Sunrise tomorrow 6:20 a.m. Sunset tomorrow 9:09 p.m. Now for the official National Weather Service forecast for North Central Kentucky and South Central Indiana, including the Louisville metro area. Tonight, breezy. Partly cloudy early in the evening. Slight chance of thunderstorms until midnight. Chance of thunderstorms after midnight, then showers and chance of thunderstorms late in the night. Some thunderstorms may produce heavy rainfall overnight. Lows in the lower 70s. Southwest winds 15 to 25 miles an hour. Chance of precipitation near 100%. Thursday, partly sunny.
chance of showers and slight chance of thunderstorms in the morning, then slight chance of thunderstorms in the afternoon. Highs in the mid-80s. West winds 10 to 15 miles an hour.

chance of precipitation 40%. Thursday night, partly cloudy. Chance of showers and slight chance of thunderstorms until midnight. Lows in the lower 60s. Northwest winds up to 10 miles an hour. Chance of precipitation 30%. Juneteenth, sunny. Highs in the lower 80s. Northwest winds up to 10 miles an hour. Friday night, partly cloudy. Lows in the lower 60s. Northwest winds up to 10 miles an hour until midnight, becoming light. And now the extended forecast for the radio listening area. Saturday and Saturday night, partly cloudy. Highs in the mid-80s. Lows in the mid-60s. Sunday and Sunday night, showers and chance of thunderstorms. Highs in the mid-80s. Lows in the upper 60s. Chance of precipitation 90%. Monday and Monday night, showers likely and chance of thunderstorms. Highs in the lower 80s. Lows in the lower 60s. Chance of precipitation 70%. Tuesday and Tuesday night, partly cloudy. Highs in the lower 80s. Lows in the lower 60s. Wednesday and Wednesday night, partly cloudy. Highs in the mid-80s. Lows in the mid-60s. The current time is 8:55 p.m. Eastern Daylight Time. Flood watch in effect from 9 p.m. Eastern Daylight Time or 8 p.m. Central Daylight Time this evening through Thursday morning. What? Flash flooding caused by excessive rainfall is possible. Where? Portions of Indiana, including the following areas: Clark, Crawford, DuBois, Floyd, Harrison, Jefferson, Orange, Perry, Scott, and Washington and Kentucky, including the following areas: Anderson, Bourbon, Bullitt, Clark, Kentucky, Fayette, Franklin, Harrison, Kentucky, Henry, Jefferson, Meade, Nicholas, Oldham, Scott, Kentucky, Shelby, Spencer, Trimble, and Woodford. When? From 9 p.m. Eastern Daylight Time or 8 p.m. Central Daylight Time this evening through Thursday morning. The following impacts are expected: excessive runoff may result in flooding of rivers, creeks, streams, and other low-lying and flood-prone locations. Creeks and streams may rise out of their banks. Additional details: rounds of repeated heavy rainfall could lead to localized areas of flash flooding tonight. Widespread rainfall amounts of 1 to 1.5 inches are expected, although localized amounts over 3 inches could occur over short periods of time. http://www.weather.gov/safety/flood. 8 p.m. Eastern Daylight Time weather conditions across north central Kentucky and south central Indiana. At Louisville International, it was cloudy. The temperature was 83 degrees, the dew point 63, and the relative humidity 50%. The wind was south at 15 miles an hour, gusting to 24. The pressure was 29.56 inches and falling. At Bowman Field, it was cloudy. The temperature was 82 degrees, the dew point 63, and the relative humidity 52%. The wind was south at 14 miles an hour, gusting to 28. The pressure was 29.56 inches and falling. At Jasper, it was cloudy. Visibility 10 miles. The wind was southwest at 21 miles an hour. Once again, at Louisville International, it was 83 degrees under cloudy skies. Elsewhere around the region, at Indianapolis, rain was falling with a temperature of 71. It was mostly sunny, with a temperature of 85 at Nashville and 84 at Paducah. It was partly sunny, with a temperature of 80 at Lexington, 78 at Jackson, 83 at Evansville, and 76 at Bloomington. It was cloudy, with a temperature of 76 at Covington and 84 at Bowling Green. At Frankfort, the weather conditions were not available. This is a special weather statement for the following counties in Indiana: Clark, Crawford, Floyd, Harrison, Jefferson, Orange, Perry, Scott, and Washington, and the following counties in Kentucky: Breckinridge, Bullitt, Hardin, Henry, Jefferson, Meade, Nelson, Oldham, Shelby, Spencer, and Trimble. Windy conditions tonight. Windy conditions will continue tonight, even outside of thunderstorms that develop later this evening.
Southerly winds will gust up to 30 to 40 miles per hour, with a few gusts to 45 miles per hour possible. Gusty winds will blow around unsecured objects. The wind gusts may make driving more difficult, especially for high-profile vehicles on east-west oriented roads. This is the climate data for Louisville for today. Since midnight, the high temperature was 86. The low was 65. No precipitation fell. Sunrise tomorrow 6:20 a.m. Sunset tomorrow 9:09 p.m. Now for the official National Weather Service forecast for North Central Kentucky and South Central Indiana, including the Louisville metro area. Tonight, breezy. Partly cloudy early in the evening. Slight chance of thunderstorms until midnight. Chance of thunderstorms after midnight, then showers and chance of thunderstorms late in the night. Some thunderstorms may produce heavy rainfall overnight. Lows in the lower 70s. Southwest winds 15 to 25 miles an hour. Chance of precipitation near 100%. Thursday, partly sunny. Chance of showers and slight chance of thunderstorms in the morning, then slight chance of thunderstorms in the afternoon. Highs in the mid-80s. West winds 10 to 15 miles an hour. Chance of precipitation 40%. Thursday night, partly cloudy. Chance of showers and slight chance of thunderstorms until midnight. Lows in the lower 60s. Northwest winds up to 10 miles an hour. Chance of precipitation 30%. Juneteenth, sunny. Highs in the lower 80s. Northwest winds up to 10 miles an hour. Friday night, partly cloudy. Lows in the lower 60s. Northwest winds up to 10 miles an hour until midnight, becoming light. And now the extended forecast for the radio listening area. Saturday and Saturday night, partly cloudy. Highs in the mid-80s. Lows in the mid-60s. Sunday and Sunday night, showers and chance of thunderstorms. Highs in the mid-80s. Lows in the upper 60s. Chance of precipitation 90%. Monday and Monday night, showers likely and chance of thunderstorms. Highs in the lower 80s. Lows in the lower 60s. Chance of precipitation 70%. Tuesday and Tuesday night, partly cloudy. Highs in the lower 80s. Lows in the lower 60s. Wednesday and Wednesday night, partly cloudy. Highs in the mid-80s. Lows in the mid-60s. The current time is 9:01 p.m. Eastern Daylight Time. Flood watch in effect from 9 p.m. Eastern Daylight Time, or 8 p.m. Central Daylight Time this evening through Thursday morning. What? Flash flooding caused by excessive rainfall is possible. Where? Portions of Indiana, including the following areas: Clark, Crawford, DuBois, Floyd, Harrison, Jefferson, Orange, Perry, Scott, and Washington, and Kentucky, including the following areas: Anderson, Bourbon, Bullitt, Clark, Kentucky, Fayette, Franklin, Harrison, Kentucky, Henry, Jefferson, Meade, Nicholas, Oldham, Scott, Kentucky, Shelby, Spencer, Trimble, and Woodford. When? From 9 p.m. Eastern Daylight Time, or 8 p.m. Central Daylight Time this evening through Thursday morning. The following impacts are expected: excessive runoff may result in flooding of rivers, creeks, streams, and other low-lying and flood-prone locations. Creeks and streams may rise out of their banks. Additional details: rounds of repeated heavy rainfall could lead to localized areas of flash flooding tonight. Widespread rainfall amounts of 1 to 1.5 inches are expected, although localized amounts over 3 inches could occur over short periods of time. http://www.weather.gov/safety/flood. The current time is 9:03 p.m. Eastern Daylight Time. Flood watch in effect from 9 p.m. Eastern Daylight Time, or 8 p.m. Central Daylight Time this evening through Thursday morning. What? Flash flooding caused by excessive rainfall is possible. Where? Portions of Indiana, including the following areas: Clark, Crawford, DuBois, Floyd, Harrison, Jefferson, Orange, Perry, Scott, and Washington, and Kentucky, including the following areas: Anderson, Bourbon, Bullitt,
Clark, Kentucky, Fayette, Franklin, Harrison, Kentucky, Henry, Jefferson, Meade, Nicholas, Oldham, Scott, Kentucky, Shelby, Spencer, Trimble, and Woodford. When, from 9 p.m. Eastern Daylight Time, or 8 p.m. Central Daylight Time this evening through Thursday morning. The following impacts are expected. Excessive runoff may result in flooding of rivers, creeks, streams, and other low-lying and flood-prone locations. Creeks and streams may rise out of their banks. Additional details, rounds of repeated heavy rainfall could lead to localized areas of flash flooding tonight. Widespread rainfall amounts of 1 to 1.5 inches are expected, although localized amounts over 3 inches could occur over short periods of time. http://www.weather.gov/safety/flood 9 p.m. Eastern Daylight Time weather conditions across north-central Kentucky and south-central Indiana. At Louisville International, it was cloudy. The temperature was 83 degrees, the dew point 64, and the relative humidity 52%. The wind was south at 18 miles an hour, gusting to 37. The pressure was 29.58 inches and rising. At Bowman Field, it was cloudy. The temperature was 82 degrees, the dew point 64, and the relative humidity 54%. The wind was south at 17 miles an hour, gusting to 28. The pressure was 29.58 inches and rising. At Jasper, it was cloudy. Visibility 10 miles. The wind was southwest at 22 miles an hour, and the pressure was 29.56 inches. Once again, at Louisville International, it was 83 degrees under cloudy skies. Elsewhere around the region, at Indianapolis, a thunderstorm was reported with a temperature of 71. At Bloomington, thunder was reported with a temperature of 76. It was partly cloudy with a temperature of 84 at Nashville and 84 at Paducah. It was mostly cloudy with a temperature of 80 at Lexington, 78 at Jackson, 83 at Bowling Green, and 82 at Evansville. At Covington, it was cloudy with a temperature of 78. At Frankfort, the weather conditions were not available. This is a special weather statement for the following counties in Indiana: Clark, Crawford, Floyd, Harrison, Jefferson, Orange, Perry, Scott, and Washington, and the following counties in Kentucky: Breckinridge, Bullitt, Hardin, Henry, Jefferson, Meade, Nelson, Oldham, Shelby, Spencer, and Trimble. Windy conditions tonight. Windy conditions will continue tonight, even outside of thunderstorms that develop later this evening. Southerly winds will gust up to 30 to 40 miles per hour, with a few gusts to 45 miles per hour possible. Gusty winds will blow around unsecured objects. The wind gusts may make driving more difficult, especially for high-profile vehicles on east-west oriented roads. This is the climate data for Louisville for today. Since midnight, the high temperature was 86. The low was 65. No precipitation fell. Sunrise tomorrow 6:20 a.m. Sunset tomorrow 9:09 p.m. Now for the official National Weather Service forecast for north-central Kentucky and south-central Indiana, including the Louisville metro area. Tonight, breezy. Partly cloudy early in the evening. Slight chance of thunderstorms until midnight. Chance of thunderstorms after midnight, then showers and chance of thunderstorms late in the night. Some thunderstorms may produce heavy rainfall overnight. Lows in the lower 70s. Southwest winds 15 to 25 miles an hour. Chance of precipitation near 100%. Thursday, partly sunny. Chance of showers and slight chance of thunderstorms in the morning, then slight chance of thunderstorms in the afternoon. Highs in the mid-80s. West winds 10 to 15 miles an hour. Chance of precipitation 40%. Thursday night, partly cloudy. Chance of showers and slight chance of thunderstorms until midnight. Lows in the lower 60s. Northwest winds up to 10 miles an hour. Chance of precipitation 30%. Juneteenth, sunny. Highs in the lower 80s. Northwest winds up to 10 miles an hour.
Friday night, partly cloudy. Lows in the lower 60s. Northwest winds up to 10 miles an hour until midnight, becoming light. And now the extended forecast for the radio listening area. Saturday and Saturday night, partly cloudy. Highs in the mid-80s.

Wednesday and Wednesday night, partly cloudy. Highs in the mid-80s. Lows in the mid-60s. The current time is 9:09 p.m. Eastern Daylight Time. Flood watch in effect from 9 p.m. Eastern Daylight Time or 8 p.m. Central Daylight Time this evening through Thursday morning. What? Flash flooding caused by excessive rainfall is possible. Where? Portions of Indiana, including the following areas: Clark, Crawford, DuBois, Floyd, Harrison, Jefferson, Orange, Perry, Scott, and Washington and Kentucky, including the following areas: Anderson, Bourbon, Bullitt, Clark, Kentucky, Fayette, Franklin, Harrison, Kentucky, Henry, Jefferson, Meade, Nicholas, Oldham, Scott, Kentucky, Shelby, Spencer, Trimble, and Woodford. When? From 9 p.m. Eastern Daylight Time or 8 p.m. Central Daylight Time this evening through Thursday morning. The following impacts are expected: excessive runoff may result in flooding of rivers, creeks, streams, and other low-lying and flood-prone locations. Creeks and streams may rise out of their banks. Additional details: rounds of repeated heavy rainfall could lead to localized areas of flash flooding tonight. Widespread rainfall amounts of 1 to 1.5 inches are expected, although localized amounts over 3 inches could occur over short periods of time. http://www.weather.gov/safety/flood. Flood watch in effect from 9 p.m. Eastern Daylight Time or 8 p.m. Central Daylight Time this evening through Thursday morning. What? Flash flooding caused by excessive rainfall is possible. Where? Portions of Indiana, including the following areas: Clark, Crawford, DuBois, Floyd, Harrison, Jefferson, Orange, Perry, Scott, and Washington and Kentucky, including the following areas: Anderson, Bourbon, Bullitt, Clark, Kentucky, Fayette, Franklin, Harrison, Kentucky, Henry, Jefferson, Meade, Nicholas, Oldham, Scott, Kentucky, Shelby, Spencer, Trimble, and Woodford. When? From 9 p.m. Eastern Daylight Time or 8 p.m. Central Daylight Time this evening through Thursday morning. The following impacts are expected: excessive runoff may result in flooding of rivers, creeks, streams, and other low-lying and flood-prone locations. Creeks and streams may rise out of their banks. Additional details: rounds of repeated heavy rainfall could lead to localized areas of flash flooding tonight. Widespread rainfall amounts of 1 to 1.5 inches are expected, although localized amounts over 3 inches could occur over short periods of time. http://www.weather.gov/safety/flood. 9 p.m. Eastern Daylight Time weather conditions across north-central Kentucky and south-central Indiana. At Louisville International, it was cloudy. The temperature was 83 degrees, the dew point 64, and the relative humidity 52%. The wind was south at 18 miles an hour, gusting to 37. The pressure was 29.58 inches and rising. At Bowman Field, it was cloudy. The temperature was 82 degrees, the dew point 64, and the relative humidity 54%. The wind was south at 17 miles an hour, gusting to 28. The pressure was 29.58 inches and rising. At Jasper, it was cloudy. Visibility 10 miles. The wind was southwest at 22 miles an hour, and the pressure was 29.56 inches. Once again, at Louisville International, it was 83 degrees under cloudy skies. Elsewhere around the region, at Indianapolis, a thunderstorm was reported with a temperature of 70. It was partly cloudy with a temperature of 84 at Nashville and 84 at Paducah. It was mostly cloudy with a temperature of 78 at Jackson and 83 at Bowling Green. It was cloudy with a temperature of 80 at Lexington, 78 at Covington, 82 at Evansville, and 77 at Bloomington. At Frankfort, the weather conditions were not available. The current time is 9:14 p.m. Eastern Daylight Time. This is a special weather statement for the following counties in Indiana: Clark, Crawford, Floyd, Harrison, Jefferson, Orange, Perry, Scott, and Washington, and the following counties in Kentucky: Breckinridge, Bullitt, Hardin,

Jefferson, Meade, Nelson, Oldham, Shelby, Spencer, and Trimble. Windy conditions tonight. Windy conditions will continue tonight, even outside of thunderstorms that develop later this evening. Southerly winds will gust up to 30 to 40 miles per hour, with a few gusts to 45 miles per hour possible. Gusty winds will blow around unsecured objects. The wind gusts may make driving more difficult, especially for high-profile vehicles on east-west oriented roads. This is the climate data for Louisville for today. Since midnight, the high temperature was 86. The low was 65. No precipitation fell. Sunrise tomorrow 6:20 a.m. Sunset tomorrow 9:09 p.m. Now for the official National Weather Service forecast for north central Kentucky and south central Indiana, including the Louisville metro area. Tonight, breezy. Partly cloudy early in the evening. Slight chance of thunderstorms until midnight. Chance of thunderstorms after midnight, then showers and chance of thunderstorms late in the night. Some thunderstorms may produce heavy rainfall overnight. Lows in the lower 70s. Southwest winds 15 to 25 miles an hour. Chance of precipitation near 100%. Thursday, partly sunny. Chance of showers and slight chance of thunderstorms in the morning, then slight chance of thunderstorms in the afternoon. Highs in the mid-80s. West winds 10 to 15 miles an hour. Chance of precipitation 40%. Thursday night, partly cloudy. Chance of showers and slight chance of thunderstorms until midnight. Lows in the lower 60s. Northwest winds up to 10 miles an hour. Chance of precipitation 30%. Juneteenth, sunny. Highs in the lower 80s. Northwest winds up to 10 miles an hour. Friday night, partly cloudy. Lows in the lower 60s. Northwest winds up to 10 miles an hour until midnight, becoming light. And now the extended forecast for the radio listening area. Saturday and Saturday night, partly cloudy. Highs in the mid-80s. Lows in the mid-60s. Sunday and Sunday night, showers and chance of thunderstorms. Highs in the mid-80s. Lows in the upper 60s. Chance of precipitation 90%. Monday and Monday night, showers likely and chance of thunderstorms. Highs in the lower 80s. Lows in the lower 60s. Chance of precipitation 70%. Tuesday and Tuesday night, partly cloudy. Highs in the lower 80s. Lows in the lower 60s. Wednesday and Wednesday night, partly cloudy. Highs in the mid-80s. Lows in the mid-60s. The current time is 9:17 p.m. Eastern Daylight Time. Flood watch in effect from 9 p.m. Eastern Daylight Time or 8 p.m. Central Daylight Time this evening through Thursday morning. What flash flooding caused by excessive rainfall is possible? Where portions of Indiana, including the following areas, Clark, Crawford, DuBois, Floyd, Harrison, Jefferson, Orange, Perry, Scott and Washington and Kentucky, including the following areas, Anderson, Bourbon, Bullitt, Clark, Kentucky, Fayette, Franklin, Harrison, Kentucky, Henry, Jefferson, Meade, Nicholas, Oldham, Scott, Kentucky, Shelby, Spencer, Trimble and Woodford. When, from 9 p.m. Eastern Daylight Time, or 8 p.m. Central Daylight Time this evening through Thursday morning. The following impacts are expected. Excessive runoff may result in flooding of rivers, creeks, streams, and other low-lying and flood-prone locations. Creeks and streams may rise out of their banks. Additional details, rounds of repeated heavy rainfall could lead to localized areas of flash flooding tonight. Widespread rainfall amounts of 1 to 1.5 inches are expected, although localized amounts over 3 inches could occur over short periods of time. http://www.weather.gov/safety/flood 9 p.m. Eastern Daylight Time weather conditions across north-central Kentucky and south-central Indiana. At Louisville International, it was cloudy. The temperature was 83 degrees, the dew point 64, and the relative humidity 52%. The wind was south at 18 miles an hour.
adjusting to 37. The pressure was 29.58 inches and rising. At Bowman Field, it was cloudy. The temperature was 82 degrees, the dew point 64, and the relative humidity 54%. The wind was south at 17 miles an hour, gusting to 28. The pressure was 29.58 inches and rising. At Jasper, it was cloudy. Visibility 10 miles. The wind was southwest at 22 miles an hour, and the pressure was 29.56 inches. Once again, at Louisville International, it was 83 degrees under cloudy skies. Elsewhere around the region, at Indianapolis, a thunderstorm was reported with a temperature of 70. It was partly cloudy with a temperature of 84 at Nashville and 84 at Paducah. It was mostly cloudy with a temperature of 78 at Jackson and 83 at Bowling Green. It was cloudy with a temperature of 80 at Lexington, 78 at Covington, 82 at Evansville, and 77 at Bloomington. At Frankfort, the weather conditions were not available. This is a special weather statement for the following counties in Indiana: Clark, Crawford, Floyd, Harrison, Jefferson, Orange, Perry, Scott, and Washington, and the following counties in Kentucky: Breckinridge, Bullitt, Hardin, Henry, Jefferson, Meade, Nelson, Oldham, Shelby, Spencer, and Trimble. Windy conditions tonight. Windy conditions will continue tonight, even outside of thunderstorms that develop later this evening. Southerly winds will gust up to 30 to 40 miles per hour, with a few gusts to 45 miles per hour possible. Gusty winds will blow around unsecured objects. The wind gusts may make driving more difficult, especially for high-profile vehicles on east-west oriented roads. This is the climate data for Louisville for today. Since midnight, the high temperature was 86. The low was 65. No precipitation fell. Sunrise tomorrow 6:20 a.m. Sunset tomorrow 9:09 p.m. Now for the official National Weather Service forecast for North Central Kentucky and South Central Indiana, including the Louisville metro area. Tonight, breezy. Partly cloudy early in the evening. Slight chance of thunderstorms until midnight. Chance of thunderstorms after midnight, then showers and chance of thunderstorms late in the night. Some thunderstorms may produce heavy rainfall overnight. Lows in the lower 70s. Southwest winds 15 to 25 miles an hour. Chance of precipitation near 100%. Thursday, partly sunny. Chance of showers and slight chance of thunderstorms in the morning, then slight chance of thunderstorms in the afternoon. Highs in the mid-80s. West winds 10 to 15 miles an hour. Chance of precipitation 40%. Thursday night, partly cloudy. Chance of showers and slight chance of thunderstorms until midnight. Lows in the lower 60s. Northwest winds up to 10 miles an hour. Chance of precipitation 30%. Juneteenth, sunny. Highs in the lower 80s. Northwest winds up to 10 miles an hour. Friday night, partly cloudy. Lows in the lower 60s. Northwest winds up to 10 miles an hour until midnight, becoming light. And now the extended forecast for the radio listening area. Saturday and Saturday night, partly cloudy. Highs in the mid-80s. Lows in the mid-60s. Sunday and Sunday night, showers and chance of thunderstorms. Highs in the mid-80s. Lows in the upper 60s. Chance of precipitation 90%. Monday and Monday night, showers likely and chance of thunderstorms. Highs in the lower 80s. Lows in the lower 60s. Chance of precipitation 70%. Tuesday and Tuesday night, partly cloudy. Highs in the lower 80s. Lows in the lower 60s. Wednesday and Wednesday night, partly cloudy. Highs in the mid-80s. Lows in the mid-60s. The current time is 9:24 p.m. Eastern Daylight Time. Flood watch in effect from 9 p.m. Eastern Daylight Time or 8 p.m. Central Daylight Time this evening through Thursday morning. What flash flooding caused by excessive rainfall is possible? Where?
portions of Indiana, including the following areas: Clark, Crawford, DuBois, Floyd, Harrison, Jefferson, Orange, Perry, Scott, and Washington and Kentucky, including the following areas: Anderson, Bourbon, Bullitt, Clark, Kentucky, Fayette, Franklin, Harrison, Kentucky, Henry, Jefferson, Meade, Nicholas, Oldham, Scott, Kentucky, Shelby, Spencer, Trimble, and Woodford. When, from 9 p.m. Eastern Daylight Time, or 8 p.m. Central Daylight Time this evening through Thursday morning. The following impacts are expected: excessive runoff may result in flooding of rivers, creeks, streams, and other low-lying and flood-prone locations. Creeks and streams may rise out of their banks. Additional details: rounds of repeated heavy rainfall could lead to localized areas of flash flooding tonight. Widespread rainfall amounts of 1 to 1.5 inches are expected, although localized amounts over 3 inches could occur over short periods of time. http://www.weather.gov/safety/flood. 9 p.m. Eastern Daylight Time weather conditions across north-central Kentucky and south-central Indiana. At Louisville International, it was cloudy. The temperature was 83 degrees, the dew point 64, and the relative humidity 52%. The wind was south at 18 miles an hour, gusting to 37. The pressure was 29.58 inches and rising. At Bowman Field, it was cloudy. The temperature was 82 degrees, the dew point 64, and the relative humidity 54%. The wind was south at 17 miles an hour, gusting to 28. The pressure was 29.58 inches and rising. At Jasper, it was cloudy. Visibility 10 miles. The wind was southwest at 22 miles an hour, and the pressure was 29.56 inches. Once again, at Louisville International, it was 83 degrees under cloudy skies. Elsewhere around the region, at Indianapolis, a thunderstorm was reported with a temperature of 70. It was partly cloudy, with a temperature of 84 at Nashville and 84 at Paducah. It was mostly cloudy, with a temperature of 78 at Jackson and 83 at Bowling Green. It was cloudy, with a temperature of 80 at Lexington, 78 at Covington, 82 at Evansville, and 77 at Bloomington. At Frankfort, the weather conditions were not available. This is a special weather statement for the following counties in Indiana: Clark, Crawford, Floyd, Harrison, Jefferson, Orange, Perry, Scott, and Washington, and the following counties in Kentucky: Breckinridge, Bullitt, Hardin, Henry, Jefferson, Meade, Nelson, Oldham, Shelby, Spencer, and Trimble. Windy conditions tonight. Windy conditions will continue tonight, even outside of thunderstorms that develop later this evening. Southerly winds will gust up to 30 to 40 miles per hour, with a few gusts to 45 miles per hour possible. Gusty winds will blow around unsecured objects. The wind gusts may make driving more difficult, especially for high-profile vehicles on east-west oriented roads. This is the climate data for Louisville for today. Since midnight, the high temperature was 86. The low was 65. No precipitation fell. Sunrise tomorrow 6:20 a.m. Sunset tomorrow 9:09 p.m. Now for the official National Weather Service forecast for north-central Kentucky and south-central Indiana, including the Louisville metro area. Tonight, breezy. Partly cloudy early in the evening. Slight chance of thunderstorms until midnight. Chance of thunderstorms after midnight, then showers and chance of thunderstorms late in the night. Some thunderstorms may produce heavy rainfall overnight. Lows in the lower 70s. Southwest winds 15 to 25 miles an hour. Chance of precipitation near 100%. Thursday, partly sunny. Chance of showers and slight chance of thunderstorms in the morning, then slight chance of thunderstorms in the afternoon. Highs in the mid-80s. West winds 10 to 15 miles an hour. Chance of precipitation 40%. Thursday night, partly cloudy. Chance of showers and slight chance of thunderstorms until midnight. Lows in the lower 60s.
Northwest winds up to 10 miles an hour. Chance of precipitation 30%. Juneteenth, sunny. Highs in the lower 80s. Northwest winds up to 10 miles an hour. Friday night, partly cloudy. Lows in the lower 60s. Northwest winds up to 10 miles an hour until midnight, becoming light. And now the extended forecast for the radio listening area. Saturday and Saturday night, partly cloudy. Highs in the mid-80s. Lows in the mid-60s. Sunday and Sunday night, showers and chance of thunderstorms. Highs in the mid-80s. Lows in the upper 60s. Chance of precipitation 90%. Monday and Monday night, showers likely and chance of thunderstorms. Highs in the lower 80s. Lows in the lower 60s. Chance of precipitation 70%. Tuesday and Tuesday night, partly cloudy. Highs in the lower 80s. Lows in the lower 60s. Wednesday and Wednesday night, partly cloudy. Highs in the mid-80s. Lows in the mid-60s. The current time is 9:30 p.m. Eastern Daylight Time. Flood watch in effect from 9 p.m. Eastern Daylight Time or 8 p.m. Central Daylight Time this evening through Thursday morning. What flash flooding caused by excessive rainfall is possible? Where? Portions of Indiana, including the following areas: Clark, Crawford, DuBois, Floyd, Harrison, Jefferson, Orange, Perry, Scott, and Washington, and Kentucky, including the following areas: Anderson, Bourbon, Bullitt, Clark, Kentucky, Fayette, Franklin, Harrison, Kentucky, Henry, Jefferson, Meade, Nicholas, Oldham, Scott, Kentucky, Shelby, Spencer, Trimble, and Woodford. When? From 9 p.m. Eastern Daylight Time or 8 p.m. Central Daylight Time this evening through Thursday morning. The following impacts are expected. Excessive runoff may result in flooding of rivers, creeks, streams, and other low-lying and flood-prone locations. Creeks and streams may rise out of their banks. Additional details: rounds of repeated heavy rainfall could lead to localized areas of flash flooding tonight. Widespread rainfall amounts of 1 to 1.5 inches are expected, although localized amounts over 3 inches could occur over short periods of time. http://www.weather.gov/safety/flood. 9 p.m. Eastern Daylight Time weather conditions across north-central Kentucky and south-central Indiana. At Louisville International, it was cloudy. The temperature was 83 degrees, the dew point 64, and the relative humidity 52%. The wind was south at 18 miles an hour, gusting to 37. The pressure was 29.58 inches and rising. At Bowman Field, it was cloudy. The temperature was 82 degrees, the dew point 64, and the relative humidity 54%. The wind was south at 17 miles an hour, gusting to 28. The pressure was 29.58 inches and rising. At Jasper, it was cloudy. Visibility 10 miles. The wind was southwest at 22 miles an hour, and the pressure was 29.56 inches. Once again, at Louisville International, it was 83 degrees under cloudy skies. Elsewhere around the region, at Indianapolis, a thunderstorm was reported with a temperature of 70. It was partly cloudy with a temperature of 84 at Nashville and 84 at Paducah. It was mostly cloudy with a temperature of 78 at Jackson and 83 at Bowling Green. It was cloudy with a temperature of 80 at Lexington, 78 at Covington, 82 at Evansville, and 77 at Bloomington. At Frankfort, the weather conditions were not available. This is a special weather statement for the following counties in Indiana: Clark, Crawford, Floyd, Harrison, Jefferson, Orange, Perry, Scott, and Washington, and the following counties in Kentucky: Breckinridge, Bullitt, Hardin, Henry, Jefferson, Meade, Nelson, Oldham, Shelby, Spencer, and Trimble. Windy conditions tonight. Windy conditions will continue tonight, even outside of thunderstorms that develop later this evening. Southerly winds will gust up to 30 to 40 miles per hour, with a few gusts to 45 miles per hour possible.
Gusty winds will blow around unsecured objects. The wind gusts may make driving more difficult, especially for high-profile vehicles on east-west oriented roads. This is the climate data for Louisville for today. Since midnight, the high temperature was 86. The low was 65. No precipitation fell. Sunrise tomorrow 6:20 a.m. Sunset tomorrow 9:09 p.m. Now for the official National Weather Service forecast for North Central Kentucky and South Central Indiana, including the Louisville metro area. Tonight, breezy. Partly cloudy early in the evening. Slight chance of thunderstorms until midnight. Chance of thunderstorms after midnight, then showers and chance of thunderstorms late in the night. Some thunderstorms may produce heavy rainfall overnight. Lows in the lower 70s. Southwest winds 15 to 25 miles an hour. Chance of precipitation near 100%. Thursday, partly sunny. Chance of showers and slight chance of thunderstorms in the morning, then slight chance of thunderstorms in the afternoon. Highs in the mid-80s. West winds 10 to 15 miles an hour. Chance of precipitation 40%. Thursday night, partly cloudy. Chance of showers and slight chance of thunderstorms until midnight. Lows in the lower 60s. Northwest winds up to 10 miles an hour. Chance of precipitation 30%. Juneteenth, sunny. Highs in the lower 80s. Northwest winds up to 10 miles an hour. Friday night, partly cloudy. Lows in the lower 60s. Northwest winds up to 10 miles an hour until midnight, becoming light. And now the extended forecast for the radio listening area. Saturday and Saturday night, partly cloudy. Highs in the mid-80s. Lows in the mid-60s. Sunday and Sunday night, showers and chance of thunderstorms. Highs in the mid-80s. Lows in the upper 60s. Chance of precipitation 90%. Monday and Monday night, showers likely and chance of thunderstorms. Highs in the lower 80s. Lows in the lower 60s. Chance of precipitation 70%. Tuesday and Tuesday night, partly cloudy. Highs in the lower 80s. Lows in the lower 60s. Wednesday and Wednesday night, partly cloudy. Highs in the mid-80s. Lows in the mid-60s. The current time is 9:37 p.m. Eastern Daylight Time. Flood watch in effect from 9 p.m. Eastern Daylight Time or 8 p.m. Central Daylight Time this evening through Thursday morning. What flash flooding caused by excessive rainfall is possible? Where portions of Indiana, including the following areas: Clark, Crawford, DuBois, Floyd, Harrison, Jefferson, Orange, Perry, Scott, and Washington, and Kentucky, including the following areas: Anderson, Bourbon, Bullitt, Clark, Kentucky, Fayette, Franklin, Harrison, Kentucky, Henry, Jefferson, Meade, Nicholas, Oldham, Scott, Kentucky, Shelby, Spencer, Trimble, and Woodford. When, from 9 p.m. Eastern Daylight Time, or 8 p.m. Central Daylight Time this evening through Thursday morning. The following impacts are expected: excessive runoff may result in flooding of rivers, creeks, streams, and other low-lying and flood-prone locations. Creeks and streams may rise out of their banks. Additional details: rounds of repeated heavy rainfall could lead to localized areas of flash flooding tonight. Widespread rainfall amounts of 1 to 1.5 inches are expected, although localized amounts over 3 inches could occur over short periods of time. http://www.weather.gov/safety/flood. 9 p.m. Eastern Daylight Time weather conditions across North Central Kentucky and South Central Indiana. At Louisville International, it was cloudy. The temperature was 83 degrees, the dew point 64, and the relative humidity 52%. The wind was south at 18 miles an hour, gusting to 37. The pressure was 29.58 inches and rising. At Bowman Field, it was cloudy. The temperature was 82 degrees, the dew point 64, and the relative humidity 54%. The wind was south at 17 miles an hour, gusting to 28.
the pressure was 29.58 inches and rising. At Jasper, it was cloudy. Visibility 10 miles. The wind was southwest at 22 miles an hour. And the pressure was 29.56 inches. Once again, at Louisville International, it was 83 degrees under cloudy skies. Elsewhere around the region, at Indianapolis, a thunderstorm was reported with a temperature of 70. It was partly cloudy with a temperature of 84 at Nashville and 84 at Paducah. It was mostly cloudy with a temperature of 78 at Jackson and 83 at Bowling Green. It was cloudy with a temperature of 80 at Lexington, 78 at Covington, 82 at Evansville, and 77 at Bloomington. At Frankfort, the weather conditions were not available. This is a special weather statement for the following counties in Indiana: Clark, Crawford, Floyd, Harrison, Jefferson, Orange, Perry, Scott, and Washington, and the following counties in Kentucky: Breckinridge, Bullitt, Hardin, Henry, Jefferson, Meade, Nelson, Oldham, Shelby, Spencer, and Trimble. Windy conditions tonight. Windy conditions will continue tonight, even outside of thunderstorms that develop later this evening. Southerly winds will gust up to 30 to 40 miles per hour, with a few gusts to 45 miles per hour possible. Gusty winds will blow around unsecured objects. The wind gusts may make driving more difficult, especially for high-profile vehicles on east-west oriented roads. This is the climate data for Louisville for today. Since midnight, the high temperature was 86. The low was 65. No precipitation fell. Sunrise tomorrow 6:20 a.m. Sunset tomorrow 9:09 p.m. Now for the official National Weather Service forecast for North Central Kentucky and South Central Indiana, including the Louisville metro area. Tonight, breezy. Partly cloudy early in the evening. Slight chance of thunderstorms until midnight. Chance of thunderstorms after midnight, then showers and chance of thunderstorms late in the night. Some thunderstorms may produce heavy rainfall overnight. Lows in the lower 70s. Southwest winds 15 to 25 miles an hour. Chance of precipitation near 100%. Thursday, partly sunny. Chance of showers and slight chance of thunderstorms in the morning, then slight chance of thunderstorms in the afternoon. Highs in the mid-80s. West winds 10 to 15 miles an hour. Chance of precipitation 40%. Thursday night, partly cloudy. Chance of showers and slight chance of thunderstorms until midnight. Lows in the lower 60s. Northwest winds up to 10 miles an hour. Chance of precipitation 30%. Juneteenth, sunny. Highs in the lower 80s. Northwest winds up to 10 miles an hour. Friday night, partly cloudy. Lows in the lower 60s. Northwest winds up to 10 miles an hour until midnight, becoming light. And now the extended forecast for the radio listening area. Saturday and Saturday night, partly cloudy. Highs in the mid-80s. Lows in the mid-60s. Sunday and Sunday night, showers and chance of thunderstorms. Highs in the mid-80s. Lows in the upper 60s. Chance of precipitation 90%. Monday and Monday night, showers likely and chance of thunderstorms. Highs in the lower 80s. Lows in the lower 60s. Chance of precipitation 70%. Tuesday and Tuesday night, partly cloudy. Highs in the lower 80s. Lows in the lower 60s. Wednesday and Wednesday night, partly cloudy. Highs in the mid-80s. Lows in the mid-60s. The current time is 9:43 p.m. Eastern Daylight Time. Flood watch in effect from 9 p.m. Eastern Daylight Time or 8 p.m. Central Daylight Time this evening through Thursday morning. What flash flooding caused by excessive rainfall is possible? Where portions of Indiana, including the following areas: Clark, Crawford, DuBois, Floyd, Harrison, Jefferson, Orange, Perry, Scott, and Washington, and Kentucky, including the following areas: Anderson, Bourbon, Bullitt, Clark, Kentucky, Fayette, Franklin, Harrison, Kentucky, Henry,
Jefferson, Meade, Nicholas, Oldham, Scott, Kentucky, Shelby, Spencer, Trimble, and Woodford. When, from 9 p.m. Eastern Daylight Time, or 8 p.m. Central Daylight Time this evening through Thursday morning. The following impacts are expected. Excessive runoff may result in flooding of rivers, creeks, streams, and other low-lying and flood-prone locations. Creeks and streams may rise out of their banks. Additional details, rounds of repeated heavy rainfall could lead to localized areas of flash flooding tonight. Widespread rainfall amounts of 1 to 1.5 inches are expected, although localized amounts over 3 inches could occur over short periods of time. http://www.weather.gov/safety/flood 9 p.m. Eastern Daylight Time weather conditions across north-central Kentucky and south-central Indiana. At Louisville International, it was cloudy. The temperature was 83 degrees, the dew point 64, and the relative humidity 52%. The wind was south at 18 miles an hour, gusting to 37. The pressure was 29.58 inches and rising. At Bowman Field, it was cloudy. The temperature was 82 degrees, the dew point 64, and the relative humidity 54%. The wind was south at 17 miles an hour, gusting to 28. The pressure was 29.58 inches and rising. At Jasper, it was cloudy. Visibility 10 miles. The wind was southwest at 22 miles an hour, and the pressure was 29.56 inches. Once again, at Louisville International, it was 83 degrees under cloudy skies. Elsewhere around the region, at Indianapolis, a thunderstorm was reported with a temperature of 70. It was partly cloudy with a temperature of 84 at Nashville and 84 at Paducah. It was mostly cloudy with a temperature of 78 at Jackson and 83 at Bowling Green. It was cloudy with a temperature of 80 at Lexington, 78 at Covington, 82 at Evansville, and 77 at Bloomington. At Frankfort, the weather conditions were not available. This is a special weather statement for the following counties in Indiana: Clark, Crawford, Floyd, Harrison, Jefferson, Orange, Perry, Scott, and Washington, and the following counties in Kentucky: Breckinridge, Brulett, Hardin, Henry, Jefferson, Meade, Nelson, Oldham, Shelby, Spencer, and Trimble. Windy conditions tonight. Windy conditions will continue tonight, even outside of thunderstorms that develop later this evening. Southerly winds will gust up to 30 to 40 miles per hour, with a few gusts to 45 miles per hour possible. Gusty winds will blow around unsecured objects. The wind gusts may make driving more difficult, especially for high-profile vehicles on east-west oriented roads. This is the climate data for Louisville for today. Since midnight, the high temperature was 86. The low was 65. No precipitation fell. Sunrise tomorrow 6:20 a.m. Sunset tomorrow 9:09 p.m. Now for the official National Weather Service forecast for North Central Kentucky and South Central Indiana, including the Louisville metro area. Tonight, breezy. Partly cloudy early in the evening. Slight chance of thunderstorms until midnight. Chance of thunderstorms after midnight, then showers and chance of thunderstorms late in the night. Some thunderstorms may produce heavy rainfall overnight. Lows in the lower 70s. Southwest winds 15 to 25 miles an hour. Chance of precipitation near 100%. Thursday, partly sunny. Chance of showers and slight chance of thunderstorms in the morning, then slight chance of thunderstorms in the afternoon. Highs in the mid-80s. West winds 10 to 15 miles an hour. Chance of precipitation 40%. Thursday night, partly cloudy. Chance of showers and slight chance of thunderstorms until midnight. Lows in the lower 60s. Northwest winds up to 10 miles an hour. Chance of precipitation 30%. Juneteenth, sunny. Highs in the lower 80s. Northwest winds up to 10 miles an hour. Friday night, partly cloudy. Lows in the lower 60s.
Northwest winds up to 10 miles an hour until midnight, becoming light. And now the extended forecast for the radio listening area. Saturday and Saturday night, partly cloudy. Highs in the mid-80s. Lows in the mid-60s. Sunday and Sunday night, showers and chance of thunderstorms. Highs in the mid-80s. Lows in the upper 60s. Chance of precipitation 90%. Monday and Monday night, showers likely and chance of thunderstorms. Highs in the lower 80s. Lows in the lower 60s. Chance of precipitation 70%. Tuesday and Tuesday night, partly cloudy. Highs in the lower 80s. Lows in the lower 60s. Wednesday and Wednesday night, partly cloudy. Highs in the mid-80s. Lows in the mid-60s. The current time is 9:50 p.m. Eastern Daylight Time. Flood watch in effect from 9 p.m. Eastern Daylight Time or 8 p.m. Central Daylight Time this evening through Thursday morning. What flash flooding caused by excessive rainfall is possible? Where portions of Indiana, including the following areas: Clark, Crawford, DuBois, Floyd, Harrison, Jefferson, Orange, Perry, Scott, and Washington, and Kentucky, including the following areas: Anderson, Bourbon, Bullitt, Clark, Kentucky, Fayette, Franklin, Harrison, Kentucky, Henry, Jefferson, Meade, Nicholas, Oldham, Scott, Kentucky, Shelby, Spencer, Trimble, and Woodford. When, from 9 p.m. Eastern Daylight Time, or 8 p.m. Central Daylight Time this evening through Thursday morning. The following impacts are expected: excessive runoff may result in flooding of rivers, creeks, streams, and other low-lying and flood-prone locations. Creeks and streams may rise out of their banks. Additional details: rounds of repeated heavy rainfall could lead to localized areas of flash flooding tonight. Widespread rainfall amounts of 1 to 1.5 inches are expected, although localized amounts over 3 inches could occur over short periods of time. http://www.weather.gov/safety/flood. 9 p.m. Eastern Daylight Time weather conditions across north-central Kentucky and south-central Indiana. At Louisville International, it was cloudy. The temperature was 83 degrees, the dew point 64, and the relative humidity 52%. The wind was south at 18 miles an hour, gusting to 37. The pressure was 29.58 inches and rising. At Bowman Field, it was cloudy. The temperature was 82 degrees, the dew point 64, and the relative humidity 54%. The wind was south at 17 miles an hour, gusting to 28. The pressure was 29.58 inches and rising. At Jasper, it was cloudy. Visibility 10 miles. The wind was southwest at 22 miles an hour, and the pressure was 29.56 inches. Once again, at Louisville International, it was 83 degrees under cloudy skies. Elsewhere around the region, at Indianapolis, a thunderstorm was reported with a temperature of 70. It was partly cloudy with a temperature of 84 at Nashville and 84 at Paducah. It was mostly cloudy with a temperature of 78 at Jackson and 83 at Bowling Green. It was cloudy with a temperature of 80 at Lexington, 78 at Covington, 82 at Evansville, and 77 at Bloomington. At Frankfort, the weather conditions were not available. This is a special weather statement for the following counties in Indiana: Clark, Crawford, Floyd, Harrison, Jefferson, Orange, Perry, Scott, and Washington, and the following counties in Kentucky: Breckinridge, Bullitt, Hardin, Henry, Jefferson, Meade, Nelson, Oldham, Shelby, Spencer, and Trimble. Windy conditions tonight. Windy conditions will continue tonight, even outside of thunderstorms that develop later this evening. Southerly winds will gust up to 30 to 40 miles per hour, with a few gusts to 45 miles per hour possible. Gusty winds will blow around unsecured objects. The wind gusts may make driving more difficult, especially for high-profile vehicles on east-west oriented roads. This is the climate data for Louisville for today. Since midnight, the high temperature was 86.
The low was 65. No precipitation fell. Sunrise tomorrow, 6:20 a.m. Sunset tomorrow, 9:09 p.m. Now for the official National Weather Service forecast for North Central Kentucky and South Central Indiana, including the Louisville metro area. Tonight, breezy. Partly cloudy early in the evening. Slight chance of thunderstorms until midnight. Chance of thunderstorms after midnight, then showers and chance of thunderstorms late in the night. Some thunderstorms may produce heavy rainfall overnight. Lows in the lower 70s. Southwest winds 15 to 25 miles an hour. Chance of precipitation near 100%. Thursday, partly sunny. Chance of showers and slight chance of thunderstorms in the morning, then slight chance of thunderstorms in the afternoon. Highs in the mid-80s. West winds 10 to 15 miles an hour. Chance of precipitation 40%. Thursday night, partly cloudy. Chance of showers and slight chance of thunderstorms until midnight. Lows in the lower 60s. Northwest winds up to 10 miles an hour. Chance of precipitation 30%. Juneteenth, sunny. Highs in the lower 80s. Northwest winds up to 10 miles an hour. Friday night, partly cloudy. Lows in the lower 60s. Northwest winds up to 10 miles an hour until midnight, becoming light. And now the extended forecast for the radio listening area. Saturday and Saturday night, partly cloudy. Highs in the mid-80s. Lows in the mid-60s. Sunday and Sunday night, showers and chance of thunderstorms. Highs in the mid-80s. Lows in the upper 60s. Chance of precipitation 90%. Monday and Monday night, showers likely and chance of thunderstorms. Highs in the lower 80s. Lows in the lower 60s. Chance of precipitation 70%. Tuesday and Tuesday night, partly cloudy. Highs in the lower 80s. Lows in the lower 60s. Wednesday and Wednesday night, partly cloudy. Highs in the mid-80s. Lows in the mid-60s. The current time is 9:56 p.m. Eastern Daylight Time. Flood watch in effect from 9 p.m. Eastern Daylight Time or 8 p.m. Central Daylight Time this evening through Thursday morning. What flash flooding caused by excessive rainfall is possible? Where portions of Indiana, including the following areas: Clark, Crawford, DuBois, Floyd, Harrison, Jefferson, Orange, Perry, Scott, and Washington, and Kentucky, including the following areas: Anderson, Bourbon, Bullitt, Clark, Kentucky, Fayette, Franklin, Harrison, Kentucky, Henry, Jefferson, Meade, Nicholas, Oldham, Scott, Kentucky, Shelby, Spencer, Trimble, and Woodford. When, from 9 p.m. Eastern Daylight Time, or 8 p.m. Central Daylight Time this evening through Thursday morning. The following impacts are expected: excessive runoff may result in flooding of rivers, creeks, streams, and other low-lying and flood-prone locations. Creeks and streams may rise out of their banks. Additional details: rounds of repeated heavy rainfall could lead to localized areas of flash flooding tonight. Widespread rainfall amounts of 1 to 1.5 inches are expected, although localized amounts over 3 inches could occur over short periods of time. http://www.weather.gov/safety/flood. 9 p.m. Eastern Daylight Time weather conditions across North Central Kentucky and South Central Indiana. At Louisville International, it was cloudy. The temperature was 83 degrees, the dew point 64, and the relative humidity 52%. The wind was south at 18 miles an hour, gusting to 37. The pressure was 29.58 inches and rising. At Bowman Field, it was cloudy. The temperature was 82 degrees, the dew point 64, and the relative humidity 54%. The wind was south at 17 miles an hour, gusting to 28. The pressure was 29.58 inches and rising. At Jasper, it was cloudy. Visibility 10 miles. The wind was southwest at 22 miles an hour, and the pressure was 29.56 inches.
Once again, at Louisville International, it was 83 degrees under cloudy skies. Elsewhere around the region, at Indianapolis, a thunderstorm was reported with a temperature of 70. It was partly cloudy, with a temperature of 84 at Nashville and 84 at Paducah. It was mostly cloudy, with a temperature of 78 at Jackson and 83 at Bowling Green. It was cloudy, with a temperature of 80 at Lexington, 78 at Covington, 82 at Evansville, and 77 at Bloomington. At Frankfort, the weather conditions were not available. This is a special weather statement for the following counties in Indiana: Clark, Crawford, Floyd, Harrison, Jefferson, Orange, Perry, Scott, and Washington, and the following counties in Kentucky: Breckinridge, Bullitt, Hardin, Henry, Jefferson, Meade, Nelson, Oldham, Shelby, Spencer, and Trimble. Windy conditions tonight. Windy conditions will continue tonight, even outside of thunderstorms that develop later this evening. Southerly winds will gust up to 30 to 40 miles per hour, with a few gusts to 45 miles per hour possible. Gusty winds will blow around unsecured objects. The wind gusts may make driving more difficult, especially for high-profile vehicles on east-west oriented roads. This is the climate data for Louisville for today. Since midnight, the high temperature was 86. The low was 65. No precipitation fell. Sunrise tomorrow 6:20 a.m. Sunset tomorrow 9:09 p.m. Now for the official National Weather Service forecast for North Central Kentucky and South Central Indiana, including the Louisville metro area. Tonight, breezy. Partly cloudy early in the evening. Slight chance of thunderstorms until midnight. Chance of thunderstorms after midnight, then showers and chance of thunderstorms late in the night. Some thunderstorms may produce heavy rainfall overnight. Lows in the lower 70s. Southwest winds 15 to 25 miles an hour. Chance of precipitation near 100%. Thursday, partly sunny. Chance of showers and slight chance of thunderstorms in the morning, then slight chance of thunderstorms in the afternoon. Highs in the mid-80s. West winds 10 to 15 miles an hour. Chance of precipitation 40%. Thursday night, partly cloudy. Chance of showers and slight chance of thunderstorms until midnight. Lows in the lower 60s. Northwest winds up to 10 miles an hour. Chance of precipitation 30%. Juneteenth, sunny. Highs in the lower 80s. Northwest winds up to 10 miles an hour. Friday night, partly cloudy. Lows in the lower 60s. Northwest winds up to 10 miles an hour until midnight, becoming light. And now the extended forecast for the radio listening area. Saturday and Saturday night, partly cloudy. Highs in the mid-80s. Lows in the mid-60s. Sunday and Sunday night, showers and chance of thunderstorms. Highs in the mid-80s. Lows in the upper 60s. Chance of precipitation 90%. Monday and Monday night, showers likely and chance of thunderstorms. Highs in the lower 80s. Lows in the lower 60s. Chance of precipitation 70%. Tuesday and Tuesday night, partly cloudy. Highs in the lower 80s. Lows in the lower 60s. Wednesday and Wednesday night, partly cloudy. Highs in the mid-80s. Lows in the mid-60s. The current time is 10:03 p.m. Eastern Daylight Time. Flood watch in effect from 9 p.m. Eastern Daylight Time, or 8 p.m. Central Daylight Time this evening through Thursday morning. What flash flooding caused by excessive rainfall is possible? Where portions of Indiana, including the following areas: Clark, Crawford, DuBois, Floyd, Harrison, Jefferson, Orange, Perry, Scott, and Washington and Kentucky, including the following areas: Anderson, Bourbon, Bullitt, Clark, Kentucky, Fayette, Franklin, Harrison, Kentucky, Henry, Jefferson, Meade, Nicholas, Oldham, Scott, Kentucky, Shelby, Spencer, Trimble, and Woodford. When, from 9 p.m. Eastern Daylight Time, or 8 p.m. Central Daylight Time this evening through Thursday morning.
The following impacts are expected. Excessive runoff may result in flooding of rivers, creeks, streams, and other low-lying and flood-prone locations. Creeks and streams may rise out of their banks. Additional details, rounds of repeated heavy rainfall could lead to localized areas of flash flooding tonight. Widespread rainfall amounts of 1 to 1.5 inches are expected, although localized amounts over 3 inches could occur over short periods of time. http://www.weather.gov/safety/flood 10 p.m. Eastern Daylight Time weather conditions across north-central Kentucky and south-central Indiana. At Louisville International, it was cloudy. The temperature was 82 degrees, the dew point 66, and the relative humidity 58%. The wind was southwest at 14 miles an hour, gusting to 30. The pressure was 29.58 inches and steady. At Bowman Field, it was cloudy. The temperature was 82 degrees, the dew point 66, and the relative humidity 58%. The wind was south at 20 miles an hour, gusting to 30. The pressure was 29.57 inches and falling. At Jasper, it was cloudy. Visibility 10 miles. The wind was south at 21 miles an hour. Once again, at Louisville International, it was 82 degrees under cloudy skies. Elsewhere around the region, a thunderstorm was reported, with a temperature of 78 at Bloomington and 72 at Indianapolis. At Covington, rain was falling, with a temperature of 76. It was partly cloudy, with a temperature of 82 at Bowling Green, 82 at Nashville, and 82 at Paducah. At Jackson, it was mostly cloudy, with a temperature of 77. It was cloudy, with a temperature of 79 at Lexington, and 82 at Evansville. At Frankfort, the weather conditions were not available. This is a special weather statement for the following counties in Indiana: Clark, Crawford, Floyd, Harrison, Jefferson, Orange, Perry, Scott, and Washington, and the following counties in Kentucky: Breckinridge, Bullitt, Hardin, Henry, Jefferson, Meade, Nelson, Oldham, Shelby, Spencer, and Trimble. Windy conditions tonight. Windy conditions will continue tonight, even outside of thunderstorms that develop later this evening. Southerly winds will gust up to 30 to 40 miles per hour, with a few gusts to 45 miles per hour possible. Gusty winds will blow around unsecured objects. The wind gusts may make driving more difficult, especially for high-profile vehicles on east-west oriented roads. This is the climate data for Louisville for today. Since midnight, the high temperature was 86. The low was 65. No precipitation fell. Sunrise tomorrow 6:20 a.m. Sunset tomorrow 9:09 p.m. Now for the official National Weather Service forecast for North Central Kentucky and South Central Indiana, including the Louisville metro area. Tonight, breezy. Partly cloudy early in the evening. Slight chance of thunderstorms until midnight. Chance of thunderstorms after midnight, then showers and chance of thunderstorms late in the night. Some thunderstorms may produce heavy rainfall overnight. Lows in the lower 70s. Southwest winds 15 to 25 miles an hour. Chance of precipitation near 100%. Thursday, partly sunny. Chance of showers and slight chance of thunderstorms in the morning, then slight chance of thunderstorms in the afternoon. Highs in the mid-80s. West winds 10 to 15 miles an hour. Chance of precipitation 40%. Thursday night, partly cloudy. Chance of showers and slight chance of thunderstorms until midnight. Lows in the lower 60s. Northwest winds up to 10 miles an hour. Chance of precipitation 30%. Juneteenth, sunny. Highs in the lower 80s. Northwest winds up to 10 miles an hour. Friday night, partly cloudy. Lows in the lower 60s. Northwest winds up to 10 miles an hour until midnight, becoming light. And now the extended forecast for the radio listening area. Saturday and Saturday night, partly cloudy. Highs in the mid-80s. Lows in the mid-60s.
Sunday and Sunday night, showers and chance of thunderstorms. Highs in the mid-80s. Lows in the upper 60s. Chance of precipitation 90%. Monday and Monday night, showers likely and chance of thunderstorms. Highs in the lower 80s. Lows in the lower 60s. Chance of precipitation 70%. Tuesday and Tuesday night, partly cloudy. Highs in the lower 80s. Lows in the lower 60s. Wednesday and Wednesday night, partly cloudy.

York, Crawford, Du Bois, Floyd, Harrison, Jefferson, Orange, Perry, Scott, and Washington and Kentucky, including the following areas: Anderson, Bourbon, Bullitt, Clark, Kentucky, Fayette, Franklin, Harrison, Kentucky, Henry, Jefferson, Meade, Nicholas, Oldham, Scott, Kentucky, Shelby, Spencer, Trimble, and Woodford. When, from 9 p.m. Eastern Daylight Time, or 8 p.m. Central Daylight Time this evening through Thursday morning. The following impacts are expected: excessive runoff may result in flooding of rivers, creeks, streams, and other low-lying and flood-prone locations. Creeks and streams may rise out of their banks. Additional details: rounds of repeated heavy rainfall could lead to localized areas of flash flooding tonight. Widespread rainfall amounts of 1 to 1.5 inches are expected, although localized amounts over 3 inches could occur over short periods of time. http://www.weather.gov/safety/flood. Flood watch in effect from 9 p.m. Eastern Daylight Time, or 8 p.m. Central Daylight Time this evening through Thursday morning. What? Flash flooding caused by excessive rainfall is possible. Where? Portions of Indiana, including the following areas: Clark, Crawford, Du Bois, Floyd, Harrison, Jefferson, Orange, Perry, Scott, and Washington and Kentucky, including the following areas: Anderson, Bourbon, Bullitt, Clark, Kentucky, Fayette, Franklin, Harrison, Kentucky, Henry, Jefferson, Meade, Nicholas, Oldham, Scott, Kentucky, Shelby.

National Weather Service has issued tornado watch number 347, effective until 5 a.m. Eastern Daylight Time Thursday, or 4 a.m. Central Daylight Time Thursday. This watch includes the following counties in Indiana: Clark, Crawford, Floyd, Harrison, Jefferson, Orange, Perry, Scott, and Washington, and the following counties in Kentucky: Henry, Jefferson, Meade, Oldham, Shelby, and Trimble. Remember, a tornado watch means the conditions are favorable for the development of severe weather, including tornadoes, large hail, and damaging winds in and close to the watch area. While severe weather may not be imminent, persons should remain alert for rapidly changing weather conditions and listen for later statements and possible warnings. Stay tuned to NOAA Weather Radio, broadcast radio and television outlets, or internet sources for the latest severe weather information. Flood watch in effect from 9 p.m. Eastern Daylight Time or 8 p.m. Central Daylight Time this evening through Thursday morning. What? Flash flooding caused by excessive rainfall is possible. Where? Portions of Indiana, including the following areas: Clark, Crawford, DuBois, Floyd, Harrison, Jefferson, Orange, Perry, Scott, and Washington, and Kentucky, including the following areas: Anderson, Bourbon, Bullitt, Clark, Kentucky, Fayette, Franklin, Harrison, Kentucky, Henry, Jefferson, Meade, Nicholas, Oldham, Scott, Kentucky, Shelby, Spencer, Trimble, and Woodford. When? From 9 p.m. Eastern Daylight Time or 8 p.m. Central Daylight Time this evening through Thursday morning. The following impacts are expected: excessive runoff may result in flooding of rivers, creeks, streams, and other low-lying and flood-prone locations. Creeks and streams may rise out of their banks. Additional details: rounds of repeated heavy rainfall could lead to localized areas of flash flooding tonight. Widespread rainfall amounts of 1 to 1.5 inches are expected, although localized amounts over 3 inches could occur over short periods of time. http://www.weather.gov/safety/flood. 10 p.m. Eastern Daylight Time weather conditions across north central Kentucky and south central Indiana. At Louisville International, it was cloudy. The temperature was 82 degrees, the dew point 66, and the relative humidity 58%. The wind was southwest at 14 miles an hour, gusting to 30. The pressure was 29.58 inches and steady.

at Bowman Field, it was cloudy. The temperature was 82 degrees, the dew point 66, and the relative humidity 58%. The wind was south at 20 miles an hour, gusting to 30. The pressure was 29.57 inches and falling. At Jasper, it was cloudy. Visibility 10 miles. The wind...

National Weather Service in Indianapolis has issued a tornado warning for central Monroe County in south-central Indiana, southern Brown County in south-central Indiana, southwestern Bartholomew County in central Indiana, northwestern Jackson County in south-central Indiana, until 10:45 p.m. Eastern Daylight Time. At 10:15 p.m. Eastern Daylight Time, a severe thunderstorm capable of producing a tornado was located near Bloomington, moving east at 45 miles per hour. Expected hazards include tornado. This is a radar-indicated threat. The following impacts are expected. Flying debris will be dangerous to those caught without shelter. Mobile homes will be damaged or destroyed. Damage to roofs, windows, and vehicles will occur. Tree damage is likely. Locations impacted include Bloomington, Nashville, Hillettsville, Indiana University, Nawbonne, Spurgeon's Corner, Yellowwood Lake, Woodville Hills, Elkinsville, Stonehead, Story, Unionville, and Whitehall. Take cover now. Move to a basement or an interior room on the lowest floor of a sturdy building. Avoid windows. If you are outdoors, in a mobile home, or in a vehicle, move to the closest substantial shelter and protect yourself from flying debris. This is a special weather statement for the following counties in Indiana: Clark, Crawford, Floyd, Harrison, Jefferson, Orange, Perry, Scott, and Washington, and the following counties in Kentucky: Breckinridge, Bullitt, Hardin, Henry, Jefferson, Meade, Nelson, Oldham, Shelby, Spencer, and Trimble. Windy conditions tonight. Windy conditions will continue tonight, even outside of thunderstorms that develop later this evening. Southerly winds will gust up to 30 to 40 miles per hour, with a few gusts to 45 miles per hour possible. Gusty winds will blow around unsecured objects. The wind gusts may make driving more difficult, especially for high-profile vehicles on east-west oriented roads. Now for the official National Weather Service forecast for north-central Kentucky and south-central Indiana, including the Louisville metro area. Tonight, breezy. Partly cloudy early in the evening. Slight chance of thunderstorms until midnight. Chance of thunderstorms after midnight, then showers and chance of thunderstorms late in the night. Some thunderstorms may produce heavy rainfall overnight. Lows in the lower 70s. Southwest winds 15 to 25 miles an hour. Chance of precipitation near 100%. Thursday, partly sunny. Chance of showers and slight chance of thunderstorms in the morning, then slight chance of thunderstorms in the afternoon. Highs in the mid-80s. West winds 10 to 15 miles an hour. Chance of precipitation 40%. Thursday night, partly cloudy. Chance of showers and slight chance of thunderstorms until midnight. Lows in the lower 60s. Northwest winds up to 10 miles an hour. Chance of precipitation 30%. Juneteenth, sunny. Highs in the lower 80s. Northwest winds up to 10 miles an hour. Friday night, partly cloudy. Lows in the lower 60s. Northwest winds up to 10 miles an hour until midnight, becoming light. And now the extended forecast for the radio listening area. Saturday and Saturday night, partly cloudy. Highs in the mid-80s. Lows in the mid-60s. Sunday and Sunday night, showers and chance of thunderstorms. Highs in the mid-80s. Lows in the upper 60s. Chance of precipitation 90%. Monday and Monday night, showers likely and chance of thunderstorms. Highs in the lower 80s. Lows in the lower 60s. Chance of precipitation 70%. Tuesday and Tuesday night, partly cloudy. Highs in the lower 80s. Lows in the lower 60s. Wednesday and Wednesday night, partly cloudy. Highs in the mid-80s. Lows in the mid-60s. The National Weather Service in Indianapolis has issued a tornado warning for central Monroe County in south-central Indiana, southern Brown County in south-central Indiana, southwestern Bartholomew County in central Indiana, northwestern Jackson County in south-central Indiana, until 10:45 p.m. Eastern Daylight Time.
At 10:15 p.m. Eastern Daylight Time, a severe thunderstorm capable of producing a tornado was located near Bloomington, moving east at 45 miles per hour. Expected hazards include tornado. This is a radar-indicated threat. The following impacts are expected. Flying debris will be dangerous to those caught without shelter. Mobile homes will be damaged or destroyed. Damage to roofs, windows, and vehicles will occur. Tree damage is likely. Locations impacted include Bloomington, Nashville, Hillettsville, Indiana University, Nawbonne, Spurgeon's Corner, Yellowwood Lake, Woodville Hills, Elkinsville, Stonehead, Story, Unionville, and Whitehall. Take cover now. Move to a basement or an interior room on the lowest floor of a sturdy building. Avoid windows. If you are outdoors, in a mobile home, or in a vehicle, move to the closest substantial shelter and protect yourself from flying debris. This is a special weather statement for the following counties in Indiana: Clark, Crawford, Floyd, Harrison, Jefferson, Orange, Perry, Scott, and Washington, and the following counties in Kentucky: Breckinridge, Bullitt, Hardin, Henry, Jefferson, Meade, Nelson, Oldham, Shelby, Spencer, and Trimble. Windy conditions tonight. Windy conditions will continue tonight, even outside of thunderstorms that develop later this evening. Southerly winds will gust up to 30 to 40 miles per hour, with a few gusts to 45 miles per hour possible. Gusty winds will blow around unsecured objects. The wind gusts may make driving more difficult, especially for high-profile vehicles on east-west oriented roads. Now for the official National Weather Service forecast for North Central Kentucky and South Central Indiana, including the Louisville metro area. Tonight, breezy. Partly cloudy early in the evening. Slight chance of thunderstorms until midnight. Chance of thunderstorms after midnight, then showers and chance of thunderstorms late in the night. Some thunderstorms may produce heavy rainfall overnight. Lows in the lower 70s. Southwest winds 15 to 25 miles an hour. Chance of precipitation near 100%. Thursday, partly sunny. Chance of showers and slight chance of thunderstorms in the morning, then slight chance of thunderstorms in the afternoon. Highs in the mid-80s. West winds 10 to 15 miles an hour. Chance of precipitation 40%. Thursday night, partly cloudy. Chance of showers and slight chance of thunderstorms until midnight. Lows in the lower 60s. Northwest winds up to 10 miles an hour. Chance of precipitation 30%. Juneteenth, sunny. Highs in the lower 80s. Northwest winds up to 10 miles an hour. Friday night, partly cloudy. Lows in the lower 60s. Northwest winds up to 10 miles an hour until midnight, becoming light. And now the extended forecast for the radio listening area. Saturday and Saturday night, partly cloudy. Highs in the mid-80s. Lows in the mid-60s. Sunday and Sunday night, showers and chance of thunderstorms. Highs in the mid-80s. Lows in the upper 60s. Chance of precipitation 90%. Monday and Monday night, showers likely and chance of thunderstorms. Highs in the lower 80s. Lows in the lower 60s. Chance of precipitation 70%. Tuesday and Tuesday night, partly cloudy. Highs in the lower 80s. Lows in the lower 60s. Wednesday and Wednesday night, partly cloudy. Highs in the mid-80s. Lows in the mid-60s. The National Weather Service in Indianapolis has issued a tornado warning for Central Monroe County in South Central Indiana, Southern Brown County in South Central Indiana, Southwestern Bartholomew County in Central Indiana, Northwestern Jackson County in South Central Indiana, until 10:45 p.m. Eastern Daylight Time. At 10:15 p.m. Eastern Daylight Time, a severe thunderstorm capable of producing a tornado was located near Bloomington, moving east at 45 miles per hour. Expected hazards include tornado. This is a radar-indicated threat. The following impacts are expected. Flying debris will be dangerous to those caught without shelter. Mobile homes will be damaged or destroyed. Damage to roofs,
windows, and vehicles will occur. Tree damage is likely. Locations impacted include Bloomington, Nashville, Hillettsville. A tornado warning remains in effect until 10:45 p.m. Eastern Daylight Time for southeastern Monroe, southern Brown, southwestern Bartholomew, and northwestern Jackson counties. At 10:25 p.m. Eastern Daylight Time, a severe thunderstorm capable of producing a tornado was located near Bloomington, moving east at 45 miles per hour. Expected hazards include tornado. This is a radar-indicated threat. The following impacts are expected. Flying debris will be dangerous to those caught without shelter. Mobile homes will be damaged or destroyed. Damage to roofs, windows, and vehicles will occur. Tree damage is likely. Locations impacted include Nashville, Spurgeon's Corner, Yellowwood Lake, Woodville Hills, Elkinsville, Stonehead, Nawbonne, and Story. Take cover now. Move to a basement or an interior room on the lowest floor of a sturdy building. Avoid windows. If you are outdoors, in a mobile home, or in a vehicle, move to the closest substantial shelter and protect yourself from flying debris. This is a special weather statement for the following counties in Indiana: Clark, Crawford, Floyd, Harrison, Jefferson, Orange, Perry, Scott, and Washington, and the following counties in Kentucky: Breckinridge, Bullitt, Hardin, Henry, Jefferson, Meade, Nelson, Oldham, Shelby, Spencer, and Trimble. Windy conditions tonight. Windy conditions will continue tonight, even outside of thunderstorms that develop later this evening. Southerly winds will gust up to 30 to 40 miles per hour, with a few gusts to 45 miles per hour possible. Gusty winds will blow around unsecured objects. The wind gusts may make driving more difficult, especially for high-profile vehicles on east-west oriented roads. Now for the official National Weather Service forecast for North Central Kentucky and South Central Indiana, including the Louisville metro area. Tonight, breezy. Partly cloudy early in the evening. Slight chance of thunderstorms until midnight. Chance of thunderstorms after midnight, then showers and chance of thunderstorms late in the night. Some thunderstorms may produce heavy rainfall overnight. Lows in the lower 70s. Southwest winds 15 to 25 miles an hour. Chance of precipitation near 100%. Thursday, partly sunny. Chance of...

National Weather Service in Indianapolis has issued a severe thunderstorm warning for southern Monroe County in south central Indiana, southwestern Decatur County in central Indiana, Brown County in south central Indiana, southern Bartholomew County in central Indiana, northern Jackson County in south central Indiana, northwestern Jennings County in southeastern Indiana, until 11:15 p.m. Eastern Daylight Time. At 10:28 p.m. Eastern Daylight Time, severe thunderstorms were located along a line extending from near Nashville to near Bloomington, moving east at 45 miles per hour. Expected hazards include 60 miles per hour wind gusts. This is a radar-indicated threat. The following impacts are expected. Expect damage to roofs, siding, and trees. Locations impacted include Bloomington, Columbus, Seymour, Nashville, Elizabethtown, Jonesville, Waymansville, Freetown, Nawbonne, Grammar, Spurgeon's Corner, Yellowwood Lake, Azalea, Monroe Reservoir, Woodville Hills, Elkinsville, Cortland, Charles Dean Wilderness, Stonehead, and Story. This includes Interstate 65 between mile markers 50 and 70. For your protection, move to an interior room on the lowest floor of a building. A tornado watch remains in effect until 1 a.m. Eastern Daylight Time for Central, South Central, and Southeastern Indiana. Now for the official National Weather Service forecast for North Central Kentucky and South Central Indiana, including the Louisville metro area. Tonight, breezy. Partly cloudy early in the evening. Slight chance of thunderstorms until midnight. Chance of thunderstorms after midnight, then showers and chance of thunderstorms late in the night. Some thunderstorms may produce heavy rainfall overnight. Lows in the lower 70s. Southwest winds 15 to 25 miles an hour. Chance of precipitation near 100%. Thursday, partly sunny. Chance of showers and slight chance of thunderstorms in the morning, then slight chance of thunderstorms in the afternoon. Highs in the mid-80s. West winds 10 to 15 miles an hour. Chance of precipitation 40%. Thursday night, partly cloudy. Chance of showers and slight chance of thunderstorms until midnight. Lows in the lower 60s. Northwest winds up to 10 miles an hour. Chance of precipitation 30%. Juneteenth, sunny. Highs in the lower 80s. Northwest winds up to 10 miles an hour. Friday night, partly cloudy. Lows in the lower 60s. Northwest winds up to 10 miles an hour until midnight, becoming light. And now the extended forecast for the radio listening area. Saturday and Saturday night, partly cloudy. Highs in the mid-80s. Lows in the mid-60s. Sunday and Sunday night, showers and chance of thunderstorms. Highs in the mid-80s. Lows in the upper 60s. Chance of precipitation 90%. Monday and Monday night, showers likely and chance of thunderstorms. Highs in the lower 80s. Lows in the lower 60s. A tornado warning remains in effect until 10:45 p.m. Eastern Daylight Time for southeastern Monroe, southern Brown, southwestern Bartholomew, and northwestern Jackson counties. At 10:31 p.m. Eastern Daylight Time, a severe thunderstorm capable of producing a tornado was located near Nashville, or 10 miles east of Bloomington, moving east at 45 miles per hour. Expected hazards include tornado. This is a radar-indicated threat. The following impacts are expected. Flying debris will be dangerous to those caught without shelter. Mobile homes will be damaged or destroyed. Damage to roofs, windows, and vehicles will occur. Tree damage is likely. Locations impacted include Nashville, Spurgeon's Corner, Yellowwood Lake, Elkinsville, Stonehead, Nawbonne, and Story. Take cover now. Move to a basement or an interior room on the lowest floor of a sturdy building. Avoid windows. If you are outdoors, in a mobile home, or in a vehicle, move to the closest substantial shelter and protect yourself from flying debris. Now for the official National Weather Service forecast for North Central Kentucky and South Central Indiana, including the Louisville metro area. Tonight, breezy. Partly cloudy early in the evening.
Slight chance of thunderstorms until midnight. Chance of thunderstorms after midnight, then showers and chance of thunderstorms late in the night. Some thunderstorms may produce heavy rainfall overnight. Lows in the lower 70s. Southwest winds 15 to 25 miles an hour. Chance of precipitation near 100%. Thursday, partly sunny. Chance of showers and slight chance of thunderstorms in the morning, then slight chance of thunderstorms in the afternoon. Highs in the mid-80s. West winds 10 to 15 miles an hour. Chance of precipitation 40%. Thursday night, partly cloudy. Chance of showers and slight chance of thunderstorms until midnight. Lows in the lower 60s. Northwest winds up to 10 miles an hour. Chance of precipitation 30%. Juneteenth, sunny. Highs in the lower 80s. Northwest winds up to 10 miles an hour. Friday night, partly cloudy. Lows in the lower 60s. Northwest winds up to 10 miles an hour until midnight, becoming light. And now the extended forecast for the radio listening area. Saturday and Saturday night, partly cloudy. Highs in the mid-80s. Lows in the mid-60s. Sunday and Sunday night, showers and chance of thunderstorms. Highs in the mid-80s. Lows in the upper 60s. Chance of precipitation 90%. Monday and Monday night, showers likely and chance of thunderstorms. Highs in the lower 80s. Lows in the lower 60s. Chance of precipitation 70%. Tuesday and Tuesday night, partly cloudy. Highs in the lower 80s. Lows in the lower 60s. Wednesday and Wednesday night, partly cloudy. Highs in the mid-80s. Lows in the mid-60s. The National Weather Service in Indianapolis has issued a severe thunderstorm warning for southern Monroe County in south-central Indiana, southwestern Decatur County in central Indiana, Brown County in south-central Indiana, southern Bartholomew County in central Indiana, northern Jackson County in south-central Indiana, northwestern Jennings County in southeastern Indiana, until 11:15 p.m. Eastern Daylight Time. At 10:28 p.m. Eastern Daylight Time, severe thunderstorms were located along a line extending from near Nashville to near Bloomington, moving east at 45 miles per hour. Expected hazards include 60 miles per hour wind gusts. This is a radar-indicated threat. The following impacts are expected: expect damage to roofs, siding, and trees. Locations impacted include Bloomington, Columbus, Seymour, Nashville, Elizabethtown, Jonesville, Waymansville, Freetown, Nawbonne, Grammar, Spurgeon's Corner, Yellowwood Lake, Azalea, Monroe Reservoir, Woodville Hills, Elkinsville, Cortland, Charles Dean Wilderness, Stonehead, and Story. This includes Interstate 65 between mile markers 50 and 70. For your protection, move to an interior room on the lowest floor of a building. A tornado watch remains in effect until 1 a.m. Eastern Daylight Time for central, south-central, and southeastern Indiana. A tornado warning remains in effect until 10:45 p.m. Eastern Daylight Time for southeastern Monroe, southern Brown, southwestern Bartholomew, and northwestern Jackson counties. At 10:31 p.m. Eastern Daylight Time, a severe thunderstorm capable of producing a tornado was located near Nashville, or 10 miles east of Bloomington, moving east at 45 miles per hour. Expected hazards include tornado. This is a radar-indicated threat. The following impacts are expected: flying debris will be dangerous to those caught without shelter. Mobile homes will be damaged or destroyed. Damage to roofs, windows, and vehicles will occur. Tree damage is likely. Locations impacted include Nashville, Spurgeon's Corner, Yellowwood Lake, Elkinsville, Stonehead, Nawbonne, and Story. Take cover now. Move to a basement or an interior room on the lowest floor of a sturdy building. Avoid windows. If you are outdoors, in a mobile home, or in a vehicle, move to the closest substantial shelter and protect yourself from flying debris. This is a special weather statement for the following counties in Indiana: Clark, Crawford, Floyd, Harrison, Jefferson, Orange, Perry, Scott, and Washington,
and the following counties in Kentucky: Breckinridge, Bullitt, Hardin, Henry, Jefferson, Meade, Nelson, Oldham, Shelby, Spencer, and Trimble. Windy conditions tonight. Windy conditions will continue tonight, even outside of thunderstorms that develop later this evening. Southerly winds will gust up to 30 to 40 miles per hour, with a few gusts to 45 miles per hour possible. Gusty winds will blow around unsecured objects. The wind gusts may make driving more difficult, especially for high-profile vehicles on east-west oriented roads. Now for the official National Weather Service forecast for North Central Kentucky and South Central Indiana, including the Louisville metro area. Tonight, breezy. Partly cloudy early in the evening. Slight chance of thunderstorms until midnight. Chance of thunderstorms after midnight, then showers and chance of thunderstorms late in the night. Some thunderstorms may produce heavy rainfall overnight. Lows in the lower 70s. Southwest winds 15 to 25 miles an hour. Chance of precipitation near 100%. Thursday, partly sunny. Chance of showers and slight chance of thunderstorms in the morning, then slight chance of thunderstorms in the afternoon. Highs in the mid-80s. West winds 10 to 15 miles an hour. Chance of precipitation 40%. Thursday night, partly cloudy. Chance of showers and slight chance of thunderstorms until midnight. Lows in the lower 60s. Northwest winds up to 10 miles an hour. Chance of precipitation 30%. Juneteenth, sunny. Highs in the lower 80s. Northwest winds up to 10 miles an hour. Friday night, partly cloudy. Lows in the lower 60s. Northwest winds up to 10 miles an hour until midnight, becoming light. And now the extended forecast for the radio listening area. Saturday and Saturday night, partly cloudy. Highs in the mid-80s. Lows in the mid-60s. A severe thunderstorm warning remains in effect until 11:15 p.m. Eastern Daylight Time for southeastern Monroe, southwestern Decatur, Brown, southern Bartholomew, northern Jackson, and northwestern Jennings counties. At 10:40 p.m. Eastern Daylight Time, severe thunderstorms were located along a line extending from 6 miles east of Nashville to 11 miles southeast of Bloomington, moving east at 45 miles per hour. Expected hazards include 60 miles per hour wind gusts. This is a radar-indicated threat. The following impacts are expected: expect damage to roofs, siding, and trees. Locations impacted include Columbus, Seymour, Nashville, Elizabethtown, Jonesville, Waymansville, Freetown, Nawbonne, Grammar, Spurgeon's Corner, Yellowwood Lake, Azalea, Elkinsville, Cortland, Charles Dean Wilderness, Stonehead, and Story. This includes Interstate 65 between mile markers 50 and 70. A tornado watch remains in effect until 1 a.m. Eastern Daylight Time for Central, South Central, and Southeastern Indiana. For your protection, move to an interior room on the lowest floor of a building. Now for the official National Weather Service forecast for North Central Kentucky and South Central Indiana, including the Louisville metro area.

National Weather Service in Indianapolis has issued a tornado warning for southeastern Brown County in south-central Indiana, southwestern Bartholomew County in central Indiana, northeastern Jackson County in south-central Indiana, west-central Jennings County in southeastern Indiana, until 11:15 p.m. Eastern Daylight Time. At 10:42 p.m. Eastern Daylight Time, a severe thunderstorm capable of producing a tornado was located 7 miles southeast of Nashville, or 15 miles southwest of Columbus, moving east at 55 miles per hour. Expected hazards include tornado. This is a radar-indicated threat. The following impacts are expected. Flying debris will be dangerous to those caught without shelter. Mobile homes will be damaged or destroyed. Damage to roofs, windows, and vehicles will occur. Tree damage is likely. Locations impacted include Columbus, Seymour, Jonesville, Spurgeon's Corner, Azalea, Waymansville, Elkinsville, Cortland, Stonehead, and Story. This includes Interstate 65 between mile markers 48 and 64. Take cover now. 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Avoid windows. If you are outdoors, in a mobile home, or in a vehicle, move to the closest substantial shelter and protect yourself from flying debris. Now for the official National Weather Service forecast for North Central Kentucky and South Central Indiana, including the Louisville metro area. Tonight, breezy. Partly cloudy early in the evening. Slight chance of thunderstorms until midnight. Chance of thunderstorms after midnight, then showers and chance of thunderstorms late in the night. Some thunderstorms may produce heavy rainfall overnight. Lows in the lower 70s. Southwest winds 15 to 25 miles an hour. Chance of precipitation near 100%. Thursday, partly sunny. Chance of showers and slight chance of thunderstorms in the morning, then slight chance of thunderstorms in the afternoon. Highs in the mid-80s. West winds 10 to 15 miles an hour. Chance of precipitation 40%. Thursday night, partly cloudy. Chance of showers and slight chance of thunderstorms until midnight. Lows in the lower 60s. Northwest winds up to 10 miles an hour. Chance of precipitation 30%. Juneteenth, sunny. Highs in the lower 80s. Northwest winds up to 10 miles an hour. Friday night, partly cloudy. Lows in the lower 60s. Northwest winds up to 10 miles an hour until midnight, becoming light. And now the extended forecast for the radio listening area. Saturday and Saturday night, partly cloudy. Highs in the mid-80s. Lows in the mid-60s. Sunday and Sunday night, showers and chance of thunderstorms. Highs in the mid-80s. Lows in the upper 60s. Chance of precipitation 90%. Monday and Monday night, showers likely and chance of thunderstorms. Highs in the lower 80s. Lows in the lower 60s. Chance of precipitation 70%. Tuesday and Tuesday night, partly cloudy. Highs in the lower 80s. Lows in the lower 60s. Wednesday and Wednesday night, partly cloudy. Highs in the mid-80s. Lows in the mid-60s. A severe thunderstorm warning remains in effect until 11:15 p.m. Eastern Daylight Time for southeastern Monroe, southwestern Decatur, Brown, southern Bartholomew, northern Jackson, and northwestern Jennings counties. At 10:40 p.m. Eastern Daylight Time, severe thunderstorms were located along a line extending from 6 miles east of Nashville to 11 miles southeast of Bloomington, moving east at 45 miles per hour. Expected hazards include 60 miles per hour wind gusts. This is a radar-indicated threat. The following impacts are expected. Expect damage to roofs, siding, and trees. Locations impacted include Columbus, Seymour, Nashville, Elizabethtown, Jonesville, Waymansville, Freetown, Nawbone, Grammar, Spurgeon's Corner, Yellowwood Lake, Azalea, Elkinsville, Cortland, Charles Deem Wilderness, Stonehead, and Story. This includes
A severe thunderstorm warning remains in effect until 11:15 p.m. Eastern Daylight Time for southwestern Decatur, southeastern Brown, southern Bartholomew, northeastern Jackson, and northwestern Jennings counties. At 10:47 p.m. Eastern Daylight Time, severe thunderstorms were located along a line extending from Columbus to 10 miles southeast of Nashville, moving east at 65 miles per hour. Expected hazards include 60 miles per hour wind gusts. This is a radar-indicated threat. The following impacts are expected. Expect damage to roofs, siding, and trees. Locations impacted include Columbus, Seymour, Elizabethtown, Jonesville, Waymansville, Nawbonne, Grammar, Spurgeon's Corner, Azalea, Elkinsville, Cortland, Stonehead, and Story. This includes Interstate 65 between mile markers 51 and 70. A tornado watch remains in effect until 1 a.m. Eastern Daylight Time for Central, South Central, and Southeastern Indiana. For your protection, move to an interior room on the lowest floor of a building. The National Weather Service in Indianapolis has issued a tornado warning for southeastern Brown County in South Central Indiana, southwestern Bartholomew County in Central Indiana, northeastern Jackson County in South Central Indiana, west central Jennings County in southeastern Indiana, until 11:15 p.m. Eastern Daylight Time. At 10:42 p.m. Eastern Daylight Time, a severe thunderstorm capable of producing a tornado was located 7 miles southeast of Nashville, or 15 miles southwest of Columbus, moving east at 55 miles per hour. Expected hazards include tornado. This is a radar-indicated threat. The following impacts are expected. Flying debris will be dangerous to those caught without shelter. Mobile homes will be damaged or destroyed. Damage to roofs, windows, and vehicles will occur. Tree damage is likely. Locations impacted include Columbus, Seymour, Jonesville, Spurgeon's Corner, Azalea, Waymansville, Elkinsville, Cortland, Stonehead, and Story. This includes Interstate 65 between mile markers 48 and 64. Take cover now. Move to a basement or an interior room on the lowest floor of a sturdy building. Avoid windows. If you are outdoors, in a mobile home, or in a vehicle, move to the closest substantial shelter and protect yourself from flying debris. This is a special weather statement for the following counties in Indiana: Clark, Crawford, Floyd, Harrison, Jefferson, Orange, Perry, Scott, and Washington, and the following counties in Kentucky: Breckinridge, Bullitt, Hardin, Henry, Jefferson, Meade, Nelson, Oldham, Shelby, Spencer, and Trimble. Windy conditions tonight. Windy conditions will continue tonight, even outside of thunderstorms that develop later this evening. Southerly winds will gust up to 30 to 40 miles per hour, with a few gusts to 45 miles per hour possible. Gusty winds will blow around unsecured objects. The wind gusts may make driving more difficult, especially for high-profile vehicles on east-west oriented roads. Now for the official National Weather Service forecast for North Central Kentucky and South Central Indiana, including the Louisville metro area. Tonight, breezy. Partly cloudy early in the evening. Slight chance of thunderstorms until midnight. Chance of thunderstorms after midnight, then showers and chance of thunderstorms late in the night. Some thunderstorms may produce heavy rainfall overnight. Lows in the lower 70s. Southwest winds 15 to 25 miles an hour. Chance of precipitation near 100%. Thursday, partly sunny. Chance of showers and slight chance of thunderstorms in the morning, then slight chance of thunderstorms in the afternoon. Highs in the mid-80s. West winds 10 to 15 miles an hour. Chance of precipitation 40%. Thursday night, partly cloudy. Chance of showers and slight chance of thunderstorms until midnight. Lows in the lower 60s. Northwest winds up to 10 miles an hour. Chance of precipitation 30%. Juneteenth, sunny. Highs in the lower 80s. Northwest winds up to 10 miles an hour. Friday night, partly cloudy. Lows in the lower 60s. Northwest winds up to 10 miles an hour until midnight, becoming light.
And now the extended forecast for the radio listening area. Saturday and Saturday night, partly cloudy. Highs in the mid-80s. Lows in the mid-60s. Sunday and Sunday night, showers and chance of thunderstorms. Highs in the mid-80s. Lows in the upper 60s. Chance of precipitation 90%. Monday and Monday night, showers likely and chance of thunderstorms. Highs in the lower 80s. Lows in the lower 60s. Chance of precipitation 70%. Tuesday and Tuesday night, partly cloudy. Highs in the lower 80s. Lows in the lower 60s. Wednesday and Wednesday night, partly cloudy. Highs in the mid-80s. Lows in the mid-60s. A severe thunderstorm warning remains in effect until 11:15 p.m. Eastern Daylight Time for southwestern Decatur, southeastern Brown, southern Bartholomew, northeastern Jackson, and northwestern Jennings counties. At 10:47 p.m. Eastern Daylight Time, severe thunderstorms were located along a line extending from Columbus to 10 miles southeast of Nashville, moving east at 65 miles per hour. Expected hazards include 60 miles per hour wind gusts. This is a radar-indicated threat. The following impacts are expected: expect damage to roofs, siding, and trees. Locations impacted include Columbus, Seymour, Elizabethtown, Jonesville, Waymansville, Nawbonne, Grammar, Spurgeon's Corner, Azalea, Elkinsville, Cortland, Stonehead, and Story. This includes Interstate 65 between mile markers 51 and 70. A tornado watch remains in effect until 1 a.m. Eastern Daylight Time for central, south central, and southeastern Indiana. For your protection, move to an interior room on the lowest floor of a building. The National Weather Service in Indianapolis has issued a tornado warning for southeastern Brown County in south central Indiana, southwestern Bartholomew County in central Indiana, northeastern Jackson County in south central Indiana, west central Jennings County in southeastern Indiana, until 11:15 p.m. Eastern Daylight Time. At 10:42 p.m. Eastern Daylight Time, a tornado warning remains in effect until 11:15 p.m. Eastern Daylight Time for southwestern Bartholomew, northeastern Jackson, and west central Jennings counties. At 10:54 p.m. Eastern Daylight Time, a severe thunderstorm capable of producing a tornado was located 10 miles southwest of Columbus, moving east at 45 miles per hour. Expected hazards include tornado. This is a radar-indicated threat. The following impacts are expected: flying debris will be dangerous to those caught without shelter. Mobile homes will be damaged or destroyed. Damage to roofs, windows, and vehicles will occur. Tree damage is likely. Locations impacted include Columbus, Seymour, Jonesville, Cortland, Azalea, and Waymansville. This includes Interstate 65 between mile markers 48 and 64. Take cover now. Move to a basement or an interior room on the lowest floor of a sturdy building. Avoid windows. If you are outdoors, in a mobile home, or in a vehicle, move to the closest substantial shelter and protect yourself from flying debris. This is a special weather statement for the following counties in Indiana: Clark, Crawford, Floyd, Harrison, Jefferson, Orange, Perry, Scott, and Washington, and the following counties in Kentucky: Breckinridge, Bullitt, Hardin, Henry, Jefferson, Meade, Nelson, Oldham, Shelby, Spencer, and Trimble. Windy conditions tonight. Windy conditions will continue tonight, even outside of thunderstorms that develop later this evening. Southerly winds will gust up to 30 to 40 miles per hour, with a few gusts to 45 miles per hour possible. Gusty winds will blow around unsecured objects. The wind gusts may make driving more difficult, especially for high-profile vehicles on east-west oriented roads. Now for the official National Weather Service forecast for north central Kentucky and south central Indiana, including the Louisville metro area. Tonight, breezy. Partly cloudy early in the evening. Slight chance of thunderstorms until midnight. Chance of thunderstorms after midnight, then showers and chance of thunderstorms late in the night. Some thunderstorms may produce heavy rainfall overnight. Lows in the lower 70s.
southwest winds 15 to 25 miles an hour. Chance of precipitation near 100%. Thursday, partly sunny. Chance of showers and slight chance of thunderstorms in the morning, then slight chance of thunderstorms in the afternoon. Highs in the mid-80s. West winds 10 to 15 miles an hour. Chance of precipitation 40%. Thursday night, partly cloudy. Chance of showers and slight chance of thunderstorms until midnight. Lows in the lower 60s. Northwest winds up to 10 miles an hour. Chance of precipitation 30%. Juneteenth, sunny. Highs in the lower 80s. Northwest winds up to 10 miles an hour. Friday night, partly cloudy. Lows in the lower 60s. Northwest winds up to 10 miles an hour until midnight, becoming light. And now the extended forecast for the radio listening area. A severe thunderstorm warning remains in effect until 11:15 p.m. Eastern Daylight Time for southwestern Decatur, southern Bartholomew, northeastern Jackson, and northwestern Jennings counties. At 10:58 p.m. Eastern Daylight Time, severe thunderstorms were located along a line extending from 7 miles southeast of Columbus to 9 miles northwest of Seymour, moving east at 45 miles per hour. Expected hazards include 60 miles per hour wind gusts. This is a radar indicated threat. The following impacts are expected: expect damage to roofs, siding, and trees. Locations impacted include Columbus, Seymour, Elizabethtown, Jonesville, Azalea, Waymansville, Cortland, and Grammar. This includes Interstate 65 between mile markers 51 and 70. A tornado watch remains in effect until 1 a.m. Eastern Daylight Time for Central, South Central, and Southeastern Indiana. For your protection, move to an interior room on the lowest floor of a building. Now for the official National Weather Service forecast for North Central Kentucky and South Central Indiana, including the Louisville metro area. Tonight, breezy. Partly cloudy early in the evening. Slight chance of thunderstorms until midnight. Chance of thunderstorms after midnight, then showers and chance of thunderstorms late in the night. Some thunderstorms may produce heavy rainfall overnight. Lows in the lower 70s. Southwest winds 15 to 25 miles an hour. Chance of precipitation near 100%. Thursday, partly sunny. Chance of showers and slight chance of thunderstorms in the morning, then slight chance of thunderstorms in the afternoon. Highs in the mid-80s. West winds 10 to 15 miles an hour. Chance of precipitation 40%. Thursday night, partly cloudy. Chance of showers and slight chance of thunderstorms until midnight. Lows in the lower 60s. Northwest winds up to 10 miles an hour. Chance of precipitation 30%. Juneteenth, sunny. Highs in the lower 80s. Northwest winds up to 10 miles an hour. Friday night, partly cloudy. Lows in the lower 60s. Northwest winds up to 10 miles an hour until midnight, becoming light. And now the extended forecast for the radio listening area. Saturday and Saturday night, partly cloudy. Highs in the mid-80s. Lows in the mid-60s. Sunday and Sunday night, showers and chance of thunderstorms. Highs in the mid-80s. Lows in the upper 60s. Chance of precipitation 90%. Monday and Monday night, showers likely and chance of thunderstorms. Highs in the lower 80s. Lows in the lower 60s. Chance of precipitation 70%. Tuesday and Tuesday night, partly cloudy. Highs in the lower 80s. Lows in the lower 60s. Wednesday and Wednesday night, partly cloudy. Highs in the mid-80s. Lows in the mid-60s. A tornado warning remains in effect until 11:15 p.m. Eastern Daylight Time for southwestern Bartholomew, northeastern Jackson, and west central Jennings counties. At 10:54 p.m. Eastern Daylight Time, a severe thunderstorm capable of producing a tornado was located 10 miles southwest of Columbus, moving east at 45 miles per hour. Expected hazards include tornado. This is a radar-indicated threat. The following impacts are expected:
Flying debris will be dangerous to those caught without shelter. Mobile homes will be damaged or destroyed. Damage to roofs, windows, and vehicles will occur. Tree damage is likely. Locations impacted include Columbus, Seymour, Jonesville, Cortland, Azalea, and Waymansville. This includes Interstate 65 between mile markers 48 and 64. Take cover now. Move to a basement or an interior room on the lowest floor of a sturdy building. Avoid windows. A tornado warning remains in effect until 11:15 p.m. Eastern Daylight Time for South Central Bartholomew, Northeastern Jackson, and West Central Jennings counties. At 11:02 p.m. Eastern Daylight Time, a severe thunderstorm capable of producing a tornado was located 7 miles north of Seymour, moving east at 55 miles per hour. Expected hazards include tornado. This is a radar-indicated threat. The following impacts are expected. Flying debris will be dangerous to those caught without shelter. Mobile homes will be damaged or destroyed. Damage to roofs, windows, and vehicles will occur. Tree damage is likely. Locations impacted include Jonesville and Azalea. This includes Interstate 65 between mile markers 53 and 60. Take cover now. Move to a basement or an interior room on the lowest floor of a sturdy building. Avoid windows. If you are outdoors, in a mobile home, or in a vehicle, move to the closest substantial shelter and protect yourself from flying debris. A tornado warning remains in effect until 11:15 p.m. Eastern Daylight Time for South Central Bartholomew, Northeastern Jackson, and West Central Jennings counties. At 11:02 p.m. Eastern Daylight Time, a severe thunderstorm capable of producing a tornado was located 7 miles north of Seymour, moving east at 55 miles per hour. Expected hazards include tornado. This is a radar-indicated threat. The following impacts are expected. Flying debris will be dangerous to those caught without shelter. Mobile homes will be damaged or destroyed. Damage to roofs, windows, and vehicles will occur. Tree damage is likely. Locations impacted include Jonesville and Azalea. This includes Interstate 65 between mile markers 53 and 60. Take cover now. Move to a basement or an interior room on the lowest floor of a sturdy building. Avoid windows. If you are outdoors, in a mobile home, or in a vehicle, move to the closest substantial shelter and protect yourself from flying debris. This is a special weather statement for the following counties in Indiana: Clark, Crawford, Floyd, Harrison, Jefferson, Orange, Perry, Scott, and Washington, and the following counties in Kentucky: Breckinridge, Bullitt, Hardin, Henry, Jefferson, Meade, Nelson, Oldham, Shelby, Spencer, and Trimble. Windy conditions tonight. Windy conditions will continue tonight, even outside of thunderstorms that develop later this evening. Southerly winds will gust up to 30 to 40 miles per hour, with a few gusts to 45 miles per hour possible. Gusty winds will blow around unsecured objects. The wind gusts may make driving more difficult, especially for high-profile vehicles on east-west oriented roads. Now for the official National Weather Service forecast for North Central Kentucky and South Central Indiana, including the Louisville metro area. Tonight, breezy. Partly cloudy early in the evening. Slight chance of thunderstorms until midnight. Chance of thunderstorms after midnight, then showers and chance of thunderstorms late in the night. Some thunderstorms may produce heavy rainfall overnight. Lows in the lower 70s. Southwest winds 15 to 25 miles an hour. Chance of precipitation near 100%. Thursday, partly sunny. Chance of showers and slight chance of thunderstorms in the morning, then slight chance of thunderstorms in the afternoon. Highs in the mid-80s. West winds 10 to 15 miles an hour. Chance of precipitation 40%. Thursday night, partly cloudy. Chance of showers and slight chance of thunderstorms until midnight. Lows in the lower 60s. Northwest winds up to 10 miles an hour. Chance of precipitation 30%. Juneteenth, sunny. Highs in the lower 80s.
Northwest winds up to 10 miles an hour. Friday night, partly cloudy. Lows in the lower 60s. Northwest winds up to 10 miles an hour until midnight, becoming light. And now the extended forecast for the radio listening area. Saturday and Saturday night, partly cloudy. Highs in the mid-80s. Lows in the mid-60s. Sunday and Sunday night, showers and chance of thunderstorms. Highs in the mid-80s. Lows in the upper 60s. Chance of precipitation 90%. Monday and Monday night, showers likely and chance of thunderstorms. Highs in the lower 80s. Lows in the lower 60s. Chance of precipitation 70%. Tuesday and Tuesday night, partly cloudy. Highs in the lower 80s. Lows in the lower 60s. Wednesday and Wednesday night, partly cloudy. Highs in the mid-80s. Lows in the mid-60s. A severe thunderstorm warning remains in effect until 11:15 p.m. Eastern Daylight Time for southwestern Decatur, southern Bartholomew, northeastern Jackson, and northwestern Jennings counties. At 10:58 p.m. Eastern Daylight Time, severe thunderstorms were located along a line extending from 7 miles southeast of Columbus to 9 miles northwest of Seymour, moving east at 45 miles per hour. Expected hazards include 60 miles per hour wind gusts. This is a radar indicated threat. The following impacts are expected: expect damage to roofs, siding, and trees. Locations impacted include Columbus, Seymour, Elizabethtown, Jonesville, Azalea, Waymansville, Cortland, and Grammar. This includes Interstate 65 between mile markers 51 and 70. A tornado watch remains in effect until 1 a.m. Eastern Daylight Time for Central, South Central, and Southeastern Indiana. For your protection, move to an interior room on the lowest floor of a building. A tornado warning remains in effect until 11:15 p.m. Eastern Daylight Time for South Central Bartholomew, Northeastern Jackson, and West Central Jennings counties. At 11:02 p.m. Eastern Daylight Time, a severe thunderstorm capable of producing a tornado was located 7 miles north of Seymour, moving east at 55 miles per hour. Expected hazards include tornado. This is a radar-indicated threat. The following impacts are expected: flying debris.

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1: Squire Lakes, Butlerville, Grammar, and Nebraska. This includes Interstate 65 between mile markers 53 and 54. For your protection, move to an interior room on the lowest floor of a building. A tornado watch remains in effect until 1 a.m. Eastern Daylight Time for Central, South Central, and Southeastern Indiana. This is a special weather statement for the following counties in Indiana: Clark, Crawford, Floyd, Harrison, Jefferson, Orange, Perry, Scott, and Washington, and the following counties in Kentucky: Breckinridge, Bullitt, Hardin, Henry, Jefferson, Meade, Nelson, Oldham, Shelby, Spencer, and Trimble. Windy conditions tonight. Windy conditions will continue tonight, even outside of thunderstorms that develop later this evening. Southerly winds will gust up to 30 to 40 miles per hour, with a few gusts to 45 miles per hour possible. Gusty winds will blow around unsecured objects. The wind gusts may make driving more difficult, especially for high-profile vehicles on east-west oriented roads. Now for the official National Weather Service forecast for North Central Kentucky and South Central Indiana, including the Louisville metro area. Tonight, breezy. Partly cloudy early in the evening. Slight chance of thunderstorms until midnight. Chance of thunderstorms after midnight, then showers and chance of thunderstorms late in the night. Some thunderstorms may produce heavy rainfall overnight. Lows in the lower 70s. Southwest winds 15 to 25 miles an hour. Chance of precipitation near 100%. Thursday, partly sunny. Chance of showers and slight chance of thunderstorms in the morning, then slight chance of thunderstorms in the afternoon. Highs in the mid-80s. West winds 10 to 15 miles an hour. Chance of precipitation 40%. Thursday night, partly cloudy. Chance of showers and slight chance of thunderstorms until midnight. Lows in the lower 60s. Northwest winds up to 10 miles an hour. Chance of precipitation 30%. Juneteenth, sunny. Highs in the lower 80s. Northwest winds up to 10 miles an hour. Friday night, partly cloudy. Lows in the lower 60s. Northwest winds up to 10 miles an hour until midnight, becoming light. And now the extended forecast for the radio listening area. Saturday and Saturday night, partly cloudy. Highs in the mid-80s. Lows in the mid-60s. Sunday and Sunday night, showers and chance of thunderstorms. Highs in the mid-80s. Lows in the upper 60s. Chance of precipitation 90%. Monday and Monday night, showers likely and chance of thunderstorms. Highs in the lower 80s. Lows in the lower 60s. Chance of precipitation 70%. Tuesday and Tuesday night, partly cloudy. Highs in the lower 80s. Lows in the lower 60s. Wednesday and Wednesday night, partly cloudy. Highs in the mid-80s. Lows in the mid-60s. The National Weather Service in Indianapolis has issued a severe thunderstorm warning for southwestern Decatur County in central Indiana, southeastern Bartholomew County in central Indiana, northeastern Jackson County in south central Indiana, Jennings County in southeastern Indiana, until 11. The tornado warning for south central Bartholomew, northeastern Jackson, and west central Jennings counties has expired. The tornado threat has diminished and the tornado warning has been canceled. However, large hail and damaging winds remain likely and a severe thunderstorm warning remains in effect for the area. A tornado watch remains in effect until 1 a.m. Eastern Daylight Time for central, south central, and southeastern Indiana. The National Weather Service in Indianapolis has issued a severe thunderstorm warning for southwestern Decatur County in central Indiana,

Northeastern Bartholomew County in central Indiana, Northeastern Jackson County in south central Indiana, Jennings County in southeastern Indiana, until 11:45 p.m. Eastern Daylight Time. At 11:09 p.m. Eastern Daylight Time, a severe thunderstorm was located 9 miles northeast of Seymour, moving east at 45 miles per hour. Expected hazards include 60 miles per hour wind gusts. This is a radar-indicated threat. The following impacts are expected: expect damage to roofs, siding, and trees. Locations impacted include North Vernon, Vernon, Westport, Elizabethtown, Hayden, Azalea, Country Squire Lakes, Butlerville, Grammar, and Nebraska. This includes Interstate 65 between mile markers 53 and 54. For your protection, move to an interior room on the lowest floor of a building. A tornado watch remains in effect until 1 a.m. Eastern Daylight Time for central, south central, and southeastern Indiana. The tornado warning for south central Bartholomew, northeastern Jackson, and west central Jennings counties has expired. The tornado threat has diminished and the tornado warning has been canceled. However, large hail and damaging winds remain likely and a severe thunderstorm warning remains in effect for the area. A tornado watch remains in effect until 1 a.m. Eastern Daylight Time for central, south central, and southeastern Indiana. This is a special weather statement for the following counties in Indiana: Clark, Crawford, Floyd, Harrison, Jefferson, Orange, Perry, Scott, and Washington, and the following counties in Kentucky: Breckinridge, Bullitt, Hardin, Henry, Jefferson, Meade, Nelson, Oldham, Shelby, Spencer, and Trimble. Windy conditions tonight. Windy conditions will continue tonight, even outside of thunderstorms that develop later this evening. Southerly winds will gust up to 30 to 40 miles per hour, with a few gusts to 45 miles per hour possible. Gusty winds will blow around unsecured objects. The wind gusts may make driving more difficult, especially for high-profile vehicles on east-west oriented roads. Now for the official National Weather Service forecast for north central Kentucky and south central Indiana, including the Louisville metro area. Tonight, breezy. Partly cloudy early in the evening. Slight chance of thunderstorms until midnight. Chance of thunderstorms after midnight, then showers and chance of thunderstorms late in the night. Some thunderstorms may produce heavy rainfall overnight. Lows in the lower 70s. Southwest winds 15 to 25 miles an hour. Chance of precipitation near 100%. Thursday, partly sunny. Chance of showers and slight chance of thunderstorms in the morning, then slight chance of thunderstorms in the afternoon. Highs in the mid-80s. West winds 10 to 15 miles an hour. Chance of precipitation 40%. Thursday night, partly cloudy. Chance of showers and slight chance of thunderstorms until midnight. Lows in the lower 60s. Northwest winds up to 10 miles an hour. Chance of precipitation 30%. Juneteenth, sunny. Highs in the lower 80s. Northwest winds up to 10 miles an hour. Friday night, partly cloudy. Lows in the lower 60s. Northwest winds up to 10 miles an hour until midnight, becoming light. And now the extended forecast for the radio listening area. Saturday and Saturday night, partly cloudy. Highs in the mid-80s. Lows in the mid-60s. Sunday and Sunday night, showers and chance of thunderstorms. Highs in the mid-80s. Lows in the upper 60s. Chance of precipitation 90%. Monday and Monday night, showers likely and chance of thunderstorms. Highs in the lower 80s. Lows in the lower 60s. Chance of precipitation 70%. Tuesday and Tuesday night, partly cloudy. Highs in the lower 80s. Lows in the lower 60s. Wednesday and Wednesday night, partly cloudy. Highs in the mid-80s. Lows in the mid-60s. The National Weather Service in Indianapolis has issued a severe thunderstorm warning for southwestern Decatur County in central Indiana, southeastern Bartholomew County in central Indiana, northeastern Jackson County in south central Indiana, Jennings County in southeastern Indiana,
until 11:45 p.m. Eastern Daylight Time. At 11:09 p.m. Eastern Daylight Time, a severe thunderstorm was located 9 miles northeast of Seymour, moving east at 45 miles per hour. Expected hazards include 60 miles per hour wind gusts. This is a radar-indicated threat. The following impacts are expected: expect damage to roofs, siding, and trees. Locations impacted include North Vernon, Vernon, Westport, Elizabethtown, Hayden, Azalea, Country Squire Lakes, Butlerville, Grammar, and Nebraska. This includes Interstate 65 between mile markers 53 and 54. For your protection, move to an interior room on the lowest floor of a building. A tornado watch remains in effect until 1 a.m. Eastern Daylight Time for Central, South Central, and Southeastern Indiana. The tornado warning for South Central Bartholomew, Northeastern Jackson, and West Central Jennings counties has expired. The tornado threat has diminished and the tornado warning has been canceled. However, large hail and damaging winds remain likely and a severe thunderstorm warning remains in effect for the area. A tornado watch remains in effect until 1 a.m. Eastern Daylight Time for Central, South Central, and Southeastern Indiana. This is a special weather statement for the following counties in Indiana: Clark, Crawford, Floyd, Harrison, Jefferson, Orange, Perry, Scott, and Washington, and the following counties in Kentucky: Breckinridge, Brulette, Hardin, Henry, Jefferson, Meade, Nelson, Oldham, Shelby, Spencer, and Trimble. Windy conditions tonight. Windy conditions will continue tonight, even outside of thunderstorms that develop later this evening. Southerly winds will gust up to 30 to 40 miles per hour, with a few gusts to 45 miles per hour possible. Gusty winds will blow around unsecured objects. The wind gusts may make driving more difficult, especially for high-profile vehicles on east-west oriented roads. Now for the official National Weather Service forecast for North Central Kentucky and South Central Indiana, including the Louisville metro area. Tonight, breezy. Partly cloudy early in the evening. Slight chance of thunderstorms until midnight. Chance of thunderstorms after midnight, then showers and chance of thunderstorms late in the night. Some thunderstorms may produce heavy rainfall overnight. Lows in the lower 70s. Southwest winds 15 to 25 miles an hour. Chance of precipitation near 100%. Thursday, partly sunny. Chance of showers and slight chance of thunderstorms in the morning, then slight chance of thunderstorms in the afternoon. Highs in the mid-80s. West winds 10 to 15 miles an hour. Chance of precipitation 40%. Thursday night, partly cloudy. Chance of showers and slight chance of thunderstorms until midnight. Lows in the lower 60s. Northwest winds up to 10 miles an hour. Chance of precipitation 30%. Juneteenth, sunny. Highs in the lower 80s. Northwest winds up to 10 miles an hour. Friday night, partly cloudy. Lows in the lower 60s. Northwest winds up to 10 miles an hour until midnight, becoming light. And now the extended forecast for the radio listening area. Saturday and Saturday night, partly cloudy. Highs in the mid-80s. Lows in the mid-60s. Sunday and Sunday night, showers and chance of thunderstorms. Highs in the mid-80s. Lows in the upper 60s. Chance of precipitation 90%. Monday and Monday night, showers likely and chance of thunderstorms. Highs in the lower 80s. Lows in the lower 60s. Chance of precipitation 70%. Tuesday and Tuesday night, partly cloudy. Highs in the lower 80s. Lows in the lower 60s. Wednesday and Wednesday night, partly cloudy. Highs in the mid-80s. Lows in the mid-60s. The current time is 11:25 p.m. Eastern Daylight Time. The National Weather Service has issued Tornado Watch number 347, effective until 5 a.m. Eastern Daylight Time Thursday, or 4 a.m. Central Daylight Time Thursday. This watch includes the following counties in Indiana: Clark, Crawford, Floyd, Harrison, Jefferson, Orange, Perry, Scott, and Washington,
and the following counties in Kentucky: Henry, Jefferson, Meade, Oldham, Shelby, and Trimble. Remember, a tornado watch means the conditions are favorable for the development of severe weather, including tornadoes, large hail, and damaging winds in and close to the watch area. While severe weather may not be imminent, persons should remain alert for rapidly changing weather conditions and listen for later statements and possible warnings. 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Flood watch in effect from 9 p.m. Eastern Daylight Time or 8 p.m. Central Daylight Time this evening through Thursday morning. What? Flash flooding caused by excessive rainfall is possible. Where? Portions of Indiana, including the following areas: Clark, Crawford, DuBois, Floyd, Harrison, Jefferson, Orange, Perry, Scott, and Washington, and Kentucky, including the following areas: Anderson, Bourbon, Bullitt, Clark, Kentucky, Fayette, Franklin, Harrison, Kentucky, Henry, Jefferson, Meade, Nicholas, Oldham, Scott, Kentucky, Shelby, Spencer, Trimble, and Woodford. When? From 9 p.m. Eastern Daylight Time or 8 p.m. Central Daylight Time this evening through Thursday morning. The following impacts are expected: excessive runoff may result in flooding of rivers, creeks, streams, and other low-lying and flood-prone locations. Creeks and streams may rise out of their banks. Additional details: rounds of repeated heavy rainfall could lead to localized areas of flash flooding tonight. Widespread rainfall amounts of 1 to 1.5 inches are expected, although localized amounts over 3 inches could occur over short periods of time. http://www.weather.gov/safety/flood. 11 p.m. Eastern Daylight Time weather conditions across north-central Kentucky and south-central Indiana. At Louisville International, it was cloudy. The temperature was 82 degrees, the dew point 68, and the relative humidity 62%. The wind was southwest at 22 miles an hour, gusting to 33. The pressure was 29.61 inches and rising. At Bowman Field, it was cloudy. The temperature was 82 degrees, the dew point 68, and the relative humidity 62%. The wind was southwest at 18 miles an hour, gusting to 29. The pressure was 29.61 inches and rising. At Jasper, it was cloudy. Visibility 10 miles. The wind was south at 17 miles an hour, and the pressure was 29.59 inches. Once again, at Louisville International, it was 82 degrees under cloudy skies. Elsewhere around the region, rain was falling, with a temperature of 71 at Covington and 71 at Bloomington. At Indianapolis, thunder was reported, with a temperature of 71. It was mostly cloudy, with a temperature of 81 at Bowling Green, 82 at Nashville, and 81 at Evansville. It was cloudy, with a temperature of 79 at Lexington, 76 at Jackson, and 82 at Paducah. At Frankfort, the weather conditions were not available. This is a special weather statement for the following counties in Indiana: Clark, Crawford, Floyd, Harrison, Jefferson, Orange, Perry, Scott, and Washington, and the following counties in Kentucky. The severe thunderstorm warning for southeastern Bartholomew and northeastern Jackson counties is canceled. The severe thunderstorm which prompted the warning has moved out of the warned area. Therefore, the warning has been canceled. A tornado watch remains in effect until 1 a.m. Eastern Daylight Time for central and southeastern Indiana. A severe thunderstorm warning remains in effect until 11:45 p.m. Eastern Daylight Time for southwestern Decatur and northern Jennings counties. At 11:29 p.m. Eastern Daylight Time, a severe thunderstorm was located near Vernon, or 19 miles east of Seymour, moving east at 40 miles per hour. Expected hazards include 60 miles per hour wind gusts. This is a radar indicated threat. The following impacts are expected: expect damage to roofs, siding, and trees. Locations impacted include North Vernon, Vernon, Westport, Country Squire Lakes, Butlerville, and Nebraska.
A tornado watch remains in effect until 1 a.m. Eastern Daylight Time for central and southeastern Indiana. For your protection, move to an interior room on the lowest floor of a building. This is a special weather statement for the following counties in Indiana: Clark, Crawford, Floyd, Harrison, Jefferson, Orange, Perry, Scott, and Washington, and the following counties in Kentucky: Breckinridge, Bullitt, Hardin, Henry, Jefferson, Meade, Nelson, Oldham, Shelby, Spencer, and Trimble. Windy conditions tonight. Windy conditions will continue tonight, even outside of thunderstorms that develop later this evening. Southerly winds will gust up to 30 to 40 miles per hour, with a few gusts to 45 miles per hour possible. Gusty winds will blow around unsecured objects. The wind gusts may make driving more difficult, especially for high-profile vehicles on east-west oriented roads. Now for the official National Weather Service forecast for North Central Kentucky and South Central Indiana, including the Louisville metro area. Tonight, breezy. Partly cloudy early in the evening. Slight chance of thunderstorms until midnight. Chance of thunderstorms after midnight, then showers and chance of thunderstorms late in the night. Some thunderstorms may produce heavy rainfall overnight. Lows in the lower 70s. Southwest winds 15 to 25 miles an hour. Chance of precipitation near 100%. Thursday, partly sunny. Chance of showers and slight chance of thunderstorms in the morning, then slight chance of thunderstorms in the afternoon. Highs in the mid-80s. West winds 10 to 15 miles an hour. Chance of precipitation 40%. Thursday night, partly cloudy. Chance of showers and slight chance of thunderstorms until midnight. Lows in the lower 60s. Northwest winds up to 10 miles an hour. Chance of precipitation 30%. Juneteenth, sunny. Highs in the lower 80s. Northwest winds up to 10 miles an hour. Friday night, partly cloudy. Lows in the lower 60s. Northwest winds up to 10 miles an hour until midnight, becoming light. And now the extended forecast for the radio listening area. Saturday and Saturday night, partly cloudy. Highs in the mid-80s.

National Weather Service in Indianapolis has issued a severe thunderstorm warning for southern Monroe County in south-central Indiana, southern Brown County in south-central Indiana, northern Lawrence County in south-central Indiana, northwestern Jackson County in south-central Indiana, until midnight Eastern Daylight Time. At 11:32 p.m. Eastern Daylight Time, a severe thunderstorm was located 9 miles south of Bloomington, moving east at 45 miles per hour. Expected hazards include 60 miles per hour wind gusts. This is a radar-indicated threat. The following impacts are expected: expect damage to roofs, siding, and trees. Locations impacted include Norman, Smithville, Freetown, Harrodsburg, Bartlettville, Spurgeon's Corner, Monroe Reservoir, Elkinsville, Fairfax State Recreation Area, Kurtz, Charles Dean Wilderness, Stonehead, and Story. Remain alert for a possible tornado. Tornadoes can develop quickly from severe thunderstorms. If you spot a tornado, go at once into the basement or small central room in a sturdy structure. For your protection, move to an interior room on the lowest floor of a building. A tornado watch remains in effect until 1 a.m. Eastern Daylight Time for central and south central Indiana. Now for the official National Weather Service forecast for north central Kentucky and south central Indiana, including the Louisville metro area. Tonight, breezy. Partly cloudy early in the evening. Slight chance of thunderstorms until midnight. Chance of thunderstorms after midnight, then showers and chance of thunderstorms late in the night. Some thunderstorms may produce heavy rainfall overnight. Lows in the lower 70s. Southwest winds 15 to 25 miles an hour. Chance of precipitation near 100%. Thursday, partly sunny. Chance of showers and slight chance of thunderstorms in the morning, then slight chance of thunderstorms in the afternoon. Highs in the mid-80s. West winds 10 to 15 miles an hour. Chance of precipitation 40%. Thursday night, partly cloudy. Chance of showers and slight chance of thunderstorms until midnight. Lows in the lower 60s. Northwest winds up to 10 miles an hour. Chance of precipitation 30%. Juneteenth, sunny. Highs in the lower 80s. Northwest winds up to 10 miles an hour. Friday night, partly cloudy. Lows in the lower 60s. Northwest winds up to 10 miles an hour until midnight, becoming light. And now the extended forecast for the radio listening area. Saturday and Saturday night, partly cloudy. Highs in the mid-80s. Lows in the mid-60s. Sunday and Sunday night, showers and chance of thunderstorms. Highs in the mid-80s. Lows in the upper 60s. Chance of precipitation 90%. Monday and Monday night, showers likely and chance of thunderstorms. Highs in the lower 80s. Lows in the lower 60s. Chance of precipitation 70%. Tuesday and Tuesday night, partly cloudy. Highs in the lower 80s. Lows in the lower 60s. Wednesday and Wednesday night, partly cloudy. Highs in the mid-80s. Lows in the mid-60s. The National Weather Service in Indianapolis has issued a severe thunderstorm warning for southern Monroe County in south-central Indiana, southern Brown County in south-central Indiana, northern Lawrence County in south-central Indiana, northwestern Jackson County in south-central Indiana, until midnight Eastern Daylight Time. At 11:32 p.m. Eastern Daylight Time, a severe thunderstorm was located 9 miles south of Bloomington, moving east at 45 miles per hour. Expected hazards include 60 miles per hour wind gusts. This is a radar-indicated threat. The following impacts are expected: expect damage to roofs, siding, and trees. Locations impacted include Norman, Smithville, Freetown, Harrodsburg, Bartlettville, Spurgeon's Corner, Monroe Reservoir, Elkinsville, Fairfax State Recreation Area, Kurtz, Charles Dean Wilderness, Stonehead, and Story. Remain alert for a possible tornado. Tornadoes can develop quickly from severe thunderstorms. If you spot a tornado, go at once into the basement or small central room in a sturdy structure.
for your protection, move to an interior room on the lowest floor of a building. A tornado watch remains in effect until 1 a.m. Eastern Daylight Time for Central and South Central Indiana. The severe thunderstorm warning for southeastern Bartholomew and northeastern Jackson counties is canceled. The severe thunderstorm which prompted the warning has moved out of the warned area. Therefore, the warning has been canceled. A tornado watch remains in effect until 1 a.m. Eastern Daylight Time for Central and Southeastern Indiana. A severe thunderstorm warning remains in effect until 11:45 p.m. Eastern Daylight Time for Southwestern Decatur and Northern Jennings counties. At 11:29 p.m. Eastern Daylight Time, a severe thunderstorm was located near Vernon, or 19 miles east of Seymour, moving east at 40 miles per hour. Expected hazards include 60 miles per hour wind gusts. This is a radar-indicated threat. The following impacts are expected: expect damage to roofs, siding, and trees. Locations impacted include North Vernon, Vernon, Westport, Country Squire Lakes, Butlerville, and Nebraska. A tornado watch remains in effect until 1 a.m. Eastern Daylight Time for Central and Southeastern Indiana. For your protection, move to an interior room on the lowest floor of a building. This is a special weather statement for the following counties in Indiana: Clark, Crawford, Floyd, Harrison, Jefferson, Orange, Perry, Scott, and Washington, and the following counties in Kentucky: Breckinridge, Bullitt, Hardin, Henry, Jefferson, Meade, Nelson, Oldham, Shelby, Spencer, and Trimble. Windy conditions tonight. Windy conditions will continue tonight, even outside of thunderstorms that develop later this evening. Southerly winds will gust up to 30 to 40 miles per hour, with a few gusts to 45 miles per hour possible. Gusty winds will blow around unsecured objects. The wind gusts may make driving more difficult, especially for high-profile vehicles on east-west oriented roads. Now for the official National Weather Service forecast for North Central Kentucky and South Central Indiana, including the Louisville metro area. Tonight, breezy. Partly cloudy early in the evening. Slight chance of thunderstorms until midnight. Chance of thunderstorms after midnight, then showers and chance of thunderstorms late in the night. Some thunderstorms may produce heavy rainfall overnight. Lows in the lower 70s. Southwest winds 15 to 25 miles an hour. Chance of precipitation near 100%. Thursday, partly sunny. Chance of showers and slight chance of thunderstorms in the morning, then slight chance of thunderstorms in the afternoon. Highs in the mid-80s. West winds 10 to 15 miles an hour. Chance of precipitation 40%. Thursday night, partly cloudy. Chance of showers and slight chance of thunderstorms until midnight. Lows in the lower 60s. Northwest winds up to 10 miles an hour. Chance of precipitation 30%. Juneteenth, sunny. Highs in the lower 80s. Northwest winds up to 10 miles an hour. Friday night, partly cloudy. Lows in the lower 60s. Northwest winds up to 10 miles an hour until midnight, becoming light. And now the extended forecast for the radio listening area. Saturday and Saturday night, partly cloudy. Highs in the mid-80s. Lows in the mid-60s. Sunday and Sunday night, showers and chance of thunderstorms. Highs in the mid-80s. Lows in the upper 60s. Chance of precipitation 90%. Monday and Monday night, showers likely and chance of thunderstorms. Highs in the lower 80s. Lows in the lower 60s. Chance of precipitation 70%. Tuesday and Tuesday night, partly cloudy. Highs in the lower 80s. Lows in the lower 60s. Wednesday and Wednesday night, partly cloudy. Highs in the mid-80s. Lows in the mid-60s. The National Weather Service in Indianapolis has issued a severe thunderstorm warning for southern Monroe County in south-central Indiana, southern Brown County in south-central Indiana, northern Lawrence County in south-central Indiana, northwestern Jackson County in south-central Indiana, until midnight Eastern Daylight Time.
At 11:32 p.m. Eastern Daylight Time, a severe thunderstorm was located 9 miles south of Bloomington, moving east at 45 miles per hour. Expected hazards include 60 miles per hour wind gusts. This is a radar-indicated threat. The following impacts are expected: expect damage to roofs, siding, and trees. Locations impacted include Norman, Smithville, Freetown, Harrodsburg, Bartlettsville, Spurgeon's Corner, Monroe Reservoir, Elkinsville, Fairfax State Recreation Area, Kurtz, Charles Deem Wilderness, Stonehead, and Story. Remain alert for a possible tornado. Tornadoes can develop quickly from severe thunderstorms. If you spot a tornado, go at once into the basement or small central room in a sturdy structure. For your protection, move to an interior room on the lowest floor of a building. A tornado watch remains in effect until 1 a.m. Eastern Daylight Time for central and south central Indiana. A severe thunderstorm warning remains in effect until 11:45 p.m. Eastern Daylight Time for southwestern Decatur and northern Jennings counties. At 11:29 p.m. Eastern Daylight Time, a severe thunderstorm was located near Vernon, or 19 miles east of Seymour, moving east at 40 miles per hour. Expected hazards include 60 miles per hour wind gusts. This is a radar-indicated threat. The following impacts are expected: expect damage to roofs, siding, and trees. Locations impacted include North Vernon, Vernon, Westport, Country Squire Lakes, Butlerville, and Nebraska. A tornado watch remains in effect until 1 a.m. Eastern Daylight Time for central and southeastern Indiana. For your protection, move to an interior room on the lowest floor of a building. This is a special weather statement for the following counties in Indiana: Clark, Crawford, Floyd, Harrison, Jefferson, Orange, Perry, Scott, and Washington, and the following counties in Kentucky: Breckinridge, Bullitt, Hardin, Henry, Jefferson, Meade, Nelson, Oldham, Shelby, Spencer, and Trimble. Windy conditions tonight. Windy conditions will continue tonight, even outside of thunderstorms that develop later this evening. Southerly winds will gust up to 30 to 40 miles per hour, with a few gusts to 45 miles per hour possible. Gusty winds will blow around unsecured objects. The wind gusts may make driving more difficult, especially for high-profile vehicles on east-west oriented roads. Now for the official National Weather Service forecast for North Central Kentucky and South Central Indiana, including the Louisville metro area. Tonight, breezy. Partly cloudy early in the evening. Slight chance of thunderstorms until midnight. Chance of thunderstorms after midnight, then showers and chance of thunderstorms late in the night. Some thunderstorms may produce heavy rainfall overnight. Lows in the lower 70s. Southwest winds 15 to 25 miles an hour. Chance of precipitation near 100%. Thursday, partly sunny. Chance of showers and slight chance of thunderstorms in the morning, then slight chance of thunderstorms in the afternoon. Highs in the mid-80s. West winds 10 to 15 miles an hour. Chance of precipitation 40%. Thursday night, partly cloudy. Chance of showers and slight chance of thunderstorms until midnight. Lows in the lower 60s. Northwest winds up to 10 miles an hour. Chance of precipitation 30%. Juneteenth, sunny. Highs in the lower 80s. Northwest winds up to 10 miles an hour. Friday night, partly cloudy. Lows in the lower 60s. Northwest winds up to 10 miles an hour until midnight, becoming light. And now the extended forecast for the radio listening area. Saturday and Saturday night, partly cloudy. Highs in the mid-80s. Lows in the mid-60s. Sunday and Sunday night, showers and chance of thunderstorms. Highs in the mid-80s. Lows in the upper 60s. Chance of precipitation 90%. Monday and Monday night, showers likely and chance of thunderstorms. Highs in the lower 80s. Lows in the lower 60s. Chance of precipitation 70%. Tuesday and Tuesday night, partly cloudy. Highs in the lower 80s. Lows in the lower 60s. Wednesday and Wednesday night, partly cloudy.
highs in the mid-80s, lows in the mid-60s. The National Weather Service in Indianapolis has issued a severe thunderstorm warning for southern Monroe County in south-central Indiana, southern Brown County in south-central Indiana, northern Lawrence County in south-central Indiana, northwestern Jackson County in south-central Indiana, until midnight Eastern Daylight Time. At 11:32 p.m. Eastern Daylight Time, a severe thunderstorm was located 9 miles south of Bloomington, moving east at 45 miles per hour. Expected hazards include 60 miles per hour wind gusts. This is a radar-indicated threat. The following impacts are expected: expect damage to roofs, siding, and trees. Locations impacted include Norman, Smithville, Freetown, Harrodsburg, Bartlettsville, Spurgeon's Corner, Monroe Reservoir, Elkinsville, Fairfax State Recreation Area, Kurtz, Charles Dean Wilderness, Stonehead, and Story. Remain alert for a possible tornado. Tornadoes can develop quickly from severe thunderstorms. If you spot a tornado, go at once into the basement or small central room in a sturdy structure. For your protection, move to an interior room on the lowest floor of a building. A tornado watch remains in effect until 1 a.m. Eastern Daylight Time for central and south-central Indiana. This is a special weather statement for the following counties in Indiana: Clark, Crawford, Floyd, Harrison, Jefferson, Orange, Perry, Scott, and Washington. A severe thunderstorm warning remains in effect until midnight Eastern Daylight Time for southeastern Monroe, southern Brown, northeastern Lawrence, and northwestern Jackson counties. At 11:49 p.m. Eastern Daylight Time, a severe thunderstorm was located 12 miles southwest of Nashville, or 13 miles southeast of Bloomington, moving east at 45 miles per hour. Expected hazards include 60 miles per hour wind gusts. This is a radar-indicated threat. The following impacts are expected: expect damage to roofs, siding, and trees. Locations impacted include Spurgeon's Corner, Norman, Monroe Reservoir, Elkinsville, Kurtz, Freetown, Charles Dean Wilderness, Story, and Bartlettsville. A tornado watch remains in effect until 1 a.m. Eastern Daylight Time for south-central Indiana. Remain alert for a possible tornado. Tornadoes can develop quickly from severe thunderstorms. If you spot a tornado, go at once into the basement or small central room in a sturdy structure. For your protection, move to an interior room on the lowest floor of a building.

National Weather Service in Indianapolis has issued a tornado warning for southeastern Monroe County in south-central Indiana, southeastern Brown County in south-central Indiana, southwestern Bartholomew County in central Indiana, northeastern Lawrence County in south-central Indiana, northern Jackson County in south-central Indiana, until 12:15 a.m. Eastern Daylight Time. At 11:49 p.m. Eastern Daylight Time, a severe thunderstorm capable of producing a tornado was located 11 miles northeast of Bedford, moving east at 55 miles per hour. Expected hazards include tornado. This is a radar-indicated threat. The following impacts are expected. Flying debris will be dangerous to those caught without shelter. Mobile homes will be damaged or destroyed. Damage to roofs, windows, and vehicles will occur. Tree damage is likely. Locations impacted include Seymour, Jonesville, Spurgeon's Corner, Norman, Azalea, Waymansville, Kurtz, Freetown, Cortland, Charles Dean Wilderness, and Bartlettsville. This includes Interstate 65 between mile markers 47 and 61. Take cover now. Move to a basement or an interior room on the lowest floor of a sturdy building. Avoid windows. If you are outdoors, in a mobile home, or in a vehicle, move to the closest substantial shelter and protect yourself from flying debris. This is a special weather statement for the following counties in Indiana: Clark, Crawford, Floyd, Harrison, Jefferson, Orange, Perry, Scott, and Washington, and the following counties in Kentucky: Breckinridge, Bullitt, Hardin, Henry, Jefferson, Meade, Nelson, Oldham, Shelby, Spencer, and Trimble. Windy conditions tonight. Windy conditions will continue tonight, even outside of thunderstorms that develop later this evening. Southerly winds will gust up to 30 to 40 miles per hour, with a few gusts to 45 miles per hour possible. Gusty winds will blow around unsecured objects. The wind gusts may make driving more difficult, especially for high-profile vehicles on east-west oriented roads. Now for the official National Weather Service forecast for north-central Kentucky and south-central Indiana, including the Louisville metro area. Tonight, breezy. Partly cloudy early in the evening. Slight chance of thunderstorms until midnight. Chance of thunderstorms after midnight, then showers and chance of thunderstorms late in the night. Some thunderstorms may produce heavy rainfall overnight. Lows in the lower 70s. Southwest winds 15 to 25 miles an hour. Chance of precipitation near 100%. Thursday, partly sunny. Chance of showers and slight chance of thunderstorms in the morning, then slight chance of thunderstorms in the afternoon. Highs in the mid-80s. West winds 10 to 15 miles an hour. Chance of precipitation 40%. Thursday night, partly cloudy. Chance of showers and slight chance of thunderstorms until midnight. Lows in the lower 60s. Northwest winds up to 10 miles an hour. Chance of precipitation 30%. Juneteenth, sunny. Highs in the lower 80s. Northwest winds up to 10 miles an hour. Friday night, partly cloudy. Lows in the lower 60s. Northwest winds up to 10 miles an hour until midnight, becoming light. And now the extended forecast for the radio listening area. Saturday and Saturday night, partly cloudy. Highs in the mid-80s. Lows in the mid-60s. Sunday and Sunday night, showers and chance of thunderstorms. Highs in the mid-80s. Lows in the upper 60s. Chance of precipitation 90%. Monday and Monday night, showers likely and chance of thunderstorms. Highs in the lower 80s. Lows in the lower 60s. Chance of precipitation 70%. Tuesday and Tuesday night, partly cloudy. Highs in the lower 80s. Lows in the lower 60s. Wednesday and Wednesday night, partly cloudy. Highs in the mid-80s. Lows in the mid-60s. A severe thunderstorm warning remains in effect until midnight Eastern Daylight Time for southeastern Monroe, southern Brown, northeastern Lawrence, and northwestern Jackson counties.
At 11:49 p.m. Eastern Daylight Time, a severe thunderstorm was located 12 miles southwest of Nashville, or 13 miles southeast of Bloomington, moving east at 45 miles per hour. Expected hazards include 60 miles per hour wind gusts. This is a radar-indicated threat. The following impacts are expected: expect damage to roofs, siding, and trees. Locations impacted include Spurgeon's Corner, Norman, Monroe Reservoir, Elkinsville, Kurtz, Freetown, Charles Dean Wilderness, Story, and Bartlettsville. A tornado watch remains in effect until 1 a.m. Eastern Daylight Time for south-central Indiana. Remain alert for a possible tornado. Tornadoes can develop quickly from severe thunderstorms. If you spot a tornado, go at once into the basement or small central room in a sturdy structure. For your protection, move to an interior room on the lowest floor of a building. The National Weather Service in Indianapolis has issued a tornado warning for southeastern Monroe County in south-central Indiana, southeastern Brown County in south-central Indiana, southwestern Bartholomew County in central Indiana, northeastern Lawrence County in south-central Indiana, northern Jackson County in south-central Indiana, until 12:15 a.m. Eastern Daylight Time. At 11:49 p.m. Eastern Daylight Time, a severe thunderstorm capable of producing a tornado was located 11 miles northeast of Bedford, moving east at 55 miles per hour. Expected hazards include tornado. This is a radar-indicated threat. The following impacts are expected: flying debris will be dangerous to those caught without shelter. Mobile homes will be damaged or destroyed. Damage to roofs, windows, and vehicles will occur. Tree damage is likely. Locations impacted include Seymour, Jonesville, Spurgeon's Corner, Norman, Azalea, Waymansville, Kurtz, Freetown, Cortland, Charles Dean Wilderness, and Bartlettsville. This includes Interstate 65 between mile markers 47 and 61. Take cover now. Move to a basement or an interior room on the lowest floor of a sturdy building. Avoid windows. If you are outdoors, in a mobile home, or in a vehicle, move to the closest substantial shelter and protect yourself from flying debris. This is a special weather statement for the following counties in Indiana: Clark, Crawford, Floyd, Harrison, Jefferson, Orange, Perry, Scott, and Washington, and the following counties in Kentucky: Breckinridge, Bullitt, Hardin, Henry, Jefferson, Meade, Nelson, Oldham, Shelby, Spencer, and Trimble. Windy conditions tonight. Windy conditions will continue tonight, even outside of thunderstorms that develop later this evening. Southerly winds will gust up to 30 to 40 miles per hour, with a few gusts to 45 miles per hour possible. Gusty winds will blow around unsecured objects. The wind gusts may make driving more difficult, especially for high-profile vehicles on east-west oriented roads. Now for the official National Weather Service forecast for north-central Kentucky and south-central Indiana, including the Louisville metro area. Tonight, breezy. Partly cloudy early in the evening. Slight chance of thunderstorms until midnight. Chance of thunderstorms after midnight, then showers and chance of thunderstorms late in the night. Some thunderstorms may produce heavy rainfall overnight. Lows in the lower 70s. Southwest winds 15 to 25 miles an hour. Chance of precipitation near 100%. Thursday, partly sunny. Chance of showers and slight chance of thunderstorms in the morning, then slight chance of thunderstorms in the afternoon. Highs in the mid-80s. West winds 10 to 15 miles an hour. Chance of precipitation 40%. Thursday night, partly cloudy. Chance of showers and slight chance of thunderstorms until midnight. Lows in the lower 60s. Northwest winds up to 10 miles an hour. Chance of precipitation 30%. Juneteenth, sunny. Highs in the lower 80s. Northwest winds up to 10 miles an hour. Friday night, partly cloudy. Lows in the lower 60s. Northwest winds up to 10 miles an hour until midnight, becoming light. And now the extended forecast for the radio listening area. Saturday and Saturday night, partly cloudy. Highs in the mid-80s.
lows in the mid-60s. Sunday and Sunday night, showers and chance of thunderstorms. Highs in the mid-80s. Lows in the upper 60s. Chance of precipitation 90%. Monday and Monday night, showers likely and chance of thunderstorms. Highs in the lower 80s. Lows in the lower 60s. Chance of precipitation 70%. Tuesday and Tuesday night, partly cloudy. Highs in the lower 80s. Lows in the lower 60s. Wednesday and Wednesday night, partly cloudy. Highs in the mid-80s. Lows in the mid-60s. The National Weather Service in Indianapolis has issued a tornado warning for southeastern Monroe County in south-central Indiana, southeastern Brown County in south-central Indiana, south. The tornado warning for southeastern Monroe, southeastern Brown, and northeastern Lawrence counties is canceled. The tornadic thunderstorm which prompted the warning has moved out of the warned area. Therefore, the warning has been canceled. A tornado watch remains in effect until 1 a.m. Eastern Daylight Time for central and south-central Indiana. A tornado warning remains in effect until 12:15 a.m. Eastern Daylight Time for southwestern Bartholomew and northern Jackson counties. At 12:02 a.m. Eastern Daylight Time, a severe thunderstorm capable of producing a tornado was located 9 miles northwest of Brownstown, or 13 miles west of Seymour, moving east at 55 miles per hour. Expected hazards include tornado. This is a radar-indicated threat. The following impacts are expected. Flying debris will be dangerous to those caught without shelter. Mobile homes will be damaged or destroyed. Damage to roofs, windows, and vehicles will occur. Tree damage is likely. Locations impacted include Seymour, Jonesville, Azalea, Waymansville, Kurtz, Freetown, and Cortland. This includes Interstate 65 between mile markers 47 and 60. Take cover now. Move to a basement or an interior room on the lowest floor of a sturdy building. Avoid windows. If you are outdoors, in a mobile home, or in a vehicle, move to the closest substantial shelter and protect yourself from flying debris. A tornado warning remains in effect until 12:15 a.m. Eastern Daylight Time for southwestern Bartholomew and northern Jackson counties. At 12:02 a.m. Eastern Daylight Time, a severe thunderstorm capable of producing a tornado was located 9 miles northwest of Brownstown, or 13 miles west of Seymour, moving east at 55 miles per hour. Expected hazards include tornado. This is a radar-indicated threat. The following impacts are expected. Flying debris will be dangerous to those caught without shelter. Mobile homes will be damaged or destroyed. Damage to roofs, windows, and vehicles will occur. Tree damage is likely. Locations impacted include Seymour, Jonesville, Azalea, Waymansville, Kurtz, Freetown, and Cortland. This includes Interstate 65 between mile markers 47 and 60. Take cover now. Move to a basement or an interior room on the lowest floor of a sturdy building. Avoid windows. If you are outdoors, in a mobile home, or in a vehicle, move to the closest substantial shelter and protect yourself from flying debris. This is a special weather statement for the following counties in Indiana: Clark, Crawford, Floyd, Harrison, Jefferson, Orange, Perry, Scott, and Washington, and the following counties in Kentucky: Breckinridge, Brulette, Hardin, Henry, Jefferson, Meade, Nelson, Oldham, Shelby, Spencer, and Trimble. Windy conditions tonight. Windy conditions will continue tonight, even outside of thunderstorms that develop later this evening. Southerly winds will gust up to 30 to 40 miles per hour, with a few gusts to 45 miles per hour possible. Gusty winds will blow around unsecured objects. The wind gusts may make driving more difficult, especially for high-profile vehicles on east-west oriented roads. Now for the official National Weather Service forecast for north-central Kentucky and south-central Indiana, including the Louisville metro area. Tonight, breezy. Partly cloudy early in the evening. Slight chance of thunderstorms until midnight. Chance of thunderstorms after midnight, then showers and chance of thunderstorms late in the night.
Some thunderstorms may produce heavy rainfall overnight. Lows in the lower 70s. Southwest winds 15 to 25 miles an hour. Chance of precipitation near 100%. Thursday, partly sunny. Chance of showers and slight chance of thunderstorms in the morning, then slight chance of thunderstorms in the afternoon. Highs in the mid-80s. West winds 10 to 15 miles an hour. Chance of precipitation 40%. Thursday night, partly cloudy. Chance of showers and slight chance of thunderstorms until midnight. Lows in the lower 60s. A tornado warning remains in effect until 12:15 a.m. Eastern Daylight Time for southwestern Bartholomew and northeastern Jackson counties. At 12:07 a.m. Eastern Daylight Time, a confirmed tornado was located 9 miles northwest of Brownstown, or 13 miles west of Seymour, moving east at 45 miles per hour. Expected hazards included a damaging tornado. Tornadic debris has been confirmed by radar. The following impacts are expected. Flying debris will be dangerous to those caught without shelter. Mobile homes will be damaged or destroyed. Damage to roofs, windows, and vehicles will occur. Tree damage is likely. Locations impacted include Seymour, Jonesville, Freetown, Cortland, Azalea, and Waymansville. This includes Interstate 65 between mile markers 47 and 60. To repeat, a tornado is on the ground. Take cover now. Move to a basement or an interior room on the lowest floor of a sturdy building. Avoid windows. If you are outdoors, in a mobile home, or in a vehicle, move to the closest substantial shelter and protect yourself from flying debris. Now for the official National Weather Service forecast for North Central Kentucky and South Central Indiana, including the Louisville metro area. Tonight, breezy. Partly cloudy early in the evening. Slight chance of thunderstorms until midnight. Chance of thunderstorms after midnight, then showers and chance of thunderstorms late in the night. Some thunderstorms may produce heavy rainfall overnight. Lows in the lower 70s. Southwest winds 15 to 25 miles an hour. Chance of precipitation near 100%. Thursday, partly sunny. Chance of showers and slight chance of thunderstorms in the morning, then slight chance of thunderstorms in the afternoon. Highs in the mid-80s. West winds 10 to 15 miles an hour. Chance of precipitation 40%. Thursday night, partly cloudy. Chance of showers and slight chance of thunderstorms until midnight. Lows in the lower 60s. Northwest winds up to 10 miles an hour. Chance of precipitation 30%. Juneteenth, sunny. Highs in the lower 80s. Northwest winds up to 10 miles an hour. Friday night, partly cloudy. Lows in the lower 60s. Northwest winds up to 10 miles an hour until midnight, becoming light. And now the extended forecast for the radio listening area. Saturday and Saturday night, partly cloudy. Highs in the mid-80s. Lows in the mid-60s. Sunday and Sunday night, showers and chance of thunderstorms. Highs in the mid-80s. Lows in the upper 60s. Chance of precipitation 90%. Monday and Monday night, showers likely and chance of thunderstorms. Highs in the lower 80s. Lows in the lower 60s. Chance of precipitation 70%. Tuesday and Tuesday night, partly cloudy. Highs in the lower 80s. Lows in the lower 60s. Wednesday and Wednesday night, partly cloudy. Highs in the mid-80s.

located 9 miles northwest of Brownstown, or 13 miles west of Seymour, moving east at 45 miles per hour. Expected hazards included a damaging tornado. Tornadic debris has been confirmed by radar. The following impacts are expected. Flying debris will be dangerous to those caught without shelter. Mobile homes will be damaged or destroyed. Damage to roofs, windows, and vehicles will occur. Tree damage is likely. Locations impacted include Seymour, Jonesville, Freetown, Cortland, Azalea, and Waymansville. This includes Interstate 65 between mile markers 47 and 60. To repeat, a tornado is on the ground. Take cover now. Move to a basement or an interior room on the lowest floor of a sturdy building. Avoid windows. If you are outdoors, in a mobile home...

National Weather Service in Indianapolis has issued a tornado warning for southwestern Decatur County in central Indiana, southern Bartholomew County in central Indiana, northeastern Jackson County in south central Indiana, central Jennings County in southeastern Indiana, until 1 a.m. Eastern Daylight Time. At 12:11 a.m. Eastern Daylight Time, a tornado-producing storm was located 8 miles north of Brownstown, or 10 miles west of Seymour, moving east at 45 miles per hour. Expected hazards included a damaging tornado. Tornadic debris has been confirmed by radar. The following impacts are expected. Flying debris will be dangerous to those caught without shelter. Mobile homes will be damaged or destroyed. Damage to roofs, windows, and vehicles will occur. Tree damage is likely. Locations impacted include Seymour, North Vernon, Vernon, Westport, Jonesville, Hayden, Azalea, Freetown, Cortland, Country Squire Lakes, and Butlerville. This includes Interstate 65 between mile markers 50 and 59. To repeat, a tornado is on the ground. Take cover now. Move to a basement or an interior room on the lowest floor of a sturdy building. Avoid windows. If you are outdoors, in a mobile home, or in a vehicle, move to the closest substantial shelter and protect yourself from flying debris. Tornadoes are extremely difficult to see and confirm at night. Do not wait to see or hear the tornado. Take cover now. This is a special weather statement for the following counties in Indiana: Clark, Crawford, Floyd, Harrison, Jefferson, Orange, Perry, Scott, and Washington, and the following counties in Kentucky: Breckinridge, Bullitt, Hardin, Henry, Jefferson, Meade, Nelson, Oldham, Shelby, Spencer, and Trimble. Windy conditions tonight. Windy conditions will continue tonight, even outside of thunderstorms that develop later this evening. Southerly winds will gust up to 30 to 40 miles per hour, with a few gusts to 45 miles per hour possible. Gusty winds will blow around unsecured objects. The wind gusts may make driving more difficult, especially for high-profile vehicles on east-west oriented roads. Now for the official National Weather Service forecast for North Central Kentucky and South Central Indiana, including the Louisville metro area. Tonight, breezy. Partly cloudy early in the evening. Slight chance of thunderstorms until midnight. Chance of thunderstorms after midnight, then showers and chance of thunderstorms late in the night. Some thunderstorms may produce heavy rainfall overnight. Lows in the lower 70s. Southwest winds 15 to 25 miles an hour. Chance of precipitation near 100%. Thursday, partly sunny. Chance of showers and slight chance of thunderstorms in the morning, then slight chance of thunderstorms in the afternoon. Highs in the mid-80s. West winds 10 to 15 miles an hour. Chance of precipitation 40%. Thursday night, partly cloudy. Chance of showers and slight chance of thunderstorms until midnight. Lows in the lower 60s. Northwest winds up to 10 miles an hour. Chance of precipitation 30%. Juneteenth, sunny.

Highs in the lower 80s. Northwest winds up to 10 miles an hour. Friday night, partly cloudy. Lows in the lower 60s. Northwest winds up to 10 miles an hour until midnight, becoming light. And now the extended forecast for the radio listening area. Saturday and Saturday night, partly cloudy. Highs in the mid 80s. Lows in the mid 60s. Sunday and Sunday night, showers and chance of thunderstorms. Highs in the mid 80s. Lows in the upper 60s. Chance of precipitation 90%. Monday and Monday night, showers likely and chance of thunderstorms. Highs in the lower 80s. Lows in the lower 60s. Chance of precipitation 70%. Tuesday and Tuesday night, partly cloudy. Highs in the lower 80s. Lows in the lower 60s. Wednesday and Wednesday night, partly cloudy. Highs in the mid 80s. Lows in the mid 60s. The National Weather Service in Indianapolis has issued a tornado warning for southwestern Decatur County in central Indiana, southern Bartholomew County in central Indiana, northeastern Jackson County in south central Indiana, central Jennings County in southeastern Indiana, until 1 a.m. Eastern Daylight Time. At 12:11 a.m. Eastern Daylight Time, a tornado-producing storm was located 8 miles north of Brownstown, or 10 miles west of Seymour, moving east at 45 miles per hour. Expected hazards included a damaging tornado. Tornadic debris has been confirmed by radar. The following impacts are expected. Flying debris will be dangerous to those caught without shelter. Mobile homes will be damaged or destroyed. Damage to roofs, windows, and vehicles will occur. Tree damage is likely. Locations impacted include Seymour, North Vernon, Vernon, Westport, Jonesville, Hayden, Azalea, Freetown, Cortland, Country Squire Lakes, and Butlerville. This includes Interstate 65 between mile markers 50 and 59. To repeat, a tornado is on the ground. Take cover now. Move to a basement or an interior room on the lowest floor of a sturdy building. Avoid windows. If you are outdoors, in a mobile home, or in a vehicle, move to the closest substantial shelter and protect yourself from flying debris. Tornadoes are extremely difficult to see and confirm at night. Do not wait to see or hear the tornado. Take cover now. This is a special weather statement for the following counties in Indiana: Clark, Crawford, Floyd, Harrison, Jefferson, Orange, Perry, Scott, and Washington, and the following counties in Kentucky: Breckinridge, Bullitt, Hardin, Henry, Jefferson, Meade, Nelson, Oldham, Shelby, Spencer, and Trimble. Windy conditions tonight. Windy conditions will continue tonight, even outside of thunderstorms that develop later this evening. Southerly winds will gust up to 30 to 40 miles per hour, with a few gusts to 45 miles per hour possible. Gusty winds will blow around unsecured objects. The wind gusts may make driving more difficult, especially for high-profile vehicles on east-west oriented roads. Now for the official National Weather Service forecast for North Central Kentucky and South Central Indiana, including the Louisville metro area. Tonight, breezy. Partly cloudy early in the evening. Slight chance of thunderstorms until midnight. Chance of thunderstorms after midnight, then showers and chance of thunderstorms late in the night. Some thunderstorms may produce heavy rainfall overnight. Lows in the lower 70s. Southwest winds 15 to 25 miles an hour. Chance of precipitation near 100%. Thursday, partly sunny. Chance of showers and slight chance of thunderstorms in the morning, then slight chance of thunderstorms in the afternoon. Highs in the mid-80s. West winds 10 to 15 miles an hour. Chance of precipitation 40%. Thursday night, partly cloudy. Chance of showers and slight chance of thunderstorms until midnight. Lows in the lower 60s. Northwest winds up to 10 miles an hour. Chance of precipitation 30%. Juneteenth, sunny. Highs in the lower 80s. Northwest winds up to 10 miles an hour. Friday night, partly cloudy. Lows in the lower 60s. North
northwest winds up to 10 miles an hour until midnight, becoming light. And now the extended forecast for the radio listening area. Saturday and Saturday night, partly cloudy. Highs in the mid-80s. Lows in the mid-60s. Sunday and Sunday night, showers and chance of thunderstorms. Highs in the mid-80s. Lows in the upper 60s. Chance of precipitation 90%. Monday and Monday night, showers likely and chance of thunderstorms. Highs in the lower 80s. Lows in the lower 60s. Chance of precipitation 70%. Tuesday and Tuesday night, partly cloudy. Highs in the lower 80s. Lows in the lower 60s. Wednesday and Wednesday night, partly cloudy. Highs in the mid-80s. Lows in the mid-60s. The National Weather Service in Indianapolis has issued a tornado warning for southwestern Decatur County in central Indiana, southern Bartholomew County in central Indiana, northeastern Jackson County in south central Indiana, central Jennings County in southeastern Indiana, until 1 a.m. Eastern Daylight Time. At 12:11 a.m. Eastern Daylight Time, a tornado-producing storm was located 8 miles north of Browns. A tornado warning remains in effect until 1 a.m. Eastern Daylight Time for southwestern Decatur, southeastern Bartholomew, northeastern Jackson, and central Jennings counties. At 12:22 a.m. Eastern Daylight Time, a confirmed tornado was located near Seymour, moving east at 45 miles per hour. Expected hazards included a damaging tornado. Tornadic debris has been confirmed by radar. The following impacts are expected. Flying debris will be dangerous to those caught without shelter. Mobile homes will be damaged or destroyed. Damage to roofs, windows, and vehicles will occur. Tree damage is likely. Locations impacted include Seymour, North Vernon, Vernon, Westport, Jonesville, Hayden, Azalea, Cortland, Country Squire Lakes, and Butlerville. This includes Interstate 65 between mile markers 50 and 59. To repeat, a tornado is on the ground. Take cover now. Move to a basement or an interior room on the lowest floor of a sturdy building. Avoid windows. If you are outdoors, in a mobile home, or in a vehicle, move to the closest substantial shelter and protect yourself from flying debris. Tornadoes are extremely difficult to see and confirm at night. Do not wait to see or hear the tornado. Take cover now. This is a special weather statement for the following counties in Indiana: Clark, Crawford, Floyd, Harrison, Jefferson, Orange, Perry, Scott, and Washington, and the following counties in Kentucky: Breckinridge, Bullitt, Hardin, Henry, Jefferson, Meade, Nelson, Oldham, Shelby, Spencer, and Trimble. Windy conditions tonight. Windy conditions will continue tonight, even outside of thunderstorms that develop later this evening. Southerly winds will gust up to 30 to 40 miles per hour, with a few gusts to 45 miles per hour possible. Gusty winds will blow around unsecured objects. The wind gusts may make driving more difficult, especially for high-profile vehicles on east-west oriented roads. Now for the official National Weather Service forecast for North Central Kentucky and South Central Indiana, including the Louisville metro area. Tonight, breezy. Partly cloudy early in the evening. Slight chance of thunderstorms until midnight. Chance of thunderstorms after midnight, then showers and chance of thunderstorms late in the night. Some thunderstorms may produce heavy rainfall overnight. Lows in the lower 70s. Southwest winds 15 to 25 miles an hour. Chance of precipitation near 100%. Thursday, partly sunny. Chance of showers and slight chance of thunderstorms in the morning, then slight chance of thunderstorms in the afternoon. Highs in the mid-80s. West winds 10 to 15 miles an hour. Chance of precipitation 40%. Thursday night, partly cloudy. Chance of showers and slight chance of thunderstorms until midnight. Lows in the lower 60s. Northwest winds up to 10 miles an hour. Chance of precipitation 30%. Juneteenth, sunny. Highs in the lower 80s. Northwest winds up to 10 miles an hour. Friday night, partly cloudy.
lows in the lower 60s. Northwest winds up to 10 miles an hour until midnight, becoming light. And now the extended forecast for the radio listening area. Saturday and Saturday night, partly cloudy. Highs in the mid-80s. Lows in the mid-60s. Sunday and Sunday night, showers and chance of thunderstorms. Highs in the mid-80s. Lows in the upper 60s. Chance of precipitation 90%. Monday and Monday night, showers likely and chance of thunderstorms. Highs in the lower 80s. Lows in the lower 60s. Chance of precipitation 70%. Tuesday and Tuesday night, partly cloudy. Highs in the lower 80s. Lows in the lower 60s. Wednesday and Wednesday night, partly cloudy. Highs in the mid-80s. Lows in the mid-60s. A tornado warning remains in effect until 1 a.m. Eastern Daylight Time for southwestern Decatur, southeastern Bartholomew, northeastern Jackson, and central Jennings counties. At 12:22 a.m. Eastern Daylight Time, a confirmed tornado was located near Seymour, moving east at 45 miles per hour. Expected hazards included a damaging tornado. Tornadic debris has been confirmed by radar. The following impacts are expected. Flying debris will be dangerous to those caught without shelter. Mobile homes will be damaged or destroyed. Damage to roofs, windows, and vehicles will occur. Tree damage is likely. Locations impacted include Seymour, North Vernon, Vernon, Westport, Jonesville, Hayden, Azalea, Cortland, Country Squire Lakes, and Butlerville. This includes Interstate 65 between mile markers 50 and 59. To repeat, a tornado is on the ground. Take cover now. Move to a basement or an interior room on the lowest floor of a sturdy building. Avoid windows. If you are outdoors, in a mobile home, or in a vehicle, move to the closest substantial shelter and protect yourself from flying debris. Tornadoes are extremely difficult to see and confirm at night. Do not wait to see or hear the tornado. Take cover now. This is a special weather statement for the following counties in Indiana: Clark, Crawford, Floyd, Harrison, Jefferson, Orange, Perry, Scott, and Washington, and the following counties in Kentucky: Breckinridge, Bullitt, Hardin, Henry, Jefferson, Meade, Nelson, Oldham, Shelby, Spencer, and Trimble. Windy conditions tonight. Windy conditions will continue tonight, even outside of thunderstorms that develop later this evening. Southerly winds will gust up to 30 to 40 miles per hour, with a few gusts to 45 miles per hour possible. Gusty winds will blow around unsecured objects. The wind gusts may make driving more difficult, especially for high-profile vehicles on east-west oriented roads. Now for the official National Weather Service forecast for north-central Kentucky and south-central Indiana, including the Louisville metro area. Tonight, breezy. Partly cloudy early in the evening. Slight chance of thunderstorms until midnight. Chance of thunderstorms after midnight, then showers and chance of thunderstorms late in the night. Some thunderstorms may produce heavy rainfall overnight. Lows in the lower 70s. Southwest winds 15 to 25 miles an hour. Chance of precipitation near 100%. Thursday, partly sunny. Chance of showers and slight chance of thunderstorms in the morning, then slight chance of thunderstorms in the afternoon. Highs in the mid-80s. West winds 10 to 15 miles an hour. Chance of precipitation 40%. Thursday night, partly cloudy. Chance of showers and slight chance of thunderstorms until midnight. Lows in the lower 60s. Northwest winds up to 10 miles an hour. Chance of precipitation 30%. Juneteenth, sunny. Highs in the lower 80s. Northwest winds up to 10 miles an hour. Friday night, partly cloudy. Lows in the lower 60s. Northwest winds up to 10 miles an hour until midnight, becoming light. And now the extended forecast for the radio listening area. Saturday and Saturday night, partly cloudy. Highs in the mid-80s. A tornado warning remains in effect until 1 a.m. Eastern Daylight Time for southwestern Decatur,
southeastern Bartholomew, northeastern Jackson, and central Jennings counties. At 12:31 a.m. Eastern Daylight Time, a severe thunderstorm capable of producing a tornado was located 7 miles northeast of Seymour, moving east at 45 miles per hour. Expected hazards include tornado. This is a radar-indicated threat. The following impacts are expected. Flying debris will be dangerous to those caught without shelter. Mobile homes will be damaged or destroyed. Damage to roofs, windows, and vehicles will occur. Tree damage is likely. Locations impacted include Seymour, North Vernon, Vernon, Westport, Jonesville, Hayden, Azalea, Country Squire Lakes, and Butlerville. This includes Interstate 65 between mile markers 50 and 59. Take cover now. Move to a basement or an interior room on the lowest floor of a sturdy building. Avoid windows. If you are outdoors, in a mobile home, or in a vehicle, move to the closest substantial shelter and protect yourself from flying debris. Tornadoes are extremely difficult to see and confirm at night. Do not wait to see or hear the tornado. Take cover now. Now for the official National Weather Service forecast for North Central Kentucky and South Central Indiana, including the Louisville metro area. Tonight, breezy. Partly cloudy early in the evening. Slight chance of thunderstorms until midnight. Chance of thunderstorms after midnight, then showers and chance of thunderstorms late in the night. Some thunderstorms may produce heavy rainfall overnight. Lows in the lower 70s. Southwest winds 15 to 25 miles an hour. Chance of precipitation near 100%. Thursday, partly sunny. Chance of showers and slight chance of thunderstorms in the morning, then slight chance of thunderstorms in the afternoon. Highs in the mid-80s. West winds 10 to 15 miles an hour. Chance of precipitation 40%. Thursday night, partly cloudy. Chance of showers and slight chance of thunderstorms until midnight. Lows in the lower 60s. Northwest winds up to 10 miles an hour. Chance of precipitation 30%. Juneteenth, sunny. Highs in the lower 80s. Northwest winds up to 10 miles an hour. Friday night, partly cloudy. Lows in the lower 60s. Northwest winds up to 10 miles an hour until midnight, becoming light. And now the extended forecast for the radio listening area. Saturday and Saturday night, partly cloudy. Highs in the mid-80s. Lows in the mid-60s. Sunday and Sunday night, showers and chance of thunderstorms. Highs in the mid-80s. Lows in the upper 60s. Chance of precipitation 90%. Monday and Monday night, showers likely and chance of thunderstorms. Highs in the lower 80s. Lows in the lower 60s. Chance of precipitation 70%. Tuesday and Tuesday night, partly cloudy. Highs in the lower 80s. Lows in the lower 60s. Wednesday and Wednesday night, partly cloudy. Highs in the mid-80s. Lows in the mid-60s. A tornado warning remains in effect until 1 a.m. Eastern Daylight Time for southwestern Decatur, southeastern Bartholomew, northeastern Jackson, and central Jennings counties. At 12:31 a.m. Eastern Daylight Time, a severe thunderstorm capable of producing a tornado was located 7 miles northeast of Seymour, moving east at 45 miles per hour. Expected hazards include tornado. This is a radar-indicated threat. The following impacts are expected. Flying debris will be dangerous to those caught without shelter. Mobile homes will be damaged or destroyed. Damage to roofs, windows, and vehicles will occur. Tree damage is likely. Locations impacted include Seymour, North Vernon, Vernon, Westport, Jonesville, Hayden, Azalea, Country Squire Lakes, and Butlerville. This includes Interstate 65 between mile markers 50 and 59. Take cover now. Move to a basement or an interior room on the lowest floor of a sturdy building. Avoid windows. If you are outdoors, in a mobile home, or in a vehicle, move to the closest substantial shelter and protect yourself from flying debris.
Tornadoes are extremely difficult to see and confirm at night. Do not wait to see or hear the tornado. Take cover now. This is a special weather statement for the following counties in Indiana: Clark, Crawford, Floyd, Harrison, Jefferson, Orange, Perry, Scott, and Washington, and the following counties in Kentucky: Breckinridge, Bullitt, Hardin, Henry, Jefferson, Meade, Nelson, Oldham, Shelby, Spencer, and Trimble. Windy conditions tonight. Windy conditions will continue tonight, even outside of thunderstorms that develop later this evening. Southerly winds will gust up to 30 to 40 miles per hour, with a few gusts to 45 miles per hour possible. Gusty winds will blow around unsecured objects. The wind gusts may make driving more difficult, especially for high-profile vehicles on east-west oriented roads. Now for the official National Weather Service forecast for North Central Kentucky and South Central Indiana, including the Louisville metro area. Tonight, breezy. Partly cloudy early in the evening. Slight chance of thunderstorms until midnight. Chance of thunderstorms after midnight, then showers and chance of thunderstorms late in the night. The tornado warning for southwestern Decatur, southeastern Bartholomew, northeastern Jackson, and central Jennings counties is canceled. The storm which prompted the warning has weakened below severe limits and no longer appears capable of producing a tornado. Therefore, the warning has been canceled. A tornado watch remains in effect until 1 a.m. Eastern Daylight Time for central, south central, and southeastern Indiana. Now for the official National Weather Service forecast for North Central Kentucky and South Central Indiana, including the Louisville metro area. Tonight, breezy. Partly cloudy early in the evening. Slight chance of thunderstorms until midnight. Chance of thunderstorms after midnight, then showers and chance of thunderstorms late in the night. Some thunderstorms may produce heavy rainfall overnight. Lows in the lower 70s. Southwest winds 15 to 25 miles an hour. Chance of precipitation near 100%. Thursday, partly sunny. Chance of showers and slight chance of thunderstorms in the morning, then slight chance of thunderstorms in the afternoon. Highs in the mid-80s. West winds 10 to 15 miles an hour. Chance of precipitation 40%. Thursday night, partly cloudy. Chance of showers and slight chance of thunderstorms until midnight. Lows in the lower 60s. Northwest winds up to 10 miles an hour. Chance of precipitation 30%. Juneteenth, sunny. Highs in the lower 80s. Northwest winds up to 10 miles an hour. Friday night, partly cloudy. Lows in the lower 60s. Northwest winds up to 10 miles an hour until midnight, becoming light. And now the extended forecast for the radio listening area. Saturday and Saturday night, partly cloudy. Highs in the mid-80s. Lows in the mid-60s. Sunday and Sunday night, showers and chance of thunderstorms. Highs in the mid-80s. Lows in the upper 60s. Chance of precipitation 90%. Monday and Monday night, showers likely and chance of thunderstorms. Highs in the lower 80s. Lows in the lower 60s. Chance of precipitation 70%. Tuesday and Tuesday night, partly cloudy. Highs in the lower 80s. Lows in the lower 60s. Wednesday and Wednesday night, partly cloudy. Highs in the mid-80s. Lows in the mid-60s. The tornado warning for southwestern Decatur, southeastern Bartholomew, northeastern Jackson, and central Jennings counties is canceled. The storm which prompted the warning has weakened below severe limits and no longer appears capable of producing a tornado. Therefore, the warning has been canceled. A tornado watch remains in effect until 1 a.m. Eastern Daylight Time for central, south central, and southeastern Indiana. This is a special weather statement for the following counties in Indiana: Clark, Crawford, Floyd, Harrison, Jefferson, Orange, Perry, Scott, and Washington, and the following counties in Kentucky: Breckinridge, Bullitt, Hardin, Henry, Jefferson, Meade, Nelson, Oldham, Shelby, Spencer, and Trimble. Windy conditions tonight.
Windy conditions will continue tonight, even outside of thunderstorms that develop later this evening. Southerly winds will gust up to 30 to 40 miles per hour, with a few gusts to 45 miles per hour possible. Gusty winds will blow around unsecured objects. The wind gusts may make driving more difficult, especially for high-profile vehicles on east-west oriented roads. Now for the official National Weather Service forecast for North Central Kentucky and South Central Indiana, including the Louisville metro area. Tonight, breezy. Partly cloudy early in the evening. Slight chance of thunderstorms until midnight. Chance of thunderstorms after midnight, then showers and chance of thunderstorms late in the night. Some thunderstorms may produce heavy rainfall overnight. Lows in the lower 70s. Southwest winds 15 to 25 miles an hour. Chance of precipitation near 100%. Thursday, partly sunny. Chance of showers and slight chance of thunderstorms in the morning, then slight chance of thunderstorms in the afternoon. Highs in the mid-80s. West winds 10 to 15 miles an hour. Chance of precipitation 40%. Thursday night, partly cloudy. Chance of showers and slight chance of thunderstorms until midnight. Lows in the lower 60s. Northwest winds up to 10 miles an hour. Chance of precipitation 30%. Juneteenth, sunny. Highs in the lower 80s. Northwest winds up to 10 miles an hour. Friday night, partly cloudy. Lows in the lower 60s. Northwest winds up to 10 miles an hour until midnight becoming light. And now the extended forecast for the radio listening area. Saturday and Saturday night, partly cloudy. Highs in the mid-80s. Lows in the mid-60s. Sunday and Sunday night, showers and chance of thunderstorms. Highs in the mid-80s. Lows in the upper 60s. Chance of precipitation 90%. Monday and Monday night, showers likely and chance of thunderstorms. Highs in the lower 80s. Lows in the lower 60s. Chance of precipitation 70%. Tuesday and Tuesday night, partly cloudy. Highs in the lower 80s. Lows in the lower 60s. Wednesday and Wednesday night, partly cloudy. Highs in the mid-80s. Lows in the mid-60s. The tornado warning for southwestern Decatur, southeastern Bartholomew, northeastern Jackson, and central Jennings counties is canceled. The storm which prompted the warning has weakened below severe limits and no longer appears capable of producing a tornado. Therefore, the warning has been canceled. A tornado watch remains in effect until 1 a.m. Eastern Daylight Time for central, south central, and southeastern Indiana. This is a special weather statement for the following counties in Indiana: Clark, Crawford, Floyd, Harrison, Jefferson, Orange, Perry, Scott, and Washington, and the following counties in Kentucky: Breckinridge, Bullitt, Hardin, Henry, Jefferson, Meade, Nelson, Oldham, Shelby, Spencer, and Trimble. Windy conditions tonight. Windy conditions will continue tonight, even outside of thunderstorms that develop later this evening. Southerly winds will gust up to 30 to 40 miles per hour, with a few gusts to 45 miles per hour possible. Gusty winds will blow around unsecured objects. The wind gusts may make driving more difficult, especially for high-profile vehicles on east-west oriented roads. Now for the official National Weather Service forecast for North Central Kentucky and South Central Indiana, including the Louisville metro area. Tonight, breezy. Partly cloudy early in the evening. Slight chance of thunderstorms until midnight. Chance of thunderstorms after midnight, then showers and chance of thunderstorms late in the night. Some thunderstorms may produce heavy rainfall overnight. Lows in the lower 70s. Southwest winds 15 to 25 miles an hour. Chance of precipitation near 100%. Thursday, partly sunny. Chance of showers and slight chance of thunderstorms in the morning, then slight chance of thunderstorms in the afternoon. Highs in the mid-80s. West winds 10 to 15 miles an hour. Chance of precipitation 40%. Thursday night, partly cloudy. Chance of showers and slight chance of thunderstorms until midnight.
lows in the lower 60s. Northwest winds up to 10 miles an hour. Chance of precipitation 30%. Juneteenth, sunny. Highs in the lower 80s. Northwest winds up to 10 miles an hour. Friday night, partly cloudy. Lows in the lower 60s. Northwest winds up to 10 miles an hour until midnight, becoming light. And now the extended forecast for the radio listening area. Saturday and Saturday night, partly cloudy. Highs in the mid-80s. Lows in the mid-60s. Sunday and Sunday night, showers and chance of thunderstorms. Highs in the mid-80s. Lows in the upper 60s. Chance of precipitation 90%. Monday and Monday night, showers likely and chance of thunderstorms. Highs in the lower 80s. Lows in the lower 60s. Chance of precipitation 70%. Tuesday and Tuesday night, partly cloudy. Highs in the lower 80s. Lows in the lower 60s. Wednesday and Wednesday night, partly cloudy. Highs in the mid-80s. Lows in the mid-60s. The tornado warning for southwestern Decatur, southeastern Bartholomew, northeastern Jackson, and central Jennings counties is canceled. The storm which prompted the warning has weakened below severe limits and no longer appears capable of producing a tornado. Therefore, the warning has been canceled. A tornado watch remains in effect until 1 a.m. Eastern Daylight Time for central, south central, and southeastern Indiana. This is a special weather statement for the following counties in Indiana: Clark, Crawford, Floyd, Harrison, Jefferson, Orange, Perry, Scott, and Washington, and the following counties in Kentucky: Breckinridge, Bullitt, Hardin, Henry, Jefferson, Meade, Nelson, Oldham, Shelby, Spencer, and Trimble. Windy conditions tonight. Windy conditions will continue tonight, even outside of thunderstorms that develop later this evening. Southerly winds will gust up to 30 to 40 miles per hour, with a few gusts to 45 miles per hour possible. Gusty winds will blow around unsecured objects. The wind gusts may make driving more difficult, especially for high-profile vehicles on east-west oriented roads. Now for the official National Weather Service forecast for north-central Kentucky and south-central Indiana, including the Louisville metro area. Tonight, breezy. Partly cloudy early in the evening. Slight chance of thunderstorms until midnight. Chance of thunderstorms after midnight, then showers and chance of thunderstorms late in the night. Some thunderstorms may produce heavy rainfall overnight. Lows in the lower 70s. Southwest winds 15 to 25 miles an hour. Chance of precipitation near 100%. Thursday, partly sunny. Chance of showers and slight chance of thunderstorms in the morning, then slight chance of thunderstorms in the afternoon. Highs in the mid-80s. West winds 10 to 15 miles an hour. Chance of precipitation 40%. Thursday night, partly cloudy. Chance of showers and slight chance of thunderstorms until midnight. Lows in the lower 60s. Northwest winds up to 10 miles an hour. Chance of precipitation 30%. Juneteenth, sunny. Highs in the lower 80s. Northwest winds up to 10 miles an hour. Friday night, partly cloudy. Lows in the lower 60s. Northwest winds up to 10 miles an hour until midnight, becoming light. And now the extended forecast for the radio listening area. Saturday and Saturday night, partly cloudy. Highs in the mid-80s. Lows in the mid-60s. Sunday and Sunday night, showers and chance of thunderstorms. Highs in the mid-80s. Lows in the upper 60s. Chance of precipitation 90%. Monday and Monday night, showers likely and chance of thunderstorms. Highs in the lower 80s. Lows in the lower 60s. Chance of precipitation 70%. Tuesday and Tuesday night, partly cloudy. Highs in the lower 80s. Lows in the lower 60s. Wednesday and Wednesday night, partly cloudy. Highs in the mid-80s. Lows in the mid-60s. The tornado warning for southwestern Decatur,
southeastern Bartholomew, northeastern Jackson, and central Jennings counties is canceled. The storm which prompted the warning has weakened below severe limits and no longer appears capable of producing a tornado. Therefore, the warning has been canceled. A tornado watch remains in effect until 1 a.m. Eastern Daylight Time for central, south central, and southeastern Indiana. This is a special weather statement for the following counties in Indiana: Clark, Crawford, Floyd, Harrison, Jefferson, Orange, Perry, Scott, and Washington, and the following counties in Kentucky: Breckinridge, Bullitt, Hardin, Henry, Jefferson, Meade, Nelson, Oldham, Shelby, Spencer, and Trimble. Windy conditions tonight. Windy conditions will continue tonight, even outside of thunderstorms that develop later this evening. Southerly winds will gust up to 30 to 40 miles per hour, with a few gusts to 45 miles per hour possible. Gusty winds will blow around unsecured objects. The wind gusts may make driving more difficult, especially for high-profile vehicles on east-west oriented roads. The current time is 12:52 a.m. Eastern Daylight Time. The National Weather Service has issued Tornado Watch number 347, effective until 5 a.m. Eastern Daylight Time Thursday, or 4 a.m. Central Daylight Time Thursday. This watch includes the following counties in Indiana: Clark, Crawford, Floyd, Harrison, Jefferson, Orange, Perry, Scott, and Washington, and the following counties in Kentucky: Henry, Jefferson, Meade, Oldham, Shelby, and Trimble. Remember, a tornado watch means the conditions are favorable for the development of severe weather, including tornadoes, large hail, and damaging winds in and close to the watch area. While severe weather may not be imminent, persons should remain alert for rapidly changing weather conditions and listen for later statements and possible warnings. 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Flood watch in effect from 9 p.m. Eastern Daylight Time or 8 p.m. Central Daylight Time this evening through Thursday morning. What? Flash flooding caused by excessive rainfall is possible. Where? Portions of Indiana, including the following areas: Clark, Crawford, DuBois, Floyd, Harrison, Jefferson, Orange, Perry, Scott, and Washington, and Kentucky, including the following areas: Anderson, Bourbon, Bullitt, Clark, Kentucky, Fayette, Franklin, Harrison, Kentucky, Henry, Jefferson, Meade, Nicholas, Oldham, Scott, Kentucky, Shelby, Spencer, Trimble, and Woodford. When? From 9 p.m. Eastern Daylight Time or 8 p.m. Central Daylight Time this evening through Thursday morning. The following impacts are expected: excessive runoff may result in flooding of rivers, creeks, streams, and other low-lying and flood-prone locations. Creeks and streams may rise out of their banks. Additional details: rounds of repeated heavy rainfall could lead to localized areas of flash flooding tonight. Widespread rainfall amounts of 1 to 1.5 inches are expected, although localized amounts over 3 inches could occur over short periods of time. http://www.weather.gov/safety/flood. Midnight Eastern Daylight Time weather conditions across north-central Kentucky and south-central Indiana. At Louisville International, it was cloudy. The temperature was 83 degrees, the dew point 70, and the relative humidity 64%. The wind was southwest at 21 miles an hour, gusting to 31. The pressure was 29.59 inches and falling. At Bowman Field, it was cloudy. The temperature was 82 degrees, the dew point 70, and the relative humidity 66%. The wind was southwest at 20 miles an hour, gusting to 41. The pressure was 29.59 inches and falling. At Jasper, it was cloudy. Visibility 10 miles. The wind was southwest at 16 miles an hour, and the pressure was 29.60 inches and rising. Once again, at Louisville International, it was 83 degrees under cloudy skies. Elsewhere around the region, a thunderstorm was reported, with a temperature of 71 at Covington and 70 at Indianapolis. It was partly cloudy, with a temperature of 81 at Bowling Green,
81 at Nashville, and 81 at Paducah. It was cloudy, with a temperature of 79 at Lexington, 76 at Jackson, 82 at Evansville, and 74 at Bloomington. At Frankfort, the weather conditions were not available. This is a special weather statement for the following counties in Indiana: Clark, Crawford, Floyd, Harrison, Jefferson, Orange, Perry, Scott, and Washington, and the following counties in Kentucky: Breckinridge, Bullitt, Hardin, Henry, Jefferson, Meade, Nelson, Oldham, Shelby, Spencer, and Trimble. Windy conditions tonight. Windy conditions will continue tonight, even outside of thunderstorms that develop later this evening. Southerly winds will gust up to 30 to 40 miles per hour, with a few gusts to 45 miles per hour possible. Gusty winds will blow around unsecured objects. The wind gusts may make driving more difficult, especially for high-profile vehicles on east-west oriented roads. Now for the official National Weather Service forecast for North Central Kentucky and South Central Indiana, including the Louisville metro area. Tonight, breezy. Partly cloudy early in the evening. Slight chance of thunderstorms until midnight. Chance of thunderstorms after midnight, then showers and chance of thunderstorms late in the night. Some thunderstorms may produce heavy rainfall overnight. Lows in the lower 70s. Southwest winds 15 to 25 miles an hour. Chance of precipitation near 100%. Thursday, partly sunny. Chance of showers and slight chance of thunderstorms in the morning, then slight chance of thunderstorms in the afternoon. Highs in the mid-80s. West winds 10 to 15 miles an hour. Chance of precipitation 40%. Thursday night, partly cloudy. Chance of showers and slight chance of thunderstorms until midnight. Lows in the lower 60s. Northwest winds up to 10 miles an hour. Chance of precipitation 30%. Juneteenth, sunny. Highs in the lower 80s. Northwest winds up to 10 miles an hour. Friday night, partly cloudy. Lows in the lower 60s. Northwest winds up to 10 miles an hour until midnight, becoming light. And now the extended forecast for the radio listening area. Saturday and Saturday night, partly cloudy. Highs in the mid-80s. Lows in the mid-60s. Sunday and Sunday night, showers and chance of thunderstorms. Highs in the mid-80s. Lows in the upper 60s. Chance of precipitation 90%. Monday and Monday night, showers likely and chance of thunderstorms. Highs in the lower 80s. Lows in the lower 60s. Chance of precipitation 70%. Tuesday and Tuesday night, partly cloudy. Highs in the lower 80s. Lows in the lower 60s. Wednesday and Wednesday night, partly cloudy. Highs in the mid-80s. Lows in the mid-60s. The current time is 12:59 a.m. Eastern Daylight Time. The National Weather Service has issued Tornado Watch number 347, effective until 5 a.m. Eastern Daylight Time Thursday, or 4 a.m. Central Daylight Time Thursday. This watch includes the following counties in Indiana: Clark, Crawford, Floyd, Harrison, Jefferson, Orange, Perry, Scott, and Washington, and the following counties in Kentucky: Henry, Jefferson, Meade, Oldham, Shelby, and Trimble. Remember, a tornado watch means the conditions are favorable for the development of severe weather, including tornadoes, large hail, and damaging winds in and close to the watch area. While severe weather may not be imminent, persons should remain alert for rapidly changing weather conditions and listen for later statements and possible warnings. Stay tuned to NOAA Weather Radio, broadcast radio and television outlets, or internet sources for the latest severe weather information. Flood watch in effect from 9 p.m. Eastern Daylight Time or 8 p.m. Central Daylight Time this evening through Thursday morning. What? Flash flooding caused by excessive rainfall is possible. Where? Portions of Indiana, including the following areas: Clark, Crawford, DuBois, Floyd, Harrison, Jefferson, Orange, Perry, Scott, and Washington, and Kentucky, including the following areas: Anderson, Bourbon, Bullitt, Clark, Kentucky, Fayette, Franklin, Hamilton.
Harrison, Kentucky, Henry, Jefferson, Meade, Nicholas, Oldham, Scott, Kentucky, Shelby, Spencer, Trimble, and Woodford. When, from 9 p.m. Eastern Daylight Time, or 8 p.m. Central Daylight Time this evening through Thursday morning. The following impacts are expected. Excessive runoff may result in flooding of rivers, creeks, streams, and other low-lying and flood-prone locations. Creeks and streams may rise out of their banks. Additional details, rounds of repeated heavy rainfall could lead to localized areas of flash flooding tonight. Widespread rainfall amounts of 1 to 1.5 inches are expected, although localized amounts over 3 inches could occur over short periods of time. http://www.weather.gov/safety/flood. The current time is 1:02 a.m. Eastern Daylight Time. The National Weather Service has issued Tornado Watch number 347, effective until 5 a.m. Eastern Daylight Time Thursday, or 4 a.m. Central Daylight Time Thursday. This watch includes the following counties in Indiana: Clark, Crawford, Floyd, Harrison, Jefferson, Orange, Perry, Scott, and Washington, and the following counties in Kentucky: Henry, Jefferson, Meade, Oldham, Shelby, and Trimble. Remember, a tornado watch means the conditions are favorable for the development of severe weather, including tornadoes, large hail, and damaging winds, in and close to the watch area. While severe weather may not be imminent, persons should remain alert for rapidly changing weather conditions and listen for later statements and possible warnings. Stay tuned to NOAA Weather Radio, broadcast radio and television outlets, or internet sources for the latest severe weather information. Flood watch in effect from 9 p.m. Eastern Daylight Time or 8 p.m. Central Daylight Time this evening through Thursday morning. What flash flooding caused by excessive rainfall is possible? Where portions of Indiana, including the following areas: Clark, Crawford, DuBois, Floyd, Harrison, Jefferson, Orange, Perry, Scott, and Washington, and Kentucky, including the following areas: Anderson, Bourbon, Bullitt, Clark, Kentucky, Fayette, Franklin, Harrison, Kentucky, Henry, Jefferson, Meade, Nicholas, Oldham, Scott, Kentucky, Shelby, Spencer, Trimble, and Woodford. When, from 9 p.m. Eastern Daylight Time, or 8 p.m. Central Daylight Time this evening through Thursday morning. The following impacts are expected. Excessive runoff may result in flooding of rivers, creeks, streams, and other low-lying and flood-prone locations. Creeks and streams may rise out of their banks. Additional details, rounds of repeated heavy rainfall could lead to localized areas of flash flooding tonight. Widespread rainfall amounts of 1 to 1.5 inches are expected, although localized amounts over 3 inches could occur over short periods of time. http://www.weather.gov/safety/flood. 1 a.m. Eastern Daylight Time weather conditions across north-central Kentucky and south-central Indiana. At Louisville International, it was cloudy. The temperature was 83 degrees, the dew point 70, and the relative humidity 64%. The wind was southwest at 20 miles an hour, gusting to 32. The pressure was 29.62 inches and rising. At Bowman Field, it was cloudy. The temperature was 82 degrees, the dew point 71, and the relative humidity 69%. The wind was southwest at 17 miles an hour, gusting to 33. The pressure was 29.61 inches and rising. At Jasper, it was partly cloudy. Visibility 10 miles. Once again, at Louisville International, it was 83 degrees under cloudy skies. Elsewhere around the region, a thunderstorm was reported, with a temperature of 71 at Covington, 75 at Bloomington, and 71 at Indianapolis. It was partly cloudy, with a temperature of 81 at Bowling Green and 80 at Nashville. It was mostly cloudy, with a temperature of 80 at Paducah and 81 at Evansville. It was cloudy, with a temperature of 79 at Lexington and 76 at Jackson. At Frankfort, the weather conditions were not available. This is a special weather statement for the following counties in Indiana: Clark, Crawford, Floyd, Harrison,
Jefferson, Orange, Perry, Scott, and Washington, and the following counties in Kentucky: Breckinridge, Bullitt, Hardin, Henry, Jefferson, Meade, Nelson, Oldham, Shelby, Spencer, and Trimble. Windy conditions tonight. Windy conditions will continue tonight, even outside of thunderstorms that develop later this evening. Southerly winds will gust up to 30 to 40 miles per hour, with a few gusts to 45 miles per hour possible. Gusty winds will blow around unsecured objects. The wind gusts may make driving more difficult, especially for high-profile vehicles on east-west oriented roads. Now for the official National Weather Service forecast for North Central Kentucky and South Central Indiana, including the Louisville metro area. Tonight, breezy. Partly cloudy early in the evening. Slight chance of thunderstorms until midnight. Chance of thunderstorms after midnight, then showers and chance of thunderstorms late in the night. Some thunderstorms may produce heavy rainfall overnight. Lows in the lower 70s. Southwest winds 15 to 25 miles an hour. Chance of precipitation near 100%. Thursday, partly sunny. Chance of showers and slight chance of thunderstorms in the morning, then slight chance of thunderstorms in the afternoon. Highs in the mid-80s. West winds 10 to 15 miles an hour. Chance of precipitation 40%. Thursday night, partly cloudy. Chance of showers and slight chance of thunderstorms until midnight. Lows in the lower 60s. Northwest winds up to 10 miles an hour. Chance of precipitation 30%. Juneteenth, sunny. Highs in the lower 80s. Northwest winds up to 10 miles an hour. Friday night, partly cloudy. Lows in the lower 60s. Northwest winds up to 10 miles an hour until midnight, becoming light. And now the extended forecast for the radio listening area. Saturday and Saturday night, partly cloudy. Highs in the mid-80s. Lows in the mid-60s. Sunday and Sunday night, showers and chance of thunderstorms. Highs in the mid-80s. Lows in the upper 60s. Chance of precipitation 90%. Monday and Monday night, showers likely and chance of thunderstorms. Highs in the lower 80s. Lows in the lower 60s. Chance of precipitation 70%. Tuesday and Tuesday night, partly cloudy. Highs in the lower 80s. Lows in the lower 60s. Wednesday and Wednesday night, partly cloudy. Highs in the mid-80s. Lows in the mid-60s. The current time is 1:09 a.m. Eastern Daylight Time. The National Weather Service has issued Tornado Watch number 347, effective until 5 a.m. Eastern Daylight Time Thursday, or 4 a.m. Central Daylight Time Thursday. This watch includes the following counties in Indiana: Clark, Crawford, Floyd, Harrison, Jefferson, Orange, Perry, Scott, and Washington, and the following counties in Kentucky: Henry, Jefferson, Meade, Oldham, Shelby, and Trimble. Remember, a tornado watch means the conditions are favorable for the development of severe weather, including tornadoes, large hail, and damaging winds in and close to the watch area. While severe weather may not be imminent, persons should remain alert for rapidly changing weather conditions and listen for later statements and possible warnings. Stay tuned to NOAA Weather Radio, broadcast radio and television outlets, or internet sources for the latest severe weather information. The National Weather Service has issued Tornado Watch number 347, effective until 5 a.m. Eastern Daylight Time Thursday, or 4 a.m. Central Daylight Time Thursday. This watch includes the following counties in Indiana: Clark, Crawford, Floyd, Harrison, Jefferson, Orange, Perry, Scott, and Washington, and the following counties in Kentucky: Henry, Jefferson, Meade, Oldham, Shelby, and Trimble. Remember, a tornado watch means the conditions are favorable for the development of severe weather, including tornadoes, large hail, and damaging winds in and close to the watch area. While severe weather may not be imminent, persons should remain alert for rapidly changing weather conditions and listen for later statements and possible warnings. 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
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Flood watch in effect from 9 p.m. Eastern Daylight Time, or 8 p.m. Central Daylight Time this evening through Thursday morning. What? Flash flooding caused by excessive rainfall is possible. Where? Portions of Indiana, including the following areas: Clark, Crawford, DuBois, Floyd, Harrison, Jefferson, Orange, Perry, Scott, and Washington and Kentucky, including the following areas: Anderson, Bourbon, Bullitt,

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1: 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The current time is 1:12 a.m. Eastern Daylight Time. 1 a.m. Eastern Daylight Time weather conditions across north-central Kentucky and south-central Indiana. At Louisville International, it was cloudy. The temperature was 83 degrees, the dew point 70, and the relative humidity 64%. The wind was southwest at 20 miles an hour, gusting to 32. The pressure was 29.62 inches and rising. At Bowman Field, it was cloudy. The temperature was 82 degrees, the dew point 71, and the relative humidity 69%. The wind was southwest at 17 miles an hour, gusting to 33. The pressure was 29.61 inches and rising. At Jasper, it was mostly cloudy. Visibility 10 miles. Once again, at Louisville International, it was 83 degrees under cloudy skies. Elsewhere around the region, a thunderstorm was reported with a temperature of 71 at Covington and 74 at Bloomington. At Indianapolis, rain was falling with a temperature of 70. At Nashville, it was partly cloudy with a temperature of 80. It was mostly cloudy with a temperature of 81 at Bowling Green, 80 at Paducah, and 81 at Evansville. It was cloudy with a temperature of 79 at Lexington and 76 at Jackson. At Frankfort, the weather conditions were not available. This is a special weather statement for the following counties in Indiana: Clark, Crawford, Floyd, Harrison, Jefferson, Orange, Perry, Scott, and Washington, and the following counties in Kentucky: Breckinridge, Bullitt, Hardin, Henry, Jefferson, Meade, Nelson, Oldham, Shelby, Spencer, and Trimble. Windy conditions tonight. Windy conditions will continue tonight, even outside of thunderstorms that develop later this evening. Southerly winds will gust up to 30 to 40 miles per hour, with a few gusts to 45 miles per hour possible. Gusty winds will blow around unsecured objects. The wind gusts may make driving more difficult, especially for high-profile vehicles on east-west oriented roads. Now for the official National Weather Service forecast for north-central Kentucky and south-central Indiana, including the Louisville metro area. Tonight, breezy. Partly cloudy early in the evening. Slight chance of thunderstorms until midnight. Chance of thunderstorms after midnight, then showers and chance of thunderstorms late in the night. Some thunderstorms may produce heavy rainfall overnight. Lows in the lower 70s. Southwest winds 15 to 25 miles an hour. Chance of precipitation near 100%. Thursday, partly sunny. Chance of showers and slight chance of thunderstorms in the morning, then slight chance of thunderstorms in the afternoon. Highs in the mid-80s. West winds 10 to 15 miles an hour. Chance of precipitation 40%. Thursday night, partly cloudy. Chance of showers and slight chance of thunderstorms until midnight. Lows in the lower 60s. Northwest winds up to 10 miles an hour. Chance of precipitation 30%. Juneteenth, sunny. Highs in the lower 80s. Northwest winds up to 10 miles an hour. Friday night, partly cloudy. Lows in the lower 60s. Northwest winds up to 10 miles an hour until midnight, becoming light. And now the extended forecast for the radio listening area. Saturday and Saturday night, partly cloudy. Highs in the mid-80s. Lows in the mid-60s. Sunday and Sunday night, showers and chance of thunderstorms. Highs in the mid-80s. Lows in the upper 60s. Chance of precipitation 90%. Monday and Monday night, showers likely and chance of thunderstorms. Highs in the lower 80s. Lows in the lower 60s.

chance of precipitation 70%. Tuesday and Tuesday night, partly cloudy. Highs in the lower 80s. Lows in the lower 60s. Wednesday and Wednesday night, partly cloudy. Highs in the mid-80s. Lows in the mid-60s. The current time is 1:17 a.m. Eastern Daylight Time. The National Weather Service has issued Tornado Watch number 347, effective until 5 a.m. Eastern Daylight Time Thursday, or 4 a.m. Central Daylight Time Thursday. This watch includes the following counties in Indiana: Clark, Crawford, Floyd, Harrison, Jefferson, Orange, Perry, Scott, and Washington, and the following counties in Kentucky: Henry, Jefferson, Meade, Oldham, Shelby, and Trimble. Remember, a tornado watch means the conditions are favorable for the development of severe weather, including tornadoes, large hail, and damaging winds in and close to the watch area. While severe weather may not be imminent, persons should remain alert for rapidly changing weather conditions and listen for later statements and possible warnings. Stay tuned to NOAA Weather Radio, broadcast radio and television outlets, or internet sources for the latest severe weather information. Flood watch in effect from 9 p.m. Eastern Daylight Time or 8 p.m. Central Daylight Time this evening through Thursday morning. What? Flash flooding caused by excessive rainfall is possible. Where? Portions of Indiana, including the following areas: Clark, Crawford, DuBois, Floyd, Harrison, Jefferson, Orange, Perry, Scott, and Washington, and Kentucky, including the following areas: Anderson, Bourbon, Bullitt, Clark, Kentucky, Fayette, Franklin, Harrison, Kentucky, Henry, Jefferson, Meade, Nicholas, Oldham, Scott, Kentucky, Shelby, Spencer, Trimble, and Woodford. When? From 9 p.m. Eastern Daylight Time or 8 p.m. Central Daylight Time this evening through Thursday morning. The following impacts are expected: excessive runoff may result in flooding of rivers, creeks, streams, and other low-lying and flood-prone locations. Creeks and streams may rise out of their banks. Additional details: rounds of repeated heavy rainfall could lead to localized areas of flash flooding tonight. Widespread rainfall amounts of 1 to 1.5 inches are expected, although localized amounts over 3 inches could occur over short periods of time. http://www.weather.gov/safety/flood. 1 a.m. Eastern Daylight Time weather conditions across north-central Kentucky and south-central Indiana. At Louisville International, it was cloudy. The temperature was 83 degrees, the dew point 70, and the relative humidity 64%. The wind was southwest at 20 miles an hour, gusting to 32. The pressure was 29.62 inches and rising. At Bowman Field, it was cloudy. The temperature was 82 degrees, the dew point 71, and the relative humidity 69%. The wind was southwest at 17 miles an hour, gusting to 33. The pressure was 29.61 inches and rising. At Jasper, it was mostly cloudy. Visibility 10 miles. Once again, at Louisville International, it was 83 degrees under cloudy skies. Elsewhere around the region, a thunderstorm was reported, with a temperature of 71 at Covington and 74 at Bloomington. At Indianapolis, rain was falling, with a temperature of 70. At Nashville, it was partly cloudy, with a temperature of 80. It was mostly cloudy, with a temperature of 81 at Bowling Green, 80 at Paducah, and 81 at Evansville. It was cloudy, with a temperature of 79 at Lexington and 76 at Jackson. At Frankfort, the weather conditions were not available. This is a special weather statement for the following counties in Indiana: Clark, Crawford, Floyd, Harrison, Jefferson, Orange, Perry, Scott, and Washington, and the following counties in Kentucky: Breckinridge, Bullitt, Hardin, Henry, Jefferson, Meade, Nelson, Oldham, Shelby, Spencer, and Trimble. Windy conditions tonight. Windy conditions will continue tonight, even outside of thunderstorms that develop later this evening. Southerly winds will gust up to 30 to 40 miles per hour, with a few gusts to 45 miles per hour possible.
Gusty winds will blow around unsecured objects. The wind gusts may make driving more difficult, especially for high-profile vehicles on east-west oriented roads. Now for the official National Weather Service forecast for North Central Kentucky and South Central Indiana, including the Louisville metro area. Tonight, breezy. Partly cloudy early in the evening. Slight chance of thunderstorms until midnight. Chance of thunderstorms after midnight, then showers and chance of thunderstorms late in the night. Some thunderstorms may produce heavy rainfall overnight. Lows in the lower 70s. Southwest winds 15 to 25 miles an hour. Chance of precipitation near 100%. Thursday, partly sunny. Chance of showers and slight chance of thunderstorms in the morning, then slight chance of thunderstorms in the afternoon. Highs in the mid-80s. West winds 10 to 15 miles an hour. Chance of precipitation 40%. Thursday night, partly cloudy. Chance of showers and slight chance of thunderstorms until midnight. Lows in the lower 60s. Northwest winds up to 10 miles an hour. Chance of precipitation 30%. Juneteenth, sunny. Highs in the lower 80s. Northwest winds up to 10 miles an hour. Friday night, partly cloudy. Lows in the lower 60s. Northwest winds up to 10 miles an hour until midnight, becoming light. And now the extended forecast for the radio listening area. Saturday and Saturday night, partly cloudy. Highs in the mid-80s. Lows in the mid-60s. Sunday and Sunday night, showers and chance of thunderstorms. Highs in the mid-80s. Lows in the upper 60s. Chance of precipitation 90%. Monday and Monday night, showers likely and chance of thunderstorms. Highs in the lower 80s. Lows in the lower 60s. Chance of precipitation 70%. Tuesday and Tuesday night, partly cloudy. Highs in the lower 80s. Lows in the lower 60s. Wednesday and Wednesday night, partly cloudy. Highs in the mid-80s. Lows in the mid-60s. The current time is 1:24 a.m. Eastern Daylight Time. The National Weather Service has issued Tornado Watch number 347, effective until 5 a.m. Eastern Daylight Time Thursday, or 4 a.m. Central Daylight Time Thursday. This watch includes the following counties in Indiana: Clark, Crawford, Floyd, Harrison, Jefferson, Orange, Perry, Scott, and Washington, and the following counties in Kentucky: Henry, Jefferson, Meade, Oldham, Shelby, and Trimble. Remember, a tornado watch means the conditions are favorable for the development of severe weather, including tornadoes, large hail and damaging winds, in and close to the watch area. While severe weather may not be imminent, persons should remain alert for rapidly changing weather conditions and listen for later statements and possible warnings. Stay tuned to NOAA Weather Radio, broadcast radio and television outlets, or internet sources for the latest severe weather information. Flood watch in effect from 9 p.m. Eastern Daylight Time or 8 p.m. Central Daylight Time this evening through Thursday morning. What? Flash flooding caused by excessive rainfall is possible. Where? Portions of Indiana, including the following areas: Clark, Crawford, DuBois, Floyd, Harrison, Jefferson, Orange, Perry, Scott, and Washington, and Kentucky, including the following areas: Anderson, Bourbon, Bullitt, Clark, Kentucky, Fayette, Franklin, Harrison, Kentucky, Henry, Jefferson, Meade, Nicholas, Oldham, Scott, Kentucky, Shelby, Spencer, Trimble, and Woodford. When? From 9 p.m. Eastern Daylight Time or 8 p.m. Central Daylight Time this evening through Thursday morning. The following impacts are expected: excessive runoff may result in flooding of rivers, creeks, streams, and other low-lying and flood-prone locations. Creeks and streams may rise out of their banks. Additional details: rounds of repeated heavy rainfall could lead to localized areas of flash flooding tonight. Widespread rainfall amounts of 1 to 1.5 inches are expected, although localized amounts over 3 inches could occur over short periods of time. http://www.weather.gov/safety/flood
1 a.m. Eastern Daylight Time weather conditions across north-central Kentucky and south-central Indiana. At Louisville International, it was cloudy. The temperature was 83 degrees, the dew point 70, and the relative humidity 64%. The wind was southwest at 20 miles an hour, gusting to 32. The pressure was 29.62 inches and rising. At Bowman Field, it was cloudy. The temperature was 82 degrees, the dew point 71, and the relative humidity 69%. The wind was southwest at 17 miles an hour, gusting to 33. The pressure was 29.61 inches and rising. At Jasper, it was mostly cloudy. Visibility 10 miles. Once again, at Louisville International, it was 83 degrees under cloudy skies. Elsewhere around the region, a thunderstorm was reported, with a temperature of 71 at Covington and 74 at Bloomington. At Indianapolis, rain was falling, with a temperature of 70. At Nashville, it was partly cloudy, with a temperature of 80. It was mostly cloudy, with a temperature of 81 at Bowling Green, 80 at Paducah, and 81 at Evansville. It was cloudy, with a temperature of 79 at Lexington, and 76 at Jackson. At Frankfort, the weather conditions were not available. This is a special weather statement for the following counties in Indiana: Clark, Crawford, Floyd, Harrison, Jefferson, Orange, Perry, Scott, and Washington, and the following counties in Kentucky: Breckinridge, Bullitt, Hardin, Henry, Jefferson, Meade, Nelson, Oldham, Shelby, Spencer, and Trimble. Windy conditions tonight. Windy conditions will continue tonight, even outside of thunderstorms that develop later this evening. Southerly winds will gust up to 30 to 40 miles per hour, with a few gusts to 45 miles per hour possible. Gusty winds will blow around unsecured objects. The wind gusts may make driving more difficult, especially for high-profile vehicles on east-west oriented roads. Now for the official National Weather Service forecast for north-central Kentucky and south-central Indiana, including the Louisville metro area. Tonight, breezy. Partly cloudy early in the evening. Slight chance of thunderstorms until midnight. Chance of thunderstorms after midnight, then showers and chance of thunderstorms late in the night. Some thunderstorms may produce heavy rainfall overnight. Lows in the lower 70s. Southwest winds 15 to 25 miles an hour. Chance of precipitation near 100%. Thursday, partly sunny. Chance of showers and slight chance of thunderstorms in the morning, then slight chance of thunderstorms in the afternoon. Highs in the mid-80s. West winds 10 to 15 miles an hour. Chance of precipitation 40%. Thursday night, partly cloudy. Chance of showers and slight chance of thunderstorms until midnight. Lows in the lower 60s. Northwest winds up to 10 miles an hour. Chance of precipitation 30%. Juneteenth, sunny. Highs in the lower 80s. Northwest winds up to 10 miles an hour. Friday night, partly cloudy. Lows in the lower 60s. Northwest winds up to 10 miles an hour until midnight, becoming light. And now the extended forecast for the radio listening area. Saturday and Saturday night, partly cloudy. Highs in the mid-80s. Lows in the mid-60s. Sunday and Sunday night, showers and chance of thunderstorms. Highs in the mid-80s. Lows in the upper 60s. Chance of precipitation 90%. Monday and Monday night, showers likely and chance of thunderstorms. Highs in the lower 80s. Lows in the lower 60s. Chance of precipitation 70%. Tuesday and Tuesday night, partly cloudy. Highs in the lower 80s. Lows in the lower 60s. Wednesday and Wednesday night, partly cloudy. Highs in the mid-80s. Lows in the mid-60s. The current time is 1:31 a.m. Eastern Daylight Time. The National Weather Service has issued Tornado Watch number 347, effective until 5 a.m. Eastern Daylight Time Thursday, or 4 a.m. Central Daylight Time Thursday. This watch includes the following counties:
in Indiana, Clark, Crawford, Floyd, Harrison, Jefferson, Orange, Perry, Scott, and Washington, and the following counties, in Kentucky, Henry, Jefferson, Meade, Oldham, Shelby, and Trimble. Remember, a tornado watch means the conditions are favorable for the development of severe weather, including tornadoes, large hail and damaging winds, in and close to the watch area. While severe weather may not be imminent, persons should remain alert for rapidly changing weather conditions and listen for later statements and possible warnings. 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Flood watch in effect from 9 p.m. Eastern Daylight Time or 8 p.m. Central Daylight Time this evening through Thursday morning. What? Flash flooding caused by excessive rainfall is possible. Where? Portions of Indiana, including the following areas, Clark, Crawford, DuBois, Floyd, Harrison, Jefferson, Orange, Perry, Scott, and Washington, and Kentucky, including the following areas, Anderson, Bourbon, Bullitt, Clark, Kentucky, Fayette, Franklin, Harrison, Kentucky, Henry, Jefferson, Meade, Nicholas, Oldham, Scott, Kentucky, Shelby, Spencer, Trimble, and Woodford. When? From 9 p.m. Eastern Daylight Time or 8 p.m. Central Daylight Time this evening through Thursday morning. The following impacts are expected. Excessive runoff may result in flooding of rivers, creeks, streams, and other low-lying and flood-prone locations. Creeks and streams may rise out of their banks. Additional details, rounds of repeated heavy rainfall could lead to localized areas of flash flooding tonight. Widespread rainfall amounts of 1 to 1.5 inches are expected, although localized amounts over 3 inches could occur over short periods of time. http://www.weather.gov/safety/flood 1 a.m. Eastern Daylight Time weather conditions across north-central Kentucky and south-central Indiana. At Louisville International, it was cloudy. The temperature was 83 degrees, the dew point 70, and the relative humidity 64%. The wind was southwest at 20 miles an hour, gusting to 32. The pressure was 29.62 inches and rising. At Bowman Field, it was cloudy. The temperature was 82 degrees, the dew point 71, and the relative humidity 69%. The wind was southwest at 17 miles an hour, gusting to 33. The pressure was 29.61 inches and rising. At Jasper, it was mostly cloudy. Visibility 10 miles. Once again, at Louisville International, it was 83 degrees under cloudy skies. Elsewhere around the region, a thunderstorm was reported, with a temperature of 71 at Covington and 74 at Bloomington. At Indianapolis, rain was falling, with a temperature of 70. At Nashville, it was partly cloudy, with a temperature of 80. It was mostly cloudy, with a temperature of 81 at Bowling Green, 80 at Paducah, and 81 at Evansville. It was cloudy, with a temperature of 79 at Lexington and 76 at Jackson. At Frankfort, the weather conditions were not available. This is a special weather statement for the following counties in Indiana, Clark, Crawford, Floyd, Harrison, Jefferson, Orange, Perry, Scott, and Washington, and the following counties in Kentucky, Breckinridge, Bullitt, Hardin, Henry, Jefferson, Meade, Nelson, Oldham, Shelby, Spencer, and Trimble. Windy conditions tonight. Windy conditions will continue tonight, even outside of thunderstorms that develop later this evening. Southerly winds will gust up to 30 to 40 miles per hour, with a few gusts to 45 miles per hour possible. Gusty winds will blow around unsecured objects. The wind gusts may make driving more difficult, especially for high-profile vehicles on east-west oriented roads. Now for the official National Weather Service forecast for north-central Kentucky and south-central Indiana, including the Louisville metro area. Tonight, breezy. Partly cloudy early in the evening. Slight chance of thunderstorms until midnight. Chance of thunderstorms after midnight, then showers and chance of thunderstorms late in the night. Some thunderstorms may produce heavy rainfall overnight. Lows in the lower 70s.
southwest winds 15 to 25 miles an hour. Chance of precipitation near 100%. Thursday, partly sunny. Chance of showers and slight chance of thunderstorms in the morning, then slight chance of thunderstorms in the afternoon. Highs in the mid-80s. West winds 10 to 15 miles an hour. Chance of precipitation 40%. Thursday night, partly cloudy. Chance of showers and slight chance of thunderstorms until midnight. Lows in the lower 60s. Northwest winds up to 10 miles an hour. Chance of precipitation 30%. Juneteenth, sunny. Highs in the lower 80s. Northwest winds up to 10 miles an hour. Friday night, partly cloudy. Lows in the lower 60s. Northwest winds up to 10 miles an hour until midnight, becoming light. And now the extended forecast for the radio listening area. Saturday and Saturday night, partly cloudy. Highs in the mid-80s. Lows in the mid-60s. Sunday and Sunday night, showers and chance of thunderstorms. Highs in the mid-80s. Lows in the upper 60s. Chance of precipitation 90%. Monday and Monday night, showers likely and chance of thunderstorms. Highs in the lower 80s. Lows in the lower 60s. Chance of precipitation 70%. Tuesday and Tuesday night, partly cloudy. Highs in the lower 80s. Lows in the lower 60s. Wednesday and Wednesday night, partly cloudy. Highs in the mid-80s. Lows in the mid-60s. The current time is 1:39 a.m. Eastern Daylight Time. The National Weather Service has issued Tornado Watch number 347, effective until 5 a.m. Eastern Daylight Time Thursday, or 4 a.m. Central Daylight Time Thursday. This watch includes the following counties in Indiana: Clark, Crawford, Floyd, Harrison, Jefferson, Orange, Perry, Scott, and Washington, and the following counties in Kentucky: Henry, Jefferson, Meade, Oldham, Shelby, and Trimble. Remember, a tornado watch means the conditions are favorable for the development of severe weather, including tornadoes, large hail, and damaging winds in and close to the watch area. While severe weather may not be imminent, persons should remain alert for rapidly changing weather conditions and listen for later statements and possible warnings. Stay tuned to NOAA Weather Radio, broadcast radio and television outlets, or internet sources for the latest severe weather information. Flood watch in effect from 9 p.m. Eastern Daylight Time or 8 p.m. Central Daylight Time this evening through Thursday morning. What? Flash flooding caused by excessive rainfall is possible. Where? Portions of Indiana, including the following areas: Clark, Crawford, DuBois, Floyd, Harrison, Jefferson, Orange, Perry, Scott, and Washington, and Kentucky, including the following areas: Anderson, Bourbon, Bullitt, Clark, Kentucky, Fayette, Franklin, Harrison, Kentucky, Henry, Jefferson, Meade, Nicholas, Oldham, Scott, Kentucky, Shelby, Spencer, Trimble, and Woodford. When? From 9 p.m. Eastern Daylight Time or 8 p.m. Central Daylight Time this evening through Thursday morning. The following impacts are expected: excessive runoff may result in flooding of rivers, creeks, streams, and other low-lying and flood-prone locations. Creeks and streams may rise out of their banks. Additional details: rounds of repeated heavy rainfall could lead to localized areas of flash flooding tonight. Widespread rainfall amounts of 1 to 1.5 inches are expected, although localized amounts over 3 inches could occur over short periods of time. http://www.weather.gov/safety/flood. 1 a.m. Eastern Daylight Time weather conditions across north-central Kentucky and south-central Indiana. At Louisville International, it was cloudy. The temperature was 83 degrees, the dew point 70, and the relative humidity 64%. The wind was southwest at 20 miles an hour, gusting to 32. The pressure was 29.62 inches and rising. At Bowman Field, it was cloudy. The temperature was 82 degrees, the dew point 71, and the relative humidity 69%. The wind was southwest at 17 miles an hour, gusting to 33.
the pressure was 29.61 inches and rising. At Jasper, it was mostly cloudy. Visibility 10 miles. Once again, at Louisville International, it was 83 degrees under cloudy skies. Elsewhere around the region, a thunderstorm was reported, with a temperature of 71 at Covington and 74 at Bloomington. At Indianapolis, rain was falling, with a temperature of 70. At Nashville, it was partly cloudy, with a temperature of 80. It was mostly cloudy, with a temperature of 81 at Bowling Green, 80 at Paducah, and 81 at Evansville. It was cloudy, with a temperature of 79 at Lexington, and 76 at Jackson. At Frankfort, the weather conditions were not available. This is a special weather statement for the following counties in Indiana: Clark, Crawford, Floyd, Harrison, Jefferson, Orange, Perry, Scott, and Washington, and the following counties in Kentucky: Breckinridge, Bullitt, Hardin, Henry, Jefferson, Meade, Nelson, Oldham, Shelby, Spencer, and Trimble. Windy conditions tonight. Windy conditions will continue tonight, even outside of thunderstorms that develop later this evening. Southerly winds will gust up to 30 to 40 miles per hour, with a few gusts to 45 miles per hour possible. Gusty winds will blow around unsecured objects. The wind gusts may make driving more difficult, especially for high-profile vehicles on east-west oriented roads. Now for the official National Weather Service forecast for North Central Kentucky and South Central Indiana, including the Louisville metro area. Tonight, breezy. Partly cloudy early in the evening. Slight chance of thunderstorms until midnight. Chance of thunderstorms after midnight, then showers and chance of thunderstorms late in the night. Some thunderstorms may produce heavy rainfall overnight. Lows in the lower 70s. Southwest winds 15 to 25 miles an hour. Chance of precipitation near 100%. Thursday, partly sunny. Chance of showers and slight chance of thunderstorms in the morning, then slight chance of thunderstorms in the afternoon. Highs in the mid-80s. West winds 10 to 15 miles an hour. Chance of precipitation 40%. Thursday night, partly cloudy. Chance of showers and slight chance of thunderstorms until midnight. Lows in the lower 60s. Northwest winds up to 10 miles an hour. Chance of precipitation 30%. Juneteenth, sunny. Highs in the lower 80s. Northwest winds up to 10 miles an hour. Friday night, partly cloudy. Lows in the lower 60s. Northwest winds up to 10 miles an hour until midnight, becoming light. And now the extended forecast for the radio listening area. Saturday and Saturday night, partly cloudy. Highs in the mid-80s. Lows in the mid-60s. Sunday and Sunday night, showers and chance of thunderstorms. Highs in the mid-80s. Lows in the upper 60s. Chance of precipitation 90%. Monday and Monday night, showers likely and chance of thunderstorms. Highs in the lower 80s. Lows in the lower 60s. Chance of precipitation 70%. Tuesday and Tuesday night, partly cloudy. Highs in the lower 80s. Lows in the lower 60s. Wednesday and Wednesday night, partly cloudy. Highs in the mid-80s. Lows in the mid-60s. The current time is 1:46 a.m. Eastern Daylight Time. The National Weather Service has issued Tornado Watch number 347, effective until 5 a.m. Eastern Daylight Time Thursday, or 4 a.m. Central Daylight Time Thursday. This watch includes the following counties in Indiana: Clark, Crawford, Floyd, Harrison, Jefferson, Orange, Perry, Scott, and Washington, and the following counties in Kentucky: Henry, Jefferson, Meade, Oldham, Shelby, and Trimble. Remember, a tornado watch means the conditions are favorable for the development of severe weather, including tornadoes, large hail, and damaging winds in and close to the watch area. While severe weather may not be imminent, persons should remain alert for rapidly changing weather conditions and listen for later statements and possible warnings. 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
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Flood watch in effect from 9 p.m. Eastern Daylight Time, or 8 p.m. Central Daylight Time this evening through Thursday morning. What? Flash flooding caused by excessive rainfall is possible. Where? Portions of Indiana, including the following areas: Clark, Crawford, DuBois, Floyd, Harrison, Jefferson, Orange, Perry, Scott, and Washington and Kentucky, including the following areas: Anderson, Bourbon, Bullitt, Clark, Kentucky, Fayette, Franklin, Harrison, Kentucky, Henry, Jefferson, Meade, Nicholas, Oldham, Scott, Kentucky, Shelby, Spencer, Trimble, and Woodford. When? From 9 p.m. Eastern Daylight Time, or 8 p.m. Central Daylight Time this evening through Thursday morning. The following impacts are expected: excessive runoff may result in flooding of rivers, creeks, streams, and other low-lying and flood-prone locations. Creeks and streams may rise out of their banks. Additional details: rounds of repeated heavy rainfall could lead to localized areas of flash flooding tonight. Widespread rainfall amounts of 1 to 1.5 inches are expected, although localized amounts over 3 inches could occur over short periods of time. http://www.weather.gov/safety/flood. 1 a.m. Eastern Daylight Time weather conditions across north-central Kentucky and south-central Indiana. At Louisville International, it was cloudy. The temperature was 83 degrees, the dew point 70, and the relative humidity 64%. The wind was southwest at 20 miles an hour, gusting to 32. The pressure was 29.62 inches and rising. At Bowman Field, it was cloudy. The temperature was 82 degrees, the dew point 71, and the relative humidity 69%. The wind was southwest at 17 miles an hour, gusting to 33. The pressure was 29.61 inches and rising. At Jasper, it was mostly cloudy. Visibility 10 miles. Once again, at Louisville International, it was 83 degrees under cloudy skies. Elsewhere around the region, a thunderstorm was reported, with a temperature of 71 at Covington and 74 at Bloomington. At Indianapolis, rain was falling, with a temperature of 70. At Nashville, it was partly cloudy, with a temperature of 80. It was mostly cloudy, with a temperature of 81 at Bowling Green, 80 at Paducah, and 81 at Evansville. It was cloudy, with a temperature of 79 at Lexington, and 76 at Jackson. At Frankfort, the weather conditions were not available. This is a special weather statement for the following counties in Indiana: Clark, Crawford, Floyd, Harrison, Jefferson, Orange, Perry, Scott, and Washington, and the following counties in Kentucky: Breckinridge, Bullitt, Hardin, Henry, Jefferson, Meade, Nelson, Oldham, Shelby, Spencer, and Trimble. Windy conditions tonight. Windy conditions will continue tonight, even outside of thunderstorms that develop later this evening. Southerly winds will gust up to 30 to 40 miles per hour, with a few gusts to 45 miles per hour possible. Gusty winds will blow around unsecured objects. The wind gusts may make driving more difficult, especially for high-profile vehicles on east-west oriented roads. Now for the official National Weather Service forecast for north-central Kentucky and south-central Indiana, including the Louisville metro area. Tonight, breezy. Partly cloudy early in the evening. Slight chance of thunderstorms until midnight. Chance of thunderstorms after midnight, then showers and chance of thunderstorms late in the night. Some thunderstorms may produce heavy rainfall overnight. Lows in the lower 70s. Southwest winds 15 to 25 miles an hour. Chance of precipitation near 100%. Thursday, partly sunny. Chance of showers and slight chance of thunderstorms in the morning, then slight chance of thunderstorms in the afternoon. Highs in the mid-80s. West winds 10 to 15 miles an hour. Chance of precipitation 40%. Thursday night, partly cloudy. Chance of showers and slight chance of thunderstorms until midnight. Lows in the lower 60s. Northwest winds up to 10 miles an hour.
chance of precipitation 30%. Juneteenth, sunny. Highs in the lower 80s. Northwest winds up to 10 miles an hour. Friday night, partly cloudy. Lows in the lower 60s. Northwest winds up to 10 miles an hour until midnight, becoming light. And now the extended forecast for the radio listening area. Saturday and Saturday night, partly cloudy. Highs in the mid-80s. Lows in the mid-60s. Sunday and Sunday night, showers and chance of thunderstorms. Highs in the mid-80s. Lows in the upper 60s. Chance of precipitation 90%. Monday and Monday night, showers likely and chance of thunderstorms. Highs in the lower 80s. Lows in the lower 60s. Chance of precipitation 70%. Tuesday and Tuesday night, partly cloudy. Highs in the lower 80s. Lows in the lower 60s. Wednesday and Wednesday night, partly cloudy. Highs in the mid-80s. Lows in the mid-60s. The current time is 1:53 a.m. Eastern Daylight Time. The National Weather Service has issued Tornado Watch number 347, effective until 5 a.m. Eastern Daylight Time Thursday, or 4 a.m. Central Daylight Time Thursday. This watch includes the following counties in Indiana: Clark, Crawford, Floyd, Harrison, Jefferson, Orange, Perry, Scott, and Washington, and the following counties in Kentucky: Henry, Jefferson, Meade, Oldham, Shelby, and Trimble. Remember, a tornado watch means the conditions are favorable for the development of severe weather, including tornadoes, large hail, and damaging winds in and close to the watch area. While severe weather may not be imminent, persons should remain alert for rapidly changing weather conditions and listen for later statements and possible warnings. Stay tuned to NOAA Weather Radio, broadcast radio and television outlets, or internet sources for the latest severe weather information. Flood watch in effect from 9 p.m. Eastern Daylight Time or 8 p.m. Central Daylight Time this evening through Thursday morning. What? Flash flooding caused by excessive rainfall is possible. Where? Portions of Indiana, including the following areas: Clark, Crawford, DuBois, Floyd, Harrison, Jefferson, Orange, Perry, Scott, and Washington, and Kentucky, including the following areas: Anderson, Bourbon, Bullitt, Clark, Kentucky, Fayette, Franklin, Harrison, Kentucky, Henry, Jefferson, Meade, Nicholas, Oldham, Scott, Kentucky, Shelby, Spencer, Trimble, and Woodford. When? From 9 p.m. Eastern Daylight Time or 8 p.m. Central Daylight Time this evening through Thursday morning. The following impacts are expected: excessive runoff may result in flooding of rivers, creeks, streams, and other low-lying and flood-prone locations. Creeks and streams may rise out of their banks. Additional details: rounds of repeated heavy rainfall could lead to localized areas of flash flooding tonight. Widespread rainfall amounts of 1 to 1.5 inches are expected, although localized amounts over 3 inches could occur over short periods of time. http://www.weather.gov/safety/flood. 1 a.m. Eastern Daylight Time weather conditions across north-central Kentucky and south-central Indiana. At Louisville International, it was cloudy. The temperature was 83 degrees, the dew point 70, and the relative humidity 64%. The wind was southwest at 20 miles an hour, gusting to 32. The pressure was 29.62 inches and rising. At Bowman Field, it was cloudy. The temperature was 82 degrees, the dew point 71, and the relative humidity 69%. The wind was southwest at 17 miles an hour, gusting to 33. The pressure was 29.61 inches and rising. At Jasper, it was mostly cloudy. Visibility 10 miles. Once again, at Louisville International, it was 83 degrees under cloudy skies. Elsewhere around the region, a thunderstorm was reported, with a temperature of 71 at Covington and 74 at Bloomington. At Indianapolis, rain was falling, with a temperature of 70. At Nashville, it was partly cloudy, with a temperature of 80.
It was mostly cloudy, with a temperature of 81 at Bowling Green, 80 at Paducah, and 81 at Evansville. It was cloudy, with a temperature of 79 at Lexington, and 76 at Jackson. At Frankfort, the weather conditions were not available. This is a special weather statement for the following counties in Indiana: Clark, Crawford, Floyd, Harrison, Jefferson, Orange, Perry, Scott, and Washington, and the following counties in Kentucky: Breckinridge, Bullitt, Hardin, Henry, Jefferson, Meade, Nelson, Oldham, Shelby, Spencer, and Trimble. Windy conditions tonight. Windy conditions will continue tonight, even outside of thunderstorms that develop later this evening. Southerly winds will gust up to 30 to 40 miles per hour, with a few gusts to 45 miles per hour possible. Gusty winds will blow around unsecured objects. The wind gusts may make driving more difficult, especially for high-profile vehicles on east-west oriented roads. Now for the official National Weather Service forecast for North Central Kentucky and South Central Indiana, including the Louisville metro area. Tonight, breezy. Partly cloudy early in the evening. Slight chance of thunderstorms until midnight. Chance of thunderstorms after midnight, then showers and chance of thunderstorms late in the night. Some thunderstorms may produce heavy rainfall overnight. Lows in the lower 70s. Southwest winds 15 to 25 miles an hour. Chance of precipitation near 100%. Thursday, partly sunny. Chance of showers and slight chance of thunderstorms in the morning, then slight chance of thunderstorms in the afternoon. Highs in the mid-80s. West winds 10 to 15 miles an hour. Chance of precipitation 40%. Thursday night, partly cloudy. Chance of showers and slight chance of thunderstorms until midnight. Lows in the lower 60s. Northwest winds up to 10 miles an hour. Chance of precipitation 30%. Juneteenth, sunny. Highs in the lower 80s. Northwest winds up to 10 miles an hour. Friday night, partly cloudy. Lows in the lower 60s. Northwest winds up to 10 miles an hour until midnight, becoming light. And now the extended forecast for the radio listening area. Saturday and Saturday night, partly cloudy. Highs in the mid-80s. Lows in the mid-60s. Sunday and Sunday night, showers and chance of thunderstorms. Highs in the mid-80s. Lows in the upper 60s. Chance of precipitation 90%. Monday and Monday night, showers likely and chance of thunderstorms. Highs in the lower 80s. Lows in the lower 60s. Chance of precipitation 70%. Tuesday and Tuesday night, partly cloudy. Highs in the lower 80s. Lows in the lower 60s. Wednesday and Wednesday night, partly cloudy. Highs in the mid-80s. Lows in the mid-60s. The current time is 2 a.m. Eastern Daylight Time. The National Weather Service has issued Tornado Watch number 347, effective until 5 a.m. Eastern Daylight Time Thursday, or 4 a.m. Central Daylight Time Thursday. This watch includes the following counties in Indiana: Clark, Crawford, Floyd, Harrison, Jefferson, Orange, Perry, Scott, and Washington, and the following counties in Kentucky: Henry, Jefferson, Meade, Oldham, Shelby, and Trimble. Remember, a tornado watch means the conditions are favorable for the development of severe weather, including tornadoes, large hail, and damaging winds in and close to the watch area. While severe weather may not be imminent, persons should remain alert for rapidly changing weather conditions and listen for later statements and possible warnings. 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Flood watch in effect from 9 p.m. Eastern Daylight Time or 8 p.m. Central Daylight Time this evening through Thursday morning. What? Flash flooding caused by excessive rainfall is possible. Where? Portions of Indiana, including the following areas: Clark, Crawford, DuBois, Floyd, Harrison, Jefferson, Orange, Perry, Scott, and Washington, and Kentucky, including the following areas: Anderson, Bourbon, Bullitt, Clark, Kentucky, Fayette, Franklin,
Harrison, Kentucky, Henry, Jefferson, Meade, Nicholas, Oldham, Scott, Kentucky, Shelby, Spencer, Trimble, and Woodford. When, from 9 p.m. Eastern Daylight Time, or 8 p.m. Central Daylight Time this evening through Thursday morning. The following impacts are expected. Excessive runoff may result in flooding of rivers, creeks, streams, and other low-lying and flood-prone locations. Creeks and streams may rise out of their banks. Additional details, rounds of repeated heavy rainfall could lead to localized areas of flash flooding tonight. Widespread rainfall amounts of 1 to 1.5 inches are expected, although localized amounts over 3 inches could occur over short periods of time. http://www.weather.gov/safety/flood. The current time is 2:03 a.m. Eastern Daylight Time. The National Weather Service has issued Tornado Watch number 347, effective until 5 a.m. Eastern Daylight Time Thursday, or 4 a.m. Central Daylight Time Thursday. This watch includes the following counties in Indiana: Clark, Crawford, Floyd, Harrison, Jefferson, Orange, Perry, Scott, and Washington, and the following counties in Kentucky: Henry, Jefferson, Meade, Oldham, Shelby, and Trimble. Remember, a tornado watch means the conditions are favorable for the development of severe weather, including tornadoes, large hail and damaging winds, in and close to the watch area. While severe weather may not be imminent, persons should remain alert for rapidly changing weather conditions and listen for later statements and possible warnings. Stay tuned to NOAA Weather Radio, broadcast radio and television outlets, or internet sources for the latest severe weather information. Flood watch in effect from 9 p.m. Eastern Daylight Time or 8 p.m. Central Daylight Time this evening through Thursday morning. What flash flooding caused by excessive rainfall is possible? Where portions of Indiana, including the following areas: Clark, Crawford, DuBois, Floyd, Harrison, Jefferson, Orange, Perry, Scott, and Washington, and Kentucky, including the following areas: Anderson, Bourbon, Bullitt, Clark, Kentucky, Fayette, Franklin, Harrison, Kentucky, Henry, Jefferson, Meade, Nicholas, Oldham, Scott, Kentucky, Shelby, Spencer, Trimble, and Woodford. When, from 9 p.m. Eastern Daylight Time, or 8 p.m. Central Daylight Time this evening through Thursday morning. The following impacts are expected. Excessive runoff may result in flooding of rivers, creeks, streams, and other low-lying and flood-prone locations. Creeks and streams may rise out of their banks. Additional details, rounds of repeated heavy rainfall could lead to localized areas of flash flooding tonight. Widespread rainfall amounts of 1 to 1.5 inches are expected, although localized amounts over 3 inches could occur over short periods of time. http://www.weather.gov/safety/flood. 2 a.m. Eastern Daylight Time weather conditions across north-central Kentucky and south-central Indiana. At Louisville International, it was cloudy. The temperature was 83 degrees, the dew point 71, and the relative humidity 67%. The wind was southwest at 22 miles an hour, gusting to 36. The pressure was 29.58 inches and falling. At Bowman Field, it was mostly cloudy. The temperature was 82 degrees, the dew point 71, and the relative humidity 69%. The wind was southwest at 23 miles an hour, gusting to 35. The pressure was 29.59 inches and falling. At Jasper, it was cloudy. Visibility 10 miles. The wind was southwest at 17 miles an hour, and the pressure was 29.59 inches. Once again, at Louisville International, it was 83 degrees under cloudy skies. Elsewhere around the region, at Covington, a thunderstorm was reported with a temperature of 72. At Nashville, it was partly cloudy with a temperature of 79. It was mostly cloudy with a temperature of 79 at Lexington, 81 at Bowling Green, 80 at Paducah, 81 at Evansville, and 70 at Indianapolis. It was cloudy with a temperature of 77 at Jackson and 73 at Bloomington. At Frankfort, the weather conditions were not available.
This is a special weather statement for the following counties in Indiana: Clark, Crawford, Floyd, Harrison, Jefferson, Orange, Perry, Scott, and Washington, and the following counties in Kentucky: Breckinridge, Bullitt, Hardin, Henry, Jefferson, Meade, Nelson, Oldham, Shelby, Spencer, and Trimble. Windy conditions tonight. Windy conditions will continue tonight, even outside of thunderstorms that develop later this evening. Southerly winds will gust up to 30 to 40 miles per hour, with a few gusts to 45 miles per hour possible. Gusty winds will blow around unsecured objects. The wind gusts may make driving more difficult, especially for high-profile vehicles on east-west oriented roads. Now for the official National Weather Service forecast for North Central Kentucky and South Central Indiana, including the Louisville metro area. Tonight, breezy. Partly cloudy early in the evening. Slight chance of thunderstorms until midnight. Chance of thunderstorms.

National Weather Service in Indianapolis has issued a severe thunderstorm warning for southwestern Decatur County in central Indiana, southeastern Bartholomew County in central Indiana, northern Jennings County in southeastern Indiana until 2:30 a.m. Eastern Daylight Time. At 2:07 a.m. Eastern Daylight Time, a severe thunderstorm was located 8 miles northwest of North Vernon, or 12 miles southeast of Columbus, moving east at 50 miles per hour. Expected hazards include 60 miles per hour wind gusts. This is a radar-indicated threat. The following impacts are expected: expect damage to roofs, siding, and trees. Locations impacted include North Vernon, Westport, Millhousen, Country Squire Lakes, Butlerville, Grammar, and Nebraska. Remain alert for a possible tornado. Tornadoes can develop quickly from severe thunderstorms. If you spot a tornado, go at once into the basement or small central room in a sturdy structure. For your protection, move to an interior room on the lowest floor of a building. A tornado watch remains in effect until 3 a.m. Eastern Daylight Time for central, south central, and southeastern Indiana. This is a special weather statement for the following counties in Indiana: Clark, Crawford, Floyd, Harrison, Jefferson, Orange, Perry, Scott, and Washington, and the following counties in Kentucky: Breckinridge, Bullitt, Hardin, Henry, Jefferson, Meade, Nelson, Oldham, Shelby, Spencer, and Trimble. Windy conditions tonight. Windy conditions will continue tonight, even outside of thunderstorms that develop later this evening. Southerly winds will gust up to 30 to 40 miles per hour, with a few gusts to 45 miles per hour possible. Gusty winds will blow around unsecured objects. The wind gusts may make driving more difficult, especially for high-profile vehicles on east-west oriented roads. Now for the official National Weather Service forecast for north-central Kentucky and south-central Indiana, including the Louisville metro area. Tonight, breezy. Partly cloudy early in the evening. Slight chance of thunderstorms until midnight. Chance of thunderstorms after midnight, then showers and chance of thunderstorms late in the night. Some thunderstorms may produce heavy rainfall overnight. Lows in the lower 70s. Southwest winds 15 to 25 miles an hour. Chance of precipitation near 100%. Thursday, partly sunny. Chance of showers and slight chance of thunderstorms in the morning, then slight chance of thunderstorms in the afternoon. Highs in the mid-80s. West winds 10 to 15 miles an hour. Chance of precipitation 40%. Thursday night, partly cloudy. Chance of showers and slight chance of thunderstorms until midnight. Lows in the lower 60s. Northwest winds up to 10 miles an hour. Chance of precipitation 30%. Juneteenth, sunny. Highs in the lower 80s. Northwest winds up to 10 miles an hour. Friday night, partly cloudy. Lows in the lower 60s. Northwest winds up to 10 miles an hour until midnight, becoming light. And now the extended forecast for the radio listening area. Saturday and Saturday night, partly cloudy. Highs in the mid-80s. Lows in the mid-60s. Sunday and Sunday night, showers and chance of thunderstorms.

mid-60s. The National Weather Service in Indianapolis has issued a severe thunderstorm warning for southwestern Decatur County in central Indiana, southeastern Bartholomew County in central Indiana, northern Jennings County in southeastern Indiana, until 2:30 a.m. Eastern Daylight Time. At 2:07 a.m. Eastern Daylight Time, a severe thunderstorm was located 8 miles northwest of North Vernon, or 12 miles southeast of Columbus, moving east at 50 miles per hour. Expected hazards include 60 miles per hour wind gusts. This is a radar indicated threat. The following impacts are expected: expect damage to roofs, siding, and trees. Locations impacted include North Vernon, Westport, Millhausen, Country Squire Lakes, Butlerville, Grammar, and Nebraska. Remain alert for a possible tornado. Tornadoes can develop quickly from severe thunderstorms. If you spot a tornado, go at once into the basement or small central room in a sturdy structure. For your protection, move to an interior room on the lowest floor of a building. A tornado watch remains in effect until 3 a.m. Eastern Daylight Time for central, south central, and southeastern Indiana. This is a special weather statement for the following counties in Indiana: Clark, Crawford, Floyd, Harrison, Jefferson, Orange, Perry, Scott, and Washington, and the following counties in Kentucky: Breckinridge, Bullitt, Hardin, Henry, Jefferson, Meade, Nelson, Oldham, Shelby, Spencer, and Trimble. Windy conditions tonight. Windy conditions will continue tonight, even outside of thunderstorms that develop later this evening. Southerly winds will gust up to 30 to 40 miles per hour, with a few gusts to 45 miles per hour possible. Gusty winds will blow around unsecured objects. The wind gusts may make driving more difficult, especially for high-profile vehicles on east-west oriented roads. Now for the official National Weather Service forecast for North Central Kentucky and South Central Indiana, including the Louisville metro area. Tonight, breezy. Partly cloudy early in the evening. Slight chance of thunderstorms until midnight. Chance of thunderstorms after midnight, then showers and chance of thunderstorms late in the night. Some thunderstorms may produce heavy rainfall overnight. Lows in the lower 70s. Southwest winds 15 to 25 miles an hour. Chance of precipitation near 100%. Thursday, partly sunny. Chance of showers and slight chance of thunderstorms in the morning, then slight chance of thunderstorms in the afternoon. Highs in the mid-80s. West winds...

National Weather Service in Indianapolis has issued a severe thunderstorm warning for Central Knox County in southwestern Indiana, Martin County in southwestern Indiana, Southern Lawrence County in south central Indiana, southwestern Jackson County in south central Indiana, Davies County in southwestern Indiana, until 2:45 a.m. Eastern Daylight Time. At 2:15 a.m. Eastern Daylight Time, severe thunderstorms were located along a line extending from 9 miles southwest of Bedford to near Vincennes, moving east at 65 miles per hour. Expected hazards include 60 miles per hour wind gusts. This is a radar-indicated threat. The following impacts are expected: expect damage to roofs, siding, and trees. Locations impacted include Vincennes, Bedford, Washington, Shoals, Mitchell, Bicknell, Lugouti, Auden, Monroe City, Wheatland, Bruceville, Plainville, Montgomery, Edwardsport, Candleburg, Alfredsville, West Boggs Lake, Indian Springs, Tenelton, and Huron. For your protection, move to an interior room on the lowest floor of a building. A tornado watch remains in effect until 3 a.m. Eastern Daylight Time for south central and southwestern Indiana. Now for the official National Weather Service forecast for north central Kentucky and south central Indiana, including the Louisville metro area. Tonight, breezy. Partly cloudy early in the evening. Slight chance of thunderstorms until midnight. Chance of thunderstorms after midnight, then showers and chance of thunderstorms late in the night.

Some thunderstorms may produce heavy rainfall overnight. Lows in the lower 70s. Southwest winds 15 to 25 miles an hour. Chance of precipitation near 100%. Thursday, partly sunny. Chance of showers and slight chance of thunderstorms in the morning, then slight chance of thunderstorms in the afternoon. Highs in the mid-80s. West winds 10 to 15 miles an hour. Chance of precipitation 40%. Thursday night, partly cloudy. Chance of showers and slight chance of thunderstorms until midnight. Lows in the lower 60s. Northwest winds up to 10 miles an hour. Chance of precipitation 30%. A severe thunderstorm warning remains in effect until 2:30 a.m. Eastern Daylight Time for South Central Decatur and Northeastern Jennings counties. At 2:18 a.m. Eastern Daylight Time, a severe thunderstorm was located 9 miles northeast of North Vernon, or 20 miles east of Columbus, moving east at 50 miles per hour. Expected hazards include 60 miles per hour wind gusts. This is a radar-indicated threat. The following impacts are expected. Expect damage to roofs, siding, and trees. Locations impacted include Butlerville and Nebraska. A tornado watch remains in effect until 3 a.m. Eastern Daylight Time for central and southeastern Indiana. Remain alert for a possible tornado. Tornadoes can develop quickly from severe thunderstorms. If you spot a tornado, go at once into the basement or small central room in a sturdy structure. For your protection, move to an interior room on the lowest floor of a building. Now for the official National Weather Service forecast for north central Kentucky and south central Indiana, including the Louisville metro area. Tonight, breezy. Partly cloudy early in the evening. Slight chance of thunderstorms until midnight. Chance of thunderstorms after midnight, then showers and chance of thunderstorms late in the night. Some thunderstorms may produce heavy rainfall overnight. Lows in the lower 70s. Southwest winds 15 to 25 miles an hour. Chance of precipitation near 100%. Thursday, partly sunny. Chance of showers and slight chance of thunderstorms in the morning, then slight chance of thunderstorms in the afternoon. Highs in the mid-80s. West winds 10 to 15 miles an hour. Chance of precipitation 40%. Thursday night, partly cloudy. Chance of showers and slight chance of thunderstorms until midnight. Lows in the lower 60s. Northwest winds up to 10 miles an hour. Chance of precipitation 30%. Juneteenth, sunny. Highs in the lower 80s. Northwest winds up to 10 miles an hour. Friday night, partly cloudy. Lows in the lower 60s. Northwest winds up to 10 miles an hour until midnight, becoming light. And now the extended forecast for the radio listening area. Saturday and Saturday night, partly cloudy. Highs in the mid-80s. Lows in the mid-60s. Sunday and Sunday night, showers and chance of thunderstorms. Highs in the mid-80s. Lows in the upper 60s. Chance of precipitation 90%. Monday and Monday night, showers likely and chance of thunderstorms. Highs in the lower 80s. Lows in the lower 60s. Chance of precipitation 70%. Tuesday and Tuesday night, partly cloudy. Highs in the lower 80s. Lows in the lower 60s. Wednesday and Wednesday night, partly cloudy. Highs in the mid-80s. Lows in the mid-60s. The National Weather Service in Indianapolis has issued a severe thunderstorm warning for Central Knox County in southwestern Indiana, Martin County in southwestern Indiana, Southern Lawrence County in south central Indiana, southwestern Jackson County in south central Indiana, Davies County in southwestern Indiana, until 2:45 a.m. Eastern Daylight Time. At 2:15 a.m. Eastern Daylight Time, severe thunderstorms were located along a line extending from 9 miles southwest of Bedford to near Vincennes, moving east at 65 miles per hour. Expected hazards include 60 miles per hour wind gusts. This is a radar-indicated threat. The following impacts are expected. Expect damage to roofs, siding, and trees. Locations impacted include Vincennes, Bedford,
Bedford, Washington, Shoals, Mitchell, Bicknell, Lugouti, Auden, Monroe City, Wheatland, Bruceville, Plainville, Montgomery, Edwardsport, Candleburg, Alfredsville, West Boggs Lake, Indian Springs, Tenelton, and Huron. For your protection, move to an interior room on the lowest floor of a building. A tornado watch remains in effect until 3 a.m. Eastern Daylight Time for South Central and Southwestern Indiana. A severe thunderstorm warning remains in effect until 2:30 a.m. Eastern Daylight Time for South Central Decatur and Northeastern Jennings counties. At 2:18 a.m. Eastern Daylight Time, a severe thunderstorm was located 9 miles northeast of North Vernon, or 20 miles east of Columbus, moving east at 50 miles per hour. Expected hazards include 60 miles per hour wind gusts. This is a radar indicated threat. The following impacts are expected: expect damage to roofs, siding, and trees. Locations impacted include Butlerville and Nebraska. A tornado watch remains in effect until 3 a.m. Eastern Daylight Time for central and southeastern Indiana. Remain alert for a possible tornado. Tornadoes can develop quickly from severe thunderstorms. If you spot a tornado, go at once into the basement or small central room in a sturdy structure. For your protection, move to an interior room on the lowest floor of a building. This is a special weather statement for the following counties in Indiana: Clark, Crawford, Floyd, Harrison, Jefferson, Orange, Perry, Scott, and Washington, and the following counties in Kentucky: Breckinridge, Bullitt, Hardin, Henry, Jefferson, Meade, Nelson, Oldham, Shelby, Spencer, and Trimble. Windy conditions tonight. Windy conditions will continue tonight, even outside of thunderstorms that develop later this evening. Southerly winds will gust up to 30 to 40 miles per hour, with a few gusts to 45 miles per hour possible. Gusty winds will blow around unsecured objects. The wind gusts may make driving more difficult, especially for high-profile vehicles on east-west oriented roads. Now for the official National Weather Service forecast for North Central Kentucky and South Central Indiana, including the Louisville metro area. Tonight, breezy. Partly cloudy early in the evening. Slight chance of thunderstorms until midnight. Chance of thunderstorms after midnight, then showers and chance of thunderstorms late in the night. Some thunderstorms may produce heavy rainfall overnight. Lows in the lower 70s. Southwest winds 15 to 25 miles an hour. Chance of precipitation near 100%. Thursday, partly sunny. Chance of showers and slight chance of thunderstorms in the morning, then slight chance of thunderstorms in the afternoon. Highs in the mid-80s. West winds 10 to 15 miles an hour. Chance of precipitation 40%. Thursday night, partly cloudy. Chance of showers and slight chance of thunderstorms until midnight. Lows in the lower 60s. Northwest winds up to 10 miles an hour. Chance of precipitation 30%. Juneteenth, sunny. Highs in the lower 80s. Northwest winds up to 10 miles an hour. Friday night, partly cloudy. Lows in the lower 60s. Northwest winds up to 10 miles an hour until midnight, becoming light. And now the extended forecast for the radio listening area. Saturday and Saturday night, partly cloudy. Highs in the mid-80s. Lows in the mid-60s. Sunday and Sunday night, showers and chance of thunderstorms. Highs in the mid-80s. Lows in the upper 60s. Chance of precipitation 90%. Monday and Monday night, showers likely and chance of thunderstorms. Highs in the lower 80s. Lows in the lower 60s. Chance of precipitation 70%. Tuesday and Tuesday night, partly cloudy. Highs in the lower 80s. Lows in the lower 60s. Wednesday and Wednesday night, partly cloudy. Highs in the mid-80s. Lows in the mid-60s. The severe thunderstorm warning for South Central Decatur and Northeastern Jennings counties will expire at 2:30 a.m. Eastern Daylight Time. The storm which prompted the warning has weakened below severe limits and has exited the warned area. Therefore, the warning will be allowed to expire.
A tornado watch remains in effect until 3 a.m. Eastern Daylight Time for central and southeastern Indiana. Now for the official National Weather Service forecast for north central Kentucky and south central Indiana, including the Louisville metro area. Tonight, breezy. Partly cloudy early in the evening. Slight chance of thunderstorms until midnight. Chance of thunderstorms after midnight, then showers and chance of thunderstorms late in the night. Some thunderstorms may produce heavy rainfall overnight. Lows in the lower 70s. Southwest winds 15 to 25 miles an hour. Chance of precipitation near 100%. Thursday, partly sunny. Chance of showers and slight chance of thunderstorms in the morning, then slight chance of thunderstorms in the afternoon. Highs in the mid-80s. West winds 10 to 15 miles an hour. Chance of precipitation 40%. Thursday night, partly cloudy. Chance of showers and slight chance of thunderstorms until midnight. Lows in the lower 60s. Northwest winds up to 10 miles an hour. Chance of precipitation 30%. Juneteenth, sunny. Highs in the lower 80s. Northwest winds up to 10 miles an hour. Friday night, partly cloudy. Lows in the lower 60s. Northwest winds up to 10 miles an hour until midnight, becoming light. And now the extended forecast for the radio listening area. Saturday and Saturday night, partly cloudy. Highs in the mid-80s. Lows in the mid-60s. Sunday and Sunday night, showers and chance of thunderstorms. Highs in the mid-80s. Lows in the upper 60s. Chance of precipitation 90%. Monday and Monday night, showers likely and chance of thunderstorms. Highs in the lower 80s. Lows in the lower 60s. Chance of precipitation 70%. Tuesday and Tuesday night, partly cloudy. Highs in the lower 80s. Lows in the lower 60s. Wednesday and Wednesday night, partly cloudy. Highs in the mid-80s. Lows in the mid-60s. The National Weather Service in Indianapolis has issued a severe thunderstorm warning for Central Knox County in southwestern Indiana, Martin County in southwestern Indiana, Southern Lawrence County in south-central Indiana, southwestern Jackson County in south-central Indiana, Davies County in southwestern Indiana, until 2:45 a.m. Eastern Daylight Time. At 2:15 a.m. Eastern Daylight Time, severe thunderstorms were located along a line extending from 9 miles southwest of Bedford to near Vincennes, moving east at 65 miles per hour. Expected hazards include 60 miles per hour wind gusts. This is a radar-indicated threat. The following impacts are expected: expect damage to roofs, siding, and trees. Locations impacted include Vincennes, Bedford, Washington, Shoals, Mitchell, Bicknell, Lugutee, Auden, Monroe City, Wheatland, Bruceville, Plainville, Montgomery, Edwardsport, Candleburg, Alfredsville, West Boggs Lake, Indian Springs, Tenelton, and Huron. For your protection, move to an interior room on the lowest floor of a building. A tornado watch remains in effect until 3 a.m. Eastern Daylight Time for South Central and Southwestern Indiana. The severe thunderstorm warning for South Central Decatur and Northeastern Jennings counties will expire at 2:30 a.m. Eastern Daylight Time. The storm which prompted the warning has weakened below severe limits and has exited the warned area. Therefore, the warning will be allowed to expire. A tornado watch remains in effect until 3 a.m. Eastern Daylight Time for Central and Southeastern Indiana. This is a special weather statement for the following counties in Indiana: Clark, Crawford, Floyd, Harrison, Jefferson, Orange, Perry, Scott, and Washington, and the following counties in Kentucky: Breckinridge, Bullitt, Hardin, Henry, Jefferson, Meade, Nelson, Oldham, Shelby, Spencer, and Trimble. Windy conditions tonight. Windy conditions will continue tonight, even outside of thunderstorms that develop later this evening. Southerly winds will gust up to 30 to 40 miles per hour, with a few gusts to 45 miles per hour possible. Gusty winds will blow around unsecured objects. The wind gusts may make driving more difficult, especially for high-profile vehicles on east-west oriented roads.
Now for the official National Weather Service forecast for north central Kentucky and south central Indiana, including the Louisville metro area. Tonight, breezy. Partly cloudy early in the evening. Slight chance of thunderstorms until midnight. Chance of thunderstorms after midnight, then showers and chance of thunderstorms late in the night. Some thunderstorms may produce heavy rainfall overnight. Lows in the lower 70s. Southwest winds 15 to 25 miles an hour. Chance of precipitation near 100%. Thursday, partly sunny. Chance of showers and slight chance of thunderstorms in the morning, then slight chance of thunderstorms in the afternoon. Highs in the mid-80s. West winds 10 to 15 miles an hour. Chance of precipitation 40%. Thursday night, partly cloudy. Chance of showers and slight chance of thunderstorms until midnight. Lows in the lower 60s. Northwest winds up to 10 miles an hour. Chance of precipitation 30%. Juneteenth, sunny. Highs in the lower 80s. Northwest winds up to 10 miles an hour. Friday night, partly cloudy. Lows in the lower 60s. Northwest winds up to 10 miles an hour until midnight, becoming light. And now the extended forecast for the radio listening area. Saturday and Saturday night, partly cloudy. Highs in the mid-80s. Lows in the mid-60s. Sunday and Sunday night, showers and chance of thunderstorms. Highs in the mid-80s. Lows in the upper 60s. Chance of precipitation 90%. Monday and Monday night, showers likely and chance of thunderstorms. Highs in the lower 80s. Lows in the lower 60s. Chance of precipitation 70%. Tuesday and Tuesday night, partly cloudy. Highs in the lower 80s. Lows in the lower 60s. Wednesday and Wednesday night, partly cloudy. Highs in the mid-80s. Lows in the mid-60s. The National Weather Service in Indianapolis has issued a severe thunderstorm warning for central Knox County in southwestern Indiana, Martin County in southwestern Indiana, southern Lawrence County in south central Indiana, southwestern Jackson County in south central Indiana, Davies County in southwestern Indiana, until 2:45 a.m. Eastern Daylight Time. At 2:15 a.m. Eastern Daylight Time, severe thunderstorms were located along a line extending from 9 miles southwest of Bedford to near Vincennes, moving east at 65 miles per hour. Expected hazards include 60 miles per hour wind gusts. This is a radar-indicated threat. The following impacts are expected: expect damage to roofs, siding, and trees. Locations impacted include Vincennes, Bedford, Washington, Shoals, Mitchell, Bicknell, Lubuti, Auden, Monroe City, Wheatland, Bruceville, Plainville, Montgomery, Edwardsport, Candleburg, Alfredsville, West Boggs Lake, Indian Springs, Tenelton, and Huron. For your protection, move to an interior room on the lowest floor of a building. A tornado watch remains in effect until 3 a.m. Eastern Daylight Time for South Central and Southwestern Indiana. The current time is 2:36 a.m. Eastern Daylight Time. The National Weather Service has issued Tornado Watch number 347, effective until 5 a.m. Eastern Daylight Time Thursday, or 4 a.m. Central Daylight Time Thursday. This watch includes the following counties in Indiana: Clark, Crawford, Floyd, Harrison, Jefferson, Orange, Perry, Scott, and Washington, and the following counties in Kentucky: Henry, Jefferson, Meade, Oldham, Shelby, and Trimble. Remember, a tornado watch means the conditions are favorable for the development of severe weather, including tornadoes, large hail, and damaging winds in and close to the watch area. While severe weather may not be imminent, persons should remain alert for rapidly changing weather conditions and listen for later statements and possible warnings. Stay tuned to NOAA Weather Radio, broadcast radio and television outlets, or internet sources for the latest severe weather information. Flood watch in effect from 9 p.m. Eastern Daylight Time or 8 p.m. Central Daylight Time this evening through Thursday morning. What? Flash flooding caused by excessive rainfall is possible. Where? Portions of Indiana, including the following areas,
Clark, Crawford, Du Bois, Floyd, Harrison, Jefferson.

National Weather Service in Indianapolis has issued a severe thunderstorm warning for East Central Martin County in southwestern Indiana, Southern Lawrence County in south central Indiana, until 3 a.m. Eastern Daylight Time. At 2:37 a.m. Eastern Daylight Time, a severe thunderstorm was located near Shoals, or 17 miles southwest of Bedford, moving east at 60 miles per hour. Expected hazards include 60 miles per hour wind gusts. This is a radar-indicated threat. The following impacts are expected: expect damage to roofs, siding, and trees. Locations impacted include Shoals, Mitchell, Tenelton, Huron, Spring Mill State Park, and Lacey. Remain alert for a possible tornado. Tornadoes can develop quickly from severe thunderstorms. If you spot a tornado, go at once into the basement or small central room in a sturdy structure. For your protection, move to an interior room on the lowest floor of a building. A tornado watch remains in effect until 3 a.m. Eastern Daylight Time for south central and southwestern Indiana,

National Weather Service in Louisville has issued a severe thunderstorm warning for northern Orange County in south-central Indiana, Washington County in south-central Indiana, until 3:15 a.m. Eastern Daylight Time. At 2:37 a.m. Eastern Daylight Time, severe thunderstorms were located along a line extending from 9 miles north of Salem to near Shoals, moving east at 40 miles per hour. Expected hazards include 60 miles per hour wind gusts. This is a radar-indicated threat. The following impacts are expected. Expect damage to roofs, siding, and trees. Locations impacted include Salem, Paoli, Orleans, French Lick, Stappers Creek, Orangeville, Campbellsburg, West Baden Springs, Little York, and Livonia. Remain alert for a possible tornado. Tornadoes can develop quickly from severe thunderstorms. If you spot a tornado, go at once into the basement or small central room in a sturdy structure. For your protection, move to an interior room on the lowest floor of a building. Large hail, damaging wind, and continuous cloud-to-ground lightning are occurring with these storms. Move indoors immediately. Lightning is one of nature's leading killers. Remember, if you can hear thunder, you are close enough to be struck by lightning. Torrential rainfall is occurring with these storms and may lead to flash flooding. Do not drive your vehicle through flooded roadways. A tornado watch remains in effect until 5 a.m. Eastern Daylight Time for South Central Indiana. This is a special weather statement for the following counties in Indiana: Clark, Crawford, Floyd, Harrison, Jefferson, Orange, Perry, Scott, and Washington, and the following counties in Kentucky: Breckinridge, Bullitt, Hardin, Henry, Jefferson, Meade, Nelson, Oldham, Shelby, Spencer, and Trimble. Windy conditions tonight. Windy conditions will continue tonight, even outside of thunderstorms that develop later this evening. Southerly winds will gust up to 30 to 40 miles per hour, with a few gusts to 45 miles per hour possible. Gusty winds will blow around unsecured objects. The wind gusts may make driving more difficult, especially for high-profile vehicles on east-west oriented roads. The National Weather Service in Louisville has issued a severe thunderstorm warning for northern Orange County in south-central Indiana, Washington County in south-central Indiana, until 3:15 a.m. Eastern Daylight Time. At 2:37 a.m. Eastern Daylight Time, severe thunderstorms were located along a line extending from 9 miles north of Salem to near Shoals, moving east at 40 miles per hour. Expected hazards include 60 miles per hour wind gusts. This is a radar-indicated threat. The following impacts are expected. Expect damage to roofs, siding, and trees. Locations impacted include Salem, Paoli, Orleans, French Lick, Stappers Creek, Orangeville, Campbellsburg, West Baden Springs, Little York, and Livonia. Remain alert for a possible tornado. Tornadoes can develop quickly from severe thunderstorms. If you spot a tornado, go at once into the basement or small central room in a sturdy structure. For your protection, move to an interior room on the lowest floor of a building. Large hail, damaging wind, and continuous cloud-to-ground lightning are occurring with these storms. Move indoors immediately. Lightning is one of nature's leading killers. Remember, if you can hear thunder, you are close enough to be struck by lightning. Torrential rainfall is occurring with these storms and may lead to flash flooding. Do not drive your vehicle through flooded roadways. A tornado watch remains in effect until 5 a.m. Eastern Daylight Time for South Central Indiana. Now for the official National Weather Service forecast for North Central Kentucky and South Central Indiana, including the Louisville metro area. Tonight, breezy. Partly cloudy early in the evening. Slight chance of thunderstorms until midnight. Chance of thunderstorms after midnight, then showers and chance of thunderstorms late in the night. Some thunderstorms may produce heavy rainfall overnight. Lows in the lower 70s. Southwest winds 15 to 25 miles an hour. Chance of precipitation near 100%. Thursday, partly sunny. Chance of showers and slight chance of thunderstorms in the morning, then slight chance of thunderstorms in the afternoon.
highs in the mid-80s. West winds 10 to 15 miles an hour. Chance of precipitation 40%. Thursday night, partly cloudy. Chance of showers and slight chance of thunderstorms until midnight. Lows in the lower 60s. Northwest winds up to 10 miles an hour. Chance of precipitation 30%. Juneteenth, sunny. Highs in the lower 80s. Northwest winds up to 10 miles an hour. Friday night, partly cloudy. Lows in the lower 60s. Northwest winds up to 10 miles an hour until midnight, becoming light. And now the extended forecast for the radio listening area. Saturday and Saturday night, partly cloudy. Highs in the mid-80s. Lows in the mid-60s. Sunday and Sunday night, showers and chance of thunderstorms. Highs in the mid-80s. Lows in the upper 60s. Chance of precipitation 90%. Monday and Monday night, showers likely and chance of thunderstorms. Highs in the lower 80s. Lows in the lower 60s. Chance of precipitation 70%. Tuesday and Tuesday night, partly cloudy. Highs in the lower 80s. Lows in the lower 60s. Wednesday and Wednesday night, partly cloudy. Highs in the mid-80s. Lows in the mid-60s. The National Weather Service in Indianapolis has issued a severe thunderstorm warning for East Central Martin County in southwestern Indiana, Southern Lawrence County in south central Indiana, until 3 a.m. Eastern Daylight Time. At 2:37 a.m. Eastern Daylight Time, a severe thunderstorm was located near Shoals, or 17 miles southwest of Bedford, moving east at 60 miles per hour. Expected hazards include 60 miles per hour wind gusts. This is a radar-indicated threat. The following impacts are expected: expect damage to roofs, siding, and trees. Locations impacted include Shoals, Mitchell, Tenelton, Huron, Spring Mill State Park, and Lacey. Remain alert for a possible tornado. Tornadoes can develop quickly from severe thunderstorms. If you spot a tornado, go at once into the basement or small central room in a sturdy structure. For your protection, move to an interior room on the lowest floor of a building. A tornado watch remains in effect until 3 a.m. Eastern Daylight Time for south central and southwestern Indiana. This is a special weather statement for the following counties in Indiana: Clark, Crawford, Floyd, Harrison, Jefferson, Orange, Perry, Scott, and Washington, and the following counties in Kentucky: Breckinridge, Brulette, Hardin, Henry, Jefferson, Meade, Nelson, Oldham, Shelby, Spencer, and Trimble. Windy conditions tonight. Windy conditions will continue tonight, even outside of thunderstorms that develop later this evening. Southerly winds will gust up to 30 to 40 miles per hour, with a few gusts to 45 miles per hour possible. Gusty winds will blow around unsecured objects. The wind gusts may make driving more difficult, especially for high-profile vehicles on east-west-oriented roads. The National Weather Service in Louisville has issued a severe thunderstorm warning for northern Orange County in south-central Indiana, Washington County in south-central Indiana, until 3:15 a.m. Eastern Daylight Time. At 2:37 a.m. Eastern Daylight Time, severe thunderstorms were located along a line extending from 9 miles north of Salem to near Shoals, moving east at 40 miles per hour. Expected hazards include 60 miles per hour wind gusts. This is a radar-indicated threat. The following impacts are expected: expect damage to roofs, siding, and trees. Locations impacted include Salem, Paoli, Orleans, French Lick, Stamper's Creek, Orangeville, Campbellsburg, West Baden Springs, Little York, and Livonia. Remain alert for a possible tornado. Tornadoes can develop quickly from severe thunderstorms. If you spot a tornado, go at once into the basement or small central room in a sturdy structure. For your protection, move to an interior room on the lowest floor of a building. Large hail, damaging wind, and continuous cloud-to-ground lightning are occurring with these storms. Move indoors immediately. Lightning is one of nature's leading killers. Remember, if you can hear thunder, you are close enough to be struck by lightning.
torrential rainfall is occurring with these storms and may lead to flash flooding. Do not drive your vehicle through flooded roadways. A tornado watch remains in effect until 5 a.m. Eastern Daylight Time for South Central Indiana. Now for the official National Weather Service forecast for North Central Kentucky and South Central Indiana, including the Louisville metro area. Tonight, breezy. Partly cloudy early in the evening. Slight chance of thunderstorms until midnight. Chance of thunderstorms after midnight, then showers and chance of thunderstorms late in the night. Some thunderstorms may produce heavy rainfall overnight. Lows in the lower 70s. Southwest winds 15 to 25 miles an hour. Chance of precipitation near 100%. Thursday, partly sunny. Chance of showers and slight chance of thunderstorms in the morning, then slight chance of thunderstorms in the afternoon. Highs in the mid-80s. West winds 10 to 15 miles an hour. Chance of precipitation 40%. Thursday night, partly cloudy. Chance of showers and slight chance of thunderstorms until midnight. Lows in the lower 60s. Northwest winds up to 10 miles an hour. Chance of precipitation 30%. Juneteenth, sunny. Highs in the lower 80s. Northwest winds up to 10 miles an hour. Friday night, partly cloudy. Lows in the lower 60s. Northwest winds up to 10 miles an hour until midnight, becoming light. And now the extended forecast for the radio listening area. Saturday and Saturday night, partly cloudy. Highs in the mid-80s. Lows in the mid-60s. Sunday and Sunday night, showers and chance of thunderstorms. Highs in the mid-80s. Lows in the upper 60s. Chance of precipitation 90%. Monday and Monday night, showers likely and chance of thunderstorms. Highs in the lower 80s. Lows in the lower 60s. Chance of precipitation 70%. Tuesday and Tuesday night, partly cloudy. Highs in the lower 80s. Lows in the lower 60s. Wednesday and Wednesday night, partly cloudy. Highs in the mid-80s. Lows in the mid-60s. The National Weather Service in Indianapolis has issued a severe thunderstorm warning for East Central Martin County in southwestern Indiana, Southern Lawrence County in South Central Indiana, until 3 a.m. Eastern Daylight Time. At 2:37 a.m. Eastern Daylight Time, a severe thunderstorm was located near Shoals, or 17 miles southwest of Bedford, moving east at 60 miles per hour. Expected hazards include 60 miles per hour wind gusts. This is a radar-indicated threat. The following impacts are expected: expect damage to roofs, siding, and trees. Locations impacted include Shoals, Mitchell, Tenelton, Huron, Spring Mill State Park, and Lacey. Remain alert for a possible tornado. Tornadoes can develop quickly from severe thunderstorms. If you spot a tornado, go at once into the basement or small central room in a sturdy structure. For your protection, move to an interior room on the lowest floor of a building. A tornado watch remains in effect until 3 a.m. Eastern Daylight Time for South Central and Southwestern Indiana. This is a special weather statement for the following counties in Indiana: Clark, Crawford, Floyd, Harrison, Jefferson, Orange, Perry, Scott, and Washington, and the following counties in Kentucky: Breckinridge, Brulett, Hardin, Henry, Jefferson, Meade, Nelson, Oldham, Shelby, Spencer, and Trimble. Windy conditions tonight. Windy conditions will continue tonight, even outside of thunderstorms that develop later this evening. Southerly winds will gust up to 30 to 40 miles per hour, with a few gusts to 45 miles per hour possible. Gusty winds will blow around unsecured objects. The wind gusts may make driving more difficult, especially for high-profile vehicles on east-west oriented roads. The National Weather Service in Louisville has issued a severe thunderstorm warning for northern Orange County in south-central Indiana, Washington County in south-central Indiana, until 3:15 a.m. Eastern Daylight Time. At 2:37 a.m. Eastern Daylight Time, severe thunderstorms were located along a line extending from 9 miles north of Salem to near Shoals, moving east at 40 miles per hour.
Expected hazards include 60 miles per hour wind gusts. This is a radar indicated threat. The following impacts are expected. Expect damage to roofs, siding, and trees. Locations impacted include Salem, Paoli, Orleans, French Lick, Stamper's Creek, Orangeville, Campbellsburg, West Baden Springs, Little York, and Livonia. Remain alert for a severe thunderstorm warning remains in effect until 3:15 a.m. Eastern Daylight Time for Northern Orange and Washington counties. At 2:54 a.m. Eastern Daylight Time, severe thunderstorms were located along a line extending from 9 miles west of Scottsburg to 6 miles east of Shoals, moving east at 45 miles per hour. Expected hazards include 60 miles per hour wind gusts. This is a radar indicated threat. The following impacts are expected. Expect damage to roofs, siding, and trees. Locations impacted include Salem, Paoli, Orleans, French Lick, Stamper's Creek, Orangeville, Campbellsburg, West Baden Springs, Little York, and Livonia. A tornado watch remains in effect until 5 a.m. Eastern Daylight Time for South Central Indiana. Remain alert for a possible tornado. Tornadoes can develop quickly from severe thunderstorms. If you spot a tornado, go at once into the basement or small central room in a sturdy structure. For your protection, move to an interior room on the lowest floor of a building. Torrential rainfall is occurring with these storms and may lead to flash flooding. Do not drive your vehicle through flooded roadways. Now for the official National Weather Service forecast for North Central Kentucky and South Central Indiana, including the Louisville metro area. Tonight, breezy. Partly cloudy early in the evening. Slight chance of thunderstorms until midnight. Chance of thunderstorms after midnight, then showers and chance of thunderstorms late in the night. Some thunderstorms may produce heavy rainfall overnight. Lows in the lower 70s. Southwest winds 15 to 25 miles an hour. Chance of precipitation near 100%. Thursday, partly sunny. Chance of showers and slight chance of thunderstorms in the morning, then slight chance of thunderstorms in the afternoon. Highs in the mid-80s. West winds 10 to 15 miles an hour. Chance of precipitation 40%. Thursday night, partly cloudy. Chance of showers and slight chance of thunderstorms until midnight. Lows in the lower 60s. Northwest winds up to 10 miles an hour. Chance of precipitation 30%. Juneteenth, sunny. Highs in the lower 80s. Northwest winds up to 10 miles an hour. Friday night, partly cloudy. Lows in the lower 60s. Northwest winds up to 10 miles an hour until midnight, becoming light. And now the extended forecast for the radio listening area. Saturday and Saturday night, partly cloudy. Highs in the mid-80s. Lows in the mid-60s. Sunday and Sunday night, showers and chance of thunderstorms. Highs in the mid-80s. Lows in the upper 60s. Chance of precipitation 90%. Monday and Monday night, showers likely and chance of thunderstorms. Highs in the lower 80s. Lows in the lower 60s. Chance of precipitation 70%. Tuesday and Tuesday night, partly cloudy. Highs in the lower 80s. Lows in the lower 60s. Wednesday and Wednesday night, partly cloudy. Highs in the mid-80s. Lows in the mid-60s. This is a special weather statement for the following counties in Indiana: Clark, Crawford, Floyd, Harrison, Jefferson, Orange, Perry, Scott, and Washington, and the following counties in Kentucky: Breckinridge, Bullitt, Hardin, Henry, Jefferson, Meade, Nelson, Oldham, Shelby, Spencer, and Trimble. Windy conditions tonight. Windy conditions will continue tonight, even outside of thunderstorms that develop later this evening. Southerly winds will gust up to 30 to 40 miles per hour, with a few gusts to 45 miles per hour possible. Gusty winds will blow around unsecured objects. The wind gusts may make driving more difficult, especially for high-profile vehicles on east-west oriented roads. A severe thunderstorm warning remains in effect until 3:15 a.m. Eastern Daylight Time for Northern Orange and Washington counties.
At 2:54 a.m. Eastern Daylight Time, severe thunderstorms were located along a line extending from 9 miles west of Scottsburg to 6 miles east of Shoals, moving east at 45 miles per hour. Expected hazards include 60 miles per hour wind gusts. This is a radar-indicated threat. The following impacts are expected. Expect damage to roofs, siding, and trees. Locations impacted include Salem, Paoli, Orleans, French Lick, Stappers Creek, Orangeville, Campbellsburg, West Baden Springs, Little York, and Livonia. A tornado watch remains in effect until 5 a.m. Eastern Daylight Time for South Central Indiana. Remain alert for a possible tornado. Tornadoes can develop quickly from severe thunderstorms. If you spot a tornado, go at once into the basement or small central room in a sturdy structure. For your protection, move to an interior room on the lowest floor of a building. Torrential rainfall is occurring with these storms and may lead to flash flooding. Do not drive your vehicle through flooded roadways. Now for the official National Weather Service forecast for North Central Kentucky and South Central Indiana, including the Louisville metro area. Tonight, breezy. Partly cloudy early in the evening. Slight chance of thunderstorms until midnight. Chance of thunderstorms after midnight, then showers and chance of thunderstorms late in the night. Some thunderstorms may produce heavy rainfall overnight. Lows in the lower 70s. Southwest winds 15 to 25 miles an hour. Chance of precipitation near 100%. Thursday, partly sunny. Chance of showers and slight chance of thunderstorms in the morning, then slight chance of thunderstorms in the afternoon. Highs in the mid-80s. West winds 10 to 15 miles an hour. Chance of precipitation 40%. Thursday night, partly cloudy. Chance of showers and slight chance of thunderstorms until midnight. Lows in the lower 60s. Northwest winds up to 10 miles an hour. Chance of precipitation 30%. Juneteenth, sunny. Highs in the lower 80s. Northwest winds up to 10 miles an hour. Friday night, partly cloudy. Lows in the lower 60s. Northwest winds up to 10 miles an hour until midnight, becoming light. And now the extended forecast for the radio listening area. Saturday and Saturday night, partly cloudy. Highs in the mid-80s. Lows in the mid-60s. Sunday and Sunday night, showers and chance of thunderstorms. Highs in the mid-80s. Lows in the upper 60s. Chance of precipitation 90%. Monday and Monday night, showers likely and chance of thunderstorms. Highs in the lower 80s. Lows in the lower 60s. Chance of precipitation 70%. Tuesday and Tuesday night, partly cloudy. Highs in the lower 80s. Lows in the lower 60s. Wednesday and Wednesday night, partly cloudy. Highs in the mid-80s. Lows in the mid-60s. This is a special weather statement for the following counties in Indiana: Clark, Crawford, Floyd, Harrison, Jefferson, Orange, Perry, Scott, and Washington, and the following counties in Kentucky: Breckinridge, Bullitt, Hardin, Henry, Jefferson, Meade, Nelson, Oldham, Shelby, Spencer, and Trimble. Windy conditions tonight. Windy conditions will continue tonight, even outside of thunderstorms that develop later this evening. Southerly winds will gust up to 30 to 40 miles per hour, with a few gusts to 45 miles per hour possible. Gusty winds will blow around unsecured objects. The wind gusts may make driving more difficult, especially for high-profile vehicles on east-west oriented roads. A severe thunderstorm warning remains in effect until 3:15 a.m. Eastern Daylight Time for Northern Orange and Washington counties. At 2:54 a.m. Eastern Daylight Time, severe thunderstorms were located along a line extending from 9 miles west of Scottsburg to 6 miles east of Shoals, moving east at 45 miles per hour. Expected hazards include 60 miles per hour wind gusts. This is a radar indicator.

National Weather Service in Louisville has issued a severe thunderstorm warning for southwestern Jefferson County in south-central Indiana, northwestern Clark County in south-central Indiana, Scott County in south-central Indiana, southeastern Washington County in south-central Indiana, until 3:30 a.m. Eastern Daylight Time. At 3:03 a.m. Eastern Daylight Time, severe thunderstorms were located along a line extending from 11 miles southeast of Seymour to 6 miles west of Scottsburg to near Salem, moving southeast at 35 miles per hour. Expected hazards include 60 miles per hour wind gusts. This is a radar indicated threat. The following impacts are expected: expect damage to roofs, siding, and trees. Locations impacted include Madison, Scottsburg, Salem, Vienna, Austin, Lexington, Hanover, Blue River, Dupican, and Saluda. Remain alert for a possible tornado. Tornadoes can develop quickly from severe thunderstorms. If you spot a tornado, go at once into the basement or small central room in a sturdy structure. For your protection, move to an interior room on the lowest floor of a building. Large hail, damaging wind, and continuous cloud-to-ground lightning are occurring with these storms. Move indoors immediately. Lightning is one of nature's leading killers. Remember, if you can hear thunder, you are close enough to be struck by lightning. Torrential rainfall is occurring with these storms, and may lead to flash flooding. Do not drive your vehicle through flooded roadways. A tornado watch remains in effect until 5 a.m. Eastern Daylight Time for South Central Indiana and Central Kentucky. A severe thunderstorm warning remains in effect until 3:15 a.m. Eastern Daylight Time for Northern Orange and Washington counties. At 2:54 a.m. Eastern Daylight Time, severe thunderstorms were located along a line extending from 9 miles west of Scottsburg to 6 miles east of Shoals, moving east at 45 miles per hour. Expected hazards include 60 miles per hour wind gusts. This is a radar-indicated threat. The following impacts are expected: expect damage to roofs, siding, and trees. Locations impacted include Salem, Paoli, Orleans, French Lick, Stamper's Creek, Orangeville, Campbellsburg, West Baden Springs, Little York, and Livonia. A tornado watch remains in effect until 5 a.m. Eastern Daylight Time for South Central Indiana. Remain alert for a possible tornado. Tornadoes can develop quickly from severe thunderstorms. If you spot a tornado, go at once into the basement or small central room in a sturdy structure. For your protection, move to an interior room on the lowest floor of a building. Torrential rainfall is occurring with these storms and may lead to flash flooding. Do not drive your vehicle through flooded roadways. Now for the official National Weather Service forecast for North Central Kentucky and South Central Indiana, including the Louisville metro area. Tonight, breezy. Partly cloudy early in the evening. Slight chance of thunderstorms until midnight. Chance of thunderstorms after midnight, then showers and chance of thunderstorms late in the night. Some thunderstorms may produce heavy rainfall overnight. Lows in the lower 70s. Southwest winds 15 to 25 miles an hour. Chance of precipitation near 100%. Thursday, partly sunny. Chance of showers and slight...

National Weather Service in Louisville has issued a tornado warning for Jefferson County in South Central Indiana, Northern Scott County in South Central Indiana, Northwestern Trimble County in Central Kentucky until 4 a.m. Eastern Daylight Time. At 3:08 a.m. Eastern Daylight Time, a severe thunderstorm capable of producing a tornado was located near Scottsburg, moving east at 45 miles per hour. Expected hazards include tornado. This is a radar-indicated threat. The following impacts are expected. Flying debris will be dangerous to those caught without shelter. Mobile homes will be damaged or destroyed. Damage to roofs, windows, and vehicles will occur. Tree damage is likely. This dangerous storm will be near Madison around 3:25 a.m. Eastern Daylight Time. Other locations impacted by this tornadic thunderstorm include Wakefield, Middle Fork, Hanover, North Madison, Volga, Kent, Deputy, Blucher, Bellevue, and Bryantsburg. Take cover now. Move to a basement or an interior room on the lowest floor of a sturdy building. 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If you are outdoors, in a mobile home, or in a vehicle, move to the closest substantial shelter and protect yourself from flying debris. Tornadoes are extremely difficult to see and confirm at night. Do not wait to see or hear the tornado. Take cover now. Torrential rainfall is occurring with this storm and may lead to flash flooding. Do not drive your vehicle through flooded roadways. Now for the official National Weather Service forecast for North Central Kentucky and South Central Indiana, including the Louisville metro area. Tonight, breezy. Partly cloudy early in the evening. Slight chance of thunderstorms until midnight. Chance of thunderstorms after midnight, then showers and chance of thunderstorms late in the night. Some thunderstorms may produce heavy rainfall overnight. Lows in the lower 70s. Southwest winds 15 to 25 miles an hour. Chance of precipitation near 100%. Thursday, partly sunny. Chance of showers and slight chance of thunderstorms in the morning, then slight chance of thunderstorms in the afternoon. Highs in the mid-80s. West winds 10 to 15 miles an hour. Chance of precipitation 40%. Thursday night, partly cloudy. Chance of showers and slight chance of thunderstorms until midnight. Lows in the lower 60s. Northwest winds up to 10 miles an hour. Chance of precipitation 30%. Juneteenth, sunny. Highs in the lower 80s. Northwest winds up to 10 miles an hour. Friday night, partly cloudy. Lows in the lower 60s. Northwest winds up to 10 miles an hour until midnight, becoming light. And now the extended forecast for the radio listening area. Saturday and Saturday night, partly cloudy. Highs in the mid-80s. Lows in the mid-60s. Sunday and Sunday night, showers and chance of thunderstorms. Highs in the mid-80s. Lows in the upper 60s. Chance of precipitation 90%. Monday and Monday night, showers likely and chance of thunderstorms. Highs in the lower 80s. Lows in the lower 60s. Chance of precipitation 70%. Tuesday and Tuesday night, partly cloudy. Highs in the lower 80s. Lows in the lower 60s. Wednesday and Wednesday night, partly cloudy. Highs in the mid-80s. Lows in the mid-60s. This is a special weather statement for the following counties in Indiana: Clark, Crawford, Floyd, Harrison, Jefferson, Orange, Perry, Scott, and Washington, and the following counties in Kentucky: Breckinridge, Bullitt, Hardin, Henry, Jefferson.

3:15 a.m. Eastern Daylight Time. The storms which prompted the warning have moved out of the warned area. Therefore, the warning will be allowed to expire. A tornado watch remains in effect until 5 a.m. Eastern Daylight Time for South Central Indiana. This is a special weather statement for the following counties in Indiana: Clark, Crawford, Floyd, Harrison, Jefferson, Orange, Perry, Scott, and Washington, and the following counties in Kentucky. A tornado warning remains in effect until 4 a.m. Eastern Daylight Time for Jefferson, Northeastern Scott, and Northwestern Trimble counties. At 3:13 a.m. Eastern Daylight Time, a severe thunderstorm capable of producing a tornado was located 8 miles northeast of Scottsburg, moving east at 45 miles per hour. Expected hazards include tornado. This is a radar-indicated threat. The following impacts are expected. Flying debris will be dangerous to those caught without shelter. Mobile homes will be damaged or destroyed. Damage to roofs, windows, and vehicles will occur. Tree damage is likely. This dangerous storm will be near Madison around 3:25 a.m. Eastern Daylight Time. Other locations impacted by this tornadic thunderstorm include Wakefield, Middle Fork, Hanover, North Madison, Volga, Kent, Deputy, Blucher, Bellevue, and Bryantsburg. Take cover now. Move to a basement or an interior room on the lowest floor of a sturdy building. Avoid windows. If you are outdoors, in a mobile home, or in a vehicle, move to the closest substantial shelter and protect yourself from flying debris. Tornadoes are extremely difficult to see and confirm at night. Do not wait to see or hear the tornado. Take cover now. Torrential rainfall is occurring with this storm and may lead to flash flooding. Do not drive your vehicle through flooded roadways. This is a special weather statement for the following counties in Indiana: Clark, Crawford, Floyd, Harrison, Jefferson, Orange, Perry, Scott, and Washington, and the following counties in Kentucky: Breckinridge, Bullitt, Hardin, Henry, Jefferson, Meade, Nelson, Oldham, Shelby, Spencer, and Trimble. Windy conditions tonight. Windy conditions will continue tonight, even outside of thunderstorms that develop later this evening. Southerly winds will gust up to 30 to 40 miles per hour, with a few gusts to 45 miles per hour possible. Gusty winds will blow around unsecured objects. The wind gusts may make driving more difficult, especially for high-profile vehicles on east-west oriented roads.

National Weather Service in Louisville has issued a severe thunderstorm warning for north-central Harrison County in south-central Indiana, northeastern Crawford County in south-central Indiana, northwestern Floyd County in south-central Indiana, central Orange County in south-central Indiana, southwestern Washington County in south-central Indiana, until 3:45 a.m. Eastern Daylight Time. At 3:16 a.m. Eastern Daylight Time, severe thunderstorms were located along a line extending from near Salem to 12 miles southeast of Shoals, moving southeast at 30 miles per hour. Expected hazards include 60 miles per hour wind gusts. This is a radar-indicated threat. The following impacts are expected. Expect damage to roofs, siding, and trees. Locations impacted include Paoli, English, French Lick, Stappers Creek, Palmyra, Baringo, West Baden Springs, Hardinsburg, Livonia, and Fredericksburg. For your protection, move to an interior room on the lowest floor of a building. A tornado watch remains in effect until 5 a.m. Eastern Daylight Time for South Central Indiana. The National Weather Service in Louisville has issued a severe thunderstorm warning for southwestern Jefferson County in South Central Indiana, northwestern Clark County in South Central Indiana, Scott County in South Central Indiana, southeastern Washington County in South Central Indiana, until 3:30 a.m. Eastern Daylight Time. At 3:03 a.m. Eastern Daylight Time, severe tornado watch number 347 remains in effect until 5 a.m. Eastern Daylight.

Time, or 4 a.m. Central Daylight Time for the following counties in Indiana: Clark, Crawford, Floyd, Harrison, Jefferson, Orange, Perry, Scott, and Washington, and the following counties in Kentucky: Henry, Jefferson, Meade, Oldham, Shelby, and Trimble. Remember, a tornado watch means the conditions are favorable for the development of severe weather, including tornadoes, large hail, and damaging winds in and close to the watch area. While severe weather may not be imminent, persons should remain alert for rapidly changing weather conditions and listen for later statements and possible warnings. Stay tuned to NOAA Weather Radio, broadcast radio and television outlets, or internet sources for the latest severe weather information. The National Weather Service in Louisville has issued a severe thunderstorm warning for southwestern Jefferson County in south-central Indiana, northwestern Clark County in south-central Indiana, Scott County in south-central Indiana, southeastern Washington County in south-central Indiana, until 3:30 a.m. Eastern Daylight Time. At 3:03 a.m. Eastern Daylight Time, severe thunderstorms were located along a line extending from 11 miles southeast of Seymour to 6 miles west of Scottsburg to near Salem, moving southeast at 35 miles per hour. Expected hazards include 60 miles per hour wind gusts. This is a radar-indicated threat. The following impacts are expected: expect damage to roofs, siding, and trees. Locations impacted include Madison, Scottsburg, Salem, Vienna, Austin, Lexington, Hanover, Blue River, Dupican, and Saluda. Remain alert for a possible tornado. Tornadoes can develop quickly from severe thunderstorms. If you spot a tornado, go at once into the basement or small central room in a sturdy structure. For your protection, move to an interior room on the lowest floor of a building. Large hail, damaging wind, and continuous cloud-to-ground lightning are occurring with these storms. Move indoors immediately. Lightning is one of nature's leading killers. Remember, if you can hear thunder, you are close enough to be struck by lightning. Torrential rainfall is occurring with these storms, and the tornado warning for northeastern Scott County is canceled. The tornadic thunderstorm which prompted the warning has moved out of the warned area. Therefore, the warning has been canceled. A tornado watch remains in effect until 5 a.m. Eastern Daylight Time for south-central Indiana and central Kentucky. A tornado warning remains in effect until 4 a.m. Eastern Daylight Time for Jefferson and northwestern Trimble counties. At 3:20 a.m. Eastern Daylight Time, a confirmed tornado was located 8 miles west of Madison, moving east at 45 miles per hour. Expected hazards included a damaging tornado. Tornadic debris has been confirmed by radar. The following impacts are expected: flying debris will be dangerous to those caught without shelter. Mobile homes will be damaged or destroyed. Damage to roofs, windows, and vehicles will occur. Tree damage is likely. This tornado will be near Madison around 3:25 a.m. Eastern Daylight Time. Other locations impacted by this tornadic thunderstorm include Wakefield, Middle Fork, Hanover, North Madison, Volga, Kent, Deputy, Bellevue, Bryantsburg, and Madison Municipal Airport. To repeat, a tornado is on the ground. Take cover now. Move to a basement or an interior room on the lowest floor of a sturdy building. Avoid windows. If you are outdoors, in a mobile home, or in a vehicle, move to the closest substantial shelter and protect yourself from flying debris. Tornadoes are extremely difficult to see and confirm at night. Do not wait to see or hear the tornado. Take cover now. Torrential rainfall is occurring with this storm and may lead to flash flooding. Do not drive your vehicle through flooded roadways. The National Weather Service in Louisville has issued a severe thunderstorm warning for southwestern Jefferson County in south-central Indiana, northwestern Clark County in south-central Indiana, Scott County in south-central Indiana, southeastern Washington County in south-central Indiana, until 3:30 a.m. Eastern Daylight Time. At 3:03 a.m. Eastern Daylight Time, severe thunderstorms were located along a line extending from 11 miles southeast of Seymour to 6 miles west of Scottsburg to near Salem, moving southeast at 35 miles per hour.
Expected hazards include 60 miles per hour wind gusts. This is a radar-indicated threat. The following impacts are expected. Expect damage to roofs, siding, and trees. Locations impacted include Madison, Scottsburg, Salem, Vienna, Austin, Lexington, Hanover, Blue River, New Pekin, and Saluda. Remain alert for a possible tornado. Tornadoes can develop quickly from severe thunderstorms. If you spot a tornado, go at once into the basement or small central room in a sturdy structure. For your protection, move to an interior room on the lowest floor of a building. Large hail, damaging wind, and continuous cloud-to-ground lightning are occurring with these storms. Move indoors immediately. Lightning is one of nature's leading killers. Remember, if you can hear thunder, you are close enough to be struck by lightning. Torrential rainfall is occurring with these storms and may lead to flash flooding. Do not drive your vehicle through flooded roadways. A tornado watch remains in effect until 5 a.m. Eastern Daylight Time for South Central Indiana and Central Kentucky. The National Weather Service in Louisville has issued a severe thunderstorm warning for North Central Harrison County in South Central Indiana, Northeastern Crawford County in South Central Indiana, Northwestern Floyd County in South Central Indiana, Central Orange County in South Central Indiana, Southwestern Washington County in South Central Indiana, until 3:45 a.m. Eastern Daylight Time. At 3:16 a.m. Eastern Daylight Time, severe thunderstorms were located along a line extending from near Salem to 12 miles southeast of Shoals, moving southeast at 30 miles per hour. Expected hazards include 60 miles per hour wind gusts. This is a radar-indicated threat. The following impacts are expected. Expect damage to roofs, siding, and trees. Locations impacted include Paoli, English, French Lick, Stappers Creek, Palmyra, Baringo, West Baden Springs, Hardinsburg, Livonia, and Fredericksburg. For your protection, move to an interior room on the lowest floor of a building. A tornado watch remains in effect until 5 a.m. Eastern Daylight Time for South Central Indiana. The tornado warning for Northeastern Scott County is canceled. The tornadic thunderstorm which prompted the warning has moved out of the warned area. Therefore, the warning has been canceled. A tornado watch remains in effect until 5 a.m. Eastern Daylight Time for South Central Indiana and Central Kentucky. A tornado warning remains in effect until 4 a.m. Eastern Daylight Time for Jefferson and Northwestern Trimble counties. At 3:20 a.m. Eastern Daylight Time, a confirmed tornado was located 8 miles west of Madison, moving east at 45 miles per hour. Expected hazards included a damaging tornado. Tornadic debris has been confirmed by radar. The following impacts are expected. Flying debris will be dangerous to those caught without shelter. Mobile homes will be damaged or destroyed. Damage to roofs, windows, and vehicles will occur. Tree damage is likely. This tornado will be near Madison around 3:25 a.m. Eastern Daylight Time. Other locations impacted by this tornadic thunderstorm include Wakefield, Middle Fork, Hanover, North Madison, Volga, Kent, Deputy, Bellevue, Bryantsburg, and Madison Municipal Airport. To repeat, a tornado is on the ground. Take cover now. Move to a basement or an interior room on the lowest floor of a sturdy building. Avoid windows. If you are outdoors, in a mobile home, or in a vehicle, move to the closest substantial shelter and protect yourself from flying debris. Tornadoes are extremely difficult to see and confirm at night. Do not wait to see or hear the tornado. Take cover now. Torrential rainfall is occurring with this storm and may lead to flash flooding. Do not drive your vehicle through flooded roadways. Now for the official National Weather Service forecast for North Central Kentucky and South Central Indiana, including the Louisville metro area. Tonight, breezy. Partly cloudy early in the evening. Slight chance of thunderstorms until midnight. Chance of thunderstorms after midnight, then showers and chance of thunderstorms late in the night. Some thunderstorms may produce heavy rainfall overnight. Lows in the lower 70s. Southwest winds 15 to 25 miles an hour.
chance of precipitation near 100%. Thursday, partly sunny. Chance of showers and slight chance of thunderstorms in the morning, then slight chance of thunderstorms in the afternoon. Highs in the mid-80s. West winds 10 to 15 miles an hour. Chance of precipitation 40%. Thursday night, partly cloudy. Chance of showers and slight chance of thunderstorms until midnight. Lows in the lower 60s. Northwest winds up to 10 miles an hour. Chance of precipitation. A tornado warning remains in effect until 4 a.m. Eastern Daylight Time for central Jefferson and northwestern Trimble counties. At 3:28 a.m. Eastern Daylight Time, a confirmed tornado was located over Madison, moving east at 45 miles per hour. Expected hazards included a damaging tornado. Tornadic debris has been confirmed by radar. The following impacts are expected. Flying debris will be dangerous to those caught without shelter. Mobile homes will be damaged or destroyed. Damage to roofs, windows, and vehicles will occur. Tree damage is likely. This tornadic thunderstorm will remain over mainly rural areas of central Jefferson and northwestern Trimble counties, including the following locations: Hanover, North Madison, Volga, Ringwald, China, Hanover Beach, Bellevue, Milton, Smyrna, and Word. To repeat, a tornado is on the ground. Take cover now. Move to a basement or an interior room on the lowest floor of a sturdy building. Avoid windows. If you are outdoors, in a mobile home, or in a vehicle, move to the closest substantial shelter and protect yourself from flying debris. Tornadoes are extremely difficult to see and confirm at night. Do not wait to see or hear the tornado. Take cover now. Torrential rainfall is occurring with this storm, and may lead to flash flooding. Do not drive your vehicle through flooded roadways. Now for the official National Weather Service forecast for North Central Kentucky and South Central Indiana, including the Louisville metro area. Tonight, breezy. Partly cloudy early in the evening. Slight chance of thunderstorms until midnight. Chance of thunderstorms after midnight, then showers and chance of thunderstorms late in the night. Some thunderstorms may produce heavy rainfall overnight. Lows in the lower 70s. Southwest winds 15 to 25 miles an hour. Chance of precipitation near 100%. Thursday, partly sunny. Chance of showers and slight chance of thunderstorms in the morning, then slight chance of thunderstorms in the afternoon. Highs in the mid-80s. West winds 10 to 15 miles an hour. Chance of precipitation 40%. Thursday night, partly cloudy. Chance of showers and slight chance of thunderstorms until midnight. Lows in the lower 60s. Northwest winds up to 10 miles an hour. Chance of precipitation 30%. Juneteenth, sunny. Highs in the lower 80s. Northwest winds up to 10 miles an hour. Friday night, partly cloudy. Lows in the lower 60s. Northwest winds up to 10 miles an hour until midnight, becoming light. And now the extended forecast for the radio listening area. Saturday and Saturday night, partly cloudy. Highs in the mid-80s. Lows in the mid-60s. Sunday and Sunday night, showers and chance of thunderstorms. Highs in the mid-80s. Lows in the upper 60s. Chance of precipitation 90%. Monday and Monday night, showers likely and chance of thunderstorms. Highs in the lower 80s. Lows in the lower 60s. Chance of precipitation 70%. Tuesday and Tuesday night, partly cloudy. Highs in the lower 80s. Lows in the lower 60s.

National Weather Service in Louisville has issued a tornado warning for northeastern Jefferson County in south-central Indiana, north-central Trimble County in central Kentucky, until 4 a.m. Eastern Daylight Time. At 3:32 a.m. Eastern Daylight Time, a tornado-producing storm was located over Madison, moving east at 40 miles per hour. Expected hazards included a damaging tornado. Tornadic debris has been confirmed by radar. The following impacts are expected. Flying debris will be dangerous to those caught without shelter. Mobile homes will be damaged or destroyed. Damage to roofs, windows, and vehicles will occur. Tree damage is likely. This tornadic thunderstorm will remain over mainly rural areas of northeastern Jefferson and north-central Trimble counties, including the following locations, Manville and Brooksburg. To repeat, a tornado is on the ground. Take cover now. Move to a basement or an interior room on the lowest floor of a sturdy building. Avoid windows. If you are outdoors, in a mobile home, or in a vehicle, move to the closest substantial shelter and protect yourself from flying debris.

National Weather Service in Louisville has issued a severe thunderstorm warning for South Central Jefferson County in South Central Indiana, Clark County in South Central Indiana, Eastern Floyd County in South Central Indiana, Southeastern Washington County in South Central Indiana, Oldham County in Central Kentucky, Northern Shelby County in Central Kentucky, Trimble County in Central Kentucky, Henry County in Central Kentucky, Northern Jefferson County in Central Kentucky, until 4:15 a.m. Eastern Daylight Time. At 3:32 a.m. Eastern Daylight Time, severe thunderstorms were located along a line extending from near Bedford to 10 miles northwest of LaGrange to 11 miles northwest of New Albany, moving east at 55 miles per hour. Expected hazards include 60 miles per hour wind gusts. This is a radar-indicated threat. The following impacts are expected: expect damage to roofs, siding, and trees. Locations impacted include Louisville, Jeffersonville, New Albany, Jeffersontown, St. Matthews, Shively, Linden, LaGrange, Middletown, and Douglas Hills. Remain alert for a possible tornado. Tornadoes can develop quickly from severe thunderstorms. If you spot a tornado, go at once into the basement or small central room in a sturdy structure. For your protection, move to an interior room on the lowest floor of a building. Torrential rainfall is occurring with these storms and may lead to flash flooding. Do not drive your vehicle through flooded roadways. A tornado watch remains in effect until 5 a.m. Eastern Daylight Time for South Central Indiana and Central Kentucky. A severe thunderstorm warning remains in effect until 3:45 a.m. Eastern Daylight Time for North Central Harrison, Northeastern Crawford, Northwestern Floyd, Southern Orange, and Southwestern Washington counties. At 3:34 a.m. Eastern Daylight Time, severe thunderstorms were located along a line extending from 7 miles south of Salem to 8 miles northwest of English, moving southeast at 30 miles per hour. Expected hazards include 60 miles per hour wind gusts. This is a radar-indicated threat. The following impacts are expected: expect damage to roofs, siding, and trees. Locations impacted include English, Palmyra, Marengo, Hardinsburg, Fredericksburg, Martinsburg, Shorts Corner, Valene, Pine Valley, and Bacon. A tornado watch remains in effect until 5 a.m. Eastern Daylight Time for South Central Indiana. For your protection, move to an interior room on the lowest floor of a building. Now for the official National Weather Service forecast for North Central Kentucky and South Central Indiana, including the Louisville metro area. Tonight, breezy. Partly cloudy early in the evening. Slight chance of thunderstorms until midnight. Chance of thunderstorms after midnight, then showers and chance of thunderstorms late in the night. Some thunderstorms may produce heavy rainfall overnight. Lows in the lower 70s. Southwest winds 15 to 25 miles an hour. Chance of precipitation near 100%. Thursday, partly sunny. Chance of showers and slight chance of thunderstorms in the morning, then slight chance of thunderstorms in the afternoon. Highs in the mid-80s. West winds 10 to 15 miles an hour. Chance of precipitation 40%. Thursday night, partly cloudy. Chance of showers and slight chance of thunderstorms until midnight. Lows in the lower 60s. Northwest winds up to 10 miles an hour. Chance of precipitation 30%. Juneteenth, sunny. Highs in the lower 80s. Northwest winds up to 10 miles an hour. Friday night, partly cloudy. Lows in the lower 60s. Northwest winds up to 10 miles an hour until midnight, becoming light. And now the extended forecast for the radio listening area. Saturday and Saturday night, partly cloudy. Highs in the mid-80s. Lows in the mid-60s. Sunday and Sunday night, showers and chance of thunderstorms. Highs in the mid-80s. Lows in the upper 60s. Chance of precipitation 90%. Monday and Monday night, showers likely and chance of thunderstorms. Highs in the lower 80s. Lows in the lower 60s. Chance of precipitation 70%. Tuesday and Tuesday night, partly cloudy. Highs in the lower 80s.
lows in the lower 60s. Wednesday and Wednesday night, partly cloudy. Highs in the mid-80s. Lows in the mid-60s. This is a special weather statement for the following counties in Indiana: Clark, Crawford, Floyd, Harrison, Jefferson, Orange, Perry, Scott, and Washington, and the following counties in Kentucky: Breckinridge, Bullitt, Hardin, Henry, Jefferson, Meade, Nelson, Oldham, Shelby, Spencer, and Trimble. Windy conditions tonight. Windy conditions will continue tonight, even outside of thunderstorms that develop later this evening. Southerly winds will gust up to 30 to 40 miles per hour, with a few gusts to 45 miles per hour possible. Gusty winds will blow around unsecured objects. The wind gusts may make driving more difficult, especially for high-profile vehicles on east-west oriented roads.

National Weather Service in Louisville has issued a flash flood warning for northern Orange County in south central Indiana, northern Washington County in south central Indiana, until 6 a.m. Eastern Daylight Time. At 3:35 a.m. Eastern Daylight Time, Doppler radar indicated thunderstorms producing heavy rain across the warned area. Between 1.5 and 3 inches of rain have fallen. Additional rainfall amounts of 0.5 to 1 inch are possible in the warned area. Flash flooding is ongoing or expected to begin shortly. Expected hazards include flash flooding caused by thunderstorms. Source, radar. The following impacts are expected: flash flooding of small creeks and streams, urban areas, high. The tornado warning for central Jefferson and northwestern Trimble counties is canceled. The storm which prompted the warning has moved out of the area. Therefore, the warning has been canceled. However, gusty winds are still possible with this thunderstorm. A tornado watch remains in effect until 5 a.m. Eastern Daylight Time for south central Indiana and central Kentucky. The National Weather Service in Louisville has issued a flash flood warning for northern Orange County in south central.

National Weather Service in Louisville has issued a severe thunderstorm warning for northern Harrison County in south-central Indiana, northeastern Crawford County in south-central Indiana, western Floyd County in south-central Indiana, south-central Washington County in south-central Indiana, west-central Jefferson County in central Kentucky until 4:15 a.m. Eastern Daylight Time. At 3:41 a.m. Eastern Daylight Time, severe thunderstorms were located along a line extending from 12 miles northwest of New Albany to 9 miles east of English, moving southeast at 40 miles per hour. Expected hazards include 60 miles per hour wind gusts. This is a radar-indicated threat. The following impacts are expected: expect damage to roofs, siding, and trees. Locations impacted include Shively, Cordon, St. Denis, Galena, Palmyra, Milltown, Greenville, Lanesville, Crandall, and Fredericksburg. For your protection, move to an interior room on the lowest floor of a building. A tornado watch remains in effect until 5 a.m. Eastern Daylight Time for South Central Indiana and Central Kentucky. The National Weather Service in Louisville has issued a flash flood warning for northern Orange County in south-central Indiana, northern Washington County in south-central Indiana, until 6 a.m. Eastern Daylight Time. At 3:35 a.m. Eastern Daylight Time, Doppler radar indicated thunderstorms producing heavy rain across the warned area. Between 1.5 and 3 inches of rain have fallen. Additional rainfall amounts of 0.5 to 1 inch are possible in the warned area. Flash flooding is ongoing or expected to begin shortly. Expected hazards include flash flooding caused by thunderstorms. Source: radar. The following impacts are expected: flash flooding of small creeks and streams, urban areas, highways, streets, and underpasses, as well as other poor drainage and low-lying areas. Some locations that will experience flash flooding include Orleans, Orangeville, Campbellsburg, Little York, Saltillo, Claysville, Prouseville, Smedley, McKinley, and Leipzig. Turn around, don't drown when encountering flooded roads. Most flood deaths occur in vehicles. Be especially cautious at night when it is harder to recognize the dangers of flooding. The National Weather Service in Louisville has issued a severe thunderstorm warning for south-central Jefferson County in south-central Indiana, Clark County in south-central Indiana, eastern Floyd County in south-central Indiana, southeastern Washington County in south-central Indiana, Oldham County in central Kentucky, northern Shelby County in central Kentucky, Trimble County in central Kentucky, Henry County in central Kentucky, northern Jefferson County in central Kentucky, until 4:15 a.m. Eastern Daylight Time. At 3:32 a.m. Eastern Daylight Time, severe thunderstorms were located along a line extending from near Bedford to 10 miles northwest of LaGrange to 11 miles northwest of New Albany, moving east at 55 miles per hour. Expected hazards include 60 miles per hour wind gusts. This is a radar-indicated threat. The following impacts are expected: expect damage to roofs, siding, and trees. Locations impacted include Louisville, Jeffersonville, New Albany, Jeffersontown, St. Matthews, Shively, Linden, LaGrange, Middletown, and Douglas Hills. Remain alert for a possible tornado. Tornadoes can develop quickly from severe thunderstorms. If you spot a tornado, go at once into the basement or small central room in a sturdy structure. For your protection, move to an interior room on the lowest floor of a building. Torrential rainfall is occurring with these storms and may lead to flash flooding. Do not drive your vehicle through flooded roadways. A tornado watch remains in effect until 5 a.m. Eastern Daylight Time for South Central Indiana and Central Kentucky. The National Weather Service in Louisville has issued a severe thunderstorm warning for northern Harrison County in South Central Indiana, northeastern Crawford County in South Central Indiana, western Floyd County in South Central Indiana, South Central Washington County in South Central Indiana, west central Jefferson County in central Kentucky, until 4:15 a.m. Eastern Daylight Time. At 3:41 a.m. Eastern Daylight Time, severe thunderstorms were located along a line extending from 12 miles northwest of New Albany to 9 miles east of English, moving southeast at 40 miles per hour.
Expected hazards include 60 miles per hour wind gusts. This is a radar indicated threat. The following impacts are expected. Expect damage to roofs, siding, and trees. Locations impacted include Shively, Cordon, St. Dennis, Galena, Palmyra, Milltown, Greenville, Lanesville, Crandall, and Fredericksburg. For your protection, move to an interior room on the lowest floor of a building. A tornado watch remains in effect until 5 a.m. Eastern Daylight Time for South Central Indiana and Central Kentucky. The tornado warning for Central Jefferson and Northwestern Trimble counties is canceled. The storm which prompted the warning. The tornado warning for Northeastern Jefferson and North Central Trimble counties is canceled. The storm which prompted the warning has moved out of the area. Therefore, the warning has been canceled. A tornado watch remains in effect until 5 a.m. Eastern Daylight Time for South Central Indiana and Central Kentucky. The tornado warning for Central Jefferson and Northwestern Trimble counties is canceled. The storm which prompted the warning has moved out of the area. Therefore, the warning has been canceled. However, gusty winds are still possible with this thunderstorm. A tornado watch remains in effect until 5 a.m. Eastern Daylight Time for South Central Indiana and Central Kentucky. The tornado warning for Northeastern Jefferson and North Central Trimble counties is canceled. The storm which prompted the warning has moved out of the area. Therefore, the warning has been canceled. A tornado watch remains in effect until 5 a.m. Eastern Daylight Time for South Central Indiana and Central Kentucky. Now for the official National Weather Service forecast for North Central Kentucky and South Central Indiana, including the Louisville metro area. Tonight, breezy. Partly cloudy early in the evening. Slight chance of thunderstorms until midnight. Chance of thunderstorms after midnight, then showers and chance of thunderstorms late in the night. Some thunderstorms may produce heavy rainfall overnight. Lows in the lower 70s. Southwest winds 15 to 25 miles an hour. Chance of precipitation near 100%. Thursday, partly sunny. Chance of showers and slight chance of thunderstorms in the morning, then slight chance of thunderstorms in the afternoon. Highs in the mid-80s. West winds 10 to 15 miles an hour. Chance of precipitation 40%. Thursday night, partly cloudy. Chance of showers and slight chance of thunderstorms until midnight. Lows in the lower 60s. Northwest winds up to 10 miles an hour. Chance of precipitation 30%. Juneteenth, sunny. Highs in the lower 80s. Northwest winds up to 10 miles an hour. Friday night, partly cloudy. Lows in the lower 60s. Northwest winds up to 10 miles an hour until midnight, becoming light. And now the extended forecast for the radio listening area. Saturday and Saturday night, partly cloudy. Highs in the mid-80s. Lows in the mid-60s. Sunday and Sunday night, showers and chance of thunderstorms. Highs in the mid-80s. Lows in the upper 60s. Chance of precipitation 90%. Monday and Monday night, showers likely and chance of thunderstorms. Highs in the lower 80s. Lows in the lower 60s. Chance of precipitation 70%. Tuesday and Tuesday night, partly cloudy. Highs in the lower 80s. Lows in the lower 60s. Wednesday and Wednesday night, partly cloudy. Highs in the mid-80s. Lows in the mid-60s. This is a special weather statement for the following counties in Indiana: Clark, Crawford, Floyd, Harrison, Jefferson, Orange, Perry, Scott, and Washington, and the following counties in Kentucky: Breckinridge, Brulette, Hardin, Henry, Jefferson, Meade, Nelson, Oldham, Shelby, Spencer, and Trimble. Windy conditions tonight. Windy conditions will continue tonight, even outside of thunderstorms that develop later this evening. Southerly winds will gust up to 30 to 40 miles per hour, with a few gusts to 45 miles per hour possible. Gusty winds will blow around unsecured objects. The wind gusts may make driving more difficult, especially for high-profile vehicles on east-west oriented roads.
The National Weather Service in Louisville has issued a flash flood warning for northern Orange County in south central Indiana, northern Washington County in south central Indiana, until 6 a.m. Eastern Daylight Time. At 3:35 a.m. Eastern Daylight Time, Doppler radar indicated thunderstorms producing heavy rain across the warned area. Between 1.5 and 3 inches of rain have fallen. Additional rainfall amounts of 0.5 to 1 inch are possible in the warned area. Flash flooding is ongoing or expected to begin shortly. Expected hazards include flash flooding caused by thunderstorms. Source, radar. The following impacts are expected: flash flooding of small creeks and streams, urban areas, highways, streets and underpasses, as well as other poor drainage and low-lying areas. Some locations that will experience flash flooding include Orleans, Orangeville, Campbellsburg, Little York, Saltillo, Claysville, Prouseville, Smedley, McKinley, and Leipzig. Turn around, don't drown when encountering flooded roads. Most flood deaths occur in vehicles. Be especially cautious at night when it is harder to recognize the dangers of flooding. The National Weather Service in Louisville has issued a severe thunderstorm warning for south central Jefferson County in south central Indiana, Clark County in south central Indiana, eastern Floyd County in south central Indiana, southeastern Washington County in south central Indiana, Oldham County in central Kentucky, northern Shelby County in central Kentucky, Trimble County in central Kentucky, Henry County in central Kentucky, northern Jefferson County in central Kentucky, until 4:15 a.m. Eastern Daylight Time. At 3:32 a.m. Eastern Daylight Time, severe thunderstorms were located along a line extending from near Bedford to 10 miles northwest of LaGrange to 11 miles northwest of New Albany, moving east at 55 miles per hour. Expected hazards include 60 miles per hour wind gusts. This is a radar indicated threat. The following impacts are expected: expect damage to roofs, siding, and trees. Locations impacted include Louisville, Jeffersonville, New Albany, Jeffersontown, St. Matthews, Shively, Linden, LaGrange, Middletown, and Douglas Hills. Remain alert for a possible tornado. Tornadoes can develop quickly from severe thunderstorms. If you spot a tornado, go at once into the basement or small central room in a sturdy structure. For your protection, move to an interior room on the lowest floor of a building. Torrential rainfall is occurring with these storms and may lead to flash flooding. Do not drive your vehicle through flooded roadways. A tornado watch remains in effect until 5 a.m. Eastern Daylight Time for south central Indiana and central Kentucky. The National Weather Service in Louisville has issued a severe thunderstorm warning for northern Harrison County in south central Indiana, northeastern Crawford County in south central Indiana, western Floyd County in south central Indiana, south central Washington County in south central Indiana, west central Jefferson County in central Kentucky, until 4:15 a.m. Eastern Daylight Time. At 3:41 a.m. Eastern Daylight Time, severe thunderstorms were located along a line extending from 12 miles northwest of New Albany to 9 miles east of English, moving southeast at 40 miles per hour. Expected hazards include 60 miles per hour wind gusts. This is a radar-indicated threat. The following impacts are expected: expect damage to roofs, siding, and trees. Locations impacted include Shively, Cordon, St. Denis, Galena, Palmyra, Milltown, Greenville, Lanesville, Crandall, and Fredericksburg. For your protection, move to an interior room on the lowest floor of a building. A tornado watch remains in effect until 5 a.m. Eastern Daylight Time for south central Indiana and central Kentucky. The tornado warning for northeastern Jefferson and north central Trimble counties is canceled. The storm which prompted the warnings has moved out of the area. Therefore, the warning has been canceled. A tornado watch remains in effect until 5 a.m. Eastern Daylight Time for south central Indiana and central Kentucky. Now for the official National Weather Service forecast for north central Kentucky and south central Indiana, including the Louisville metro area. Tonight, breezy. Partly cloudy early in the evening. Slight chance of thunderstorms until midnight.
chance of thunderstorms after midnight, then showers and chance of thunderstorms late in the night. Some thunderstorms may produce heavy rainfall overnight. The severe thunderstorm warning for South Central Jefferson and Southeastern Washington counties is canceled. The storms which prompted the warning have moved out of the warned area. Therefore, the warning has been canceled. A tornado watch remains in effect until 5 a.m. Eastern Daylight Time for South Central Indiana and Central Kentucky. A severe thunderstorm warning remains in effect until 4:15 a.m. Eastern Daylight Time for Clark, Eastern Floyd, Oldham, Northern Shelby, Southern Trimble, Henry, and Northern Jefferson counties. At 3:56 a.m. Eastern Daylight Time, severe thunderstorms were located along a line extending from 8 miles west of Warrenton to near Newcastle to near Prospect, moving east at 55 miles per hour. Expected hazards include 60 miles per hour wind gusts. This is a radar-indicated threat. The following impacts are expected: expect damage to roofs, siding, and trees. Locations impacted include Louisville, Jeffersonville, New Albany, Jeffersontown, St. Matthews, Shively, Linden, LaGrange, Middletown, and Douglas Hills. A tornado watch remains in effect until 5 a.m. Eastern Daylight Time for South Central Indiana and Central Kentucky. Remain alert for a possible tornado. Tornadoes can develop quickly from severe thunderstorms. If you spot a tornado, go at once into the basement or small central room in a sturdy structure. For your protection, move to an interior room on the lowest floor of a building. Torrential rainfall is occurring with these storms and may lead to flash flooding. Do not drive your vehicle through flooded roadways. Now for the official National Weather Service forecast for North Central Kentucky and South Central Indiana, including the Louisville metro area. Tonight, breezy. Partly cloudy early in the evening. Slight chance of thunderstorms until midnight. Chance of thunderstorms after midnight, then showers and chance of thunderstorms late in the night. Some thunderstorms may produce heavy rainfall overnight. Lows in the lower 70s. Southwest winds 15 to 25 miles an hour. Chance of precipitation near 100%. Thursday, partly sunny. Chance of showers and slight chance of thunderstorms in the morning, then slight chance of thunderstorms in the afternoon. Highs in the mid-80s. West winds 10 to 15 miles an hour. Chance of precipitation 40%. Thursday night, partly cloudy. Chance of showers and slight chance of thunderstorms until midnight. Lows in the lower 60s. Northwest winds up to 10 miles an hour. Chance of precipitation 30%. Juneteenth, sunny. Highs in the lower 80s. Northwest winds up to 10 miles an hour. Friday night, partly cloudy. Lows in the lower 60s. Northwest winds up to 10 miles an hour until midnight, becoming light. And now the extended forecast for the radio listening area. Saturday and Saturday night, partly cloudy. Highs in the mid-80s. Lows in the mid-60s. Sunday and Sunday night, showers and chance of thunderstorms. Highs in the mid-80s. Lows in the upper 60s. Chance of precipitation 90%. Monday and Monday night, showers likely and chance of thunderstorms. Highs in the lower 80s. Lows in the lower 60s. Chance of precipitation 70%. Tuesday and Tuesday night, partly cloudy. Highs in the lower 80s. Lows in the lower 60s. Wednesday and Wednesday night, partly cloudy. Highs in the mid-80s. Lows in the mid-60s. This is a special weather statement for the following counties in Indiana: Clark, Crawford, Floyd, Harrison, Jefferson, Orange, Perry, Scott, and Washington, and the following counties in Kentucky: Breckinridge, Bullitt, Hardin, Henry, Jefferson, Meade, Nelson, Oldham, Shelby, Spencer, and Trimble. Windy conditions tonight. Windy conditions will continue tonight, even outside of thunderstorms that develop later this evening. Southerly winds will gust up to 30 to 40 miles per hour, with a few gusts to 45 miles per hour possible. Gusty winds will blow around unsecured objects. The wind gusts may make driving more difficult,
especially for high-profile vehicles on east-west oriented roads. The National Weather Service in Louisville has issued a flash flood warning for northern Orange County in south-central Indiana, northern Washington County in south-central Indiana, until 6 a.m. Eastern Daylight Time. At 3:35 a.m. Eastern Daylight Time, Doppler radar indicated thunderstorms producing heavy rain across the warned area. Between 1.5 and 3 inches of rain have fallen. Additional rainfall amounts of 0.5 to 1 inch are possible in the warned area. Flash flooding is ongoing or expected to begin shortly. Expected hazards include flash flooding caused by thunderstorms. Source, radar. The following impacts are expected: flash flooding of small creeks and streams, urban areas, highways, streets and underpasses, as well as other poor drainage and low-lying areas. Some locations that will experience flash flooding include Orleans, Orangeville, Campbellsburg, Little York, Saltillo, Claysville, Prouseville, Smedley, McKinley, and Leipzig. Turn around, don't drown when encountering flooded roads. Most flood deaths occur in vehicles. Be especially cautious at night when it is harder to recognize the dangers of flooding. The National Weather Service in Louisville has issued a severe thunderstorm warning for northern Harrison County in south-central Indiana, northeastern Crawford County in south-central Indiana, western Floyd County in south-central Indiana, south-central Washington County in south-central Indiana, west-central Jefferson County in central Kentucky, until 4:15 a.m. Eastern Daylight Time. At 3:41 a.m. Eastern Daylight Time, severe thunderstorms were located along a line extending from 12 miles northwest of New Albany to 9 miles east of English, moving southeast at 40 miles per hour. Expected hazards include 60 miles per hour wind gusts. This is a radar indicated threat. The following impacts are expected: expect damage to roofs, siding, and trees. Locations impacted include Shively, Cordon, St. Denis, Galena, Palmyra, Milltown, Greenville, Lanesville, Crandall, and Fredericksburg. For your protection, move to an interior room on the lowest floor of a building. A tornado watch remains in effect until 5 a.m. Eastern Daylight Time for south-central Indiana and central Kentucky. The severe thunderstorm warning for south-central Jefferson and southeastern Washington counties is canceled. The storms which prompted the warning have moved out of the warned area. Therefore, the warning has been canceled. A tornado watch remains in effect until 5 a.m. Eastern Daylight Time for south-central Indiana and central Kentucky. A severe thunderstorm warning remains in effect until 4:15 a.m. Eastern Daylight Time for Clark, eastern Floyd, Oldham, northern Shelby, southern Trimble, Henry, and northern Jefferson counties. At 3:56 a.m. Eastern Daylight Time, severe thunderstorms were located along a line extending from 8 miles west of Warrenton to near Newcastle to near Prospect, moving east at 55 miles per hour. Expected hazards include 60 miles per hour wind gusts. This is a radar-indicated threat. The following impacts are expected: expect damage to roofs, siding, and trees. Locations impacted include Louisville, Jeffersonville, New Albany, Jeffersontown, St. Matthews, Shively, Linden, LaGrange, Middletown, and Douglas Hills. A tornado watch remains in effect until 5 a.m. Eastern Daylight Time for south-central Indiana and central Kentucky. Remain alert for a possible tornado. Tornadoes can develop quickly from severe thunderstorms. If you spot a tornado, go at once into the basement or small central room in a sturdy structure. For your protection, move to an interior room on the lowest floor of a building. Torrential rainfall is occurring with these storms and may lead to flash flooding. Do not drive your vehicle through flooded roadways. Now for the official National Weather Service forecast for North Central Kentucky and South Central Indiana, including the Louisville metro area. Tonight, breezy. Partly cloudy early in the evening. Slight chance of thunderstorms until midnight. Chance of thunderstorms after midnight, then showers and chance of thunderstorms late in the night. Some thunderstorms may produce heavy rainfall overnight. Lows in the lower 70s. Southwest winds 15 to 25 miles an hour.
chance of precipitation near 100%. Thursday, partly sunny. Chance of showers and slight chance of thunderstorms in the morning, then slight chance of thunderstorms in the afternoon. Highs in the mid-80s. West winds 10 to 15 miles an hour. Chance of precipitation 40%. Thursday night, partly cloudy. Chance of showers and slight chance of thunderstorms until midnight. Lows in the lower 60s. Northwest winds up to 10 miles an hour. Chance of precipitation 30%. Juneteenth, sunny. Highs in the lower 80s. Northwest winds up to 10 miles an hour. Friday night, partly cloudy. Lows in the lower 60s. Northwest winds up to 10 miles an hour until midnight, becoming light. And now the extended forecast for the radio listening area. Saturday and Saturday night, partly cloudy. Highs in the mid-80s. Lows in the mid-60s. Sunday and Sunday night, showers and chance of thunderstorms. Highs in the mid-80s. Lows in the upper 60s. Chance of precipitation 90%. Monday and Monday night, showers likely and chance of thunderstorms. Highs in the lower 80s. Lows in the lower 60s. Chance of precipitation 70%. Tuesday and Tuesday night, partly cloudy. Highs in the lower 80s. The severe thunderstorm warning for Clark, Eastern Floyd, Oldham, Northern Shelby, Southern Trimble, Henry, and Northern Jefferson counties will expire at 4:15 a.m. Eastern Daylight Time. The storms which prompted the warnings have weakened below severe limits and no longer pose an immediate threat to life or property. Therefore, the warning will be allowed to expire. However, gusty winds and heavy rain are still possible with these thunderstorms. A tornado watch remains in effect until 5 a.m. Eastern Daylight Time for South Central Indiana and Central Kentucky. The severe thunderstorm warning for Northern Harrison, Northeastern Crawford, Western Floyd, South Central Washington, and West Central Jefferson counties will expire at 4:15 a.m. Eastern Daylight Time. The storms which prompted the warnings have weakened below severe limits and no longer pose an immediate threat to life or property. Therefore, the warning will be allowed to expire. However, gusty winds and heavy rain are still possible with these thunderstorms. A tornado watch remains in effect until 5 a.m. Eastern Daylight Time for South Central Indiana and Central Kentucky. This is a special weather statement for the following counties in Indiana: Clark, Crawford, Floyd, Harrison, Jefferson, Orange, Perry, Scott, and Washington, and the following counties in Kentucky: Breckinridge, Bullitt, Hardin, Henry, Jefferson, Meade, Nelson, Oldham, Shelby, Spencer, and Trimble. Windy conditions tonight. Windy conditions will continue tonight, even outside of thunderstorms that develop later this evening. Southerly winds will gust up to 30 to 40 miles per hour, with a few gusts to 45 miles per hour possible. Gusty winds will blow around unsecured objects. The wind gusts may make driving more difficult, especially for high-profile vehicles on east-west oriented roads. The National Weather Service in Louisville has issued a flash flood warning for Northern Orange County in South Central Indiana, Northern Washington County in South Central Indiana, until 6 a.m. Eastern Daylight Time. At 3:35 a.m. Eastern Daylight Time, Doppler radar indicated thunderstorms producing heavy rain across the warned area. Between 1.5 and 3 inches of rain have fallen. Additional rainfall amounts of 0.5 to 1 inch are possible in the warned area. Flash flooding is ongoing or expected to begin shortly. Expected hazards include flash flooding caused by thunderstorms. Source: radar.

National Weather Service in Louisville has issued a flash flood warning for Northern Clark County in South Central Indiana, Southwestern Jefferson County in South Central Indiana, Central Orange County in South Central Indiana, Southern Scott County in South Central Indiana, Central Washington County in South Central Indiana, Western Trimble County in Central Kentucky until 8:15 a.m. Eastern Daylight Time. At 4:11 a.m. Eastern Daylight Time, Doppler radar indicated thunderstorms producing heavy rain across the warned area. Between 1.5 and 2.5 inches of rain have fallen. Additional rainfall amounts of 0.5 to 1 inch are possible in the warned area. Flash flooding is ongoing or expected to begin shortly. Expected hazards include flash flooding caused by thunderstorms. Source, radar. The following impacts are expected: flash flooding of small creeks and streams, urban areas, highways, streets and underpasses, as well as other poor drainage and low-lying areas. Some locations that will experience flash flooding include Scottsburg, Salem, Paoli, Vienna, Lexington, French Lick, Blue River, New Pekin, Stappers Creek and West Baden Springs. Turn around, don't drown when encountering flooded roads. Most flood deaths occur in vehicles. Be especially cautious at night when it is harder to recognize the dangers of flooding.

South Central Indiana, Southern DuBois County in South Central Indiana, Crawford County in South Central Indiana, Northern Perry County in South Central Indiana, West Central Floyd County in South Central Indiana, Southeastern Orange County in South Central Indiana, Southwestern Washington County in South Central Indiana, Northwestern Meade County in Central Kentucky, until 4:45 a.m. Eastern Daylight Time, or 3:45 a.m. Central Daylight Time. At 4:11 a.m. Eastern Daylight Time, or 3:11 a.m. Central Daylight Time, severe thunderstorms were located along a line extending from near English to 10 miles northeast of Dale, moving east at 45 miles per hour. Expected hazards include 60 miles per hour wind gusts. This is a radar indicated threat. The following impacts are expected: expect damage to roofs, siding, and trees. Locations impacted include English, Carefree Town, Mount Pleasant, Huntingburg, Ferdinand, Palmyra, Baringo, Milltown, Leopold, and Holland. For your protection, move to an interior room on the lowest floor of a building. A tornado watch remains in effect until 5 a.m. Eastern Daylight Time, or 4 a.m. Central Daylight Time for South Central Indiana and Central Kentucky. The National Weather Service in Louisville has issued a flash flood warning for Northern Orange County in South Central Indiana, Northern Washington County in South Central Indiana, until 6 a.m. Eastern Daylight Time. At 3:35 a.m. Eastern Daylight Time, Doppler radar indicated thunderstorms producing heavy rain across the warned area. Between 1.5 and 3 inches of rain have fallen. Additional rainfall amounts of 0.5 to 1 inch are possible in the warned area. Flash flooding is ongoing or expected to begin shortly. Expected hazards include flash flooding caused by thunderstorms. Source: radar. The following impacts are expected: flash flooding of small creeks and streams, urban areas, highways, streets and underpasses, as well as other poor drainage and low-lying areas. Some locations that will experience flash flooding include Orleans, Orangeville, Campbellsburg, Little York, Saltillo, Claysville, Prouseville, Smedley, McKinley, and Leipzig. Turn around, don't drown when encountering flooded roads. Most flood deaths occur in vehicles. Be especially cautious at night when it is harder to recognize the dangers of flooding. The National Weather Service in Louisville has issued a flash flood warning for Northern Clark County in South...

National Weather Service in Louisville has issued a severe thunderstorm warning for Shelby County in central Kentucky, northern Woodford County in central Kentucky, Scott County in central Kentucky, northern Anderson County in central Kentucky, northwestern Bourbon County in central Kentucky, Harrison County in central Kentucky, Franklin County in central Kentucky, until 4:45 a.m. Eastern Daylight Time. At 4:16 a.m. Eastern Daylight Time, severe thunderstorms were located along a line extending from 6 miles northeast of Williamstown to 12 miles southeast of Owerton to 6 miles north of Shelbyville, moving east at 55 miles per hour. Expected hazards include 60 miles per hour wind gusts. This is a radar-indicated threat. The following impacts are expected. Expect damage to roofs, siding, and trees. Locations impacted include Georgetown, Frankfort, Shelbyville, Lawrenceburg, Cynthiana, Breckenridge, Simpsonville, Midway, Pleasureville, and Stamping Ground. For your protection, move to an interior room on the lowest floor of a building. Large hail, damaging wind, and continuous cloud-to-ground lightning are occurring with these storms. Move indoors immediately. Lightning is one of nature's leading killers. Remember, if you can hear thunder, you are close enough to be struck by lightning. Torrential rainfall is occurring with these storms, and may lead to flash flooding. Do not drive your vehicle through flooded roadways. A tornado watch remains in effect until 5 a.m. Eastern Daylight Time for Central Kentucky. The National Weather Service in Louisville has issued a flash flood warning.

Warning for Northern Clark County in South Central Indiana, Southwestern Jefferson County in South Central Indiana, Central Orange County in South Central Indiana, Southern Scott County in South Central Indiana, Central Washington County in South Central Indiana, Western Trimble County in Central Kentucky until 8:15 a.m. Eastern Daylight Time. At 4:11 a.m. Eastern Daylight Time, Doppler radar indicated thunderstorms producing heavy rain across the warned area. Between 1.5 and 2.5 inches of rain have fallen. Additional rainfall amounts of 0.5 to 1 inch are possible in the warned area. Flash flooding is ongoing or expected to begin shortly. Expected hazards include flash flooding caused by thunderstorms. Source, radar. The following impacts are expected: flash flooding of small creeks and streams, urban areas, highways, streets and underpasses, as well as other poor drainage and low-lying areas. Some locations that will experience flash flooding include Scottsburg, Salem, Paoli, Vienna, Lexington, French Lick, Blue River, Dupican, Stappers Creek, and West Baden Springs. Turn around, don't drown when encountering flooded roads. Most flood deaths occur in vehicles. Be especially cautious at night when it is harder to recognize the dangers of flooding. The National Weather Service in Louisville has issued a severe thunderstorm warning for Northern Harrison County in South Central Indiana, Southern Dubois County in South Central Indiana, Crawford County in South Central Indiana, Northern Perry County in South Central Indiana, West Central Floyd County in South Central Indiana, Southeastern Orange County in South Central Indiana, Southwestern Washington County in South Central Indiana, Northwestern Meade County in Central Kentucky, until 4:45 a.m. Eastern Daylight Time, or 3:45 a.m. Central Daylight Time. At 4:11 a.m. Eastern Daylight Time, or 3:11 a.m. Central Daylight Time, severe thunderstorms were located along a line extending from near English to 10 miles northeast of Dale, moving east at 45 miles per hour. Expected hazards include 60 miles per hour wind gusts. This is a radar indicated threat. The following impacts are expected: expect damage to roofs, siding, and trees. Locations impacted include English, Carefree Town, Mount Pleasant, Huntingburg, Ferdinand, Palmyra, Marengo, Milltown, Leopold, and Holland. For your protection, move to an interior room on the lowest floor of a building. A tornado watch remains in effect until 5 a.m. Eastern Daylight Time, or 4 a.m. Central Daylight Time for South Central Indiana and Central Kentucky. The National Weather Service in Louisville has issued a severe thunderstorm warning for Shelby County in Central Kentucky, Northern Woodford County in Central Kentucky, Scott County in Central Kentucky, Northern Anderson County in Central Kentucky, Northwestern Bourbon County in Central Kentucky, Harrison County in Central Kentucky, Franklin County in Central Kentucky, until 4:45 a.m. Eastern Daylight Time. At 4:16 a.m. Eastern Daylight Time, severe thunderstorms were located along a line extending from 6 miles northeast of Williamstown to 12 miles southeast of Awarenton to 6 miles north of Shelbyville, moving east at 55 miles per hour. Expected hazards include 60 miles per hour wind gusts. This is a radar-indicated threat. The following impacts are expected: expect damage to roofs, siding, and trees. Locations impacted include Georgetown, Frankfort, Shelbyville, Lawrenceburg, Cynthiana, Breckenridge, Simpsonville, Midway, Pleasureville, and Stamping Ground. For your protection, move to an interior room on the lowest floor of a building. Large hail, damaging wind, and continuous cloud-to-ground lightning are occurring with these storms. Move indoors immediately. Lightning is one of nature's leading killers. Remember, if you can hear thunder, you are close enough to be struck by lightning. Torrential rainfall is occurring with these storms and may lead to flash flooding. Do not drive your vehicle through flooded roadways. A tornado watch remains in effect until 5 a.m. Eastern Daylight Time for Central Kentucky. Now for the official National Weather Service forecast for North Central Kentucky and South Central Indiana, including the Louisville metro area. Today, mostly cloudy. Chance of thunderstorms early in the morning, then chance of showers and slight chance of thunderstorms late in the morning.
Some thunderstorms may produce heavy rainfall early in the morning. Highs in the mid-80s. West winds 5 to 15 miles an hour. Chance of precipitation 50%. Tonight, mostly cloudy with a 20% chance of thunderstorms until midnight, then partly cloudy after midnight. Lows in the lower 60s. Northwest winds up to 10 miles an hour. Juneteenth, sunny. Highs in the lower 80s. Northwest winds up to 10 miles an hour. Friday night, partly cloudy. Lows in the lower 60s. Northwest winds up to 10 miles an hour until midnight, becoming light. And now the extended forecast for the radio listening area. Saturday and Saturday night, partly cloudy. Highs in the mid-80s. Lows in the mid-60s. Sunday and Sunday night, showers with thunderstorms likely. Highs in the mid-80s. Lows in the upper 60s. Chance of precipitation 90%. Monday and Monday night, mostly cloudy. Showers likely and slight chance of thunderstorms. Highs in the upper 70s. Lows in the lower 60s. Chance of precipitation 70%. Tuesday and Tuesday night, partly cloudy. Highs in the lower 80s. Lows in the lower 60s. Wednesday and Wednesday night, mostly clear. Highs in the lower 80s. Lows in the lower 60s. This is a special weather statement for the following counties in Indiana: Clark, Crawford, Floyd, Harrison, Jefferson, Orange, Perry, Scott, and Washington, and the following counties in Kentucky: Breckinridge, Brulette, Hardin, Henry, Jefferson, Meade, Nelson, Oldham, Shelby, Spencer, and Trimble. Windy conditions tonight. Windy conditions will continue tonight, even outside of thunderstorms that develop later this evening. Southerly winds will gust up to 30 to 40 miles per hour, with a few gusts to 45 miles per hour possible. Gusty winds will blow around unsecured objects. The wind gusts may make driving more difficult, especially for high-profile vehicles on east-west-oriented roads. The National Weather Service in Louisville has issued a flash flood warning for northern Orange County in south-central Indiana, northern Washington County in south-central Indiana, until 6 a.m. Eastern Daylight Time. At 3:35 a.m. Eastern Daylight Time, Doppler radar indicated thunderstorms producing heavy rain across the warned area. Between 1.5 and 3 inches of rain have fallen. Additional rainfall amounts of 0.5 to 1 inch are possible in the warned area. Flash flooding is ongoing or expected to begin shortly. Expected hazards include flash flooding caused by thunderstorms. Source: radar. The following impacts are expected: flash flooding of small creeks and streams, urban areas, highways, streets and underpasses, as well as other poor drainage and low-lying areas. Some locations that will experience flash flooding include Orleans, Orangeville, Campbellsburg, Little York, Saltillo, Claysville, Prouseville, Smedley, McKinley, and Leipzig. Turn around, don't drown when encountering flooded roads. Most flood deaths occur in vehicles. Be especially cautious at night when it is harder to recognize the dangers of flooding. The National Weather Service in Louisville has issued a flash flood warning for northern Clark County in south-central Indiana, southwestern Jefferson County in south-central Indiana, central Orange County in south-central Indiana, southern Scott County in south-central Indiana, central Washington County in south-central Indiana, western Trimble County and central Kentucky, until 8:15 a.m. Eastern Daylight Time. At 4:11 a.m. Eastern Daylight Time, Doppler radar indicated thunderstorms producing heavy rain across the warned area. Between 1.5 and 2.5 inches of rain have fallen. Additional rainfall amounts of 0.5 to 1 inch are possible in the warned area. Flash flooding is ongoing or expected to begin shortly. Expected hazards include flash flooding caused by thunderstorms. Source: radar. The following impacts are expected: flash flooding of small creeks and streams, urban areas, highways, streets and underpasses, as well as other poor drainage and low-lying areas. Some locations that will experience flash flooding include Scottsburg, Salem, Paoli, Vienna, Lexington, French Lick,
Blue River, New Pekin, Stamper's Creek, and West Baden Springs. Turn around, don't drown when encountering flooded roads. Most flood deaths occur in vehicles. Be especially cautious at night when it is harder to recognize the dangers of flooding. The National Weather Service in Louisville has issued a severe thunderstorm warning for northern Harrison County in south-central Indiana, southern DuBois County in south-central Indiana, Crawford County in south-central Indiana, northern Perry County in south-central Indiana, west-central Floyd County in south-central Indiana, southeastern Orange County in south-central Indiana, southwestern Washington County in south-central Indiana, northwestern Meade County in central Kentucky, until 4:45 a.m. Eastern Daylight Time, or 3:45 a.m. Central Daylight Time. At 4:11 a.m. Eastern Daylight Time, or 3:11 a.m. Central Daylight Time, severe thunderstorms were located along a line extending from near English to 10 miles northeast of Dale, moving east at 45 miles per hour. Expected hazards include 60 miles per hour wind gusts. This is a radar-indicated threat. The following impacts are expected. Expect damage to roofs, siding, and trees. Locations impacted include English, Carefree Town, Mount Pleasant, Huntingburg, Ferdinand, Palmyra, Marengo, Milltown, Leopold, and Holland. For your protection, move to an interior room on the lowest floor of a building. A tornado watch remains in effect until 5 a.m. Eastern Daylight Time, or 4 a.m. Central Daylight Time for south-central Indiana and central Kentucky. The National Weather Service in Louisville has issued a severe thunderstorm warning for Shelby County in central Kentucky, northern Woodford County in central Kentucky, Scott County in central Kentucky, northern Anderson County in central Kentucky, northwestern Bourbon County in central Kentucky, Harrison County in central Kentucky, Franklin County in central Kentucky, until 4:45 a.m. Eastern Daylight Time. At 4:16 a.m. Eastern Daylight Time, severe thunderstorms were located along a line extending from 6 miles northeast of Williamstown to 12 miles southeast of Owerton to 6 miles north of Shelbyville, moving east at 55 miles per hour. Expected hazards include 60 miles per hour wind gusts. This is a radar-indicated threat. The following impacts are expected. Expect damage to roofs, siding, and trees. Locations impacted include Georgetown, Frankfort, Shelbyville, Lawrenceburg, Cynthiana, Breckenridge, Simpsonville, Midway, Pleasureville, and Stamping Ground. For your protection, move to an interior room on the lowest floor of a building. Large hail, damaging wind, and continuous cloud-to-ground lightning are occurring with these storms. Move indoors immediately. Lightning is one of nature's leading killers. Remember, if you can hear thunder, you are close enough to be struck by lightning. Torrential rainfall is occurring with these storms and may lead to flash flooding. Do not drive your vehicle through flooded roadways. A tornado watch remains in effect until 5 a.m. Eastern Daylight Time for central Kentucky. Now for the official National Weather Service forecast for North Central Kentucky and South Central Indiana, including the Louisville metro area. Today, mostly cloudy. Chance of thunderstorms early in the morning, then chance of showers and slight chance of thunderstorms late in the morning. Some thunderstorms...

National Weather Service in Louisville has issued a tornado warning for southeastern DuBois County in south-central Indiana, Crawford County in south-central Indiana, northern Perry County in south-central Indiana, northwestern Meade County in central Kentucky, until 5:15 a.m. Eastern Daylight Time, or 4:15 a.m. Central Daylight Time. At 4:32 a.m. Eastern Daylight Time, or 3:32 a.m. Central Daylight Time, a severe thunderstorm capable of producing a tornado was located 11 miles southeast of Jasper, moving east at 50 miles per hour. Expected hazards include tornado. This is a radar-indicated threat. The following impacts are expected. Flying debris will be dangerous to those caught without shelter. Mobile homes will be damaged or destroyed. Damage to roofs, windows, and vehicles will occur. Tree damage is likely. This dangerous storm will be near Carefree Town around 4:55 a.m. Eastern Daylight Time. Other locations impacted by this tornadic thunderstorm include Beechwood, Brittsville, West Fork, Tazewell, Mentor, Birdseye, Sulphur, Eckerty, Kirby, and Cedar Flat. 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If you are outdoors, in a mobile home, or in a vehicle, move to the closest substantial shelter and protect yourself from flying debris. Now for the official National Weather Service forecast for North Central Kentucky and South Central Indiana, including the Louisville metro area. Today, mostly cloudy. Chance of thunderstorms early in the morning, then chance of showers and slight chance of thunderstorms late in the morning. Some thunderstorms may produce heavy rainfall early in the morning. Highs in the mid-80s. West winds 5 to 15 miles an hour. Chance of precipitation 50%. Tonight, mostly cloudy with a 20% chance of thunderstorms until midnight, then partly cloudy after midnight. Lows in the lower 60s. Northwest winds up to 10 miles an hour. Juneteenth, sunny. Highs in the lower 80s. Northwest winds up to 10 miles an hour. Friday night, partly cloudy. Lows in the lower 60s. Northwest winds up to 10 miles an hour until midnight, becoming light. And now the extended forecast for the radio listening area. Saturday and Saturday night, partly cloudy. Highs in the mid-80s. Lows in the mid-60s. Sunday and Sunday night, showers with thunderstorms likely. Highs in the mid-80s. Lows in the upper 60s. Chance of precipitation 90%. Monday and Monday night, mostly cloudy. Showers likely and slight chance of thunderstorms. Highs in the upper 70s. Lows in the lower 60s. Chance of precipitation 70%. Tuesday and Tuesday night, partly cloudy. Highs in the lower 80s. Lows in the lower 60s. Wednesday and Wednesday night, mostly clear. Highs in the lower 80s. Lows in the lower 60s. This is a special weather statement for the following counties in Indiana: Clark, Crawford, Floyd, Harrison, Jefferson, Orange, Perry, Scott, and Washington, and the following counties in Kentucky: Breckinridge, Bullitt, Hardin, Henry, Jefferson, Meade, Nelson, Oldham, Shelby, Spencer, and Trimble. Windy conditions tonight. Windy conditions will continue tonight, even outside of thunderstorms that develop later this evening. Southerly winds will gust up to 30 to 40 miles per hour, with a few gusts to 45 miles per hour possible. Gusty winds will blow around unsecured objects. The wind gusts may make driving more difficult, especially for high-profile vehicles on east-west oriented roads.

National Weather Service has issued tornado watch number 349, effective until 11 a.m. Eastern Daylight Time or 10 a.m. Central Daylight Time. This watch includes the following counties in Indiana: Clark, Crawford, Floyd, Harrison, and Perry, and the following counties in Kentucky: Bullitt, Henry, Jefferson, Meade, Oldham, Shelby, Spencer, and Trimble. Remember, a tornado watch means the conditions are favorable for the development of severe weather, including tornadoes, large hail, and damaging winds in and close to the watch area. While severe weather may not be imminent, persons should remain alert for rapidly changing weather conditions and listen for later statements and possible warnings. Stay tuned to NOAA Weather Radio, broadcast radio and television outlets, or internet sources for the latest severe weather information. This is a special weather statement for the following counties in Indiana: Clark, Crawford, Floyd, Harrison, Jefferson, Orange, Perry, Scott, and Washington, and the following counties in Kentucky: Breckinridge, Bullitt, Hardin, Henry, Jefferson, Meade, Nelson, Oldham, Shelby, Spencer, and Trimble. Windy conditions tonight. Windy conditions will continue tonight, even outside of thunderstorms that develop later this evening. Southerly winds will gust up to 30 to 40 miles per hour, with a few gusts to 45 miles per hour possible. Gusty winds will blow around unsecured objects. The wind gusts may make driving more difficult, especially for high-profile vehicles on east-west oriented roads. The National Weather Service in Louisville has issued a flash flood warning for northern Orange County in south-central Indiana, northern Washington County in south-central Indiana, until 6 a.m. Eastern Daylight Time. At 3:35 a.m. Eastern Daylight Time, Doppler radar indicated thunderstorms producing heavy rain across the warned area. Between 1.5 and 3 inches of rain have fallen. Additional rainfall amounts of 0.5 to 1 inch are possible in the warned area. Flash flooding is ongoing or expected to begin shortly. Expected hazards include flash flooding caused by thunderstorms. Source: radar. The following impacts are expected: flash flooding of small creeks and streams, urban areas, highways, streets, and underpasses, as well as other poor drainage and low-lying areas. Some locations that will experience flash flooding include Orleans.

National Weather Service in Louisville has issued a flash flood warning for Clark County in south central Indiana, northeastern Crawford County in south central Indiana, Floyd County in south central Indiana, Harrison County in south central Indiana, southeastern Orange County in south central Indiana, southern Washington County in south central Indiana, western Henry County in central Kentucky, Jefferson County in central Kentucky, Oldham County in central Kentucky, northwestern Shelby County in central Kentucky, southwestern Trimble County in central Kentucky, until 8:45 a.m. Eastern Daylight Time. At 4:40 a.m. Eastern Daylight Time, Doppler radar indicated thunderstorms producing heavy rain across the warned area. Between 1 and 3 inches of rain have fallen. Additional rainfall amounts of 0.5 to 1.5 inches are possible in the warned area. Flash flooding is ongoing or expected to begin shortly. Expected hazards include flash flooding caused by thunderstorms. Source: radar. The following impacts are expected: flash flooding of small creeks and streams, urban areas, highways, streets and underpasses, as well as other poor drainage and low-lying areas. Some locations that will experience flash flooding include Louisville, Jeffersonville, New Albany, Jeffersontown, St. Matthews, Shively, Linden, LaGrange, Middletown and Douglas Hills. Turn around, don't drown when encountering flooded roads. Most flood deaths occur in vehicles. Be especially cautious at night when it is harder to recognize the dangers of flooding.

National Weather Service in Louisville has issued a severe thunderstorm warning for Harrison County in South Central Indiana, South Central Clark County in South Central Indiana, Southeastern Crawford County in South Central Indiana, Northeastern Perry County in South Central Indiana, Southern Floyd County in South Central Indiana, Southwestern Oldham County in Central Kentucky, Northwestern Spencer County in Central Kentucky, Central Meade County in Central Kentucky, Jefferson County in Central Kentucky, Northern Bulleit County in Central Kentucky, North Central Hardin County in Central Kentucky, until 5:15 a.m. Eastern Daylight Time, or 4:15 a.m. Central Daylight Time. At 4:40 a.m. Eastern Daylight Time, or 3:40 a.m. Central Daylight Time, severe thunderstorms were located along a line extending from 6 miles northwest of St. Denis to 7 miles southwest of Carefree Town, moving southeast at 30 miles per hour. Expected hazards include 60 miles per hour wind gusts. This is a radar-indicated threat. The following impacts are expected: expect damage to roofs, siding, and trees. Locations impacted include Louisville, Jeffersonville, New Albany, Jeffersontown, St. Matthews, Shively, Shepherdsville, Linden, Middletown, and Douglas Hills. For your protection, move to an interior room on the lowest floor of a building. A tornado watch remains in effect until 5 a.m. Eastern Daylight Time or 4 a.m. Central Daylight Time for South Central Indiana and Central Kentucky. A tornado watch also remains in effect until 11 a.m. Eastern Daylight Time or 10 a.m. Central Daylight Time for South Central Indiana and Central Kentucky. Tornado watch number 347 remains in effect until 5 a.m. Eastern Daylight Time or 4 a.m. Central Daylight Time for the following counties in Indiana: Clark, Crawford, Floyd, Harrison, Jefferson, Orange, Perry, Scott, and Washington, and the following counties in Kentucky: Henry, Jefferson, Meade, Oldham, Shelby, and Trimble. Remember, a tornado watch means the conditions are favorable for the development of severe weather, including tornadoes, large hail, and damaging winds in and close to the watch area. While severe weather may not be imminent, persons should remain alert for rapidly changing weather conditions and listen for later statements and possible warnings. Stay tuned to NOAA Weather Radio, broadcast radio and television outlets, or internet sources for the latest severe weather information. A tornado warning remains in effect until 5:15 a.m. Eastern Daylight Time or 4:15 a.m. Central Daylight Time for Crawford, Northeastern Perry, and Northwestern Meade counties. At 4:44 a.m. Eastern Daylight Time or 3:44 a.m. Central Daylight Time, a severe thunderstorm capable of producing a tornado was located 9 miles southwest of English, moving east at 50 miles per hour. Expected hazards include tornado. This is a radar-indicated threat. The following impacts are expected: flying debris will be dangerous to those caught without shelter. Mobile homes will be damaged or destroyed. Damage to roofs, windows, and vehicles will occur. Tree damage is likely. This dangerous storm will be near Carefree Town around 4:55 a.m. Eastern Daylight Time. Other locations impacted by this tornadic thunderstorm include Beechwood, West Fork, Tazewell, Sulphur, Eckerty, Kirby, Cedar Flat, Leavenworth, Uniontown, and Doolittle Mills. Take cover now. 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

National Weather Service in Louisville has issued a severe thunderstorm warning for northeastern Spencer County and central Kentucky, southern Shelby County and central Kentucky, Woodford County and 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central Kentucky, Fayette County and central Kentucky, southeastern Harrison County and central Kentucky, southern Franklin County and central Kentucky, until 5:30 a.m. Eastern Daylight Time. At 4:44 a.m. Eastern Daylight Time, severe thunderstorms were located along a line extending from 10 miles northwest of Fairview to 6 miles east of Georgetown to 8 miles north of Taylorsville, moving southeast at 50 miles per hour. Expected hazards include 60 miles per hour wind gusts. This is a radar indicated threat. The following impacts are expected: expect damage to roofs, siding, and trees. Locations impacted include Lexington, Georgetown, Frankfort, Winchester, Shelbyville, Lawrenceburg, Versailles, Paris, Cynthiana, and Carlisle. For your protection, move to an interior room on the lowest floor of a building. Torrential rainfall is occurring with these storms and may lead to flash flooding. Do not drive your vehicle through flooded roadways. A tornado watch remains in effect until 5 a.m. Eastern Daylight Time for central Kentucky. A tornado watch also remains in effect until 11 a.m. Eastern Daylight Time for central Kentucky.

National Weather Service in Louisville has issued a tornado warning for northwestern Spencer County and central Kentucky, northwestern Shelby County and central Kentucky, east central Jefferson County and central Kentucky, northeastern Bulleid County and central Kentucky, until 5:30 a.m. Eastern Daylight Time. At 4:47 a.m. Eastern Daylight Time, a severe thunderstorm capable of producing a tornado was located over Newburgh, moving east at 25 miles per hour. Expected hazards include tornado. This is a radar-indicated threat. The following impacts are expected. Flying debris will be dangerous to those caught without shelter. Mobile homes will be damaged or destroyed. Damage to roofs, windows, and vehicles will occur. Tree damage is likely. This dangerous storm will be near Louisville, Jeffersontown, West Buquel, Hollow Creek, Houston Acres, Spring Mill, Highview, Buquel, Fern Creek, and Newburgh around 4:50 a.m. Eastern Daylight Time. Other locations impacted by this tornadic thunderstorm include El South Park, Forest Hills, Simpsonville, Fisherville, Louisville International Airport, Elk Creek, Wilsonville, Route, Sixton, and Whitfield. Take cover now. 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If you are outdoors, in a mobile home, or in a vehicle, move to the closest substantial shelter and protect yourself from flying debris. Tornadoes are extremely difficult to see and confirm at night. Do not wait to see or hear the tornado. Take cover now. The National Weather Service in Louisville has issued a flash flood warning for northern Orange County in south-central Indiana, northern Washington County in south-central Indiana, until 6 a.m. Eastern Daylight Time. At 3:35 a.m. Eastern Daylight Time, Doppler radar indicated thunderstorms producing heavy rain across the warned area. Between 1.5 and 3 inches of rain have fallen. Additional rainfall amounts of 0.5 to 1 inch are possible in the warned area. Flash flooding is ongoing or expected to begin shortly. Expect the tornado warning for Crawford, northeastern Perry, and northwestern Meade counties is canceled. The tornadic thunderstorm which prompted the warning has weakened. Therefore, the warning has been canceled. A tornado watch remains in effect until 11 a.m. Eastern Daylight Time, or 10 a.m. Central Daylight Time for south-central Indiana and central Kentucky.

National Weather Service in Louisville has issued a flash flood warning for Crawford County in south central Indiana, southern DuBois County in south central Indiana, northwestern Harrison County in south central Indiana, southern Orange County in south central Indiana, northwestern Perry County in south central Indiana, until 8:45 a.m. Eastern Daylight Time or 7:45 a.m. Central Daylight Time. At 4:52 a.m. Eastern Daylight Time or 3:52 a.m. Central Daylight Time, Doppler radar indicated thunderstorms producing heavy rain across the warned area. Between 1.5 and 2.5 inches of rain have fallen. Additional rainfall amounts up to 0.5 inches are possible in the warned area. Flash flooding is ongoing or expected to begin shortly. Expected hazards include flash flooding caused by thunderstorms. Source, radar. The following impacts are expected: flash flooding of small creeks and streams, urban areas, highways, streets and underpasses, as well as other poor drainage and low-lying areas. Some locations that will experience flash flooding include Jasper, English, Huntingburg, Ferdinand, Marengo, Milltown, Holland, Birdseye, Mentor and Riceville. Turn around, don't drown when encountering flooded roads. Most flood deaths occur in vehicles. Be especially cautious at night when it is harder to recognize the dangers of flooding. The National Weather Service in Louisville has issued a flash flood warning for northern Orange County in south central Indiana, northern Washington County in south central Indiana, until 6 a.m. Eastern Daylight Time. At 3:35 a.m. Eastern Daylight Time, Doppler radar indicated thunderstorms producing heavy rain across the warned area. Between 1.5 and 3 inches of rain have fallen. Additional rainfall amounts of 0.5 to 1 inch are possible in the warned area. Flash flooding is ongoing or expected to begin shortly. Expected hazards include flash flooding caused by thunderstorms. Source, radar. The following impacts are expected: flash flooding of small creeks and streams, urban areas, highways, streets and underpasses, as well as other poor drainage and low-lying areas. Some locations that will experience flash flooding include Orleans, Orangeville, Campbellsburg, Little York, Saltillo, Claysville, Prouseville, Smedley, McKinley and Leipzig. Turn around, don't drown when encountering flooded roads. Most flood deaths occur in vehicles. Be especially cautious at night when it is harder to recognize the dangers of flooding. The National Weather Service in Louisville has issued a flash flood warning for northern Clark County in south central Indiana, southwestern Jefferson County in south central Indiana, central Orange County in south central Indiana, southern Scott County in south central Indiana, central Washington County in south central Indiana, western Trimble County and central Kentucky, until 8:15 a.m. Eastern Daylight Time. At 4:11 a.m. Eastern Daylight Time, Doppler radar indicated thunderstorms producing heavy rain across the warned area. Between 1.5 and 2.5 inches of rain have fallen. Additional rainfall amounts of 0.5 to 1 inch are possible in the warned area. Flash flooding is ongoing or expected to begin shortly. Expected hazards include flash flooding caused by thunderstorms. Source, radar. The following impacts are expected: flash flooding of small creeks and streams, urban areas, highways, streets and underpasses, as well as other poor drainage and low-lying areas. Some locations that will experience flash flooding include Scottsburg, Salem, Paoli, Vienna, Lexington, French Lick, Blue River, Dupican, Stappers Creek and West Baden Springs. Turn around, don't drown when encountering flooded roads. Most flood deaths occur in vehicles. Be especially cautious at night when it is harder to recognize the dangers of flooding. The National Weather Service in Louisville has issued a flash flood warning for Clark County in south central Indiana, northeastern Crawford County in south central Indiana, Floyd County in south central Indiana, Harrison County in south central Indiana, southeastern Orange County in south central Indiana,
southern Washington County in south central Indiana, western Henry County in central Kentucky, Jefferson County in central Kentucky, Oldham County in central Kentucky, northwestern Shelby County in central Kentucky, southwestern Trimble County in central Kentucky, until 8:45 a.m. Eastern Daylight Time. At 4:40 a.m. Eastern Daylight Time, Doppler radar indicated thunderstorms producing heavy rain across the warned area. Between 1 and 3 inches of rain have fallen. Additional rainfall amounts of 0.5 to 1.5 inches are possible in the warned area. Flash flooding is ongoing or expected to begin shortly. Expected hazards include flash flooding caused by thunderstorms. Source: radar. The following impacts are expected: flash flooding of small creeks and streams, urban areas, highways, streets and underpasses, as well as other poor drainage and low-lying areas. Some locations that will experience flash flooding include Louisville, Jeffersonville, New Albany, Jeffersontown, St. Matthews, Shively, Linden, LaGrange, Middletown and Douglas Hills. Turn around, don't drown when encountering flooded roads. Most flood deaths occur in vehicles. Be especially cautious at night when it is harder to recognize the dangers of flooding. The National Weather Service in Louisville has issued a flash flood warning for Crawford County in south central Indiana, southern DuBois County in south central Indiana, northwestern Harrison County in south central Indiana, southern Orange County in south central Indiana, northwestern Perry County in south central Indiana, until 8:45 a.m. Eastern Daylight Time, or 7:45 a.m. Central Daylight Time. At 4:52 a.m. Eastern Daylight Time, or 3:52 a.m. Central Daylight Time, Doppler radar indicated thunderstorms producing heavy rain across the warned area. Between 1.5 and 2.5 inches of rain have fallen. Additional rainfall amounts up to 0.5 inches are possible in the warned area. Flash flooding is ongoing or expected to begin shortly. Expected hazards include flash flooding caused by thunderstorms. Source: radar. The following impacts are expected: flash flooding of small creeks and streams, urban areas, highways, streets and underpasses, as well as other poor drainage and low-lying areas. Some locations that will experience flash flooding include Jasper, English, Huntingburg, Ferdinand, Marengo, Milltown, Holland, Birdseye, Mentor and Riceville. Turn around, don't drown when encountering flooded roads. Most flood deaths occur in vehicles. Be especially cautious at night when it is harder to recognize the dangers of flooding. The National Weather Service in Louisville has issued a severe thunderstorm warning for Harrison County in south central Indiana, south central Clark County in south central Indiana, southeastern Crawford County in south central Indiana, northeastern Perry County in south central Indiana, southern Floyd County in south central Indiana, southwestern Oldham County in central Kentucky, northwestern Spencer County in central Kentucky, central Meade County in central Kentucky, Jefferson County in central Kentucky, northern Bulleit County in central Kentucky, north central Hardin County in central Kentucky, until 5:15 a.m. Eastern Daylight Time, or 4:15 a.m. Central Daylight Time. At 4:40 a.m. Eastern Daylight Time, or 3:40 a.m. Central Daylight Time, severe thunderstorms were located along a line extending from 6 miles northwest of St. Denis to 7 miles southwest of Carefree Town, moving southeast at 30 miles per hour. Expected hazards include 60 miles per hour wind gusts. This is a radar-indicated threat. The following impacts are expected: expect damage to roofs, siding, and trees. Locations impacted include Louisville, Jeffersonville, New Albany, Jeffersontown, St. Matthews, Shively, Shepherdsville, Linden, Middletown, and Douglas Hills. For your protection, move to an interior room on the lowest floor of a building. A tornado watch remains in effect until 5 a.m. Eastern Daylight Time, or 4 a.m. Central Daylight Time for South Central Indiana and Central Kentucky. A tornado watch also remains in effect until 11 a.m. Eastern Daylight Time, or 10 a.m. Central Daylight Time for South Central Indiana and Central Kentucky.
The National Weather Service in Louisville has issued a severe thunderstorm warning for northeastern Spencer County and central Kentucky, southern Shelby County and central Kentucky, Woodford County and central Kentucky, southern Scott County and central Kentucky, Anderson County and central Kentucky, northern Clark County and central Kentucky, Bourbon County and central Kentucky, Nicholas County and central Kentucky, Fayette County and central Kentucky, southeastern Harrison County and central Kentucky, southern Franklin County and central Kentucky, until 5:30 a.m. Eastern Daylight Time. At 4:44 a.m. Eastern Daylight Time, severe thunderstorms were located along a line extending from 10 miles northwest of Fairview to 6 miles east of Georgetown to 8 miles north of Taylorsville, moving southeast at 50 miles per hour. Expected hazards include 60 miles per hour wind gusts. This is a radar indicated threat. The following impacts are expected: expect damage to roofs, siding, and trees. Locations impacted include Lexington, Georgetown, Frankfort, Winchester, Shelbyville, Lawrenceburg, Versailles, Paris, Cynthiana, and Carlisle. For your protection, move to an interior room on the lowest floor of a building. Torrential rainfall is occurring with these storms and may lead to flash flooding. Do not drive your vehicle through flooded roadways. The tornado warning for northwestern Spencer, northwestern Shelby, east central Jefferson, and northeastern Bulleit counties is canceled. The tornado threat has diminished and the tornado warning has been canceled. However, damaging winds remain likely and a severe thunderstorm warning remains in effect for the area. A tornado watch remains in effect until 11 a.m. Eastern Daylight Time for central Kentucky. The National Weather Service in Louisville has issued a severe thunderstorm warning for northeastern Spencer County and central Kentucky, southern Shelby County and central Kentucky, Woodford County and central Kentucky, southern Scott County and central Kentucky, Anderson County and central Kentucky, northern Clark County and central Kentucky, Bourbon County and central Kentucky, Nicholas County and central Kentucky, Fayette County and central Kentucky, southeastern Harrison County and central Kentucky, southern Franklin County and central Kentucky, until 5:30 a.m. Eastern Daylight Time. At 4:44 a.m. Eastern Daylight Time, severe thunderstorms were located along a line extending from 10 miles northwest of Fairview to 6 miles east of Georgetown to 8 miles north of Taylorsville, moving southeast at 50 miles per hour. Expected hazards include 60 miles per hour wind gusts. This is a radar indicated threat. The following impacts are expected: expect damage to roofs, siding, and trees. Locations impacted include Lexington, Georgetown, Frankfort, Winchester, Shelbyville, Lawrenceburg, Versailles, Paris, Cynthiana, and Carlisle. For your protection, move to an interior room on the lowest floor of a building. Torrential rainfall is occurring with these storms and may lead to flash flooding. Do not drive your vehicle through flooded roadways. A tornado watch remains in effect until 5 a.m. Eastern Daylight Time for central Kentucky. A tornado watch also remains in effect until 11 a.m. Eastern Daylight Time for central Kentucky. The tornado warning for northwestern Spencer, northwestern Shelby, east central Jefferson, and northeastern Bulleit counties is canceled. The tornado threat has diminished and the tornado warning has been canceled. However, damaging winds remain likely and a severe thunderstorm warning remains in effect for the area. A tornado watch remains in effect until 11 a.m. Eastern Daylight Time for central Kentucky. The following is a summary of watches, warnings, and advisories in effect. A flash flood warning has been issued until 6 a.m. Eastern Daylight Time for the following counties in Indiana, Orange, and Washington. A flash flood warning has been issued until 8:15 a.m. Eastern Daylight Time for the following counties in Indiana, Clark, Jefferson, Orange, Scott, and Washington, and Trimble, Kentucky. A flash flood warning has been issued until 8:45 a.m. Eastern Daylight Time for the following counties in Indiana, Clark, Crawford, Floyd, Harrison, Orange, and Washington, and the following counties in Kentucky: Henry, Jefferson, Oldham, Shelby, and Trimble. A flash flood warning has been issued until 8:45 a.m. Eastern Daylight Time or 7:45 a.m. Central Daylight Time for the following counties in Indiana, Crawford, Harrison, Orange, and Perry.
Now for the official National Weather Service forecast for north central Kentucky and south central Indiana, including the Louisville metro area. Today, mostly cloudy. Chance of thunderstorms early in the morning, then chance of showers and slight chance of thunderstorms late in the morning. Some thunderstorms may produce heavy rainfall early in the morning. Highs in the mid-80s. West winds 5 to 15 miles an hour. Chance of precipitation 50%. Tonight, mostly cloudy with a 20% chance of thunderstorms until midnight, then partly cloudy after midnight. Lows in the lower 60s. Northwest winds up to 10 miles an hour. Juneteenth, sunny. Highs in the lower 80s. Northwest winds up to 10 miles an hour. Friday night, partly cloudy. Lows in the lower 60s. Northwest winds up to 10 miles an hour until midnight, becoming light. And now the extended forecast for the radio listening area. Saturday and Saturday night, partly cloudy. Highs in the mid-80s. Lows in the mid-60s. Sunday and Sunday night, showers with thunderstorms likely. Highs in the mid-80s. Lows in the upper 60s. Chance of precipitation 90%. Monday and Monday night, mostly cloudy. Showers likely and slight chance of thunderstorms. Highs in the upper 70s. Lows in the lower 60s. Chance of precipitation 70%. Tuesday and Tuesday night, partly cloudy. Highs in the lower 80s. Lows in the lower 60s. Wednesday and Wednesday night, mostly clear. Highs in the lower 80s. Lows in the lower 60s. The National Weather Service in Louisville has issued a flash flood warning for northern Orange County in south central Indiana, northern Washington County in south central Indiana, until 6 a.m. Eastern Daylight Time. At 3:35 a.m. Eastern Daylight Time, Doppler radar indicated thunderstorms producing heavy rain across the warned area. Between 1.5 and 3 inches of rain have fallen. Additional rainfall amounts of 0.5 to 1 inch are possible in the warned area. Flash flooding is ongoing or expected to begin shortly. Expected hazards include flash flooding caused by thunderstorms. Source, radar. The following impacts are expected: flash flooding of small creeks and streams, urban areas, highways, streets and underpasses, as well as other poor drainage and low-lying areas. Some locations that will experience flash flooding include Orleans, Orangeville, Campbellsburg, Little York, Saltillo, Claysville, Prouseville, Smedley, McKinley, and Leipzig. Turn around, don't drown when encountering flooded roads. Most flood deaths occur in vehicles. Be especially cautious at night when it is harder to recognize the dangers of flooding. The National Weather Service in Louisville has issued a flash flood warning for northern Clark County in south central Indiana, southwestern Jefferson County in south central Indiana, central Orange County in south central Indiana, southern Scott County in south central Indiana, central Washington County in south central Indiana, western Trimble County in central Kentucky, until 8:15 a.m. Eastern Daylight Time. At 4:11 a.m. Eastern Daylight Time, Doppler radar indicated thunderstorms producing heavy rain across the warned area. Between 1.5 and 2.5 inches of rain have fallen. Additional rainfall amounts of 0.5 to 1 inch are possible in the warned area. Flash flooding is ongoing or expected to begin shortly. Expected hazards include flash flooding caused by thunderstorms. Source, radar. The following...

National Weather Service in Louisville has issued a flash flood warning for Fayette County in central Kentucky, Franklin County in central Kentucky, Henry County in central Kentucky, eastern Jefferson County in central Kentucky, southeastern Oldham County in central Kentucky, western Scott County in central Kentucky, Shelby County in central Kentucky, southeastern Trimble County in central Kentucky, northern Woodford County in central Kentucky, until 9:15 a.m. Eastern Daylight Time. At 5:11 a.m. Eastern Daylight Time, Doppler radar indicated thunderstorms producing heavy rain across the warned area. Between 1.5 and 2.5 inches of rain have fallen. Additional rainfall amounts of 1 to 2 inches are possible in the warned area. Flash flooding is ongoing or expected to begin shortly. Expected hazards include flash flooding caused by thunderstorms. Source: radar. The following impacts are expected: flash flooding of small creeks and streams, urban areas, highways, streets and underpasses, as well as other poor drainage and low-lying areas. Some locations that will experience flash flooding include Georgetown, Frankfort, Shelbyville, LaGrange, Newcastle, Pendleton, Eminence, Simpsonville, Pleasureville, and Stamping Ground. Turn around, don't drown when encountering flooded roads. Most flood deaths occur in vehicles. Be especially cautious at night when it is harder to recognize the dangers of flooding. The National Weather Service in Louisville has issued a flash flood warning for northern Clark County in south central Indiana, southwestern Jefferson County in south central Indiana, central Orange County in south central Indiana, southern Scott County in south central Indiana, central Washington County in south central Indiana, western Trimble County in central Kentucky, until 8:15 a.m. Eastern Daylight Time. At 4:11 a.m. Eastern Daylight Time, Doppler radar indicated thunderstorms producing heavy rain across the warned area.

stolen warning for Spencer County in central Kentucky, southern Shelby County in central Kentucky, northeastern Nelson County in central Kentucky, west central Woodford County in central Kentucky, Anderson County in central Kentucky, southern Jefferson County in central Kentucky, northern Bulleit County in central Kentucky, southwestern Franklin County in central Kentucky, until 5:45 a.m. Eastern Daylight Time. At 5:13 a.m. Eastern Daylight Time, severe thunderstorms were located along a line extending from near Shelbyville to near Valley Station, moving southeast at 35 miles per hour. Expected hazards include 60 miles per hour wind gusts. Source: Staniford Field gusted to 62 miles per hour. The following impacts are expected: expect damage to roofs, siding, and trees. Locations impacted include Frankfort, Shelbyville, Shepherdsville, Lawrenceburg, Pioneer Village, Hollow Creek, Taylorsville, Holly Villa, Spring Mill, and South Park View. For your protection, move to an interior room on the lowest floor of a building. A tornado watch remains in effect until 11 a.m. Eastern Daylight Time for South Central Indiana and Central Kentucky. The National Weather Service in Louisville has issued a flash flood warning for Northern Clark County in South Central Indiana, Southwestern Jefferson County in South Central Indiana, Central Orange County in South Central Indiana, Southern Scott County in South Central Indiana, Central Washington County in South Central Indiana, Western Trimble County in Central Kentucky, until 8:15 a.m. Eastern Daylight Time. At 4:11 a.m. Eastern Daylight Time, Doppler radar indicated thunderstorms producing heavy rain across the warned area. Between 1.5 and 2.5 inches of rain have fallen. Additional rainfall amounts of 0.5 to 1 inch are possible in the warned area. Flash flooding is ongoing or expected to begin shortly. Expected hazards include flash flooding caused by thunderstorms. Source: radar. The following impacts are expected: flash flooding of small creeks and streams, urban areas, highways, streets and underpasses, as well as other poor drainage and low-lying areas. Some locations that will experience flash flooding include Scottsburg, Salem, Paoli, Vienna, Lexington, French Lick, Blue River, Dupican, Stappers Creek and West Baden Springs. Turn around, don't drown when encountering flooded roads. Most flood deaths occur in vehicles. Be especially cautious at night when it is harder to recognize the dangers of flooding. The National Weather Service in Louisville has issued a flash flood warning for Clark County in South Central Indiana, northeastern Crawford County in South Central Indiana, Floyd County in South Central Indiana, Harrison County in South Central Indiana, southeastern Orange County in South Central Indiana, southern Washington County in South Central Indiana, western Henry County in Central Kentucky, Jefferson County in Central Kentucky, Oldham County in Central Kentucky, northwestern Shelby County in Central Kentucky, southwestern Trimble County in Central Kentucky, until 8:45 a.m. Eastern Daylight Time. At 4:40 a.m. Eastern Daylight Time, Doppler radar indicated thunderstorms producing heavy rain across the warned area. Between 1 and 3 inches of rain have fallen. Additional rainfall amounts of 0.5 to 1.5 inches are possible in the warned area. Flash flooding is ongoing or expected to begin shortly. Expected hazards include flash flooding caused by thunderstorms. Source: radar. The following impacts are expected: flash flooding of small creeks and streams, urban areas, highways, streets and underpasses, as well as other poor drainage and low-lying areas. Some locations that will experience flash flooding include Louisville, Jeffersonville, New Albany, Jeffersontown, St. Matthews, Shively, Linden, LaGrange, Middletown and Douglas Hills. Turn around, don't drown when encountering flooded roads. Most flood deaths occur in vehicles. Be especially cautious at night when it is harder to recognize the dangers of flooding. The National Weather Service in Louisville has issued a flash flood warning for Crawford County in South Central Indiana, Southern DuBois County in South Central Indiana, Northwestern Harrison County in South Central Indiana, Southern Orange County in South Central Indiana, Northwestern Perry County in South Central Indiana, until 8:45 a.m.

Eastern Daylight Time, or 7:45 a.m. Central Daylight Time. At 4:52 a.m. Eastern Daylight Time, or 3:52 a.m. Central Daylight Time, Doppler radar indicated thunderstorms producing heavy rain across the warned area. Between 1.5 and 2.5 inches of rain have fallen. Additional rainfall amounts up to 0.5 inches are possible in the warned area. Flash flooding is ongoing or expected to begin shortly. Expected hazards include flash flooding caused by thunderstorms. Source, radar. The following impacts are expected: flash flooding of small creeks and streams, urban areas, highways, streets and underpasses, as well as other poor drainage and low-lying areas. Some locations that will experience flash flooding include Jasper, English, Huntingburg, Ferdinand, Marengo, Milltown, Holland, Birdseye, Mentor, and Riceville. Turn around, don't drown when encountering flooded roads. Most flood deaths occur in vehicles. Be especially cautious at night when it is harder to recognize the dangers of flooding. The National Weather Service in Louisville has issued a flash flood warning for Fayette County in central Kentucky, Franklin County in central Kentucky, Henry County in central Kentucky, eastern Jefferson County in central Kentucky, southeastern Oldham County in central Kentucky, western Scott County in central Kentucky, Shelby County in central Kentucky, southeastern Trimble County in central Kentucky, northern Woodford County in central Kentucky, until 9:15 a.m. Eastern Daylight Time. At 5:11 a.m. Eastern Daylight Time, Doppler radar indicated thunderstorms producing heavy rain across the warned area. Between 1.5 and 2.5 inches of rain have fallen. Additional rainfall amounts of 1 to 2 inches are possible in the warned area. Flash flooding is ongoing or expected to begin shortly. Expected hazards include flash flooding caused by thunderstorms. Source, radar. The following impacts are expected: flash flooding of small creeks and streams, urban areas, highways, streets and underpasses, as well as other poor drainage and low-lying areas. Some locations that will experience flash flooding include Georgetown, Frankfort, Shelbyville, LaGrange, Newcastle, Pendleton, Eminence, Simpsonville, Pleasureville, and Stamping Ground. Turn around, don't drown when encountering flooded roads. Most flood deaths occur in vehicles. Be especially cautious at night when it is harder to recognize the dangers of flooding. The National Weather Service in Louisville has issued a severe thunderstorm warning for northeastern Spencer County in central Kentucky, southern Shelby County in central Kentucky, Woodford County in central Kentucky, southern Scott County in central Kentucky, Anderson County in central Kentucky, northern Clark County in central Kentucky, Bourbon County in central Kentucky, Nicholas County in central Kentucky, Fayette County in central Kentucky, southeastern Harrison County in central Kentucky, southern Franklin County in central Kentucky, until 5:30 a.m. Eastern Daylight Time. At 4:44 a.m. Eastern Daylight Time, severe thunderstorms were located along a line extending from 10 miles northwest of Fairview to 6 miles east of Georgetown to 8 miles north of Taylorsville, moving southeast at 50 miles per hour. Expected hazards include 60 miles per hour wind gusts. This is a radar indicated threat. The following impacts are expected: expect damage to roofs, siding, and trees. Locations impacted include Lexington, Georgetown, Frankfort, Winchester, Shelbyville, Lawrenceburg, Versailles, Paris, Cynthiana, and Carlisle. For your protection, move to an interior room on the lowest floor of a building. Torrential rainfall is occurring with these storms and may lead to flash flooding. Do not drive your vehicle through flooded roadways. A tornado watch remains in effect until 5 a.m. Eastern Daylight Time for central Kentucky. A tornado watch also remains in effect until 11 a.m. Eastern Daylight Time for central Kentucky. The National Weather Service in Louisville has issued a severe thunderstorm warning for Spencer County in central Kentucky, southern Shelby County in central Kentucky, northeastern Nelson County in central Kentucky, west central Woodford County in central Kentucky, Anderson County in central Kentucky, southern Jefferson County in central Kentucky, northern Bulleit County in central Kentucky,
southwestern Franklin County in central Kentucky, until 5:45 a.m. Eastern Daylight Time. At 5:13 a.m. Eastern Daylight Time, severe thunderstorms were located along a line extending from near Shelbyville to near Valley Station, moving southeast at 35 miles per hour. Expected hazards include 60 miles per hour wind gusts. Source: Staniford Field gusted to 62 miles per hour. The following impacts are expected: expect damage to roofs, siding, and trees. Locations impacted include Frankfort, Shelbyville, Shepherdsville, Lawrenceburg, Pioneer Village, Hollow Creek, Taylorsville, Holly Villa, Spring Mill, and South Park View. For your protection, move to an interior room on the lowest floor of a building. A tornado watch remains in effect until 11 a.m. Eastern Daylight Time for South Central Indiana and Central Kentucky. The following is a summary of watches, warnings, and advisories in effect. A flash flood warning has been issued until 6 a.m. Eastern Daylight Time for the following counties in Indiana, Orange, and Washington. A flash flood warning has been issued until 8:15 a.m. Eastern Daylight Time for the following counties in Indiana, Clark, Jefferson, Orange, Scott, and Washington, and Trimble, Kentucky. A flash flood warning has been issued until 8:45 a.m. Eastern Daylight Time for the following counties in Indiana, Clark, Crawford, Floyd, Harrison, Orange, and Washington, and the following counties in Kentucky: Henry, Jefferson, Oldham, Shelby, and Trimble. A flash flood warning has been issued until 8:45 a.m. Eastern Daylight Time. The severe thunderstorm warning for northeastern Spencer, southern Shelby, Woodford, southern Scott, Anderson, northern Clark, Bourbon, Nicholas, Fayette, southeastern Harrison, and southern Franklin counties will expire at 5:30 a.m. Eastern Daylight Time. The storms which prompted the warnings have weakened below severe limits and no longer pose an immediate threat to life or property. Therefore, the warning will be allowed to expire. However, gusty winds and heavy rain are still possible with these thunderstorms. A tornado watch remains in effect until 11 a.m. Eastern Daylight Time for Central Kentucky. The following is a summary of watches, warnings, and advisories in effect. A flash flood warning has been issued until 6 a.m. Eastern Daylight Time for the following counties in Indiana, Orange, and Washington. A flash flood warning has been issued until 8:15 a.m. Eastern Daylight Time for the following counties in Indiana, Clark, Jefferson, Orange, Scott, and Washington, and Trimble, Kentucky. A flash flood warning has been issued until 8:45 a.m. Eastern Daylight Time for the following counties in Indiana, Clark, Crawford, Floyd, Harrison, Orange, and Washington, and the following counties in Kentucky: Henry, Jefferson, Oldham, Shelby, and Trimble. A flash flood warning has been issued until 8:45 a.m. Eastern Daylight Time or 7:45 a.m. Central Daylight Time for the following counties in Indiana, Crawford, Harrison, Orange, and Perry. A flash flood warning has been issued until 9:15 a.m. Eastern Daylight Time for the following counties in Kentucky: Henry, Jefferson, Oldham, Shelby, and Trimble. Now for the official National Weather Service forecast for North Central Kentucky and South Central Indiana, including the Louisville metro area. Today, mostly cloudy. Chance of thunderstorms early in the morning, then chance of showers and slight chance of thunderstorms late in the morning. Some thunderstorms may produce heavy rainfall early in the morning. Highs in the mid-80s. West winds 5 to 15 miles an hour. Chance of precipitation 50%. Tonight, mostly cloudy with a 20% chance of thunderstorms until midnight, then partly cloudy after midnight. Lows in the lower 60s. Northwest winds up to 10 miles an hour. Juneteenth, sunny. Tornado watch number 349 remains in effect until 11 a.m. Eastern Daylight Time or 10 a.m. Central Daylight Time for the following counties in Indiana, Clark, Crawford, Floyd, Harrison, and Perry, and the following counties in Kentucky: Bullitt, Henry, Jefferson, Meade, Oldham, Shelby, Spencer, and Trimble. Remember, a tornado watch means the conditions are favorable for the development of severe weather, including tornadoes, large hail, and damaging winds in and close to the watch area. While severe weather may not be imminent,
Persons should remain alert for rapidly changing weather conditions and listen for later statements and possible warnings. Stay tuned to NOAA Weather Radio, broadcast radio and television outlets, or internet sources for the latest severe weather information. Flash flood warning remains in effect until 8:45 a.m. Eastern Daylight Time this morning for Clark, northeastern Crawford, Floyd, Harrison, southeastern Orange, southern Washington, western Henry, Jefferson, Oldham, northwestern Shelby, and southwestern Trimble counties. At 5:29 a.m. Eastern Daylight Time, Doppler radar indicated thunderstorms producing heavy rain across the warned area. Between 2 and 3.5 inches of rain have fallen. Additional rainfall amounts of 0.5 to 1.5 inches are possible in the warned area. Flash flooding is ongoing or expected to begin shortly. Expected hazards include life-threatening flash flooding, thunderstorms producing flash flooding. Source, radar. The following impacts are expected: life-threatening flash flooding of creeks and streams, urban areas, highways, streets, and underpasses. Some locations that will experience flash flooding include Louisville, Jeffersonville, New Albany, Jeffersontown, St. Matthews, Shively, Linden, LaGrange, Middletown, and Douglas Hills. Turn around, don't drown when encountering flooded roads. Most flood deaths occur in vehicles. Be especially cautious at night when it is harder to recognize the dangers of flooding. Be aware of your surroundings and do not drive on flooded roads. The severe thunderstorm warning for southern Jefferson County is canceled. The storms which prompted the warning have moved out of the warned area. Therefore, the warning has been canceled. A tornado watch remains in effect until 11 a.m. Eastern Daylight Time for central Kentucky. A severe thunderstorm warning remains in effect until 5:45 a.m. Eastern Daylight Time for Spencer, southern Shelby, northeastern Nelson, west central Woodford, Anderson, northern Bulleit, and southwestern Franklin counties. At 5:30 a.m. Eastern Daylight Time, severe thunderstorms were located along a line extending from 11 miles southeast of Shelbyville to near Shepherdsville, moving southeast at 35 miles per hour. Expected hazards include 60 miles per hour wind gusts. This is a radar-indicated threat. The following impacts are expected: expect damage to roofs, siding, and trees. Locations impacted include Shepherdsville, Lawrenceburg, Pioneer Village, Taylorsville, Mount Washington, Hillview, Hebron Estates, Fox Chase, Hunter's Hollow, and Fairfield. A tornado watch remains in effect until 11 a.m. Eastern Daylight Time for central Kentucky. For your protection, move to an interior room on the lowest floor of a building. Now for the official National Weather Service forecast for north central Kentucky and south central Indiana, including the Louisville metro area. Today, mostly cloudy. Chance of thunderstorms early in the morning, then chance of showers and slight chance of thunderstorms late in the morning. Some thunderstorms may produce heavy rainfall early in the morning. Highs in the mid-80s. West winds 5 to 15 miles an hour. Chance of precipitation 50%. Tonight, mostly cloudy with a 20% chance of thunderstorms until midnight, then partly cloudy after midnight. Lows in the lower 60s. Northwest winds up to 10 miles an hour. Juneteenth, sunny. Highs in the lower 80s. Northwest winds up to 10 miles an hour. Friday night, partly cloudy. Lows in the lower 60s. Northwest winds up to 10 miles an hour until midnight, becoming light. And now the extended forecast for the radio listening area. Saturday and Saturday night, partly cloudy. Highs in the mid-80s. Lows in the mid-60s. Sunday and Sunday night, showers with thunderstorms likely. Highs in the mid-80s. Lows in the upper 60s. Chance of precipitation 90%. Monday and Monday night, mostly cloudy. Showers likely and slight chance of thunderstorms. Highs in the upper 70s. Lows in the lower 60s. Chance of precipitation 70%. Tuesday and Tuesday night, partly cloudy. Highs in the lower 80s. Lows in the lower 60s. Wednesday and Wednesday night, mostly clear.
Highs in the lower 80s. Lows in the lower 60s. Flash flood warning remains in effect until 8:45 a.m. Eastern Daylight Time this morning for Clark, northeastern Crawford, Floyd, Harrison, southeastern Orange, southern Washington, western Henry, Jefferson, Oldham, northwestern Shelby and southwestern Trimble counties. At 5:29 a.m. Eastern Daylight Time, Doppler radar indicated thunderstorms producing heavy rain across the warned area. Between 2 and 3.5 inches of rain have fallen. Additional rainfall amounts of 0.5 to 1.5 inches are possible in the warned area. Flash flooding is ongoing or expected to begin shortly. Expected hazards include life-threatening flash flooding. Thunderstorms producing flash flooding. Source, radar. The following impacts are expected: life-threatening flash flooding of creeks and streams, urban areas, highways, streets, and underpasses. Some locations that will experience flash flooding include Louisville, Jeffersonville, New Albany, Jeffersontown, St. Matthews, Shively, Linden, LaGrange, Middletown, and Douglas Hills. Turn around, don't drown when encountering flooded roads. Most flood deaths occur in vehicles. Be especially cautious at night when it is harder to recognize the dangers of flooding. Be aware of your surroundings and do not drive on flooded roads. The National Weather Service Tornado Watch number 349 remains in effect until 11 a.m. Eastern Daylight Time or 10 a.m. Central Daylight Time for the following counties in Indiana, Clark, Crawford, Floyd, Harrison, and Perry, and the following counties in Kentucky, Brulette, Henry, Jefferson, Meade, Oldham, Shelby, Spencer, and Trimble. Remember, a tornado watch means the conditions are favorable for the development of severe weather, including tornadoes, large hail and damaging winds, in and close to the watch area. While severe weather may not be imminent, persons should remain alert for rapidly changing weather conditions and listen for later statements and possible warnings. Stay tuned to NOAA Weather Radio, broadcast radio and television outlets, or internet sources for the latest severe weather information. The National Weather Service in Louisville has issued a flash flood warning for northern Orange County in south-central Indiana, northern Washington County in south-central Indiana, until 6 a.m. Eastern Daylight Time. At 3:35 a.m. Eastern Daylight Time, Doppler radar indicated thunderstorms producing heavy rain across the warned area. Between 1.5 and 3 inches of rain have fallen. Additional rainfall amounts of 0.5 to 1 inch are possible in the warned area. Flash flooding is ongoing or expected to begin shortly. Expected hazards include flash flooding caused by thunderstorms. Source, radar. The following impacts are expected: flash flooding of small creeks and streams, urban areas, highways, streets and underpasses, as well as other poor drainage and low-lying areas. Some locations that will experience flash flooding include Orleans, Orangeville, Campbellsburg, Little York, Saltillo, Claysville, Prouseville, Smedley, McKinley, and Leipzig. Turn around, don't drown when encountering flooded roads. Most flood deaths occur in vehicles. Be especially cautious at night when it is harder to recognize the dangers of flooding. The National Weather Service in Louisville has issued a flash flood warning for northern Clark County in south-central Indiana, southwestern Jefferson County in south-central Indiana, central Orange County in south-central Indiana, southern Scott County in south-central Indiana, central Washington County in south-central Indiana, western Trimble County in central Kentucky, until 8:15 a.m. Eastern Daylight Time. At 4:11 a.m. Eastern Daylight Time, Doppler radar indicated thunderstorms producing heavy rain across the warned area. Between 1.5 and 2.5 inches of rain have fallen. Additional rainfall amounts of 0.5 to 1 inch are possible in the warned area. Flash flooding is ongoing or expected to begin shortly. Expected hazards include flash flooding caused by thunderstorms. Source, radar. The following impacts are expected: flash flooding of small creeks and streams, urban areas, highways, streets and underpasses, as well as other poor drainage and low-lying areas. Some locations that will experience flash flooding include Scottsburg, Salem, Paoli, Vienna, Lexington,
French Lick, Blue River, New Pekin, Stappers Creek, and West Baden Springs. Turn around, don't drown when encountering flooded roads. Most flood deaths occur in vehicles. Be especially cautious at night when it is harder to recognize the dangers of flooding. The National Weather Service in Louisville has issued a flash flood warning for Crawford County in south-central Indiana, southern DuBois County in south-central Indiana, northwestern Harrison County in south-central Indiana, southern Orange County in south-central Indiana, northwestern Perry County in south-central Indiana, until 8:45 a.m. Eastern Daylight Time, or 7:45 a.m. Central Daylight 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At 4:52 a.m. Eastern Daylight Time, or 3:52 a.m. Central Daylight Time, Doppler radar indicated thunderstorms producing heavy rain across the warned area. Between 1.5 and 2.5 inches of rain have fallen. Additional rainfall amounts up to 0.5 inches are possible in the warned area. Flash flooding is ongoing or expected to begin shortly. Expected hazards include flash flooding caused by thunderstorms. Source: radar. The following impacts are expected: flash flooding of small creeks and streams, urban areas, highways, streets and underpasses, as well as other poor drainage and low-lying areas. Some locations that will experience flash flooding include Jasper, English, Huntingburg, Ferdinand, Baringo, Milltown, Holland, Birdseye, Mentor, and Riceville. Turn around, don't drown when encountering flooded roads. Most flood deaths occur in vehicles. Be especially cautious at night when it is harder to recognize the dangers of flooding. The National Weather Service in Louisville has issued a flash flood warning for Fayette County in central Kentucky, Franklin County in central Kentucky, Henry County in central Kentucky, eastern Jefferson County in central Kentucky, southeastern Oldham County in central Kentucky, western Scott County in central Kentucky, Shelby County in central Kentucky, southeastern Trimble County in central Kentucky, northern Woodford County in central Kentucky, until 9:15 a.m. Eastern Daylight Time. At 5:11 a.m. Eastern Daylight Time, Doppler radar indicated thunderstorms producing heavy rain across the warned area. Between 1.5 and 2.5 inches of rain have fallen. Additional rainfall amounts of 1 to 2 inches are possible in the warned area. Flash flooding is ongoing or expected to begin shortly. Expected hazards include flash flooding caused by thunderstorms. Source: radar. The following impacts are expected: flash flooding of small creeks and streams, urban areas, highways, streets and underpasses, as well as other poor drainage and low-lying areas. Some locations that will experience flash flooding include Georgetown, Frankfort, Shelbyville, LaGrange, New Castle, Pendleton, Eminence, Simpsonville, Pleasureville, and Stamping Ground. Turn around, don't drown when encountering flooded roads. Most flood deaths occur in vehicles. Be especially cautious at night when it is harder to recognize the dangers of flooding. The severe thunderstorm warning for southern Jefferson County is canceled. The storms which prompted the warning have moved out of the warned area. Therefore, the warning has been canceled. A tornado watch remains in effect until 11 a.m. Eastern Daylight Time for central Kentucky. The following is a summary of watches, warnings, and advisories in effect. A flash flood warning has been issued until 6 a.m. Eastern Daylight Time for the following counties in Indiana, Orange, and Washington. A flash flood warning has been issued until 8:15 a.m. Eastern Daylight Time for the following counties in Indiana, Clark, Jefferson, Orange, Scott, and Washington, and Trimble, Kentucky. A flash flood warning has been issued. The severe thunderstorm warning for Spencer, southern Shelby, northeastern Nelson, west central Woodford, Anderson, northern Bulleit, and southwestern Franklin counties will expire at 5:45 a.m. Eastern Daylight Time. The storms which prompted the warning have weakened and moved out of the warned area. Therefore, the warning will be allowed to expire. A tornado watch remains in effect until 11 a.m. Eastern Daylight Time for central Kentucky. The following is a summary of watches, warnings, and advisories in effect. A flash flood warning has been issued until 6 a.m. Eastern Daylight Time for the following counties in Indiana, Orange, and Washington.
A flash flood warning has been issued until 8:15 a.m. Eastern Daylight Time for the following counties in Indiana: Clark, Jefferson, Orange, Scott and Washington, and Trimble, Kentucky. A flash flood warning has been issued until 8:45 a.m. Eastern Daylight Time or 7:45 a.m. Central Daylight Time for the following counties in Indiana: Crawford, Harrison, Orange and Perry. A flash flood warning has been issued until 9:15 a.m. Eastern Daylight Time for the following counties in Kentucky: Henry, Jefferson, Oldham, Shelby and Trimble. A flash flood warning remains in effect until 8:45 a.m. Eastern Daylight Time for the following counties in Indiana: Clark, Crawford, Floyd, Harrison, Orange and Washington, and the following counties in Kentucky: Henry, Jefferson, Oldham, Shelby and Trimble. Now for the official National Weather Service forecast for North Central Kentucky and South Central Indiana, including the Louisville metro area. Today, mostly cloudy. Chance of thunderstorms early in the morning, then chance of showers and slight chance of thunderstorms late in the morning. Some thunderstorms may produce heavy rainfall early in the morning. Highs in the mid-80s. West winds 5 to 15 miles an hour. Chance of precipitation 50%. Tonight, mostly cloudy with a 20% chance of thunderstorms until midnight, then partly cloudy after midnight. Lows in the lower 60s. Northwest winds up to 10 miles an hour. Juneteenth, sunny. Highs in the lower 80s. Northwest winds up to 10 miles an hour. Friday night, partly cloudy. Lows in the lower 60s. Northwest winds up to 10 miles an hour until midnight, becoming light. And now the extended forecast for the radio listening area. Saturday and Saturday night, partly cloudy. Highs in the mid-80s. Lows in the mid-60s. Sunday and Sunday night, showers with thunderstorms likely. Highs in the mid-80s. Lows in the upper 60s. Chance of precipitation 90%. Monday and Monday night, mostly cloudy. Showers likely and slight chance of thunderstorms. Highs in the upper 70s. Lows in the lower 60s. Chance of precipitation 70%. Tuesday and Tuesday night, partly cloudy. Highs in the lower 80s. Lows in the lower 60s. Wednesday and Wednesday night, mostly clear. Highs in the lower 80s. Lows in the lower 60s. Flash flood warning remains in effect until 8:45 a.m. Eastern Daylight Time this morning for Clark, northeastern Crawford, Floyd, Harrison, southeastern Orange, southern Washington, western Henry, Jefferson, Oldham, northwestern Shelby and southwestern Trimble counties. At 5:29 a.m. Eastern Daylight Time, Doppler radar indicated thunderstorms producing heavy rain across the warned area. Between 2 and 3.5 inches of rain have fallen. Additional rainfall amounts of 0.5 to 1.5 inches are possible in the warned area. Flash flooding is ongoing or expected to begin shortly. Expected hazards include life-threatening flash flooding, thunderstorms producing flash flooding. Source: radar. The following impacts are expected: life-threatening flash flooding of creeks and streams, urban areas, highways, streets and underpasses. Some locations that will experience flash flooding include Louisville, Jeffersonville, New Albany, Jeffersontown, St. Matthews, Shively, Linden, LaGrange, Middletown and Douglas Hills. Turn around, don't drown when encountering flooded roads. Most flood deaths occur in vehicles. Be especially cautious at night when it is harder to recognize the dangers of flooding. Be aware of your surroundings and do not drive on flooded roads. The National Weather Service in Louisville has issued a flash flood warning for northern Orange County in south central Indiana, northern Washington County in south central Indiana, until 6 a.m. Eastern Daylight Time. At 3:35 a.m. Eastern Daylight Time, Doppler radar indicated thunderstorms producing heavy rain across the warned area. Between 1.5 and 3 inches of rain have fallen. Additional rainfall amounts of 0.5 to 1 inch are possible in the warned area. Flash flooding is ongoing or expected to begin shortly. Expected hazards include flash flooding caused by thunderstorms.
Source, radar. The following impacts are expected: flash flooding of small creeks and streams, urban areas, highways, streets, and underpasses, as well as other poor drainage and low-lying areas. Some locations that will experience flash flooding include Orleans, Orangeville, Campbellsburg, Little York, Saltillo, Claysville, Prouseville, Smedley, McKinley, and Leipzig. Turn around, don't drown when encountering flooded roads. Most flood deaths occur in vehicles. Be especially cautious at night when it is harder to recognize the dangers of flooding. The National Weather Service in Louisville has issued a flash flood warning for Northern Clark County in South Central Indiana, Southwestern Jefferson County in South Central Indiana, Central Orange County in South Central Indiana, Southern Scott County in South Central Indiana, Central Washington County in South Central Indiana, Western Trimble County in Central Kentucky, until 8:15 a.m. Eastern Daylight Time. At 4:11 a.m. Eastern Daylight Time, Doppler radar indicated thunderstorms producing heavy rain across the warned area. Between 1.5 and 2.5 inches of rain have fallen. Additional rainfall amounts of 0.5 to 1 inch are possible in the warned area. Flash flooding is ongoing or expected to begin shortly. Expected hazards include flash flooding caused by thunderstorms. Source, radar. The following impacts are expected: flash flooding of small creeks and streams, urban areas, highways, streets, and underpasses, as well as other poor drainage and low-lying areas. Some locations that will experience flash flooding include Scottsburg, Salem, Paoli, Vienna, Lexington, French Lick, Blue River, Dupican, Stappers Creek, and West Baden Springs. Turn around, don't drown when encountering flooded roads. Most flood deaths occur in vehicles. Be especially cautious at night when it is harder to recognize the dangers of flooding. The National Weather Service in Louisville has issued a flash flood warning for Crawford County in South Central Indiana, Southern DuBois County in South Central Indiana, Northwestern Harrison County in South Central Indiana, Southern Orange County in South Central Indiana, Northwestern Perry County in South Central Indiana, until 8:45 a.m. Eastern Daylight Time, or 7:45 a.m. Central Daylight Time. At 4:52 a.m. Eastern Daylight Time, or 3:52 a.m. Central Daylight Time, Doppler radar indicated thunderstorms producing heavy rain across the warned area. Between 1.5 and 2.5 inches of rain have fallen. Additional rainfall amounts up to 0.5 inches are possible in the warned area. Flash flooding is ongoing or expected to begin shortly. Expected hazards include flash flooding caused by thunderstorms. Source, radar. The following impacts are expected: flash flooding of small creeks and streams, urban areas, highways, streets, and underpasses, as well as other poor drainage and low-lying areas. Some locations that will experience flash flooding include Jasper, English, Huntingburg, Ferdinand, Marengo, Milltown, Holland, Birdseye, Mentor, and Riceville. Turn around, don't drown when encountering flooded roads. Most flood deaths occur in vehicles. Be especially cautious at night when it is harder to recognize the dangers of flooding. The current time is 5:53 a.m. Eastern Daylight Time. Tornado watch number 347 has been canceled for the following counties in Indiana: Clark, Crawford, Floyd, Harrison, and Perry, and the following counties in Kentucky: Henry, Jefferson, Meade, Oldham, Shelby, and Trimble. The National Weather Service has issued tornado watch number 349, effective until 11 a.m. Eastern Daylight Time, or 10 a.m. Central Daylight Time. This watch includes the following counties in Indiana: Clark, Crawford, Floyd, Harrison, and Perry, and the following counties in Kentucky: Henry, Jefferson, Meade, Oldham, Shelby, and Trimble. Remember, a tornado watch means the conditions are favorable for the development of severe weather, including tornadoes, large hail, and damaging winds in and close to the watch area. While severe weather may not be imminent, persons should remain alert for rapidly changing weather conditions and listen for later statements and possible warnings. Stay tuned to NOAA Weather Radio, broadcast radio and television outlets, or internet sources for the latest severe weather information.
Tornado Watch number 349 remains in effect until 11 a.m. Eastern Daylight Time or 10 a.m. Central Daylight Time for the following counties in Indiana, Clark, Crawford, Floyd, Harrison, and Perry, and the following counties in Kentucky, Bullitt, Henry, Jefferson, Meade, Oldham, Shelby, Spencer, and Trimble. Remember, a tornado watch means the conditions are favorable for the development of severe weather, including tornadoes, large hail and damaging winds, in and close to the watch area. While severe weather may not be imminent, persons should remain alert for rapidly changing weather conditions and listen for later statements and possible warnings. Stay tuned to NOAA Weather Radio, broadcast radio and television outlets, or internet sources for the latest severe weather information. Flood Watch remains in effect until 9 a.m. Eastern Daylight Time or 8 a.m. Central Daylight Time this morning. What? Flash flooding caused by excessive rainfall continues to be possible. Where? Portions of Indiana, including the following areas: Clark, Crawford, DuBois, Floyd, Harrison, Jefferson, Orange, Perry, Scott, and Washington, and Kentucky, including the following areas: Anderson, Bourbon, Bullitt, Clark, Kentucky, Fayette, Franklin, Harrison, Kentucky, Henry, Jefferson, Meade, Nicholas, Oldham, Scott, Kentucky, Shelby, Spencer, Trimble, and Woodford. When? Until 9 a.m. Eastern Daylight Time or 8 a.m. Central Daylight Time this morning. The following impacts are expected: excessive runoff may result in flooding of rivers, creeks, streams, and other low-lying and flood-prone locations. Creeks and streams may rise out of their banks. Additional details: the heavy rainfall threat continues this morning. http://www.weather.gov/safety/flood. 5 a.m. Eastern Daylight Time weather conditions across north central Kentucky and south central Indiana. At Louisville International, a thunderstorm was reported, reducing the visibility to 3/4 of a mile. The temperature was 72 degrees, the dew point 70, and the relative humidity 93%. The wind was northwest at 22 miles an hour, gusting to 40. The pressure was 29.64 inches and rising. At Bowman Field, a thunderstorm was reported. The temperature was 70 degrees, the dew point 68, and the relative humidity 93%. The wind was west at 23 miles an hour, gusting to 40. The pressure was 29.64 inches and rising. At Jasper, rain was falling. Visibility 6 miles. The wind was northwest at 9 miles an hour, and the pressure was 29.65 inches. Once again, at Louisville International, it was 72 degrees with the thunderstorm. Elsewhere around the region, at Covington, rain was falling with a temperature of 73. At Bowling Green, it was partly cloudy with a temperature of 79. It was mostly cloudy with a temperature of 77 at Jackson, 80 at Nashville, 79 at Paducah, 71 at Bloomington, and 68 at Indianapolis. It was cloudy with a temperature of 79 at Lexington and 80 at Evansville. At Frankfort, thunder was reported. Flood advisory in effect until 7 a.m. Eastern Daylight Time this morning. What? Flooding caused by excessive rainfall is expected. Where? A portion of south central Indiana, including the following counties: DuBois, Jefferson, Orange, Scott, and Washington. When? Until 7 a.m. Eastern Daylight Time. The following impacts are expected: minor flooding in low-lying and poor drainage areas. Additional details: at 3:51 a.m. Eastern Daylight Time, Doppler radar indicated heavy rain due to thunderstorms. Minor flooding is ongoing or expected to begin shortly in the advisory area. Between 1.5 and 2.5 inches of rain have fallen. Additional rainfall amounts of 0.5 to 1 inch are expected over the area. This additional rain will result in minor flooding. Some locations that will experience flooding include Jasper, Madison, Scottsburg, Salem, Paoli, Vienna, Austin, Lexington, Hanover, and French Lick. http://www.weather.gov/safety/flood turnaround
Don't drown when encountering flooded roads. Most flood deaths occur in vehicles. Be especially cautious at night when it is harder to recognize the dangers of flooding. Flood advisory in effect until 7 a.m. Eastern Daylight Time this morning. What flooding caused by excessive rainfall is expected? Where portions of South Central Indiana, including the following counties, Clark, Crawford, DuBois, Floyd, Harrison, Orange and Washington and Central Kentucky, including the following counties, Oldham and Trimble. When, until 7 a.m. Eastern Daylight Time. The following impacts are expected, minor flooding in low-lying and poor drainage areas. Additional details, at 3:56 a.m. Eastern Daylight Time, Doppler radar indicated heavy rain due to thunderstorms. Minor flooding is ongoing or expected to begin shortly in the advisory area. Between 1 and 2 inches of rain have fallen. Additional rainfall amounts of 0.5 to 1.5 inches are expected over the area. This additional rain will result in minor flooding. Some locations that will experience flooding include Louisville, Jeffersonville, New Albany, Jasper, Madison. Flash flood warning has expired for northern Orange and northern Washington counties. The heavy rain has ended. Flooding is no longer expected to pose a threat. Please continue to heed remaining road closures. A flood watch remains in effect until 9 a.m. Eastern Daylight Time for portions of Indiana and Kentucky. Flood advisory in effect until 7 a.m. Eastern Daylight Time this morning. What flooding caused by excessive rainfall is expected? Where portions of South Central Indiana, including the following counties, Clark, Crawford, DuBois, Floyd, Harrison, Orange and Washington and Central Kentucky, including the following counties, Oldham and Trimble. When, until 7 a.m. Eastern Daylight Time. The following impacts are expected, minor flooding in low-lying and poor drainage areas. Additional details, at 3:56 a.m. Eastern Daylight Time, Doppler radar indicated heavy rain due to thunderstorms. Minor flooding is ongoing or expected to begin shortly in the advisory area. Between 1 and 2 inches of rain have fallen. Additional rainfall amounts of 0.5 to 1.5 inches are expected over the area. This additional rain will result in minor flooding. Some locations that will experience flooding include Louisville, Jeffersonville, New Albany, Jasper, Madison, LaGrange, English, Bedford, Carefree Town, and Clarksville. http://www.weather.gov/safety/flood turnaround. Don't drown when encountering flooded roads. Most flood deaths occur in vehicles. Be especially cautious at night when it is harder to recognize the dangers of flooding. Flood advisory in effect until 9 a.m. Eastern Daylight Time this morning. What flooding caused by excessive rainfall is expected? Where a portion of central Kentucky, including the following counties, Franklin, Henry, Oldham, Scott, Shelby, and Trimble. When, until 9 a.m. Eastern Daylight Time. The following impacts are expected, minor flooding in low-lying and poor drainage areas. Additional details, at 5:04 a.m. Eastern Daylight Time, Doppler radar indicated heavy rain due to thunderstorms. Minor flooding is ongoing or expected to begin shortly in the advisory area. Between 1 and 2 inches of rain have fallen. Additional rainfall amounts of 0.5 to 1 inch are expected over the area. This additional rain will result in minor flooding. Some locations that will experience flooding include Shelbyville, Newcastle, Pendleton, Eminence, Simpsonville, Pleasureville, Campbellsburg, Smithfield, Bellevue, and North Pleasureville. http://www.weather.gov/safety/flood turnaround. Don't drown when encountering flooded roads. Most flood deaths occur in vehicles. Be especially cautious at night when it is harder to recognize the dangers of flooding. Flash flood warning remains in effect until 8:45 a.m. Eastern Daylight Time this morning for Clark, Northeastern Crawford, Floyd, Harrison, Southeastern Orange, Southern Washington, Western Henry, Jefferson, Oldham, Northwestern Shelby, and Southwestern Trimble counties. At 5:29 a.m. Eastern Daylight Time,
Doppler radar indicated thunderstorms producing heavy rain across the warned area. Between 2 and 3.5 inches of rain have fallen. Additional rainfall amounts of 0.5 to 1.5 inches are possible in the warned area. Flash flooding is ongoing or expected to begin shortly. Expected hazards include life-threatening flash flooding. Thunderstorms producing flash flooding. Source, radar. The following impacts are expected: life-threatening flash flooding of creeks and streams, urban areas, highways, streets, and underpasses. Some locations that will experience flash flooding include Louisville, Jeffersonville, New Albany, Jeffersontown, St. Matthews, Shively, Linden, LaGrange, Middletown, and Douglas Hills. Turn around, don't drown when encountering flooded roads. Most flood deaths occur in vehicles. Be especially cautious at night when it is harder to recognize the dangers of flooding. Be aware of your surroundings and do not drive on flooded roads. The National Weather Service in Louisville has issued a flash flood warning for Northern Clark County in South Central Indiana, Southwestern Jefferson County in South Central Indiana, Central Orange County in South Central Indiana, Southern Scott County in South Central Indiana, Central Washington County in South Central Indiana, Western Trimble County in Central Kentucky until 8:15 a.m. Eastern Daylight Time. At 4:11 a.m. Eastern Daylight Time, Doppler radar indicated thunderstorms producing heavy rain across the warned area. Between 1.5 and 2.5 inches of rain have fallen. Additional rainfall amounts of 0.5 to 1 inch are possible in the warned area. Flash flooding is ongoing or expected to begin shortly. Expected hazards include flash flooding caused by thunderstorms. Source, radar. The following impacts are expected: flash flooding of small creeks and streams, urban areas, highways, streets, and underpasses, as well as other poor drainage and low-lying areas. Some locations that will experience flash flooding include Scottsburg, Salem, Paoli, Vienna, Lexington, French Lick, Blue River, New Pekin, Stappers Creek, and West Baden Springs. Turn around, don't drown when encountering flooded roads. Most flood deaths occur in vehicles. Be especially cautious at night when it is harder to recognize the dangers of flooding. The National Weather Service in Louisville has issued a flash flood warning for Crawford County in South Central Indiana, Southern DuBois County in South Central Indiana, Northwestern Harrison County in South Central Indiana, Southern Orange County in South Central Indiana, Northwestern Perry County in South Central Indiana, until 8:45 a.m. Eastern Daylight Time, or 7:45 a.m. Central Daylight Time. At 4:52 a.m. Eastern Daylight Time, or 3:52 a.m. Central Daylight Time, Doppler radar indicated thunderstorms producing heavy rain across the warned area. Between 1.5 and 2.5 inches of rain have fallen. Additional rainfall amounts up to 0.5 inches are possible in the warned area. Flash flooding is ongoing or expected to begin shortly. Expected hazards include flash flooding caused by thunderstorms. Source, radar. The following impacts are expected: flash flooding of small creeks and streams, urban areas, highways, streets, and underpasses, as well as other poor drainage and low-lying areas. Some locations that will experience flash flooding include Jasper, English, Huntingburg, Ferdinand, Marengo, Milltown, Holland, Birdseye, Mentor, and Riceville. Turn around, don't drown when encountering flooded roads. Most flood deaths occur in vehicles. Be especially cautious at night when it is harder to recognize the dangers of flooding. The National Weather Service in Louisville has issued a flash flood warning for Fayette County in Central Kentucky, Franklin County in Central Kentucky, Henry County in Central Kentucky, Eastern Jefferson County in Central Kentucky, Southeastern Oldham County in Central Kentucky, Western Scott County in Central Kentucky, Shelby County in Central Kentucky, Southeastern Trimble County in Central Kentucky, Northern Woodford County in Central Kentucky, until 9:15 a.m. Eastern Daylight Time. At 5:11 a.m. Eastern Daylight Time, Doppler radar indicated thunderstorms producing heavy rain across the warned area. Between 1.5 and 2.5 inches of rain have fallen.
additional rainfall amounts of 1 to 2 inches are possible in the warned area. Flash flooding is ongoing or expected to begin shortly. Expected hazards include flash flooding caused by thunderstorms. Source: radar. The following impacts are expected: flash flooding of small creeks and streams, urban areas, highways, streets and underpasses, as well as other poor drainage and low-lying areas. Some locations that will experience flash flooding include Georgetown, Frankfort, Shelbyville, LaGrange, Newcastle, Pendleton, Eminence, Simpsonville, Pleasureville, and Stamping Ground. Turn around, don't drown when encountering flooded roads. Most flood deaths occur in vehicles. Be especially cautious at night when it is harder to recognize the dangers of flooding. 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The current time is 6:10 a.m. Eastern Daylight Time. Flood advisory in effect until 7 a.m. Eastern Daylight Time this morning. What? Flooding caused by excessive rainfall is expected. Where? A portion of south-central Indiana, including the following counties: DuBois, Jefferson, Orange, Scott, and Washington. When? Until 7 a.m. Eastern Daylight Time. The following impacts are expected: minor flooding in low-lying and poor drainage areas. Additional details: at 3:51 a.m. Eastern Daylight Time, Doppler radar indicated heavy rain due to thunderstorms. Minor flooding is ongoing or expected to begin shortly in the advisory area. Between 1.5 and 2.5 inches of rain have fallen. Additional rainfall amounts of 0.5 to 1 inch are expected over the area. This additional rain will result in minor flooding. Some locations that will experience flooding include Jasper, Madison, Scottsburg, Salem, Paoli, Vienna, Austin, Lexington, Hanover, and French Lick. http://www.weather.gov/safety/. Flood turnaround. Don't drown when encountering flooded roads. Most flood deaths occur in vehicles. Be especially cautious at night when it is harder to recognize the dangers of flooding. Flood advisory in effect until 7 a.m. Eastern Daylight Time this morning. What? Flooding caused by excessive rainfall is expected. Where? Portions of south-central Indiana, including the following counties: Clark, Crawford, DuBois, Floyd, Harrison, Orange, and Washington, and central Kentucky, including the following counties: Oldham and Trimble. When? Until 7 a.m. Eastern Daylight Time. The following impacts are expected: minor flooding in low-lying and poor drainage areas. Additional details: at 3:56 a.m. Eastern Daylight Time, Doppler radar indicated heavy rain due to thunderstorms. Minor flooding is ongoing or expected to begin shortly in the advisory area. Between 1 and 2 inches of rain have fallen. Additional rainfall amounts of 0.5 to 1.5 inches are expected over the area. This additional rain will result in minor flooding. Some locations that will experience flooding include Louisville, Jeffersonville, New Albany, Jasper, Madison, LaGrange, English, Bedford, Carefree Town, and Clarksville. http://www.weather.gov/safety/. Flood turnaround. Don't drown when encountering flooded roads. Most flood deaths occur in vehicles. Be especially cautious at night when it is harder to recognize the dangers of flooding. Flood advisory in effect until 9 a.m. Eastern Daylight Time this morning. What? Flooding caused by excessive rainfall is expected. Where? A portion of central Kentucky, including the following counties: Franklin, Henry, Oldham, Scott, Shelby, and Trimble. When? Until 9 a.m. Eastern Daylight Time. The following impacts are expected: minor flooding in low-lying and poor drainage areas. Additional details: at 5:04 a.m. Eastern Daylight Time, Doppler radar indicated heavy rain due to thunderstorms. Minor flooding is ongoing or expected to begin shortly in the advisory area.
between 1 and 2 inches of rain have fallen. Additional rainfall amounts of 0.5 to 1 inch are expected over the area. This additional rain will result in minor flooding. Some locations that will experience flooding include Shelbyville, New Castle, Pendleton, Eminence, Simpsonville, Pleasureville, Campbellsburg, Smithfield, Bellevue, and North Pleasureville. http://www.weather.gov/safety/

And now the extended forecast for the radio listening area. Saturday and Saturday night, partly cloudy. Highs in the mid-80s. Lows in the mid-60s. Sunday and Sunday night, showers with thunderstorms likely. Highs in the mid-80s. Lows in the upper 60s. Chance of precipitation 90%. Monday and Monday night, mostly cloudy. Showers likely and slight chance of thunderstorms. Highs in the upper 70s. Lows in the lower 60s. Chance of precipitation 70%. Tuesday and Tuesday night, partly cloudy. Highs in the lower 80s. Lows in the lower 60s. Wednesday and Wednesday night, mostly clear. Highs in the lower 80s. Lows in the lower 60s. 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The current time is 6:17 a.m. Eastern Daylight Time. Flood advisory in effect until 7 a.m. Eastern Daylight Time this morning. What flooding caused by excessive rainfall is expected? Where, a portion of south-central Indiana, including the following counties, DuBois, Jefferson, Orange, Scott, and Washington. When, until 7 a.m. Eastern Daylight Time. The following impacts are expected: minor flooding in low-lying and poor drainage areas. Additional details, at 3:51 a.m. Eastern Daylight Time, Doppler radar indicated heavy rain due to thunderstorms. Minor flooding is ongoing or expected to begin shortly in the advisory area. Between 1.5 and 2.5 inches of rain have fallen. Additional rainfall amounts of 0.5 to 1 inch are expected over the area. This additional rain will result in minor flooding. Some locations that will experience flooding include Jasper, Madison, Scottsburg, Salem, Paoli, Vienna, Austin, Lexington, Hanover, and French Lick. http://www.weather.gov/safety/. Flood turnaround, don't drown when encountering flooded roads. Most flood deaths occur in vehicles. Be especially cautious at night when it is harder to recognize the dangers of flooding. Flood advisory in effect until 7 a.m. Eastern Daylight Time this morning. What flooding caused by excessive rainfall is expected? Where, portions of south-central Indiana, including the following counties, Clark, Crawford, DuBois, Floyd, Harrison, Orange, and Washington, and central Kentucky, including the following counties, Oldham and Trimble. When, until 7 a.m. Eastern Daylight Time. The following impacts are expected: minor flooding in low-lying and poor drainage areas. Additional details, at 3:56 a.m. Eastern Daylight Time, Doppler radar indicated heavy rain due to thunderstorms. Minor flooding is ongoing or expected to begin shortly in the advisory area. Between 1 and 2 inches of rain have fallen. Additional rainfall amounts of 0.5 to 1.5 inches are expected over the area. This additional rain will result in minor flooding. Some locations that will experience flooding include Louisville, Jeffersonville, New Albany, Jasper, Madison, LaGrange, English, Bedford, Carefree Town, and Clarksville. http://www.weather.gov/safety/. Flood turnaround, don't drown when encountering flooded roads. Most flood deaths occur in vehicles. Be especially cautious at night when it is harder to recognize the dangers of flooding. Flood advisory in effect until 9 a.m. Eastern Daylight Time this morning. What flooding caused by excessive rainfall is expected? Where, a portion of central Kentucky, including the following counties, Franklin, Henry, Oldham, Scott, Shelby, and Trimble. When, until 9 a.m. Eastern Daylight Time. The following impacts are expected: minor flooding in low-lying and poor drainage areas. Additional details, at 5:04 a.m. Eastern Daylight Time, Doppler radar indicated heavy rain due to thunderstorms. Minor flooding is ongoing or expected to begin shortly in the advisory area. Between 1

2 inches of rain have fallen. Additional rainfall amounts of 0.5 to 1 inch are expected over the area. This additional rain will result in minor flooding. Some locations that will experience flooding include Shelbyville, New Castle, Pendleton, Eminence, Simpsonville, Pleasureville, Campbellsburg, Smithfield, Bellevue, and North Pleasureville. http://www.weather.gov/safety/flood-turnaround. Don't drown when encountering flooded roads. Most flood deaths occur in vehicles. Be especially cautious at night when it is harder to recognize the dangers of flooding. The current time is 6:22 a.m. Eastern Daylight Time. Tornado Watch number 347 has been canceled for the following counties in Indiana: Clark, Crawford, Floyd, Harrison, and Perry, and the following counties in Kentucky: Henry, Jefferson, Meade, Oldham, Shelby, and Trimble. The National Weather Service has issued Tornado Watch number 349, effective until 11 a.m. Eastern Daylight Time, or 10 a.m. Central Daylight Time. This watch includes the following counties in Indiana: Clark, Crawford, Floyd, Harrison, and Perry, and the following counties in Kentucky: Henry, Jefferson, Meade, Oldham, Shelby, and Trimble. Remember, a tornado watch means the conditions are favorable for the development of severe weather, including tornadoes, large hail, and damaging winds in and close to the watch area. While severe weather may not be imminent, persons should remain alert for rapidly changing weather conditions and listen for later statements and possible warnings. Stay tuned to NOAA Weather Radio, broadcast radio and television outlets, or internet sources for the latest severe weather information. Tornado Watch number 349 remains in effect until 11 a.m. Eastern Daylight Time or 10 a.m. Central Daylight Time for the following counties in Indiana: Clark, Crawford, Floyd, Harrison, and Perry, and the following counties in Kentucky: Bullitt, Henry, Jefferson, Meade, Oldham, Shelby, Spencer, and Trimble. Remember, a tornado watch means the conditions are favorable for the development of severe weather, including tornadoes, large hail, and damaging winds in and close to the watch area. While severe weather may not be imminent, persons should remain alert for rapidly changing weather conditions and listen for later statements and possible warnings. Stay tuned to NOAA Weather Radio, broadcast radio and television outlets, or internet sources for the latest severe weather information. Flood Watch remains in effect until 9 a.m. Eastern Daylight Time or 8 a.m. Central Daylight Time this morning. What? Flash flooding caused by excessive rainfall continues to be possible. Where? Portions of Indiana, including the following areas: Clark, Crawford, DuBois, Floyd, Harrison, Jefferson, Orange, Perry, Scott, and Washington, and Kentucky, including the following areas: Anderson, Bourbon, Bullitt, Clark, Kentucky, Fayette, Franklin, Harrison, Kentucky, Henry, Jefferson, Meade, Nicholas, Oldham, Scott, Kentucky, Shelby, Spencer, Trimble, and Woodford. When? Until 9 a.m. Eastern Daylight Time or 8 a.m. Central Daylight Time this morning. The following impacts are expected: excessive runoff may result in flooding of rivers, creeks, streams, and other low-lying and flood-prone locations. Creeks and streams may rise out of their banks. Additional details: the heavy rainfall threat continues this morning. http://www.weather.gov/safety/flood. Flood advisory in effect until 7 a.m. Eastern Daylight Time this morning. What? Flooding caused by excessive rainfall is expected. Where? A portion of South Central Indiana, including the following counties: DuBois, Jefferson, Orange, Scott, and Washington. When? Until 7 a.m. Eastern Daylight Time. The following impacts are expected: minor flooding in low-lying and poor drainage areas. Additional details: at 3:51 a.m. Eastern Daylight Time, Doppler radar indicated heavy rain due to thunderstorms. Minor flooding is ongoing or expected to begin shortly in the advisory area. Between 1.5 and 2.5 inches of rain have fallen. Additional rainfall amounts of 0.5 to 1 inch are expected over the area. This additional rain will result in minor flooding.
Some locations that will experience flooding include Jasper, Madison, Scottsburg, Salem, Paoli, Vienna, Austin, Lexington, Hanover, and French Lick. http://www.weather.gov/safety/flood-turnaround. Don't drown when encountering flooded roads. Most flood deaths occur in vehicles. Be especially cautious at night when it is harder to recognize the dangers of flooding. Flood advisory in effect until 7 a.m. Eastern Daylight Time this morning. What flooding caused by excessive rainfall is expected? Where portions of South Central Indiana, including the following counties, Clark, Crawford, DuBois, Floyd, Harrison, Orange and Washington and Central Kentucky, including the following counties, Oldham and Trimble. When, until 7 a.m. Eastern Daylight Time. The following impacts are expected, minor flooding in low-lying and poor drainage areas. Additional details, at 3:56 a.m. Eastern Daylight Time, Doppler radar indicated heavy rain due to thunderstorms. Minor flooding is ongoing or expected to begin shortly in the advisory area. Between 1 and 2 inches of rain have fallen. Additional rainfall amounts of 0.5 to 1.5 inches are expected over the area. This additional rain will result in minor flooding. Some locations that will experience flooding include Louisville, Jeffersonville, New Albany, Jasper, Madison, LaGrange, English, Bedford, Carefree Town, and Clarksville. http://www.weather.gov/safety/flood-turnaround. Don't drown when encountering flooded roads. Most flood deaths occur in vehicles. Be especially cautious at night when it is harder to recognize the dangers of flooding. Flood advisory in effect until 9 a.m. Eastern Daylight Time this morning. What flooding caused by excessive rainfall is expected? Where a portion of central Kentucky, including the following counties, Franklin, Henry, Oldham, Scott, Shelby, and Trimble. When, until 9 a.m. Eastern Daylight Time. The following impacts are expected, minor flooding in low-lying and poor drainage areas. Additional details, at 5:04 a.m. Eastern Daylight Time, Doppler radar indicated heavy rain due to thunderstorms. Minor flooding is ongoing or expected to begin shortly in the advisory area. Between 1 and 2 inches of rain have fallen. Additional rainfall amounts of 0.5 to 1 inch are expected over the area. This additional rain will result in minor flooding. Some locations that will experience flooding include Shelbyville, New Castle, Pendleton, Eminence, Simpsonville, Pleasureville, Campbellsburg, Smithfield, Bellevue, and North Pleasureville. http://www.weather.gov/safety/flood-turnaround. Don't drown when encountering flooded roads. Most flood deaths occur in vehicles. Be especially cautious at night when it is harder to recognize the dangers of flooding. Flood advisory in effect until 10:15 a.m. Eastern Daylight Time this morning. What flooding caused by excessive rainfall is expected? Where a portion of central Kentucky, including the following counties, Anderson, Bullitt, Franklin, Jefferson, Nelson, Shelby, Spencer, and Woodford. When, until 10:15 a.m. Eastern Daylight Time. The following impacts are expected, minor flooding in low-lying and poor drainage areas. Water over roadways. Additional details, at 6:21 a.m. Eastern Daylight Time, Doppler radar indicated heavy rain due to thunderstorms. Minor flooding is ongoing or expected to begin shortly in the advisory area. Between 1.5 and 2.5 inches of rain have fallen. Additional rainfall amounts of 0.5 to 1 inch are expected over the area. This additional rain will result in minor flooding. Some locations that will experience flooding include Shepherdsville, Lawrenceburg, Pioneer Village, Taylorsville, Holly Villa, South Park View, Fern Creek, Highview, Okolona, and Minor Lane Heights. http://www.weather.gov/safety/flood-turnaround. Don't drown when encountering flooded roads. Most flood deaths occur in vehicles.
Flash flood warning remains in effect until 8:45 a.m. Eastern Daylight Time this morning for Clark, northeastern Crawford, Floyd, Harrison, southeastern Orange, southern Washington, western Henry, Jefferson, Oldham, northwestern Shelby, and southwestern Trimble counties. At 5:29 a.m. Eastern Daylight Time, Doppler radar indicated thunderstorms producing heavy rain across the warned area. Between 2 and 3.5 inches of rain have fallen. Additional rainfall amounts of 0.5 to 1.5 inches are possible in the warned area. Flash flooding is ongoing or expected to begin shortly. Expected hazards include life-threatening flash flooding, thunderstorms producing flash flooding. Source, radar. The following impacts are expected: life-threatening flash flooding of creeks and streams, urban areas, highways, streets, and underpasses. Some locations that will experience flash flooding include Louisville, Jeffersonville, New Albany, Jeffersontown, St. Matthews, Shively, Linden, LaGrange, Middletown, and Douglas Hills. Turn around, don't drown when encountering flooded roads. Most flood deaths occur in vehicles. Be especially cautious at night when it is harder to recognize the dangers of flooding. Be aware of your surroundings and do not drive on flooded roads. The National Weather Service in Louisville has issued a flash flood warning for northern Clark County in south-central Indiana, southwestern Jefferson County in south-central Indiana, central Orange County in south-central Indiana, southern Scott County in south-central Indiana, central Washington County in south-central Indiana, western Trimble County in central Kentucky, until 8:15 a.m. Eastern Daylight Time. At 4:11 a.m. Eastern Daylight Time, Doppler radar indicated thunderstorms producing heavy rain across the warned area. Between 1.5 and 2.5 inches of rain have fallen. Additional rainfall amounts of 0.5 to 1 inch are possible in the warned area. Flash flooding is ongoing or expected to begin shortly. Expected hazards include flash flooding caused by thunderstorms. Source, radar. The following impacts are expected: flash flooding of small creeks and streams, urban areas, highways, streets, and underpasses, as well as other poor drainage and low-lying areas. Some locations that will experience flash flooding include Scottsburg, Salem, Paoli, Vienna, Lexington, French Lick, Blue River, Dupican, Stappers Creek, and West Baden Springs. Turn around, don't drown when encountering flooded roads. Most flood deaths occur in vehicles. Be especially cautious at night when it is harder to recognize the dangers of flooding. The National Weather Service in Louisville has issued a flash flood warning for Crawford County in south-central Indiana, southern Dubois County in south-central Indiana, northwestern Harrison County in south-central Indiana, southern Orange County in south-central Indiana, northwestern Perry County in south-central Indiana, until 8:45 a.m. Eastern Daylight Time, or 7:45 a.m. Central Daylight Time. At 4:52 a.m. Eastern Daylight Time, or 3:52 a.m. Central Daylight Time, Doppler radar indicated thunderstorms producing heavy rain across the warned area. Between 1.5 and 2.5 inches of rain have fallen. Additional rainfall amounts up to 0.5 inches are possible in the warned area. Flash flooding is ongoing or expected to begin shortly. Expected hazards include flash flooding caused by thunderstorms. Source, radar. The following impacts are expected: flash flooding of small creeks and streams, urban areas, highways, streets, and underpasses, as well as other poor drainage and low-lying areas. Some locations that will experience flash flooding include Jasper, English, Huntingburg, Ferdinand, Marengo, Milltown, Holland, Birdseye, Mentor, and Riceville. Turn around, don't drown when encountering flooded roads. Most flood deaths occur in vehicles. Be especially cautious at night when it is harder to recognize the dangers of flooding. The National Weather Service in Louisville has issued a flash flood warning for Fayette County in central Kentucky, Franklin County in central Kentucky, Henry County in central Kentucky, eastern Jefferson County in central Kentucky, southeastern Oldham County in central Kentucky, western Scott County in central Kentucky, Shelby County in central Kentucky, southeastern Trimble County in central
Tornado watch number 349 has been canceled for the following counties in Indiana, Clark and Floyd, and Trimble, Kentucky. Tornado watch number 349 remains in effect until 11 a.m. Eastern Daylight Time or 10 a.m. Central Daylight Time for the following counties in Indiana, Crawford, Harrison and Perry, and the following counties in Kentucky, Bullitt, Henry, Jefferson, Meade, Oldham, Shelby and Spencer. Remember, a tornado watch means the conditions are favorable for the development of severe weather, including tornadoes, large hail and damaging winds, in and close to the watch area. While severe weather may not be imminent, persons should remain alert for rapidly changing weather conditions and listen for later statements and possible warnings. Stay tuned to NOAA Weather Radio, broadcast radio and television outlets, or internet sources for the latest severe weather information. The National Weather Service in Louisville has issued a flash flood warning for Fayette County in central Kentucky, Franklin County in central Kentucky, Henry County in central Kentucky, eastern Jefferson County in central Kentucky, southeastern Oldham County in central Kentucky, western Scott County in central Kentucky, Shelby County in central Kentucky, southeastern Trimble County in central Kentucky, northern Woodford County in central Kentucky, until 9:15 a.m. Eastern Daylight Time. At 5:11 a.m. Eastern Daylight Time, Doppler radar indicated thunderstorms producing heavy rain across the warned area. Between 1.5 and 2.5 inches of rain have fallen. Additional rainfall amounts of 1 to 2 inches are possible in the warned area. Flash flooding is ongoing or expected to begin shortly. Expected hazards include flash flooding caused by thunderstorms. Source, radar. The following impacts are expected: flash flooding of small creeks and streams, urban areas, highways, streets and underpasses, as well as other poor drainage and low-lying areas. Some locations that will experience flash flooding include Georgetown, Frankfort, Shelbyville, LaGrange, Newcastle, Pendleton, Eminence, Simpsonville, Pleasureville, and Stamping Ground. Turn around, don't drown when encountering flooded roads. Most flood deaths occur in vehicles. Be especially cautious at night when it is harder to recognize the dangers of flooding. Now for the official National Weather Service forecast for North Central Kentucky and South Central Indiana, including the Louisville metro area. Today, mostly cloudy. Chance of thunderstorms early in the morning, then chance of showers and slight chance of thunderstorms late in the morning. Some thunderstorms may produce heavy rainfall early in the morning. Highs in the mid-80s. West winds 5 to 15 miles an hour. Chance of precipitation 50%. Tonight, mostly cloudy with a 20% chance of thunderstorms until midnight, then partly cloudy after midnight. Lows in the lower 60s. Northwest winds up to 10 miles an hour. Juneteenth, sunny. Highs in the lower 80s. Northwest winds up to 10 miles an hour. Friday night, partly cloudy. Lows in the lower 60s. Northwest winds up to 10 miles an hour until midnight, becoming light. And now the extended forecast for the radio listening area. Saturday and Saturday night, partly cloudy. Highs in the mid-80s. Lows in the mid-60s. Sunday and Sunday night, showers with thunderstorms likely. Highs in the mid-80s. Lows in the upper 60s. Chance of precipitation 90%. Monday and Monday night, mostly cloudy. Showers likely and slight chance of thunderstorms. Highs in the upper 70s. Lows in the lower 60s. Chance of precipitation 70%. Tuesday and Tuesday night, partly cloudy. Highs in the lower 80s. Lows in the lower 60s. Wednesday and Wednesday night, mostly clear. Highs in the lower 80s. Lows in the lower 60s. The current time is 6:40 a.m. Eastern Daylight Time. Tornado watch number 349 has been canceled for the following counties in Indiana, Clark and Floyd, and Trimble, Kentucky. Tornado watch number 349 remains in effect until 11 a.m. Eastern Daylight Time or 10 a.m. Central Daylight Time for the following counties in Indiana,
Crawford, Harrison, and Perry, and the following counties: in Kentucky, Bullitt, Henry, Jefferson, Meade.

National Weather Service in Louisville has issued a flash flood warning for northern Anderson County in central Kentucky, northern Bulleid County in central Kentucky, west central Fayette County in central Kentucky, southern Franklin County in central Kentucky, southern Jefferson County in central Kentucky, northern Jessamine County in central Kentucky, northeastern Nelson County in central Kentucky, southwestern Scott County in central Kentucky, southern Shelby County in central Kentucky, Spencer County in central Kentucky, Woodford County in central Kentucky, until 10:45 a.m. Eastern Daylight Time. At 6:41 a.m. Eastern Daylight Time, Doppler radar indicated thunderstorms producing heavy rain across the warned area. Between 2 and 3 inches of rain have fallen. Additional rainfall amounts of 0.5 to 1 inch are possible in the warned area. Flash flooding is ongoing or expected to begin shortly. Expected hazards include flash flooding caused by thunderstorms. Source, radar. The following impacts are expected: flash flooding of small creeks and streams, urban areas, highways, streets and underpasses, as well as other poor drainage and low-lying areas. Some locations that will experience flash flooding include Shepherdsville, Lawrenceburg, Versailles, Pioneer Village, Taylorsville, Holly Villa, South Park View, Fern Creek, Highview and Oklahoma. Turn around, don't drown when encountering flooded roads. Most flood deaths occur in vehicles. Be aware of your surroundings and do not drive on flooded roads. Tornado watch number 349 remains in effect until 11 a.m. Eastern Daylight Time or 10 a.m. Central Daylight Time for the following counties in Indiana, Crawford, Harrison, and Perry, and the following counties in Kentucky, Bulleid, Henry, Jefferson, Meade, Oldham, Shelby, and Spencer. Remember, a tornado watch means the conditions are favorable for the development of severe weather, including tornadoes, large hail, and damaging winds in and close to the watch area. While severe weather may not be imminent, persons should remain alert for rapidly changing weather conditions and listen for later statements and possible warnings. Stay tuned to NOAA Weather Radio, broadcast radio and television outlets, or internet sources for the latest severe weather information. Flood watch remains in effect until 9 a.m. Eastern Daylight Time or 8 a.m. Central Daylight Time this morning. What? Flash flooding caused by excessive rainfall continues to be possible. Where? Portions of Indiana, including the following areas: Clark, Crawford, DuBois, Floyd, Harrison, Jefferson, Orange, Perry, Scott, and Washington, and Kentucky, including the following areas: Anderson, Bourbon, Bulleid, Clark, Kentucky, Fayette, Franklin, Harrison, Kentucky, Henry, Jefferson, Meade, Nicholas, Oldham, Scott, Kentucky, Shelby, Spencer, Trimble, and Woodford. When? Until 9 a.m. Eastern Daylight Time or 8 a.m. Central Daylight Time this morning. The following impacts are expected: excessive runoff may result in flooding of rivers, creeks, streams, and other low-lying and flood-prone locations. Creeks and streams may rise out of their banks. Additional details: the heavy rainfall threat continues this morning. http://www.weather.gov/safety/flood. Flood advisory in effect until 7 a.m. Eastern Daylight Time this morning. What? Flooding caused by excessive rainfall is expected. Where? A portion of south central Indiana, including the following counties: DuBois, Jefferson, Orange, Scott, and Washington. When? Until 7 a.m. Eastern Daylight Time. The following impacts are expected: minor flooding in low-lying and poor drainage areas. Additional details: at 3:51 a.m. Eastern Daylight Time, Doppler radar indicated heavy rain due to thunderstorms. Minor flooding is ongoing or expected to begin shortly in the advisory area. Between 1.5 and 2.5 inches of rain have fallen. Additional rainfall amounts of 0.5 to 1 inch are expected over the area. This additional rain will result in minor flooding. Some locations that will experience flooding include Jasper, Madison, Scottsburg, Salem, Paoli, Vienna, Austin, Lexington, Hanover, and French Lick. http://www.weather.gov/
/safety/. Flood turn around. Don't drown when encountering flooded roads. Most flood deaths occur in vehicles. Be especially cautious at night when it is harder to recognize the dangers of flooding. Flood advisory in effect until 7 a.m. Eastern Daylight Time this morning. What? Flooding caused by excessive rainfall is expected. Where? Portions of south central Indiana, including the following counties: Clark, Crawford, DuBois, Floyd, Harrison, Orange, and Washington, and central Kentucky, including the following counties: Oldham and Trimble. When? Until 7 a.m. Eastern Daylight Time. The following impacts are expected: minor flooding in low-lying and poor drainage areas. Additional details: at 3:56 a.m. Eastern Daylight Time, Doppler radar indicated heavy rain due to thunderstorms. Minor flooding is ongoing or expected to begin shortly in the advisory area. Between 1 and 2 inches of rain have fallen. Additional rainfall amounts of 0.5 to 1.5 inches are expected over the area. This additional rain will result in minor flooding. Some locations that will experience flooding include Louisville, Jeffersonville, New Albany, Jasper, Madison, LaGrange, English, Bedford, Carefree Town, and Clarksville. http://www.weather.gov/safety/. Flood turn around. Don't drown when encountering flooded roads. Most flood deaths occur in vehicles. Be especially cautious at night when it is harder to recognize the dangers of flooding. Flood advisory in effect until 9 a.m. Eastern Daylight Time this morning. What? Flooding caused by excessive rainfall is expected. Where? A portion of central Kentucky, including the following counties: Franklin, Henry, Oldham, Scott, Shelby, and Trimble. When? Until 9 a.m. Eastern Daylight Time. The following impacts are expected: minor flooding in low-lying and poor drainage areas. Additional details: at 5:04 a.m. Eastern Daylight Time, Doppler radar indicated heavy rain due to thunderstorms. Minor flooding is ongoing or expected to begin shortly in the advisory area. Between 1 and 2 inches of rain have fallen. Additional rainfall amounts of 0.5 to 1 inch are expected over the area. This additional rain will result in minor flooding. Some locations that will experience flooding include Shelbyville, New Castle, Pendleton, Eminence, Simpsonville, Pleasureville, Campbellsburg, Smithfield, Bellevue, and North Pleasureville. http://www.weather.gov/safety/. Flood turn around. Don't drown when encountering flooded roads. Most flood deaths occur in vehicles. Be especially cautious at night when it is harder to recognize the dangers of flooding. Flood advisory in effect until 10:15 a.m. Eastern Daylight Time this morning. What? Flooding caused by excessive rainfall is expected. Where? A portion of central Kentucky, including the following counties: Anderson, Bullitt, Franklin, Jefferson, Nelson, Shelby, Spencer, and Woodford. When? Until 10:15 a.m. Eastern Daylight Time. The following impacts are expected: minor flooding in low-lying and poor drainage areas. Water over roadways. Additional details: at 6:21 a.m. Eastern Daylight Time, Doppler radar indicated heavy rain due to thunderstorms. Minor flooding is ongoing or expected to begin shortly in the advisory area. Between 1.5 and 2.5 inches of rain have fallen. Additional rainfall amounts of 0.5 to 1 inch are expected over the area. This additional rain will result in minor flooding. Some locations that will experience flooding include Shepherdsville, Lawrenceburg, Pioneer Village, Taylorsville, Holly Villa, South Park View, Fern Creek, Highview, Okolona, and Minor Lane Heights. http://www.weather.gov/safety/. Flood turn around. Don't drown when encountering flooded roads. Most flood deaths occur in vehicles. Flash flood warning remains in effect until 8:45 a.m. Eastern Daylight Time this morning for Clark, northeastern Crawford, Floyd, Harrison, southeastern Orange, southern Washington, western Henry, Jefferson, Oldham, northwestern Shelby, and southwestern Trimble counties. At
at 5:29 a.m. Eastern Daylight Time, Doppler radar indicated thunderstorms producing heavy rain across the warned area. Between 2 and 3.5 inches of rain have fallen. Additional rainfall amounts of 0.5 to 1.5 inches are possible in the warned area. Flash flooding is ongoing or expected to begin shortly. Expected hazards include life-threatening flash flooding, thunderstorms producing flash flooding. Source, radar. The following impacts are expected: life-threatening flash flooding of creeks and streams, urban areas, highways, streets, and underpasses. Some locations that will experience flash flooding include Louisville, Jeffersonville, New Albany, Jeffersontown, St. Matthews, Shively, Linden, LaGrange, Middletown, and Douglas Hills. Turn around, don't drown when encountering flooded roads. Most flood deaths occur in vehicles. Be especially cautious at night when it is harder to recognize the dangers of flooding. Be aware of your surroundings and do not drive on flooded roads. The National Weather Service in Louisville has issued a flash flood warning for Northern Clark County in South Central Indiana, Southwestern Jefferson County in South Central Indiana, Central Orange County in South Central Indiana, Southern Scott County in South Central Indiana, Central Washington County in South Central Indiana, Western Trimble County in Central Kentucky until 8:15 a.m. Eastern Daylight Time. At 4:11 a.m. Eastern Daylight Time, Doppler radar indicated thunderstorms producing heavy rain across the warned area. Between 1.5 and 2.5 inches of rain have fallen. Additional rainfall amounts of 0.5 to 1 inch are possible in the warned area. Flash flooding is ongoing or expected to begin shortly. Expected hazards include flash flooding caused by thunderstorms. Source, radar. The following impacts are expected: flash flooding of small creeks and streams, urban areas, highways, streets, and underpasses, as well as other poor drainage and low-lying areas. Some locations that will experience flash flooding include Scottsburg, Salem, Paoli, Vienna, Lexington, French Lick, Blue River, New Pekin, Stappers Creek, and West Baden Springs. Turn around, don't drown when encountering flooded roads. Most flood deaths occur in vehicles. Be especially cautious at night when it is harder to recognize the dangers of flooding. The National Weather Service in Louisville has issued a flash flood warning for Crawford County in South Central Indiana, Southern DuBois County in South Central Indiana, Northwestern Harrison County in South Central Indiana, Southern Orange County in South Central Indiana, Northwestern Perry County in South Central Indiana, until 8:45 a.m. Eastern Daylight Time, or 7:45 a.m. Central Daylight Time. At 4:52 a.m. Eastern Daylight Time, or 3:52 a.m. Central Daylight Time, Doppler radar indicated thunderstorms producing heavy rain across the warned area. Between 1.5 and 2.5 inches of rain have fallen. Additional rainfall amounts up to 0.5 inches are possible in the warned area. Flash flooding is ongoing or expected to begin shortly. Expected hazards include flash flooding caused by thunderstorms. Source, radar. The following impacts are expected: flash flooding of small creeks and streams, urban areas, highways, streets, and underpasses, as well as other poor drainage and low-lying areas. Some locations that will experience flash flooding include Jasper, English, Huntingburg, Ferdinand, Marengo, Milltown, Holland, Birdseye, Mentor, and Riceville. Turn around, don't drown when encountering flooded roads. Most flood deaths occur in vehicles. Be especially cautious at night when it is harder to recognize the dangers of flooding. The National Weather Service in Louisville has issued a flash flood warning for Fayette County in Central Kentucky, Franklin County in Central Kentucky, Henry County in Central Kentucky, Eastern Jefferson County in Central Kentucky, Southeastern Oldham County in Central Kentucky, Western Scott County in Central Kentucky, Shelby County in Central Kentucky, Southeastern Trimble County in Central Kentucky, Northern Woodford County in Central Kentucky, until 9:15 a.m. Eastern Daylight Time. At 5:11 a.m. Eastern Daylight Time, Doppler radar indicated thunderstorms producing heavy rain across the warned area. Between 1.5 and 2.5 inches of rain have fallen.
additional rainfall amounts of 1 to 2 inches are possible in the warned area. Flash flooding is ongoing or expected to begin shortly. Expected hazards include flash flooding caused by thunderstorms. Source, radar. The following impacts are expected: flash flooding of small creeks and streams, urban areas, highways, streets and underpasses, as well as other poor drainage and low-lying areas. Some locations that will experience flash flooding include Georgetown, Frankfort, Shelbyville, LaGrange, Newcastle, Pendleton, Eminence, Simpsonville, Pleasureville, and Stamping Ground. Turn around, don't drown when encountering flooded roads. Most flood deaths occur in vehicles. Be especially cautious at night when it is harder to recognize the dangers of flooding. The National Weather Service in Louisville has issued a flash flood warning for northern Anderson County in central Kentucky, northern Bulleit County in central Kentucky, west central Fayette County in central Kentucky, southern Franklin County in central Kentucky, southern Jefferson County in central Kentucky, northern Jessamine County in central Kentucky, northeastern Nelson County in central Kentucky, southwestern Scott County in central Kentucky, southern Shelby County in central Kentucky, Spencer County in central Kentucky, Woodford County in central Kentucky, until 10:45 a.m. Eastern Daylight Time. At 6:41 a.m. Eastern Daylight Time, Doppler radar indicated thunderstorms producing heavy rain across the warned area. Between 2 and 3 inches of rain have fallen. Additional rainfall amounts of 0.5 to 1 inch are possible in the warned area. Flash flooding is ongoing or expected to begin shortly. Expected hazards include flash flooding caused by thunderstorms. Source, radar. The following impacts are expected: flash flooding of small creeks and streams, urban areas, highways, streets and underpasses, as well as other poor drainage and low-lying areas. Some locations that will experience flash flooding include Shepherdsville, Lawrenceburg, Versailles, Pioneer Village, Taylorsville, Holly Villa, South Park View, Fern Creek, Highview and Oklahoma. Turn around, don't drown when encountering flooded roads. Most flood deaths occur in vehicles. Be aware of your surroundings and do not drive on flooded roads. Now for the official National Weather Service forecast for North Central Kentucky and South Central Indiana, including the Louisville metro area. Today, mostly cloudy. Chance of thunderstorms early in the morning, then chance of showers and slight chance of thunderstorms late in the morning. Some thunderstorms may produce heavy rainfall early in the morning. Highs in the mid-80s. West winds 5 to 15 miles an hour. Chance of precipitation 50%. Tonight, mostly cloudy with a 20% chance of thunderstorms until midnight, then partly cloudy after midnight. Lows in the lower 60s. Northwest winds up to 10 miles an hour. Juneteenth, sunny. Highs in the lower 80s. Northwest winds up to 10 miles an hour. Friday night, partly cloudy. Lows in the lower 60s. Northwest winds up to 10 miles an hour until midnight, becoming light. And now the extended forecast for the radio listening area. Saturday and Saturday night, partly cloudy. Highs in the mid-80s. Lows in the mid-60s. Sunday and Sunday night, showers with thunderstorms likely. Highs in the mid-80s. Lows in the upper 60s. Chance of precipitation 90%. Monday and Monday night, mostly cloudy. Showers likely and slight chance of thunderstorms. Highs in the upper 70s. Lows in the lower 60s. Chance of precipitation 70%. Tuesday and Tuesday night, partly cloudy. Highs in the lower 80s. Lows in the lower 60s. Wednesday and Wednesday night, mostly clear. Highs in the lower 80s. Lows in the lower 60s. The current time is 7:01 a.m. Eastern Daylight Time. Tornado watch number 349 remains in effect until 11 a.m. Eastern Daylight Time or 10 a.m. Central Daylight Time for the following counties in Indiana: Crawford, Harrison, and Perry, and the following counties in Kentucky: Bulleit, Henry, Jefferson, Meade, Oldham, Shelby, and Spencer. Remember,
A tornado watch means the conditions are favorable for the development of severe weather, including tornadoes, large hail and damaging winds, in and close to the watch area. While severe weather may not be imminent, persons should remain alert for rapidly changing weather conditions and listen for later statements and possible warnings. Stay tuned to NOAA Weather Radio, broadcast radio and television outlets, or internet sources for the latest severe weather information. Tornado Watch number 349 remains in effect until 11 a.m. Eastern Daylight Time or 10 a.m. Central Daylight Time for the following counties in Indiana, Crawford, Harrison, and Perry, and the following counties in Kentucky, Bullitt, Henry, Jefferson, Meade, Oldham, Shelby, and Spencer. Remember, a tornado watch means the conditions are favorable for the development of severe weather, including tornadoes, large hail and damaging winds, in and close to the watch area. While severe weather may not be imminent, persons should remain alert for rapidly changing weather conditions and listen for later statements and possible warnings. 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The current time is 7:02 a.m. Eastern Daylight Time. Flood watch remains in effect until 9 a.m. Eastern Daylight Time or 8 a.m. Central Daylight Time this morning. What? Flash flooding caused by excessive rainfall continues to be possible. Where? Portions of Indiana, including the following areas: Clark, Crawford, DuBois, Floyd, Harrison, Jefferson, Orange, Perry, Scott, and Washington, and Kentucky, including the following areas: Anderson, Bourbon, Bullitt, Clark, Kentucky, Fayette, Franklin, Harrison, Kentucky, Henry, Jefferson, Meade, Nicholas, Oldham, Scott, Kentucky, Shelby, Spencer, Trimble, and Woodford. When? Until 9 a.m. Eastern Daylight Time or 8 a.m. Central Daylight Time this morning. The following impacts are expected: excessive runoff may result in flooding of rivers, creeks, streams, and other low-lying and flood-prone locations. Creeks and streams may rise out of their banks. Additional details: the heavy rainfall threat continues this morning. http://www.weather.gov/safety/flood. 7 a.m. Eastern Daylight Time weather conditions across north central Kentucky and south central Indiana. At Louisville International, a thunderstorm was reported. The temperature was 67 degrees, the dew point 63, and the relative humidity 87%. The wind was southwest at 3 miles an hour. The pressure was 29.69 inches and rising. At Bowman Field, it was cloudy. The temperature was 67 degrees, the dew point 66, and the relative humidity 97%. The wind was south at 9 miles an hour. The pressure was 29.70 inches and rising. At Jasper, light rain was falling. Visibility 7 miles. The wind was south at 5 miles an hour. And the pressure was 29.69 inches and rising. Once again, at Louisville International, it was 67 degrees with a thunderstorm. Elsewhere around the region, at Lexington, a thunderstorm was reported with a temperature of 67. At Bloomington, it was clear with a temperature of 68. It was partly cloudy with a temperature of 79 at Bowling Green and 68 at Indianapolis. It was mostly cloudy with a temperature of 69 at Covington, 80 at Nashville, and 76 at Evansville. It was cloudy with a temperature of 77 at Jackson and 79 at Paducah. At Frankfort, thunder was reported. Flood advisory in effect until 9 a.m. Eastern Daylight Time this morning. What? Flooding caused by excessive rainfall is expected. Where? A portion of central Kentucky, including the following counties: Franklin, Henry, Oldham, Scott, Shelby, and Trimble. When? Until 9 a.m. Eastern Daylight Time. The following impacts are expected: minor flooding in low-lying and poor drainage areas. Additional details: at 5:04 a.m. Eastern Daylight Time, Doppler radar indicated heavy rain due to thunderstorms. Minor flooding is ongoing or expected to begin shortly in the advisory area. Between 1 and 2 inches of rain have fallen.
additional rainfall amounts of 0.5 to 1 inch are expected over the area. This additional rain will result in minor flooding. Some locations that will experience flooding include Shelbyville, Newcastle, Pendleton, Eminence, Simpsonville, Pleasureville, Campbellsburg, Smithfield, Bellevue, and North Pleasureville. http://www.weather.gov/safety/flood-turnaround. Don't drown when encountering flooded roads. Most flood deaths occur in vehicles. Be especially cautious at night when it is harder to recognize the dangers of flooding. Flood advisory in effect until 10:15 a.m. Eastern Daylight Time this morning. What flooding caused by excessive rainfall is expected? Where? A portion of central Kentucky, including the following counties: Anderson, Bullitt, Franklin, Jefferson, Nelson, Shelby, Spencer, and Woodford. When? Until 10:15 a.m. Eastern Daylight Time. The following impacts are expected: minor flooding in low-lying and poor drainage areas. Water over roadways. Additional details: at 6:21 a.m. Eastern Daylight Time, Doppler radar indicated heavy rain due to thunderstorms. Minor flooding is ongoing or expected to begin shortly in the advisory area. Between 1.5 and 2.5 inches of rain have fallen. Additional rainfall amounts of 0.5 to 1 inch are expected over the area. This additional rain will result in minor flooding. Some locations that will experience flooding include Shepherdsville, Lawrenceburg, Pioneer Village, Taylorsville, Holly Villa, South Park View, Fern Creek, Highview, Okolona, and Minor Lane Heights. http://www.weather.gov/safety/flood-turnaround. Don't drown when encountering flooded roads. Most flood deaths occur in vehicles. Flood advisory has expired. The flood advisory has expired for a portion of South Central Indiana, including the following areas: Du Bois, Jefferson, Orange, Scott, and Washington. Flooding is no longer expected to pose a threat. Please continue to heed remaining road closures. A flood watch remains in effect until 9 a.m. Eastern Daylight Time for portions of Indiana and Kentucky. Flood advisory has expired. The flood advisory has expired for portions of South Central Indiana, including the following areas: Clark, Crawford, Du Bois, Floyd, Harrison, Orange, and Washington, and Central Kentucky, including the following areas: Oldham and Trimble. The heavy rain has ended. Flooding is no longer expected to pose a threat. Please continue to heed remaining road closures. Flash flood warning remains in effect until 8:45 a.m. Eastern Daylight Time this morning for Clark, northeastern Crawford, Floyd, Harrison, southeastern Orange, southern Washington, western Henry, Jefferson, Oldham, northwestern Shelby, and southwestern Trimble counties. At 5:29 a.m. Eastern Daylight Time, Doppler radar indicated thunderstorms producing heavy rain across the warned area. Between 2 and 3.5 inches of rain have fallen. Additional rainfall amounts of 0.5 to 1.5 inches are possible in the warned area. Flash flooding is ongoing or expected to begin shortly. Expected hazards include life-threatening flash flooding, thunderstorms producing flash flooding. Source: radar. The following impacts are expected: life-threatening flash flooding of creeks and streams, urban areas, highways, streets, and underpasses. Some locations that will experience flash flooding include Louisville, Jeffersonville, New Albany, Jeffersontown, St. Matthews, Shively, Linden, LaGrange, Middletown, and Douglas Hills. Turn around, don't drown when encountering flooded roads. Most flood deaths occur in vehicles. Be especially cautious at night when it is harder to recognize the dangers of flooding. Be aware of your surroundings and do not drive on flooded roads. The current time is 7:11 a.m. Eastern Daylight Time. Tornado watch number 349 remains in effect until 11 a.m. Eastern Daylight Time or 10 a.m. Central Daylight Time for the following counties: in Indiana, Crawford, Harrison, and Perry, and the following counties: in Kentucky, Bullitt, Henry, Jefferson, Meade, Oldham, Shelby, and Spencer.
Remember, a tornado watch means the conditions are favorable for the development of severe weather, including tornadoes, large hail and damaging winds, in and close to the watch area. While severe weather may not be imminent,

National Weather Service in Louisville has issued a flash flood warning for southern Harrison County in south-central Indiana, southeastern Perry County in south-central Indiana, north-central Breckinridge County in central Kentucky, west-central Bulleit County in central Kentucky, north-central Hardin County in central Kentucky, southwestern Jefferson County in central Kentucky, central Meade County in central Kentucky, until 11:15 a.m. Eastern Daylight Time, or 10:15 a.m. Central Daylight Time. At 7:11 a.m. Eastern Daylight Time, or 6:11 a.m. Central Daylight Time, Doppler radar indicated thunderstorms producing heavy rain across the warned area. Between 2 and 3.5 inches of rain have fallen. Additional rainfall amounts of 0.5 to 1 inch are possible in the warned area. Flash flooding is ongoing or expected to begin shortly. Expected hazards include flash flooding caused by thunderstorms. Source: radar. The following impacts are expected: flash flooding of small creeks and streams, urban areas, highways, streets and underpasses, as well as other poor drainage and low-lying areas. Some locations that will experience flash flooding include Brandenburg, Muldraugh, West Point, Ekron, Mockport, Laconia, Sirocco, Painville, Lowdale and Titus. Turn around, don't drown when encountering flooded roads. Most flood deaths occur in vehicles. Be aware of your surroundings and do not drive on flooded roads. Tornado watch number 349 remains in effect until 11 a.m. Eastern Daylight Time, or 10 a.m. Central Daylight Time for the following counties: in Indiana, Crawford, Harrison and Perry, and the following counties: in Kentucky, Bulleit, Henry, Jefferson, Meade, Oldham, Shelby and Spencer. Remember, a tornado watch means the conditions are favorable for the development of severe weather, including tornadoes, large hail and damaging winds, in and close to the watch area. While severe weather may not be imminent, persons should remain alert for rapidly changing weather conditions and listen for later statements and possible warnings. Stay tuned to NOAA Weather Radio, broadcast radio and television outlets, or internet sources for the latest severe weather information. Flood watch remains in effect until 9 a.m. Eastern Daylight Time or 8 a.m. Central Daylight Time this morning. What? Flash flooding caused by excessive rainfall continues to be possible. Where? Portions of Indiana, including the following areas: Clark, Crawford, DuBois, Floyd, Harrison, Jefferson, Orange, Perry, Scott and Washington and Kentucky, including the following areas: Anderson, Bourbon, Bulleit, Clark, Kentucky.

National Weather Service in Louisville has issued a flash flood warning for southern Anderson County in central Kentucky, northern Mercer County in central Kentucky, eastern Nelson County in central Kentucky, southeastern Spencer County in central Kentucky, northeastern Washington County in central Kentucky, southwestern Woodford County in central Kentucky, until 11:15 a.m. Eastern Daylight Time. At 7:14 a.m. Eastern Daylight Time, Doppler radar indicated thunderstorms producing heavy rain across the warned area. Between 2 and 3.5 inches of rain have fallen. Additional rainfall amounts of 0.5 to 1 inch are possible in the warned area. Flash flooding is ongoing or expected to begin shortly. Expected hazards include flash flooding caused by thunderstorms. Source: radar. The following impacts are expected: flash flooding of small creeks and streams, urban areas, highways, streets and underpasses, as well as other poor drainage and low-lying areas. Some locations that will experience flash flooding include Ballard, Duggansville, Hickory Grove, Sinai, Ashbrook, Tableau, Seville, Terrapin, Kirkwood and Fox Creek. Turn around, don't drown when encountering flooded roads. Most flood deaths occur

including the following areas: Clark, Crawford, DuBois, Floyd, Harrison, Jefferson, Orange, Perry, Scott, and Washington and Kentucky, including the following areas: Anderson, Bourbon, Bullitt, Clark, Kentucky, Fayette, Franklin, Harrison, Kentucky, Henry, Jefferson, Meade, Nicholas, Oldham, Scott, Kentucky, Shelby, Spencer, Trimble, and Woodford. When, until 9 a.m. Eastern Daylight Time, or 8 a.m. Central Daylight Time this morning. The following impacts are expected: excessive runoff may result in flooding of rivers, creeks, streams, and other low-lying and flood-prone locations. Creeks and streams may rise out of their banks. Additional details: the heavy rainfall threat continues this morning. http://www.weather.gov/safety/flood 7 a.m. Eastern Daylight Time weather conditions across north-central Kentucky and south-central Indiana. At Louisville International, a thunderstorm was reported. The temperature was 67 degrees, the dew point 63, and the relative humidity 87%. The wind was southwest at 3 miles an hour. The pressure was 29.69 inches and rising. At Bowman Field, it was cloudy. The temperature was 67 degrees, the dew point 66, and the relative humidity 97%. The wind was south at 9 miles an hour. The pressure was 29.70 inches and rising. At Jasper, light rain was falling. Visibility 7 miles. The wind was south at 5 miles an hour. And the pressure was 29.69 inches and rising. Once again, at Louisville International, it was 67 degrees with the thunderstorm. Elsewhere around the region, at Lexington, a thunderstorm was reported with a temperature of 67. At Bloomington, it was clear with a temperature of 68. It was partly cloudy with a temperature of 79 at Bowling Green and 68 at Indianapolis. It was mostly cloudy with a temperature of 69 at Covington, 77 at Jackson, 80 at Nashville, and 76 at Evansville. At Paducah, it was cloudy with a temperature of 79. At Frankfort, thunder was reported. Flood advisory in effect until 9 a.m. Eastern Daylight Time this morning. What flooding caused by excessive rainfall is expected? Where, a portion of central Kentucky, including the following counties: Franklin, Henry, Oldham, Scott, Shelby, and Trimble. When, until 9 a.m. Eastern Daylight Time. The following impacts are expected: minor flooding in low-lying and poor drainage areas. Additional details: at 5:04 a.m. Eastern Daylight Time, Doppler radar indicated heavy rain due to thunderstorms. Minor flooding is ongoing or expected to begin shortly in the advisory area. Between 1 and 2 inches of rain have fallen. Additional rainfall amounts of 0.5 to 1 inch are expected over the area. This additional rain will result in minor flooding. Some locations that will experience flooding include Shelbyville, New Castle, Pendleton, Eminence, Simpsonville, Pleasureville, Campbellsburg, Smithfield, Bellevue, and North Pleasureville. http://www.weather.gov/safety/flood turnaround. Don't drown when encountering flooded roads. Most flood deaths occur in vehicles. Be especially cautious at night when it is harder to recognize the dangers of flooding. Flood advisory in effect until 10:15 a.m. Eastern Daylight Time this morning. What flooding caused by excessive rainfall is expected? Where, a portion of central Kentucky, including the following counties: Anderson, Bullitt, Franklin, Jefferson, Nelson, Shelby, Spencer, and Woodford. When, until 10:15 a.m. Eastern Daylight Time. The following impacts are expected: minor flooding in low-lying and poor drainage areas. Water over roadways. Additional details: at 6:21 a.m. Eastern Daylight Time, Doppler radar indicated heavy rain due to thunderstorms. Minor flooding is ongoing or expected to begin shortly in the advisory area. Between 1.5 and 2.5 inches of rain have fallen. Additional rainfall amounts of 0.5 to 1 inch are expected over the area. This additional rain will result in minor flooding. Some locations

that will experience flooding include Shepherdsville, Lawrenceburg, Pioneer Village, Taylorsville, Holly Villa, South Park View, Fern Creek, Highview, Okolona, and Minor Lane Heights. http://www.weather.gov/safety/flood-turnaround. Don't drown when encountering flooded roads. Most flood deaths occur in vehicles. Flash flood warning remains in effect until 8:45 a.m. Eastern Daylight Time this morning for Clark, Northeastern Crawford, Floyd, Harrison, Southeastern Orange, Southern Washington, Western Henry, Jefferson, Oldham, Northwestern Shelby, and Southwestern Trimble counties. At 5:29 a.m. Eastern Daylight Time, Doppler radar indicated thunderstorms producing heavy rain across the warned area. Between 2 and 3.5 inches of rain have fallen. Additional rainfall amounts of 0.5 to 1.5 inches are possible in the warned area. Flash flooding is ongoing or expected to begin shortly. Expected hazards include life-threatening flash flooding, thunderstorms producing flash flooding. Source: radar. The following impacts are expected: life-threatening flash flooding of creeks and streams, urban areas, highways, streets, and underpasses. Some locations that will experience flash flooding include Louisville, Jeffersonville, New Albany, Jeffersontown, St. Matthews, Shively, Linden, LaGrange, Middletown, and Douglas Hills. Turn around, don't drown when encountering flooded roads. Most flood deaths occur in vehicles. Be especially cautious at night when it is harder to recognize the dangers of flooding. Be aware of your surroundings and do not drive on flooded roads. The National Weather Service in Louisville has issued a flash flood warning for Northern Clark County in South Central Indiana, Southwestern Jefferson County in South Central Indiana, Central Orange County in South Central Indiana, Southern Scott County in South Central Indiana, Central Washington County in South Central Indiana, Western Trimble County in Central Kentucky until 8:15 a.m. Eastern Daylight Time. At 4:11 a.m. Eastern Daylight Time, Doppler radar indicated thunderstorms producing heavy rain across the warned area. Between 1.5 and 2.5 inches of rain have fallen. Additional rainfall amounts of 0.5 to 1 inch are possible in the warned area. Flash flooding is ongoing or expected to begin shortly. Expected hazards include flash flooding caused by thunderstorms. Source: radar. The following impacts are expected: flash flooding of small creeks and streams, urban areas, highways, streets, and underpasses, as well as other poor drainage and low-lying areas. Some locations that will experience flash flooding include Scottsburg, Salem, Paoli, Vienna, Lexington, French Lick, Blue River, New Pekin, Stappers Creek, and West Baden Springs. Turn around, don't drown when encountering flooded roads. Most flood deaths occur in vehicles. Be especially cautious at night when it is harder to recognize the dangers of flooding. The National Weather Service in Louisville has issued a flash flood warning for Crawford County in South Central Indiana, Southern DuBois County in South Central Indiana, Northwestern Harrison County in South Central Indiana, Southern Orange County in South Central Indiana, Northwestern Perry County in South Central Indiana, until 8:45 a.m. Eastern Daylight Time, or 7:45 a.m. Central Daylight Time. At 4:52 a.m. Eastern Daylight Time, or 3:52 a.m. Central Daylight Time, Doppler radar indicated thunderstorms producing heavy rain across the warned area. Between 1.5 and 2.5 inches of rain have fallen. Additional rainfall amounts up to 0.5 inches are possible in the warned area. Flash flooding is ongoing or expected to begin shortly. Expected hazards include flash flooding caused by thunderstorms. Source: radar. The following impacts are expected: flash flooding of small creeks and streams, urban areas, highways, streets, and underpasses, as well as other poor drainage and low-lying areas. Some locations that will experience flash flooding include Jasper, English, Huntingburg, Ferdinand, Marengo, Milltown, Holland, Birdseye, Mentor, and Riceville. Turn around, don't drown when encountering flooded roads. Most flood deaths occur in vehicles.
Be especially cautious at night when it is harder to recognize the dangers of flooding. The National Weather Service in Louisville has issued a flash flood warning for Fayette County in central Kentucky, Franklin County in central Kentucky, Henry County in central Kentucky, eastern Jefferson County in central Kentucky, southeastern Oldham County in central Kentucky, western Scott County in central Kentucky, Shelby County in central Kentucky, southeastern Trimble County in central Kentucky, northern Woodford County in central Kentucky, until 9:15 a.m. Eastern Daylight Time. At 5:11 a.m. Eastern Daylight Time, Doppler radar indicated thunderstorms producing heavy rain across the warned area. Between 1.5 and 2.5 inches of rain have fallen. Additional rainfall amounts of 1 to 2 inches are possible in the warned area. Flash flooding is ongoing or expected to begin shortly. Expected hazards include flash flooding caused by thunderstorms. Source: radar. The following impacts are expected: flash flooding of small creeks and streams, urban areas, highways, streets and underpasses, as well as other poor drainage and low-lying areas. Some locations that will experience flash flooding include Georgetown, Frankfort, Shelbyville, LaGrange, Newcastle, Pendleton, Eminence, Simpsonville, Pleasureville, and Stamping Ground. Turn around, don't drown when encountering flooded roads. Most flood deaths occur in vehicles. Be especially cautious at night when it is harder to recognize the dangers of flooding. The National Weather Service in Louisville has issued a flash flood warning for northern Anderson County in central Kentucky, northern Bulleit County in central Kentucky, west central Fayette County in central Kentucky, southern Franklin County in central Kentucky, southern Jefferson County in central Kentucky, northern Jessamine County in central Kentucky, northeastern Nelson County in central Kentucky, southwestern Scott County in central Kentucky, southern Shelby County in central Kentucky, Spencer County in central Kentucky, Woodford County in central Kentucky, until 10:45 a.m. Eastern Daylight Time. At 6:41 a.m. Eastern Daylight Time, Doppler radar indicated thunderstorms producing heavy rain across the warned area. Between 2 and 3 inches of rain have fallen. Additional rainfall amounts of 0.5 to 1 inch are possible in the warned area. Flash flooding is ongoing or expected to begin shortly. Expected hazards include flash flooding caused by thunderstorms. Source: radar. The following impacts are expected: flash flooding of small creeks and streams, urban areas, highways, streets and underpasses, as well as other poor drainage and low-lying areas. Some locations that will experience flash flooding include Shepherdsville, Lawrenceburg, Versailles, Pioneer Village, Taylorsville, Holly Villa, South Park View, Fern Creek, Highview and Oklahoma. Turn around, don't drown when encountering flooded roads. Most flood deaths occur in vehicles. Be aware of your surroundings and do not drive on flooded roads. The National Weather Service in Louisville has issued a flash flood warning for southern Harrison County in south-central Indiana, southeastern Perry County in south-central Indiana, north-central Breckinridge County in central Kentucky, west-central Bulleit County in central Kentucky, north-central Hardin County in central Kentucky, southwestern Jefferson County in central Kentucky, central Meade County in central Kentucky, until 11:15 a.m. Eastern Daylight Time, or 10:15 a.m. Central Daylight Time. At 7:11 a.m. Eastern Daylight Time, or 6:11 a.m. Central Daylight Time, Doppler radar indicated thunderstorms producing heavy rain across the warned area. Between 2 and 3.5 inches of rain have fallen. Additional rainfall amounts of 0.5 to 1 inch are possible in the warned area. Flash flooding is ongoing or expected to begin shortly. Expected hazards include flash flooding caused by thunderstorms. Source: radar. The following impacts are expected: flash flooding of small creeks and streams, urban areas, highways, streets and underpasses, as well as other poor drainage and low-lying areas. Some locations that will experience flash flooding include Brandenburg, Muldraugh, West Point, Akron, Mockport, Laconia, Sirocco, Painville, Lowdale and Titus. Turn around, don't drown when encountering flooded roads. Most flood deaths occur in vehicles.
Be aware of your surroundings and do not drive on flooded roads. The National Weather Service in Louisville has issued a flash flood warning for southern Anderson County in central Kentucky, northern Mercer County in central Kentucky, eastern Nelson County in central Kentucky, southeastern Spencer County in central Kentucky, northeastern Washington County in central Kentucky, southwestern Woodford County in central Kentucky, until 11:15 a.m. Eastern Daylight Time. At 7:14 a.m. Eastern Daylight Time, Doppler radar indicated thunderstorms producing heavy rain across the warned area. Between 2 and 3.5 inches of rain have fallen. Additional rainfall amounts of 0.5 to 1 inch are possible in the warned area. Flash flooding is ongoing or expected to begin shortly. Expected hazards include flash flooding caused by thunderstorms. Source: radar. The following impacts are expected: flash flooding of small creeks and streams, urban areas, highways, streets and underpasses, as well as other poor drainage and low-lying areas. Some locations that will experience flash flooding include Ballard, Duggansville, Hickory Grove, Sinai, Ashbrook, Tableau, Seville, Terrapin, Kirkwood and Fox Creek. Turn around, don't drown when encountering flooded roads. Most flood deaths occur in vehicles. Be aware of your surroundings and do not drive on flooded roads. Now for the official National Weather Service forecast for North Central Kentucky and South Central Indiana, including the Louisville metro area. Today, mostly cloudy. Chance of thunderstorms early in the morning, then chance of showers and slight chance of thunderstorms late in the morning. Some thunderstorms may produce heavy rainfall early in the morning. Highs in the mid-80s. West winds 5 to 15 miles an hour. Chance of precipitation 50%. Tonight, mostly cloudy with a 20% chance of thunderstorms until midnight, then partly cloudy after midnight. Lows in the lower 60s. Northwest winds up to 10 miles an hour. Juneteenth, sunny. Highs in the lower 80s. Northwest winds up to 10 miles an hour. Friday night, partly cloudy. Lows in the lower 60s. Northwest winds up to 10 miles an hour until midnight, becoming light. And now the extended forecast for the radio listening area. Saturday and Saturday night, partly cloudy. Highs in the mid-80s. Lows in the mid-60s. Sunday and Sunday night, showers with thunderstorms likely. Highs in the mid-80s. Lows in the upper 60s. Chance of precipitation 90%. Monday and Monday night, mostly cloudy. Showers likely and slight chance of thunderstorms. Highs in the upper 70s. Lows in the lower 60s. Chance of precipitation 70%. Tuesday and Tuesday night, partly cloudy. Highs in the lower 80s. Lows in the lower 60s. Wednesday and Wednesday night, mostly clear. Highs in the lower 80s. Lows in the lower 60s. The current time is 7:35 a.m. Eastern Daylight Time. Tornado watch number 349 remains in effect until 11 a.m. Eastern Daylight Time, or 10 a.m. Central Daylight Time for the following counties: in Indiana, Crawford, Harrison, and Perry, and the following counties: in Kentucky, Bullitt, Henry, Jefferson, Meade, Oldham, Shelby, and Spencer. Remember, a tornado watch means the conditions are favorable for the development of severe weather, including tornadoes, large hail and damaging winds, in and close to the watch area. While severe weather may not be imminent, persons should remain alert for rapidly changing weather conditions and listen for later statements and possible warnings. Stay tuned to NOAA Weather Radio, broadcast radio and television outlets, or internet sources for the latest severe weather information. Flood watch remains in effect until 9 a.m. Eastern Daylight Time, or 8 a.m. Central Daylight Time this morning. What? Flash flooding caused by excessive rainfall continues to be possible. Where? Portions of Indiana, including the following areas: Clark, Crawford, DuBois, Floyd, Harrison, Jefferson, Orange, Perry, Scott, and Washington, and Kentucky, including the following areas: Anderson, Bourbon, Bullitt, Clark, Kentucky, Fayette, Franklin, Harrison, Kentucky, Henry, Jefferson, Meade,
Nicholas, Oldham, Scott, Kentucky, Shelby, Spencer, Trimble, and Woodford. When? Until 9 a.m. Eastern Daylight Time, or 8 a.m. Central Daylight Time this morning. The following impacts are expected. Excessive runoff may result in flooding of rivers, creeks, streams, and other low-lying and flood-prone locations. Creeks and streams may rise out of their banks. Additional details, the heavy rainfall threat continues this morning. http://www.weather.gov/safety/flood. 7 a.m. Eastern Daylight Time weather conditions across north-central Kentucky and south-central Indiana. At Louisville International, a thunderstorm was reported. The temperature was 67 degrees, the dew point 63, and the relative humidity 87%. The wind was southwest at 3 miles an hour. The pressure was 29.69 inches and rising. At Bowman Field, it was cloudy. The temperature was 67 degrees, the dew point 66, and the relative humidity 97%. The wind was south at 9 miles an hour. The pressure was 29.70 inches and rising. At Jasper, light rain was falling. Visibility 7 miles. The wind was south at 5 miles an hour. And the pressure was 29.69 inches and rising. Once again, at Louisville International, it was 67 degrees with the thunderstorm. Elsewhere around the region, at Lexington, a thunderstorm was reported with a temperature of 67. At Bloomington, it was clear with a temperature of 68. It was partly cloudy with a temperature of 79 at Bowling Green and 68 at Indianapolis. It was mostly cloudy with a temperature of 69 at Covington, 77 at Jackson, 80 at Nashville, and 76 at Evansville. At Paducah, it was cloudy with a temperature of 79. At Frankfort, thunder was reported. Flood advisory in effect until 9 a.m. Eastern Daylight Time this morning. What? Flooding caused by excessive rainfall is expected. Where? A portion of central Kentucky, including the following counties: Franklin, Henry, Oldham, Scott, Shelby, and Trimble. When? Until 9 a.m. Eastern Daylight Time. The following impacts are expected: minor flooding in low-lying and poor drainage areas. Additional details, at 5:04 a.m. Eastern Daylight Time, Doppler radar indicated heavy rain due to thunderstorms. Minor flooding is ongoing or expected to begin shortly in the advisory area. Between 1 and 2 inches of rain have fallen. Additional rainfall amounts of 0.5 to 1 inch are expected over the area. This additional rain will result in minor flooding. Some locations that will experience flooding include Shelbyville, New Castle, Pendleton, Eminence, Simpsonville, Pleasureville, Campbellsburg, Smithfield, Bellevue, and North Pleasureville. http://www.weather.gov/safety/flood turnaround. Don't drown when encountering flooded roads. Most flood deaths occur in vehicles. Be especially cautious at night when it is harder to recognize the dangers of flooding. Flood advisory in effect until 10:15 a.m. Eastern Daylight Time this morning. What? Flooding caused by excessive rainfall is expected. Where? A portion of central Kentucky, including the following counties: Anderson, Brulette, Franklin, Jefferson, Nelson, Shelby, Spencer, and Woodford. When? Until 10:15 a.m. Eastern Daylight Time. The following impacts are expected: minor flooding in low-lying and poor drainage areas. Water over roadways. Additional details, at 6:21 a.m. Eastern Daylight Time, Doppler radar indicated heavy rain due to thunderstorms. Minor flooding is ongoing or expected to begin shortly in the advisory area. Between 1.5 and 2.5 inches of rain have fallen. Additional rainfall amounts of 0.5 to 1 inch are expected over the area. This additional rain will result in minor flooding. Some locations that will experience flooding include Shepherdsville, Lawrenceburg, Pioneer Village, Taylorsville, Holly Villa, South Park View, Fern Creek, Highview, Okolona, and Minor Lane Heights. http://www.weather.gov/safety/flood.
flood, turn around. Don't drown when encountering flooded roads. Most flood deaths occur in vehicles. Flash flood warning remains in effect until 8:45 a.m. Eastern Daylight Time this morning for Clark, Northeastern Crawford, Floyd, Harrison, Southeastern Orange, Southern Washington, Western Henry, Jefferson, Oldham, Northwestern Shelby and Southwestern Trimble counties. At 5:29 a.m. Eastern Daylight Time, Doppler radar indicated thunderstorms producing heavy rain across the warned area. Between 2 and 3.5 inches of rain have fallen. Additional rainfall amounts of 0.5 to 1.5 inches are possible in the warned area. Flash flooding is ongoing or expected to begin shortly. Expected hazards include life-threatening flash flooding, thunderstorms producing flash flooding. Source, radar. The following impacts are expected: life-threatening flash flooding of creeks and streams, urban areas, highways, streets, and underpasses. Some locations that will experience flash flooding include Louisville, Jeffersonville, New Albany, Jeffersontown, St. Matthews, Shively, Linden, LaGrange, Middletown, and Douglas Hills. Turn around, don't drown when encountering flooded roads. Most flood deaths occur in vehicles. Be especially cautious at night when it is harder to recognize the dangers of flooding. Be aware of your surroundings and do not drive on flooded roads. The National Weather Service in Louisville has issued a flash flood warning for Northern Clark County in South Central Indiana, Southwestern Jefferson County in South Central Indiana, Central Orange County in South Central Indiana, Southern Scott County in South Central Indiana, Central Washington County in South Central Indiana, Western Trimble County in Central Kentucky, until 8:15 a.m. Eastern Daylight Time. At 4:11 a.m. Eastern Daylight Time, Doppler radar indicated thunderstorms producing heavy rain across the warned area. Between 1.5 and 2.5 inches of rain have fallen. Additional rainfall amounts of 0.5 to 1 inch are possible in the warned area. Flash flooding is ongoing or expected to begin shortly. Expected hazards include flash flooding caused by thunderstorms. Source, radar. The following impacts are expected: flash flooding of small creeks and streams, urban areas, highways, streets and underpasses, as well as other poor drainage and low-lying areas. Some locations that will experience flash flooding include Scottsburg, Salem, Paoli, Vienna, Lexington, French Lick, Blue River, New Pekin, Stappers Creek and West Baden Springs. Turn around, don't drown when encountering flooded roads. Most flood deaths occur in vehicles. Be especially cautious at night when it is harder to recognize the dangers of flooding. The National Weather Service in Louisville has issued a flash flood warning for Crawford County in South Central Indiana, Southern DuBois County in South Central Indiana, Northwestern Harrison County in South Central Indiana, Southern Orange County in South Central Indiana, Northwestern Perry County in South Central Indiana, until 8:45 a.m. Eastern Daylight Time, or 7:45 a.m. Central Daylight Time. At 4:52 a.m. Eastern Daylight Time, or 3:52 a.m. Central Daylight Time, Doppler radar indicated thunderstorms producing heavy rain across the warned area. Between 1.5 and 2.5 inches of rain have fallen. Additional rainfall amounts up to 0.5 inches are possible in the warned area. Flash flooding is ongoing or expected to begin shortly. Expected hazards include flash flooding caused by thunderstorms. Source, radar. The following impacts are expected: flash flooding of small creeks and streams, urban areas, highways, streets and underpasses, as well as other poor drainage and low-lying areas. Some locations that will experience flash flooding include Jasper, English, Huntingburg, Ferdinand, Marengo, Milltown, Holland, Birdseye, Mentor, and Riceville. Turn around, don't drown when encountering flooded roads. Most flood deaths occur in vehicles. Be especially cautious at night when it is harder to recognize the dangers of flooding. The National Weather Service in Louisville has issued a flash flood warning for
Fayette County in central Kentucky, Franklin County in central Kentucky, Henry County in central Kentucky, eastern Jefferson County in central Kentucky, southeastern Oldham County in central Kentucky, western Scott County in central Kentucky, Shelby County in central Kentucky, southeastern Trimble County in central Kentucky, northern Woodford County in central Kentucky, until 9:15 a.m. Eastern Daylight Time. At 5:11 a.m. Eastern Daylight Time, Doppler radar indicated thunderstorms producing heavy rain across the warned area. Between 1.5 and 2.5 inches of rain have fallen. Additional rainfall amounts of 1 to 2 inches are possible in the warned area. Flash flooding is ongoing or expected to begin shortly. Expected hazards include flash flooding caused by thunderstorms. Source: radar. The following impacts are expected: flash flooding of small creeks and streams, urban areas, highways, streets and underpasses, as well as other poor drainage and low-lying areas. Some locations that will experience flash flooding include Georgetown, Frankfort, Shelbyville, LaGrange, Newcastle, Pendleton, Eminence, Simpsonville, Pleasureville, and Stamping Ground. Turn around, don't drown when encountering flooded roads. Most flood deaths occur in vehicles. Be especially cautious at night when it is harder to recognize the dangers of flooding. The National Weather Service in Louisville has issued a flash flood warning for northern Anderson County in central Kentucky, northern Bulleit County in central Kentucky, west central Fayette County in central Kentucky, southern Franklin County in central Kentucky, southern Jefferson County in central Kentucky, northern Jessamine County in central Kentucky, northeastern Nelson County in central Kentucky, southwestern Scott County in central Kentucky, southern Shelby County in central Kentucky, Spencer County in central Kentucky, Woodford County in central Kentucky, until 10:45 a.m. Eastern Daylight Time. At 6:41 a.m. Eastern Daylight Time, Doppler radar indicated thunderstorms producing heavy rain across the warned area. Between 2 and 3 inches of rain have fallen. Additional rainfall amounts of 0.5 to 1 inch are possible in the warned area. Flash flooding is ongoing or expected to begin shortly. Expected hazards include flash flooding caused by thunderstorms. Source: radar. The following impacts are expected: flash flooding of small creeks and streams, urban areas, highways, streets and underpasses, as well as other poor drainage and low-lying areas. Some locations that will experience flash flooding include Shepherdsville, Lawrenceburg, Versailles, Pioneer Village, Taylorsville, Holly Villa, South Park View, Fern Creek, Highview and Oklahoma. Turn around, don't drown when encountering flooded roads. Most flood deaths occur in vehicles. Be aware of your surroundings and do not drive on flooded roads. The National Weather Service in Louisville has issued a flash flood warning for southern Harrison County in south-central Indiana, southeastern Perry County in south-central Indiana, north-central Breckinridge County in central Kentucky, west-central Bulleit County in central Kentucky, north-central Hardin County in central Kentucky, southwestern Jefferson County in central Kentucky, central Meade County in central Kentucky, until 11:15 a.m. Eastern Daylight Time, or 10:15 a.m. Central Daylight Time. At 7:11 a.m. Eastern Daylight Time, or 6:11 a.m. Central Daylight Time, Doppler radar indicated thunderstorms producing heavy rain across the warned area. Between 2 and 3.5 inches of rain have fallen. Additional rainfall amounts of 0.5 to 1 inch are possible in the warned area. Flash flooding is ongoing or expected to begin shortly. Expected hazards include flash flooding caused by thunderstorms. Source: radar. The following impacts are expected: flash flooding of small creeks and streams, urban areas, highways, streets and underpasses, as well as other poor drainage and low-lying areas. Some locations that will experience flash flooding include Brandenburg, Muldraugh, West Point, Akron, Mockport, Laconia, Sirocco, Painville, Lowdale and Titus. Turn around, don't drown when encountering flooded roads. Most flood deaths occur in vehicles. Be aware of your surroundings and do not drive on flooded roads. The National Weather Service in Louisville has issued a flash flood warning for
southern Anderson County in central Kentucky, northern Mercer County in central Kentucky, eastern Nelson County in central Kentucky, southeastern Spencer County in central Kentucky, northeastern Washington County in central Kentucky, southwestern Woodford County in central Kentucky, until 11:15 a.m. Eastern Daylight Time. At 7:14 a.m. Eastern Daylight Time, Doppler radar indicated thunderstorms producing heavy rain across the warned area. Between 2 and 3.5 inches of rain have fallen. Additional rainfall amounts of 0.5 to 1 inch are possible in the warned area. Flash flooding is ongoing or expected to begin shortly. Expected hazards include flash flooding caused by thunderstorms. Source: radar. The following impacts are expected: flash flooding of small creeks and streams, urban areas, highways, streets and underpasses, as well as other poor drainage and low-lying areas. Some locations that will experience flash flooding include Ballard, Duggansville, Hickory Grove, Sinai, Ashbrook, Tableau, Seville, Terrapin, Kirkwood and Fox Creek. Turn around, don't drown when encountering flooded roads. Most flood deaths occur in vehicles. Be aware of your surroundings and do not drive on flooded roads. The current time is 7:53 a.m. Eastern Daylight Time. Tornado watch number 349 remains in effect until 11 a.m. Eastern Daylight Time, or 10 a.m. Central Daylight Time for the following counties: in Indiana, Crawford, Harrison and Perry, and the following counties: in Kentucky, Bullitt, Henry, Jefferson, Meade, Oldham, Shelby and Spencer. Remember, a tornado watch means the conditions are favorable for the development of severe weather, including tornadoes, large hail and damaging winds, in and close to the watch area. While severe weather may not be imminent, persons should remain alert for rapidly changing weather conditions and listen for later statements and possible warnings. Stay tuned to NOAA Weather Radio, broadcast radio and television outlets, or internet sources for the latest severe weather information. Flood watch remains in effect until 9 a.m. Eastern Daylight Time, or 8 a.m. Central Daylight Time this morning. What? Flash flooding caused by excessive rainfall continues to be possible. Where? Portions of Indiana, including the following areas: Clark, Crawford, DuBois, Floyd, Harrison, Jefferson, Orange, Perry, Scott and Washington and Kentucky, including the following areas: Anderson, Bourbon, Bullitt, Clark, Kentucky, Fayette, Franklin, Harrison, Kentucky, Henry, Jefferson, Meade, Nicholas, Oldham, Scott, Kentucky, Shelby, Spencer, Trimble and Woodford. When? Until 9 a.m. Eastern Daylight Time, or 8 a.m. Central Daylight Time this morning. The following impacts are expected. Tornado watch number 349 has been canceled for the following counties: in Indiana, Crawford and Harrison, and the following counties: in Kentucky, Henry, Jefferson, Oldham and Shelby. Tornado watch number 349 remains in effect until 11 a.m. Eastern Daylight Time, or 10 a.m. Central Daylight Time for the following counties: in Kentucky, Bullitt, Meade and Spencer, and Perry, Indiana. Remember, a tornado watch means the conditions are favorable for the development of severe weather, including tornadoes, large hail and damaging winds, in and close to the watch area. While severe weather may not be imminent, persons should remain alert for rapidly changing weather conditions and listen for later statements and possible warnings. Stay tuned to NOAA Weather Radio, broadcast radio and television outlets, or internet sources for the latest severe weather information. Flood watch remains in effect until 9 a.m. Eastern Daylight Time, or 8 a.m. Central Daylight Time this morning. What? Flash flooding caused by excessive rainfall continues to be possible. Where? Portions of Indiana, including the following areas: Clark, Crawford, DuBois, Floyd, Harrison, Jefferson, Orange, Perry, Scott and Washington and Kentucky, including the following areas: Anderson, Bourbon, Bullitt, Clark, Kentucky, Fayette, Franklin, Harrison, Kentucky, Henry, Jefferson, Meade, Nicholas, Oldham, Scott, Kentucky, Shelby, Spencer, Trimble and Woodford. When? Until 9 a.m. Eastern Daylight Time, or 8 a.m. Central Daylight Time this morning. The following impacts are expected. Excessive runoff may result in flooding of rivers, creeks,
streams, and other low-lying and flood-prone locations. Creeks and streams may rise out of their banks. Additional details, the heavy rainfall threat continues this morning. http://www.weather.gov/safety/flood. The current time is 7:57 a.m. Eastern Daylight Time. 7 a.m. Eastern Daylight Time weather conditions across north central Kentucky and south central Indiana. At Louisville International, a thunderstorm was reported. The temperature was 67 degrees, the dew point 63, and the relative humidity 87%. The wind was southwest at 3 miles an hour. The pressure was 29.69 inches and rising. At Bowman Field, it was cloudy. The temperature was 67 degrees, the dew point 66, and the relative humidity 97%. The wind was south at 9 miles an hour. The pressure was 29.70 inches and rising. At Jasper, light rain was falling. Visibility 7 miles. The wind was south at 5 miles an hour. And the pressure was 29.69 inches and rising. Once again, at Louisville International, it was 67 degrees with the thunderstorm. Elsewhere around the region, at Lexington, a thunderstorm was reported with a temperature of 67. At Bloomington, it was clear with a temperature of 68. It was partly cloudy with a temperature of 79 at Bowling Green and 68 at Indianapolis. It was mostly cloudy with a temperature of 69 at Covington, 77 at Jackson, 80 at Nashville, and 76 at Evansville. At Paducah, it was cloudy with a temperature of 79. At Frankfort, thunder was reported. Tornado watch number 349 has been canceled for the following counties in Indiana, Crawford and Harrison, and the following counties in Kentucky, Henry, Jefferson, Oldham and Shelby. Tornado watch number 349 remains in effect until 11 a.m. Eastern Daylight Time or 10 a.m. Central Daylight Time for the following counties in Kentucky, Bullitt, Meade and Spencer, and Perry, Indiana. Remember, a tornado watch means the conditions are favorable for the development of severe weather, including tornadoes, large hail and damaging winds, in and close to the watch area. While severe weather may not be imminent, persons should remain alert for rapidly changing weather conditions and listen for later statements and possible warnings. Stay tuned to NOAA Weather Radio, broadcast radio and television outlets, or internet sources for the latest severe weather information. Flood watch remains in effect until 9 a.m. Eastern Daylight Time or 8 a.m. Central Daylight Time this morning. What? Flash flooding caused by excessive rainfall continues to be possible. Where? Portions of Indiana, including the following areas: Clark, Crawford, DuBois, Floyd, Harrison, Jefferson, Orange, Perry, Scott and Washington and Kentucky, including the following areas: Anderson, Bourbon, Bullitt, Clark, Kentucky, Fayette, Franklin, Harrison, Kentucky, Henry, Jefferson, Meade, Nicholas, Oldham, Scott, Kentucky, Shelby, Spencer, Trimble and Woodford. When? Until 9 a.m. Eastern Daylight Time or 8 a.m. Central Daylight Time this morning. The following impacts are expected. Excessive runoff may result in flooding of rivers, creeks, streams, and other low-lying and flood-prone locations. Creeks and streams may rise out of their banks. Additional details, the heavy rainfall threat continues this morning. http://www.weather.gov/safety/flood. 7 a.m. Eastern Daylight Time weather conditions across north central Kentucky and south central Indiana. At Louisville International, a thunderstorm was reported. The temperature was 67 degrees, the dew point 63, and the relative humidity 87%. The wind was southwest at 3 miles an hour. The pressure was 29.69 inches and rising. At Bowman Field, it was cloudy. The temperature was 67 degrees, the dew point 66, and the relative humidity 97%. The wind was south at 9 miles an hour. The pressure was 29.70 inches and rising. At Jasper, light rain was falling.
visibility 7 miles. The wind was south at 5 miles an hour. And the pressure was 29.69 inches and rising. Once again, at Louisville International, it was 67 degrees with a thunderstorm. Elsewhere around the region, at Lexington, a thunderstorm was reported with a temperature of 67. At Bloomington, it was clear with a temperature of 68. It was partly cloudy with a temperature of 79 at Bowling Green and 68 at Indianapolis. It was mostly cloudy with a temperature of 69 at Covington, 77 at Jackson, 80 at Nashville, and 76 at Evansville. At Paducah, it was cloudy with a temperature of 79. At Frankfort, thunder was reported. The current time is 8:02 a.m. Eastern Daylight Time. 8 a.m. Eastern Daylight Time weather conditions across north-central Kentucky and south-central Indiana. At Louisville International, thunder was reported. The temperature was 68 degrees, the dew point 65, and the relative humidity 90%. The wind was southwest at 9 miles an hour. The pressure was 29.70 inches and rising. At Bowman Field, it was partly sunny. The temperature was 66 degrees, the dew point 64, and the relative humidity 93%. The wind was southwest at 6 miles an hour. The pressure was 29.71 inches and steady. At Jasper, it was cloudy. Visibility 10 miles. The wind was south at 3 miles an hour. And the pressure was 29.73 inches and rising. Once again, at Louisville International, it was 68 degrees with thunder. Elsewhere around the region, at Lexington, a thunderstorm was reported with a temperature of 67. At Jackson, rain was falling with a temperature of 65. At Bloomington, it was sunny with a temperature of 71. It was mostly sunny with a temperature of 80 at Nashville and 70 at Indianapolis. It was partly sunny with a temperature of 70 at Covington and 80 at Bowling Green. It was cloudy with a temperature of 79 at Paducah and 74 at Evansville. At Frankfort, the weather conditions were not available. Tornado watch number 349 remains in effect until 11 a.m. Eastern Daylight Time or 10 a.m. Central Daylight Time for the following counties in Kentucky: Brulett, Meade and Spencer, and Perry, Indiana. Remember, a tornado watch means the conditions are favorable for the development of severe weather, including tornadoes, large hail and damaging winds, in and close to the watch area. While severe weather may not be imminent, persons should remain alert for rapidly changing weather conditions and listen for later statements and possible warnings. Stay tuned to NOAA Weather Radio, broadcast radio and television outlets, or internet sources for the latest severe weather information. Flood watch remains in effect until 9 a.m. Eastern Daylight Time or 8 a.m. Central Daylight Time this morning. What? Flash flooding caused by excessive rainfall continues to be possible. Where? Portions of Indiana, including the following areas: Clark, Crawford, DuBois, Floyd, Harrison, Jefferson, Orange, Perry, Scott and Washington, and Kentucky, including the following areas: Anderson, Bourbon, Brulett, Clark, Kentucky, Fayette, Franklin, Harrison, Kentucky, Henry, Jefferson, Meade, Nicholas, Oldham, Scott, Kentucky, Shelby, Spencer, Trimble and Woodford. When? Until 9 a.m. Eastern Daylight Time or 8 a.m. Central Daylight Time this morning. The following impacts are expected: excessive runoff may result in flooding of rivers, creeks, streams, and other low-lying and flood-prone locations. Creeks and streams may rise out of their banks. Additional details: the heavy rainfall threat continues this morning. http://www.weather.gov/safety/flood. 8 a.m. Eastern Daylight Time weather conditions across north-central Kentucky and south-central Indiana. At Louisville International, thunder was reported. The temperature was 68 degrees, the dew point 65, and the relative humidity 90%. The wind was southwest at 9 miles an hour. The pressure was 29.70 inches and rising. At Bowman Field, it was partly sunny.
The temperature was 66 degrees, the dew point 64, and the relative humidity 93%. The wind was southwest at 6 miles an hour. The pressure was 29.71 inches and steady. At Jasper, it was cloudy. Visibility 10 mile. Flash flood warning is canceled for northern Clark, southwestern Jefferson, central Orange, southern Scott, central Washington, and western Trimble counties. Flood waters have receded. The heavy rain has ended. Flooding is no longer expected to pose a threat. Please continue to heed remaining road closures. A flood watch remains in effect until 9 a.m. Eastern Daylight Time for portions of Indiana and Kentucky. 8 a.m. Eastern Daylight Time weather conditions across north-central Kentucky and south-central Indiana. At Louisville International, thunder was reported. The temperature was 68 degrees, the dew point 65, and the relative humidity 90%. The wind was southwest at 9 miles an hour. The pressure was 29.70 inches and rising. At Bowman Field, it was partly sunny. The temperature was 66 degrees, the dew point 64, and the relative humidity 93%. The wind was southwest at 6 miles an hour. The pressure was 29.71 inches and steady. At Jasper, it was cloudy. Visibility 10 miles. The wind was south at 3 miles an hour. And the pressure was 29.73 inches and rising. Once again, at Louisville International, it was 68 degrees with thunder. Elsewhere around the region, at Lexington, a thunderstorm was reported with a temperature of 67. At Jackson, rain was falling with a temperature of 65. At Bloomington, it was sunny with a temperature of 71. It was mostly sunny with a temperature of 80 at Nashville and 70 at Indianapolis. It was partly sunny with a temperature of 70 at Covington and 80 at Bowling Green. It was cloudy with a temperature of 79 at Paducah and 74 at Evansville. At Frankfort, the weather conditions were not available. Flood advisory in effect until 9 a.m. Eastern Daylight Time this morning. What flooding caused by excessive rainfall is expected? Where a portion of central Kentucky, including the following: flash flood warning is canceled for Crawford, southern Dubois, northwestern Harrison, southern Orange, and northwestern Perry counties. Flood waters have receded. The heavy rain has ended. Flooding is no longer expected to pose a threat. Please continue to heed remaining road closures. A flood watch remains in effect until 9 a.m. Eastern Daylight Time or 8 a.m. Central Daylight Time for portions of Indiana and Kentucky. Flood advisory in effect until 9 a.m. Eastern Daylight Time this morning. What flooding caused by excessive rainfall is expected? Where a portion of central Kentucky, including the following counties: Franklin, Henry, Oldham, Scott, Shelby, and Trimble. When until 9 a.m. Eastern Daylight Time. The following impacts are expected: minor flooding in low-lying and poor drainage areas. Additional details: at 5:04 a.m. Eastern Daylight Time, Doppler radar indicated heavy rain due to thunderstorms. Minor flooding is ongoing or expected to begin shortly in the advisory area. Between 1 and 2 inches of rain have fallen. Additional rainfall amounts of 0.5 to 1 inch are expected over the area. This additional rain will result in minor flooding. Some locations that will experience flooding include Shelbyville, Newcastle, Pendleton, Eminence, Simpsonville, Pleasureville. Tornado watch number 349 remains in effect until 11 a.m. Eastern Daylight Time or 10 a.m. Central Daylight Time for the following counties: in Kentucky, Bullitt, Meade and Spencer, and Perry, Indiana. Remember, a tornado watch means the conditions are favorable for the development of severe weather, including tornadoes, large hail and damaging winds, in and close to the watch area. While severe weather may not be imminent, persons should remain alert for rapidly changing weather conditions and listen for later statements and possible warnings. Stay tuned to NOAA Weather Radio, broadcast radio and television outlets, or internet sources for the latest severe weather information. The current time is 8:11 a.m. Eastern Daylight Time.
Tornado watch number 349 remains in effect until 11 a.m. Eastern Daylight Time or 10 a.m. Central Daylight Time for the following counties: in Kentucky, Bullitt, Meade and Spencer, and Perry, Indiana. Remember, a tornado watch means the conditions are favorable for the development of severe weather, including tornadoes, large hail and damaging winds, in and close to the watch area. While severe weather may not be imminent, persons should remain alert for rapidly changing weather conditions and listen for later statements and possible warnings. Stay tuned to NOAA Weather Radio, broadcast radio and television outlets, or internet sources for the latest severe weather information. Flood watch remains in effect until 9 a.m. Eastern Daylight Time or 8 a.m. Central Daylight Time this morning. What? Flash flooding caused by excessive rainfall continues to be possible. Where? Portions of Indiana, including the following areas: Clark, Crawford, DuBois, Floyd, Harrison, Jefferson, Orange, Perry, Scott and Washington, and Kentucky, including the following areas: Anderson, Bourbon, Bullitt, Clark, Kentucky, Fayette, Franklin, Harrison, Kentucky, Henry, Jefferson, Meade, Nicholas, Oldham, Scott, Kentucky, Shelby, Spencer, Trimble and Woodford. When? Until 9 a.m. Eastern Daylight Time or 8 a.m. Central Daylight Time this morning. The following impacts are expected: excessive runoff may result in flooding of rivers, creeks, streams, and other low-lying and flood-prone locations. Creeks and streams may rise out of their banks. Additional details: the heavy rainfall threat continues this morning. http://www.weather.gov/safety/flood. 8 a.m. Eastern Daylight Time weather conditions across north central Kentucky and south central Indiana. At Louisville International, it was cloudy. The temperature was 68 degrees, the dew point 65, and the relative humidity 90%. The wind was southwest at 8 miles an hour. The pressure was 29.71 inches and rising. At Bowman Field, it was partly sunny. The temperature was 66 degrees, the dew point 64, and the relative humidity 93%. The wind was southwest at 6 miles an hour. The pressure was 29.71 inches and steady. At Jasper, it was cloudy. Visibility 10 miles. The wind was south at 3 miles an hour. And the pressure was 29.73 inches and rising. Once again, at Louisville International, it was 68 degrees under cloudy skies. Elsewhere around the region, at Bloomington, it was sunny with a temperature of 71. It was mostly sunny with a temperature of 80 at Nashville and 70 at Indianapolis. It was partly sunny with a temperature of 67 at Lexington, 70 at Covington, and 80 at Bowling Green. It was cloudy, with a temperature of 79 at Paducah and 74 at Evansville. At Jackson, rain and fog were reported, with a temperature of 65. At Frankfort, the weather conditions were not available. Flood advisory in effect until 9 a.m. Eastern Daylight Time this morning. What? Flooding caused by excessive rainfall is expected. Where? A portion of central Kentucky, including the following counties: Franklin, Henry, Oldham, Scott, Shelby, and Trimble. When? Until 9 a.m. Eastern Daylight Time. The following impacts are expected: minor flooding in low-lying and poor drainage areas. Additional details: at 5:04 a.m. Eastern Daylight Time, Doppler radar indicated heavy rain due to thunderstorms. Minor flooding is ongoing or expected to begin shortly in the advisory area. Between 1 and 2 inches of rain have fallen. Additional rainfall amounts of 0.5 to 1 inch are expected over the area. This additional rain will result in minor flooding. Some locations that will experience flooding include Shelbyville, Newcastle, Pendleton, Eminence, Simpsonville, Pleasureville, Campbellsburg, Smithfield, Bellevue, and North Pleasureville. http://www.weather.gov/safety/flood turnaround. Don't drown when encountering flooded roads. Most flood deaths occur in vehicles. Be especially cautious at night when it is harder to recognize the dangers of flooding.
flood advisory in effect until 10:15 a.m. Eastern Daylight Time this morning. What flooding caused by excessive rainfall is expected? Where? A portion of central Kentucky, including the following counties: Anderson, Bullitt, Franklin, Jefferson, Nelson, Shelby, Spencer, and Woodford. When? Until 10:15 a.m. Eastern Daylight Time. The following impacts are expected: minor flooding in low-lying and poor drainage areas. Water over roadways. Additional details: at 6:21 a.m. Eastern Daylight Time, Doppler radar indicated heavy rain due to thunderstorms. Minor flooding is ongoing or expected to begin shortly in the advisory area. Between 1.5 and 2.5

Fern Creek, Highview, Okolona, and Minor Lane Heights. http://www.weather.gov/safety/flood-turnaround. Don't drown when encountering flooded roads. Most flood deaths occur in vehicles. Flood advisory in effect until 11:45 a.m. Central Daylight Time or 12:45 p.m. Eastern Daylight Time this morning. What? Flooding caused by excessive rainfall is expected. Where? Portions of South Central Indiana, including the following county, Perry and Central Kentucky, including the following counties, Anderson, Boyle, Breckinridge, Bullitt, Garrard, Grayson, Hancock, Hardin, LaRue, Lincoln, Marion, Meade, Mercer, Nelson, Ohio, Spencer, and Washington. When? Until 11:45 a.m. Central Daylight Time, or 12:45 p.m. Eastern Daylight Time. The following impacts are expected: minor flooding in low-lying and poor drainage areas. Water over roadways. Additional details at 6:51 a.m. Central Daylight Time, or 7:51 a.m. Eastern Daylight Time. Doppler radar indicated heavy rain due to thunderstorms. Minor flooding is ongoing or expected to begin shortly in the advisory area. Between 0.1 and 2 inches of rain have fallen. Additional rainfall amounts of 0.5 to 1.5 inches are expected over the area. This additional rain will result in minor flooding. Some locations that will experience flooding include Elizabethtown, Danville, Bardstown, Shepherdsville, Harrodsburg, Tell City, Lebanon, Hodgenville, Springfield, and Hardinsburg. http://www.weather.gov/safety/flood-turnaround. Don't drown when encountering flooded roads. Most flood deaths occur in vehicles. Flash flood warning remains in effect until 8:45 a.m. Eastern Daylight Time this morning for Clark, Northeastern Crawford, Floyd, Harrison, Southeastern Orange, Southern Washington, Western Henry, Jefferson, Oldham, Northwestern Shelby, and Southwestern Trimble counties. At 5:29 a.m. Eastern Daylight Time, Doppler radar indicated thunderstorms producing heavy rain across the warned area. Between 2 and 3.5 inches of rain have fallen. Additional rainfall amounts of 0.5 to 1.5 inches are possible in the warned area. Flash flooding is ongoing or expected to begin shortly. Expected hazards include life-threatening flash flooding, thunderstorms producing flash flooding. Source, radar. The following impacts are expected: life-threatening flash flooding of creeks and streams, urban areas, highways, streets, and underpasses. Some locations that will experience flash flooding include Louisville, Jeffersonville, New Albany, Jeffersontown, St. Matthews, Shively, Linden, LaGrange, Middletown, and Douglas Hills. Turn around, don't drown when encountering flooded roads. Most flood deaths occur in vehicles. Be especially cautious at night when it is harder to recognize the dangers of flooding. Be aware of your surroundings and do not drive on flooded roads. Flash flood warning is canceled for Crawford, Southern Dubois, Northwestern Harrison, Southern Orange, and Northwestern Perry counties. Flood waters have receded. The heavy rain has ended. Flooding is no longer expected to pose a threat. Please continue to heed remaining road closures. A flood watch remains in effect until 9 a.m. Eastern Daylight Time or 8 a.m. Central Daylight Time for portions of Indiana and Kentucky. The National Weather Service in Louisville has issued a flash flood warning for Fayette County in Central Kentucky, Franklin County in Central Kentucky, Henry County in Central Kentucky, Eastern Jefferson County in Central Kentucky, Southeastern Oldham County in Central Kentucky, Western Scott County in Central Kentucky, Shelby County in Central Kentucky, Southeastern Trimble County in Central Kentucky, Northern Woodford County in Central Kentucky, until 9:15 a.m. Eastern Daylight Time. At 5:11 a.m. Eastern Daylight Time, Doppler radar indicated thunderstorms producing heavy rain across the warned area. Between 1.5 and 2.5 inches of rain have fallen. Additional rainfall amounts of 1 to 2 inches are possible in the warned area. Flash flooding is ongoing or expected to begin shortly.
Expected hazards include flash flooding caused by thunderstorms,

Source, radar. The following impacts are expected: flash flooding of small creeks and streams, urban areas, highways, streets, and underpasses, as well as other poor drainage and low-lying areas. Some locations that will experience flash flooding include Georgetown, Frankfort, Shelbyville, LaGrange, Newcastle, Pendleton, Eminence, Simpsonville, Pleasureville, and Stamping Ground. Turn around, don't drown when encountering flooded roads. Most flood deaths occur in vehicles. Be especially cautious at night when it is harder to recognize the dangers of flooding. The National Weather Service in Louisville has issued a flash flood warning for northern Anderson County in central Kentucky, northern Bulleit County in central Kentucky, west central Fayette County in central Kentucky, southern Franklin County in central Kentucky, southern Jefferson County in central Kentucky, northern Jessamine County in central Kentucky, northeastern Nelson County in central Kentucky, southwestern Scott County in central Kentucky, southern Shelby County in central Kentucky, Spencer County in central Kentucky, Woodford County in central Kentucky, until 10:45 a.m. Eastern Daylight Time. At 6:41 a.m. Eastern Daylight Time, Doppler radar indicated thunderstorms producing heavy rain across the warned area. Between 2 and 3 inches of rain have fallen. Additional rainfall amounts of 0.5 to 1 inch are possible in the warned area. Flash flooding is ongoing or expected to begin shortly. Expected hazards include flash flooding caused by thunderstorms. Source, radar. The following impacts are expected: flash flooding of small creeks and streams, urban areas, highways, streets, and underpasses, as well as other poor drainage and low-lying areas. Some locations that will experience flash flooding include Shepherdsville, Lawrenceburg, Versailles, Pioneer Village, Taylorsville, Holly Villa, South Park View, Fern Creek, Highview, and Oklahoma. Turn around, don't drown when encountering flooded roads. Most flood deaths occur in vehicles. Be aware of your surroundings and do not drive on flooded roads. The National Weather Service in Louisville has issued a flash flood warning for southern Harrison County in south-central Indiana, southeastern Perry County in south-central Indiana, north-central Breckinridge County in central Kentucky, west-central Bulleit County in central Kentucky, north-central Hardin County in central Kentucky, southwestern Jefferson County in central Kentucky, central Meade County in central Kentucky, until 11:15 a.m. Eastern Daylight Time, or 10:15 a.m. Central Daylight Time. At 7:11 a.m. Eastern Daylight Time, or 6:11 a.m. Central Daylight Time, Doppler radar indicated thunderstorms producing heavy rain across the warned area. Between 2 and 3.5 inches of rain have fallen. Additional rainfall amounts of 0.5 to 1 inch are possible in the warned area. Flash flooding is ongoing or expected to begin shortly. Expected hazards include flash flooding caused by thunderstorms. Source, radar. The following impacts are expected: flash flooding of small creeks and streams, urban areas, highways, streets, and underpasses, as well as other poor drainage and low-lying areas. Some locations that will experience flash flooding include Brandenburg, Muldraw, West Point, Akron, Mockport, Laconia, Sirocco, Painville, Lowdale, and Titus. Turn around, don't drown when encountering flooded roads. Most flood deaths occur in vehicles. Be aware of your surroundings and do not drive on flooded roads. The National Weather Service in Louisville has issued a flash flood warning for southern Anderson County in central Kentucky, northern Mercer County in central Kentucky, eastern Nelson County in central Kentucky, southeastern Spencer County in central Kentucky, northeastern Washington County in central Kentucky, southwestern Woodford County in central Kentucky, until 11:15 a.m. Eastern Daylight Time. At 7:14 a.m. Eastern Daylight Time, Doppler radar indicated thunderstorms producing heavy rain across the warned area. Between 2 and 3.5 inches of rain have fallen. Additional rainfall amounts of 0.5 to 1 inch are possible in the warned area. Flash flooding is ongoing or expected to begin shortly. Expected hazards include flash flooding caused by thunderstorms. Source, radar. The following impacts are expected:
flash flooding of small creeks and streams, urban areas, highways, streets, and underpasses, as well as other poor drainage and low-lying areas. Some locations that will experience flash flooding include Ballard, Duggansville, Hickory Grove, Sinai, Ashbrook, Tableau, Seaville, Terrapin, Kirkwood, and Fox Creek. Turn around, don't drown when encountering flooded roads. Most flood deaths occur in vehicles. Be aware of your surroundings and do not drive on flooded roads. This is the climate data for Louisville for yesterday. The high temperature was 86. The low was 65. That gave a mean temperature of 76, which was 1 degree below normal. There were 11 cooling degree days for a monthly total of 185 and a seasonal total of 498, which was 113 degree days above normal. Heating degree days remained at 0 for the month and 3691 for the season, which was 242 degree days below normal. A trace of precipitation fell yesterday for a monthly total of 2.10 inches and a yearly total of 19.60 inches, which was 4.21 inches below normal. Since midnight, the low temperature was 67 and 3.38 inches of precipitation fell. The record high for today is 98, set in 1905. The record low for today is 48, set in 1960. Sunrise today, 6:20 a.m. Sunset tonight, 9:09 p.m. Sunrise tomorrow, 6:20 a.m. Sunset tomorrow, 9:09 p.m. Now for the official National Weather Service forecast for North Central Kentucky and South Central Indiana, including the Louisville metro area. Today, partly sunny. Chance of thunderstorms early in the morning, then chance of showers and slight chance of thunderstorms late in the morning. Some thunderstorms may produce heavy rainfall early in the morning. Highs in the mid-80s. West winds 5 to 15 miles an hour. Chance of precipitation 50%. Tonight, mostly cloudy with a 20% chance of thunderstorms until midnight, then partly cloudy after midnight. Lows in the lower 60s. Northwest winds up to 10 miles an hour. Juneteenth, sunny. Highs in the lower 80s. Northwest winds up to 10 miles an hour. Friday night, partly cloudy. Lows in the lower 60s. Northwest winds up to 10 miles an hour until midnight, becoming light. And now the extended forecast for the radio listening area. Saturday and Saturday night, partly cloudy. Highs in the mid-80s. Lows in the mid-60s. Sunday and Sunday night, showers with thunderstorms likely. Highs in the mid-80s. Lows in the upper 60s. Chance of precipitation 90%. Monday and Monday night, mostly cloudy with showers likely and slight chance of thunderstorms. Highs in the upper 70s. Lows in the lower 60s. Chance of precipitation 70%. Tuesday and Tuesday night, partly cloudy. Highs in the lower 80s. Lows in the lower 60s. Wednesday and Wednesday night, mostly clear. Highs in the lower 80s. Lows in the lower 60s. The current time is 8:31 a.m. Eastern Daylight Time. Tornado watch number 349 remains in effect until 11 a.m. Eastern Daylight Time or 10 a.m. Central Daylight Time for the following counties in Kentucky: Bullitt, Meade and Spencer, and Perry, Indiana. Remember, a tornado watch means the conditions are favorable for the development of severe weather, including tornadoes, large hail and damaging winds, in and close to the watch area. While severe weather may not be imminent, persons should remain alert for rapidly changing weather conditions and listen for later statements and possible warnings. Stay tuned to NOAA Weather Radio, broadcast radio and television outlets, or internet sources for the latest severe weather information. Flood watch remains in effect until 9 a.m. Eastern Daylight Time, or 8 a.m. Central Daylight Time this morning. What? Flash flooding caused by excessive rainfall continues to be possible. Where? Portions of Indiana, including the following areas: Clark, Crawford, DuBois, Floyd, Harrison, Jefferson, Orange, Perry, Scott and Washington, and Kentucky, including the following areas: Anderson, Bourbon, Bullitt, Clark, Kentucky, Fayette, Franklin,
Harrison, Kentucky, Henry, Jefferson, Meade, Nicholas, Oldham, Scott, Kentucky, Shelby, Spencer, Trimble, and Woodford. When, until 9 a.m. Eastern Daylight Time, or 8 a.m. Central Daylight Time this morning. The following impacts are expected. Excessive runoff may result in flooding of rivers, creeks, streams, and other low-lying and flood-prone locations. Creeks and streams may rise out of their banks. Additional details, the heavy rainfall threat continues this morning. http://www.weather.gov/safety/flood. 8 a.m. Eastern Daylight Time weather conditions across north central Kentucky and south central Indiana. At Louisville International, it was cloudy. The temperature was 68 degrees, the dew point 65, and the relative humidity 90%. The wind was southwest at 8 miles an hour. The pressure was 29.71 inches and rising. At Bowman Field, it was partly sunny. The temperature was 66 degrees, the dew point 64, and the relative humidity 93%. The wind was southwest at 6 miles an hour. The pressure was 29.71 inches and steady. At Jasper, it was cloudy. Visibility 10 miles. The wind was south at 3 miles an hour. And the pressure was 29.73 inches and rising. Once again, at Louisville International, it was 68 degrees under cloudy skies. Elsewhere around the region, at Bloomington, it was sunny with a temperature of 71. It was mostly sunny with a temperature of 80 at Nashville and 70 at Indianapolis. It was partly sunny with a temperature of 67 at Lexington, 70 at Covington, and 80 at Bowling Green. It was cloudy, with a temperature of 79 at Paducah, and 74 at Evansville. At Jackson, rain and fog were reported, with a temperature of 65. At Frankfort, the weather conditions were not available. This is a special weather statement for the following county, Nelson, Kentucky. A strong thunderstorm will impact northeastern Nelson, western Mercer, southwestern Anderson, Washington and northwestern Boyle counties through 9 a.m. Eastern Daylight Time. At 8:30 a.m. Eastern Daylight Time, Doppler radar was tracking a strong thunderstorm near Bardstown, moving east at 50 miles per hour. Expected hazards include wind gusts up to 50 miles per hour. This is a radar-indicated threat. The following impacts are expected. Gusty winds could knock down tree limbs and blow around unsecured objects. Locations impacted include Bardstown, Springfield, Ballard, Bloomfield, Willisburg, McVille, Booker, Duggansville, Byland, and Mooresville. Torrential rainfall is also occurring with this storm and may lead to localized flooding. Do not drive your vehicle through flooded roadways. A tornado watch remains in effect until 11 a.m. Eastern Daylight Time for Central Kentucky. Flood advisory in effect until 9 a.m. Eastern Daylight Time this morning. What? Flooding caused by excessive rainfall is expected. Where? A portion of central Kentucky, including the following counties, Franklin, Henry, Oldham, Scott, Shelby, and Trimble. When? Until 9 a.m. Eastern Daylight Time. The following impacts are expected. Minor flooding in low-lying and poor drainage areas. Additional details. At 5:04 a.m. Eastern Daylight Time, Doppler radar indicated heavy rain due to thunderstorms. Minor flooding is ongoing or expected to begin shortly in the advisory area. Between 1 and 2 inches of rain have fallen. Additional rainfall amounts of 0.5 to 1 inch are expected over the area. This additional rain will result in minor flooding. Some locations that will experience flooding include Shelbyville, Newcastle, Pendleton, Eminence, Simpsonville, Pleasureville, Campbellsburg, Smithfield, Bellevue, and North Pleasureville. http://www.weather.gov/safety/flood turnaround. Don't drown when in. The National Weather Service in Louisville has extended the flash flood warning for Clark County in south central Indiana, northeastern Crawford County in south central Indiana, Floyd County in south central Indiana, Harrison County in south central Indiana,
southeastern Orange County in south central Indiana, southern Washington County in south central Indiana, western Henry County in central Kentucky, Jefferson County in central Kentucky, Oldham County in central Kentucky, northwestern Shelby County in central Kentucky, southwestern Trimble County in central Kentucky, until 9:45 a.m. Eastern Daylight Time. At 8:37 a.m. Eastern Daylight Time, Doppler radar and automated rain gauges indicated high water from thunderstorms that produced heavy rain across the warned area. Between 2 and 4.5 inches of rain have fallen. Flash flooding continues. However, heavy rain has moved out of the area and flood waters area receding. Expected hazards include flash flooding caused by thunderstorms. Source, radar and automated gauges. The following impacts are expected: flash flooding of small creeks and streams, urban areas, highways, streets and underpasses, as well as other poor drainage and low-lying areas. Some locations that will experience flash flooding include Louisville, Jeffersonville, New Albany, Jeffersontown, St. Matthews, Shively, Linden, LaGrange, Middletown and Douglas Hills. Turn around, don't drown when encountering flooded roads. Most flood deaths occur in vehicles. Be aware of your surroundings and do not drive on flooded roads. Flood advisory in effect until 9 a.m. Eastern Daylight Time this morning. What? Flooding caused by excessive rainfall is expected. Where? A portion of central Kentucky, including the following counties: Franklin, Henry, Oldham, Scott, Shelby, and Trimble. When? Until 9 a.m. Eastern Daylight Time. The following impacts are expected: minor flooding in low-lying and poor drainage areas. Additional details: at 5:04 a.m. Eastern Daylight Time, Doppler radar indicated heavy rain due to thunderstorms. Minor flooding is ongoing or expected to begin shortly in the advisory area. Between 1 and 2 inches of rain have fallen. Additional rainfall amounts of 0.5 to 1 inch are expected over the area. This additional rain will result in minor flooding. Some locations that will experience flooding include Shelbyville, New Castle, Pendleton, Eminence, Simpsonville, Pleasureville, Campbellsburg, Smithfield, Bellevue, and North Pleasureville. http://www.weather.gov/safety/flood/turnaround. Don't drown when encountering flooded roads. Most flood deaths occur in vehicles. Be especially cautious at night when it is harder to recognize the dangers of flooding. Flood advisory in effect until 10:15 a.m. Eastern Daylight Time this morning. What? Flooding caused by excessive rainfall is expected. Where? A portion of central Kentucky, including the following counties: Anderson, Bullitt, Franklin, Jefferson, Nelson, Shelby, Spencer, and Woodford. When? Until 10:15 a.m. Eastern Daylight Time. The following impacts are expected: minor flooding in low-lying and poor drainage areas. Water over roadways. Additional details: at 6:21 a.m. Eastern Daylight Time, Doppler radar indicated heavy rain due to thunderstorms. Minor flooding is ongoing or expected to begin shortly in the advisory area. Between 1.5 and 2.5 inches of rain have fallen. Additional rainfall amounts of 0.5 to 1 inch are expected over the area. This additional rain will result in minor flooding. Some locations that will experience flooding include Shepherdsville, Lawrenceburg, Pioneer Village, Taylorsville, Holly Villa, South Park View, Fern Creek, Highview, Okolona, and Minor Lane Heights. http://www.weather.gov/safety/flood/turnaround. Don't drown when encountering flooded roads. Most flood deaths occur in vehicles. Flood advisory in effect until 11:45 a.m. Central Daylight Time or 12:45 p.m. Eastern Daylight Time this morning. What? Flooding caused by excessive rainfall is expected. Where? Portions of south central Indiana, including the following county: Perry, and central Kentucky, including the following counties: Anderson, Boyle, Breckinridge, Bullitt, Garrard, Grayson, Hancock, Hardin, LaRue, Lincoln, Marion, Meade, Mercer, Nelson, Ohio, Spencer, and Washington. When? Until 11:45 a.m. Central Daylight Time,
or 12:45 p.m. Eastern Daylight Time. The following impacts are expected: minor flooding in low-lying and poor drainage areas. Water over roadways. Additional details at 6:51 a.m. Central Daylight Time or 7:51 a.m. Eastern Daylight Time. Doppler radar indicated heavy rain due to thunderstorms. Minor flooding is ongoing or expected to begin shortly in the advisory area. Between 0.1 and 2 inches of rain have fallen. Additional rainfall amounts of 0.5 to 1.5 inches are expected over the area. This additional rain will result in minor flooding. Some locations that will experience flooding include Elizabethtown, Danville, Bardstown, Shepherdsville, Harrodsburg, Tell City, Lebanon, Hodgenville, Springfield, and Hardinsburg. http://www.weather.gov/safety/flood-turnaround. Don't drown when encountering flooded roads. Most flood deaths occur in vehicles. The National Weather Service in Louisville has extended the flash flood warning for Clark County in South Central Indiana, Northeastern Crawford County in South Central Indiana, Floyd County in South Central Indiana, Harrison County in South Central Indiana, Southeastern Orange County in South Central Indiana, Southern Washington County in South Central Indiana, Western Henry County in Central Kentucky, Jefferson County in Central Kentucky, Oldham County in Central Kentucky, Northwestern Shelby County in Central Kentucky, Southwestern Trimble County in Central Kentucky, until 9:45 a.m. Eastern Daylight Time. At 8:37 a.m. Eastern Daylight Time, Doppler radar and automated rain gauges indicated high water from thunderstorms that produced heavy rain across the warned area. Between 2 and 4.5 inches of rain have fallen. Flash flooding continues. However, heavy rain has moved out of the area and flood waters area receding. Expected hazards include flash flooding caused by thunderstorms. Source: radar and automated gauges. The following impacts are expected: flash flooding of small creeks and streams, urban areas, highways, streets and underpasses, as well as other poor drainage and low-lying areas. Some locations that will experience flash flooding include Louisville, Jeffersonville, New Albany, Jeffersontown, St. Matthews, Shively, Linden, LaGrange, Middletown and Douglas Hills. Turn around, don't drown when encountering flooded roads. Most flood deaths occur in vehicles. Be aware of your surroundings and do not drive on flooded roads. The current time is 8:45 a.m. Eastern Daylight Time. Tornado Watch number 349 remains in effect until 11 a.m. Eastern Daylight Time or 10 a.m. Central Daylight Time for the following counties: in Kentucky, Brulette, Meade and Spencer, and Perry, Indiana. Remember, a tornado watch means the conditions are favorable for the development of severe weather, including tornadoes, large hail and damaging winds, in and close to the watch area. While severe weather may not be imminent, persons should remain alert for rapidly changing weather conditions and listen for later statements and possible warnings. Stay tuned to NOAA Weather Radio, broadcast radio and television outlets, or internet sources for the latest severe weather information. Flood watch will expire at 9 a.m. Eastern Daylight Time this morning. The flash flood watch will expire for portions of Indiana, including the following areas: Clark, DuBois, Jefferson, Orange, Scott and Washington, and North Central Kentucky, including the following areas: Henry, Oldham and Trimble. The flash flooding threat has ended. Therefore, the flash flood watch will expire at 9 a.m. Eastern Daylight Time or 8 a.m. Central Daylight Time this morning. Flood watch in effect through late tonight. What? Flash flooding caused by excessive rainfall continues to be possible. Where? Portions of East Central, North Central, Northwest, and South Central Kentucky, including the following areas: in East Central Kentucky, Boyle, Garrard, Jessamine, Madison, and Mercer. In North Central Kentucky, Breckenridge, Hardin, LaRue, Nelson, and Washington, Kentucky. In Northwest Kentucky, Hancock and Ohio. In South Central Kentucky, Adair, Allen, Barron, Butler, Casey, Clinton, Cumberland, Edmondson, Grayson, Green, Hart, Lincoln, Logan, Marion, Metcalf, Monroe, Russell, Simpson,
Taylor and Warren. When, through late tonight. The following impacts are expected. Excessive runoff may result in flooding of rivers, creeks, streams, and other low-lying and flood-prone locations. Creeks and streams may rise out of their banks. Additional details, http://www.weather.gov/safety/flood. Flood watch now in effect until 10 a.m. Eastern Daylight Time, or 9 a.m. Central Daylight Time this morning. What? Flash flooding caused by excessive rainfall continues to be possible. Where? Portions of Indiana, including the following areas, Crawford, Floyd, Harrison, and Perry, and Kentucky, including the following areas, Anderson, Bourbon, Bullitt, Clark, Kentucky, Fayette, Franklin, Harrison, Kentucky, Jefferson, Meade, Nicholas, Scott, Kentucky, Shelby, Spencer, and Woodford. When? Until 10 a.m. Eastern Daylight Time, or 9 a.m. Central Daylight Time this morning. The following impacts are expected. Excessive runoff may result in flooding of rivers, creeks, streams, and other low-lying and flood-prone locations. Creeks and streams may rise out of their banks. Additional details, the heavy rainfall threat continues this morning. http://www.weather.gov/safety/flood. 8 a.m. Eastern Daylight Time weather conditions across north-central Kentucky and south-central Indiana. At Louisville International, it was cloudy. The temperature was 68 degrees, the dew point 65, and the relative humidity 90%. The wind was southwest at 8 miles an hour. The pressure was 29.71 inches and rising. At Bowman Field, it was partly sunny. The temperature was 66 degrees, the dew point 64, and the relative humidity 93%. The wind was southwest at 6 miles an hour. The pressure was 29.71 inches and steady. At Jasper, it was cloudy. Visibility 10 miles. The wind was south at 3 miles an hour. And the pressure was 29.73 inches and rising. Once again, at Louisville International, it was 68 degrees under cloudy skies. Elsewhere around the region, at Bloomington, it was sunny with a temperature of 71. It was mostly sunny, with a temperature of 80 at Nashville and 70 at Indianapolis. It was partly sunny, with a temperature of 67 at Lexington, 70 at Covington, and 80 at Bowling Green. It was cloudy, with a temperature of 79 at Paducah and 74 at Evansville. At Jackson, rain and fog were reported, with a temperature of 65. At Frankfort, the weather conditions were not available. This is a special weather statement for the following county, Nelson, Kentucky. A strong thunderstorm will impact northeastern Nelson, western Mercer, southwestern Anderson, Washington, and northwestern Boyle counties through 9 a.m. Eastern Daylight Time. At 8:30 a.m. Eastern Daylight Time, Doppler radar was tracking a strong thunderstorm near Bardstown, moving east at 50 miles per hour. Expected hazards include wind gusts up to 50 miles per hour. This is a radar-indicated threat. The following impacts are expected. Gusty winds could knock down tree limbs and blow around unsecured objects. Locations impacted include Bardstown, Springfield, Ballard, Bloomfield, Willisburg, McVille, Blucher, Duggansville, Byland, and Mooresville. Torrential rainfall is also occurring with this storm and may lead to localized flooding. Do not drive your vehicle through flooded roadways. A tornado watch remains in effect until 11 a.m. Eastern Daylight Time for Central Kentucky. Flood advisory in effect until 9 a.m. Eastern Daylight Time this morning. What? Flooding caused by excessive rainfall is expected. Where? A portion of Central Kentucky, including the following counties, Franklin, Henry, Oldham, Scott, Shelby, and Trimble. When? Until 9 a.m. Eastern Daylight Time. The following impacts are expected, minor flooding in low-lying and poor drainage areas. Additional details, at 5:04 a.m. Eastern Daylight Time, Doppler radar indicated heavy rain due to thunderstorms. Minor flooding is ongoing or expected to begin shortly in the advisory area. Between 1 and 2 inches of rain have fallen.
additional rainfall amounts of 0.5 to 1 inch are expected over the area. This additional rain will result in minor flooding. Some locations that will experience flooding include Shelbyville, Newcastle, Pendleton, Eminence, Simpsonville, Pleasureville, Campbellsburg, Smithfield, Bellevue, and North Pleasureville. http://www.weather.gov/safety/flood-turnaround. Don't drown when encountering flooded roads. Most flood deaths occur in vehicles. Be especially cautious at night when it is harder to recognize the dangers of flooding. Flood advisory in effect until 10:15 a.m. Eastern Daylight Time this morning. What flooding caused by excessive rainfall is expected? Where a portion of central Kentucky, including the following counties: Anderson, Bullitt, Franklin, Jefferson, Nelson, Shelby, Spencer, and Woodford. When until 10:15 a.m. Eastern Daylight Time. The following impacts are expected: minor flooding in low-lying and poor drainage areas. Water over roadways. Additional details: at 6:21 a.m. Eastern Daylight Time, Doppler radar indicated heavy rain due to thunderstorms. Minor flooding is ongoing or expected to begin shortly in the advisory area. Between 1.5 and 2.5 inches of rain have fallen. Additional rainfall amounts of 0.5 to 1 inch are expected over the area. This additional rain will result in minor flooding. Some locations that will experience flooding include Shepherdsville, Lawrenceburg, Pioneer Village, Taylorsville, Holly Villa, South Park View, Fern Creek, Highview, Okolona, and Minor Lane Heights. http://www.weather.gov/safety/flood-turnaround. Don't drown when encountering flooded roads. Most flood deaths occur in vehicles. Flood advisory in effect until 11:45 a.m. Central Daylight Time or 12:45 p.m. Eastern Daylight Time this morning. What flooding caused by excessive rainfall is expected? Where portions of South Central Indiana, including the following county: Perry, and Central Kentucky, including the following counties: Anderson, Boyle, Breckenridge, Bullitt, Garrard, Grayson, Hancock, Hardin, LaRue, Lincoln, Marion, Meade, Mercer, Nelson, Ohio, Spencer, and Washington. When until 11:45 a.m. Central Daylight Time or 12:45 p.m. Eastern Daylight Time. The following impacts are expected: minor flooding in low-lying and poor drainage areas. Water over roadways. Additional details: at 6:51 a.m. Central Daylight Time or 7:51 a.m. Eastern Daylight Time, Doppler radar indicated heavy rain due to thunderstorms. Minor flooding is ongoing or expected to begin shortly in the advisory area. Between 0.1 and 2 inches of rain have fallen. Additional rainfall amounts of 0.5 to 1.5 inches are expected over the area. This additional rain will result in minor flooding. Some locations that will experience flooding include Elizabethtown, Danville, Bardstown, Shepherdsville, Harrodsburg, Tell City, Lebanon, Hodgenville, Springfield, and Hardinsburg. http://www.weather.gov/safety/flood-turnaround. Don't drown when encountering flooded roads. Most flood deaths occur in vehicles. The National Weather Service in Louisville has extended the flash flood warning for Clark County in South Central Indiana, Northeastern Crawford County in South Central Indiana, Floyd County in South Central Indiana, Harrison County in South Central Indiana, Southeastern Orange County in South Central Indiana, Southern Washington County in South Central Indiana, Western Henry County in Central Kentucky, Jefferson County in Central Kentucky, Oldham County in Central Kentucky, Northwestern Shelby County in Central Kentucky, Southwestern Trimble County in Central Kentucky, until 9:45 a.m. Eastern Daylight Time. At 8:37 a.m. Eastern Daylight Time, Doppler radar and automated rain gauges indicated high water from thunderstorms that produced heavy rain across the warned area. Between 2 and 4.5 inches of rain have fallen. Flash flooding continues. However, heavy rain has moved out of the area and flood waters area receding. Expected hazards include flash flooding caused by thunderstorms.
source, radar, and automated gauges. The following impacts are expected: flash flooding of small creeks and streams, urban areas, highways, streets, and underpasses, as well as other poor drainage and low-lying areas. Some locations that will experience flash flooding include Louisville, Jeffersonville, New Albany, Jeffersontown, St. Matthews, Shively, Linden, LaGrange, Middletown, and Douglas Hills. Turn around, don't drown when encountering flooded roads. Most flood deaths occur in vehicles. Be aware of your surroundings and do not drive on flooded roads. The National Weather Service in Louisville has issued a flash flood warning for Fayette County in central Kentucky, Franklin County in central Kentucky, Henry County in central Kentucky, eastern Jefferson County in central Kentucky, southeastern Oldham County in central Kentucky, western Scott County in central Kentucky, Shelby County in central Kentucky, southeastern Trimble County in central Kentucky, northern Woodford County in central Kentucky, until 9:15 a.m. Eastern Daylight Time. At 5:11 a.m. Eastern Daylight Time, Doppler radar indicated thunderstorms producing heavy rain across the warned area. Between 1.5 and 2.5 inches of rain have fallen. Additional rainfall amounts of 1 to 2 inches are possible in the warned area. Flash flooding is ongoing or expected to begin shortly. Expected hazards include flash flooding caused by thunderstorms. Source, radar. The following impacts are expected: flash flooding of small creeks and streams, urban areas, highways, streets, and underpasses, as well as other poor drainage and low-lying areas. Some locations that will experience flash flooding include Georgetown, Frankfort, Shelbyville, LaGrange, Newcastle, Pendleton, Eminence, Simpsonville, Pleasureville, and Stamping Ground. Turn around, don't drown when encountering flooded roads. Most flood deaths occur in vehicles. Be especially cautious at night when it is harder to recognize the dangers of flooding. The National Weather Service in Louisville has issued a flash flood warning for northern Anderson County in central Kentucky, northern Bulleit County in central Kentucky, west central Fayette County in central Kentucky, southern Franklin County in central Kentucky, southern Jefferson County in central Kentucky, northern Jessamine County in central Kentucky, northeastern Nelson County in central Kentucky, southwestern Scott County in central Kentucky, southern Shelby County in central Kentucky, Spencer County in central Kentucky, Woodford County in central Kentucky, until 10:45 a.m. Eastern Daylight Time. At 6:41 a.m. Eastern Daylight Time, Doppler radar indicated thunderstorms producing heavy rain across the warned area. Between 2 and 3 inches of rain have fallen. Additional rainfall amounts of 0.5 to 1 inch are possible in the warned area. Flash flooding is ongoing or expected to begin shortly. Expected hazards include flash flooding caused by thunderstorms. Source, radar. The following impacts are expected: flash flooding of small creeks and streams, urban areas, highways, streets, and underpasses, as well as other poor drainage and low-lying areas. Some locations that will experience flash flooding include Shepherdsville, Lawrenceburg, Versailles, Pioneer Village, Taylorsville, Holly Villa, South Park View, Fern Creek, Highview, and Oklahoma. Turn around, don't drown when encountering flooded roads. Most flood deaths occur in vehicles. Be aware of your surroundings and do not drive on flooded roads. The National Weather Service in Louisville has issued a flash flood warning for southern Harrison County in south-central Indiana, southeastern Perry County in south-central Indiana, north-central Breckinridge County in central Kentucky, west-central Bulleit County in central Kentucky, north-central Hardin County in central Kentucky, southwestern Jefferson County in central Kentucky, central Meade County in central Kentucky, until 11:15 a.m. Eastern Daylight Time, or 10:15 a.m. Central Daylight Time. At 7:11 a.m. Eastern Daylight Time, or 6:11 a.m. Central Daylight Time, Doppler radar indicated thunderstorms producing heavy rain across the warned area. Between 2 and 3.5 inches of rain have fallen. Additional rainfall amounts of 0.5 to 1 inch are possible in the warned area. Flash flooding is ongoing or expected to begin shortly. Expected hazards include flash flooding caused by thunderstorms.
Source, radar. The following impacts are expected: flash flooding of small creeks and streams, urban areas, highways, streets, and underpasses, as well as other poor drainage and low-lying areas. Some locations that will experience flash flooding include Brandenburg, Muldraw, West Point, Akron, Mockport, Laconia, Sirocco, Painville, Lowdale, and Titus. Turn around, don't drown when encountering flooded roads. Most flood deaths occur in vehicles. Be aware of your surroundings and do not drive on flooded roads. The current time is 9:03 a.m. Eastern Daylight Time. Tornado watch number 349 remains in effect until 11 a.m. Eastern Daylight Time or 10 a.m. Central Daylight Time for the following counties: in Kentucky, Bullitt, Meade and Spencer, and Perry, Indiana. Remember, a tornado watch means the conditions are favorable for the development of severe weather, including tornadoes, large hail and damaging winds, in and close to the watch area. While severe weather may not be imminent, persons should remain alert for rapidly changing weather conditions and listen for later statements and possible warnings. Stay tuned to NOAA Weather Radio, broadcast radio and television outlets, or internet sources for the latest severe weather information. Flood watch will expire at 9 a.m. Eastern Daylight Time this morning. The flash flood watch will expire for portions of Indiana, including the following areas: Clark, DuBois, Jefferson, Orange, Scott and Washington, and North Central Kentucky, including the following areas: Henry, Oldham and Trimble. The flash flooding threat has ended. Therefore, the flash flood watch will expire at 9 a.m. Eastern Daylight Time or 8 a.m. Central Daylight Time this morning. Flood watch in effect through late tonight. What? Flash flooding caused by excessive rainfall continues to be possible.

National Weather Service in Louisville has issued a flash flood warning for southwestern Anderson County in central Kentucky, north central Boyle County in central Kentucky, south central Bulleit County in central Kentucky, northwestern Garrett County in central Kentucky, western Jessamine County in central Kentucky, southern Mercer County in central Kentucky, Nelson County in central Kentucky, southern Spencer County in central Kentucky, Washington County in central Kentucky, until noon Eastern Daylight Time. At 9:04 a.m. Eastern Daylight Time, Doppler radar indicated thunderstorms producing heavy rain across the warned area. Between 1 and 3 inches of rain have fallen. Additional rainfall amounts of 0.5 to 2 inches are possible in the warned area. Flash flooding is ongoing or expected to begin shortly. Expected hazards include flash flooding caused by thunderstorms. Source, radar. The following impacts are expected: flash flooding of small creeks and streams, urban areas, highways, streets and underpasses, as well as other poor drainage and low-lying areas. Some locations that will experience flash flooding include Bardstown, Harrodsburg, Springfield, Bergen, Bloomfield, Willisburg, McVille, Fairfield, Hardesty and Poland. Turn around, don't drown when encountering flooded roads. Most flood deaths occur in vehicles. Be aware of your surroundings and do not drive on flooded roads. Tornado watch number 349 has been canceled for the following counties: in Kentucky, Bulleit, Meade and Spencer, and Perry, Indiana. Flood watch in effect through late tonight. What? Flash flooding caused by excessive rainfall continues to be possible. Where? Portions of east central, north central, northwest, and south central Kentucky, including the following areas: in east central Kentucky, Boyle, Garrett, Jessamine, Madison, and Mercer. In north central Kentucky, Breckenridge, Hardin, LaRue, Nelson, and Washington, Kentucky. In northwest Kentucky, Hancock and Ohio. In south central Kentucky, Adair, Allen, Barron, Butler, Casey, Clinton, Cumberland, Edmondson, Grayson, Green, Hart, Lincoln, Logan, Marion, Metcalf, Monroe, Russell, Simpson, Taylor and Warren. When, through late tonight. The following impacts are expected: excessive runoff may result in flooding of rivers, creeks, streams, and other low-lying and flood-prone locations. Creeks and streams may rise out of their banks. Additional details, http://www.weather.gov/safety/flood. Flood watch now in effect until 10 a.m. Eastern Daylight Time, or 9 a.m. Central Daylight Time this morning. What? Flash flooding caused by excessive rainfall continues to be possible. Where? Portions of Indiana, including the following areas: Crawford, Floyd, Harrison, and Perry, and Kentucky, including the following areas: Anderson, Bourbon, Bulleit, Clark, Kentucky, Fayette, Franklin, Harrison, Kentucky, Jefferson, Meade, Nicholas, Scott, Kentucky, Shelby, Spencer, and Woodford. When? Until 10 a.m. Eastern Daylight Time, or 9 a.m. Central Daylight Time this morning. The following impacts are expected: excessive runoff may result in flooding of rivers, creeks, streams, and other low-lying and flood-prone locations. Creeks and streams may rise out of their banks. Additional details, the heavy rainfall threat continues this morning. http://www.weather.gov/safety/flood. The current time is 9:09 a.m. Eastern Daylight Time. Tornado watch number 349 has been canceled for the following counties: in Kentucky, Bulleit, Meade and Spencer, and Perry, Indiana. Flood watch will expire at 9 a.m. Eastern Daylight Time this morning. The flash flood watch will expire for portions of Indiana, including the following areas: Clark, DuBois, Jefferson, Orange, Scott and Washington, and north central Kentucky, including the following areas: Henry, Oldham and Trimble. The flash flooding threat has ended. Therefore, the flash flood watch will expire at 9 a.m. Eastern Daylight Time, or 8 a.m. Central Daylight Time this morning. Flood watch in effect through late tonight. What?
flash flooding caused by excessive rainfall continues to be possible. Where portions of east central, north central, northwest, and south central Kentucky, including the following areas in east central Kentucky, Boyle, Garrard, Jessamine, Madison, and Mercer. In north central Kentucky, Breckenridge, Hardin, LaRue, Nelson, and Washington, Kentucky. In northwest Kentucky, Hancock and Ohio. In south central Kentucky, Adair, Allen, Barron, Butler, Casey, Clinton, Cumberland, Edmondson, Grayson, Green, Hart, Lincoln, Logan, Marion, Metcalf, Monroe, Russell, Simpson, Taylor, and Warren. When, through late tonight. The following impacts are expected. Excessive runoff may result in flooding of rivers, creeks, streams, and other low-lying and flood-prone locations. Creeks. Flash flood warning will expire at 9:15 a.m. Eastern Daylight Time this morning for Franklin, Henry, Eastern Jefferson, Southeastern Oldham, Western Scott, Shelby, Southeastern Trimble, and Northern Woodford counties. Flood waters have receded. The heavy rain has ended. Flooding is no longer expected to pose a threat. Please continue to heed remaining road closures. A flood watch remains in effect until 10 a.m. Eastern Daylight Time for portions of Indiana and Kentucky. Tornado watch number 349 has been canceled for the following counties in Kentucky: Bullitt, Meade and Spencer, and Perry, Indiana. Flood watch will expire at 9 a.m. Eastern Daylight Time this morning. The flash flood watch will expire for portions of Indiana, including the following areas: Clark, DuBois, Jefferson, Orange, Scott, and Washington, and north central Kentucky, including the following areas: Henry, Oldham, and Trimble. The flash flooding threat has ended. Therefore, the flash flood watch will expire at 9 a.m. Eastern Daylight Time or 8 a.m. Central Daylight Time this morning. The current time is 9:12 a.m. Eastern Daylight Time. Flood watch in effect through late tonight. What? Flash flooding caused by excessive rainfall continues to be possible. Where? Portions of east central, north central, northwest, and south central Kentucky, including the following areas in east central Kentucky: Boyle, Garrard, Jessamine, Madison, and Mercer. In north central Kentucky, Breckenridge, Hardin, LaRue, Nelson, and Washington, Kentucky. In northwest Kentucky, Hancock and Ohio. In south central Kentucky, Adair, Allen, Barron, Butler, Casey, Clinton, Cumberland, Edmondson, Grayson, Green, Hart, Lincoln, Logan, Marion, Metcalf, Monroe, Russell, Simpson, Taylor, and Warren. When, through late tonight. The following impacts are expected. Excessive runoff may result in flooding of rivers, creeks, streams, and other low-lying and flood-prone locations. Creeks and streams may rise out of their banks. Additional details, http://www.weather.gov/safety/flood. Flood watch now in effect until 10 a.m. Eastern Daylight Time or 9 a.m. Central Daylight Time this morning. What? Flash flooding caused by excessive rainfall continues to be possible. Where? Portions of Indiana, including the following areas: Crawford, Floyd, Harrison, and Perry, and Kentucky, including the following areas: Anderson, Bourbon, Bullitt, Clark, Kentucky, Fayette, Franklin, Harrison, Kentucky, Jefferson, Meade, Nicholas, Scott, Kentucky, Shelby, Spencer, and Woodford. When? Until 10 a.m. Eastern Daylight Time or 9 a.m. Central Daylight Time this morning. The following impacts are expected. Excessive runoff may result in flooding of rivers, creeks, streams, and other low-lying and flood-prone locations. Creeks and streams may rise out of their banks. Additional details, the heavy rainfall threat continues this morning. http://www.weather.gov/safety/flood. 9 a.m. Eastern Daylight Time weather conditions across north central Kentucky and south central Indiana. At Louisville International, it was cloudy. The temperature was 69 degrees, the dew point 63, and the relative humidity 81%. The wind was southwest at 9 miles an hour. The pressure was 29.74 inches and rising. At Bowman Field, it was cloudy.
The temperature was 68 degrees, the dew point 66, and the relative humidity 93%. The wind was southwest at 6 miles an hour. The pressure was 29.73 inches and rising. At Jasper, it was partly sunny. Visibility 10 miles. And the pressure was 29.75 inches and rising. Once again, at Louisville International, it was 69 degrees under cloudy skies. Elsewhere around the region, at Jackson, rain was falling, with a temperature of 64. It was mostly sunny, with a temperature of 82 at Nashville, 72 at Bloomington, and 71 at Indianapolis. It was partly sunny, with a temperature of 71 at Covington, and 81 at Bowling Green. It was cloudy, with a temperature of 66 at Lexington, 79 at Paducah, and 76 at Evansville. At Frankfort, the weather conditions were not available. Flood advisory in effect until 10:15 a.m. Eastern Daylight Time this morning. What flooding caused by excessive rainfall is expected? Where, a portion of central Kentucky, including the following counties: Anderson, Bullitt, Franklin, Jefferson, Nelson, Shelby, Spencer, and Woodford. When, until 10:15 a.m. Eastern Daylight Time. The following impacts are expected: minor flooding in low-lying and poor drainage areas. Water over roadways. Additional details: at 6:21 a.m. Eastern Daylight Time, Doppler radar indicated heavy rain due to thunderstorms. Minor flooding is ongoing or expected to begin shortly in the advisory area. Between 1.5 and 2.5 inches of rain have fallen. Additional rainfall amounts of 0.5 to 1 inch are expected over the area. This additional rain will result in minor flooding. Some locations that will experience flooding include Shepherdsville, Lawrenceburg, Pioneer Village, Taylorsville, Holly Villa, South Park View, Fern Creek, Highview, Okolona, and Minor Lane Heights. http://www.weather.gov/safety/flood-turnaround. Don't drown when encountering flooded roads. Most flood deaths occur in vehicles. Flood advisory in effect until 11:45 a.m. Central Daylight Time or 12:45 p.m. Eastern Daylight Time this morning. What flooding caused by excessive rainfall is expected? Where, portions of south central Indiana, including the following county: Perry and central Kentucky, including the following counties: Anderson, Boyle, Breckinridge, Bullitt, Garrard, Grayson, Hancock, Hardin, LaRue, Lincoln, Marion, Meade, Mercer, Nelson, Ohio, Spencer, and Washington. When, until 11:45 a.m. Central Daylight Time, or 12:45 p.m. Eastern Daylight Time.

Minor flooding is ongoing or expected to begin shortly in the advisory area. Between 0.1 and 2 inches of rain have fallen. Additional rainfall amounts of 0.5 to 1.5 inches are expected over the area. This additional rain will result in minor flooding. Some locations that will experience flooding include Elizabethtown, Danville, Bardstown, Shepherdsville, Harrodsburg, Tell City, Lebanon, Hodgenville, Springfield, and Hardinsburg. http://www.weather.gov/safety/flood-turnaround. Don't drown when encountering flooded roads. Most flood deaths occur in vehicles. The National Weather Service in Louisville has extended the flash flood warning for Clark County in south central Indiana, northeastern Crawford County in south central Indiana, Floyd County in south central Indiana, Harrison County in south central Indiana, southeastern Orange County in south central Indiana, southern Washington County in south central Indiana, western Henry County in central Kentucky, Jefferson County in central Kentucky, Oldham County in central Kentucky, northwestern Shelby County in central Kentucky, southwestern Trimble County in central Kentucky, until 9:45 a.m. Eastern Daylight Time. At 8:37 a.m. Eastern Daylight Time, Doppler radar and automated rain gauges indicated high water from thunderstorms that produced heavy rain across the warned area. Between 2 and 4.5 inches of rain have fallen. Flash flooding continues. However, heavy rain has moved out of the area and flood waters area receding. Expected hazards include flash flooding caused by thunderstorms. Source, radar and automated gauges. The following impacts are expected: flash flooding of small creeks and streams, urban areas, highways, streets and underpasses, as well as other poor drainage and low-lying areas. Some locations that will experience flash flooding include Louisville, Jeffersonville, New Albany, Jeffersontown, St. Matthews, Shively, Linden, LaGrange, Middletown and Douglas Hills. Turn around, don't drown when encountering flooded roads. Most flood deaths occur in vehicles. Be aware of your surroundings and do not drive on flooded roads. 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The current time is 9:21 a.m. Eastern Daylight Time. 9 a.m. Eastern Daylight Time weather conditions across north-central Kentucky and south-central Indiana. At Louisville International, it was cloudy. The temperature was 69 degrees, the dew point 63, and the relative humidity 81%. The wind was southwest at 9 miles an hour. The pressure was 29.74 inches and rising. At Bowman Field, it was cloudy. The temperature was 68 degrees, the dew point 66, and the relative humidity 93%. The wind was southwest at 6 miles an hour. The pressure was 29.73 inches and rising. At Jasper, it was partly sunny. Visibility 10 miles. And the pressure was 29.75 inches and rising. Once again, at Louisville International, it was 69 degrees under cloudy skies. Elsewhere around the region, at Jackson, rain was falling, with a temperature of 64. It was mostly sunny, with a temperature of 82 at Nashville, 72 at Bloomington, and 71 at Indianapolis. It was partly sunny, with a temperature of 71 at Covington, and 81 at Bowling Green. It was cloudy, with a temperature of 66 at Lexington, 79 at Paducah, and 76 at Evansville. At Frankfort, the weather conditions were not available. Flood advisory in effect until 10:15 a.m. Eastern Daylight Time this morning. What flooding caused by excessive rainfall is expected? Where, a portion of central Kentucky, including the following counties: Anderson, Bullitt, Franklin, Jefferson, Nelson, Shelby, Spencer, and Woodford. When, until 10:15 a.m. Eastern Daylight Time. The following impacts are expected: minor flooding in low-lying and poor drainage areas. Water over roadways,

details. At 6:21 a.m. Eastern Daylight Time, Doppler radar indicated heavy rain due to thunderstorms. Minor flooding is ongoing or expected to begin shortly in the advisory area. Between 1.5 and 2.5 inches of rain have fallen. Additional rainfall amounts of 0.5 to 1 inch are expected over the area. This additional rain will result in minor flooding. Some locations that will experience flooding include Shepherdsville, Lawrenceburg, Pioneer Village, Taylorsville, Holly Villa, South Park View, Fern Creek, Highview, Okolona, and Minor Lane Heights. http://www.weather.gov/safety/flood-turnaround. Don't drown when encountering flooded roads. Most flood deaths occur in vehicles. Flood advisory in effect until 11:45 a.m. Central Daylight Time or 12:45 p.m. Eastern Daylight Time this morning. What flooding caused by excessive rainfall is expected? Where portions of South Central Indiana, including the following county, Perry and Central Kentucky, including the following counties, Anderson, Boyle, Breckinridge, Bullitt, Garrard, Grayson, Hancock, Hardin, LaRue, Lincoln, Marion, Meade, Mercer, Nelson, Ohio, Spencer, and Washington. When, until 11:45 a.m. Central Daylight Time, or 12:45 p.m. Eastern Daylight Time. The following impacts are expected: minor flooding in low-lying and poor drainage areas. Water over roadways. Additional details, at 6:51 a.m. Central Daylight Time, or 7:51 a.m. Eastern Daylight Time, Doppler radar indicated heavy rain due to thunderstorms. Minor flooding is ongoing or expected to begin shortly in the advisory area. Between 0.1 and 2 inches of rain have fallen. Additional rainfall amounts of 0.5 to 1.5 inches are expected over the area. This additional rain will result in minor flooding. Some locations that will experience flooding include Elizabethtown, Danville, Bardstown, Shepherdsville, Harrodsburg, Tell City, Lebanon, Hodgenville, Springfield, and Hardinsburg. http://www.weather.gov/safety/flood-turnaround. Don't drown when encountering flooded roads. Most flood deaths occur in vehicles. This is the climate data for Louisville for yesterday. The high temperature was 86. The low was 65. That gave a mean temperature of 76, which was 1 degree below normal. There were 11 cooling degree days for a monthly total of 185 and a seasonal total of 498, which was 113 degree days above normal. Heating degree days remained at 0 for the month and 3691 for the season, which was 242 degree days below normal. A trace of precipitation fell yesterday for a monthly total of 2.10 inches and a yearly total of 19.60 inches, which was 4.21 inches below normal. Since midnight, the low temperature was 67 and 3.38 inches of precipitation fell. The record high for today is 98, set in 1905. The record low for today is 48, set in 1960. Sunrise today, 6:20 a.m. Sunset tonight, 9:09 p.m. Sunrise tomorrow, 6:20 a.m. Sunset tomorrow, 9:09 p.m. Now for the official National Weather Service forecast for North Central Kentucky and South Central Indiana, including the Louisville metro area. Today, partly sunny. Chance of thunderstorms early in the morning, then chance of showers and slight chance of thunderstorms late in the morning. Some thunderstorms may produce heavy rainfall early in the morning. Highs in the mid-80s. West winds 5 to 15 miles an hour. Chance of precipitation 50%. Tonight, mostly cloudy with a 20% chance of thunderstorms until midnight, then partly cloudy after midnight. Lows in the lower 60s. Northwest winds up to 10 miles an hour. Juneteenth, sunny. Highs in the lower 80s. Northwest winds up to 10 miles an hour. Friday night, partly cloudy. Lows in the lower 60s. Northwest winds up to 10 miles an hour until midnight, becoming light. And now the extended forecast for the radio listening area. Saturday and Saturday night, partly cloudy.
Highs in the mid-80s. Lows in the mid-60s. Sunday and Sunday night, showers with thunderstorms likely. Highs in the mid-80s. Lows in the upper 60s. Chance of precipitation 90%. Monday and Monday night, mostly cloudy with showers likely and slight chance of thunderstorms. Highs in the upper 70s. Lows in the lower 60s. Chance of precipitation 70%. Tuesday and Tuesday night, partly cloudy. Highs in the lower 80s. Lows in the lower 60s. Wednesday and Wednesday night, mostly clear. Highs in the lower 80s. Lows in the lower 60s. The current time is 9:29 a.m. Eastern Daylight Time. 9 a.m. Eastern Daylight Time weather conditions across north-central Kentucky and south-central Indiana. At Louisville International, it was cloudy. The temperature was 69 degrees, the dew point 63, and the relative humidity 81%. The wind was southwest at 9 miles an hour. The pressure was 29.74 inches and rising. At Bowman Field, it was cloudy. The temperature was 68 degrees. The dew point 66, and the relative humidity 93%. The wind was southwest at 6 miles an hour. The pressure was 29.73 inches and rising. At Jasper, it was partly sunny. Visibility 10 miles. And the pressure was 29.75 inches and rising. Once again, at Louisville International, it was 69 degrees under cloudy skies. Elsewhere around the region, at Jackson, rain was falling, with a temperature of 64. It was mostly sunny, with a temperature of 82 at Nashville, 72 at Bloomington, and 71 at Indianapolis. It was partly sunny, with a temperature of 71 at Covington, and 81 at Bowling Green. It was cloudy, with a temperature of 66 at Lexington, 79 at Paducah, and 76 at Evansville. At Frankfort, the weather conditions were not available. Flood advisory in effect until 10:15 a.m. Eastern Daylight Time this morning. What flooding caused by excessive rainfall is expected? Where, a portion of central Kentucky, including the following counties: Anderson, Bullitt, Franklin, Jefferson, Nelson, Shelby, Spencer, and Woodford. When, until 10:15 a.m. Eastern Daylight Time. The following impacts are expected: minor flooding in low-lying and poor drainage areas. Water over roadways. Additional details: at 6:21 a.m. Eastern Daylight Time, Doppler radar indicated heavy rain due to thunderstorms. Minor flooding is ongoing or expected to begin shortly in the advisory area. Between 1.5 and 2.5 inches of rain have fallen. Additional rainfall amounts of 0.5 to 1 inch are expected over the area. This additional rain will result in minor flooding. Some locations that will experience flooding include Shepherdsville, Lawrenceburg, Pioneer Village, Taylorsville, Holly Villa, South Park View, Fern Creek, Highview, Okolona, and Minor Lane Heights. http://www.weather.gov/safety/flood-turnaround. Don't drown when encountering flooded roads. Most flood deaths occur in vehicles. Flood advisory in effect until 11:45 a.m. Central Daylight Time, or 12:45 p.m. Eastern Daylight Time this morning. What flooding caused by excessive rainfall is expected? Where, portions of South Central Indiana, including the following county: Perry and Central Kentucky, including the following counties: Anderson, Boyle, Breckenridge, Bullitt, Garrard, Grayson, Hancock, Hardin, LaRue, Lincoln, Marion, Meade, Mercer, Nelson, Ohio, Spencer, and Washington. When, until 11:45 a.m. Central Daylight Time, or 12:45 p.m. Eastern Daylight Time. Flash flood warning is canceled for Clark, northeastern Crawford, Floyd, Harrison, southeastern Orange, southern Washington, western Henry, Jefferson, Oldham, northwestern Shelby, and southwestern Trimble counties. Flood waters have receded. The heavy rain has ended. Flooding is no longer expected to pose a threat. Please continue to heed remaining road closures.
A flood watch remains in effect until 10 a.m. Eastern Daylight Time for portions of Indiana and Kentucky. The current time is 9:33 a.m. Eastern Daylight Time. Flood watch will expire at 9 a.m. Eastern Daylight Time this morning. The flash flood watch will expire for portions of Indiana, including the following areas: Clark, DuBois, Jefferson, Orange, Scott, and Washington, and North Central Kentucky, including the following areas: Henry, Oldham, and Trimble. The flash flooding threat has ended. Therefore, the flash flood watch will expire at 9 a.m. Eastern Daylight Time, or 8 a.m. Central Daylight Time this morning. Flood watch in effect through late tonight. What? Flash flooding caused by excessive rainfall continues to be possible. Where? Portions of East Central, North Central, Northwest, and South Central Kentucky, including the following areas: in East Central Kentucky, Boyle, Garrard, Jessamine, Madison, and Mercer. In North Central Kentucky, Breckenridge, Hardin, LaRue, Nelson, and Washington, Kentucky. In Northwest Kentucky, Hancock and Ohio. In South Central Kentucky, Adair, Allen, Barron, Butler, Casey, Clinton, Cumberland, Edmondson, Grayson, Green, Hart, Lincoln, Logan, Marion, Metcalf, Monroe, Russell, Simpson, Taylor, and Warren. When, through late tonight. The following impacts are expected: excessive runoff may result in flooding of rivers, creeks, streams, and other low-lying and flood-prone locations. Creeks and streams may rise out of their banks. Additional details: http://www.weather.gov/safety/flood. Flood watch now in effect until 10 a.m. Eastern Daylight Time, or 9 a.m. Central Daylight Time this morning. What? Flash flooding caused by excessive rainfall continues to be possible. Where? Portions of Indiana, including the following areas: Crawford, Floyd, Harrison, and Perry, and Kentucky, including the following areas: Anderson, Bourbon, Bullitt, Clark, Kentucky, Fayette, Franklin, Harrison, Kentucky, Jefferson, Meade, Nicholas, Scott, Kentucky, Shelby, Spencer, and Woodford. When? Until 10 a.m. Eastern Daylight Time, or 9 a.m. Central Daylight Time this morning. The following impacts are expected: excessive runoff may result in flooding of rivers, creeks, streams, and other low-lying and flood-prone locations. Creeks and streams may rise out of their banks. Additional details: the heavy rainfall threat continues this morning. http://www.weather.gov/safety/flood. 9 a.m. Eastern Daylight Time weather conditions across North Central Kentucky and South Central Indiana. At Louisville International, it was cloudy. The temperature was 69 degrees, the dew point 63, and the relative humidity 81%. The wind was southwest at 9 miles an hour. The pressure was 29.74 inches and rising. At Bowman Field, it was cloudy. The temperature was 68 degrees, the dew point 66, and the relative humidity 93%. The wind was southwest at 6 miles an hour. The pressure was 29.73 inches and rising. At Jasper, it was partly sunny. Visibility 10 miles. And the pressure was 29.75 inches and rising. Once again, at Louisville International, it was 69 degrees under cloudy skies. Elsewhere around the region, at Jackson, rain was falling with a temperature of 64. It was mostly sunny with a temperature of 82 at Nashville, 72 at Bloomington, and 71 at Indianapolis. It was partly sunny with a temperature of 71 at Covington and 81 at Bowling Green. It was cloudy with a temperature of 66 at Lexington, 79 at Paducah, and 76 at Evansville. At Frankfort, the weather conditions were not available. Flood advisory in effect until 10:15 a.m. Eastern Daylight Time this morning. What? Flooding caused by excessive rainfall is expected. Where? A portion of central Kentucky, including the following counties: Anderson, Bullitt, Franklin, Jefferson, Nelson, Shelby, Spencer, and Woodford. When? Until 10:15 a.m. Eastern Daylight Time.
The following impacts are expected: minor flooding in low-lying and poor drainage areas, water over roadways. Additional details: at 6:21 a.m. Eastern Daylight Time, Doppler radar indicated heavy rain due to thunderstorms. Minor flooding is ongoing or expected to begin shortly in the advisory area. Between 1.5 and 2.5 inches of rain have fallen. Additional rainfall amounts of 0.5 to 1 inch are expected over the area. This additional rain will result in minor flooding. Some locations that will experience flooding include Shepherdsville, Lawrenceburg, Pioneer Village, Taylorsville, Holly Villa, South Park View, Fern Creek, Highview, Okolona, and Minor Lane Heights. http://www.weather.gov/safety/flood-turnaround. Don't drown when encountering flooded roads. Most flood deaths occur in vehicles. Flood advisory in effect until 11:45 a.m. Central Daylight Time or 12:45 p.m. Eastern Daylight Time this morning. What flooding caused by excessive rainfall is expected? Where portions of South Central Indiana, including the following county, Perry and Central Kentucky, including the following counties, Anderson, Boyle, Breckinridge, Bullitt, Garrard, Grayson, Hancock, Hardin, LaRue, Lincoln, Marion, Meade, Mercer, Nelson, Ohio, Spencer, and Washington. When, until 11:45 a.m. Central Daylight Time, or 12:45 p.m. Eastern Daylight Time. The following impacts are expected: minor flooding in low-lying and poor drainage areas, water over roadways. Additional details: at 6:51 a.m. Central Daylight Time, or 7:51 a.m. Eastern Daylight Time, Doppler radar indicated heavy rain due to thunderstorms. Minor flooding is ongoing or expected to begin shortly in the advisory area. Between 0.1 and 2 inches of rain have fallen. Additional rainfall amounts of 0.5 to 1.5 inches are expected over the area. This additional rain will result in minor flooding. Some locations that will experience flooding include Elizabethtown, Danville, Bardstown, Shepherdsville, Harrodsburg, Tell City, Lebanon, Hodgenville, Springfield, and Hardinsburg. http://www.weather.gov/safety/flood-turnaround. Don't drown when encountering flooded roads. Most flood deaths occur in vehicles. The current time is 9:41 a.m. Eastern Daylight Time. Flood watch will expire at 9 a.m. Eastern Daylight Time this morning. The flash flood watch will expire for portions of Indiana, including the following areas: Clark, DuBois, Jefferson, Orange, Scott, and Washington, and North Central Kentucky, including the following areas: Henry, Oldham, and Trimble. The flash flooding threat has ended. Therefore, the flash flood watch will expire at 9 a.m. Eastern Daylight Time or 8 a.m. Central Daylight Time this morning. Flood watch in effect through late tonight. What flash flooding caused by excessive rainfall continues to be possible? Where portions of East Central, North Central, Northwest, and South Central Kentucky, including the following areas: in East Central Kentucky, Boyle, Garrard, Jessamine, Madison, and Mercer. In North Central Kentucky, Breckinridge, Hardin, LaRue, Nelson, and Washington, Kentucky. In Northwest Kentucky, flash flood warning is canceled for Southern Harrison, Southeastern Perry, North Central Breckinridge, West Central Bullitt, North Central Hardin, Southwestern Jefferson, and Central Meade counties. Flood waters have receded. The heavy rain has ended. Flooding is no longer expected to pose a threat. Please continue to heed remaining road closures. A flood watch remains in effect for portions of Indiana and Kentucky. Flood watch in effect through late tonight. What flash flooding caused by excessive rainfall continues to be possible? Where portions of East Central, North Central, Northwest, and South Central Kentucky, including the following areas: in East Central Kentucky, Boyle, Garrard, Jessamine, Madison, and Mercer. In North Central Kentucky, Breckinridge, Hardin, LaRue, Nelson, and Washington, Kentucky. In Northwest Kentucky, Hancock, and Ohio. In South Central Kentucky, Adair, Allen, Barron, Butler,
Casey, Clinton, Cumberland, Edmondson, Grayson, Green, Hart, Lincoln, Logan, Marion, Metcalf, Monroe, Russell, Simpson, Taylor, and Warren. When, through late tonight. The following impacts are expected. Excessive runoff may result in flooding of rivers, creeks, streams, and other low-lying and flood-prone locations. Creeks and streams may rise out of their banks. Additional details, http://www.weather.gov/safety/flood. Flood watch now in effect until 10 a.m. Eastern Daylight Time, or 9 a.m. Central Daylight Time this morning. What? Flash flooding caused by excessive rainfall continues to be possible. Where? Portions of Indiana, including the following areas, Crawford, Floyd, Harrison, and Perry, and Kentucky, including the following areas, Anderson, Bourbon, Bullitt, Clark, Kentucky, Fayette, Franklin, Harrison, Kentucky, Jefferson, Meade, Nicholas, Scott, Kentucky, Shelby, Spencer, and Woodford. When? Until 10 a.m. Eastern Daylight Time, or 9 a.m. Central Daylight Time this morning. The following impacts are expected. Excessive runoff may result in flooding of rivers, creeks, streams, and other low-lying and flood-prone locations. Creeks and streams may rise out of their banks. Additional details, the heavy rainfall threat continues this morning. http://www.weather.gov/safety/flood. 9 a.m. Eastern Daylight Time weather conditions across north-central Kentucky and south-central Indiana. At Louisville International, it was cloudy. The temperature was 69 degrees, the dew point 63, and the relative humidity 81%. The wind was southwest at 9 miles an hour. The pressure was 29.74 inches and rising. At Bowman Field, it was cloudy. The temperature was 68 degrees, the dew point 66, and the relative humidity 93%. The wind was southwest at 6 miles an hour. The pressure was 29.73 inches and rising. At Jasper, it was partly sunny. Visibility 10 miles. And the pressure was 29.75 inches and rising. Once again, at Louisville International, it was 69 degrees under cloudy skies. Elsewhere around the region, at Jackson, rain was falling, with a temperature of 64. It was mostly sunny, with a temperature of 82 at Nashville, 72 at Bloomington, and 71 at Indianapolis. It was partly sunny, with a temperature of 71 at Covington, and 81 at Bowling Green. It was cloudy, with a temperature of 66 at Lexington, 79 at Paducah, and 76 at Evansville. At Frankfort, the weather conditions were not available. Flood advisory in effect until 10:15 a.m. Eastern Daylight Time this morning. What? Flooding caused by excessive rainfall is expected. Where? A portion of central Kentucky, including the following counties, Anderson, Bullitt, Franklin, Jefferson, Nelson, Shelby, Spencer, and Woodford. When? Until 10:15 a.m. Eastern Daylight Time. The following impacts are expected, minor flooding in low-lying and poor drainage areas. Water over roadways. Additional details, at 6:21 a.m. Eastern Daylight Time, Doppler radar indicated heavy rain due to thunderstorms. Minor flooding is ongoing or expected to begin shortly in the advisory area. Between 1.5 and 2.5 inches of rain have fallen. Additional rainfall amounts of 0.5 to 1 inch are expected over the area. This additional rain will result in minor flooding. Some locations that will experience flooding include Shepherdsville, Lawrenceburg, Pioneer Village, Taylorsville, Holly Villa, South Park View, Fern Creek, Highview, Okolona, and Minor Lane Heights. http://www.weather.gov/safety/flood turnaround. Don't drown when encountering flooded roads. Most flood deaths occur in vehicles. Flood advisory in effect until 11:45 a.m. Central Daylight Time, or 12:45 p.m. Eastern Daylight Time this morning. What? Flooding caused by excessive rainfall is expected. Where? Portions of south-central Indiana, including the following county,
Perry, and Central Kentucky, including the following counties: Anderson, Boyle, Breckinridge, Bullitt, Garrard, Grayson, Hancock, Hardin, LaRue, Lincoln, Marion, Meade, Mercer, Nelson, Ohio, Spencer, and Washington. When, until 11:45 a.m. Central Daylight Time, or 12:45 p.m. Eastern Daylight Time. The following impacts are expected: minor flooding in low-lying and poor drainage areas. Water over roadways. Additional details, at 6:51 a.m. Central Daylight Time, or 7:51 a.m. Eastern Daylight Time, Doppler radar indicated heavy rain due to thunderstorms. Minor flooding is ongoing or expected to begin shortly in the advisory area. Between 0.1 and 2 inches of rain have fallen. Additional rainfall amounts of 0.5 to 1.5 inches are expected over the area. This additional rain will result in minor flooding. Some locations that will experience flooding include Elizabethtown, Danville, Bardstown, Shepherdsville, Harrodsburg, Tell City, Lebanon, Hodgenville, Springfield, and Hardinsburg. http://www.weather.gov/safety/flood-turnaround. Don't drown when encountering flooded roads. Most flood deaths occur in vehicles. Flood advisory in effect until 1:45 p.m. Central Daylight Time or 2:45 p.m. Eastern Daylight Time this afternoon. What? Flooding caused by excessive rainfall is expected. Where? A portion of central Kentucky, including the following counties: Breckinridge, Casey, Grayson, Greene, Hardin, Hart, LaRue, Marion, Nelson, Ohio, and Taylor. When? Until 1:45 p.m. Central Daylight Time or 2:45 p.m. Eastern Daylight Time. The following impacts are expected: minor flooding in low-lying and poor drainage areas. Water over roadways. Additional details, at 8:40 a.m. Central Daylight Time, or 9:40 a.m. Eastern Daylight Time, Doppler radar indicated heavy rain due to thunderstorms. Minor flooding is ongoing or expected to begin shortly in the advisory area. Between 0.1 and 0.5 inches of rain have fallen. Additional rainfall amounts of 1 to 3 inches are expected over the area. This additional rain will result in minor flooding. Some locations that will experience flooding include Liberty, Campbellsville, Litchfield, Hodgenville, Hartford, Beaver Dam, Clarkson, Upton, Canayville, and Sonora. http://www.weather.gov/safety/flood-turnaround. Don't drown when encountering flooded roads. Most flood deaths occur in vehicles. Flash flood warning is canceled for southern Harrison, southeastern Perry, north-central Breckinridge, west-central Bullitt, north-central Hardin, southwestern Jefferson, and central Meade counties. Flood waters have receded. The heavy rain has ended. Flooding is no longer expected to pose a threat. Please continue to heed remaining road closures. A flood watch remains in effect for portions of Indiana and Kentucky. The National Weather Service in Louisville has issued a flash flood warning for northern Anderson County in central Kentucky, northern Bullitt County in central Kentucky, west central Fayette County in central Kentucky, southern Franklin County in central Kentucky, southern Jefferson County in central Kentucky, northern Jessamine County in central Kentucky, northeastern Nelson County in central Kentucky, southwestern Scott County in central Kentucky, southern Shelby County in central Kentucky, Spencer County in central Kentucky, Woodford County in central Kentucky, until 10:45 a.m. Eastern Daylight Time. At 6:41 a.m. Eastern Daylight Time, Doppler radar indicated thunderstorms producing heavy rain across the warned area. Between 2 and 3 inches of rain have fallen. Additional rainfall amounts of 0.5 to 1 inch are possible in the warned area. Flash flooding is ongoing or expected to begin shortly. Expected hazards include flash flooding caused by thunderstorms. Source: radar. The following impacts are expected: flash flooding of small creeks and streams, urban areas, highways, streets, and underpasses, as well as other poor drainage and low-lying areas. Some locations that will experience flash flooding include Shepherdsville, Lawrenceburg, Versailles, Pioneer Village, Taylorsville, Holly Villa, South Park View,
Fern Creek, Highview, and Okolona. Turn around, don't drown when encountering flooded roads. Most flood deaths occur in vehicles. Be aware of your surroundings and do not drive on flooded roads. The current time is 9:53 a.m. Eastern Daylight Time. Flood watch will expire at 10 a.m. Eastern Daylight Time or 9 a.m. Central Daylight Time this morning. The flash flood watch will expire for portions of Indiana, including the following areas: Crawford, Floyd, Harrison, and Perry, and Kentucky, including the following areas: Anderson, Bourbon, Bullitt, Clark, Kentucky, Fayette, Franklin, Harrison, Kentucky, Jefferson, Meade, Nicholas, Scott, Kentucky, Shelby, Spencer, and Woodford. The flash flooding threat has ended. Therefore, the flash flood watch will expire at 10 a.m. Eastern Daylight Time or 9 a.m. Central Daylight Time this morning. Flood watch remains in effect through late tonight. What? Flash flooding caused by excessive rainfall continues to be possible. Where? Portions of East Central, North Central, Northwest, and South Central Kentucky, including the following areas: in East Central Kentucky, Boyle, Garrard, Jessamine, Madison, and Mercer. In North Central Kentucky, Breckenridge, Hardin, LaRue, Nelson, and Washington, Kentucky. In Northwest Kentucky, Hancock and Ohio. In South Central Kentucky, Adair, Allen, Barron, Butler, Casey, Clinton, Cumberland, Edmondson, Grayson, Green, Hart, Lincoln, Logan, Marion, Metcalf, Monroe, Russell, Simpson, Taylor, and Warren. When, through late tonight. The following impacts are expected: excessive runoff may result in flooding of rivers, creeks, streams, and other low-lying and flood-prone locations. Creeks and streams may rise out of their banks. Additional details, http://www.weather.gov/safety/flood. 9 a.m. Eastern Daylight Time weather conditions across North Central Kentucky and South Central Indiana. At Louisville International, it was cloudy. The temperature was 69 degrees, the dew point 63, and the relative humidity 81%. The wind was southwest at 9 miles an hour. The pressure was 29.74 inches and rising. At Bowman Field, it was cloudy. The temperature was 68 degrees, the dew point 66, and the relative humidity 93%. The wind was southwest at 6 miles an hour. The pressure was 29.73 inches and rising. At Jasper, it was partly sunny. Visibility 10 miles. And the pressure was 29.75 inches and rising. Once again, at Louisville International, it was 69 degrees under cloudy skies. Elsewhere around the region, at Jackson, rain was falling with a temperature of 64. It was mostly sunny, with a temperature of 82 at Nashville, 72 at Bloomington, and 71 at Indianapolis. It was partly sunny, with a temperature of 71 at Covington and 81 at Bowling Green. It was cloudy, with a temperature of 66 at Lexington, 79 at Paducah, and 76 at Evansville. At Frankfort, the weather conditions were not available. Flood advisory in effect until 10:15 a.m. Eastern Daylight Time this morning. What? Flooding caused by excessive rainfall is expected. Where? A portion of central Kentucky, including the following counties: Anderson, Bullitt, Franklin, Jefferson, Nelson, Shelby, Spencer, and Woodford. When? Until 10:15 a.m. Eastern Daylight Time. The following impacts are expected: minor flooding in low-lying and poor drainage areas. Water over roadways. Additional details, at 6:21 a.m. Eastern Daylight Time, Doppler radar indicated heavy rain due to thunderstorms. Minor flooding is ongoing or expected to begin shortly in the advisory area. Between 1.5 and 2.5 inches of rain have fallen. Additional rainfall amounts of 0.5 to 1 inch are expected over the area. This additional rain will result in minor flooding. Some locations that will experience flooding include Shepherdsville, Lawrenceburg, Pioneer Village, Taylorsville, Holly Villa, South Park View, Fern Creek, Highview, Okolona, and Minor Lane Heights.
http://www.weather.gov/safety/flood-turnaround. Don't drown when encountering flooded roads. Most flood deaths occur in vehicles. Flood advisory in effect until 11:45 a.m. Central Daylight Time or 12:45 p.m. Eastern Daylight Time this morning. What? Flooding caused by excessive rainfall is expected. Where? Portions of South Central Indiana, including the following county, Perry and Central Kentucky, including the following counties, Anderson, Boyle, Breckinridge, Bullitt, Garrard, Grayson, Hancock, Hardin, LaRue, Lincoln, Marion, Meade, Mercer, Nelson, Ohio, Spencer and Washington. When? Until 11:45 a.m. Central Daylight Time, or 12:45 p.m. Eastern Daylight Time. The following impacts are expected: minor flooding in low-lying and poor drainage areas, water over roadways. Additional details at 6:51 a.m. Central Daylight Time or 7:51 a.m. Eastern Daylight Time. Doppler radar indicated heavy rain due to thunderstorms. Minor flooding is ongoing or expected to begin shortly in the advisory area. Between 0.1 and 2 inches of rain have fallen. Additional rainfall amounts of 0.5 to 1.5 inches are expected over the area. This additional rain will result in minor flooding. Some locations that will experience flooding include Elizabethtown, Danville, Bardstown, Shepherdsville, Harrodsburg, Tell City, Lebanon, Hodgenville, Springfield, and Hardinsburg. http://www.weather.gov/safety/flood-turnaround. Don't drown when encountering flooded roads. Most flood deaths occur in vehicles. Flood advisory in effect until 1:45 p.m. Central Daylight Time or 2:45 p.m. Eastern Daylight Time this afternoon. What? Flooding caused by excessive rainfall is expected. Where? A portion of central Kentucky, including the following counties, Breckinridge, Casey, Grayson, Greene, Hardin, Hart, LaRue, Marion, Nelson, Ohio, and Taylor. When? Until 1:45 p.m. Central Daylight Time, or 2:45 p.m. Eastern Daylight Time. The following impacts are expected: minor flooding in low-lying and poor drainage areas, water over roadways. Additional details at 8:40 a.m. Central Daylight Time or 9:40 a.m. Eastern Daylight Time. Doppler radar indicated heavy rain due to thunderstorms. Minor flooding is ongoing or expected to begin shortly in the advisory area. Between 0.1 and 0.5 inches of rain have fallen. Additional rainfall amounts of 1 to 3 inches are expected over the area. This additional rain will result in minor flooding. Some locations that will experience flooding include Liberty, Campbellsville, Litchfield, Hodgenville, Hartford, Beaver Dam, Clarkson, Upton, Canayville, and Sonora. http://www.weather.gov/safety/flood-turnaround. Don't drown when encountering flooded roads. Most flood deaths occur in vehicles. The National Weather Service in Louisville has issued a flash flood warning for northern Anderson County in central Kentucky, northern Bullitt County in central Kentucky, west central Fayette County in central Kentucky, southern Franklin County in central Kentucky, southern Jefferson County in central Kentucky, northern Jessamine County in central Kentucky, northeastern Nelson County in central Kentucky, southwestern Scott County in central Kentucky, southern Shelby County in central Kentucky, Spencer County in central Kentucky, Woodford County in central Kentucky, until 10:45 a.m. Eastern Daylight Time. At 6:41 a.m. Eastern Daylight Time, Doppler radar indicated thunderstorms producing heavy rain across the warned area. Between 2 and 3 inches of rain have fallen. Additional rainfall amounts of 0.5 to 1 inch are possible in the warned area. Flash flooding is ongoing or expected to begin shortly. Expected hazards include flash flooding caused by thunderstorms. Source: radar. The following impacts are expected: flash flooding of small creeks and streams, urban areas, highways, streets and underpasses, as well as other poor drainage and low-lying areas. Some locations that will experience flash flooding include Shepherdsville, Lawrenceburg, Versailles,
Pioneer Village, Taylorsville, Holly Villa, South Park View, Fern Creek, Highview, and Okolona. Turn around. Don't drown when encountering flooded roads. Most flood deaths occur in vehicles. Be aware of your surroundings and do not drive on flooded roads. The current time is 10:03 a.m. Eastern Daylight Time. Flood watch will expire at 10 a.m. Eastern Daylight Time or 9 a.m. Central Daylight Time this morning. The flash flood watch will expire for portions of Indiana, including the following areas: Crawford, Floyd, Harrison, and Perry, and Kentucky, including the following areas: Anderson, Bourbon, Bullitt, Clark, Kentucky, Fayette, Franklin, Harrison, Kentucky, Jefferson, Meade, Nicholas, Scott, Kentucky, Shelby, Spencer, and Woodford. The flash flooding threat has ended. Therefore, the flash flood watch will expire at 10 a.m. Eastern Daylight Time or 9 a.m. Central Daylight Time this morning. Flood watch remains in effect through late tonight. What? Flash flooding caused by excessive rainfall continues to be possible. Where? Portions of East Central, North Central, Northwest, and South Central Kentucky, including the following areas: in East Central Kentucky, Boyle, Garrard, Jessamine, Madison, and Mercer. In North Central Kentucky, Breckenridge, Hardin, LaRue, Nelson, and Washington, Kentucky. In Northwest Kentucky, Hancock and Ohio. In South Central Kentucky, Adair, Allen, Barron, Butler, Casey, Clinton, Cumberland, Edmondson, Grayson, Green, Hart, Lincoln, Logan, Marion, Metcalf, Monroe, Russell, Simpson, Taylor, and Warren. When, through late tonight. The following impacts are expected: excessive runoff may result in flooding of rivers, creeks, streams, and other low-lying and flood-prone locations. Creeks and streams may rise out of their banks. Additional details, http://www.weather.gov/safety/flood. 10 a.m. Eastern Daylight Time weather conditions across North Central Kentucky and South Central Indiana. At Louisville International, it was cloudy. The temperature was 69 degrees, the dew point 63, and the relative humidity 81%. The wind was south at 8 miles an hour. The pressure was 29.76 inches and rising. At Bowman Field, it was cloudy. The temperature was 68 degrees, the dew point 65, and the relative humidity 90%. The wind was south at 7 miles an hour. The pressure was 29.75 inches and rising. At Jasper, it was partly sunny. Visibility 10 miles. The wind was southwest at 8 miles an hour. And the pressure was 29.77 inches and rising. Once again, at Louisville International, it was 69 degrees under cloudy skies. Elsewhere around the region, it was mostly sunny, with a temperature of 79 at Evansville, 72 at Bloomington, and 71 at Indianapolis. It was partly sunny, with a temperature of 64 at Lexington, 72 at Covington, 82 at Bowling Green, 83 at Nashville, and 80 at Paducah. At Jackson, rain and fog were reported, with a temperature of 64. At Frankfort, the weather conditions were not available. Flood advisory in effect until 10:15 a.m. Eastern Daylight Time this morning. What? Flooding caused by excessive rainfall is expected. Where? A portion of central Kentucky, including the following counties: Anderson, Bullitt, Franklin, Jefferson, Nelson, Shelby, Spencer, and Woodford. When? Until 10:15 a.m. Eastern Daylight Time. The following impacts are expected: minor flooding in low-lying and poor drainage areas. Water over roadways. Additional details, at 6:21 a.m. Eastern Daylight Time, Doppler radar indicated heavy rain due to thunderstorms. Minor flooding is ongoing or expected to begin shortly in the advisory area. Between 1.5 and 2.5 inches of rain have fallen. Additional rainfall amounts of 0.5 to 1 inch are expected over the area. This additional rain will result in minor flooding. Some locations that will experience flooding include Shepherdsville, Lawrenceburg, Pioneer Village, Taylorsville, Holly Villa, South Park View, Fern Creek, Highview, Okolona, and Minor Lane Heights.
http://www.weather.gov/safety/flood-turnaround. Don't drown when encountering flooded roads. Most flood deaths occur in vehicles. Flood advisory in effect until 11:45 a.m. Central Daylight Time or 12:45 p.m. Eastern Daylight Time this morning. What? Flooding caused by excessive rainfall is expected. Where? Portions of South Central Indiana, including the following county, Perry and Central Kentucky, including the following counties, Anderson, Boyle, Breckinridge, Bullitt, Garrard, Grayson, Hancock, Hardin, LaRue, Lincoln, Marion, Meade, Mercer, Nelson, Ohio, Spencer, and Washington. When, until 11:45 a.m. Central Daylight Time, or 12:45 p.m. Eastern Daylight Time. The following impacts are expected: minor flooding in low-lying and poor drainage areas. Water over roadways. Additional details, at 6:51 a.m. Central Daylight Time, or 7:51 a.m. Eastern Daylight Time, Doppler radar indicated heavy rain due to thunderstorms. Minor flooding is ongoing or expected to begin shortly in the advisory area. Between 0.1 and 2 inches of rain have fallen. Additional rainfall amounts of 0.5 to 1.5 inches are expected over the area. This additional rain will result in minor flooding. Some locations that will experience flooding include Elizabethtown, Danville, Bardstown, Shepherdsville, Harrodsburg, Tell City, Lebanon, Hodgenville, Springfield, and Hardinsburg. http://www.weather.gov/safety/flood-turnaround. Don't drown when encountering flooded roads. Most flood deaths occur in vehicles. Flood advisory in effect until 1:45 p.m. Central Daylight Time or 2:45 p.m. Eastern Daylight Time this afternoon. What? Flooding caused by excessive rainfall is expected. Where? A portion of central Kentucky, including the following counties, Breckinridge, Casey, Grayson, Greene, Hardin, Hart, LaRue, Marion, Nelson, Ohio, and Taylor. When? Until 1:45 p.m. Central Daylight Time or 2:45 p.m. Eastern Daylight Time. The following impacts are expected: minor flooding in low-lying and poor drainage areas. Water over roadways. Additional details, at 8:40 a.m. Central Daylight Time or 9:40 a.m. Eastern Daylight Time, Doppler radar indicated heavy rain due to thunderstorms. Minor flooding is ongoing or expected to begin shortly in the advisory area. Between 0.1 and 0.5 inches of rain have fallen. Additional rainfall amounts of 1 to 3 inches are expected over the area. This additional rain will result in minor flooding. Some locations that will experience flooding include Liberty, Campbellsville, Litchfield, Hodgenville, Hartford, Beaver Dam, Clarkson, Upton, Canaville, and Sonora. http://www.weather.gov/safety/flood-turnaround. Don't drown when encountering flooded roads. Most flood deaths occur in vehicles. The current time is 10:11 a.m. Eastern Daylight Time. Flood watch will expire at 10 a.m. Eastern Daylight Time or 9 a.m. Central Daylight Time this morning. The flash flood watch will expire for portions of Indiana, including the following areas: Crawford, Floyd, Harrison, and Perry, and Kentucky, including the following areas: Anderson, Bourbon, Bullitt, Clark, Kentucky, Fayette, Franklin, Harrison, Kentucky, Jefferson, Meade, Nicholas, Scott, Kentucky, Shelby, Spencer, and Woodford. The flash flooding threat has ended. Therefore, the flash flood watch will expire at 10 a.m. Eastern Daylight Time or 9 a.m. Central Daylight Time this morning. Flood watch remains in effect through late tonight. What? Flash flooding caused by excessive rainfall continues to be possible. Where? Portions of East Central, North Central, Northwest, and South Central Kentucky, including the following areas: in East Central Kentucky, Boyle, Garrard, Jessamine, Madison, and Mercer. In North Central Kentucky, Breckinridge, Hardin, LaRue, Nelson, and Washington, Kentucky. In Northwest Kentucky, Hancock and Ohio. In South Central Kentucky, Adair, Allen, Barron, Butler, Casey, Clinton, Cumberland,
Edmondson, Grayson, Green, Hart, Lincoln, Logan, Marion, Metcalf, Monroe, Russell, Simpson, Taylor, and Warren. When, through late tonight. The following impacts are expected. Excessive runoff may result in flooding of rivers, creeks, streams, and other low-lying and flood-prone locations. Creeks and streams may rise out of their banks. Additional details, http://www.weather.gov/safety/flood. 10 a.m. Eastern Daylight Time weather conditions across north-central Kentucky and south-central Indiana. At Louisville International, it was cloudy. The temperature was 69 degrees, the dew point 63, and the relative humidity 81%. The wind was south at 8 miles an hour. The pressure was 29.76 inches and rising. At Bowman Field, it was cloudy. The temperature was 68 degrees, the dew point 65, and the relative humidity 90%. The wind was south at 7 miles an hour. The pressure was 29.75 inches and rising. At Jasper, it was mostly sunny. Visibility 10 miles. The wind was southwest at 8 miles an hour. And the pressure was 29.77 inches and rising. Once again, at Louisville International, it was 69 degrees under cloudy skies. Elsewhere around the region, at Jackson, a thunderstorm was reported with a temperature of 64. It was mostly sunny, with a temperature of 72 at Bloomington and 71 at Indianapolis. It was partly sunny, with a temperature of 64 at Lexington, 72 at Covington, and 82 at Bowling Green. Under partly sunny skies, Nashville reported 83, Paducah reported 80, and Evansville reported 79. At Frankfort, the weather conditions were not available. Flood advisory in effect until 11:45 a.m. Central Daylight Time, or 12:45 p.m. Eastern Daylight Time this morning. What, flooding caused by excessive rainfall is expected? Where, portions of South Central Indiana, including the following county, Perry and Central Kentucky, including the following counties, Anderson, Boyle, Breckenridge, Bullitt, Garrard, Grayson, Hancock, Hardin, LaRue, Lincoln, Marion, Meade, Mercer, Nelson, Ohio, Spencer, and Washington. When, until 11:45 a.m. Central Daylight Time, or 12:45 p.m. Eastern Daylight Time. The following impacts are expected: minor flooding in low-lying and poor drainage areas. Water over roadways. Additional details, at 6:51 a.m. Central Daylight Time, or 7:51 a.m. Eastern Daylight Time, Doppler radar indicated heavy rain due to thunderstorms. Minor flooding is ongoing or expected to begin shortly in the advisory area. Between 0.1 and 2 inches of rain have fallen. Additional rainfall amounts of 0.5 to 1.5 inches are expected over the area. This additional rain will result in minor flooding. Some locations that will experience flooding include Elizabethtown, Danville, Bardstown, Shepherdsville, Harrodsburg, Tell City, Lebanon, Hodgenville, Springfield, and Hardinsburg. http://www.weather.gov/safety/flood turnaround. Don't drown when encountering flooded roads. Most flood deaths occur in vehicles. Flood advisory in effect until 1:45 p.m. Central Daylight Time or 2:45 p.m. Eastern Daylight Time this afternoon. What? Flooding caused by excessive rainfall is expected. Where, a portion of central Kentucky, including the following counties, Breckenridge, Casey, Grayson, Green, Hardin, Hart, LaRue, Marion, Nelson, Ohio, and Taylor. When, until 1:45 p.m. Central Daylight Time, or 2:45 p.m. Eastern Daylight Time. The following impacts are expected: minor flooding in low-lying and poor drainage areas. Water over roadways. Additional details, at 8:40 a.m. Central Daylight Time, or 9:40 a.m. Eastern Daylight Time, Doppler radar indicated heavy rain due to thunderstorms. Minor flooding is ongoing or expected to begin shortly in the advisory area. Between 0.1 and 0.5 inches of rain have fallen. Additional rainfall amounts of 1 to 3 inches are expected over the area.
This additional rain will result in minor flooding. Some locations that will experience flooding include Liberty, Campbellsville, Litchfield, Hodgenville, Hartford, Beaver Dam, Clarkson, Upton, Canaville, and Sonora. http://www.weather.gov/safety/flood-turnaround. Don't drown when encountering flooded roads. Most flood deaths occur in vehicles. Flood advisory will expire at 10:15 a.m. Eastern Daylight Time this morning. The flood advisory will expire at 10:15 a.m. Eastern.

Please continue to heed remaining road closures. The National Weather Service in Louisville has issued a flash flood warning for northern Anderson County in central Kentucky, northern Bulleit County in central Kentucky, west central Fayette County in central Kentucky, southern Franklin County in central Kentucky, southern Jefferson County in central Kentucky, northern Jessamine County in central Kentucky, northeastern Nelson County in central Kentucky, southwestern Scott County in central Kentucky, southern Shelby County in central Kentucky, Spencer County in central Kentucky, Woodford County in central Kentucky, until 10:45 a.m. Eastern Daylight Time. At 6:41 a.m. Eastern Daylight Time, Doppler radar indicated thunderstorms producing heavy rain across the warned area. Between 2 and 3 inches of rain have fallen. Additional rainfall amounts of 0.5 to 1 inch are possible in the warned area. Flash flooding is ongoing or expected to begin shortly. Expected hazards include flash flooding caused by thunderstorms. Source, radar. The following impacts are expected: flash flooding of small creeks and streams, urban areas, highways, streets and underpasses, as well as other poor drainage and low-lying areas. Some locations that will experience flash flooding include Shepherdsville, Lawrenceburg, Versailles, Pioneer Village, Taylorsville, Holly Villa, South Park View, Fern Creek, Highview and Oklahoma. Turn around, don't drown when encountering flooded roads. Most flood deaths occur in vehicles. Be aware of your surroundings and do not drive on flooded roads. The National Weather Service in Louisville has issued a flash flood warning for southern Anderson County in central Kentucky, northern Mercer County in central Kentucky, eastern Nelson County in central Kentucky, southeastern Spencer County in central Kentucky, northeastern Washington County in central Kentucky, southwestern Woodford County in central Kentucky, until 11:15 a.m. Eastern Daylight Time. At 7:14 a.m. Eastern Daylight Time, Doppler radar indicated thunderstorms producing heavy rain across the warned area. Between 2 and 3.5 inches of rain have fallen. Additional rainfall amounts of 0.5 to 1 inch are possible in the warned area. Flash flooding is ongoing or expected to begin shortly. Expected hazards include flash flooding caused by thunderstorms. Source, radar. The following impacts are expected: flash flooding of small creeks and streams, urban areas, highways, streets and underpasses, as well as other poor drainage and low-lying areas. Some locations that will experience flash flooding include Ballard, Duggansville, Hickory Grove, Sinai, Ashbrook, Tableau, Seaville, Terrapin, Kirkwood and Fox Creek. Turn around, don't drown when encountering flooded roads. Most flood deaths occur in vehicles. Be aware of your surroundings and do not drive on flooded roads. The National Weather Service in Louisville has issued a flash flood warning for southwestern Anderson County in central Kentucky, north central Boyle County in central Kentucky, south central Bulleit County in central Kentucky, northwestern Garrard County in central Kentucky, western Jessamine County in central Kentucky, southern Mercer County in central Kentucky, Nelson County in central Kentucky, southern Spencer County in central Kentucky, Washington County in central Kentucky, until noon Eastern Daylight Time. At 9:04 a.m. Eastern Daylight Time, Doppler radar indicated thunderstorms producing heavy rain across the warned area. Between 1 and 3 inches of rain have fallen. Additional rainfall amounts of 0.5 to 2 inches are possible in the warned area. Flash flooding is ongoing or expected to begin shortly. Expected hazards include flash flooding caused by thunderstorms. Source, radar. The following impacts are expected: flash flooding of small creeks and streams, urban areas, highways, streets and underpasses, as well as other poor drainage and low-lying areas. Some locations that will experience flash flooding include Bardstown, Harrodsburg, Springfield, Bergen, Bloomfield, Willisburg, McVille, Fairfield, Hardesty and Poland. Turn around, don't drown when encountering flooded roads. Most flood deaths occur in vehicles. Be aware of your surroundings and do not drive on flooded roads. This is the climate data for Louisville for yesterday. The high temperature was 86. The low was 65.

Celsius gave a mean temperature of 76, which was 1 degree below normal. There were 11 cooling degree days for a monthly total of 185 and a seasonal total of 498, which was 113 degree days above normal. Heating degree days remained at 0 for the month and 3691 for the season, which was 242 degree days below normal. A trace of precipitation fell yesterday for a monthly total of 2.10 inches and a yearly total of 19.60 inches, which was 4.21 inches below normal. Since midnight, the low temperature was 67 and 3.38 inches of precipitation fell. The record high for today is 98 set in 1905. The record low for today is 48 set in 1960. Sunrise today 6:20 a.m. Sunset tonight 9:09 p.m. Sunrise tomorrow 6:20 a.m. Sunset tomorrow 9:09 p.m. Now for the official National Weather Service forecast for North Central Kentucky and South Central Indiana, including the Louisville metro area. Today, partly sunny. Chance of thunderstorms early in the morning, then chance of showers and slight chance of thunderstorms late in the morning. Some thunderstorms may produce heavy rainfall early in the morning. Highs in the mid-80s. West winds 5 to 15 miles an hour. Chance of precipitation 50%. Tonight, mostly cloudy with a 20% chance of thunderstorms until midnight, then partly cloudy after midnight. Lows in the lower 60s. Northwest winds up to 10 miles an hour. Juneteenth, sunny. Highs in the lower 80s. Northwest winds up to 10 miles an hour. Friday night, partly cloudy. Lows in the lower 60s. Northwest winds up to 10 miles an hour until midnight, becoming light. And now the extended forecast for the radio listening area. Saturday and Saturday night, partly cloudy. Highs in the mid-80s. Lows in the mid-60s. Sunday and Sunday night, showers with thunderstorms likely. Highs in the mid-80s. Lows in the upper 60s. Chance of precipitation 90%. Monday and Monday night, mostly cloudy with showers likely and slight chance of thunderstorms. Highs in the upper 70s. Lows in the lower 60s. Chance of precipitation 70%. Tuesday and Tuesday night, partly cloudy. Highs in the lower 80s. Lows in the lower 60s. Wednesday and Wednesday night, mostly clear. Highs in the lower 80s. Lows in the lower 60s. The current time is 10:26 a.m. Eastern Daylight Time. Flood watch will expire at 10 a.m. Eastern Daylight Time, or 9 a.m. Central Daylight Time this morning. The flash flood watch will expire for portions of Indiana, including the following areas: Crawford, Floyd, Harrison, and Perry, and Kentucky, including the following areas: Anderson, Bourbon, Bullitt, Clark, Kentucky, Fayette, Franklin, Harrison, Kentucky, Jefferson, Meade, Nicholas, Scott, Kentucky, Shelby, Spencer, and Woodford. The flash flooding threat has ended. Therefore, the flash flood watch will expire at 10 a.m. Eastern Daylight Time, or 9 a.m. Central Daylight Time this morning. Flood watch remains in effect through late tonight. What? Flash flooding caused by excessive rainfall continues to be possible. Where? Portions of East Central, North Central, Northwest, and South Central Kentucky, including the following areas: in East Central Kentucky, Boyle, Garrard, Jessamine, Madison, and Mercer. In North Central Kentucky, Breckenridge, Hardin, LaRue, Nelson, and Washington, Kentucky. In Northwest Kentucky, Hancock and Ohio. In South Central Kentucky, Adair, Allen, Barron, Butler, Casey, Clinton, Cumberland, Edmondson, Grayson, Green, Hart, Lincoln, Logan, Marion, Metcalf, Monroe, Russell, Simpson, Taylor, and Warren. When, through late tonight. 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Creeks and streams may rise out of their banks. 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
10 a.m. Eastern Daylight Time weather conditions across north-central Kentucky and south-central Indiana. At Louisville International, it was cloudy. The temperature was 69 degrees, the dew point 63, and the relative humidity 81%. The wind was south at 8 miles an hour. The pressure was 29.76 inches and rising. At Bowman Field, it was cloudy. The temperature was 68 degrees, the dew point 65, and the relative humidity 90%. The wind was south at 7 miles an hour. The pressure was 29.75 inches and rising. At Jasper, it was mostly sunny. Visibility 10 miles. The wind was southwest at 8 miles an hour. And the pressure was 29.77 inches and rising. Once again, at Louisville International, it was 69 degrees under cloudy skies. Elsewhere around the region, at Jackson, a thunderstorm was reported with a temperature of 64. It was mostly sunny, with a temperature of 72 at Bloomington and 71 at Indianapolis. It was partly sunny, with a temperature of 64 at Lexington, 72 at Covington, and 82 at Bowling Green. Under partly sunny skies, Nashville reported 83, Paducah reported 80, and Evansville reported 79. At Frankfort, the weather conditions were not available. Flood advisory in effect until 11:45 a.m. Central Daylight Time, or 12:45 p.m. Eastern Daylight Time this morning. What flooding caused by excessive rainfall is expected? Where portions of South Central flash flood warning is canceled for Northern Anderson, Northern Bullitt, West Central Fayette, Southern Franklin, Southern Jefferson, Northern Jessamine, Northeastern Nelson, Southwestern Scott, Southern Shelby, Spencer and Woodford counties. Flood waters have receded. The heavy rain has ended. Flooding is no longer expected to pose a threat. Please continue to heed remaining road closures. A flood watch remains in effect until 2 a.m. Eastern Daylight Time Friday for portions of East Central, North Central, Northwest, and South Central Kentucky. Flood advisory in effect until 11:45 a.m. Central Daylight Time, or 12:45 p.m. Eastern Daylight Time this morning. What flooding caused by excessive rainfall is expected? Where portions of South Central Indiana, including the following county, Perry and Central Kentucky, including the following counties, Anderson, Boyle, Breckenridge, Bullitt, Garrard, Grayson, Hancock, Hardin, LaRue, Lincoln, Marion, Meade, Mercer, Nelson, Ohio, Spencer and Washington. When, until 11:45 a.m. Central Daylight Time, or 12:45 p.m. Eastern Daylight Time. The following impacts are expected: minor flooding in low-lying and poor drainage areas. Water over roadways. Additional details, at 6:51 a.m. Central Daylight Time, or 7:51 a.m. Eastern Daylight Time, Doppler radar indicated heavy rain due to thunderstorms. Minor flooding is ongoing or expected to begin shortly in the advisory area. Between 0.1 and 2 inches of rain have fallen. Additional rainfall amounts of 0.5 to 1.5 inches are expected over the area. This additional rain will result in minor flooding. Some locations that will experience flooding include Elizabethtown, Danville, Bardstown, Shepherdsville, Harrodsburg, Tell City, Lebanon, Hodgenville, Springfield and Hardinsburg. http://www.weather.gov/safety/flood turnaround. Don't drown when encountering flooded roads. Most flood deaths occur in vehicles. Flood advisory in effect until 1:45 p.m. Central Daylight Time or 2:45 p.m. Eastern Daylight Time this afternoon. What flooding caused by excessive rainfall is expected? Where a portion of central Kentucky, including the following counties, Breckenridge, Casey, Grayson, Greene, Hardin, Hart, LaRue, Marion, Nelson, Ohio, and Taylor. When, until 1:45 p.m. Central Daylight Time, or 2:45 p.m. Eastern Daylight Time. The following impacts are expected: minor flooding in low-lying and poor drainage areas. Water over roadways. Additional details, at 8:40 a.m. Central Daylight Time, or 9:40 a.m. Eastern Daylight Time,
Doppler radar indicated heavy rain due to thunderstorms. Minor flooding is ongoing or expected to begin shortly in the advisory area. Between 0.1 and 0.5 inches of rain have fallen. Additional rainfall amounts of 1 to 3 inches are expected over the area. This additional rain will result in minor flooding. Some locations that will experience flooding include Liberty, Campbellsville, Litchfield, Hodgenville, Hartford, Beaver Dam, Clarkson, Upton, Canayville, and Sonora. http://www.weather.gov/safety/flood-turnaround. Don't drown when encountering flooded roads. Most flood deaths occur in vehicles. Flash flood warning is canceled for Northern Anderson, Northern Bullitt, West Central Fayette, Southern Franklin, Southern Jefferson, Northern Jessamine, Northeastern Nelson, Southwestern Scott, Southern Shelby, Spencer, and Woodford counties. Flood waters have receded. The heavy rain has ended. Flooding is no longer expected to pose a threat. Please continue to heed remaining road closures. A flood watch remains in effect until 2 a.m. Eastern Daylight Time Friday for portions of East Central, North Central, Northwest, and South Central Kentucky. The National Weather Service in Louisville has issued a flash flood warning for Southern Anderson County in Central Kentucky, Northern Mercer County in Central Kentucky, Eastern Nelson County in Central Kentucky, Southeastern Spencer County in Central Kentucky, Northeastern Washington County in Central Kentucky, Southwestern Woodford County in Central Kentucky until 11:15 a.m. Eastern Daylight Time. At 7:14 a.m. Eastern Daylight Time, Doppler radar indicated thunderstorms producing heavy rain across the warned area. Between 2 and 3.5 inches of rain have fallen. Additional rainfall amounts of 0.5 to 1 inch are possible in the warned area. Flash flooding is ongoing or expected to begin shortly. Expected hazards include flash flooding caused by thunderstorms. Source, radar. The following impacts are expected: flash flooding of small creeks and streams, urban areas, highways, streets and underpasses, as well as other poor drainage and low-lying areas. Some locations that will experience flash flooding include Ballard, Duggansville, Hickory Grove, Sinai, Ashbrook, Tableau, Seaville, Terrapin, Kirkwood, and Fox Creek. Turn around, don't drown when encountering flooded roads. Most flood deaths occur in vehicles. Be aware of your surroundings and do not drive on flooded roads. The National Weather Service in Louisville has issued a flash flood warning for Southwestern Anderson County in Central Kentucky, North Central Boyle County in Central Kentucky, South Central Bullitt County in Central Kentucky, Northwestern Garrett County in Central Kentucky, Western Jessamine County in Central Kentucky, Southern Mercer County in Central Kentucky, Nelson County in Central Kentucky, Southern Spencer County in Central Kentucky, Washington County in Central Kentucky, until noon Eastern Daylight Time. At 9:04 a.m. Eastern Daylight Time, Doppler radar indicated thunderstorms producing heavy rain across the warned area. Between 1 and 3 inches of rain have fallen. Additional rainfall amounts of 0.5 to 2 inches are possible in the warned area. Flash flooding is ongoing or expected to begin shortly. Expected hazards include flash flooding caused by thunderstorms. Source, radar. The following impacts are expected: flash flooding of small creeks and streams, urban areas, highways, streets and underpasses, as well as other poor drainage and low-lying areas. Some locations that will experience flash flooding include Bardstown, Harrodsburg, Springfield, Bergen, Bloomfield, Willisburg, McVille, Fairfield, Hardesty, and Poland. Turn around, don't drown when encountering flooded roads. Most flood deaths occur in vehicles. Be aware of your surroundings and do not drive on flooded roads. This is the climate data for Louisville for yesterday. The high temperature was 86. The low was 65. That gave a mean temperature of 76, which was 1 degree below normal. There were 11 cooling degree days for a monthly total of 185 and a seasonal total of 498, which was 113 degree days above normal.
Heating degree days remained at zero for the month and 36.91 for the season, which was 242 degree days below normal. A trace of precipitation fell yesterday for a monthly total of 2.10 inches and a yearly total of 19.60 inches, which was 4.21 inches below normal. Since midnight, the low temperature was 67 and 3.38 inches of precipitation fell. The record high for today is 98 set in 1905. The record low for today is 48 set in 1960. Sunrise today 6:20 a.m. Sunset tonight 9:09 p.m. Sunrise tomorrow 6:20 a.m. Sunset tomorrow 9:09 p.m. Now for the official National Weather Service forecast for North Central Kentucky and South Central Indiana, including the Louisville metro area. Today, partly sunny. Chance of thunderstorms early in the morning, then chance of showers and slight chance of thunderstorms late in the morning. Some thunderstorms may produce heavy rainfall early in the morning. Highs in the mid-80s. West winds 5 to 15 miles an hour. Chance of precipitation 50%. Tonight, mostly cloudy with a 20% chance of thunderstorms until midnight, then partly cloudy after midnight. Lows in the lower 60s. Northwest winds up to 10 miles an hour. Juneteenth, sunny. Highs in the lower 80s. Northwest winds up to 10 miles an hour. Friday night, partly cloudy. Lows in the lower 60s. Northwest winds up to 10 miles an hour until midnight, becoming light. And now the extended forecast for the radio listening area. Saturday and Saturday night, partly cloudy. Highs in the mid-80s. Lows in the mid-60s. Sunday and Sunday night, showers with thunderstorms likely. Highs in the mid-80s. Lows in the upper 60s. Chance of precipitation 90%. Monday and Monday night, mostly cloudy with showers likely and slight chance of thunderstorms. Highs in the upper 70s. Lows in the lower 60s. Chance of precipitation 70%. Tuesday and Tuesday night, partly cloudy. Highs in the lower 80s. Lows in the lower 60s. Wednesday and Wednesday night, mostly clear. Highs in the lower 80s. Lows in the lower 60s. The current time is 10:41 a.m. Eastern Daylight Time. Flood watch will expire at 10 a.m. Eastern Daylight Time, or 9 a.m. Central Daylight Time this morning. The flash flood watch will expire for portions of Indiana, including the following areas: Crawford, Floyd, Harrison and Perry, and Kentucky, including the following areas: Anderson, Bourbon, Bullitt, Clark, Kentucky, Fayette, Franklin, Harrison, Kentucky, Jefferson, Meade, Nicholas, Scott, Kentucky, Shelby, Spencer, and Woodford. The flash flooding threat has ended. Therefore, the flash flood watch will expire at 10 a.m. Eastern Daylight Time, or 9 a.m. Central Daylight Time this morning. Flood watch remains in effect through late tonight. What? Flash flooding caused by excessive rainfall continues to be possible. Where? Portions of East Central, North Central, Northwest, and South Central Kentucky, including the following areas: in East Central Kentucky, Boyle, Garrard, Jessamine, Madison, and Mercer. In North Central Kentucky, Breckenridge, Hardin, LaRue, Nelson, and Washington, Kentucky. In Northwest Kentucky, Hancock and Ohio. In South Central Kentucky, Adair, Allen, Barron, Butler, Casey, Clinton, Cumberland, Edmondson, Grayson, Green, Hart, Lincoln, Logan, Marion, Metcalf, Monroe, Russell, Simpson, Taylor, and Warren. When, through late tonight. The following impacts are expected: excessive runoff may result in flooding of rivers, creeks, streams, and other low-lying and flood-prone locations. Creeks and streams may rise out of their banks. Additional details, http://www.weather.gov/safety/flood. 10 a.m. Eastern Daylight Time weather conditions across North Central Kentucky and South Central Indiana. At Louisville International, it was cloudy. The temperature was 69 degrees, the dew point 63, and the relative humidity 81%. The wind was south at 8 miles an hour.
the pressure was 29.76 inches and rising. At Bowman Field, it was cloudy. The temperature was 68 degrees, the dew point 65, and the relative humidity 90%. The wind was south at 7 miles an hour. The pressure was 29.75 inches and rising. At Jasper, it was mostly sunny. Visibility 10 miles. The wind was southwest at 8 miles an hour. And the pressure was 29.77 inches and rising. Once again, at Louisville International, it was 69 degrees under cloudy skies. Elsewhere around the region, at Jackson, a thunderstorm was reported with a temperature of 64. It was mostly sunny, with a temperature of 72 at Bloomington and 71 at Indianapolis. It was partly sunny, with a temperature of 64 at Lexington, 72 at Covington, and 82 at Bowling Green. Under partly sunny skies, Nashville reported 83, Paducah reported 80, and Evansville reported 79. At Frankfort, the weather conditions were not available. 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The current time is 10:45 a.m. Eastern Daylight Time. 10 a.m. Eastern Daylight Time weather conditions across north-central Kentucky and south-central Indiana. At Louisville International, it was cloudy. The temperature was 69 degrees, the dew point 63, and the relative humidity 81%. The wind was south at 8 miles an hour. The pressure was 29.76 inches and rising. At Bowman Field, it was cloudy. The temperature was 68 degrees, the dew point 65, and the relative humidity 90%. The wind was south at 7 miles an hour. The pressure was 29.75 inches and rising. At Jasper, it was mostly sunny. Visibility 10 miles. The wind was southwest at 8 miles an hour. And the pressure was 29.77 inches and rising. Once again, at Louisville International, it was 69 degrees under cloudy skies. Elsewhere around the region, at Jackson, a thunderstorm was reported with a temperature of 64. It was mostly sunny, with a temperature of 72 at Bloomington and 71 at Indianapolis. It was partly sunny, with a temperature of 64 at Lexington, 72 at Covington, and 82 at Bowling Green. Under partly sunny skies, Nashville reported 83, Paducah reported 80, and Evansville reported 79. At Frankfort, the weather conditions were not available. Flood advisory in effect until 11:45 a.m. Central Daylight Time, or 12:45 p.m. Eastern Daylight Time this morning. What flooding caused by excessive rainfall is expected? Where portions of South Central Indiana, including the following county, Perry, and Central Kentucky, including the following counties, Anderson, Boyle, Breckinridge, Bullitt, Garrett, Grayson, Hancock, Hardin, LaRue, Lincoln, Marion, Meade, Mercer, Nelson, Ohio, Spencer, and Washington. When, until 11:45 a.m. Central Daylight Time, or 12:45 p.m. Eastern Daylight Time. The following impacts are expected: minor flooding in low-lying and poor drainage areas. Water over roadways. Additional details at 6:51 a.m. Central Daylight Time, or 7:51 a.m. Eastern Daylight Time, Doppler radar indicated heavy rain due to thunderstorms. Minor flooding is ongoing or expected to begin shortly in the advisory area. Between 0.1 and 2 inches of rain have fallen. Additional rainfall amounts of 0.5 to 1.5 inches are expected over the area. This additional rain will result in minor flooding. Some locations that will experience flooding include Elizabethtown, Danville, Bardstown, Shepherdsville, Harrodsburg, Tell City, Lebanon, Hodgenville, Springfield, and Hardinsburg. http://www.weather.gov/safety/flood-turnaround. Don't drown when encountering flooded roads. Most flood deaths occur in vehicles.
Flood advisory in effect until 1:45 p.m. Central Daylight Time, or 2:45 p.m. Eastern Daylight Time this afternoon. What? Flooding caused by excessive rainfall is expected. Where? A portion of central Kentucky, including the following counties: Breckinridge, Casey, Grayson, Greene, Hardin, Hart, LaRue, Marion, Nelson, Ohio, and Taylor. When? Until 1:45 p.m. Central Daylight Time, or 2:45 p.m. Eastern Daylight Time. The following impacts are expected: minor flooding in low-lying and poor drainage areas. Water over roadways. Additional details: at 8:40 a.m. Central Daylight Time, or 9:40 a.m. Eastern Daylight Time, Doppler radar indicated heavy rain due to thunderstorms. Minor flooding is ongoing or expected to begin shortly in the advisory area. Between 0.1 and 0.5 inches of rain have fallen. Additional rainfall amounts of 1 to 3 inches are expected over the area. This additional rain will result in minor flooding. Some locations that will experience flooding include Liberty, Campbellsville, Litchfield, Hodgenville, Hartford, Beaver Dam, Clarkson, Upton, Canayville, and Sonora. http://www.weather.gov/safety/flood turnaround. Don't drown when encountering flooded roads. Most flood deaths occur in vehicles. This is the climate data for Louisville for yesterday. The high temperature was 86. The low was 65. That gave a mean temperature of 76, which was 1 degree below normal. There were 11 cooling degree days for a monthly total of 185 and a seasonal total of 498, which was 113 degree days above normal. Heating degree days remained at 0 for the month and 3691 for the season, which was 242 degree days below normal. A trace of precipitation fell yesterday for a monthly total of 2.10 inches and a yearly total of 19.60 inches, which was 4.21 inches below normal. Since midnight, the low temperature was 67 and 3.38 inches of precipitation fell. The record high for today is 98, set in 1905. The record low for today is 48, set in 1960. Sunrise today, 6:20 a.m. Sunset tonight, 9:09 p.m. Sunrise tomorrow, 6:20 a.m. Sunset tomorrow, 9:09 p.m. Now for the official National Weather Service forecast for North Central Kentucky and South Central Indiana, including the Louisville metro area. Today, partly sunny. Chance of thunderstorms early in the morning, then chance of showers and slight chance of thunderstorms late in the morning. Some thunderstorms may produce heavy rainfall early in the morning. Highs in the mid-80s. West winds 5 to 15 miles an hour. Chance of precipitation 50%. Tonight, mostly cloudy with a 20% chance of thunderstorms until midnight, then partly cloudy after midnight. Lows in the lower 60s. Northwest winds up to 10 miles an hour. Juneteenth, sunny. Highs in the lower 80s. Northwest winds up to 10 miles an hour. Friday night, partly cloudy. Lows in the lower 60s. Northwest winds up to 10 miles an hour until midnight, becoming light. And now the extended forecast for the radio listening area. Saturday and Saturday night, partly cloudy. Highs in the mid-80s. Lows in the mid-60s. Sunday and Sunday night, showers with thunderstorms likely. Highs in the mid-80s. Lows in the upper 60s. Chance of precipitation 90%. Monday and Monday night, mostly cloudy with showers likely and slight chance of thunderstorms. Highs in the upper 70s. Lows in the lower 60s. Chance of precipitation 70%. Tuesday and Tuesday night, partly cloudy. Highs in the lower 80s. Lows in the lower 60s. Wednesday and Wednesday night, mostly clear. Highs in the lower 80s. Lows in the lower 60s. The current time is 10:53 a.m. Eastern Daylight Time. 10 a.m. Eastern Daylight Time weather conditions across North Central Kentucky and South Central Indiana. At Louisville International, it was cloudy. The temperature was 69 degrees,
the dew point 63, and the relative humidity 81%. The wind was south at 8 miles an hour. The pressure was 29.76 inches and rising. At Bowman Field, it was cloudy. The temperature was 68 degrees, the dew point 65, and the relative humidity 90%. The wind was south at 7 miles an hour. The pressure was 29.75 inches and rising. At Jasper, it was mostly sunny. Visibility 10 miles. The wind was southwest at 8 miles an hour. And the pressure was 29.77 inches and rising. Once again, at Louisville International, it was 69 degrees under cloudy skies. Elsewhere around the region, at Jackson, a thunderstorm was reported with a temperature of 64. It was mostly sunny, with a temperature of 72 at Bloomington and 71 at Indianapolis. It was partly sunny, with a temperature of 64 at Lexington, 72 at Covington, and 82 at Bowling Green. Under partly sunny skies, Nashville reported 83, Paducah reported 80, and Evansville reported 79. At Frankfort, the weather conditions were not available. Flood advisory in effect until 11:45 a.m. Central Daylight Time, or 12:45 p.m. Eastern Daylight Time this morning. What flooding caused by excessive rainfall is expected? Where portions of South Central Indiana, including the following county, Perry and Central Kentucky, including the following counties, Anderson, Boyle, Breckinridge, Bullitt, Garrard, Grayson, Hancock, Hardin, LaRue, Lincoln, Marion, Meade, Mercer, Nelson, Ohio, Spencer and Washington. When, until 11:45 a.m. Central Daylight Time, or 12:45 p.m. Eastern Daylight Time. The following impacts are expected: minor flooding in low-lying and poor drainage areas. Water over roadways. Additional details, at 6:51 a.m. Central Daylight Time, or 7:51 a.m. Eastern Daylight Time, Doppler radar indicated heavy rain due to thunderstorms. Minor flooding is ongoing or expected to begin shortly in the advisory area. Between 0.1 and 2 inches of rain have fallen. Additional rainfall amounts of 0.5 to 1.5 inches are expected over the area. This additional rain will result in minor flooding. Some locations that will experience flooding include Elizabethtown, Danville, Bardstown, Shepherdsville, Harrodsburg, Tell City, Lebanon, Hodgenville, Springfield, and Hardinsburg. http://www.weather.gov/safety/flood-turnaround. Don't drown when encountering flooded roads. Most flood deaths occur in vehicles. Flood advisory in effect until 1:45 p.m. Central Daylight Time or 2:45 p.m. Eastern Daylight Time this afternoon. What flooding caused by excessive rainfall is expected? Where a portion of central Kentucky, including the following counties, Breckinridge, Casey, Grayson, Greene, Hardin, Hart, LaRue, Marion, Nelson, Ohio, and Taylor. When, until 1:45 p.m. Central Daylight Time, or 2:45 p.m. Eastern Daylight Time. The following impacts are expected: minor flooding in low-lying and poor drainage areas. Water over roadways. Additional details, at 8:40 a.m. Central Daylight Time, or 9:40 a.m. Eastern Daylight Time, Doppler radar indicated heavy rain due to thunderstorms. Minor flooding is ongoing or expected to begin shortly in the advisory area. Between 0.1 and 0.5 inches of rain have fallen. Additional rainfall amounts of 1 to 3 inches are expected over the area. This additional rain will result in minor flooding. Some locations that will experience flooding include Liberty, Campbellsville, Litchfield, Hodgenville, Hartford, Beaver Dam, Clarkson, Upton, Canaville, and Sonora. http://www.weather.gov/safety/flood-turnaround. Don't drown when encountering flooded roads. Most flood deaths occur in vehicles. This is the climate data for Louisville for yesterday. The high temperature was 86. The low was 65. That gave a mean temperature of 76, which was 1 degree below normal.
There were 11 cooling degree days for a monthly total of 185 and a seasonal total of 498, which was 113 degree days above normal. Heating degree days remained at 0 for the month and 3691 for the season, which was 242 degree days below normal. A trace of precipitation fell yesterday for a monthly total of 2.10 inches and a yearly total of 19.60 inches, which was 4.21 inches below normal. Since midnight, the low temperature was 67 and 3.38 inches of precipitation fell. The record high for today is 98 set in 1905. The record low for today is 48 set in 1960. Sunrise today 6:20 a.m. Sunset tonight 9:09 p.m. Sunrise tomorrow 6:20 a.m. Sunset tomorrow 9:09 p.m. Now for the official National Weather Service forecast for North Central Kentucky and South Central Indiana, including the Louisville metro area. Today, partly sunny. Chance of thunderstorms early in the morning, then chance of showers and slight chance of thunderstorms late in the morning. Some thunderstorms may produce heavy rainfall early in the morning. Highs in the mid-80s. West winds 5 to 15 miles an hour. Chance of precipitation 50%. Tonight, mostly cloudy with a 20% chance of thunderstorms until midnight, then partly cloudy after midnight. Lows in the lower 60s. Northwest winds up to 10 miles an hour. Juneteenth, sunny. Highs in the lower 80s. Northwest winds up to 10 miles an hour. Friday night, partly cloudy. Lows in the lower 60s. Northwest winds up to 10 miles an hour until midnight, becoming light. And now the extended forecast for the radio listening area. Saturday and Saturday night, partly cloudy. Highs in the mid-80s. Lows in the mid-60s. Sunday and Sunday night, showers with thunderstorms likely. Highs in the mid-80s. Lows in the upper 60s. Chance of precipitation 90%. Monday and Monday night, mostly cloudy with showers likely and slight chance of thunderstorms. Highs in the upper 70s. Lows in the lower 60s. Chance of precipitation 70%. Tuesday and Tuesday night, partly cloudy. Highs in the lower 80s. Lows in the lower 60s. Wednesday and Wednesday night, mostly clear. Highs in the lower 80s. Lows in the lower 60s. The current time is 11:01 a.m. Eastern Daylight Time. 10 a.m. Eastern Daylight Time weather conditions across North Central Kentucky and South Central Indiana. At Louisville International, it was cloudy. The temperature was 69 degrees, the dew point 63, and the relative humidity 81%. The wind was south at 8 miles an hour. The pressure was 29.76 inches and rising. At Bowman Field, it was cloudy. The temperature was 68 degrees, the dew point 65, and the relative humidity 90%. The wind was south at 7 miles an hour. The pressure was 29.75 inches and rising. At Jasper, it was mostly sunny. Visibility 10 miles. The wind was southwest at 8 miles an hour. And the pressure was 29.77 inches and rising. Once again, at Louisville International, it was 69 degrees under cloudy skies. Elsewhere around the region, at Jackson, a thunderstorm was reported with a temperature of 64. It was mostly sunny, with a temperature of 72 at Bloomington and 71 at Indianapolis. It was partly sunny, with a temperature of 64 at Lexington, 72 at Covington, and 82 at Bowling Green. Under partly sunny skies, Nashville reported 83, Paducah reported 80, and Evansville reported 79. At Frankfort, the weather conditions were not available. The current time is 11:03 a.m. Eastern Daylight Time. Flood watch remains in effect through late tonight. What? Flash flooding caused by excessive rainfall continues to be possible. Where? Portions of east central, north central, northwest, and south central Kentucky, including the following areas, in east central Kentucky, Boyle, Garrard, Jessamine, Madison, and Mercer.
in north-central Kentucky, Breckenridge, Hardin, LaRue, Nelson, and Washington, Kentucky. In northwest Kentucky, Hancock and Ohio. In south-central Kentucky, Adair, Allen, Barron, Butler, Casey, Clinton, Cumberland, Edmondson, Grayson, Green, Hart, Lincoln, Logan, Marion, Metcalf, Monroe, Russell, Simpson, Taylor, and Warren. When, through late tonight. The following impacts are a flash flood warning is canceled for southern Anderson, northern Mercer, eastern Nelson, southeastern Spencer, northeastern Washington, and southwestern Woodford counties. Flood waters have receded. Flooding is no longer expected to pose a threat. Please continue to heed remaining road closures. A flood watch remains in effect until 2 a.m. Eastern Daylight Time Friday for portions of East Central, North Central, Northwest, and South Central Kentucky. Flood watch remains in effect through late tonight. What? Flash flooding caused by excessive rainfall continues to be possible. Where? Portions of East Central, North Central, Northwest, and South Central Kentucky, including the following areas, in East Central Kentucky, Boyle, Garrard, Jessamine, Madison, and Mercer. In North Central Kentucky, Breckenridge, Hardin, LaRue, Nelson, and Washington, Kentucky. In Northwest Kentucky, Hancock and Ohio. In South Central Kentucky, Adair, Allen, Barron, Butler, Casey, Clinton, Cumberland, Edmondson, Grayson, Green, Hart, Lincoln, Logan, Marion, Metcalf, Monroe, Russell, Simpson, Taylor, and Warren. When, through late tonight. The following impacts are expected. Excessive runoff may result in flooding of rivers, creeks, streams, and other low-lying and flood-prone locations. Creeks and streams may rise out of their banks. 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At Louisville International, it was cloudy. The temperature was 71 degrees, the dew point 64, and the relative humidity 78%. The wind was southwest at 3 miles an hour. The pressure was 29.77 inches and rising. At Bowman Field, it was cloudy. The temperature was 70 degrees, the dew point 66, and the relative humidity 87%. The wind was south at 5 miles an hour. The pressure was 29.77 inches and rising. At Jasper, it was mostly sunny. Visibility 10 miles. The wind was west, at 13 miles an hour. And the pressure was 29.77 inches, and steady. Once again, at Louisville International, it was 71 degrees under cloudy skies. Elsewhere around the region, at Jackson, rain was falling, with a temperature of 64. At Bloomington, it was mostly sunny, with a temperature of 73. It was partly sunny, with a temperature of 73 at Covington, 83 at Bowling Green, 79 at Evansville, and 73 at Indianapolis. It was cloudy, with a temperature of 65 at Lexington, and 83 at Nashville. At Paducah, rain and fog were reported, with a temperature of 77. At Frankfort, the weather conditions were not available. The current time is 11:07 a.m. Eastern Daylight Time. Flood advisory in effect until 11:45 a.m. Central Daylight Time, or 12:45 p.m. Eastern Daylight Time this morning. What? Flooding caused by excessive rainfall is expected. Where? Portions of South Central Indiana, including the following county, Perry and Central Kentucky, including the following counties, Anderson, Boyle, Breckenridge, Bullitt, Garrard, Grayson, Hancock, Hardin, LaRue, Lincoln, Marion, Meade, Mercer, Nelson, Ohio, Spencer, and Washington. When, until 11:45 a.m. Central Daylight Time, or 12:45 p.m. Eastern Daylight Time. The following impacts are expected, minor flooding in low-lying and poor drainage areas. Water over roadways. Additional details, at 6:51 a.m. Central Daylight Time, or 7:51 a.m. Eastern Daylight Time, Doppler radar indicated heavy rain due to thunderstorms.
Minor flooding is ongoing or expected to begin shortly in the advisory area. Between 0.1 and 2 inches of rain have fallen. Additional rainfall amounts of 0.5 to 1.5 inches are expected over the area. This additional rain will result in minor flooding. Some locations that will experience flooding include Elizabethtown, Danville, Bardstown, Shepherdsville, Harrodsburg, Tell City, Lebanon, Hodgenville, Springfield, and Hardinsburg. http://www.weather.gov/safety/flood-turnaround. Don't drown when encountering flooded roads. Most flood deaths occur in vehicles. Flood advisory in effect until 1:45 p.m. Central Daylight Time or 2:45 p.m. Eastern Daylight Time this afternoon. What flooding caused by excessive rainfall is expected? Where? A portion of central Kentucky, including the following counties: Breckinridge, Casey, Grayson, Greene, Hardin, Hart, LaRue, Marion, Nelson, Ohio, and Taylor. When? Until 1:45 p.m. Central Daylight Time or 2:45 p.m. Eastern Daylight Time. The following impacts are expected: minor flooding in low-lying and poor drainage areas. Water over roadways. Additional details at 8:40 a.m. Central Daylight Time or 9:40 a.m. Eastern Daylight Time, Doppler radar indicated heavy rain due to thunderstorms. Minor flooding is ongoing or expected to begin shortly in the advisory area. Between 0.1 and 0.5 inches of rain have fallen. Additional rainfall amounts of 1 to 3 inches are expected over the area. This additional rain will result in minor flooding. Some locations that will experience flooding include Liberty, Campbellsville, Litchfield, Hodgenville, Hartford, Beaver Dam, Clarkson, Upton, Canayville, and Sonora. http://www.weather.gov/safety/flood-turnaround. Don't drown when encountering flooded roads. Most flood deaths occur in vehicles. Flood watch remains in effect through late tonight. What? Flash flooding caused by excessive rainfall continues to be possible. Where? Portions of east central, north central, northwest, and south central Kentucky, including the following areas: in east central Kentucky, Boyle, Garrard, Jessamine, Madison, and Mercer. In north central Kentucky, Breckinridge, Hardin, LaRue, Nelson, and Washington, Kentucky. In northwest Kentucky, Hancock and Ohio. In south central Kentucky, Adair, Allen, Barron, Butler, Casey, Clinton, Cumberland, Edmondson, Grayson, Greene, Hart, Lincoln, Logan, Marion, Metcalf, Monroe, Russell, Simpson, Taylor, and Warren. When, through late tonight. The following impacts are expected: excessive runoff may result in flooding of rivers, creeks, streams, and other low-lying and flood-prone locations. Creeks and streams may rise out of their banks. Additional details, http://www.weather.gov/safety/flood. 11 a.m. Eastern Daylight Time weather conditions across north central Kentucky and south central Indiana. At Louisville International, it was cloudy. The temperature was 71 degrees, the dew point 64, and the relative humidity 78%. The wind was southwest at 3 miles an hour. The pressure was 29.77 inches and rising. At Bowman Field, it was cloudy. The temperature was 70 degrees, the dew point 66, and the relative humidity 87%. The wind was south at 5 miles an hour. The pressure was 29.77 inches and rising. At Jasper, it was partly sunny. Visibility 10 miles. The wind was west, at 13 miles an hour. And the pressure was 29.77 inches, and steady. Once again, at Louisville International, it was 71 degrees under cloudy skies. Elsewhere around the region, at Jackson, rain was falling, with a temperature of 65. At Bloomington, it was mostly sunny, with a temperature of 73. It was partly sunny, with a temperature of 73 at Covington, 83 at Bowling Green, 79 at Evansville, and 73 at Indianapolis.
It was cloudy, with a temperature of 65 at Lexington and 83 at Nashville. At Paducah, rain and fog were reported, with a temperature of 77. At Frankfurt, the weather conditions were not available. The current time is 11:13 a.m. Eastern Daylight Time. Flood advisory in effect until 11:45 a.m. Central Daylight Time, or 12:45 p.m. Eastern Daylight Time this morning. What flooding caused by excessive rainfall is expected? Where portions of South Central Indiana, including the following county, Perry and Central Kentucky, including the following counties, Anderson, Boyle, Breckinridge, Bullitt, Garrard, Grayson, Hancock, Hardin, LaRue, Lincoln, Marion, Meade, Mercer, Nelson, Ohio, Spencer and Washington. When, until 11:45 a.m. Central Daylight Time, or 12:45 p.m. Eastern Daylight Time. The following impacts are expected: minor flooding in low-lying and poor drainage areas. Water over roadways. Additional details, at 6:51 a.m. Central Daylight Time, or 7:51 a.m. Eastern Daylight Time, Doppler radar indicated heavy rain due to thunderstorms. Minor flooding is ongoing or expected to begin shortly in the advisory area. Between 0.1 and 2 inches of rain have fallen. Additional rainfall amounts of 0.5 to 1.5 inches are expected over the area. This additional rain will result in minor flooding. Some locations that will experience flooding include Elizabethtown, Danville, Bardstown, Shepherdsville, Harrodsburg, Tell City, Lebanon, Hodgenville, Springfield, and Hardinsburg. http://www.weather.gov/safety/flood-turnaround. Don't drown when encountering flooded roads. Most flood deaths occur in vehicles. Flood advisory in effect until 1:45 p.m. Central Daylight Time or 2:45 p.m. Eastern Daylight Time this afternoon. What flooding caused by excessive rainfall is expected? Where a portion of central Kentucky, including the following counties, Breckinridge, Casey, Grayson, Greene, Hardin, Hart, LaRue, Marion, Nelson, Ohio, and Taylor. When, until 1:45 p.m. Central Daylight Time, or 2:45 p.m. Eastern Daylight Time. The following impacts are expected: minor flooding in low-lying and poor drainage areas. Water over roadways. Additional details, at 8:40 a.m. Central Daylight Time, or 9:40 a.m. Eastern Daylight Time, Doppler radar indicated heavy rain due to thunderstorms. Minor flooding is ongoing or expected to begin shortly in the advisory area. Between 0.1 and 0.5 inches of rain have fallen. Additional rainfall amounts of 1 to 3 inches are expected over the area. This additional rain will result in minor flooding. Some locations that will experience flooding include Liberty, Campbellsville, Litchfield, Hodgenville, Hartford, Beaver Dam, Clarkson, Upton, Canaville, and Sonora. http://www.weather.gov/safety/flood-turnaround. Don't drown when encountering flooded roads. Most flood deaths occur in vehicles. Flash flood warning is canceled for southern Anderson, northern Mercer, eastern Nelson, southeastern Spencer, northeastern Washington, and southwestern Woodford counties. Flood waters have receded. Flooding is no longer expected to pose a threat. Please continue to heed remaining road closures. A flood watch remains in effect until 2 a.m. Eastern Daylight Time Friday for portions of east central, north central, northwest, and south central Kentucky. The National Weather Service in Louisville has issued a flash flood warning for southwestern Anderson County in central Kentucky, north central Boyle County in central Kentucky, south central Bullitt County in central Kentucky, northwestern Garrard County in central Kentucky, western Jessamine County in central Kentucky, southern Mercer County in central Kentucky, Nelson County in central Kentucky, southern Spencer County in central Kentucky, Washington County in central Kentucky, until noon Eastern Daylight Time. At 9:04 a.m. Eastern Daylight Time, Doppler radar indicated thunderstorms producing heavy rain across the warned area. Between 1 and 3 inches of rain have fallen. Additional rainfall amounts of 0.5 to 2 inches are possible in the warned area.
Flash flooding is ongoing or expected to begin shortly. Expected hazards include flash flooding caused by thunderstorms. Source: radar. The following impacts are expected: flash flooding of small creeks and streams, urban areas, highways, streets and underpasses, as well as other poor drainage and low-lying areas. Some locations that will experience flash flooding include Bardstown, Harrodsburg, Springfield, Bergen, Bloomfield, Willisburg, McVille, Fairfield, Hardesty and Poland. Turn around, don't drown when encountering flooded roads. Most flood deaths occur in vehicles. Be aware of your surroundings and do not drive on flooded roads. You're listening to NOAA.

The current time is 11:19 a.m. Eastern Daylight Time. 11 a.m. Eastern Daylight Time weather conditions across north central Kentucky and south central Indiana. At Louisville International, it was cloudy. The temperature was 71 degrees, the dew point 64, and the relative humidity 78%. The wind was southwest at 3 miles an hour. The pressure was 29.77 inches and rising. At Bowman Field, it was cloudy. The temperature was 70 degrees, the dew point 66, and the relative humidity 87%. The wind was south at 5 miles an hour. The pressure was 29.77 inches and rising. At Jasper, it was partly sunny. Visibility 10 miles. The wind was west at 13 miles an hour. And the pressure was 29.77 inches and steady. Once again, at Louisville International, it was 71 degrees under cloudy skies. Elsewhere around the region, at Jackson, rain was falling with a temperature of 65. At Bloomington, it was mostly sunny with a temperature of 73. It was partly sunny with a temperature of 73 at Covington, 83 at Bowling Green, 79 at Evansville, and 73 at Indianapolis. It was cloudy, with a temperature of 65 at Lexington, and 83 at Nashville. At Paducah, rain and fog were reported, with a temperature of 77. At Frankfort, the weather conditions were not available. Flood advisory in effect until 11:45 a.m. Central Daylight Time, or 12:45 p.m. Eastern Daylight Time this morning. What flooding caused by excessive rainfall is expected? Where? Portions of south central Indiana, including the following county, Perry and central Kentucky, including the following counties, Anderson, Boyle, Breckinridge, Bullitt, Garrard, Grayson, Hancock, Hardin, LaRue, Lincoln, Marion, Meade, Mercer, Nelson, Ohio, Spencer and Washington. When, until 11:45 a.m. Central Daylight Time, or 12:45 p.m. Eastern Daylight Time. The following impacts are expected: minor flooding in low-lying and poor drainage areas. Water over roadways. Additional details at 6:51 a.m. Central Daylight Time or 7:51 a.m. Eastern Daylight Time. Doppler radar indicated heavy rain due to thunderstorms. Minor flooding is ongoing or expected to begin shortly in the advisory area. Between 0.1 and 2 inches of rain have fallen. Additional rainfall amounts of 0.5 to 1.5 inches are expected over the area. This additional rain will result in minor flooding. Some locations that will experience flooding include Elizabethtown, Danville, Bardstown, Shepherdsville, Harrodsburg, Tell City, Lebanon, Hodgenville, Springfield, and Hardinsburg. http://www.weather.gov/safety/ Flood turnaround, don't drown when encountering flooded roads. Most flood deaths occur in vehicles. Flood advisory in effect until 1:45 p.m. Central Daylight Time, or 2:45 p.m. Eastern Daylight Time this afternoon. What flooding caused by excessive rainfall is expected? Where, a portion of central Kentucky, including the following counties, Breckinridge, Casey, Grayson, Greene, Hardin, Hart, LaRue, Marion, Nelson, Ohio, and Taylor. When, until 1:45 p.m. Central Daylight Time, or 2:45 p.m. Eastern Daylight Time. The following impacts are expected: minor flooding in low-lying and poor drainage areas. Water over roadways. Additional details at 8:40 a.m. Central Daylight Time, or 9:40 a.m. Eastern Daylight Time, Doppler radar indicated heavy rain due to thunderstorms. Minor flooding is ongoing or expected to begin shortly in the advisory area. Between 0.1 and 0.5 inches of rain have fallen. Additional rainfall amounts of 1 to 3 inches are expected over the area. This additional rain will result in minor flooding. Some locations that will experience flooding include Liberty, Campbellsville, Litchfield, Hodgenville, Hartford, Beaver Dam, Clarkson, Upton, Canayville, and Sonora. http://www.weather.gov/safety/ Flood turnaround, don't drown when encountering flooded roads. Most

flood deaths occur in vehicles. Now for the official National Weather Service forecast for North Central Kentucky and South Central Indiana, including the Louisville metro area. Today, partly sunny. Chance of thunderstorms early in the morning, then chance of showers and slight chance of thunderstorms late in the morning. Some thunderstorms may produce heavy rainfall early in the morning. Highs in the mid-80s. West winds 5 to 15 miles an hour. Chance of precipitation 50%. Tonight, mostly cloudy with a 20% chance of thunderstorms until midnight, then partly cloudy after midnight. Lows in the lower 60s. Northwest winds up to 10 miles an hour. Juneteenth, sunny. Highs in the lower 80s. Northwest winds up to 10 miles an hour. Friday night, partly cloudy. Lows in the lower 60s. Northwest winds up to 10 miles an hour until midnight, becoming light. And now the extended forecast for the radio listening area. Saturday and Saturday night, partly cloudy. Highs in the mid-80s. Lows in the mid-60s. Sunday and Sunday night, showers with thunderstorms likely. Highs in the mid-80s. Lows in the upper 60s. Chance of precipitation 90%. Monday and Monday night, mostly cloudy with showers likely and slight chance of thunderstorms. Highs in the upper 70s. Lows in the lower 60s. Chance of precipitation 70%. Tuesday and Tuesday night, partly cloudy. Highs in the lower 80s. Lows in the lower 60s. Wednesday and Wednesday night, mostly clear. Highs in the lower 80s. Lows in the lower 60s. The current time is 11:26 a.m. Eastern Daylight Time. 11 a.m. Eastern Daylight Time weather conditions across North Central Kentucky and South Central Indiana. At Louisville International, it was cloudy. The temperature was 71 degrees, the dew point 64, and the relative humidity 78%. The wind was southwest at 3 miles an hour. The pressure was 29.77 inches and rising. At Bowman Field, it was cloudy. The temperature was 70 degrees, the dew point 66, and the relative humidity 87%. The wind was south at 5 miles an hour. The pressure was 29.77 inches and rising. At Jasper, it was partly sunny. Visibility 10 miles. The wind was west, at 13 miles an hour. And the pressure was 29.77 inches, and steady. Once again, at Louisville International, it was 71 degrees under cloudy skies. Elsewhere around the region, at Jackson, rain was falling, with a temperature of 65. At Bloomington, it was mostly sunny, with a temperature of 73. It was partly sunny, with a temperature of 73 at Covington, 83 at Bowling Green, 79 at Evansville, and 73 at Indianapolis. It was cloudy, with a temperature of 65 at Lexington, and 83 at Nashville. At Paducah, rain and fog were reported, with a temperature of 77. At Frankfort, the weather conditions were not available. Flood advisory in effect until 11:45 a.m. Central Daylight Time, or 12:45 p.m. Eastern Daylight Time this morning. What flooding caused by excessive rainfall is expected? Where? Portions of South Central Indiana, including the following county, Perry and Central Kentucky, including the following counties, Anderson, Boyle, Breckinridge, Bullitt, Garrard, Grayson, Hancock, Hardin, LaRue, Lincoln, Marion, Meade, Mercer, Nelson, Ohio, Spencer and Washington. When, until 11:45 a.m. Central Daylight Time, or 12:45 p.m. Eastern Daylight Time. The following impacts are expected: minor flooding in low-lying and poor drainage areas. Water over roadways. Additional details, at 6:51 a.m. Central Daylight Time, or 7:51 a.m. Eastern Daylight Time, Doppler radar indicated heavy rain due to thunderstorms. Minor flooding is ongoing or expected to begin shortly in the advisory area. Between 0.1 and 2 inches of rain have fallen. Additional rainfall amounts of 0.5 to 1.5 inches are expected over the area. This additional rain will result in minor flooding.
Some locations that will experience flooding include Elizabethtown, Danville, Bardstown, Shepherdsville, Harrodsburg, Tell City, Lebanon, Hodgenville, Springfield, and Hardinsburg. http://www.weather.gov/safety/flood-turnaround. Don't drown when encountering flooded roads. Most flood deaths occur in vehicles. Flood advisory in effect until 1:45 p.m. Central Daylight Time or 2:45 p.m. Eastern Daylight Time this afternoon. What? Flooding caused by excessive rainfall is expected. Where? A portion of central Kentucky, including the following counties: Breckinridge, Casey, Grayson, Greene, Hardin, Hart, LaRue, Marion, Nelson, Ohio, and Taylor. When? Until 1:45 p.m. Central Daylight Time or 2:45 p.m. Eastern Daylight Time. The following impacts are expected: minor flooding in low-lying and poor drainage areas. Water over roadways. Additional details at 8:40 a.m. Central Daylight Time or 9:40 a.m. Eastern Daylight Time. Doppler radar indicated heavy rain due to thunderstorms. Minor flooding is ongoing or expected to begin shortly in the advisory area. Between 0.1 and 0.5 inches of rain have fallen. Additional rainfall amounts of 1 to 3 inches are expected over the area. This additional rain will result in minor flooding. Some locations that will experience flooding include Liberty, Campbellsville, Litchfield, Hodgenville, Hartford, Beaver Dam, Clarkson, Upton, Canaville, and Sonora. http://www.weather.gov/safety/flood-turnaround. Don't drown when encountering flooded roads. Most flood deaths occur in vehicles. Now for the official National Weather Service forecast for North Central Kentucky and South Central Indiana, including the Louisville metro area. Today, partly sunny. Chance of thunderstorms early in the morning, then chance of showers and slight chance of thunderstorms late in the morning. Some thunderstorms may produce heavy rainfall early in the morning. Highs in the mid-80s. West winds 5 to 15 miles an hour. Chance of precipitation 50%. Tonight, mostly cloudy with a 20% chance of thunderstorms until midnight, then partly cloudy after midnight. Lows in the lower 60s. Northwest winds up to 10 miles an hour. Juneteenth, sunny. Highs in the lower 80s. Northwest winds up to 10 miles an hour. Friday night, partly cloudy. Lows in the lower 60s. Northwest winds up to 10 miles an hour until midnight, becoming light. And now the extended forecast for the radio listening area. Saturday and Saturday night, partly cloudy. Highs in the mid-80s. Lows in the mid-60s. Sunday and Sunday night, showers with thunderstorms likely. Highs in the mid-80s. Lows in the upper 60s. Chance of precipitation 90%. Monday and Monday night, mostly cloudy with showers likely and slight chance of thunderstorms. Highs in the upper 70s. Lows in the lower 60s. Chance of precipitation 70%. Tuesday and Tuesday night, partly cloudy. Highs in the lower 80s. Lows in the lower 60s. Wednesday and Wednesday night, mostly clear. Highs in the lower 80s. Lows in the lower 60s. The current time is 11:33 a.m. Eastern Daylight Time. 11 a.m. Eastern Daylight Time weather conditions across North Central Kentucky and South Central Indiana. At Louisville International, it was cloudy. The temperature was 71 degrees, the dew point 64, and the relative humidity 78%. The wind was southwest at 3 miles an hour. The pressure was 29.77 inches and rising. At Bowman Field, it was cloudy. The temperature was 70 degrees, the dew point 66, and the relative humidity 87%. The wind was south at 5 miles an hour. The pressure was 29.77 inches and rising. At Jasper, it was partly sunny. Visibility 10 miles. The wind was west at 13 miles an hour. And the pressure was 29.77 inches and steady.
Once again, at Louisville International, it was 71 degrees under cloudy skies. Elsewhere around the region, at Jackson, rain was falling, with a temperature of 65. At Bloomington, it was mostly sunny, with a temperature of 73. It was partly sunny, with a temperature of 73 at Covington, 83 at Bowling Green, 79 at Evansville, and 73 at Indianapolis. It was cloudy, with a temperature of 65 at Lexington, and 83 at Nashville. At Paducah, rain and fog were reported, with a temperature of 77. At Frankfort, the weather conditions were not available. Flood advisory in effect until 11:45 a.m. Central Daylight Time, or 12:45 p.m. Eastern Daylight Time this morning. What flooding caused by excessive rainfall is expected? Where portions of South Central Indiana, including the following county, Perry and Central Kentucky, including the following counties, Anderson, Boyle, Breckinridge, Bullitt, Garrard, Grayson, Hancock, Hardin, LaRue, Lincoln, Marion, Meade, Mercer, Nelson, Ohio, Spencer and Washington. When, until 11:45 a.m. Central Daylight Time, or 12:45 p.m. Eastern Daylight Time. The following impacts are expected: minor flooding in low-lying and poor drainage areas. Water over roadways. Additional details, at 6:51 a.m. Central Daylight Time, or 7:51 a.m. Eastern Daylight Time, Doppler radar indicated heavy rain due to thunderstorms. Minor flooding is ongoing or expected to begin shortly in the advisory area. Between 0.1 and 2 inches of rain have fallen. Additional rainfall amounts of 0.5 to 1.5 inches are expected over the area. This additional rain will result in minor flooding. Some locations that will experience flooding include Elizabethtown, Danville, Bardstown, Shepherdsville, Harrodsburg, Tell City, Lebanon, Hodgenville, Springfield, and Hardinsburg. http://www.weather.gov/safety/flood-turnaround. Don't drown when encountering flooded roads. Most flood deaths occur in vehicles. Flood advisory in effect until 1:45 p.m. Central Daylight Time or 2:45 p.m. Eastern Daylight Time this afternoon. What flooding caused by excessive rainfall is expected? Where a portion of central Kentucky, including the following counties, Breckinridge, Casey, Grayson, Greene, Hardin, Hart, LaRue, Marion, Nelson, Ohio, and Taylor. When, until 1:45 p.m. Central Daylight Time, or 2:45 p.m. Eastern Daylight Time. The following impacts are expected: minor flooding in low-lying and poor drainage areas. Water over roadways. Additional details, at 8:40 a.m. Central Daylight Time, or 9:40 a.m. Eastern Daylight Time, Doppler radar indicated heavy rain due to thunderstorms. Minor flooding is ongoing or expected to begin shortly in the advisory area. Between 0.1 and 0.5 inches of rain have fallen. Additional rainfall amounts of 1 to 3 inches are expected over the area. This additional rain will result in minor flooding. Some locations that will experience flooding include Liberty, Campbellsville, Litchfield, Hodgenville, Hartford, Beaver Dam, Clarkson, Upton, Canayville, and Sonora. http://www.weather.gov/safety/flood-turnaround. Don't drown when encountering flooded roads. Most flood deaths occur in vehicles. Now for the official National Weather Service forecast for North Central Kentucky and South Central Indiana, including the Louisville metro area. Today, partly sunny. Chance of thunderstorms early in the morning, then chance of showers and slight chance of thunderstorms late in the morning. Some thunderstorms may produce heavy rainfall early in the morning. Highs in the mid-80s. West winds 5 to 15 miles an hour. Chance of precipitation 50%. Tonight, mostly cloudy with a 20% chance of thunderstorms until midnight, then partly cloudy after midnight. Lows in the lower 60s. Northwest winds up to 10 miles an hour. Juneteenth, sunny. Highs in the lower 80s. Northwest winds up to 10 miles an hour. Friday night, partly cloudy. Lows in the lower 60s.
Northwest winds up to 10 miles an hour until midnight, becoming light. And now the extended forecast for the radio listening area. Saturday and Saturday night, partly cloudy. Highs in the mid-80s. Lows in the mid-60s. Sunday and Sunday night, showers with thunderstorms likely. Highs in the mid-80s. Lows in the upper 60s. Chance of precipitation 90%. Monday and Monday night, mostly cloudy with showers likely and slight chance of thunderstorms. Highs in the upper 70s. Lows in the lower 60s. Chance of precipitation 70%. Tuesday and Tuesday night, partly cloudy. Highs in the lower 80s. Lows in the lower 60s. Wednesday and Wednesday night, mostly clear. Highs in the lower 80s. Lows in the lower 60s. The current time is 11:40 a.m. Eastern Daylight Time. 11 a.m. Eastern Daylight Time weather conditions across north central Kentucky and south central Indiana. At Louisville International, it was cloudy. The temperature was 71 degrees, the dew point 64, and the relative humidity 78%. The wind was southwest at 3 miles an hour. The pressure was 29.77 inches and rising. At Bowman Field, it was cloudy. The temperature was 70 degrees, the dew point 66, and the relative humidity 87%. The wind was south at 5 miles an hour. The pressure was 29.77 inches and rising. At Jasper, it was partly sunny. Visibility 10 miles. The wind was west, at 13 miles an hour. And the pressure was 29.77 inches, and steady. Once again, at Louisville International, it was 71 degrees under cloudy skies. Elsewhere around the region, at Jackson, rain was falling, with a temperature of 65. At Bloomington, it was mostly sunny, with a temperature of 73. It was partly sunny, with a temperature of 73 at Covington, 83 at Bowling Green, 79 at Evansville, and 73 at Indianapolis. It was cloudy, with a temperature of 65 at Lexington, and 83 at Nashville. At Paducah, rain and fog were reported, with a temperature of 77. At Frankfort, the weather conditions were not available. 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Flood advisory in effect until 11:45 a.m. Central Daylight Time, or 12:45 p.m. Eastern Daylight Time this morning. What flooding caused by excessive rainfall is expected? Where portions of south central Indiana, including the following county, Perry, and central Kentucky, including the following counties, Anderson, Boyle, Breckinridge, Bullitt, Garrard, Grayson, Hancock, Hardin, LaRue, Lincoln, Marion, Meade, Mercer, Nelson, Ohio, Spencer, and Washington. When, until 11:45 a.m. Central Daylight Time, or 12:45 p.m. Eastern Daylight Time. The following impacts are expected: minor flooding in low-lying and poor drainage areas. Water over roadways. Additional details at 6:51 a.m. Central Daylight Time, or 7:51 a.m. Eastern Daylight Time, Doppler radar indicated heavy rain due to thunderstorms. Minor flooding is ongoing or expected to begin shortly in the advisory area. Between 0.1 and 2 inches of rain have fallen. Additional rainfall amounts of 0.5 to 1.5 inches are expected over the area. This additional rain will result in minor flooding. Some locations that will experience flooding include Elizabethtown, Danville, Bardstown, Shepherdsville, Harrodsburg, Tell City, Lebanon, Hodgenville, Springfield, and Hardinsburg. http://www.weather.gov/safety/flood-turnaround. Don't drown when encountering flooded roads. Most flood deaths occur in vehicles. Flood advisory in effect until 1:45 p.m. Central Daylight Time, or 2:45 p.m. Eastern Daylight Time this afternoon. What flooding caused by excessive rainfall is expected?
where a portion of central Kentucky, including the following counties, Breckinridge, Casey, Grayson, Greene, Hardin, Hart, LaRue, Marion, Nelson, Ohio, and Taylor. When, until 1:45 p.m. Central Daylight Time, or 2:45 p.m. Eastern Daylight Time. The following impacts are expected: minor flooding in low-lying and poor drainage areas. Water over roadways. Additional details, at 8:40 a.m. Central Daylight Time, or 9:40 a.m. Eastern Daylight Time, Doppler radar indicated heavy rain due to thunderstorms. Minor flooding is ongoing or expected to begin shortly in the advisory area. Between 0.1 and 0.5 inches of rain have fallen. Additional rainfall amounts of 1 to 3 inches are expected over the area. This additional rain will result in minor flooding. Some locations that will experience flooding include Liberty, Campbellsville, Litchfield, Hodgenville, Hartford, Beaver Dam, Clarkson, Upton, Canaville, and Sonora. http://www.weather.gov/safety/flood turnaround. Don't drown when encountering flooded roads. Most flood deaths occur in vehicles. Now for the official National Weather Service forecast for north central Kentucky and south central Indiana, including the Louisville metro area. Today, partly sunny. Chance of thunderstorms early in the morning, then chance of showers and slight chance of thunderstorms late in the morning. Some thunderstorms may produce heavy rainfall early in the morning. Highs in the mid-80s. West winds 5 to 15 miles an hour. Chance of precipitation 50%. Tonight, mostly cloudy with a 20% chance of thunderstorms until midnight, then partly cloudy after midnight. Lows in the lower 60s. Northwest winds up to 10 miles an hour. Juneteenth, sunny. Highs in the lower 80s. Northwest winds up to 10 miles an hour. Friday night, partly cloudy. Lows in the lower 60s. Northwest winds up to 10 miles an hour until midnight, becoming light. And now the extended forecast for the radio listening area. Saturday and Saturday night, partly cloudy. Highs in the mid-80s. Lows in the mid-60s. Sunday and Sunday night, showers with thunderstorms likely. Highs in the mid-80s. Lows in the upper 60s. Chance of precipitation 90%. Monday and Monday night, mostly cloudy with showers likely and slight chance of thunderstorms. Highs in the upper 70s. Lows in the lower 60s. Chance of precipitation 70%. Tuesday and Tuesday night, partly cloudy. Highs in the lower 80s. Lows in the lower 60s. Wednesday and Wednesday night, mostly clear. Highs in the lower 80s. Lows in the lower 60s. The current time is 11:47 a.m. Eastern Daylight Time. 11 a.m. Eastern Daylight Time weather conditions across north central Kentucky and south central Indiana. At Louisville International, it was cloudy. The temperature was 71 degrees, the dew point 64, and the relative humidity 78%. The wind was southwest at 3 miles an hour. The pressure was 29.77 inches and rising. At Bowman Field, it was cloudy. The temperature was 70 degrees, the dew point 66, and the relative humidity 87%. The wind was south at 5 miles an hour. The pressure was 29.77 inches and rising. At Jasper, it was partly sunny. Visibility 10 miles. The wind was west at 13 miles an hour. And the pressure was 29.77 inches and steady. Once again, at Louisville International, it was 71 degrees under cloudy skies. Elsewhere around the region, at Jackson, rain was falling with a temperature of 65. At Bloomington, it was mostly sunny, with a temperature of 73. It was partly sunny, with a temperature of 73 at Covington, 83 at Bowling Green, 79 at Evansville, and 73 at Indianapolis. It was cloudy, with a temperature of 65 at Lexington, and 83 at Nashville. At Paducah, rain and fog were reported, with a temperature of 77. At Frankfort, the weather conditions were not available.
flood advisory in effect until 11:45 a.m. Central Daylight Time or 12:45 p.m. Eastern Daylight Time this morning. The National Weather Service in Louisville has extended the flash flood warning for southwestern Anderson County in central Kentucky, north central Boyle County in central Kentucky, south central Bullitt County in central Kentucky, northwestern Garrett County in central Kentucky, western Jessamine County in central Kentucky, southern Mercer County in central Kentucky, Nelson County in central Kentucky, southern Spencer County in central Kentucky, Washington County in central Kentucky, until 1:30 p.m. Eastern Daylight Time. At 11:49 a.m. Eastern Daylight Time, Doppler radar indicated thunderstorms producing heavy rain. Roads closed due to high water in the Harrodsburg area. Between 2.5 and 4 inches of rain have fallen. Additional rainfall amounts of 0.5 to 1.5 inches are possible in the warned area. Flash flooding is expected to continue with additional rain moving into the area. Expected hazards include flash flooding caused by thunderstorms. Source, radar. The following impacts are expected: flash flooding of small creeks and streams, urban areas, highways, streets and underpasses, as well as other poor drainage and low-lying areas. Some locations that will experience flash flooding include Bardstown, Harrodsburg, Springfield, Bergen, Bloomfield, Willisburg, McVille, Fairfield, Hardesty and Poland. Turn around, don't drown when encountering flooded roads. Most flood deaths occur in vehicles. Be aware of your surroundings and do not drive on flooded roads. Flood watch remains in effect through late tonight. What? Flash flooding caused by excessive rainfall continues to be possible. Where? Portions of east central, north central, northwest, and south central Kentucky, including the following areas: in east central Kentucky, Boyle, Garrett, Jessamine, Madison, and Mercer. In north central Kentucky, Breckenridge, Hardin, LaRue, Nelson, and Washington, Kentucky. In northwest Kentucky, Hancock and Ohio. In south central Kentucky, Adair, Allen, Barron, Butler, Casey, Clinton, Cumberland, Edmondson, Grayson, Green, Hart, Lincoln, Logan, Marion, Metcalf, Monroe, Russell, Simpson, Taylor and Warren. When, through late tonight. The following impacts are expected: excessive runoff may result in flooding of rivers, creeks, streams, and other low-lying and flood-prone locations. Creeks and streams may rise out of their banks. Additional details, http://www.weather.gov/safety/flood. The current time is 11:52 a.m. Eastern Daylight Time. 11 a.m. Eastern Daylight Time weather conditions across north central Kentucky and south central Indiana. At Louisville International, it was cloudy. The temperature was 71 degrees, the dew point 64, and the relative humidity 78%. The wind was southwest at 3 miles an hour. The pressure was 29.77 inches and rising. At Bowman Field, it was cloudy. The temperature was 70 degrees, the dew point 66, and the relative humidity 87%. The wind was south at 5 miles an hour. The pressure was 29.77 inches and rising. At Jasper, it was partly sunny. Visibility 10 miles. The wind was west at 13 miles an hour. And the pressure was 29.77 inches and steady. Once again, at Louisville International, it was 71 degrees under cloudy skies. Elsewhere around the region, at Jackson, rain was falling with a temperature of 65. At Bloomington, it was mostly sunny with a temperature of 73. It was partly sunny with a temperature of 73 at Covington, 83 at Bowling Green, 79 at Evansville, and 73 at Indianapolis. It was cloudy, with a temperature of 65 at Lexington, and 83 at Nashville. At Paducah, rain and fog were reported, with a temperature of 77. At Frankfort, the weather conditions were not available. Flood advisory in effect until 11:45 a.m. Central Daylight Time, or 12:45 p.m. Eastern Daylight Time this morning. What? Flooding caused by excessive rainfall is expected. Where?
portions of south-central Indiana, including the following county, Perry, and central Kentucky, including the following counties, Anderson, Boyle, Breckinridge, Bullitt, Garrard, Grayson, Hancock, Hardin, LaRue, Lincoln, Marion, Meade, Mercer, Nelson, Ohio, Spencer, and Washington. When, until 11:45 a.m. Central Daylight Time, or 12:45 p.m. Eastern Daylight Time. The following impacts are expected: minor flooding in low-lying and poor drainage areas. Water over roadways. Additional details, at 6:51 a.m. Central Daylight Time, or 7:51 a.m. Eastern Daylight Time, Doppler radar indicated heavy rain due to thunderstorms. Minor flooding is ongoing or expected to begin shortly in the advisory area. Between 0.1 and 2 inches of rain have fallen. Additional rainfall amounts of 0.5 to 1.5 inches are expected over the area. This additional rain will result in minor flooding. Some locations that will experience flooding include Elizabethtown, Danville, Bardstown, Shepherdsville, Harrodsburg, Tell City, Lebanon, Hodgenville, Springfield, and Hardinsburg. http://www.weather.gov/safety/flood-turnaround. Don't drown when encountering flooded roads. Most flood deaths occur in vehicles. Flood advisory in effect until 1:45 p.m. Central Daylight Time or 2:45 p.m. Eastern Daylight Time this afternoon. What? Flooding caused by excessive rainfall is expected. Where? A portion of central Kentucky, including the following counties, Breckinridge, Casey, Grayson, Greene, Hardin, Hart, LaRue, Marion, Nelson, Ohio, and Taylor. When? Until 1:45 p.m. Central Daylight Time, or 2:45 p.m. Eastern Daylight Time. The following impacts are expected: minor flooding in low-lying and poor drainage areas. Water over roadways. Additional details, at 8:40 a.m. Central Daylight Time, or 9:40 a.m. Eastern Daylight Time, Doppler radar indicated heavy rain due to thunderstorms. Minor flooding is ongoing or expected to begin shortly in the advisory area. Between 0.1 and 0.5 inches of rain have fallen. Additional rainfall amounts of 1 to 3 inches are expected over the area. This additional rain will result in minor flooding. Some locations that will experience flooding include Liberty, Campbellsville, Litchfield, Hodgenville, Hartford, Beaver Dam, Clarkson, Upton, Canaville, and Sonora. http://www.weather.gov/safety/flood-turnaround. Don't drown when encountering flooded roads. Most flood deaths occur in vehicles. The National Weather Service in Louisville has extended the flash flood warning for southwestern Anderson County in central Kentucky, north central Boyle County in central Kentucky, south central Bullitt County in central Kentucky, northwestern Garrard County in central Kentucky, western Jessamine County in central Kentucky, southern Mercer County in central Kentucky, Nelson County in central Kentucky, southern Spencer County in central Kentucky, Washington County in central Kentucky, until 1:30 p.m. Eastern Daylight Time. At 11:49 a.m. Eastern Daylight Time, Doppler radar indicated thunderstorms producing heavy rain. Roads closed due to high water in the Harrodsburg area. Between 2.5 and 4 inches of rain have fallen. Additional rainfall amounts of 0.5 to 1.5 inches are possible in the warned area. Flash flooding is expected to continue with additional rain moving into the area. Expected hazards include flash flooding caused by thunderstorms. Source: radar. The following impacts are expected: flash flooding of small creeks and streams, urban areas, highways, streets, and underpasses, as well as other poor drainage and low-lying areas. Some locations that will experience flash flooding include Bardstown, Harrodsburg, Springfield, Bergen, Bloomfield, Willisburg, McVille, Fairfield, Hardesty, and Poland. Turn around, don't drown when encountering flooded roads. Most flood deaths occur in vehicles. Be aware of your surroundings and do not drive on flooded roads. Now for the official National Weather Service forecast for north central Kentucky and south central Indiana, including the Louisville metro area. Today, partly sunny.
chance of thunderstorms early in the morning, then chance of showers and slight chance of thunderstorms late in the morning. Some thunderstorms may produce heavy rainfall early in the morning. Highs in the mid-80s. West winds 5 to 15 miles an hour. Chance of precipitation 50%. Tonight, mostly cloudy with a 20% chance of thunderstorms until midnight, then partly cloudy after midnight. Lows in the lower 60s. Northwest winds up to 10 miles an hour. Juneteenth, sunny. Highs in the lower 80s. Northwest winds up to 10 miles an hour. Friday night, partly cloudy. Lows in the lower 60s. Northwest winds up to 10 miles an hour until midnight, becoming light. And now the extended forecast for the radio listening area. Saturday and Saturday night, partly cloudy. Highs in the mid-80s. Lows in the mid-60s. Sunday and Sunday night, showers with thunderstorms likely. Highs in the mid-80s. Lows in the upper 60s. Chance of precipitation 90%. Monday and Monday night, mostly cloudy with showers likely and slight chance of thunderstorms. Highs in the upper 70s. Lows in the lower 60s. Chance of precipitation 70%. Tuesday and Tuesday night, partly cloudy. Highs in the lower 80s. Lows in the lower 60s. Wednesday and Wednesday night, mostly clear. Highs in the lower 80s. Lows in the lower 60s. The current time is 12:01 p.m. Eastern Daylight Time. Flood watch remains in effect through late tonight. What? Flash flooding caused by excessive rainfall continues to be possible. Where? Portions of east central, north central, northwest, and south central Kentucky, including the following areas, in east central Kentucky, Boyle, Garrard, Jessamine, Madison, and Mercer. In north central Kentucky, Breckenridge, Hardin, LaRue, Nelson, and Washington, Kentucky. In northwest Kentucky, Hancock and Ohio. In south central Kentucky, Adair, Allen, Barron, Butler, Casey, Clinton, Cumberland, Edmondson, Grayson, Green, Hart, Lincoln, Logan, Marion, Metcalf, Monroe, Russell, Simpson, Taylor, and Warren. When, through late tonight. The following impacts are expected. Excessive runoff may result in flooding of rivers, creeks, streams, and other low-lying and flood-prone locations. Creeks and streams may rise out of their banks. Additional details, http://www.weather.gov/safety/flood. The current time is 12:02 p.m. Eastern Daylight Time. Flood watch remains in effect through late tonight. What? Flash flooding caused by excessive rainfall continues to be possible. Where? Portions of east central, north central, northwest, and south central Kentucky, including the following areas, in east central Kentucky, Boyle, Garrard, Jessamine, Madison, and Mercer. In north central Kentucky, Breckenridge, Hardin, LaRue, Nelson, and Washington, Kentucky. In northwest Kentucky, Hancock and Ohio. In south central Kentucky, Adair, Allen, Barron, Butler, Casey, Clinton, Cumberland, Edmondson, Grayson, Green, Hart, Lincoln, Logan, Marion, Metcalf, Monroe, Russell, Simpson, Taylor, and Warren. When, through late tonight. The following impacts are expected. Excessive runoff may result in flooding of rivers, creeks, streams, and other low-lying and flood-prone locations. Creeks and streams may rise out of their banks. Additional details, http://www.weather.gov/safety/flood. Noon Eastern Daylight Time weather conditions across north-central Kentucky and south-central Indiana. At Louisville International, it was cloudy. The temperature was 73 degrees. The dew point 68, and the relative humidity 84%. The wind was south at 9 miles an hour. The pressure was 29.79 inches and rising. At Bowman Field, it was cloudy. The temperature was 72 degrees, the dew point 67, and the relative humidity 84%. The wind was south at 8 miles an hour.
the pressure was 29.78 inches and rising. At Jasper, it was partly sunny. Visibility 10 miles. The wind was northwest at 7 miles an hour. And the pressure was 29.80 inches and rising. Once again, at Louisville International, it was 73 degrees under cloudy skies. Elsewhere around the region, at Jackson, a thunderstorm was reported with a temperature of 64. At Bloomington, it was mostly sunny with a temperature of 74. It was partly sunny with a temperature of 77 at Covington, 85 at Bowling Green, 80 at Evansville, and 71 at Indianapolis. It was cloudy with a temperature of 66 at Lexington, 84 at Nashville, and 77 at Paducah. At Frankfort, the weather conditions were not available. Flood advisory in effect until 11:45 a.m. Central Daylight Time or 12:45 p.m. Eastern Daylight Time this morning. What flooding caused by excessive rainfall is expected? Where portions of South Central Indiana, including the following county, Perry and Central Kentucky, including the following counties, Anderson, Boyle, Breckinridge, Bullitt, Garrard, Grayson, Hancock, Hardin, LaRue, Lincoln, Marion, Meade, Mercer, Nelson, Ohio, Spencer and Washington. When, until 11:45 a.m. Central Daylight Time, or 12:45 p.m. Eastern Daylight Time. The following impacts are expected: minor flooding in low-lying and poor drainage areas. Water over roadways. Additional details, at 6:51 a.m. Central Daylight Time, or 7:51 a.m. Eastern Daylight Time, Doppler radar indicated heavy rain due to thunderstorms. Minor flooding is ongoing or expected to begin shortly in the advisory area. Between 0.1 and 2 inches of rain have fallen. Additional rainfall amounts of 0.5 to 1.5 inches are expected over the area. This additional rain will result in minor flooding. Some locations that will experience flooding include Elizabethtown, Danville, Bardstown, Shepherdsville, Harrodsburg, Tell City, Lebanon, Hodgenville, Springfield, and Hardinsburg. http://www.weather.gov/safety/flood-turnaround. Don't drown when encountering flooded roads. Most flood deaths occur in vehicles. Flood advisory in effect until 1:45 p.m. Central Daylight Time or 2:45 p.m. Eastern Daylight Time this afternoon. What flooding caused by excessive rainfall is expected? Where a portion of central Kentucky, including the following counties, Breckinridge, Casey, Grayson, Greene, Hardin, Hart, LaRue, Marion, Nelson, Ohio, and Taylor. When, until 1:45 p.m. Central Daylight Time, or 2:45 p.m. Eastern Daylight Time. The following impacts are expected: minor flooding in low-lying and poor drainage areas. Water over roadways. Additional details, at 8:40 a.m. Central Daylight Time, or 9:40 a.m. Eastern Daylight Time, Doppler radar indicated heavy rain due to thunderstorms. Minor flooding is ongoing or expected to begin shortly in the advisory area. Between 0.1 and 0.5 inches of rain have fallen. Additional rainfall amounts of 1 to 3 inches are expected over the area. This additional rain will result in minor flooding. Some locations that will experience flooding include Liberty, Campbellsville, Litchfield, Hodgenville, Hartford, Beaver Dam, Clarkson, Upton, Canaville, and Sonora. http://www.weather.gov/safety/flood-turnaround. Don't drown when encountering flooded roads. Most flood deaths occur in vehicles. The National Weather Service in Louisville has extended the flash flood warning for southwestern Anderson County in central Kentucky, north central Boyle County in central Kentucky, south central Bullitt County in central Kentucky, northwestern Garrard County in central Kentucky, western Jessamine County in central Kentucky, southern Mercer County in central Kentucky, Nelson County in central Kentucky, southern Spencer County in central Kentucky, Washington County in central Kentucky, until 1:30 p.m. Eastern Daylight Time. At 11:49 a.m. Eastern Daylight Time, Doppler radar indicated thunderstorms producing heavy rain. Roads closed due to high water in the Harrodsburg area.
between 2.5 and 4 inches of rain have fallen. Additional rainfall amounts of 0.5 to 1.5 inches are possible in the warned area. Flash flooding is expected to continue with additional rain moving into the area. Expected hazards include flash flooding caused by thunderstorms. Source: radar. The following impacts are expected: flash flooding of small creeks and streams, urban areas, highways, streets and underpasses, as well as other poor drainage and low-lying areas. Some locations that will experience flash flooding include Bardstown, Harrodsburg, Springfield, Bergen, Bloomfield, Willisburg, McVille, Fairfield, Hardesty and Pullen. Turn around, don't drown when encountering flooded roads. Most flood deaths occur in vehicles. Be aware of your surroundings and do not drive on flooded roads. The current time is 12:10 p.m. Eastern Daylight Time. Flood watch remains in effect through late tonight. What? Flash flooding caused by excessive rainfall continues to be possible. Where? Portions of East Central, North Central, Northwest, and South Central Kentucky, including the following areas: in East Central Kentucky, Boyle, Garrard, Jessamine, Madison, and Mercer. In North Central Kentucky, Breckenridge, Hardin, LaRue, Nelson, and Washington, Kentucky. In Northwest Kentucky, Hancock and Ohio. In South Central Kentucky, Adair, Allen, Barron, Butler, Casey, Clinton, Cumberland, Edmondson, Grayson, Green, Hart, Lincoln, Logan, Marion, Metcalf, Monroe, Russell, Simpson, Taylor and Warren. When, through late tonight. The following impacts are expected: excessive runoff may result in flooding of rivers, creeks, streams, and other low-lying and flood-prone locations. Creeks and streams may rise out of their banks. Additional details, http://www.weather.gov/safety/flood. Noon Eastern Daylight Time weather conditions across North Central Kentucky and South Central Indiana. At Louisville International, it was cloudy. The temperature was 73 degrees, the dew point 68, and the relative humidity 84%. The wind was south at 9 miles an hour. The pressure was 29.79 inches and rising. At Bowman Field, it was partly sunny. The temperature was 72 degrees, the dew point 67, and the relative humidity 84%. The wind was south at 8 miles an hour. The pressure was 29.78 inches and rising. At Jasper, it was mostly sunny. Visibility 10 miles. The wind was northwest at 7 miles an hour. And the pressure was 29.80 inches and rising. Once again, at Louisville International, it was 73 degrees under cloudy skies. Elsewhere around the region, at Jackson, rain was falling with a temperature of 64. At Bloomington, it was mostly sunny, with a temperature of 74. It was partly sunny, with a temperature of 77 at Covington, 85 at Bowling Green, 80 at Evansville, and 71 at Indianapolis. It was cloudy, with a temperature of 65 at Lexington, 84 at Nashville, and 77 at Paducah. At Frankfort, the weather conditions were not available. Flood advisory in effect until 11:45 a.m. Central Daylight Time, or 12:45 p.m. Eastern Daylight Time this morning. What? Flooding caused by excessive rainfall is expected. Where? Portions of South Central Indiana, including the following county: Perry and Central Kentucky, including the following counties: Anderson, Boyle, Breckenridge, Bullitt, Garrard, Grayson, Hancock, Hardin, LaRue, Lincoln, Marion, Meade, Mercer, Nelson, Ohio, Spencer and Washington. When, until 11:45 a.m. Central Daylight Time, or 12:45 p.m. Eastern Daylight Time. The following impacts are expected: minor flooding in low-lying and poor drainage areas. Water over roadways. Additional details, at 6:51 a.m. Central Daylight Time, or 7:51 a.m. Eastern Daylight Time, Doppler radar indicated heavy rain due to thunderstorms. Minor flooding is ongoing or expected to begin shortly in the advisory area. Between 0.1 and 2 inches of rain have fallen.
additional rainfall amounts of 0.5 to 1.5 inches are expected over the area. This additional rain will result in minor flooding. Some locations that will experience flooding include Elizabethtown, Danville, Bardstown, Shepherdsville, Harrodsburg, Tell City, Lebanon, Hodgenville, Springfield, and Hardinsburg. http://www.weather.gov/safety/flood-turnaround. Don't drown when encountering flooded roads. Most flood deaths occur in vehicles. Flood advisory in effect until 1:45 p.m. Central Daylight Time or 2:45 p.m. Eastern Daylight Time this afternoon. What flooding caused by excessive rainfall is expected? Where a portion of central Kentucky, including the following counties: Breckinridge, Casey, Grayson, Greene, Hardin, Hart, LaRue, Marion, Nelson, Ohio, and Taylor. When until 1:45 p.m. Central Daylight Time or 2:45 p.m. Eastern Daylight Time. The following impacts are expected: minor flooding in low-lying and poor drainage areas. Water over roadways. Additional details at 8:40 a.m. Central Daylight Time or 9:40 a.m. Eastern Daylight Time. Doppler radar indicated heavy rain due to thunderstorms. Minor flooding is ongoing or expected to begin shortly in the advisory area. Between 0.1 and 0.5 inches of rain have fallen. Additional rainfall amounts of 1 to 3 inches are expected over the area. This additional rain will result in minor flooding. Some locations that will experience flooding include Liberty, Campbellsville, Litchfield, Hodgenville, Hartford, Beaver Dam, Clarkson, Upton, Canaville, and Sonora. http://www.weather.gov/safety/flood-turnaround. Don't drown when encountering flooded roads. Most flood deaths occur in vehicles. The National Weather Service in Louisville has extended the flash flood warning for southwestern Anderson County in central Kentucky, north central Boyle County in central Kentucky, south central Bulleit County in central Kentucky, northwestern Garrard County in central Kentucky, western Jessamine County in central Kentucky, southern Mercer County in central Kentucky, Nelson County in central Kentucky, southern Spencer County in central Kentucky, Washington County in central Kentucky, until 1:30 p.m. Eastern Daylight Time. At 11:49 a.m. Eastern Daylight Time, Doppler radar indicated thunderstorms producing heavy rain. Roads closed due to high water in the Harrodsburg area. Between 2.5 and 4 inches of rain have fallen. Additional rainfall amounts of 0.5 to 1.5 inches are possible in the warned area. Flash flooding is expected to continue with additional rain moving into the area. Expected hazards include flash flooding caused by thunderstorms. Source: radar. The following impacts are expected: flash flooding of small creeks and streams, urban areas, highways, streets, and underpasses, as well as other poor drainage and low-lying areas. Some locations that will experience flash flooding include Bardstown, Harrodsburg, Springfield, Bergen, Bloomfield, Willisburg, McVille, Fairfield, Hardesty, and Poland. Turn around, don't drown when encountering flooded roads. Most flood deaths occur in vehicles. Be aware of your surroundings and do not drive on flooded roads. Now for the official National Weather Service forecast for north central Kentucky and south central Indiana, including the Louisville metro area. Today, partly sunny. Chance of thunderstorms early in the morning, then chance of showers and slight chance of thunderstorms late in the morning. Some thunderstorms may produce heavy rainfall early in the morning. Highs in the mid-80s. West winds 5 to 15 miles an hour. Chance of precipitation 50%. Tonight, mostly cloudy with a 20% chance of thunderstorms until midnight, then partly cloudy after midnight. Lows in the lower 60s. Northwest winds up to 10 miles an hour. Juneteenth, sunny. Highs in the lower 80s. Northwest winds up to 10 miles an hour. Friday night, partly cloudy. Lows in the lower 60s. Northwest winds up to 10 miles an hour until midnight, becoming light. And now the extended forecast for the radio listening area.
Saturday and Saturday night, partly cloudy. Highs in the mid-80s. Lows in the mid-60s. Sunday and Sunday night, showers with thunderstorms likely. Highs in the mid-80s. Lows in the upper 60s. Chance of precipitation 90%. Monday and Monday night, mostly cloudy with showers likely and slight chance of thunderstorms. Highs in the upper 70s. Lows in the lower 60s.

The current time is 12:20 p.m. Eastern Daylight Time. Flood watch remains in effect through late tonight. What? Flash flooding caused by excessive rainfall continues to be possible. Where? Portions of East Central, North Central, Northwest, and South Central Kentucky, including the following areas in East Central Kentucky: Boyle, Garrard, Jessamine, Madison, and Mercer. In North Central Kentucky, Breckenridge, Hardin, LaRue, Nelson, and Washington, Kentucky. In Northwest Kentucky, Hancock and Ohio. In South Central Kentucky, Adair, Allen, Barron, Butler, Casey, Clinton, Cumberland, Edmondson, Grayson, Green, Hart, Lincoln, Logan, Marion, Metcalf, Monroe, Russell, Simpson, Taylor, and Warren. When, through late tonight. The following impacts are expected. Excessive runoff may result in flooding of rivers, creeks, streams, and other low-lying and flood-prone locations. Creeks and streams may rise out of their banks. Additional details, http://www.weather.gov/safety/flood. Noon Eastern Daylight Time weather conditions across North Central Kentucky and South Central Indiana. At Louisville International, it was cloudy. The temperature was 73 degrees, the dew point 68, and the relative humidity 84%. The wind was south at 9 miles an hour. The pressure was 29.79 inches and rising. At Bowman Field, it was partly sunny. The temperature was 72 degrees, the dew point 67, and the relative humidity 84%. The wind was south at 8 miles an hour. The pressure was 29.78 inches and rising. At Jasper, it was mostly sunny. Visibility 10 miles. The wind was northwest at 7 miles an hour. And the pressure was 29.80 inches and rising. Once again, at Louisville International, it was 73 degrees under cloudy skies. Elsewhere around the region, at Jackson, rain was falling with a temperature of 64. At Bloomington, it was mostly sunny, with a temperature of 74. It was partly sunny, with a temperature of 77 at Covington, 85 at Bowling Green, 80 at Evansville, and 71 at Indianapolis. It was cloudy, with a temperature of 65 at Lexington, 84 at Nashville, and 77 at Paducah. At Frankfort, the weather conditions were not available. Flood advisory in effect until 11:45 a.m. Central Daylight Time, or 12:45 p.m. Eastern Daylight Time this morning. What? Flooding caused by excessive rainfall is expected. Where? Portions of South Central Indiana, including the following county, Perry, and Central Kentucky, including the following counties, Anderson, Boyle, Breckenridge, Bullitt, Garrard, Grayson, Hancock, Hardin, LaRue, Lincoln, Marion, Meade, Mercer, Nelson, Ohio, Spencer, and Washington. When, until 11:45 a.m. Central Daylight Time, or 12:45 p.m. Eastern Daylight Time. The following impacts are expected: minor flooding in low-lying and poor drainage areas. Water over roadways. Additional details, at 6:51 a.m. Central Daylight Time, or 7:51 a.m. Eastern Daylight Time, Doppler radar indicated heavy rain due to thunderstorms. Minor flooding is ongoing or expected to begin shortly in the advisory area. Between 0.1 and 2 inches of rain have fallen. Additional rainfall amounts of 0.5 to 1.5 inches are expected over the area. This additional rain will result in minor flooding. Some locations that will experience flooding include Elizabethtown, Danville, Bardstown, Shepherdsville, Harrodsburg, Tell City, Lebanon, Hodgenville, Springfield, and Hardinsburg. http://www.weather.gov/safety/flood turnaround. Don't drown when encountering flooded roads. Most flood deaths occur in vehicles. Flood advisory in effect until 1:45 p.m. Central Daylight Time, or 2:45 p.m. Eastern Daylight Time this afternoon. What? Flooding caused by excessive rainfall is expected. Where? A portion of Central Kentucky, including the following counties: Breckenridge, Casey, Grayson, Greene, Hardin, Hart, LaRue, Marion, Nelson,

Ohio and Taylor. When, until 1:45 p.m. Central Daylight Time, or 2:45 p.m. Eastern Daylight Time. The following impacts are expected: minor flooding in low-lying and poor drainage areas. Water over roadways. Additional details, at 8:40 a.m. Central Daylight Time, or 9:40 a.m. Eastern Daylight Time, Doppler radar indicated heavy rain due to thunderstorms. Minor flooding is ongoing or expected to begin shortly in the advisory area. Between 0.1 and 0.5 inches of rain have fallen. Additional rainfall amounts of 1 to 3 inches are expected over the area. This additional rain will result in minor flooding. Some locations that will experience flooding include Liberty, Campbellsville, Litchfield, Hodgenville, Hartford, Beaver Dam, Clarkson, Upton, Canaville, and Sonora. http://www.weather.gov/safety/flood-turnaround. Don't drown when encountering flooded roads. Most flood deaths occur in vehicles. The National Weather Service in Louisville has extended the flash flood warning for southwestern Anderson County in central Kentucky, north central Boyle County in central Kentucky, south central Bulleit County in central Kentucky, northwestern Garrard County in central Kentucky, western Jessamine County in central Kentucky, southern Mercer County in central Kentucky, Nelson County in central Kentucky, southern Spencer County in central Kentucky, Washington County in central Kentucky, until 1:30 p.m. Eastern Daylight Time. At 11:49 a.m. Eastern Daylight Time, Doppler radar indicated thunderstorms producing heavy rain. Roads closed due to high water in the Harrodsburg area. Between 2.5 and 4 inches of rain have fallen. Additional rainfall amounts of 0.5 to 1.5 inches are possible in the warned area. Flash flooding is expected to continue with additional rain moving into the area. Expected hazards include flash flooding caused by thunderstorms. Source, radar. The following impacts are expected: flash flooding of small creeks and streams, urban areas, highways, streets and underpasses, as well as other poor drainage and low-lying areas. Some locations that will experience flash flooding include Bardstown, Harrodsburg, Springfield, Bergen, Bloomfield, Willisburg, McVille, Fairfield, Hardesty, and Poland. Turn around, don't drown when encountering flooded roads. Most flood deaths occur in vehicles. Be aware of your surroundings and do not drive on flooded roads. Now for the official National Weather Service forecast for North Central Kentucky and South Central Indiana, including the Louisville metro area. Today, partly sunny. Chance of thunderstorms early in the morning, then chance of showers and slight chance of thunderstorms late in the morning. Some thunderstorms may produce heavy rainfall early in the morning. Highs in the mid-80s. West winds 5 to 15 miles an hour. Chance of precipitation 50%. Tonight, mostly cloudy with a 20% chance of thunderstorms until midnight, then partly cloudy after midnight. Lows in the lower 60s. Northwest winds up to 10 miles an hour. Juneteenth, sunny. Highs in the lower 80s. Northwest winds up to 10 miles an hour. Friday night, partly cloudy. Lows in the lower 60s. Northwest winds up to 10 miles an hour until midnight, becoming light. And now the extended forecast for the radio listening area. Saturday and Saturday night, partly cloudy. Highs in the mid-80s. Lows in the mid-60s. Sunday and Sunday night, showers with thunderstorms likely. Highs in the mid-80s. Lows in the upper 60s. Chance of precipitation 90%. Monday and Monday night, mostly cloudy with showers likely and slight chance of thunderstorms. Highs in the upper 70s. Lows in the lower 60s. Chance of precipitation 70%. Tuesday and Tuesday night, partly cloudy. Highs in the lower 80s. Lows in the lower 60s. Wednesday and Wednesday night, mostly clear. Highs in the lower 80s. Lows in the lower 60s. The current time is 12:30 p.m. Eastern Daylight Time. Flood watch remains in effect through late tonight. What,
flash flooding caused by excessive rainfall continues to be possible. Where portions of east central, north central, northwest, and south central Kentucky, including the following areas in east central Kentucky, Boyle, Garrard, Jessamine, Madison, and Mercer. In north central Kentucky, Breckenridge, Hardin, LaRue, Nelson, and Washington, Kentucky. In northwest Kentucky, Hancock and Ohio. In south central Kentucky, Adair, Allen, Barron, Butler, Casey, Clinton, Cumberland, Edmondson, Grayson, Greene, Hart, Lincoln, Logan, Marion, Metcalf, Monroe, Russell, Simpson, Taylor, and Warren. When, through late tonight. The following impacts are expected. Excessive runoff may result in flooding of rivers, creeks, streams, and other low-lying and flood-prone locations. Creeks and streams may rise out of their banks. Additional details, http://www.weather.gov/safety/flood. Noon Eastern Daylight Time weather conditions across north-central Kentucky and south-central Indiana. At Louisville International, it was cloudy. The temperature was 73 degrees, the dew point 68, and the relative humidity 84%. The wind was south at 9 miles an hour. The pressure was 29.79 inches and rising. At Bowman Field, it was partly sunny. The temperature was 72 degrees, the dew point 67, and the relative humidity 84%. The wind was south at 8 miles an hour. The pressure was 29.78 inches and rising. At Jasper, it was mostly sunny. Visibility 10 miles. The wind was northwest at 7 miles an hour. And the pressure was 29.80 inches and rising. Once again, at Louisville International, it was 73 degrees under cloudy skies. Elsewhere around the region, at Jackson, rain was falling with a temperature of 64. At Bloomington, it was mostly sunny, with a temperature of 74. It was partly sunny, with a temperature of 77 at Covington, 85 at Bowling Green, 80 at Evansville, and 71 at Indianapolis. It was cloudy, with a temperature of 65 at Lexington, 84 at Nashville, and 77 at Paducah. At Frankfort, the weather conditions were not available. The current time is 12:32 p.m. Eastern Daylight Time. Flood watch remains in effect through late tonight. What? Flash flooding caused by excessive rainfall continues to be possible. Where? Portions of east central, north central, northwest, and south central Kentucky, including the following areas in east central Kentucky, Boyle, Garrard, Jessamine, Madison, and Mercer. In north central Kentucky, Breckenridge, Hardin, LaRue, Nelson, and Washington, Kentucky. In northwest Kentucky, Hancock and Ohio. In south central Kentucky, Adair, Allen, Barron, Butler, Casey, Clinton, Cumberland, Edmondson, Grayson, Greene, Hart, Lincoln, Logan, Marion, Metcalf, Monroe, Russell, Simpson, Taylor, and Warren. When, through late tonight. The following impacts are expected. Excessive runoff may result in flooding of rivers, creeks, streams, and other low-lying and flood-prone locations. Creeks and streams may rise out of their banks. Additional details, http://www.weather.gov/safety/flood. Flood watch remains in effect through late tonight. What? Flash flooding caused by excessive rainfall continues to be possible. Where? Portions of east central, north central, northwest, and south central Kentucky, including the following areas in east central Kentucky, Boyle, Garrard, Jessamine, Madison, and Mercer. In north central Kentucky, Breckenridge, Hardin, LaRue, Nelson, and Washington, Kentucky. In northwest Kentucky, Hancock and Ohio. In south central Kentucky, Adair, Allen, Barron, Butler, Casey, Clinton, Cumberland, Edmondson, Grayson, Greene, Hart, Lincoln, Logan, Marion, Metcalf, Monroe, Russell, Simpson, Taylor, and Warren. When, through late tonight. The following impacts are expected. Excessive runoff may result in flooding of rivers, creeks, streams, and other low-lying and flood-prone locations.
Creeks and streams may rise out of their banks. Additional details, http://www.weather.gov/safety/flood. Noon Eastern Daylight Time weather conditions across north-central Kentucky and south-central Indiana. At Louisville International, it was cloudy. The temperature was 73 degrees, the dew point 68, and the relative humidity 84%. The wind was south at 9 miles an hour. The pressure was 29.79 inches and rising. At Bowman Field, it was partly sunny. The temperature was 72 degrees, the dew point 67, and the relative humidity 84%. The wind was south at 8 miles an hour. The pressure was 29.78 inches and rising. At Jasper, it was mostly sunny. Visibility 10 miles. The wind was northwest at 7 miles an hour. And the pressure was 29.80 inches and rising. Once again, at Louisville International, it was 73 degrees under cloudy skies. Elsewhere around the region, at Jackson, rain was falling with a temperature of 64. At Bloomington, it was mostly sunny, with a temperature of 74. It was partly sunny, with a temperature of 77 at Covington, 85 at Bowling Green, 80 at Evansville, and 71 at Indianapolis. It was cloudy, with a temperature of 65 at Lexington, 84 at Nashville, and 77 at Paducah. At Frankfort, the weather conditions were not available. This is a special weather statement for the following county, Nelson, Kentucky. A strong thunderstorm will impact south-central Nelson, northern Greene, southeastern LaRue, southwestern Marion, northeastern Hart and Taylor counties through 1 p.m. at noon Central Daylight Time. At 12:32 p.m. Eastern Daylight Time, or 11:32 a.m. Central Daylight Time, Doppler radar was tracking a strong thunderstorm 10 miles north of Greensburg, moving east at 40 miles per hour. Expected hazards include wind gusts up to 50 miles per hour. This is a radar-indicated threat. The following impacts are expected. Gusty winds could knock down tree limbs and blow around unsecured objects. Locations impacted include Campbellsville, Lebanon, Raywick, Lobb, Arista, South Campbellsville, Calvary, White Rose, Willieville, and Acton. If outdoors, consider seeking shelter inside a building. Torrential rainfall is also occurring with this storm and may lead to localized flooding. Do not drive your vehicle through flooded roadways. The current time is 12:38 p.m. Eastern Daylight Time. Flood advisory in effect until 1:45 p.m. Central Daylight Time, or 2:45 p.m. Eastern Daylight Time this afternoon. What flooding caused by excessive rainfall is expected? Where? A portion of central Kentucky, including the following counties, Breckinridge, Casey, Grayson, Greene, Hardin, Hart, LaRue, Marion, Nelson, Ohio, and Taylor. When, until 1:45 p.m. Central Daylight Time, or 2:45 p.m. Eastern Daylight Time. The following impacts are expected, minor flooding in low-lying and poor drainage areas. Water over roadways. Additional details, at 8:40 a.m. Central Daylight Time, or 9:40 a.m. Eastern Daylight Time, Doppler radar indicated heavy rain due to thunderstorms. Minor flooding is ongoing or expected to begin shortly in the advisory area. Between 0.1 and 0.5 inches of rain have fallen. Additional rainfall amounts of 1 to 3 inches are expected over the area. This additional rain will result in minor flooding. Some locations that will experience flooding include Liberty, Campbellsville, Litchfield, Hodgenville, Hartford, Beaver Dam, Clarkson, Upton, Canaville, and Sonora. http://www.weather.gov/safety/flood/turnaround. Don't drown when encountering flooded roads. Most flood deaths occur in vehicles. Flood advisory is canceled. The flood advisory is canceled for portions of south-central Indiana, including the following area, Perry and central Kentucky, including the following areas, Anderson, Boyle, Breckinridge, Bullitt, Garrard, Grayson, Hancock, Hardin, LaRue, Lincoln, Marion, Meade, Mercer, Nelson, Ohio, Spencer, and Washington.
the threat for widespread flooding has increased over a portion of the area. Therefore, the flood advisory has been replaced by a flash flood warning for a portion of the area. Please refer to the bulletin for more information. Flood advisory is canceled. The flood advisory is canceled for a portion of central Kentucky, including the following area: Spencer. Flooding is no longer expected to pose a threat. Please continue to heed remaining road closures. A flood watch remains in effect until 2 a.m. Eastern Daylight Time Friday for portions of East Central, North Central, Northwest, and South Central Kentucky. Flood advisory remains in effect until 6:30 p.m. Eastern Daylight Time, or 5:30 p.m. Central Daylight Time this evening. What? Flooding caused by excessive rainfall continues. Where? Portions of South Central Indiana, including the following county: Harrison and Central Kentucky, including the following counties: Breckinridge, Bullitt, Grayson, Hancock, Hardin, LaRue, Meade, and Ohio. When? Until 6:30 p.m. Eastern Daylight Time, or 5:30 p.m. Central Daylight Time. The following impacts are expected: minor flooding in low-lying and poor drainage areas. Water over roadways. A portion of Boone Road in Elizabethtown was reported closed due to high water. Additional details: at 12:35 p.m. Eastern Daylight Time, or 11:35 a.m. Central Daylight Time, Doppler radar indicated heavy rain due to thunderstorms. Minor flooding is ongoing or expected to begin shortly in the advisory area. Between 0.5 and 2.5 inches of rain have fallen. Additional rainfall amounts of 0.5 to 1.5 inches are expected over the area. This additional rain will result in minor flooding. Some locations that will experience flooding include Elizabethtown, Shepherdsville, Tell City, Hodgenville, Hardinsburg, Hawesville, Radcliffe, Webster, Vine Grove, and Lebanon Junction. http://www.weather.gov/safety/ Flood turnaround: don't drown when encountering flooded roads. Most flood deaths occur in vehicles. The National Weather Service in Louisville has extended the flash flood warning for southwestern Anderson County in central Kentucky, north central Boyle County in central Kentucky, south central Bullitt County in central Kentucky, northwestern Garrett County in central Kentucky, western Jessamine County in central Kentucky, southern Mercer County in central Kentucky, Nelson County in central Kentucky, southern Spencer County in central Kentucky, Washington County in central Kentucky, until 1:30 p.m. Eastern Daylight Time. At 11:49 a.m. Eastern Daylight Time, Doppler radar indicated thunderstorms producing heavy rain. Roads closed due to high water in the Harrodsburg area. Between 2.5 and 4 inches of rain have fallen. Additional rainfall amounts of 0.5 to 1.5 inches are possible in the warned area. Flash flooding is expected to continue with additional rain moving into the area. Expected hazards include flash flooding caused by thunderstorms. Source: radar. The following impacts are expected: flash flooding of small creeks and streams, urban areas, highways, streets, and underpasses, as well as other poor drainage and low-lying areas. Some locations that will experience flash flooding include Bardstown, Harrodsburg, Springfield, Bergen, Bloomfield, Willisburg, McVille, Fairfield, Hardesty, and Poland. Turn around: don't drown when encountering flooded roads. Most flood deaths occur in vehicles. Be aware of your surroundings and do not drive on flooded roads. Now for the official National Weather Service forecast for North Central Kentucky and South Central Indiana, including the Louisville metro area. Today, partly sunny. Chance of thunderstorms early in the morning, then chance of showers and slight chance of thunderstorms late in the morning. Some thunderstorms may produce heavy rainfall early in the morning. Highs in the mid-80s. West winds 5 to 15 miles an hour. Chance of precipitation 50%. Tonight, mostly cloudy with a 20% chance of thunderstorms until midnight, then partly cloudy after midnight. Lows in the lower 60s. Northwest winds up to 10 miles an hour. Juneteenth, sunny. Highs in the lower 80s. Northwest winds up to 10 miles an hour.
Friday night, partly cloudy. Lows in the lower 60s. Northwest winds up to 10 miles an hour until midnight, becoming light. And now the extended forecast for the radio listening area. Saturday and Saturday night, partly cloudy. Highs in the mid-80s. Lows in the mid-60s. Sunday and Sunday night, showers with thunderstorms likely. Highs in the mid-80s. Lows in the upper 60s. Chance of precipitation 90%. Monday and Monday night, mostly cloudy with showers likely and slight chance of thunderstorms. Highs in the upper 70s. Lows in the lower 60s. Chance of precipitation 70%. Tuesday and Tuesday night, partly cloudy. Highs in the lower 80s. Lows in the lower 60s. Wednesday and Wednesday night, mostly clear. Highs in the lower 80s. Lows in the lower 60s. The current time is 12:46 p.m. Eastern Daylight Time. Flood watch remains in effect through late tonight. What? Flash flooding caused by excessive rainfall continues to be possible. Where? Portions of East Central, North Central, Northwest, and South Central Kentucky, including the following areas, in East Central Kentucky, Boyle, Garrard, Jessamine, Madison, and Mercer. In North Central Kentucky, Breckenridge, Hardin, LaRue, Nelson, and Washington, Kentucky. In Northwest Kentucky, Hancock, and Ohio. In South Central Kentucky, Adair, Allen, Barron, Butler, Casey, Clinton, Cumberland, Edmondson, Grayson, Green, Hart, Lincoln, Logan, Marion, Metcalf, Monroe, Russell, Simpson, Taylor, and Warren. When, through late tonight. The following impacts are expected. Excessive runoff may result in flooding of rivers, creeks, streams, and other low-lying and flood-prone locations. Creeks and streams may rise out of their banks. Additional details, http://www.weather.gov/safety/flood. Noon Eastern Daylight Time weather conditions across North Central Kentucky and South Central Indiana. At Louisville International, it was cloudy. The temperature was 73 degrees, the dew point 68, and the relative humidity 84%. The wind was south at 9 miles an hour. The pressure was 29.79 inches and rising. At Bowman Field, it was partly sunny. The temperature was 72 degrees, the dew point 67, and the relative humidity 84%. The wind was south at 8 miles an hour. The pressure was 29.78 inches and rising. At Jasper, it was mostly sunny. Visibility 10 miles. The wind was northwest at 7 miles an hour. And the pressure was 29.80 inches and rising. Once again, at Louisville International, it was 73 degrees under cloudy skies. Elsewhere around the region, at Jackson, rain was falling with a temperature of 64. At Bloomington, it was mostly sunny, with a temperature of 74. It was partly sunny, with a temperature of 77 at Covington, 85 at Bowling Green, 80 at Evansville, and 71 at Indianapolis. It was cloudy, with a temperature of 65 at Lexington, 84 at Nashville, and 77 at Paducah. At Frankfort, the weather conditions were not available. This is a special weather statement for the following county, Nelson, Kentucky. A strong thunderstorm will impact south-central Nelson, northern Greene, southeastern LaRue, southwestern Marion, northeastern Hart, and Taylor counties through 1 p.m. at noon Central Daylight Time. At 12:32 p.m. Eastern Daylight Time, or 11:32 a.m. Central Daylight Time, Doppler radar was tracking a strong thunderstorm 10 miles north of Greensburg, moving east at 40 miles per hour. Expected hazards include wind gusts up to 50 miles per hour. This is a radar-indicated threat. The following impacts are expected. Gusty winds could knock down tree limbs and blow around unsecured objects. Locations impacted include Campbellsville, Lebanon, Raywick, Lobb, Arista, South Campbellsville, Calvary, White Rose, Willieville, and Acton. If outdoors, consider seeking shelter inside a building. Torrential rainfall is also occurring with this storm and may lead to localized flooding.
Do not drive your vehicle through flooded roadways. Flood advisory in effect until 1:45 p.m. Central Daylight Time or 2:45 p.m. Eastern Daylight Time this afternoon. What? Flooding caused by excessive rainfall is expected. Where? A portion of central Kentucky, including the following counties: Breckinridge, Casey, Grayson, Greene, Hardin, Hart, LaRue, Marion, Nelson, Ohio, and Taylor. When? Until 1:45 p.m. Central Daylight Time, or 2:45 p.m. Eastern Daylight Time. The following impacts are expected: minor flooding in low-lying and poor drainage areas. Water over roadways. Additional details, at 8:40 a.m. Central Daylight Time, or 9:40 a.m. Eastern Daylight Time, Doppler radar indicated heavy rain due to thunderstorms. Minor flooding is ongoing or expected to begin shortly in the advisory area. Between 0.1 and 0.5 inches of rain have fallen. Additional rainfall amounts of 1 to 3 inches are expected over the area. This additional rain will result in minor flooding. Some locations that will experience flooding include Liberty, Campbellsville, Litchfield, Hodgenville, Hartford, Beaver Dam, Clarkson, Upton, Canaville, and Sonora. http://www.weather.gov/safety/flood turnaround. Don't drown when encountering flooded roads. Most flood deaths occur in vehicles. Flood advisory is canceled. The flood advisory is canceled for a portion of central Kentucky, including the following area: Spencer. Flooding is no longer expected to pose a threat. Please continue to heed remaining road closures. A flood watch remains in effect until 2 a.m. Eastern Daylight Time Friday for portions of East Central, North Central, Northwest, and South Central Kentucky. Flood advisory remains in effect until 6:30 p.m. Eastern Daylight Time or 5:30 p.m. Central Daylight Time this evening. What? Flooding caused by excessive rainfall continues. Where? Portions of South Central Indiana, including the following county: Harrison and Central Kentucky, including the following counties: Breckinridge, Bullitt, Grayson, Hancock, Hardin, LaRue, Meade, and Ohio. When? Until 6:30 p.m. Eastern Daylight Time or 5:30 p.m. Central Daylight Time. The following impacts are expected: minor flooding in low-lying and poor drainage areas. Water over roadways. A portion of Boone Road in Elizabethtown was reported closed due to high water. Additional details, at 12:35 p.m. Eastern Daylight Time, or 11:35 a.m. Central Daylight Time, Doppler radar indicated heavy rain due to thunderstorms. Minor flooding is ongoing or expected to begin shortly in the advisory area. Between 0.5 and 2.5 inches of rain have fallen. Additional rainfall amounts of 0.5 to 1.5 inches are expected over the area. This additional rain will result in minor flooding. Some locations that will experience flooding include Elizabethtown, Shepherdsville, Tell City, Hodgenville, Hardinsburg, Hawesville, Radcliffe, Webster, Vine Grove, and Lebanon Junction. http://www.weather.gov/safety/flood turnaround. Don't drown when encountering flooded roads. Most flood deaths occur in vehicles. The National Weather Service in Louisville has extended the flash flood warning for southwestern Anderson County in central Kentucky, north central Boyle County in central Kentucky, south central Bullitt County in central Kentucky, northwestern Garrard County in central Kentucky, western Jessamine County in central Kentucky, southern Mercer County in central Kentucky, Nelson County in central Kentucky, southern Spencer County in central Kentucky, Washington County in central Kentucky, until 1:30 p.m. Eastern Daylight Time. At 11:49 a.m. Eastern Daylight Time, Doppler radar indicated thunderstorms producing heavy rain. Roads closed due to high water in the Harrodsburg area. Between 2.5 and 4 inches of rain have fallen. Additional rainfall amounts of 0.5 to 1.5 inches are possible in the warned area. Flash flooding is expected to continue with additional rain moving into the area. Expected hazards include flash flooding caused by thunderstorms. Source: radar. The following impacts are expected:
flash flooding of small creeks and streams, urban areas, highways, streets, and underpasses, as well as other poor drainage and low-lying areas. Some locations that will experience flash flooding include Bardstown, Harrodsburg, Springfield, Bergen, Bloomfield, Willisburg, McVille, Fairfield, Hardesty, and Poland. Turn around, don't drown when encountering flooded roads. Most flood deaths occur in vehicles. Be aware of your surroundings and do not drive on flooded roads. Now for the official National Weather Service forecast for North Central Kentucky and South Central Indiana, including the Louisville metro area. Today, partly sunny. Chance of thunderstorms early in the morning, then chance of showers and slight chance of thunderstorms late in the morning. Some thunderstorms may produce heavy rainfall early in the morning. Highs in the mid-80s. West winds 5 to 15 miles an hour. Chance of precipitation 50%. Tonight, mostly cloudy with a 20% chance of thunderstorms until midnight, then partly cloudy after midnight. Lows in the lower 60s. Northwest winds up to 10 miles an hour. Juneteenth, sunny. Highs in the lower 80s. Northwest winds up to 10 miles an hour. Friday night, partly cloudy. Lows in the lower 60s. Northwest winds up to 10 miles an hour until midnight, becoming light. And now the extended forecast for the radio listening area. Saturday and Saturday night, partly cloudy. Highs in the mid-80s. Lows in the mid-60s. Sunday and Sunday night, showers with thunderstorms likely. Highs in the mid-80s. Lows in the upper 60s. Chance of precipitation 90%. Monday and Monday night, mostly cloudy with showers likely and slight chance of thunderstorms. Highs in the upper 70s. Lows in the lower 60s. Chance of precipitation 70%. Tuesday and Tuesday night, partly cloudy. Highs in the lower 80s. Lows in the lower 60s. Wednesday and Wednesday night, mostly clear. Highs in the lower 80s. Lows in the lower 60s. The current time is 12:57 p.m. Eastern Daylight Time. Flood watch remains in effect through late tonight. What? Flash flooding caused by excessive rainfall continues to be possible. Where? Portions of east central, north central, northwest, and south central Kentucky, including the following areas, in east central Kentucky, Boyle, Garrard, Jessamine, Madison, and Mercer. In north central Kentucky, Breckenridge, Hardin, LaRue, Nelson, and Washington, Kentucky. In northwest Kentucky, Hancock and Ohio. In south central Kentucky, Adair, Allen, Barron, Butler, Casey, Clinton, Cumberland, Edmondson, Grayson, Green, Hart, Lincoln, Logan, Marion, Metcalf, Monroe, Russell, Simpson, Taylor, and Warren. When, through late tonight. The following impacts are expected. Excessive runoff may result in flooding of rivers, creeks, streams, and other low-lying and flood-prone locations. Creeks and streams may rise out of their banks. Additional details, http://www.weather.gov/safety/flood. Noon Eastern Daylight Time weather conditions across north central Kentucky and south central Indiana. At Louisville International, it was cloudy. The temperature was 73 degrees, the dew point 68, and the relative humidity 84%. The wind was south at 9 miles an hour. The pressure was 29.79 inches and rising. At Bowman Field, it was partly sunny. The temperature was 72 degrees, the dew point 67, and the relative humidity 84%. The wind was south at 8 miles an hour. The pressure was 29.78 inches and rising. At Jasper, it was mostly sunny. Visibility 10 miles. The wind was northwest, at 7 miles an hour. And the pressure was 29.80 inches and rising. Once again, at Louisville International, it was 73 degrees under cloudy skies. Elsewhere around the region, at Jackson, rain was falling, with a temperature of 64. At Bloomington, it was mostly sunny, with a temperature of 74.
It was partly sunny, with a temperature of 77 at Covington, 85 at Bowling Green, 80 at Evansville, and 71 at Indianapolis. It was cloudy, with a temperature of 65 at Lexington, 84 at Nashville, and 77 at Paducah. At Frankfort, the weather conditions were not available. Flood advisory in effect until 1:45 p.m. Central Daylight Time, or 2:45 p.m. Eastern Daylight Time this afternoon. What flooding caused by excessive rainfall is expected? Where, a portion of central Kentucky, including the following counties, Breckinridge, Casey, Grayson, Greene, Hardin, Hart, LaRue, Marion, Nelson, Ohio, and Taylor. When, until 1:45 p.m. Central Daylight Time, or 2:45 p.m. Eastern Daylight Time. The following impacts are expected: minor flooding in low-lying and poor drainage areas. Water over roadways. Additional details, at 8:40 a.m. Central Daylight Time, or 9:40 a.m. Eastern Daylight Time, Doppler radar indicated heavy rain due to thunderstorms. Minor flooding is ongoing or expected to begin shortly in the advisory area. Between 0.1 and 0.5 inches of rain have fallen. Additional rainfall amounts of 1 to 3 inches are expected over the area. This additional rain will result in minor flooding. Some locations that will experience flooding include Liberty, Campbellsville, Litchfield, Hodgenville, Hartford, Beaver Dam, Clarkson, Upton, Canayville, and Sonora. http://www.weather.gov/safety/flood turnaround. Don't drown when encountering flooded roads. Most flood deaths occur in vehicles. Flood advisory remains in effect until 6:30 p.m. Eastern Daylight Time, or 5:30 p.m. Central Daylight Time this evening. What? Flooding caused by excessive rainfall continues. Where? Portions of South Central Indiana, including the following county, Harrison and Central Kentucky, including the following counties, Breckinridge, Bullitt, Grayson, Hancock, Hardin, LaRue, Meade, and Ohio. When, until 6:30 p.m. Eastern Daylight Time, or 5:30 p.m. Central Daylight Time. The following impacts are expected: minor flooding in low-lying and poor drainage areas. Water over roadways. A portion of Boone Road in Elizabethtown was reported closed due to high water. Additional details, at 12:35 p.m. Eastern Daylight Time, or 11:35 a.m. Central Daylight Time, Doppler radar indicated heavy rain due to thunderstorms. Minor flooding is ongoing or expected to begin shortly in the advisory area. Between 0.5 and 2.5 inches of rain have fallen. Additional rainfall amounts of 0.5 to 1.5 inches are expected over the area. This additional rain will result in minor flooding. Some locations that will experience flooding include Elizabethtown, Shepherdsville, Tell City, Hodgenville, Hardinsburg, Hawesville, Radcliffe, Webster, Vine Grove, and Lebanon Junction. http://www.weather.gov/safety/flood turnaround. Don't drown when encountering flooded roads. Most flood deaths occur in vehicles. The current time is 1:03 p.m. Eastern Daylight Time. Flood watch remains in effect through late tonight. What? Flash flooding caused by excessive rainfall continues to be possible. Where? Portions of east central, north central, northwest, and south central Kentucky, including the following areas, in east central Kentucky, Boyle, Garrard, Jessamine, Madison, and Mercer. In north central Kentucky, Breckinridge, Hardin, LaRue, Nelson, and Washington, Kentucky. In northwest Kentucky, Hancock and Ohio. In south central Kentucky, Adair, Allen, Barron, Butler, Casey, Clinton, Cumberland, Edmondson, Grayson, Greene, Hart, Lincoln, Logan, Marion, Metcalf, Monroe, Russell, Simpson, Taylor, and Warren. When, through late tonight. The following impacts are expected: excessive runoff may result in flooding of rivers, creeks, streams, and other low-lying and flood-prone locations. Creeks and streams may rise out of their banks. 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
1 p.m. Eastern Daylight Time weather conditions across north-central Kentucky and south-central Indiana. At Louisville International, it was cloudy. The temperature was 74 degrees, the dew point 68, and the relative humidity 81%. The wind was southwest at 6 miles an hour. The pressure was 29.80 inches and rising. At Bowman Field, it was partly sunny. The temperature was 73 degrees, the dew point 68, and the relative humidity 84%. The wind was south at 6 miles an hour. The pressure was 29.81 inches and rising. At Jasper, it was mostly sunny. Visibility 10 miles. The wind was north, at 5 miles an hour. And the pressure was 29.81 inches and rising. Once again, at Louisville International, it was 74 degrees under cloudy skies. Elsewhere around the region, at Jackson, a thunderstorm was reported with a temperature of 65. At Bloomington, it was mostly sunny with a temperature of 75. It was partly sunny with a temperature of 76 at Covington, 84 at Bowling Green, 80 at Paducah, 80 at Evansville, and 72 at Indianapolis. It was cloudy, with a temperature of 66 at Lexington, and 85 at Nashville. At Frankfort, the weather conditions were not available. Flood advisory in effect until 1:45 p.m. Central Daylight Time, or 2:45 p.m. Eastern Daylight Time this afternoon. What flooding caused by excessive rainfall is expected? Where, a portion of central Kentucky, including the following counties, Breckinridge, Casey, Grayson, Greene, Hardin, Hart, LaRue, Marion, Nelson, Ohio, and Taylor. When, until 1:45 p.m. Central Daylight Time, or 2:45 p.m. Eastern Daylight Time. The following impacts are expected: minor flooding in low-lying and poor drainage areas. Water over roadways. Additional details, at 8:40 a.m. Central Daylight Time, or 9:40 a.m. Eastern Daylight Time, Doppler radar indicated heavy rain due to thunderstorms. Minor flooding is ongoing or expected to begin shortly in the advisory area. Between 0.1 and 0.5 inches of rain have fallen. Additional rainfall amounts of 1 to 3 inches are expected over the area. This additional rain will result in minor flooding. Some locations that will experience flooding include Liberty, Campbellsville, Litchfield, Hodgenville, Hartford, Beaver Dam, Clarkson, Upton, Canayville, and Sonora. http://www.weather.gov/safety/flood-turnaround. Don't drown when encountering flooded roads. Most flood deaths occur in vehicles. Flood advisory remains in effect until 6:30 p.m. Eastern Daylight Time, or 5:30 p.m. Central Daylight Time this evening. What? Flooding caused by excessive rainfall continues. Where? Portions of south-central Indiana, including the following county, Harrison, and central Kentucky, including the following counties, Breckinridge, Bullitt, Grayson, Hancock, Hardin, LaRue, Meade, and Ohio. When, until 6:30 p.m. Eastern Daylight Time, or 5:30 p.m. Central Daylight Time. The following impacts are expected: minor flooding in low-lying and poor drainage areas. Water over roadways. A portion of Boone Road in Elizabethtown was reported closed due to high water. Additional details, at 12:35 p.m. Eastern Daylight Time, or 11:35 a.m. Central Daylight Time, Doppler radar indicated heavy rain due to thunderstorms. Minor flooding is ongoing or expected to begin shortly in the advisory area. Between 0.5 and 2.5 inches of rain have fallen. Additional rainfall amounts of 0.5 to 1.5 inches are expected over the area. This additional rain will result in minor flooding. Some locations that will experience flooding include Elizabethtown, Shepherdsville, Tell City, Hodgenville, Hardinsburg, Hawesville, Radcliffe, Webster, Vine Grove, and Lebanon Junction. http://www.weather.gov/safety/flood-turnaround. Don't drown when encountering flooded roads. Most flood deaths occur in vehicles. The National Weather Service in Louisville has extended the flash flood warning for
southwestern Anderson County in central Kentucky, north central Boyle County in central Kentucky, south central Bullitt County in central Kentucky, northwestern Garrett County in central Kentucky, western Jessamine County in central Kentucky, southern Mercer County in central Kentucky, Nelson County in central Kentucky, southern Spencer County in central Kentucky, Washington County in central Kentucky, until 1:30 p.m. Eastern Daylight Time. At 11:49 a.m. Eastern Daylight Time, Doppler radar indicated thunderstorms producing heavy rain. Roads closed due to high water in the Harrodsburg area. Between 2.5 and 4 inches of rain have fallen. Additional rainfall amounts of 0.5 to 1.5 inches are possible in the warned area. Flash flooding is expected to continue with additional rain moving into the area. Expected hazards include flash flooding caused by thunderstorms. Source, radar. The following impacts are expected: flash flooding of small creeks and streams, urban areas, highways, streets and underpasses, as well as other poor drainage and low-lying areas. Some locations that will experience flash flooding include Bardstown, Harrodsburg, Springfield, Bergen, Bloomfield, Willisburg, McVille, Fairfield, Hardesty and Pullen. Turn around, don't drown when encountering flooded roads. Most flood deaths occur in vehicles. Be aware of your surroundings and do not drive on flooded roads. The current time is 1:11 p.m. Eastern Daylight Time. Flood watch remains in effect through late tonight. What? Flash flooding caused by excessive rainfall continues to be possible. Where? Portions of east central, north central, northwest, and south central Kentucky, including the following areas: in east central Kentucky, Boyle, Garrett, Jessamine, Madison, and Mercer. In north central Kentucky, Breckenridge, Hardin, LaRue, Nelson, and Washington, Kentucky. In northwest Kentucky, Hancock and Ohio. In south central Kentucky, Adair, Allen, Barron, Butler, Casey, Clinton, Cumberland, Edmondson, Grayson, Green, Hart, Lincoln, Logan, Marion, Metcalf, Monroe, Russell, Simpson, Taylor, and Warren. When, through late tonight. The following impacts are expected: excessive runoff may result in flooding of rivers, creeks, streams, and other low-lying and flood-prone locations. Creeks and streams may rise out of their banks. Additional details, http://www.weather.gov/safety/flood. 1 p.m. Eastern Daylight Time weather conditions across north central Kentucky and south central Indiana. At Louisville International, it was cloudy. The temperature was 74 degrees, the dew point 68, and the relative humidity 81%. The wind was southwest at 6 miles an hour. The pressure was 29.80 inches and rising. At Bowman Field, it was partly sunny. The temperature was 73 degrees, the dew point 68, and the relative humidity 84%. The wind was south at 6 miles an hour. The pressure was 29.81 inches and rising. At Jasper, it was mostly sunny. Visibility 10 miles. The wind was north, at 5 miles an hour. And the pressure was 29.81 inches and rising. Once again, at Louisville International, it was 74 degrees under cloudy skies. Elsewhere around the region, at Jackson, a thunderstorm was reported with a temperature of 64. It was mostly sunny, with a temperature of 80 at Evansville and 75 at Bloomington. It was partly sunny, with a temperature of 76 at Covington, 84 at Bowling Green, 80 at Paducah, and 72 at Indianapolis. It was cloudy, with a temperature of 66 at Lexington, and 85 at Nashville. At Frankfort, the weather conditions were not available. Flood advisory in effect until 1:45 p.m. Central Daylight Time, or 2:45 p.m. Eastern Daylight Time this afternoon. What? Flooding caused by excessive rainfall is expected. Where? A portion of central Kentucky, including the following counties: Breckenridge, Casey, Grayson, Green, Hardin, Hart, LaRue, Marion, Nelson, Ohio, and Taylor. When? Until 1:45 p.m. Central Daylight Time, or 2:45 p.m. Eastern Daylight Time.
The following impacts are expected: minor flooding in low-lying and poor drainage areas, water over roadways. Additional details at 8:40 a.m. Central Daylight Time or 9:40 a.m. Eastern Daylight Time. Doppler radar indicated heavy rain due to thunderstorms. Minor flooding is ongoing or expected to begin shortly in the advisory area. Between 0.1 and 0.5 inches of rain have fallen. Additional rainfall amounts of 1 to 3 inches are expected over the area. This additional rain will result in minor flooding. Some locations that will experience flooding include Liberty, Campbellsville, Litchfield, Hodgenville, Hartford, Beaver Dam, Clarkson, Upton, Canayville, and Sonora. http://www.weather.gov/safety/flood-turnaround. Don't drown when encountering flooded roads. Most flood deaths occur in vehicles. Flood advisory remains in effect until 6:30 p.m. Eastern Daylight Time or 5:30 p.m. Central Daylight Time this evening. What? Flooding caused by excessive rainfall continues. Where? Portions of South Central Indiana, including the following county, Harrison and Central Kentucky, including the following counties, Breckinridge, Bullitt, Grayson, Hancock, Hardin, LaRue, Meade, and Ohio. When? Until 6:30 p.m. Eastern Daylight Time, or 5:30 p.m. Central Daylight Time. The following impacts are expected: minor flooding in low-lying and poor drainage areas. Water over roadways. A portion of Boone Road in Elizabethtown was reported closed due to high water. Additional details at 12:35 p.m. Eastern Daylight Time or 11:35 a.m. Central Daylight Time. Doppler radar indicated heavy rain due to thunderstorms. Minor flooding is ongoing or expected to begin shortly in the advisory area. Between 0.5 and 2.5 inches of rain have fallen. Additional rainfall amounts of 0.5 to 1.5 inches are expected over the area. This additional rain will result in minor flooding. Some locations that will experience flooding include Elizabethtown, Shepherdsville, Tell City, Hodgenville, Hardinsburg, Hawesville, Radcliffe, Webster, Vine Grove, and Lebanon Junction. http://www.weather.gov/safety/flood-turnaround. Don't drown when encountering flooded roads. Most flood deaths occur in vehicles. The National Weather Service in Louisville has extended the flash flood warning for southwestern Anderson County in central Kentucky, north central Boyle County in central Kentucky, south central Bullitt County in central Kentucky, northwestern Garrett County in central Kentucky, western Jessamine County in central Kentucky, southern Mercer County in central Kentucky, Nelson County in central Kentucky, southern Spencer County in central Kentucky, Washington County in central Kentucky, until 1. The National Weather Service in Louisville has extended the flash flood warning for southwestern Anderson County in central Kentucky, north central Boyle County in central Kentucky, south central Bullitt County in central Kentucky, northwestern Garrett County in central Kentucky, western Jessamine County in central Kentucky, southern Mercer County in central Kentucky, Nelson County in central Kentucky, southern Spencer County in central Kentucky, Washington County in central Kentucky, until 2:30 p.m. Eastern Daylight Time. At 1:18 p.m. Eastern Daylight Time, Doppler radar indicated thunderstorms producing heavy rain. Roads are closed due to high water in the Harrodsburg area. Between 2.5 and 4 inches of rain have fallen. Additional rainfall amounts of 0.5 to 1 inch are possible in the warned area. Flash flooding continues. Expected hazards include flash flooding caused by thunderstorms. Source: radar. The following impacts are expected: flash flooding of small creeks and streams, urban areas, highways, streets and underpasses, as well as other poor drainage and low-lying areas. Some locations that will experience flash flooding include Bardstown, Harrodsburg, Springfield, Bergen, Bloomfield, Willisburg, McVille, Fairfield, Hardesty, and Polan. Turn around, don't drown when encountering flooded roads. Most flood deaths occur in vehicles. Be aware of your surroundings and do not drive on flooded roads.
Now for the official National Weather Service forecast for north central Kentucky and south central Indiana, including the Louisville metro area. Today, partly sunny. Chance of thunderstorms early in the morning, then chance of showers and slight chance of thunderstorms late in the morning. Some thunderstorms.

northwest winds up to 10 miles an hour until midnight, becoming light. And now the extended forecast for the radio listening area. Saturday and Saturday night, partly cloudy. Highs in the mid-80s. Lows in the mid-60s. Sunday and Sunday night, showers with thunderstorms likely. Highs in the mid-80s. Lows in the upper 60s. Chance of precipitation 90%. Monday and Monday night, mostly cloudy with showers likely and slight chance of thunderstorms. Highs in the upper 70s. Lows in the lower 60s. Chance of precipitation 70%. Tuesday and Tuesday night, partly cloudy. Highs in the lower 80s. Lows in the lower 60s. Wednesday and Wednesday night, mostly clear. Highs in the lower 80s. Lows in the lower 60s. The current time is 1:21 p.m. Eastern Daylight Time. Flood watch remains in effect through late tonight. What? Flash flooding caused by excessive rainfall continues to be possible. Where? Portions of East Central, North Central, Northwest, and South Central Kentucky, including the following areas in East Central Kentucky: Boyle, Garrard, Jessamine, Madison, and Mercer. In North Central Kentucky, Breckenridge, Hardin, LaRue, Nelson, and Washington, Kentucky. In Northwest Kentucky, Hancock and Ohio. In South Central Kentucky, Adair, Allen, Barron, Butler, Casey, Clinton, Cumberland, Edmondson, Grayson, Greene, Hart, Lincoln, Logan, Marion, Metcalf, Monroe, Russell, Simpson, Taylor, and Warren. When, through late tonight. The following impacts are expected. Excessive runoff may result in flooding of rivers, creeks, streams, and other low-lying and flood-prone locations. Creeks and streams may rise out of their banks. Additional details, http://www.weather.gov/safety/flood. 1 p.m. Eastern Daylight Time weather conditions across North Central Kentucky and South Central Indiana. At Louisville International, it was cloudy. The temperature was 74 degrees, the dew point 68, and the relative humidity 81%. The wind was southwest at 6 miles an hour. The pressure was 29.80 inches and rising. At Bowman Field, it was partly sunny. The temperature was 73 degrees, the dew point 68, and the relative humidity 84%. The wind was south at 6 miles an hour. The pressure was 29.81 inches and rising. At Jasper, it was mostly sunny. Visibility 10 miles. The wind was north at 5 miles an hour. And the pressure was 29.81 inches and rising. Once again, at Louisville International, it was 74 degrees under cloudy skies. Elsewhere around the region, at Jackson, a thunderstorm was reported with a temperature of 64. It was mostly sunny, with a temperature of 80 at Evansville and 75 at Bloomington. It was partly sunny, with a temperature of 76 at Covington, 84 at Bowling Green, 80 at Paducah, and 72 at Indianapolis. It was cloudy, with a temperature of 66 at Lexington and 85 at Nashville. At Frankfort, the weather conditions were not available. Flood advisory in effect until 1:45 p.m. Central Daylight Time, or 2:45 p.m. Eastern Daylight Time this afternoon. What? Flooding caused by excessive rainfall is expected. Where? A portion of central Kentucky, including the following counties: Breckenridge, Casey, Grayson, Greene, Hardin, Hart, LaRue, Marion, Nelson, Ohio, and Taylor. When? Until 1:45 p.m. Central Daylight Time, or 2:45 p.m. Eastern Daylight Time. The following impacts are expected: minor flooding in low-lying and poor drainage areas. Water over roadways. Additional details, at 8:40 a.m. Central Daylight Time, or 9:40 a.m. Eastern Daylight Time, Doppler radar indicated heavy rain due to thunderstorms. Minor flooding is ongoing or expected to begin shortly in the advisory area. Between 0.1 and 0.5 inches of rain have fallen. Additional rainfall amounts of 1 to 3 inches are expected over the area. This additional rain will result in minor flooding. Some locations that will experience flooding include Liberty,

Campbellsville, Litchfield, Hodgenville, Hartford, Beaver Dam, Clarkson, Upton, Canaville, and Sonora. http://www.weather.gov/safety/flood-turnaround. Don't drown when encountering flooded roads. Most flood deaths occur in vehicles. Flood advisory remains in effect until 6:30 p.m. Eastern Daylight Time or 5:30 p.m. Central Daylight Time this evening. What? Flooding caused by excessive rainfall continues. Where? Portions of South Central Indiana, including the following county, Harrison and Central Kentucky, including the following counties, Breckinridge, Bullitt, Grayson, Hancock, Hardin, LaRue, Meade, and Ohio. When? Until 6:30 p.m. Eastern Daylight Time, or 5:30 p.m. Central Daylight Time. The following impacts are expected: minor flooding in low-lying and poor drainage areas. Water over roadways. A portion of Boone Road in Elizabethtown was reported closed due to high water. Additional details, at 12:35 p.m. Eastern Daylight Time, or 11:35 a.m. Central Daylight Time, Doppler radar indicated heavy rain due to thunderstorms. Minor flooding is ongoing or expected to begin shortly in the advisory area. Between 0.5 and 2.5 inches of rain have fallen. Additional rainfall amounts of 0.5 to 1.5 inches are expected over the area. This additional rain will result in minor flooding. Some locations that will experience flooding include Elizabethtown, Shepherdsville, Tell City, Hodgenville, Hardinsburg, Hawesville, Radcliffe, Webster, Vine Grove, and Lebanon Junction. http://www.weather.gov/safety/flood-turnaround. Don't drown when encountering flooded roads. Most flood deaths occur in vehicles. The National Weather Service in Louisville has extended the flash flood warning for southwestern Anderson County in central Kentucky, north central Boyle County in central Kentucky, south central Bullitt County in central Kentucky, northwestern Garrett County in central Kentucky, western Jessamine County in central Kentucky, southern Mercer County in central Kentucky, Nelson County in central Kentucky, southern Spencer County in central Kentucky, Washington County in central Kentucky, until 2:30 p.m. Eastern Daylight Time. At 1:18 p.m. Eastern Daylight Time, Doppler radar indicated thunderstorms producing heavy rain. Roads are closed due to high water in the Harrodsburg area. Between 2.5 and 4 inches of rain have fallen. Additional rainfall amounts of 0.5 to 1 inch are possible in the warned area. Flash flooding continues. Expected hazards include flash flooding caused by thunderstorms. Source, radar. The following impacts are expected: flash flooding of small creeks and streams, urban areas, highways, streets and underpasses, as well as other poor drainage and low-lying areas. Some locations that will experience flash flooding include Bardstown, Harrodsburg, Springfield, Bergen, Bloomfield, Willisburg, McVille, Fairfield, Hardesty, and Poland. Turn around, don't drown when encountering flooded roads. Most flood deaths occur in vehicles. Be aware of your surroundings and do not drive on flooded roads. Now for the official National Weather Service forecast for north central Kentucky and south central Indiana, including the Louisville metro area. Today, partly sunny. Chance of thunderstorms early in the morning, then chance of showers and slight chance of thunderstorms late in the morning. Some thunderstorms may produce heavy rainfall early in the morning. Highs in the mid-80s. West winds 5 to 15 miles an hour. Chance of precipitation 50%. Tonight, mostly cloudy with a 20% chance of thunderstorms until midnight, then partly cloudy after midnight. Lows in the lower 60s. Northwest winds up to 10 miles an hour. Juneteenth, sunny. Highs in the lower 80s. Northwest winds up to 10 miles an hour. Friday night, partly cloudy. Lows in the lower 60s. Northwest winds up to 10 miles an hour until midnight, becoming light. And now the extended forecast for the radio listening area. Saturday and Saturday night, partly cloudy. Highs in the mid-80s. Lows in the mid-60s.
Sunday and Sunday night, showers with thunderstorms likely. Highs in the mid-80s. Lows in the upper 60s. Chance of precipitation 90%. Monday and Monday night, mostly cloudy with showers likely and slight chance of thunderstorms. Highs in the upper 70s. Lows in the lower 60s. Chance of precipitation 70%. Tuesday and Tuesday night, partly cloudy. Highs in the lower 80s. Lows in the lower 60s. Wednesday and Wednesday night, mostly clear. Highs in the lower 80s. Lows in the lower 60s. The current time is 1:31 p.m. Eastern Daylight Time. Flood watch remains in effect through late tonight. What? Flash flooding caused by excessive rainfall continues to be possible. Where? Portions of East Central, North Central, Northwest, and South Central Kentucky, including the following areas, in East Central Kentucky, Boyle, Garrard, Jessamine, Madison, and Mercer. In North Central Kentucky, Breckenridge, Hardin, LaRue, Nelson, and Washington, Kentucky. In Northwest Kentucky, Hancock and Ohio. In South Central Kentucky, Adair, Allen, Barron, Butler, Casey, Clinton, Cumberland, Edmondson, Grayson, Green, Hart, Lincoln, Logan, Marion, Metcalf, Monroe, Russell, Simpson, Taylor, and Warren. When, through late tonight. The following impacts are expected. Excessive runoff may result in flooding of rivers, creeks, streams, and other low-lying and flood-prone locations. Creeks and streams may rise out of their banks. Additional details, http://www.weather.gov/safety/flood. 1 p.m. Eastern Daylight Time weather conditions across North Central Kentucky and South Central Indiana. At Louisville International, it was cloudy. The temperature was 74 degrees, the dew point 68, and the relative humidity 81%. The wind was southwest at 6 miles an hour. The pressure was 29.80 inches and rising. At Bowman Field, it was partly sunny. The temperature was 73 degrees, the dew point 68, and the relative humidity 84%. The wind was south at 6 miles an hour. The pressure was 29.81 inches and rising. At Jasper, it was mostly sunny. Visibility 10 miles. The wind was north, at 5 miles an hour. And the pressure was 29.81 inches and rising. Once again, at Louisville International, it was 74 degrees under cloudy skies. Elsewhere around the region, at Jackson, a thunderstorm was reported with a temperature of 64. It was mostly sunny, with a temperature of 80 at Evansville and 75 at Bloomington. It was partly sunny, with a temperature of 76 at Covington, 84 at Bowling Green, 80 at Paducah, and 72 at Indianapolis. It was cloudy, with a temperature of 66 at Lexington, and 85 at Nashville. At Frankfort, the weather conditions were not available. Flood advisory in effect until 1:45 p.m. Central Daylight Time, or 2:45 p.m. Eastern Daylight Time this afternoon. What? Flooding caused by excessive rainfall is expected. Where? A portion of central Kentucky, including the following counties, Breckenridge, Casey, Grayson, Greene, Hardin, Hart, LaRue, Marion, Nelson, Ohio, and Taylor. When? Until 1:45 p.m. Central Daylight Time, or 2:45 p.m. Eastern Daylight Time. The following impacts are expected, minor flooding in low-lying and poor drainage areas. Water over roadways. Additional details, at 8:40 a.m. Central Daylight Time, or 9:40 a.m. Eastern Daylight Time, Doppler radar indicated heavy rain due to thunderstorms. Minor flooding is ongoing or expected to begin shortly in the advisory area. Between 0.1 and 0.5 inches of rain have fallen. Additional rainfall amounts of 1 to 3 inches are expected over the area. This additional rain will result in minor flooding. Some locations that will experience flooding include Liberty, Campbellsville, Litchfield, Hodgenville, Hartford, Beaver Dam, Clarkson, Upton, Canaville, and Sonora. http://www.weather.gov/safety/flood turnaround,
Don't drown when encountering flooded roads. Most flood deaths occur in vehicles. Flood advisory remains in effect until 6:30 p.m. Eastern Daylight Time, or 5:30 p.m. Central Daylight Time this evening. What? Flooding caused by excessive rainfall continues. Where? Portions of South Central Indiana, including the following county, Harrison and Central Kentucky, including the following counties, Breckinridge, Bullitt, Grayson, Hancock, Hardin, LaRue, Meade, and Ohio. When, until 6:30 p.m. Eastern Daylight Time, or 5:30 p.m. Central Daylight Time. The following impacts are expected: minor flooding in low-lying and poor drainage areas. Water over roadways. A portion of Boone Road in Elizabethtown was reported closed due to high water. Additional details, at 12:35 p.m. Eastern Daylight Time, or 11:35 a.m. Central Daylight Time, Doppler radar indicated heavy rain due to thunderstorms. Minor flooding is ongoing or expected to begin shortly in the advisory area. Between 0.5 and 2.5 inches of rain have fallen. Additional rainfall amounts of 0.5 to 1.5 inches are expected over the area. This additional rain will result in minor flooding. Some locations that will experience flooding include Elizabethtown, Shepherdsville, Tell City, Hodgenville, Hardinsburg, Hawesville, Radcliffe, Webster, Vine Grove, and Lebanon Junction. http://www.weather.gov/safety/ Flood turnaround, don't drown when encountering flooded roads. Most flood deaths occur in vehicles. The National Weather Service in Louisville has extended the flash flood warning for southwestern Anderson County in central Kentucky, north central Boyle County in central Kentucky, south central Bullitt County in central Kentucky, northwestern Garrard County in central Kentucky, western Jessamine County in central Kentucky, southern Mercer County in central Kentucky, Nelson County in central Kentucky, southern Spencer County in central Kentucky, Washington County in central Kentucky, until 2:30 p.m. Eastern Daylight Time. At 1:18 p.m. Eastern Daylight Time, Doppler radar indicated thunderstorms producing heavy rain. Roads are closed due to high water in the Harrodsburg area. Between 2.5 and 4 inches of rain have fallen. Additional rainfall amounts of 0.5 to 1 inch are possible in the warned area. Flash flooding continues. Expected hazards include flash flooding caused by thunderstorms. Source, radar. The following impacts are expected: flash flooding of small creeks and streams, urban areas, highways, streets and underpasses, as well as other poor drainage and low-lying areas. Some locations that will experience flash flooding include Bardstown, Harrodsburg, Springfield, Bergen, Bloomfield, Willisburg, McVille, Fairfield, Hardesty, and Poland. Turn around, don't drown when encountering flooded roads. Most flood deaths occur in vehicles. Be aware of your surroundings and do not drive on flooded roads. Now for the official National Weather Service forecast for north central Kentucky and south central Indiana, including the Louisville metro area. Today, partly sunny. Chance of thunderstorms early in the morning, then chance of showers and slight chance of thunderstorms late in the morning. Some thunderstorms may produce heavy rainfall early in the morning. Highs in the mid-80s. West winds 5 to 15 miles an hour. Chance of precipitation 50%. Tonight, mostly cloudy with a 20% chance of thunderstorms until midnight, then partly cloudy after midnight. Lows in the lower 60s. Northwest winds up to 10 miles an hour. Juneteenth, sunny. Highs in the lower 80s. Northwest winds up to 10 miles an hour. Friday night, partly cloudy. Lows in the lower 60s. Northwest winds up to 10 miles an hour until midnight, becoming light. And now the extended forecast for the radio listening area. Saturday and Saturday night, partly cloudy. Highs in the mid-80s. Lows in the mid-60s. Sunday and Sunday night, showers with thunderstorms likely. Highs in the mid-80s. Lows in the upper 60s. Chance of precipitation 90%. Monday and Monday night, mostly cloudy with showers likely and slight chance of thunderstorms.
highs in the upper 70s, lows in the lower 60s. Chance of precipitation 70%. Tuesday and Tuesday night, partly cloudy. Highs in the lower 80s, lows in the lower 60s. Wednesday and Wednesday night, mostly clear. Highs in the lower 80s, lows in the lower 60s. The current time is 1:41 p.m. Eastern Daylight Time. Flood watch remains in effect through late tonight. What? Flash flooding caused by excessive rainfall continues to be possible. Where? Portions of East Central, North Central, Northwest, and South Central Kentucky, including the following areas, in East Central Kentucky, Boyle, Garrard, Jessamine, Madison, and Mercer. In North Central Kentucky, Breckenridge, Hardin, LaRue, Nelson, and Washington, Kentucky. In Northwest Kentucky, Hancock and Ohio. In South Central Kentucky, Adair, Allen, Barron, Butler, Casey, Clinton, Cumberland, Edmondson, Grayson, Greene, Hart, Lincoln, Logan, Marion, Metcalf, Monroe, Russell, Simpson, Taylor, and Warren. When, through late tonight. The following impacts are expected. Excessive runoff may result in flooding of rivers, creeks, streams, and other low-lying and flood-prone locations. Creeks and streams may rise out of their banks. Additional details, http://www.weather.gov/safety/flood. 1 p.m. Eastern Daylight Time weather conditions across North Central Kentucky and South Central Indiana. At Louisville International, it was cloudy. The temperature was 74 degrees, the dew point 68, and the relative humidity 81%. The wind was southwest at 6 miles an hour. The pressure was 29.80 inches and rising. At Bowman Field, it was partly sunny. The temperature was 73 degrees, the dew point 68, and the relative humidity 84%. The wind was south at 6 miles an hour. The pressure was 29.81 inches and rising. At Jasper, it was mostly sunny. Visibility 10 miles. The wind was north, at 5 miles an hour. And the pressure was 29.81 inches and rising. Once again, at Louisville International, it was 74 degrees under cloudy skies. Elsewhere around the region, at Jackson, a thunderstorm was reported with a temperature of 64. It was mostly sunny, with a temperature of 80 at Evansville and 75 at Bloomington. It was partly sunny, with a temperature of 76 at Covington, 84 at Bowling Green, 80 at Paducah, and 72 at Indianapolis. It was cloudy, with a temperature of 66 at Lexington and 85 at Nashville. At Frankfort, the weather conditions were not available. Flood advisory in effect until 1:45 p.m. Central Daylight Time, or 2:45 p.m. Eastern Daylight Time this afternoon. What? Flooding caused by excessive rainfall is expected. Where? A portion of central Kentucky, including the following counties, Breckenridge, Casey, Grayson, Greene, Hardin, Hart, LaRue, Marion, Nelson, Ohio, and Taylor. When? Until 1:45 p.m. Central Daylight Time, or 2:45 p.m. Eastern Daylight Time. The following impacts are expected, minor flooding in low-lying and poor drainage areas. Water over roadways. Additional details, at 8:40 a.m. Central Daylight Time, or 9:40 a.m. Eastern Daylight Time, Doppler radar indicated heavy rain due to thunderstorms. Minor flooding is ongoing or expected to begin shortly in the advisory area. Between 0.1 and 0.5 inches of rain have fallen. Additional rainfall amounts of 1 to 3 inches are expected over the area. This additional rain will result in minor flooding. Some locations that will experience flooding include Liberty, Campbellsville, Litchfield, Hodgenville, Hartford, Beaver Dam, Clarkson, Upton, Canaville, and Sonora. http://www.weather.gov/safety/flood turnaround. Don't drown when encountering flooded roads. Most flood deaths occur in vehicles. Flood advisory remains in effect until 6:30 p.m. Eastern Daylight Time, or 5:30 p.m. Central Daylight Time this evening. What?
flooding caused by excessive rainfall continues. Where? Portions of South Central Indiana, including the following county, Harrison and Central Kentucky, including the following counties, Breckinridge, Bullitt, Grayson, Hancock, Hardin, LaRue, Meade, and Ohio. When, until 6:30 p.m. Eastern Daylight Time, or 5:30 p.m. Central Daylight Time. The following impacts are expected: minor flooding in low-lying and poor drainage areas. Water over roadways. A portion of Boone Road in Elizabethtown was reported closed due to high water. Additional details, at 12:35 p.m. Eastern Daylight Time, or 11:35 a.m. Central Daylight Time, Doppler radar indicated heavy rain due to thunderstorms. Minor flooding is ongoing or expected to begin shortly in the advisory area. Between 0.5 and 2.5 inches of rain have fallen. Additional rainfall amounts of 0.5 to 1.5 inches are expected over the area. This additional rain will result in minor flooding. Some locations that will experience flooding include Elizabethtown, Shepherdsville, Tell City, Hodgenville, Hardinsburg, Hawesville, Radcliffe, Webster, Vine Grove, and Lebanon Junction. http://www.weather.gov/safety/flood-turnaround. Don't drown when encountering flooded roads. Most flood deaths occur in vehicles. The National Weather Service in Louisville has extended the flash flood warning for southwestern Anderson County in central Kentucky, north central Boyle County in central Kentucky, south central Bullitt County in central Kentucky, northwestern Garrard County in central Kentucky, western Jessamine County in central Kentucky, southern Mercer County in central Kentucky, Nelson County in central Kentucky, southern Spencer County in central Kentucky, Washington County in central Kentucky, until 2:30 p.m. Eastern Daylight Time. At 1:18 p.m. Eastern Daylight Time, Doppler radar indicated thunderstorms producing heavy rain. Roads are closed due to high water in the Harrodsburg area. Between 2.5 and 4 inches of rain have fallen. Additional rainfall amounts of 0.5 to 1 inch are possible in the warned area. Flash flooding continues. Expected hazards include flash flooding caused by thunderstorms. Source, radar. The following impacts are expected: flash flooding of small creeks and streams, urban areas, highways, streets and underpasses, as well as other poor drainage and low-lying areas. Some locations that will experience flash flooding include Bardstown, Harrodsburg, Springfield, Bergen, Bloomfield, Willisburg, McVille, Fairfield, Hardesty, and Pullen. Turn around, don't drown when encountering flooded roads. Most flood deaths occur in vehicles. Be aware of your surroundings and do not drive on flooded roads. Now for the official National Weather Service forecast for North Central Kentucky and South Central Indiana, including the Louisville metro area. Today, partly sunny. Chance of thunderstorms early in the morning, then chance of showers and slight chance of thunderstorms late in the morning. Some thunderstorms may produce heavy rainfall early in the morning. Highs in the mid-80s. West winds 5 to 15 miles an hour. Chance of precipitation 50%. Tonight, mostly cloudy with a 20% chance of thunderstorms until midnight, then partly cloudy after midnight. Lows in the lower 60s. Northwest winds up to 10 miles an hour. Juneteenth, sunny. Highs in the lower 80s. Northwest winds up to 10 miles an hour. Friday night, partly cloudy. Lows in the lower 60s. Northwest winds up to 10 miles an hour until midnight, becoming light. And now the extended forecast for the radio listening area. Saturday and Saturday night, partly cloudy. Highs in the mid-80s. Lows in the mid-60s. Sunday and Sunday night, showers with thunderstorms likely. Highs in the mid-80s. Lows in the upper 60s. Chance of precipitation 90%. Monday and Monday night, mostly cloudy with showers likely and slight chance of thunderstorms. Highs in the upper 70s. Lows in the lower 60s. Chance of precipitation 70%. Tuesday and Tuesday night, partly cloudy. Highs in the lower 80s. Lows in the lower 60s.
Wednesday and Wednesday night, mostly clear. Highs in the lower 80s. Lows in the lower 60s. The current time is 1:51 p.m. Eastern Daylight Time. Flood watch remains in effect through late tonight. What? Flash flooding caused by excessive rainfall continues to be possible. Where? Portions of east central, north central, northwest, and south central Kentucky, including the following areas, in east central Kentucky, Boyle, Garrard, Jessamine, Madison, and Mercer. In north central Kentucky, Breckenridge, Hardin, LaRue, Nelson, and Washington, Kentucky. In northwest Kentucky, Hancock and Ohio. In south central Kentucky, Adair, Allen, Barron, Butler, Casey, Clinton, Cumberland, Edmondson, Grayson, Green, Hart, Lincoln, Logan, Marion, Metcalf, Monroe, Russell, Simpson, Taylor, and Warren. When, through late tonight. The following impacts are expected. Excessive runoff may result in flooding of rivers, creeks, streams, and other low-lying and flood-prone locations. Creeks and streams may rise out of their banks. Additional details, http://www.weather.gov/safety/flood. 1 p.m. Eastern Daylight Time weather conditions across north-central Kentucky and south-central Indiana. At Louisville International, it was cloudy. The temperature was 74 degrees, the dew point 68, and the relative humidity 81%. The wind was southwest at 6 miles an hour. The pressure was 29.80 inches and rising. At Bowman Field, it was partly sunny. The temperature was 73 degrees, the dew point 68, and the relative humidity 84%. The wind was south at 6 miles an hour. The pressure was 29.81 inches and rising. At Jasper, it was mostly sunny. Visibility 10 miles. The wind was north, at 5 miles an hour. And the pressure was 29.81 inches and rising. Once again, at Louisville International, it was 74 degrees under cloudy skies. Elsewhere around the region, at Jackson, a thunderstorm was reported, with a temperature of 64. It was mostly sunny, with a temperature of 80 at Evansville, and 75 at Bloomington. It was partly sunny, with a temperature of 76 at Covington, 84 at Bowling Green, 80 at Paducah, and 72 at Indianapolis. It was cloudy, with a temperature of 66 at Lexington, and 85 at Nashville. At Frankfort, the weather conditions were not available. Flood advisory in effect until 1:45 p.m. Central Daylight Time, or 2:45 p.m. Eastern Daylight Time this afternoon. What? Flooding caused by excessive rainfall is expected. Where? A portion of central Kentucky, including the following counties, Breckenridge, Casey, Grayson, Green, Hardin, Hart, LaRue, Marion, Nelson, Ohio, and Taylor. When? Until 1:45 p.m. Central Daylight Time, or 2:45 p.m. Eastern Daylight Time. The following impacts are expected, minor flooding in low-lying and poor drainage areas. Water over roadways. Additional details, at 8:40 a.m. Central Daylight Time, or 9:40 a.m. Eastern Daylight Time, Doppler radar indicated heavy rain due to thunderstorms. Minor flooding is ongoing or expected to begin shortly in the advisory area. Between 0.1 and 0.5 inches of rain have fallen. Additional rainfall amounts of 1 to 3 inches are expected over the area. This additional rain will result in minor flooding. Some locations that will experience flooding include Liberty, Campbellsville, Litchfield, Hodgenville, Hartford, Beaver Dam, Clarkson, Upton, Canayville, and Sonora. http://www.weather.gov/safety/flood turnaround. Don't drown when encountering flooded roads. Most flood deaths occur in vehicles. Flood advisory remains in effect until 6:30 p.m. Eastern Daylight Time, or 5:30 p.m. Central Daylight Time this evening. What? Flooding caused by excessive rainfall continues. Where? Portions of South Central Indiana, including the following county, Harrison and Central Kentucky, including the following counties, Breckenridge, Brulette, Grayson, Hancock, Hardin, LaRue, Meade, and Ohio.
when, until 6:30 p.m. Eastern Daylight Time, or 5:30 p.m. Central Daylight Time. The following impacts are expected: minor flooding in low-lying and poor drainage areas, water over roadways. A portion of Boone Road in Elizabethtown was reported closed due to high water. Additional details, at 12:35 p.m. Eastern Daylight Time, or 11:35 a.m. Central Daylight Time, Doppler radar indicated heavy rain due to thunderstorms. Minor flooding is ongoing or expected to begin shortly in the advisory area. Between 0.5 and 2.5 inches of rain have fallen. Additional rainfall amounts of 0.5 to 1.5 inches are expected over the area. This additional rain will result in minor flooding. Some locations that will experience flooding include Elizabethtown, Shepherdsville, Tell City, Hodgenville, Hardinsburg, Hawesville, Radcliffe, Webster, Vine Grove, and Lebanon Junction. http://www.weather.gov/safety/ Flood turnaround, don't drown when encountering flooded roads. Most flood deaths occur in vehicles. The National Weather Service in Louisville has extended the flash flood warning for southwestern Anderson County in central Kentucky, north central Boyle County in central Kentucky, south central Bullitt County in central Kentucky, northwestern Garrard County in central Kentucky, western Jessamine County in central Kentucky, southern Mercer County in central Kentucky, Nelson County in central Kentucky, southern Spencer County in central Kentucky, Washington County in central Kentucky, until 2:30 p.m. Eastern Daylight Time. At 1:18 p.m. Eastern Daylight Time, Doppler radar indicated thunderstorms producing heavy rain. Roads are closed due to high water in the Harrodsburg area. Between 2.5 and 4 inches of rain have fallen. Additional rainfall amounts of 0.5 to 1 inch are possible in the warned area. Flash flooding continues. Expected hazards include flash flooding caused by thunderstorms. Source, radar. The following impacts are expected: flash flooding of small creeks and streams, urban areas, highways, streets and underpasses, as well as other poor drainage and low-lying areas. Some locations that will experience flash flooding include Bardstown, Harrodsburg, Springfield, Bergen, Bloomfield, Willisburg, McVille, Fairfield, Hardesty, and Polan. Turn around, don't drown when encountering flooded roads. Most flood deaths occur in vehicles. Be aware of your surroundings and do not drive on flooded roads. Now for the official National Weather Service forecast for North Central Kentucky and South Central Indiana, including the Louisville metro area. Today, partly sunny. Chance of thunderstorms early in the morning, then chance of showers and slight chance of thunderstorms late in the morning. Some thunderstorms may produce heavy rainfall early in the morning. Highs in the mid-80s. West winds 5 to 15 miles an hour. Chance of precipitation 50%. Tonight, mostly cloudy with a 20% chance of thunderstorms until midnight, then partly cloudy after midnight. Lows in the lower 60s. Northwest winds up to 10 miles an hour. Juneteenth, sunny. Highs in the lower 80s. Northwest winds up to 10 miles an hour. Friday night, partly cloudy. Lows in the lower 60s. Northwest winds up to 10 miles an hour until midnight, becoming light. And now the extended forecast for the radio listening area. Saturday and Saturday night, partly cloudy. Highs in the mid-80s. Lows in the mid-60s. Sunday and Sunday night, showers with thunderstorms likely. Highs in the mid-80s. Lows in the upper 60s. Chance of precipitation 90%. Monday and Monday night, mostly cloudy with showers likely and slight chance of thunderstorms. Highs in the upper 70s. Lows in the lower 60s. Chance of precipitation 70%. Tuesday and Tuesday night, partly cloudy. Highs in the lower 80s. Lows in the lower 60s. Wednesday and Wednesday night, mostly clear. Highs in the lower 80s. Lows in the lower 60s. The current time is 2 p.m. Eastern Daylight Time. Flood watch remains in effect through late tonight. What,
flash flooding caused by excessive rainfall continues to be possible. Where portions of east central, north central, northwest, and south central Kentucky, including the following areas in east central Kentucky, Boyle, Garrard, Jessamine, Madison, and Mercer. In north central Kentucky, Breckenridge, Hardin, LaRue, Nelson, and Washington, Kentucky. In northwest Kentucky, Hancock and Ohio. In south central Kentucky, Adair, Allen, Barron, Butler, Casey, Clinton, Cumberland, Edmondson, Grayson, Green, Hart, Lincoln, Logan, Marion, Metcalf, Monroe, Russell, Simpson, Taylor, and Warren. When, through late tonight. The following impacts are expected. Excessive runoff may result in flooding of rivers, creeks, streams, and other low-lying and flood-prone locations. Creeks and streams may rise out of their banks. Additional details, http://www.weather.gov/safety/flood. 1 p.m. Eastern Daylight Time weather conditions across north-central Kentucky and south-central Indiana. At Louisville International, it was cloudy. The temperature was 74 degrees, the dew point 68, and the relative humidity 81%. The wind was southwest at 6 miles an hour. The pressure was 29.80 inches and rising. At Bowman Field, it was partly sunny. The temperature was 73 degrees, the dew point 68, and the relative humidity 84%. The wind was south at 6 miles an hour. The pressure was 29.81 inches and rising. At Jasper, it was mostly sunny. Visibility 10 miles. The wind was north, at 5 miles an hour. And the pressure was 29.81 inches and rising. Once again, at Louisville International, it was 74 degrees under cloudy skies. Elsewhere around the region, at Jackson, a thunderstorm was reported with a temperature of 64. It was mostly sunny, with a temperature of 80 at Evansville and 75 at Bloomington. It was partly sunny, with a temperature of 76 at Covington, 84 at Bowling Green, 80 at Paducah, and 72 at Indianapolis. It was cloudy, with a temperature of 66 at Lexington and 85 at Nashville. At Frankfort, the weather conditions were not available. The current time is 2:03 p.m. Eastern Daylight Time. Flood watch remains in effect through late tonight. What? Flash flooding caused by excessive rainfall continues to be possible. Where? Portions of east central, north central, northwest, and south central Kentucky, including the following areas in east central Kentucky, Boyle, Garrard, Jessamine, Madison, and Mercer. In north central Kentucky, Breckenridge, Hardin, LaRue, Nelson, and Washington, Kentucky. In northwest Kentucky, Hancock and Ohio. In south central Kentucky, Adair, Allen, Barron, Butler, Casey, Clinton, Cumberland, Edmondson, Grayson, Green, Hart, Lincoln, Logan, Marion, Metcalf, Monroe, Russell, Simpson, Taylor, and Warren. When, through late tonight. The following impacts are expected. Excessive runoff may result in flooding of rivers, creeks, streams, and other low-lying and flood-prone locations. Creeks and streams may rise out of their banks. Additional details, http://www.weather.gov/safety/flood. 2 p.m. Eastern Daylight Time weather conditions across north-central Kentucky and south-central Indiana. At Louisville International, it was cloudy. The temperature was 76 degrees, the dew point 69, and the relative humidity 79%. The wind was south at 9 miles an hour. The pressure was 29.80 inches and steady. At Bowman Field, it was cloudy. The temperature was 75 degrees, the dew point 70, and the relative humidity 84%. The wind was south at 10 miles an hour. The pressure was 29.79 inches and falling. At Jasper, it was mostly sunny. Visibility 10 miles. The wind was northwest, at 5 miles an hour. Once again, at Louisville International, it was 76 degrees under cloudy skies. Elsewhere around the region, at Bloomington, it was mostly sunny,
with a temperature of 75. It was partly sunny, with a temperature of 77 at Covington, 66 at Jackson, and 72 at Bowling Green. Under partly sunny skies, Paducah reported 81, Evansville reported 81, and Indianapolis reported 71. It was cloudy, with a temperature of 65 at Lexington, and 78 at Nashville. At Frankfort, the weather conditions were not available. Flood advisory in effect until 1:45 p.m. Central Daylight Time, or 2:45 p.m. Eastern Daylight Time this afternoon. What flooding caused by excessive rainfall is expected? Where, a portion of central Kentucky, including the following counties, Breckinridge, Casey, Grayson, Greene, Hardin, Hart, LaRue, Marion, Nelson, Ohio, and Taylor. When, until 1:45 p.m. Central Daylight Time, or 2:45 p.m. Eastern Daylight Time. The following impacts are expected: minor flooding in low-lying and poor drainage areas. Water over roadways. Additional details, at 8:40 a.m. Central Daylight Time, or 9:40 a.m. Eastern Daylight Time, Doppler radar indicated heavy rain due to thunderstorms. Minor flooding is ongoing or expected to begin shortly in the advisory area. Between 0.1 and 0.5 inches of rain have fallen. Additional rainfall amounts of 1 to 3 inches are expected over the area. This additional rain will result in minor flooding. Some locations that will experience flooding include Liberty, Campbellsville, Litchfield, Hodgenville, Hartford, Beaver Dam, Clarkson, Upton, Canayville, and Sonora. http://www.weather.gov/safety/flood turnaround. Don't drown when encountering flooded roads. Most flood deaths occur in vehicles. Flood advisory remains in effect until 6:30 p.m. Eastern Daylight Time or 5:30 p.m. Central Daylight Time this evening. What flooding caused by excessive rainfall continues. Where portions of South Central Indiana, including the following county, Harrison and Central Kentucky, including the following counties, Breckinridge, Brulette, Grayson, Hancock, Hardin, LaRue, Meade, and Ohio. When, until 6:30 p.m. Eastern Daylight Time, or 5:30 p.m. Central Daylight Time. The following impacts are expected: minor flooding in low-lying and poor drainage areas. Water over roadways. A portion of Boone Road in Elizabethtown was reported closed due to high water. Additional details, at 12:35 p.m. Eastern Daylight Time, or 11:35 a.m. Central Daylight Time, Doppler radar indicated heavy rain due to thunderstorms. Minor flooding is ongoing or expected to begin shortly in the advisory area. Between 0.5 and 2.5 inches of rain have fallen. Additional rainfall amounts of 0.5 to 1.5 inches are expected over the area. This additional rain will result in minor flooding. Some locations that will experience flooding include Elizabethtown, Shepherdsville, Tell City, Hodgenville, Hardinsburg, Hawesville, Radcliffe, Webster, Vine Grove, and Lebanon Junction. http://www.weather.gov/safety/flood turnaround. Don't drown when encountering flooded roads. Most flood deaths occur in vehicles. The National Weather Service in Louisville has extended the flash flood warning for southwestern Anderson County in central Kentucky, north central Boyle County in central Kentucky, south central Brulette County in central Kentucky, northwestern Garrard County in central Kentucky, western Jessamine County in central Kentucky, southern Mercer County in central Kentucky, Nelson County in central Kentucky, southern Spencer County in central Kentucky, Washington County in central Kentucky, until 2:30 p.m. Eastern Daylight Time. At 1:18 p.m. Eastern Daylight Time, Doppler radar indicated thunderstorms producing heavy rain. Roads are closed due to high water in the Harrodsburg area. Between 2.5 and 4 inches of rain have fallen. Additional rainfall amounts of 0.5 to 1 inch are possible in the warned area. Flash flooding continues. Expected hazards include flash flooding caused by thunderstorms. Source: radar. The following impacts are expected:
flash flooding of small creeks and streams, urban areas, highways, streets, and underpasses, as well as other poor drainage and low-lying areas. Some locations that will experience flash flooding include Bardstown, Harrodsburg, Springfield, Bergen, Bloomfield, Willisburg, McVille, Fairfield, Hardesty, and Pullen. Turn around, don't drown when encountering flooded roads. Most flood deaths occur in vehicles. Be aware of your surroundings and do not drive on flooded roads. The current time is 2:11 p.m. Eastern Daylight Time. Flood watch remains in effect through late tonight. What? Flash flooding caused by excessive rainfall continues to be possible. Where? Portions of East Central, North Central, Northwest, and South Central Kentucky, including the following areas in East Central Kentucky: Boyle, Garrard, Jessamine, Madison, and Mercer. In North Central Kentucky: Breckenridge, Hardin, LaRue, Nelson, and Washington, Kentucky. In Northwest Kentucky: Hancock and Ohio. In South Central Kentucky: Adair, Allen, Barron, Butler, Casey, Clinton, Cumberland, Edmondson, Grayson, Green, Hart, Lincoln, Logan, Marion, Metcalf, Monroe, Russell, Simpson, Taylor, and Warren. When, through late tonight. The following impacts are expected: excessive runoff may result in flooding of rivers, creeks, streams, and other low-lying and flood-prone locations. Creeks and streams may rise out of their banks. Additional details: http://www.weather.gov/safety/flood. 2 p.m. Eastern Daylight Time weather conditions across North Central Kentucky and South Central Indiana. At Louisville International, it was cloudy. The temperature was 76 degrees, the dew point 69, and the relative humidity 79%. The wind was south at 9 miles an hour. The pressure was 29.80 inches and steady. At Bowman Field, it was cloudy. The temperature was 75 degrees, the dew point 70, and the relative humidity 84%. The wind was south at 10 miles an hour. The pressure was 29.79 inches and falling. At Jasper, it was mostly sunny. Visibility 10 miles. The wind was northwest at 5 miles an hour. Once again, at Louisville International, it was 76 degrees under cloudy skies. Elsewhere around the region, at Bloomington, it was mostly sunny, with a temperature of 75. It was partly sunny, with a temperature of 68 at Jackson, 81 at Paducah, 81 at Evansville, and 71 at Indianapolis. It was cloudy, with a temperature of 65 at Lexington, 77 at Covington, 72 at Bowling Green, and 78 at Nashville. At Frankfort, the weather conditions were not available. Flood advisory in effect until 1:45 p.m. Central Daylight Time or 2:45 p.m. Eastern Daylight Time this afternoon. What? Flooding caused by excessive rainfall is expected. Where? A portion of Central Kentucky, including the following counties: Breckenridge, Casey, Grayson, Greene, Hardin, Hart, LaRue, Marion, Nelson, Ohio, and Taylor. When? Until 1:45 p.m. Central Daylight Time or 2:45 p.m. Eastern Daylight Time. The following impacts are expected: flash flood warning for southwestern Anderson, north central Boyle, south central Bullitt, northwestern Garrard, western Jessamine, southern Mercer, Nelson, southern Spencer, and Washington counties has been replaced with a flood warning. Flood waters have receded. Flash flooding is no longer expected to pose a threat. Please continue to heed remaining road closures. A flood watch remains in effect until 2 a.m. Eastern Daylight Time Friday for portions of East Central, North Central, Northwest, and South Central Kentucky. The current time is 2:15 p.m. Eastern Daylight Time. Flood watch remains in effect through late tonight. What? Flash flooding caused by excessive rainfall continues to be possible. Where? Portions of East Central, North Central, Northwest, and South Central Kentucky, including the following areas in East Central Kentucky: Boyle, Garrard, Jessamine, Madison, and Mercer. In North Central Kentucky: Breckenridge, Hardin, LaRue, Nelson, and Washington, Kentucky.
In northwest Kentucky, Hancock and Ohio. In south central Kentucky, Adair, Allen, Barron, Butler, Casey, Clinton, Cumberland, Edmondson, Grayson, Green, Hart, Lincoln, Logan, Marion, Metcalf, Monroe, Russell, Simpson, Taylor and Warren. When, through late tonight. The following impacts are expected. Excessive runoff may result in flooding of rivers, creeks, streams, and other low-lying and flood-prone locations. Creeks and streams may rise out of their banks. Additional details, http://www.weather.gov/safety/flood. 2 p.m. Eastern Daylight Time weather conditions across north-central Kentucky and south-central Indiana. At Louisville International, it was cloudy. The temperature was 76 degrees, the dew point 69, and the relative humidity 79%. The wind was south at 9 miles an hour. The pressure was 29.80 inches and steady. At Bowman Field, it was cloudy. The temperature was 75 degrees, the dew point 70, and the relative humidity 84%. The wind was south at 10 miles an hour. The pressure was 29.79 inches and falling. At Jasper, it was mostly sunny. Visibility 10 miles. The wind was northwest, at 5 miles an hour. Once again, at Louisville International, it was 76 degrees under cloudy skies. Elsewhere around the region, at Bloomington, it was mostly sunny, with a temperature of 75. It was partly sunny, with a temperature of 68 at Jackson, 81 at Paducah, 81 at Evansville, and 71 at Indianapolis. It was cloudy, with a temperature of 65 at Lexington, 77 at Covington, 72 at Bowling Green, and 78 at Nashville. At Frankfort, the weather conditions were not available. Flood advisory in effect until 1:45 p.m. Central Daylight Time, or 2:45 p.m. Eastern Daylight Time this afternoon. What flooding caused by excessive rainfall is expected? Where, a portion of central Kentucky, including the following counties, Breckinridge, Casey, Grayson, Greene, Hardin, Hart, LaRue, Marion, Nelson, Ohio, and Taylor. When, until 1:45 p.m. Central Daylight Time, or 2:45 p.m. Eastern Daylight Time. The following impacts are expected: minor flooding in low-lying and poor drainage areas. Water over roadways. Additional details, at 8:40 a.m. Central Daylight Time, or 9:40 a.m. Eastern Daylight Time, Doppler radar indicated heavy rain due to thunderstorms. Minor flooding is ongoing or expected to begin shortly in the advisory area. Between 0.1 and 0.5 inches of rain have fallen. Additional rainfall amounts of 1 to 3 inches are expected over the area. This additional rain will result in minor flooding. Some locations that will experience flooding include Liberty, Campbellsville, Litchfield, Hodgenville, Hartford, Beaver Dam, Clarkson, Upton, Canayville, and Sonora. http://www.weather.gov/safety/flood turnaround. Don't drown when encountering flooded roads. Most flood deaths occur in vehicles. Flood advisory remains in effect until 6:30 p.m. Eastern Daylight Time, or 5:30 p.m. Central Daylight Time this evening. What? Flooding caused by excessive rainfall continues. Where? Portions of South Central Indiana, including the following county, Harrison and Central Kentucky, including the following counties, Breckinridge, Bullitt, Grayson, Hancock, Hardin, LaRue, Meade, and Ohio. When, until 6:30 p.m. Eastern Daylight Time, or 5:30 p.m. Central Daylight Time. The following impacts are expected: minor flooding in low-lying and poor drainage areas. Water over roadways. A portion of Boone Road in Elizabethtown was reported closed due to high water. Additional details, at 12:35 p.m. Eastern Daylight Time, or 11:35 a.m. Central Daylight Time, Doppler radar indicated heavy rain due to thunderstorms. Minor flooding is ongoing or expected to begin shortly in the advisory area. Between 0.5 and 2.5 inches of rain have fallen. Additional rainfall amounts of 0.5 to 1.5 inches are expected over the area.
this additional rain will result in minor flooding. Some locations that will experience flooding include Elizabethtown, Shepherdsville, Tell City, Hodgenville, Hardinsburg, Hawesville, Radcliffe, Webster, Vine Grove, and Lebanon Junction.

until 5:15 p.m. Eastern Daylight Time. The following impacts are expected: flooding of rivers, creeks, streams, and other low-lying and flood-prone locations is imminent or occurring. Low water crossings are inundated with water and may not be passable. Additional details: at 2:12 p.m. Eastern Daylight Time, emergency management reported flooding in typical low-lying areas across the county. Between 2.5 and 4.5 inches of rain have fallen. Additional rainfall amounts up to 0.5 inches are possible in the warned area. Some locations that will experience flooding include Bardstown, Harrodsburg, Springfield, Bergen, Bloomfield, Willisburg, McVille, Fairfield, Hardesty, and Poland. http://www.weather.gov/safety/flood-turnaround. Don't drown when encountering flooded roads. Most flood deaths occur in vehicles. Flash flood warning for southwestern Anderson, north central Boyle, south central Bullitt, northwestern Garrard, western Jessamine, southern Mercer, Nelson, southern Spencer, and Washington counties has been replaced with a flood warning. Flood waters have receded. Flash flooding is no longer expected to pose a threat. Please continue to heed remaining road closures. A flood watch remains in effect until 2 a.m. Eastern Daylight Time Friday for portions of East Central, North Central, Northwest, and South Central Kentucky. Now for the official National Weather Service forecast for North Central Kentucky and South Central Indiana, including the Louisville metro area. Today, partly sunny. Chance of thunderstorms early in the morning, then chance of showers and slight chance of thunderstorms late in the morning. Some thunderstorms may produce heavy rainfall early in the morning. Highs in the mid-80s. West winds 5 to 15 miles an hour. Chance of precipitation 50%. Tonight, mostly cloudy with a 20% chance of thunderstorms until midnight, then partly cloudy after midnight. Lows in the lower 60s. Northwest winds up to 10 miles an hour. Juneteenth, sunny. Highs in the lower 80s. Northwest winds up to 10 miles an hour. Friday night, partly cloudy. Lows in the lower 60s. Northwest winds up to 10 miles an hour until midnight, becoming light. And now the extended forecast for the radio listening area. Saturday and Saturday night, partly cloudy. Highs in the mid-80s. Lows in the mid-60s. Sunday and Sunday night, showers with thunderstorms likely. Highs in the mid-80s. Lows in the upper 60s. Chance of precipitation 90%. Monday and Monday night, mostly cloudy with showers likely and slight chance of thunderstorms. Highs in the upper 70s. Lows in the lower 60s. Chance of precipitation 70%. Tuesday and Tuesday night, partly cloudy. Highs in the lower 80s. Lows in the lower 60s. Wednesday and Wednesday night, mostly clear. Highs in the lower 80s. Lows in the lower 60s. The current time is 2:25 p.m. Eastern Daylight Time. Flood watch remains in effect through late tonight. What? Flash flooding caused by excessive rainfall continues to be possible. Where? Portions of East Central, North Central, Northwest, and South Central Kentucky, including the following areas: in East Central Kentucky, Boyle, Garrard, Jessamine, Madison, and Mercer. In North Central Kentucky, Breckenridge, Hardin, LaRue, Nelson, and Washington, Kentucky. In Northwest Kentucky, Hancock and Ohio. In South Central Kentucky, Adair, Allen, Barron, Butler, Casey, Clinton, Cumberland, Edmondson, Grayson, Green, Hart, Lincoln, Logan, Marion, Metcalf, Monroe, Russell, Simpson, Taylor, and Warren. When, through late tonight. The following impacts are expected: excessive runoff may result in flooding of rivers, creeks, streams, and other low-lying and flood-prone locations. Creeks and streams may rise out of their banks. 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At Louisville International.

It was cloudy. The temperature was 76 degrees, the dew point 69, and the relative humidity 79%. The wind was south at 9 miles an hour. The pressure was 29.80 inches and steady. At Bowman Field, it was cloudy. The temperature was 75 degrees, the dew point 70, and the relative humidity 84%. The wind was south at 10 miles an hour. The pressure was 29.79 inches and falling. At Jasper, it was mostly sunny. Visibility 10 miles. The wind was northwest, at 5 miles an hour. Once again, at Louisville International, it was 76 degrees under cloudy skies. Elsewhere around the region, at Bloomington, it was mostly sunny, with a temperature of 75. It was partly sunny, with a temperature of 68 at Jackson, 81 at Paducah, 81 at Evansville, and 71 at Indianapolis. It was cloudy, with a temperature of 65 at Lexington, 77 at Covington, 72 at Bowling Green, and 78 at Nashville. At Frankfort, the weather conditions were not available. Flood advisory in effect until 1:45 p.m. Central Daylight Time, or 2:45 p.m. Eastern Daylight Time this afternoon. What flooding caused by excessive rainfall is expected? Where, a portion of central Kentucky, including the following counties, Breckinridge, Casey, Grayson, Greene, Hardin, Hart, LaRue, Marion, Nelson, Ohio, and Taylor. When, until 1:45 p.m. Central Daylight Time, or 2:45 p.m. Eastern Daylight Time. The following impacts are expected: minor flooding in low-lying and poor drainage areas. Water over roadways. Additional details, at 8:40 a.m. Central Daylight Time, or 9:40 a.m. Eastern Daylight Time, Doppler radar indicated heavy rain due to thunderstorms. Minor flooding is ongoing or expected to begin shortly in the advisory area. Between 0.1 and 0.5 inches of rain have fallen. Additional rainfall amounts of 1 to 3 inches are expected over the area. This additional rain will result in minor flooding. Some locations that will experience flooding include Liberty, Campbellsville, Litchfield, Hodgenville, Hartford, Beaver Dam, Clarkson, Upton, Canaville, and Sonora. http://www.weather.gov/safety/flood turnaround. Don't drown when encountering flooded roads. Most flood deaths occur in vehicles. 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The station is KIH-43, broadcast from the National Weather Service Forecast Office in Louisville, on a transmitter located in Floyd County, Indiana, on a frequency of 162.475 MHz. The current time is 2:29 p.m. Eastern Daylight Time. Here are some river levels reported this morning. On the Ohio River, Markland Lock Upper was 13.1, Markland Lock Lower was 18.1, McAlpin Upper was 13.4, McAlpin Lower 13.8, Canelton Lock and Dam Upper was 9.5, Canelton Lock and Dam Lower was 12.3. On the Blue River, Fredericksburg 5.2, White Cloud 4.6, on the Rolling Fork River, Boston 4.5, on the Salt River, Shepherdsville 2.3. Here are some nearby reservoir levels: Dolin River Lake 515.5, Potoka Lake 539.3, Taylorsville Lake 547.3. 2 p.m. Eastern Daylight Time weather conditions across north-central Kentucky and south-central Indiana. At Louisville International, it was cloudy. The temperature was 76 degrees, the dew point 69, and the relative humidity 79%. The wind was south at 9 miles an hour. The pressure was 29.80 inches and steady. At Bowman Field, it was cloudy. The temperature was 75 degrees, the dew point 70, and the relative humidity 84%. The wind was south at 10 miles an hour. The pressure was 29.79 inches and falling. At Jasper, it was mostly sunny. Visibility 10 miles. The wind was northwest, at 5 miles an hour. Once again, at Louisville International, it was 76 degrees under cloudy skies. Elsewhere around the region, at Bloomington,
It was mostly sunny, with a temperature of 75. It was partly sunny, with a temperature of 68 at Jackson, 81 at Paducah, 81 at Evansville, and 71 at Indianapolis. It was cloudy, with a temperature of 65 at Lexington, 77 at Covington, 72 at Bowling Green, and 78 at Nashville. At Frankfort, the weather conditions were not available. Flood advisory in effect until 1:45 p.m. Central Daylight Time, or 2:45 p.m. Eastern Daylight Time this afternoon. What flooding caused by excessive rainfall is expected? Where, a portion of central Kentucky, including the following counties, Breckinridge, Casey, Grayson, Greene, Hardin, Hart, LaRue, Marion, Nelson, Ohio, and Taylor. When, until 1:45 p.m. Central Daylight Time, or 2:45 p.m. Eastern Daylight Time. The following impacts are expected: minor flooding in low-lying and poor drainage areas. Water over roadways. Additional details at 8:40 a.m. Central Daylight Time or 9:40 a.m. Eastern Daylight Time. Doppler radar indicated heavy rain due to thunderstorms. Minor flooding is ongoing or expected to begin shortly in the advisory area. Between 0.1 and 0.5 inches of rain have fallen. Additional rainfall amounts of 1 to 3 inches are expected over the area. This additional rain will result in minor flooding. Some locations that will experience flooding include Liberty, Campbellsville, Litchfield, Hodgenville, Hartford, Beaver Dam, Clarkson, Upton, Canayville, and Sonora. http://www.weather.gov/safety/flood turnaround. Don't drown when encountering flooded roads. Most flood deaths occur in vehicles. Flood advisory remains in effect until 6:30 p.m. Eastern Daylight Time or 5:30 p.m. Central Daylight Time this evening. What? Flooding caused by excessive rainfall continues. Where? Portions of South Central Indiana, including the following county, Harrison and Central Kentucky, including the following counties, Breckinridge, Bullitt, Grayson, Hancock, Hardin, LaRue, Meade, and Ohio. When, until 6:30 p.m. Eastern Daylight Time, or 5:30 p.m. Central Daylight Time. The following impacts are expected: minor flooding in low-lying and poor drainage areas. Water over roadways. A portion of Boone Road in Elizabethtown was reported closed due to high water. Additional details at 12:35 p.m. Eastern Daylight Time, or 11:35 a.m. Central Daylight Time. Doppler radar indicated heavy rain due to thunderstorms. Minor flooding is ongoing or expected to begin shortly in the advisory area. Between 0.5 and 2.5 inches of rain have fallen. Additional rainfall amounts of 0.5 to 1.5 inches are expected over the area. This additional rain will result in minor flooding. Some locations that will experience flooding include Elizabethtown, Shepherdsville, Tell City, Hodgenville, Hardinsburg, Hawesville, Radcliffe, Webster, Vine Grove, and Lebanon Junction. http://www.weather.gov/safety/flood turnaround. Don't drown when encountering flooded roads. Most flood deaths occur in vehicles. Flood warning in effect until 5:15 p.m. Eastern Daylight Time this afternoon replaces flash flood warning. What? Flooding caused by excessive rainfall is occurring. Where? A portion of central Kentucky, including the following counties, Anderson, Boyle, Bullitt, Garrard, Jessamine, Mercer, Nelson, Spencer, and Washington. When? Until 5:15 p.m. Eastern Daylight Time. The following impacts are expected: flooding of rivers, creeks, streams, and other low-lying and flood-prone locations is imminent or occurring. Low water crossings are inundated with water and may not be passable. Additional details, at 2:12 p.m. Eastern Daylight Time, emergency management reported flooding in typical low-lying areas across the county. Between 2.5 and 4.5 inches of rain have fallen. Additional rainfall amounts up to 0.5 inches are possible in the warned area. Some locations that will experience flooding include Bardstown, Harrodsburg, Springfield, Bergen, Bloomfield, Willisburg, McVille, Fairfield, Hardisty, and Poland.
http://www.weather.gov/safety/flood-turnaround. Don't drown when encountering flooded roads. Most flood deaths occur in vehicles. Now for the official National Weather Service forecast for North Central Kentucky and South Central Indiana, including the Louisville metro area. Today, partly sunny. Chance of thunderstorms early in the morning, then chance of showers and slight chance of thunderstorms late in the morning. Some thunderstorms may produce heavy rainfall early in the morning. Highs in the mid-80s. West winds 5 to 15 miles an hour. Chance of precipitation 50%. Tonight, mostly cloudy with a 20% chance of thunderstorms until midnight, then partly cloudy after midnight. Lows in the lower 60s. Northwest winds up to 10 miles an hour. Juneteenth, sunny. Highs in the lower 80s. Northwest winds up to 10 miles an hour. Friday night, partly cloudy. Lows in the lower 60s. Northwest winds up to 10 miles an hour until midnight, becoming light. And now the extended forecast for the radio listening area. Saturday and Saturday night, partly cloudy. Highs in the mid-80s. Lows in the mid-60s. Sunday and Sunday night, showers with thunderstorms likely. Highs in the mid-80s. Lows in the upper 60s. Chance of precipitation 90%. Monday and Monday night, mostly cloudy with showers likely and slight chance of thunderstorms. Highs in the upper 70s. Lows in the lower 60s. Chance of precipitation 70%. Tuesday and Tuesday night, partly cloudy. Highs in the lower 80s. Lows in the lower 60s. Wednesday and Wednesday night, mostly clear. Highs in the lower 80s. Lows in the lower 60s. The current time is 2:38 p.m. Eastern Daylight Time. Here are some river levels reported this morning. On the Ohio River, Markland Lock Upper was 13.1, Markland Lock Lower was 18.1, McAlpin Upper was 13.4, McAlpin Lower 13.8, Canelton Lock and Dam Upper was 9.5, Canelton Lock and Dam Lower was 12.3, on the Blue River, Fredericksburg 5.2, White Cloud 4.6, on the Rolling Fork River, Boston 4.5, on the Salt River, Shepherdsville 2.3. Here are some nearby reservoir levels: Dolin River Lake 515.5, Potoka Lake 539.3, Taylorsville Lake 547.3. 2 p.m. Eastern Daylight Time weather conditions across north central Kentucky and south central Indiana. At Louisville International, it was cloudy. The temperature was 76 degrees, the dew point 69, and the relative humidity 79%. The wind was south at 9 miles an hour. The pressure was 29.80 inches and steady. At Bowman Field, it was cloudy. The temperature was 75 degrees, the dew point 70, and the relative humidity 84%. The wind was south at 10 miles an hour. The pressure was 29.79 inches and falling. At Jasper, it was mostly sunny. Visibility 10 miles. The wind was northwest, at 5 miles an hour. Once again, at Louisville International, it was 76 degrees under cloudy skies. Elsewhere around the region, at Bloomington, it was mostly sunny, with a temperature of 75. It was partly sunny, with a temperature of 68 at Jackson, 81 at Paducah, 81 at Evansville, and 71 at Indianapolis. It was cloudy, with a temperature of 65 at Lexington, 77 at Covington, 72 at Bowling Green, and 78 at Nashville. At Frankfort, the weather conditions were not available. Flood advisory in effect until 1:45 p.m. Central Daylight Time, or 2:45 p.m. Eastern Daylight Time this afternoon. What flooding caused by excessive rainfall is expected? Where, a portion of central Kentucky, including the following counties: Breckinridge, Casey, Grayson, Greene, Hardin, Hart, LaRue, Marion, Nelson, Ohio, and Taylor. When, until 1:45 p.m. Central Daylight Time, or 2:45 p.m. Eastern Daylight Time. The following impacts are expected: minor flooding in low-lying and poor drainage areas.
water over roadways. Additional details at 8:40 a.m. Central Daylight Time or 9:40 a.m. Eastern Daylight Time. Doppler radar indicated heavy rain due to thunderstorms. Minor flooding is ongoing or expected to begin shortly in the advisory area. Between 0.1 and 0.5 inches of rain have fallen. Additional rainfall amounts of 1 to 3 inches are expected over the area. This additional rain will result in minor flooding. Some locations that will experience flooding include Liberty, Campbellsville, Litchfield, Hodgenville, Hartford, Beaver Dam, Clarkson, Upton, Canayville, and Sonora. http://www.weather.gov/safety/flood-turnaround. Don't drown when encountering flooded roads. Most flood deaths occur in vehicles. The current time is 2:42 p.m. Eastern Daylight Time. Flood watch remains in effect through late tonight. What? Flash flooding caused by excessive rainfall continues to be possible. Where? Portions of east central, north central, northwest, and south central Kentucky, including the following areas in east central Kentucky: Boyle, Garrard, Jessamine, Madison, and Mercer. In north central Kentucky: Breckenridge, Hardin, LaRue, Nelson, and Washington, Kentucky. In northwest Kentucky: Hancock and Ohio. In south central Kentucky: Adair, Allen, Barron, Butler, Casey, Clinton, Cumberland, Edmondson, Grayson, Green, Hart, Lincoln, Logan, Marion, Metcalf, Monroe, Russell, Simpson, Taylor, and Warren. When, through late tonight. The following impacts are expected: excessive runoff may result in flooding of rivers, creeks, streams, and other low-lying and flood-prone locations. Creeks and streams may rise out of their banks. Additional details, http://www.weather.gov/safety/flood. 2 p.m. Eastern Daylight Time weather conditions across north central Kentucky and south central Indiana. At Louisville International, it was cloudy. The temperature was 76 degrees, the dew point 69, and the relative humidity 79%. The wind was south at 9 miles an hour. The pressure was 29.80 inches and steady. At Bowman Field, it was cloudy. The temperature was 75 degrees, the dew point 70, and the relative humidity 84%. The wind was south at 10 miles an hour. The pressure was 29.79 inches and falling. At Jasper, it was mostly sunny. Visibility 10 miles. The wind was northwest at 5 miles an hour. Once again, at Louisville International, it was 76 degrees under cloudy skies. Elsewhere around the region, at Bloomington, it was mostly sunny, with a temperature of 75. It was partly sunny, with a temperature of 68 at Jackson, 81 at Paducah, 81 at Evansville, and 71 at Indianapolis. It was cloudy, with a temperature of 65 at Lexington, 77 at Covington, 72 at Bowling Green, and 78 at Nashville. At Frankfort, the weather conditions were not available. Flood advisory remains in effect until 6:30 p.m. Eastern Daylight Time or 5:30 p.m. Central Daylight Time this evening. What? Flooding caused by excessive rainfall continues. Where? Portions of south central Indiana, including the following county: Harrison and central Kentucky, including the following counties: Breckenridge, Brulette, Grayson, Hancock, Hardin, LaRue, Meade, and Ohio. When? Until 6:30 p.m. Eastern Daylight Time or 5:30 p.m. Central Daylight Time. The following impacts are expected: minor flooding in low-lying and poor drainage areas. Water over roadways. A portion of Boone Road in Elizabethtown was reported closed due to high water. Additional details at 12:35 p.m. Eastern Daylight Time or 11:35 a.m. Central Daylight Time. Doppler radar indicated heavy rain due to thunderstorms. Minor flooding is ongoing or expected to begin shortly in the advisory area. Between 0.5 and 2.5 inches of rain have fallen. Additional rainfall amounts of 0.5 to 1.5 inches are expected over the area. This additional rain will result in minor flooding.
Some locations that will experience flooding include Elizabethtown, Shepherdsville, Bell City, Hodgenville, Hardinsburg, Hawesville, Radcliffe, Webster, Vine Grove, and Lebanon Junction. http://www.weather.gov/safety/flood-turnaround. Don't drown when encountering flooded roads. Most flood deaths occur in vehicles. Flood advisory in effect until 7:30 p.m. Central Daylight Time or 8:30 p.m. Eastern Daylight Time this evening. What? Flooding caused by excessive rainfall is expected. Where? A portion of central Kentucky, including the following counties: Breckinridge, Grayson, Hardin, Hart, LaRue, Nelson, and Ohio. When? Until 7:30 p.m. Central Daylight Time or 8:30 p.m. Eastern Daylight Time. The following impacts are expected: minor flooding in low-lying and poor drainage areas. Water over roadways. Additional details at 1:41 p.m. Central Daylight Time or 2:41 p.m. Eastern Daylight Time. Doppler radar indicated heavy rain due to thunderstorms. Minor flooding is ongoing or expected to begin shortly in the advisory area. Between 0.5 and 1.5 inches of rain have fallen. Additional rainfall amounts of 0.5 to 2 inches are expected over the area. This additional rain will result in minor flooding. Some locations that will experience flooding include Litchfield, Hodgenville, Hartford, Beaver Dam, Clarkson, Upton, Canaville, Sonora, Centertown, and McHenry. http://www.weather.gov/safety/flood-turnaround. Don't drown when encountering flooded roads. Most flood deaths occur in vehicles. Be aware of your surroundings and do not drive on flooded roads. Flood warning in effect until 5:15 p.m. Eastern Daylight Time this afternoon replaces flash flood warning. What? Flooding caused by excessive rainfall is occurring. Where? A portion of central Kentucky, including the following counties: Anderson, Boyle, Brulette, Garrard, Jessamine, Mercer, Nelson, Spencer, and Washington. When? Until 5:15 p.m. Eastern Daylight Time. The following impacts are expected: flooding of rivers, creeks, streams, and other low-lying and flood-prone locations is imminent or occurring. Low-water crossings are inundated with water and may not be passable. Additional details, at 2:12 p.m. Eastern Daylight Time, emergency management reported flooding in typical low-lying areas across the county. Between 2.5 and 4.5 inches of rain have fallen. Additional rainfall amounts up to 0.5 inches are possible in the warned area. Some locations that will experience flooding include Bardstown, Harrodsburg, Springfield, Bergen, Bloomfield, Willisburg, McVille, Fairfield, Hardesty, and Poland. http://www.weather.gov/safety/flood-turnaround. Don't drown when encountering flooded roads. Most flood deaths occur in vehicles. Now for the official National Weather Service forecast for North Central Kentucky and South Central Indiana, including the Louisville metro area. Today, partly sunny. Chance of thunderstorms early in the morning, then chance of showers and slight chance of thunderstorms late in the morning. Some thunderstorms may produce heavy rainfall early in the morning. Highs in the mid-80s. West winds 5 to 15 miles an hour. Chance of precipitation 50%. Tonight, mostly cloudy with a 20% chance of thunderstorms until midnight, then partly cloudy after midnight. Lows in the lower 60s. Northwest winds up to 10 miles an hour. Juneteenth, sunny. Highs in the lower 80s. Northwest winds up to 10 miles an hour. Friday night, partly cloudy. Lows in the lower 60s. Northwest winds up to 10 miles an hour until midnight, becoming light. And now the extended forecast for the radio listening area. Saturday and Saturday night, partly cloudy. Highs in the mid-80s. Lows in the mid-60s. Sunday and Sunday night, showers with thunderstorms likely. Highs in the mid-80s. Lows in the upper 60s. Chance of precipitation 90%.
Monday and Monday night, mostly cloudy with showers likely and slight chance of thunderstorms. Highs in the upper 70s. Lows in the lower 60s. Chance of precipitation 70%. Tuesday and Tuesday night, partly cloudy. Highs in the lower 80s. Lows in the lower 60s. Wednesday and Wednesday night, mostly clear. Highs in the lower 80s. Lows in the lower 60s. The current time is 2:51 p.m. Eastern Daylight Time. Flood watch remains in effect through late tonight. What? Flash flooding caused by excessive rainfall continues to be possible. Where? Portions of east central, north central, northwest, and south central Kentucky, including the following areas, in east central Kentucky, Boyle, Garrard, Jessamine, Madison, and Mercer. In north central Kentucky, Breckenridge, Hardin, LaRue, Nelson, and Washington, Kentucky. In northwest Kentucky, Hancock and Ohio. In south central Kentucky, Adair, Allen, Barron, Butler, Casey, Clinton, Cumberland, Edmondson, Grayson, Green, Hart, Lincoln, Logan, Marion, Metcalf, Monroe, Russell, Simpson, Taylor, and Warren. When, through late tonight. The following impacts are expected. Excessive runoff may result in flooding of rivers, creeks, streams, and other low-lying and flood-prone locations. Creeks and streams may rise out of their banks. Additional details, http://www.weather.gov/safety/flood. 2 p.m. Eastern Daylight Time weather conditions across north-central Kentucky and south-central Indiana. At Louisville International, it was cloudy. The temperature was 76 degrees, the dew point 69, and the relative humidity 79%. The wind was south at 9 miles an hour. The pressure was 29.80 inches and steady. At Bowman Field, it was cloudy. The temperature was 75 degrees, the dew point 70, and the relative humidity 84%. The wind was south at 10 miles an hour. The pressure was 29.79 inches and falling. At Jasper, it was mostly sunny. Visibility 10 miles. The wind was northwest, at 5 miles an hour. Once again, at Louisville International, it was 76 degrees under cloudy skies. Elsewhere around the region, at Bloomington, it was mostly sunny, with a temperature of 75. It was partly sunny, with a temperature of 68 at Jackson, 81 at Paducah, 81 at Evansville, and 71 at Indianapolis. It was cloudy, with a temperature of 65 at Lexington, 77 at Covington, 72 at Bowling Green, and 78 at Nashville. At Frankfort, the weather conditions were not available. Flood advisory remains in effect until 6:30 p.m. Eastern Daylight Time, or 5:30 p.m. Central Daylight Time this evening. What? Flooding caused by excessive rainfall continues. Where? Portions of south central Indiana, including the following county, Harrison and central Kentucky, including the following counties, Breckenridge, Bullitt, Grayson, Hancock, Hardin, LaRue, Meade, and Ohio. When? Until 6:30 p.m. Eastern Daylight Time, or 5:30 p.m. Central Daylight Time. The following impacts are expected: minor flooding in low-lying and poor drainage areas. Water over roadways. A portion of Boone Road in Elizabethtown was reported closed due to high water. Additional details, at 12:35 p.m. Eastern Daylight Time, or 11:35 a.m. Central Daylight Time, Doppler radar indicated heavy rain due to thunderstorms. Minor flooding is ongoing or expected to begin shortly in the advisory area. Between 0.5 and 2.5 inches of rain have fallen. Additional rainfall amounts of 0.5 to 1.5 inches are expected over the area. This additional rain will result in minor flooding. Some locations that will experience flooding include Elizabethtown, Shepherdsville, Tell City, Hodgenville, Hardinsburg, Hawesville, Radcliffe, Webster, Vine Grove, and Lebanon Junction. http://www.weather.gov/safety/flood turnaround, don't drown when encountering flooded roads. Most flood deaths occur in vehicles.
Flood advisory in effect until 7:30 p.m. Central Daylight Time, or 8:30 p.m. Eastern Daylight Time this evening. What? Flooding caused by excessive rainfall is expected. Where? A portion of central Kentucky, including the following counties: Breckinridge, Grayson, Hardin, Hart, LaRue, Nelson, and Ohio. When? Until 7:30 p.m. Central Daylight Time, or 8:30 p.m. Eastern Daylight Time. The following impacts are expected: minor flooding in low-lying and poor drainage areas. Water over roadways. Additional details: at 1:41 p.m. Central Daylight Time, or 2:41 p.m. Eastern Daylight Time, Doppler radar indicated heavy rain due to thunderstorms. Minor flooding is ongoing or expected to begin shortly in the advisory area. Between 0.5 and 1.5 inches of rain have fallen. Additional rainfall amounts of 0.5 to 2 inches are expected over the area. This additional rain will result in minor flooding. Some locations that will experience flooding include Litchfield, Hodgenville, Hartford, Beaver Dam, Clarkson, Upton, Canaville, Sonora, Centertown, and McHenry. http://www.weather.gov/safety/flood-turnaround. Don't drown when encountering flooded roads. Most flood deaths occur in vehicles. Be aware of your surroundings and do not drive on flooded roads. Flood warning in effect until 5:15 p.m. Eastern Daylight Time this afternoon, replaces flash flood warning. What? Flooding caused by excessive rainfall is occurring. Where? A portion of central Kentucky, including the following counties: Anderson, Boyle, Bullitt, Garrard, Jessamine, Mercer, Nelson, Spencer, and Washington. When? Until 5:15 p.m. Eastern Daylight Time. The following impacts are expected: flooding of rivers, creeks, streams, and other low-lying and flood-prone locations is imminent or occurring. Low-water crossings are inundated with water and may not be passable. Additional details: at 2:12 p.m. Eastern Daylight Time, emergency management reported flooding in typical low-lying areas across the county. Between 2.5 and 4.5 inches of rain have fallen. Additional rainfall amounts up to 0.5 inches are possible in the warned area. Some locations that will experience flooding include Bardstown, Harrodsburg, Springfield, Bergen, Bloomfield, Willisburg, McVille, Fairfield, Hardesty, and Poland. http://www.weather.gov/safety/flood-turnaround. Don't drown when encountering flooded roads. Most flood deaths occur in vehicles. Now for the official National Weather Service forecast for north central Kentucky and south central Indiana, including the Louisville metro area. Today, partly sunny. Chance of thunderstorms early in the morning, then chance of showers and slight chance of thunderstorms late in the morning. Some thunderstorms may produce heavy rainfall early in the morning. Highs in the mid-80s. West winds 5 to 15 miles an hour. Chance of precipitation 50%. Tonight, mostly cloudy with a 20% chance of thunderstorms until midnight, then partly cloudy after midnight. Lows in the lower 60s. Northwest winds up to 10 miles an hour. Juneteenth, sunny. Highs in the lower 80s. Northwest winds up to 10 miles an hour. Friday night, partly cloudy. Lows in the lower 60s. Northwest winds up to 10 miles an hour until midnight, becoming light. And now the extended forecast for the radio listening area. Saturday and Saturday night, partly cloudy. Highs in the mid-80s. Lows in the mid-60s. Sunday and Sunday night, showers with thunderstorms likely. Highs in the mid-80s. Lows in the upper 60s. Chance of precipitation 90%. Monday and Monday night, mostly cloudy with showers likely and slight chance of thunderstorms. Highs in the upper 70s. Lows in the lower 60s. Chance of precipitation 70%. Tuesday and Tuesday night, partly cloudy. Highs in the lower 80s. Lows in the lower 60s. Wednesday and Wednesday night, mostly clear. Highs in the lower 80s. Lows in the lower 60s.
The current time is 3:01 p.m. Eastern Daylight Time. Flood watch remains in effect through late tonight. What? Flash flooding caused by excessive rainfall continues to be possible. Where? Portions of East Central, North Central, Northwest, and South Central Kentucky, including the following areas, in East Central Kentucky, Boyle, Garrard, Jessamine, Madison, and Mercer. In North Central Kentucky, Breckenridge, Hardin, LaRue, Nelson, and Washington, Kentucky. In Northwest Kentucky, Hancock and Ohio. In South Central Kentucky, Adair, Allen, Barron, Butler, Casey, Clinton, Cumberland, Edmondson, Grayson, Green, Hart, Lincoln, Logan, Marion, Metcalf, Monroe, Russell, Simpson, Taylor, and Warren. When, through late tonight. The following impacts are expected. Excessive runoff may result in flooding of rivers, creeks, streams, and other low-lying and flood-prone locations. Creeks and streams may rise out of their banks. Additional details, http://www.weather.gov/safety/flood. The current time is 3:02 p.m. Eastern Daylight Time. Flood watch remains in effect through late tonight. What? Flash flooding caused by excessive rainfall continues to be possible. Where? Portions of East Central, North Central, Northwest, and South Central Kentucky, including the following areas, in East Central Kentucky, Boyle, Garrard, Jessamine, Madison, and Mercer. In North Central Kentucky, Breckenridge, Hardin, LaRue, Nelson, and Washington, Kentucky. In Northwest Kentucky, Hancock and Ohio. In South Central Kentucky, Adair, Allen, Barron, Butler, Casey, Clinton, Cumberland, Edmondson, Grayson, Green, Hart, Lincoln, Logan, Marion, Metcalf, Monroe, Russell, Simpson, Taylor, and Warren. When, through late tonight. The following impacts are expected. Excessive runoff may result in flooding of rivers, creeks, streams, and other low-lying and flood-prone locations. Creeks and streams may rise out of their banks. Additional details, http://www.weather.gov/safety/flood. 3 p.m. Eastern Daylight Time weather conditions across North Central Kentucky and South Central Indiana. At Louisville International, it was cloudy. The temperature was 76 degrees, the dew point 68, and the relative humidity 76%. The wind was southwest at 8 miles an hour. The pressure was 29.79 inches and falling. At Bowman Field, it was cloudy. The temperature was 75 degrees, the dew point 69, and the relative humidity 81%. The wind was south at 10 miles an hour. The pressure was 29.80 inches and rising. At Jasper, haze was reported. Visibility 6 miles. The wind was west, at 10 miles an hour. And the pressure was 29.82 inches. Once again, at Louisville International, it was 76 degrees under cloudy skies. Elsewhere around the region, at Lexington, rain was falling, with a temperature of 69. At Bloomington, it was mostly sunny, with a temperature of 72. It was partly sunny, with a temperature of 68 at Jackson, 81 at Evansville, and 73 at Indianapolis. It was cloudy, with a temperature of 79 at Covington, 75 at Bowling Green, 79 at Nashville, and 83 at Paducah. At Frankfort, the weather conditions were not available. Flood watch remains in effect through late tonight. What? Flash flooding caused by excessive rainfall continues to be possible. Where? Portions of East Central, North Central, Northwest, and South Central Kentucky, including the following areas, in East Central Kentucky, Boyle, Garrard, Jessamine, Madison, and Mercer. In North Central Kentucky, Breckenridge, Hardin, LaRue, Nelson, and Washington, Kentucky. In Northwest Kentucky, Hancock and Ohio. In South Central Kentucky, Adair, Allen, Barron, Butler, Casey, Clinton, Cumberland, Edmondson, Grayson, Green, Hart, Lincoln, Logan, Marion, Metcalf, Monroe, Russell, Simpson, Taylor, and Warren. When, through late tonight.
The following impacts are expected. Excessive runoff may result in flooding of rivers, creeks, streams, and other low-lying and flood-prone locations. Creeks and streams may rise out of their banks. Additional details, http://www.weather.gov/safety/flood. 3 p.m. Eastern Daylight Time weather conditions across north-central Kentucky and south-central Indiana. At Louisville International, it was cloudy. The temperature was 76 degrees, the dew point 68, and the relative humidity 76%. The wind was southwest at 8 miles an hour. The pressure was 29.79 inches and falling. At Bowman Field, it was cloudy. The temperature was 75 degrees, the dew point 69, and the relative humidity 81%. The wind was south at 10 miles an hour. The pressure was 29.80 inches and rising. At Jasper, haze was reported. Visibility 6 miles. The wind was west at 10 miles an hour. And the pressure was 29.82 inches. Once again, at Louisville International, it was 76 degrees under cloudy skies. Elsewhere around the region, at Lexington, rain was falling with a temperature of 69. At Bloomington, it was mostly sunny with a temperature of 72. It was partly sunny with a temperature of 68 at Jackson, 81 at Evansville, and 73 at Indianapolis. It was cloudy with a temperature of 79 at Covington, 75 at Bowling Green, 79 at Nashville, and 83 at Paducah. At Frankfort, the weather conditions were not available. The current time is 3:08 p.m. Eastern Daylight Time. Flood advisory remains in effect until 6:30 p.m. Eastern Daylight Time or 5:30 p.m. Central Daylight Time this evening. What? Flooding caused by excessive rainfall continues. Where? Portions of south-central Indiana, including the following county, Harrison and central Kentucky, including the following counties, Breckinridge, Bullitt, Grayson, Hancock, Hardin, LaRue, Meade, and Ohio. When? Until 6:30 p.m. Eastern Daylight Time, or 5:30 p.m. Central Daylight Time. The following impacts are expected: minor flooding in low-lying and poor drainage areas. Water over roadways. A portion of Boone Road in Elizabethtown was reported closed due to high water. Additional details, at 12:35 p.m. Eastern Daylight Time, or 11:35 a.m. Central Daylight Time, Doppler radar indicated heavy rain due to thunderstorms. Minor flooding is ongoing or expected to begin shortly in the advisory area. Between 0.5 and 2.5 inches of rain have fallen. Additional rainfall amounts of 0.5 to 1.5 inches are expected over the area. This additional rain will result in minor flooding. Some locations that will experience flooding include Elizabethtown, Shepherdsville, Tell City, Hodgenville, Hardinsburg, Hawesville, Radcliffe, Webster, Vine Grove, and Lebanon Junction. http://www.weather.gov/safety/flood turnaround. Don't drown when encountering flooded roads. Most flood deaths occur in vehicles. Flood advisory in effect until 7:30 p.m. Central Daylight Time or 8:30 p.m. Eastern Daylight Time this evening. What? Flooding caused by excessive rainfall is expected. Where? A portion of central Kentucky, including the following counties, Breckinridge, Grayson, Hardin, Hart, LaRue, Nelson, and Ohio. When? Until 7:30 p.m. Central Daylight Time or 8:30 p.m. Eastern Daylight Time. The following impacts are expected: minor flooding in low-lying and poor drainage areas. Water over roadways. Additional details, at 1:41 p.m. Central Daylight Time or 2:41 p.m. Eastern Daylight Time, Doppler radar indicated heavy rain due to thunderstorms. Minor flooding is ongoing or expected to begin shortly in the advisory area. Between 0.5 and 1.5 inches of rain have fallen. Additional rainfall amounts of 0.5 to 2 inches are expected over the area. This additional rain will result in minor flooding. Some locations that will experience flooding include Litchfield, Hodgenville, Hartford, Beaver Dam, Clarkson, Upton, Canaville,
Sonora, Centertown, and McHenry. http://www.weather.gov/safety/flood-turnaround. Don't drown when encountering flooded roads. Most flood deaths occur in vehicles. Be aware of your surroundings and do not drive on flooded roads. Flood watch remains in effect through late tonight. What? Flash flooding caused by excessive rainfall continues to be possible. Where? Portions of east central, north central, northwest, and south central Kentucky, including the following areas in east central Kentucky: Boyle, Garrard, Jessamine, Madison, and Mercer. In north central Kentucky, Breckenridge, Hardin, LaRue, Nelson, and Washington, Kentucky. In northwest Kentucky, Hancock and Ohio. In south central Kentucky, Adair, Allen, Barron, Butler, Casey, Clinton, Cumberland, Edmondson, Grayson, Green, Hart, Lincoln, Logan, Marion, Metcalf, Monroe, Russell, Simpson, Taylor, and Warren. When, through late tonight. The following impacts are expected. Excessive runoff may result in flooding of rivers, creeks, streams, and other low-lying and flood-prone locations. Creeks and streams may rise out of their banks. Additional details, http://www.weather.gov/safety/flood. 3 p.m. Eastern Daylight Time weather conditions across north-central Kentucky and south-central Indiana. At Louisville International, it was cloudy. The temperature was 76 degrees, the dew point 68, and the relative humidity 76%. The wind was southwest at 8 miles an hour. The pressure was 29.79 inches and falling. At Bowman Field, it was cloudy. The temperature was 75 degrees, the dew point 69, and the relative humidity 81%. The wind was south at 10 miles an hour. The pressure was 29.80 inches and rising. At Jasper, haze was reported. Visibility 6 miles. The wind was west at 10 miles an hour. And the pressure was 29.82 inches. Once again, at Louisville International, it was 76 degrees under cloudy skies. Elsewhere around the region, at Lexington, rain was falling with a temperature of 69. At Bloomington, it was mostly sunny, with a temperature of 72. It was partly sunny, with a temperature of 79 at Covington, 68 at Jackson, 81 at Evansville, and 73 at Indianapolis. It was cloudy, with a temperature of 75 at Bowling Green, 79 at Nashville, and 83 at Paducah. At Frankfort, the weather conditions were not available. The current time is 3:14 p.m. Eastern Daylight Time. Flood advisory remains in effect until 6:30 p.m. Eastern Daylight Time, or 5:30 p.m. Central Daylight Time this evening. What? Flooding caused by excessive rainfall continues. Where? Portions of South Central Indiana, including the following county, Harrison and Central Kentucky, including the following counties, Breckenridge, Bullitt, Grayson, Hancock, Hardin, LaRue, Meade, and Ohio. When? Until 6:30 p.m. Eastern Daylight Time, or 5:30 p.m. Central Daylight Time. The following impacts are expected: minor flooding in low-lying and poor drainage areas. Water over roadways. A portion of Boone Road in Elizabethtown was reported closed due to high water. Additional details, at 12:35 p.m. Eastern Daylight Time, or 11:35 a.m. Central Daylight Time, Doppler radar indicated heavy rain due to thunderstorms. Minor flooding is ongoing or expected to begin shortly in the advisory area. Between 0.5 and 2.5 inches of rain have fallen. Additional rainfall amounts of 0.5 to 1.5 inches are expected over the area. This additional rain will result in minor flooding. Some locations that will experience flooding include Elizabethtown, Shepherdsville, Tell City, Hodgenville, Hardinsburg, Hawesville, Radcliffe, Webster, Vine Grove, and Lebanon Junction. http://www.weather.gov/safety/flood-turnaround. Don't drown when encountering flooded roads. Most flood deaths occur in vehicles.
Flood advisory in effect until 7:30 p.m. Central Daylight Time, or 8:30 p.m. Eastern Daylight Time this evening. What? Flooding caused by excessive rainfall is expected. Where? A portion of central Kentucky, including the following counties: Breckinridge, Grayson, Hardin, Hart, LaRue, Nelson, and Ohio. When? Until 7:30 p.m. Central Daylight Time, or 8:30 p.m. Eastern Daylight Time. The following impacts are expected: minor flooding in low-lying and poor drainage areas. Water over roadways. Additional details, at 1:41 p.m. Central Daylight Time, or 2:41 p.m. Eastern Daylight Time, Doppler radar indicated heavy rain due to thunderstorms. Minor flooding is ongoing or expected to begin shortly in the advisory area. Between 0.5 and 1.5 inches of rain have fallen. Additional rainfall amounts of 0.5 to 2 inches are expected over the area. This additional rain will result in minor flooding. Some locations that will experience flooding include Litchfield, Hodgenville, Hartford, Beaver Dam, Clarkson, Upton, Canaville, Sonora, Centertown, and McHenry. http://www.weather.gov/safety/flood-turnaround. Don't drown when encountering flooded roads. Most flood deaths occur in vehicles. Be aware of your surroundings and do not drive on flooded roads. Flood warning in effect until 5:15 p.m. Eastern Daylight Time this afternoon, replaces flash flood warning. What? Flooding caused by excessive rainfall is occurring. Where? A portion of central Kentucky, including the following counties: Anderson, Boyle, Bullitt, Garrard, Jessamine, Mercer, Nelson, Spencer, and Washington. When? Until 5:15 p.m. Eastern Daylight Time. The following impacts are expected: flooding of rivers, creeks, streams, and other low-lying and flood-prone locations is imminent or occurring. Low-water crossings are inundated with water and may not be passable. Additional details, at 2:12 p.m. Eastern Daylight Time, emergency management reported flooding in typical low-lying areas across the county. Between 2.5 and 4.5 inches of rain have fallen. Additional rainfall amounts up to 0.5 inches are possible in the warned area. Some locations that will experience flooding include Bardstown, Harrodsburg, Springfield, Bergen, Bloomfield, Willisburg, McVille, Fairfield, Hardesty, and Poland. http://www.weather.gov/safety/flood-turnaround. Don't drown when encountering flooded roads. Most flood deaths occur in vehicles. Now for the official National Weather Service forecast for north central Kentucky and south central Indiana, including the Louisville metro area. Today, partly sunny. Chance of thunderstorms early in the morning, then chance of showers and slight chance of thunderstorms late in the morning. Some thunderstorms may produce heavy rainfall early in the morning. Highs in the mid-80s. Southwest winds up to 10 miles an hour. Chance of precipitation 50%. Tonight, mostly cloudy. Lows in the lower 60s. Northwest winds up to 10 miles an hour. Juneteenth, sunny. Highs in the lower 80s. Northwest winds up to 10 miles an hour. Friday night, partly cloudy. Lows in the lower 60s. Northwest winds up to 10 miles an hour until midnight, becoming light. And now the extended forecast for the radio listening area. Saturday and Saturday night, partly cloudy. Highs in the mid-80s. Lows in the mid-60s. Sunday and Sunday night, mostly cloudy. Showers and chance of thunderstorms. Highs in the mid-80s. Lows around 70. Chance of precipitation 90%. Monday and Monday night, showers likely and chance of thunderstorms. Highs in the lower 80s. Lows in the lower 60s. Chance of precipitation 70%. Tuesday and Tuesday night, partly cloudy. Highs in the lower 80s. Lows in the lower 60s. Wednesday and Wednesday night, mostly clear. Highs in the lower 80s. Lows in the lower 60s. The current time is 3:21 p.m. Eastern Daylight Time.
Flood watch remains in effect through late tonight. What? Flash flooding caused by excessive rainfall continues to be possible. Where? Portions of East Central, North Central, Northwest, and South Central Kentucky, including the following areas in East Central Kentucky: Boyle, Garrard, Jessamine, Madison, and Mercer. In North Central Kentucky, Breckenridge, Hardin, LaRue, Nelson, and Washington, Kentucky. In Northwest Kentucky, Hancock and Ohio. In South Central Kentucky, Adair, Allen, Barron, Butler, Casey.

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At Louisville International, it was cloudy. The temperature was 76 degrees, the dew point 68, and the relative humidity 76%. The wind was southwest at 8 miles an hour. The pressure was 29.79 inches and falling. At Bowman Field, it was cloudy. The temperature was 75 degrees, the dew point 69, and the relative humidity 81%. The wind was south at 10 miles an hour. The pressure was 29.80 inches and rising. At Jasper, haze was reported. Visibility 6 miles. The wind was west at 10 miles an hour. And the pressure was 29.82 inches. Once again, at Louisville International, it was 76 degrees under cloudy skies. Elsewhere around the region, at Lexington, rain was falling with a temperature of 69. At Bloomington, it was mostly sunny with a temperature of 72. It was partly sunny with a temperature of 79 at Covington, 68 at Jackson, 81 at Evansville, and 73 at Indianapolis. It was cloudy with a temperature of 75 at Bowling Green, 79 at Nashville, and 83 at Paducah. At Frankfort, the weather conditions were not available. Flood advisory remains in effect until 6:30 p.m. Eastern Daylight Time or 5:30 p.m. Central Daylight Time this evening. What? Flooding caused by excessive rainfall continues. Where? Portions of South Central Indiana, including the following county, Harrison and Central Kentucky, including the following counties, Breckinridge, Bullitt, Grayson, Hancock, Hardin, LaRue, Meade, and Ohio. When? Until 6:30 p.m. Eastern Daylight Time, or 5:30 p.m. Central Daylight Time. The following impacts are expected: minor flooding in low-lying and poor drainage areas. Water over roadways. A portion of Boone Road in Elizabethtown was reported closed due to high water. Additional details, at 12:35 p.m. Eastern Daylight Time, or 11:35 a.m. Central Daylight Time, Doppler radar indicated heavy rain due to thunderstorms. Minor flooding is ongoing or expected to begin shortly in the advisory area. Between 0.5 and 2.5 inches of rain have fallen. Additional rainfall amounts of 0.5 to 1.5 inches are expected over the area. This additional rain will result in minor flooding. Some locations that will experience flooding include Elizabethtown, Shepherdsville, Tell City, Hodgenville, Hardinsburg, Hawesville, Radcliffe, Webster, Vine Grove, and Lebanon Junction. http://www.weather.gov/safety/flood turnaround. Don't drown when encountering flooded roads. Most flood deaths occur in vehicles. Flood advisory in effect until 7:30 p.m. Central Daylight Time or 8:30 p.m. Eastern Daylight Time this evening. What? Flooding caused by excessive rainfall is expected. Where? A portion of central Kentucky, including the following counties, Breckinridge, Grayson, Hardin, Hart, LaRue, Nelson, and Ohio. When? Until 7:30 p.m. Central Daylight Time or 8:30 p.m. Eastern Daylight Time. The following impacts are expected: minor flooding in low-lying and poor drainage areas. Water over roadways. Additional details, at 1:41 p.m. Central Daylight Time, or 2:41 p.m. Eastern Daylight Time, Doppler radar indicated heavy rain due to thunderstorms. Minor flooding is ongoing or expected to begin shortly in the advisory area. Between 0.5 and 1.5 inches of rain have fallen. Additional rainfall amounts of 0.5 to 2 inches are expected over the area. This additional rain will result in minor flooding. Some locations that will experience flooding include Litchfield, Hodgenville, Hartford, Beaver Dam, Clarkson, Upton, Canaville, Sonora, Centertown, and McHenry. http://www.weather.gov/safety/flood turnaround. Don't drown when encountering flooded roads. Most flood deaths occur in vehicles.
Be aware of your surroundings.

warnings and do not drive on flooded roads. Flood warning in effect until 5:15 p.m. Eastern Daylight Time this afternoon, replaces flash flood warning. What? Flooding caused by excessive rainfall is occurring. Where? A portion of central Kentucky, including the following counties: Anderson, Boyle, Bullitt, Garrard, Jessamine, Mercer, Nelson, Spencer, and Washington. When? Until 5:15 p.m. Eastern Daylight Time. The following impacts are expected: flooding of rivers, creeks, streams, and other low-lying and flood-prone locations is imminent or occurring. Low water crossings are inundated with water and may not be passable. Additional details: at 2:12 p.m. Eastern Daylight Time, emergency management reported flooding in typical low-lying areas across the county. Between 2.5 and 4.5 inches of rain have fallen. Additional rainfall amounts up to 0.5 inches are possible in the warned area. Some locations that will experience flooding include Bardstown, Harrodsburg, Springfield, Bergen, Bloomfield, Willisburg, McVille, Fairfield, Hardesty, and Poland. http://www.weather.gov/safety/flood-turnaround. Don't drown when encountering flooded roads. Most flood deaths occur in vehicles. Now for the official National Weather Service forecast for north central Kentucky and south central Indiana, including the Louisville metro area. Today, partly sunny. Chance of thunderstorms early in the morning, then chance of showers and slight chance of thunderstorms late in the morning. Some thunderstorms may produce heavy rainfall early in the morning. Highs in the mid-80s. Southwest winds up to 10 miles an hour. Chance of precipitation 50%. Tonight, mostly cloudy. Lows in the lower 60s. Northwest winds up to 10 miles an hour. Juneteenth, sunny. Highs in the lower 80s. Northwest winds up to 10 miles an hour. Friday night, partly cloudy. Lows in the lower 60s. Northwest winds up to 10 miles an hour until midnight, becoming light. And now the extended forecast for the radio listening area. Saturday and Saturday night, partly cloudy. Highs in the mid-80s. Lows in the mid-60s. Sunday and Sunday night, mostly cloudy. Showers and chance of thunderstorms. Highs in the mid-80s. Lows around 70. Chance of precipitation 90%. Monday and Monday night, showers likely and chance of thunderstorms. Highs in the lower 80s. Lows in the lower 60s. Chance of precipitation 70%. Tuesday and Tuesday night, partly cloudy. Highs in the lower 80s. Lows in the lower 60s. Wednesday and Wednesday night, mostly clear. Highs in the lower 80s. Lows in the lower 60s. The current time is 3:30 p.m. Eastern Daylight Time. Flood watch remains in effect through late tonight. What? Flash flooding caused by excessive rainfall continues to be possible. Where? Portions of east central, north central, northwest, and south central Kentucky, including the following areas: in east central Kentucky, Boyle, Garrard, Jessamine, Madison, and Mercer. In north central Kentucky, Breckenridge, Hardin, LaRue, Nelson, and Washington, Kentucky. In northwest Kentucky, Hancock and Ohio. In south central Kentucky, Adair, Allen, Barron, Butler, Casey, Clinton, Cumberland, Edmondson, Grayson, Green, Hart, Lincoln, Logan, Marion, Metcalf, Monroe, Russell, Simpson, Taylor, and Warren. When, through late tonight. The following impacts are expected: excessive runoff may result in flooding of rivers, creeks, streams, and other low-lying and flood-prone locations. Creeks and streams may rise out of their banks. Additional details: http://www.weather.gov/safety/flood. 3 p.m. Eastern Daylight Time weather conditions across north-central Kentucky and south-central Indiana. At Louisville International, it was cloudy. The temperature was 76 degrees, the dew point 68, and the relative humidity 76%. The wind was southwest at 8 miles an hour.
The pressure was 29.79 inches and falling. Ed Bowman Field, it was cloudy. The temperature was 75 degrees, the dew point 69, and the relative humidity 81%. The wind was south at 10 miles an hour. The pressure was 29.80 inches and rising. At Jasper, haze was reported. Visibility 6 miles. The wind was west, at 10 miles an hour. And the pressure was 29.82 inches. Once again, at Louisville International it was 76 degrees under cloudy skies. Elsewhere around the region, at Lexington, rain was falling, with a temperature of 69. At Bloomington, it was mostly sunny, with a temperature of 72. It was partly sunny, with a temperature of 79 at Covington, 68 at Jackson, 81 at Evansville, and 73 at Indianapolis. It was cloudy, with a temperature of 75 at Bowling Green, 79 at Nashville, and 83 at Paducah. At Frankfort, the weather conditions were not available. Flood advisory remains in effect until 6:30 p.m. Eastern Daylight Time, or 5:30 p.m. Central Daylight Time this evening. What? Flooding caused by excessive rainfall continues. Where? Portions of South Central Indiana, including the following county, Harrison and Central Kentucky, including the following counties, Breckinridge, Bullitt, Grayson, Hancock, Hardin, LaRue, Meade, and Ohio. When, until 6:30 p.m. Eastern Daylight Time, or 5:30 p.m. Central Daylight Time. The following impacts are expected: minor flooding in low-lying and poor drainage areas. Water over roadways. A portion of Boone Road in Elizabethtown was reported closed due to high water. Additional details, at 12:35 p.m. Eastern Daylight Time, or 11:35 a.m. Central Daylight Time, Doppler radar indicated heavy rain due to thunderstorms. Minor flooding is ongoing or expected to begin shortly in the advisory area. Between 0.5 and 2.5 inches of rain have fallen. Additional rainfall amounts of 0.5 to 1.5 inches are expected over the area. This additional rain will result in minor flooding. Some locations that will experience flooding include Elizabethtown, Shepherdsville, Tell City, Hodgenville, Hardinsburg, Hawesville, Radcliffe, Webster, Vine Grove, and Lebanon Junction. http://www.weather.gov/safety/ Flood turnaround, don't drown when encountering flooded roads. Most flood deaths occur in vehicles. Flood advisory in effect until 7:30 p.m. Central Daylight Time, or 8:30 p.m. Eastern Daylight Time this evening. What? Flooding caused by excessive rainfall is expected. Where? A portion of Central Kentucky, including the following counties, Breckinridge, Grayson, Hardin, Hart, LaRue, Nelson, and Ohio. When? Until 7:30 p.m. Central Daylight Time, or 8:30 p.m. Eastern Daylight Time. The following impacts are expected: minor flooding in low-lying and poor drainage areas. Water over roadways. Additional details, at 1:41 p.m. Central Daylight Time, or 2:41 p.m. Eastern Daylight Time, Doppler radar indicated heavy rain due to thunderstorms. Minor flooding is ongoing or expected to begin shortly in the advisory area. Between 0.5 and 1.5 inches of rain have fallen. Additional rainfall amounts of 0.5 to 2 inches are expected over the area. This additional rain will result in minor flooding. Some locations that will experience flooding include Litchfield, Hodgenville, Hartford, Beaver Dam, Clarkson, Upton, Canaville, Sonora, Centertown, and McHenry. http://www.weather.gov/safety/ Flood turnaround, don't drown when encountering flooded roads. Most flood deaths occur in vehicles. Be aware of your surroundings and do not drive on flooded roads. The current time is 3:36 p.m. Eastern Daylight Time. Flood watch remains in effect until 1 a.m. Central Daylight Time, or 2 a.m. Eastern Daylight Time Friday. What? Flash flooding caused by excessive rainfall continues to be possible. Where? Portions of East Central, North Central, Northwest,
in south central Kentucky, including the following areas: in east central Kentucky, Boyle, Garrard, Jessamine, Madison, and Mercer. In north central Kentucky, Breckenridge, Hardin, LaRue, Nelson, and Washington, Kentucky. In northwest Kentucky, Hancock and Ohio. In south central Kentucky, Adair, Allen, Barron, Butler, Casey, Clinton, Cumberland, Edmondson, Grayson, Green, Hart, Lincoln, Logan, Marion, Metcalf, Monroe, Russell, Simpson, Taylor, and Warren. When, until 1 a.m. Central Daylight Time, or 2 a.m. Eastern Daylight Time Friday. The following impacts are expected: excessive runoff may result in flooding of rivers, creeks, streams, and other low-lying and flood-prone locations. Creeks and streams may rise out of their banks. Additional details, http://www.weather.gov/safety/flood. 3 p.m. Eastern Daylight Time weather conditions across north central Kentucky and south central Indiana. At Louisville International, it was cloudy. The temperature was 76 degrees, the dew point 68, and the relative humidity 76%. The wind was southwest at 8 miles an hour. The pressure was 29.79 inches and falling. At Bowman Field, it was cloudy. The temperature was 75 degrees, the dew point 69, and the relative humidity 81%. The wind was south at 10 miles an hour. The pressure was 29.80 inches and rising. At Jasper, haze was reported. Visibility 6 miles. The wind was west at 10 miles an hour. And the pressure was 29.82 inches. Once again, at Louisville International, it was 76 degrees under cloudy skies. Elsewhere around the region, at Lexington, rain was falling with a temperature of 69. At Bloomington, it was mostly sunny with a temperature of 72. It was partly sunny with a temperature of 79 at Covington, 68 at Jackson, 81 at Evansville, and 73 at Indianapolis. It was cloudy with a temperature of 75 at Bowling Green, 79 at Nashville, and 83 at Paducah. At Frankfort, the weather conditions were not available. Flood advisory remains in effect until 6:30 p.m. Eastern Daylight Time or 5:30 p.m. Central Daylight Time this evening. What? Flooding caused by excessive rainfall continues. Where? Portions of south central Indiana, including the following county: Harrison and central Kentucky, including the following counties: Breckenridge, Bullitt, Grayson, Hancock, Hardin, LaRue, Meade, and Ohio. When, until 6:30 p.m. Eastern Daylight Time, or 5:30 p.m. Central Daylight Time. The following impacts are expected: minor flooding in low-lying and poor drainage areas. Water over roadways. A portion of Boone Road in Elizabethtown was reported closed due to high water. Additional details, at 12:35 p.m. Eastern Daylight Time, or 11:35 a.m. Central Daylight Time, Doppler radar indicated heavy rain due to thunderstorms. Minor flooding is ongoing or expected to begin shortly in the advisory area. Between 0.5 and 2.5 inches of rain have fallen. Additional rainfall amounts of 0.5 to 1.5 inches are expected over the area. This additional rain will result in minor flooding. Some locations that will experience flooding include Elizabethtown, Shepherdsville, Tell City, Hodgenville, Hardinsburg, Hawesville, Radcliffe, Webster, Vine Grove, and Lebanon Junction. http://www.weather.gov/safety/flood/turnaround. Don't drown when encountering flooded roads. Most flood deaths occur in vehicles. Flood advisory in effect until 7:30 p.m. Central Daylight Time or 8:30 p.m. Eastern Daylight Time this evening. What? Flooding caused by excessive rainfall is expected. Where? A portion of central Kentucky, including the following counties: Breckenridge, Grayson, Hardin, Hart, LaRue, Nelson, and Ohio. When? Until 7:30 p.m. Central Daylight Time or 8:30 p.m. Eastern Daylight Time. The following impacts are expected: minor flooding in low-lying and poor drainage areas. Water over roadways.
Additional details at 1:41 p.m. Central Daylight Time or 2:41 p.m. Eastern Daylight Time. Doppler radar indicated heavy rain due to thunderstorms. Minor flooding is ongoing or expected to begin shortly in the advisory area. Between 0.5 and 1.5 inches of rain have fallen. Additional rainfall amounts of 0.5 to 2 inches are expected over the area. This additional rain will result in minor flooding. Some locations that will experience flooding include Litchfield, Hodgenville, Hartford, Beaver Dam, Clarkson, Upton, Canaville, Sonora, Centertown, and McHenry. http://www.weather.gov/safety/flood-turnaround. Don't drown when encountering flooded roads. Most flood deaths occur in vehicles. Be aware of your surroundings and do not drive on flooded roads. Flood warning in effect until 5:15 p.m. Eastern Daylight Time this afternoon, replaces flash flood warning. What flooding caused by excessive rainfall is occurring? Where? A portion of central Kentucky, including the following counties: Anderson, Boyle, Bullitt, Garrett, Jessamine, Mercer, Nelson, Spencer, and Washington. When? Until 5:15 p.m. Eastern Daylight Time. The following impacts are expected: flooding of rivers, creeks, streams, and other low-lying and flood-prone locations is imminent or occurring. Low water crossings are inundated with water and may not be passable. Additional details, at 2:12 p.m. Eastern Daylight Time, emergency management reported flooding in typical low-lying areas across the county. Between 2.5 and 4.5 inches of rain have fallen. Additional rainfall amounts up to 0.5 inches are possible in the warned area. Some locations that will experience flooding include Bardstown, Harrodsburg, Springfield, Bergen, Bloomfield, Willisburg, McVille, Fairfield, Hardesty, and Poland. http://www.weather.gov/safety/flood-turnaround. Don't drown when encountering flooded roads. Most flood deaths occur in vehicles. Now for the official National Weather Service forecast for North Central Kentucky and South Central Indiana, including the Louisville metro area. Today, partly sunny. Chance of thunderstorms early in the morning, then chance of showers and slight chance of thunderstorms late in the morning. Some thunderstorms may produce heavy rainfall early in the morning. Highs in the mid-80s. Southwest winds up to 10 miles an hour. Chance of precipitation 50%. Tonight, mostly cloudy. Lows in the lower 60s. Northwest winds up to 10 miles an hour. Juneteenth, sunny. Highs in the lower 80s. Northwest winds up to 10 miles an hour. Friday night, partly cloudy. Lows in the lower 60s. Northwest winds up to 10 miles an hour until midnight, becoming light. And now the extended forecast for the radio listening area. Saturday and Saturday night, partly cloudy. Highs in the mid-80s. Lows in the mid-60s. Sunday and Sunday night, mostly cloudy. Showers and chance of thunderstorms. Highs in the mid-80s. Lows around 70. Chance of precipitation 90%. Monday and Monday night, showers likely and chance of thunderstorms. Highs in the lower 80s. Lows in the lower 60s. Chance of precipitation 70%. Tuesday and Tuesday night, partly cloudy. Highs in the lower 80s. Lows in the lower 60s. Wednesday and Wednesday night, mostly clear. Highs in the lower 80s. Lows in the lower 60s. The current time is 3:46 p.m. Eastern Daylight Time. Flood watch remains in effect until 1 a.m. Central Daylight Time or 2 a.m. Eastern Daylight Time Friday. What? Flash flooding caused by excessive rainfall continues to be possible. Where? Portions of East Central, North Central, Northwest, and South Central Kentucky, including the following areas: in East Central Kentucky, Boyle, Garrett, Jessamine, Madison, and Mercer. In North Central Kentucky, Breckenridge, Hardin, LaRue, Nelson, and Washington, Kentucky. In Northwest Kentucky, Hancock and Ohio.
in South Central Kentucky, Adair, Allen, Barron, Butler, Casey, Clinton, Cumberland, Edmondson, Grayson, Green, Hart, Lincoln, Logan, Marion, Metcalf, Monroe, Russell, Simpson, Taylor, and Warren. When, until 1 a.m. Central Daylight Time, or 2 a.m. Eastern Daylight Time Friday. The following impacts are expected. Excessive runoff may result in flooding of rivers, creeks, streams, and other low-lying and flood-prone locations. Creeks and streams may rise out of their banks. Additional details, http://www.weather.gov/safety/flood. 3 p.m. Eastern Daylight Time weather conditions across North Central Kentucky and South Central Indiana. At Louisville International, it was cloudy. The temperature was 76 degrees, the dew point 68, and the relative humidity 76%. The wind was southwest at 8 miles an hour. The pressure was 29.79 inches and falling. At Bowman Field, it was cloudy. The temperature was 75 degrees, the dew point 69, and the relative humidity 81%. The wind was south at 10 miles an hour. The pressure was 29.80 inches and rising. At Jasper, haze was reported. Visibility 6 miles. The wind was west at 10 miles an hour. And the pressure was 29.82 inches. Once again, at Louisville International, it was 76 degrees under cloudy skies. Elsewhere around the region, at Lexington, rain was falling with a temperature of 69. At Bloomington, it was mostly sunny with a temperature of 72. It was partly sunny with a temperature of 79 at Covington, 68 at Jackson, 81 at Evansville, and 73 at Indianapolis. It was cloudy, with a temperature of 75 at Bowling Green, 79 at Nashville, and 83 at Paducah. At Frankfort, the weather conditions were not available. Flood advisory remains in effect until 6:30 p.m. Eastern Daylight Time, or 5:30 p.m. Central Daylight Time this evening. What? Flooding caused by excessive rainfall continues. Where? Portions of South Central Indiana, including the following county, Harrison and Central Kentucky, including the following counties, Breckinridge, Bullitt, Grayson, Hancock, Hardin, LaRue, Meade, and Ohio. When, until 6:30 p.m. Eastern Daylight Time, or 5:30 p.m. Central Daylight Time. The following impacts are expected, minor flooding in low-lying and poor drainage areas. Water over roadways. A portion of Boone Road in Elizabethtown was reported closed due to high water. Additional details, at 12:35 p.m. Eastern Daylight Time, or 11:35 a.m. Central Daylight Time, Doppler radar indicated heavy rain due to thunderstorms. Minor flooding is ongoing or expected to begin shortly in the advisory area. Between 0.5 and 2.5 inches of rain have fallen. Additional rainfall amounts of 0.5 to 1.5 inches are expected over the area. This additional rain will result in minor flooding. Some locations that will experience flooding include Elizabethtown, Shepherdsville, Tell City, Hodgenville, Hardinsburg, Hawesville, Radcliffe, Webster, Vine Grove, and Lebanon Junction. http://www.weather.gov/safety/flood turnaround, don't drown when encountering flooded roads. Most flood deaths occur in vehicles. Flood advisory in effect until 7:30 p.m. Central Daylight Time, or 8:30 p.m. Eastern Daylight Time this evening. What? Flooding caused by excessive rainfall is expected. Where? A portion of Central Kentucky, including the following counties, Breckinridge, Grayson, Hardin, Hart, LaRue, Nelson, and Ohio. When? Until 7:30 p.m. Central Daylight Time, or 8:30 p.m. Eastern Daylight Time. The following impacts are expected, minor flooding in low-lying and poor drainage areas. Water over roadways. Additional details, at 1:41 p.m. Central Daylight Time, or 2:41 p.m. Eastern Daylight Time, Doppler radar indicated heavy rain due to thunderstorms. Minor flooding is ongoing or expected to begin shortly in the advisory area. Between 0.5 and 1.5 inches of rain have fallen.
Additional rainfall amounts of 0.5 to 2 inches are expected over the area. This additional rain will result in minor flooding. Some locations that will experience flooding include Litchfield, Hodgenville, Hartford, Beaver Dam, Clarkson, Upton, Canaville, Sonora, Centertown, and McHenry. http://www.weather.gov/safety/flood-turnaround. Don't drown when encountering flooded roads. Most flood deaths occur in vehicles. Be aware of your surroundings and do not drive on flooded roads. Flood warning in effect until 5:15 p.m. Eastern Daylight Time this afternoon, replaces flash flood warning. What flooding caused by excessive rainfall is occurring? Where? A portion of central Kentucky, including the following counties: Anderson, Boyle, Bullitt, Garrard, Jessamine, Mercer, Nelson, Spencer, and Washington. When? Until 5:15 p.m. Eastern Daylight Time. The following impacts are expected: flooding of rivers, creeks, streams, and other low-lying and flood-prone locations is imminent or occurring. Low water crossings are inundated with water and may not be passable. Additional details: at 2:12 p.m. Eastern Daylight Time, emergency management reported flooding in typical low-lying areas across the county. Between 2.5 and 4.5 inches of rain have fallen. Additional rainfall amounts up to 0.5 inches are possible in the warned area. Some locations that will experience flooding include Bardstown, Harrodsburg, Springfield, Bergen, Bloomfield, Willisburg, McVille, Fairfield, Hardesty, and Poland. http://www.weather.gov/safety/flood-turnaround. Don't drown when encountering flooded roads. Most flood deaths occur in vehicles. Now for the official National Weather Service forecast for north central Kentucky and south central Indiana, including the Louisville metro area. Today, partly sunny. Chance of thunderstorms early in the morning, then chance of showers and slight chance of thunderstorms late in the morning. Some thunderstorms may produce heavy rainfall early in the morning. Highs in the mid-80s. Southwest winds up to 10 miles an hour. Chance of precipitation 50%. Tonight, mostly cloudy. Lows in the lower 60s. Northwest winds up to 10 miles an hour. Juneteenth, sunny. Highs in the lower 80s. Northwest winds up to 10 miles an hour. Friday night, partly cloudy. Lows in the lower 60s. Northwest winds up to 10 miles an hour until midnight, becoming light. And now the extended forecast for the radio listening area. Saturday and Saturday night, partly cloudy. Highs in the mid-80s. Lows in the mid-60s. Sunday and Sunday night, mostly cloudy. Showers and chance of thunderstorms. Highs in the mid-80s. Lows around 70. Chance of precipitation 90%. Monday and Monday night, showers likely and chance of thunderstorms. Highs in the lower 80s. Lows in the lower 60s. Chance of precipitation 70%. Tuesday and Tuesday night, partly cloudy. Highs in the lower 80s. Lows in the lower 60s. Wednesday and Wednesday night, mostly clear. Highs in the lower 80s. Lows in the lower 60s. The current time is 3:56 p.m. Eastern Daylight Time. Flood watch remains in effect until 1 a.m. Central Daylight Time or 2 a.m. Eastern Daylight Time Friday. What? Flash flooding caused by excessive rainfall continues to be possible. Where? Portions of East Central, North Central, Northwest, and South Central Kentucky, including the following areas: in East Central Kentucky, Boyle, Garrard, Jessamine, Madison, and Mercer. In North Central Kentucky, Breckenridge, Hardin, LaRue, Nelson, and Washington, Kentucky. In Northwest Kentucky, Hancock and Ohio. In South Central Kentucky, Adair, Allen, Barron, Butler, Casey, Clinton, Cumberland, Edmondson, Grayson, Greene, Hart, Lincoln, Logan, Marion, Metcalf, Monroe, Russell, Simpson, Taylor, and Warren. When? Until 1 a.m. Central Daylight Time or 2 a.m. Eastern Daylight Time Friday.
The following impacts are expected. Excessive runoff may result in flooding of rivers, creeks, streams, and other low-lying and flood-prone locations. Creeks and streams may rise out of their banks. Additional details, http://www.weather.gov/safety/flood. 3 p.m. Eastern Daylight Time weather conditions across north-central Kentucky and south-central Indiana. At Louisville International, it was cloudy. The temperature was 76 degrees, the dew point 68, and the relative humidity 76%. The wind was southwest at 8 miles an hour. The pressure was 29.79 inches and falling. At Bowman Field, it was cloudy. The temperature was 75 degrees, the dew point 69, and the relative humidity 81%. The wind was south at 10 miles an hour. The pressure was 29.80 inches and rising. At Jasper, haze was reported. Visibility 6 miles. The wind was west at 10 miles an hour. And the pressure was 29.82 inches. Once again, at Louisville International, it was 76 degrees under cloudy skies. Elsewhere around the region, at Lexington, rain was falling with a temperature of 69. At Bloomington, it was mostly sunny, with a temperature of 72. It was partly sunny, with a temperature of 79 at Covington, 68 at Jackson, 81 at Evansville, and 73 at Indianapolis. It was cloudy, with a temperature of 75 at Bowling Green, 79 at Nashville, and 83 at Paducah. At Frankfort, the weather conditions were not available. Flood advisory remains in effect until 6:30 p.m. Eastern Daylight Time, or 5:30 p.m. Central Daylight Time this evening. What? Flooding caused by excessive rainfall continues. Where? Portions of South Central Indiana, including the following county, Harrison and Central Kentucky, including the following counties, Breckinridge, Brulette, Grayson, Hancock, Hardin, LaRue, Meade, and Ohio. When? Until 6:30 p.m. Eastern Daylight Time, or 5:30 p.m. Central Daylight Time. The following impacts are expected: minor flooding in low-lying and poor drainage areas. Water over roadways. A portion of Boone Road in Elizabethtown was reported closed due to high water. Additional details, at 12:35 p.m. Eastern Daylight Time, or 11:35 a.m. Central Daylight Time, Doppler radar indicated heavy rain due to thunderstorms. Minor flooding is ongoing or expected to begin shortly in the advisory area. Between 0.5 and 2.5 inches of rain have fallen. Additional rainfall amounts of 0.5 to 1.5 inches are expected over the area. This additional rain will result in minor flooding. Some locations that will experience flooding include Elizabethtown, Shepherdsville, Tell City, Hodgenville, Hardinsburg, Hawesville, Radcliffe, Webster, Vine Grove, and Lebanon Junction. http://www.weather.gov/safety/flood turnaround. Don't drown when encountering flooded roads. Most flood deaths occur in vehicles. Flood advisory in effect until 7:30 p.m. Central Daylight Time or 8:30 p.m. Eastern Daylight Time this evening. What? Flooding caused by excessive rainfall is expected. Where? A portion of central Kentucky, including the following counties, Breckinridge, Grayson, Hardin, Hart, LaRue, Nelson, and Ohio. When? Until 7:30 p.m. Central Daylight Time, or 8:30 p.m. Eastern Daylight Time. The following impacts are expected: minor flooding in low-lying and poor drainage areas. Water over roadways. Additional details, at 1:41 p.m. Central Daylight Time, or 2:41 p.m. Eastern Daylight Time, Doppler radar indicated heavy rain due to thunderstorms. Minor flooding is ongoing or expected to begin shortly in the advisory area. Between 0.5 and 1.5 inches of rain have fallen. Additional rainfall amounts of 0.5 to 2 inches are expected over the area. This additional rain will result in minor flooding. Some locations that will experience flooding include Litchfield, Hodgenville, Hartford, Beaver Dam, Clarkson, Upton, Canaville, Sonora, Centertown, and McHenry.
http://www.weather.gov/safety/flood-turnaround. Don't drown when encountering flooded roads. Most flood deaths occur in vehicles. Be aware of your surroundings and do not drive on flooded roads. The current time is 4:02 p.m. Eastern Daylight Time. Flood watch remains in effect until 1 a.m. Central Daylight Time or 2 a.m. Eastern Daylight Time Friday. What? Flash flooding caused by excessive rainfall continues to be possible. Where? Portions of East Central, North Central, Northwest, and South Central Kentucky, including the following areas, in East Central Kentucky, Boyle, Garrard, Jessamine, Madison, and Mercer. In North Central Kentucky, Breckenridge, Hardin, LaRue, Nelson, and Washington, Kentucky. In Northwest Kentucky, Hancock and Ohio. In South Central Kentucky, Adair, Allen, Barron, Butler, Casey, Clinton, Cumberland, Edmondson, Grayson, Green, Hart, Lincoln, Logan, Marion, Metcalf, Monroe, Russell, Simpson, Taylor, and Warren. When? Until 1 a.m. Central Daylight Time or 2 a.m. Eastern Daylight Time Friday. The following impacts are expected. Excessive runoff may result in flooding of rivers, creeks, streams, and other low-lying and flood-prone locations. Creeks and streams may rise out of their banks. Additional details, http://www.weather.gov/safety/flood. 4 p.m. Eastern Daylight Time weather conditions across North Central Kentucky and South Central Indiana. The report from Louisville International was not available. Ed Bowman Field, it was cloudy. The temperature was 76 degrees, the dew point 70, and the relative humidity 82%. The wind was south at 10 miles an hour. The pressure was 29.81 inches and rising. At Jasper, it was partly sunny. Visibility 10 miles. The wind was west at 14 miles an hour. And the pressure was 29.84 inches and rising. Elsewhere around the region, at Jackson, rain was falling with a temperature of 66. At Bloomington, it was mostly sunny with a temperature of 71. It was partly sunny with a temperature of 78 at Covington, 82 at Evansville, and 73 at Indianapolis. It was cloudy with a temperature of 69 at Lexington, 75 at Bowling Green, 81 at Nashville, and 83 at Paducah. At Frankfort, the weather conditions were not available. Flood advisory remains in effect until 6:30 p.m. Eastern Daylight Time or 5:30 p.m. Central Daylight Time this evening. What? Flooding caused by excessive rainfall continues. Where? Portions of South Central Indiana, including the following county, Harrison and Central Kentucky, including the following counties, Breckenridge, Bullitt, Grayson, Hancock, Hardin, LaRue, Meade, and Ohio. When? Until 6:30 p.m. Eastern Daylight Time or 5:30 p.m. Central Daylight Time. The following impacts are expected: minor flooding in low-lying and poor drainage areas. Water over roadways. A portion of Boone Road in Elizabethtown was reported closed due to high water. Additional details at 12:35 p.m. Eastern Daylight Time or 11:35 a.m. Central Daylight Time. Doppler radar indicated heavy rain due to thunderstorms. Minor flooding is ongoing or expected to begin shortly in the advisory area. Between 0.5 and 2.5 inches of rain have fallen. Additional rainfall amounts of 0.5 to 1.5 inches are expected over the area. This additional rain will result in minor flooding. Some locations that will experience flooding include Elizabethtown, Shepherdsville, Tell City, Hodgenville, Hardinsburg, Hawesville, Radcliffe, Webster, Vine Grove, and Lebanon Junction. http://www.weather.gov/safety/flood-turnaround. Don't drown when encountering flooded roads. Most flood deaths occur in vehicles. Flood advisory in effect until 7:30 p.m. Central Daylight Time or 8:30 p.m. Eastern Daylight Time this evening. What? Flooding caused by excessive rainfall is expected.
where a portion of central Kentucky, including the following counties, Breckinridge, Grayson, Hardin, Hart, LaRue, Nelson, and Ohio. When, until 7:30 p.m. Central Daylight Time, or 8:30 p.m. Eastern Daylight Time. The following impacts are expected: minor flooding in low-lying and poor drainage areas. Water over roadways. Additional details, at 1:41 p.m. Central Daylight Time, or 2:41 p.m. Eastern Daylight Time, Doppler radar indicated heavy rain due to thunderstorms. Minor flooding is ongoing or expected to begin shortly in the advisory area. Between 0.5 and 1.5 inches of rain have fallen. Additional rainfall amounts of 0.5 to 2 inches are expected over the area. This additional rain will result in minor flooding. Some locations that will experience flooding include Litchfield, Hodgenville, Hartford, Beaver Dam, Clarkson, Upton, Canaville, Sonora, Centertown, and McHenry. http://www.weather.gov/safety/flood-turnaround. Don't drown when encountering flooded roads. Most flood deaths occur in vehicles. Be aware of your surroundings and do not drive on flooded roads. Flood warning in effect until 5:15 p.m. Eastern Daylight Time this afternoon, replaces flash flood warning. What flooding caused by excessive rainfall is occurring? Where a portion of central Kentucky, including the following counties, Anderson, Boyle, Bullitt, Garrard, Jessamine, Mercer, Nelson, Spencer, and Washington. When, until 5:15 p.m. Eastern Daylight Time. The following impacts are expected: flooding of rivers, creeks, streams, and other low-lying and flood-prone locations is imminent or occurring. Low water crossings are inundated with water and may not be passable. Additional details, at 2:12 p.m. Eastern Daylight Time, emergency management reported flooding in typical low-lying areas across the county. Between 2.5 and 4.5 inches of rain have fallen. Additional rainfall amounts up to 0.5 inches are possible in the warned area. Some locations that will experience flooding include Bardstown, Harrodsburg, Springfield, Bergen, Bloomfield, Willisburg, McVille, Fairfield, Hardesty, and Poland. http://www.weather.gov/safety/flood-turnaround. Don't drown when encountering flooded roads. Most flood deaths occur in vehicles. The current time is 4:09 p.m. Eastern Daylight Time. Flood watch remains in effect until 1 a.m. Central Daylight Time or 2 a.m. Eastern Daylight Time Friday. What flash flooding caused by excessive rainfall continues to be possible? Where portions of east central, north central, northwest, and south central Kentucky, including the following areas in east central Kentucky, Boyle, Garrard, Jessamine, Madison, and Mercer. In north central Kentucky, Breckinridge, Hardin, LaRue, Nelson, and Washington, Kentucky. In northwest Kentucky, Hancock and Ohio. In south central Kentucky, Adair, Allen, Barron, Butler, Casey, Clinton, Cumberland, Edmondson, Grayson, Green, Hart, Lincoln, Logan, Marion, Metcalf, Monroe, Russell, Simpson, Taylor, and Warren. When, until 1 a.m. Central Daylight Time, or 2 a.m. Eastern Daylight Time Friday. The following impacts are expected: excessive runoff may result in flooding of rivers, creeks, streams, and other low-lying and flood-prone locations. Creeks and streams may rise out of their banks. Additional details, http://www.weather.gov/safety/flood. Flood watch remains in effect until 1 a.m. Central Daylight Time or 2 a.m. Eastern Daylight Time Friday. What flash flooding caused by excessive rainfall continues to be possible? Where portions of east central, north central, northwest, and south central Kentucky, including the following areas in east central Kentucky, Boyle, Garrard, Jessamine, Madison, and Mercer. In north central Kentucky, Breckinridge, Hardin, LaRue, Nelson, and Washington, Kentucky. In northwest Kentucky, Hancock and Ohio. In south central Kentucky, Adair, Allen, Barron, Butler, Casey, Clinton,
Cumberland, Edmondson, Grayson, Green, Hart, Lincoln, Logan, Marion, Metcalf, Monroe, Russell, Simpson, Taylor, and Warren. When? Until 1 a.m. Central Daylight Time, or 2 a.m. Eastern Daylight Time Friday. The following impacts are expected. Excessive runoff may result in flooding of rivers, creeks, streams, and other low-lying and flood-prone locations. Creeks and streams may rise out of their banks. Additional details, http://www.weather.gov/safety/flood. 4 p.m. Eastern Daylight Time weather conditions across north-central Kentucky and south-central Indiana. The report from Louisville International was not available. Ed Bowman Field, it was cloudy. The temperature was 76 degrees, the dew point 70, and the relative humidity 82%. The wind was south at 10 miles an hour. The pressure was 29.81 inches and rising. At Jasper, it was partly sunny. Visibility 10 miles. The wind was west at 14 miles an hour. And the pressure was 29.84 inches and rising. Elsewhere around the region, at Jackson, rain was falling with a temperature of 66. It was partly sunny with a temperature of 78 at Covington, 82 at Evansville, 71 at Bloomington, and 73 at Indianapolis. It was cloudy with a temperature of 69 at Lexington, 75 at Bowling Green, 81 at Nashville, and 83 at Paducah. At Frankfort, the weather conditions were not available. The current time is 4:13 p.m. Eastern Daylight Time. Flood advisory remains in effect until 6:30 p.m. Eastern Daylight Time, or 5:30 p.m. Central Daylight Time this evening. What? Flooding caused by excessive rainfall continues. Where? Portions of south-central Indiana, including the following county, Harrison and central Kentucky, including the following counties, Breckenridge, Bullitt, Grayson, Hancock, Hardin, LaRue, Meade, and Ohio. When, until 6:30 p.m. Eastern Daylight Time, or 5:30 p.m. Central Daylight Time. The following impacts are expected, minor flooding in low-lying and poor drainage areas. Water over roadways. A portion of Boone Road in Elizabethtown was reported closed due to high water. Additional details, at 12:35 p.m. Eastern Daylight Time, or 11:35 a.m. Central Daylight Time, Doppler radar indicated heavy rain due to thunderstorms. Minor flooding is ongoing or expected to begin shortly in the advisory area. Between 0.5 and 2.5 inches of rain have fallen. Additional rainfall amounts of 0.5 to 1.5 inches are expected over the area. This additional rain will result in minor flooding. Some locations that will experience flooding include Elizabethtown, Shepherdsville, Tell City, Hodgenville, Hardinsburg, Hawesville, Radcliffe, Webster, Vine Grove, and Lebanon Junction. http://www.weather.gov/safety/flood turnaround. Don't drown when encountering flooded roads. Most flood deaths occur in vehicles. Flood advisory in effect until 7:30 p.m. Central Daylight Time or 8:30 p.m. Eastern Daylight Time this evening. What? Flooding caused by excessive rainfall is expected. Where? A portion of central Kentucky, including the following counties, Breckenridge, Grayson, Hardin, Hart, LaRue, Nelson, and Ohio. When? Until 7:30 p.m. Central Daylight Time or 8:30 p.m. Eastern Daylight Time. The following impacts are expected, minor flooding in low-lying and poor drainage areas. Water over roadways. Additional details, at 1:41 p.m. Central Daylight Time, or 2:41 p.m. Eastern Daylight Time, Doppler radar indicated heavy rain due to thunderstorms. Minor flooding is ongoing or expected to begin shortly in the advisory area. Between 0.5 and 1.5 inches of rain have fallen. Additional rainfall amounts of 0.5 to 2 inches are expected over the area. This additional rain will result in minor flooding. Some locations that will experience flooding include Litchfield, Hodgenville, Hartford, Beaver Dam, Clarkson, Upton, Canaville, Sonora, Centertown, and McHenry.
http://www.weather.gov/safety/flood-turnaround. Don't drown when encountering flooded roads. Most flood deaths occur in vehicles. Be aware of your surroundings and do not drive on flooded roads. Flood warning in effect until 5:15 p.m. Eastern Daylight Time this afternoon, replaces flash flood warning. What? Flooding caused by excessive rainfall is occurring. Where? A portion of central Kentucky, including the following counties: Anderson, Boyle, Bullitt, Garrard, Jessamine, Mercer, Nelson, Spencer, and Washington. When? Until 5:15 p.m. Eastern Daylight Time. The following impacts are expected: flooding of rivers, creeks, streams, and other low-lying and flood-prone locations is imminent or occurring. Low water crossings are inundated with water and may not be passable. Additional details: at 2:12 p.m. Eastern Daylight Time, emergency management reported flooding in typical low-lying areas across the county. Between 2.5 and 4.5 inches of rain have fallen. Additional rainfall amounts up to 0.5 inches are possible in the warned area. Some locations that will experience flooding include Bardstown, Harrodsburg, Springfield, Bergen, Bloomfield, Willisburg, McVille, Fairfield, Hardesty, and Poland. http://www.weather.gov/safety/flood-turnaround. Don't drown when encountering flooded roads. Most flood deaths occur in vehicles. Now for the official National Weather Service forecast for North Central Kentucky and South Central Indiana, including the Louisville metro area. Tonight, mostly cloudy with a 20% chance of thunderstorms early in the evening, then mostly cloudy overnight. Lows in the lower 60s. Northwest winds up to 10 miles an hour. Juneteenth, sunny. Highs in the lower 80s. Northwest winds up to 10 miles an hour. Friday night, partly cloudy. Lows in the lower 60s. Northwest winds up to 10 miles an hour until midnight, becoming light. Saturday, mostly sunny. Highs in the mid-80s. Southwest winds up to 10 miles an hour. Saturday night, mostly clear. Lows in the mid-60s. West winds up to 5 miles an hour, shifting to the southeast after midnight. And now the extended forecast for the radio listening area. Sunday and Sunday night, partly cloudy. Showers and chance of thunderstorms. Highs in the mid-80s. Lows around 70. Chance of precipitation 90%. Monday and Monday night, showers likely and chance of thunderstorms. Highs in the lower 80s. Lows in the lower 60s. Chance of precipitation 70%. Tuesday and Tuesday night, partly cloudy. Highs in the lower 80s. Lows in the lower 60s. Wednesday and Wednesday night, mostly clear. Highs in the lower 80s. Lows in the lower 60s. Thursday and Thursday night, partly cloudy. A 20% chance of thunderstorms. Highs in the lower 80s. Lows in the mid-60s. The current time is 4:20 p.m. Eastern Daylight Time. Flood watch remains in effect until 1 a.m. Central Daylight Time or 2 a.m. Eastern Daylight Time Friday. What? Flash flooding caused by excessive rainfall continues to be possible. Where? Portions of East Central, North Central, Northwest, and South Central Kentucky, including the following areas: in East Central Kentucky, Boyle, Garrard, Jessamine, Madison, and Mercer. In North Central Kentucky, Breckenridge, Hardin, LaRue, Nelson, and Washington, Kentucky. In Northwest Kentucky, Hancock and Ohio. In South Central Kentucky, Adair, Allen, Barron, Butler, Casey, Clinton, Cumberland, Edmondson, Grayson, Green, Hart, Lincoln, Logan, Marion, Metcalf, Monroe, Russell, Simpson, Taylor, and Warren. When? Until 1 a.m. Central Daylight Time or 2 a.m. Eastern Daylight Time Friday. The following impacts are expected: excessive runoff may result in flooding of rivers, creeks, streams, and other low-lying and flood-prone locations. Creeks and streams may rise out of their banks.
Additional details, http://www.weather.gov/safety/flood. 4 p.m. Eastern Daylight Time weather conditions across north-central Kentucky and south-central Indiana. The report from Louisville International was not available. At Bowman Field, it was cloudy. The temperature was 76 degrees, the dew point 70.

Green, 81 at Nashville, and 83 at Paducah. At Frankfort, the weather conditions were not available. Flood advisory remains in effect until 6:30 p.m. Eastern Daylight Time, or 5:30 p.m. Central Daylight Time this evening. What? Flooding caused by excessive rainfall continues. Where? Portions of South Central Indiana, including the following county, Harrison and Central Kentucky, including the following counties, Breckinridge, Bullitt, Grayson, Hancock, Hardin, LaRue, Meade, and Ohio. When? Until 6:30 p.m. Eastern Daylight Time, or 5:30 p.m. Central Daylight Time. The following impacts are expected: minor flooding in low-lying and poor drainage areas. Water over roadways. A portion of Boone Road in Elizabethtown was reported closed due to high water. Additional details, at 12:35 p.m. Eastern Daylight Time, or 11:35 a.m. Central Daylight Time, Doppler radar indicated heavy rain due to thunderstorms. Minor flooding is ongoing or expected to begin shortly in the advisory area. Between 0.5 and 2.5 inches of rain have fallen. Additional rainfall amounts of 0.5 to 1.5 inches are expected over the area. This additional rain will result in minor flooding. Some locations that will experience flooding include Elizabethtown, Shepherdsville, Tell City, Hodgenville, Hardinsburg, Hawesville, Radcliffe, Webster, Vine Grove, and Lebanon Junction. http://www.weather.gov/safety/ Flood turnaround, don't drown when encountering flooded roads. Most flood deaths occur in vehicles. Flood advisory in effect until 7:30 p.m. Central Daylight Time, or 8:30 p.m. Eastern Daylight Time this evening. What? Flooding caused by excessive rainfall is expected. Where? A portion of central Kentucky, including the following counties, Breckinridge, Grayson, Hardin, Hart, LaRue, Nelson, and Ohio. When? Until 7:30 p.m. Central Daylight Time, or 8:30 p.m. Eastern Daylight Time. The following impacts are expected: minor flooding in low-lying and poor drainage areas. Water over roadways. Additional details, at 1:41 p.m. Central Daylight Time, or 2:41 p.m. Eastern Daylight Time, Doppler radar indicated heavy rain due to thunderstorms. Minor flooding is ongoing or expected to begin shortly in the advisory area. Between 0.5 and 1.5 inches of rain have fallen. Additional rainfall amounts of 0.5 to 2 inches are expected over the area. This additional rain will result in minor flooding. Some locations that will experience flooding include Litchfield, Hodgenville, Hartford, Beaver Dam, Clarkson, Upton, Canaville, Sonora, Centertown, and McHenry. http://www.weather.gov/safety/ Flood turnaround, don't drown when encountering flooded roads. Most flood deaths occur in vehicles. Be aware of your surroundings and do not drive on flooded roads. Flood warning in effect until 5:15 p.m. Eastern Daylight Time this afternoon, replaces flash flood warning. What? Flooding caused by excessive rainfall is occurring. Where? A portion of central Kentucky, including the following counties, Anderson, Boyle, Bullitt, Garrard, Jessamine, Mercer, Nelson, Spencer, and Washington. When? Until 5:15 p.m. Eastern Daylight Time. The following impacts are expected: flooding of rivers, creeks, streams, and other low-lying and flood-prone locations is imminent or occurring. Low water crossings are inundated with water and may not be passable. Additional details, at 2:12 p.m. Eastern Daylight Time, emergency management reported flooding in typical low-lying areas across the county. Between 2.5 and 4.5 inches of rain have fallen. Additional rainfall amounts up to 0.5 inches are possible in the warned area. Some locations that will experience flooding include Bardstown, Harrodsburg, Springfield, Bergen, Bloomfield, Willisburg, McVille, Fairfield, Hardesty, and Poland. http://www.weather.gov/safety/ Flood turnaround, don't drown when encountering flooded roads. Most flood deaths occur in vehicles. Now for the official National Weather Service forecast.

for north central Kentucky and south central Indiana, including the Louisville metro area. Tonight, mostly cloudy with a 20% chance of thunderstorms early in the evening, then mostly cloudy overnight. Lows in the lower 60s. Northwest winds up to 10 miles an hour. Juneteenth, sunny. Highs in the lower 80s. Northwest winds up to 10 miles an hour. Friday night, partly cloudy. Lows in the lower 60s. Northwest winds up to 10 miles an hour until midnight, becoming light. Saturday, mostly sunny. Highs in the mid-80s. Southwest winds up to 10 miles an hour. Saturday night, mostly clear. Lows in the mid-60s. West winds up to 5 miles an hour, shifting to the southeast after midnight. And now the extended forecast for the radio listening area. Sunday and Sunday night, partly cloudy. Showers and chance of thunderstorms. Highs in the mid-80s. Lows around 70. Chance of precipitation 90%. Monday and Monday night, showers likely and chance of thunderstorms. Highs in the lower 80s. Lows in the lower 60s. Chance of precipitation 70%. Tuesday and Tuesday night, partly cloudy. Highs in the lower 80s. Lows in the lower 60s. Wednesday and Wednesday night, mostly clear. Highs in the lower 80s. Lows in the lower 60s. Thursday and Thursday night, partly cloudy. A 20% chance of thunderstorms. Highs in the lower 80s. Lows in the mid-60s. The current time is 4:29 p.m. Eastern Daylight Time. Flood watch remains in effect until 1 a.m. Central Daylight Time or 2 a.m. Eastern Daylight Time Friday. What? Flash flooding caused by excessive rainfall continues to be possible. Where? Portions of east central, north central, northwest, and south central Kentucky, including the following areas, in east central Kentucky, Boyle, Garrard, Jessamine, Madison, and Mercer. In north central Kentucky, Breckenridge, Hardin, LaRue, Nelson, and Washington, Kentucky. In northwest Kentucky, Hancock and Ohio. In south central Kentucky, Adair, Allen, Barron, Butler, Casey, Clinton, Cumberland, Edmondson, Grayson, Green, Hart, Lincoln, Logan, Marion, Metcalf, Monroe, Russell, Simpson, Taylor, and Warren. When, until 1 a.m. Central Daylight Time, or 2 a.m. Eastern Daylight Time Friday. The following impacts are expected. Excessive runoff may result in flooding of rivers, creeks, streams, and other low-lying and flood-prone locations. Creeks and streams may rise out of their banks. Additional details, http://www.weather.gov/safety/flood. 4 p.m. Eastern Daylight Time weather conditions across north central Kentucky and south central Indiana. The report from Louisville International was not available. Ed Bowman Field, it was cloudy. The temperature was 76 degrees, the dew point 70, and the relative humidity 82%. The wind was south at 10 miles an hour. The pressure was 29.81 inches and rising. At Jasper, it was partly sunny. Visibility 10 miles. The wind was west at 14 miles an hour. And the pressure was 29.84 inches and rising. Elsewhere around the region, at Jackson, rain was falling with a temperature of 66. It was partly sunny, with a temperature of 78 at Covington, 82 at Evansville, 71 at Bloomington, and 73 at Indianapolis. It was cloudy, with a temperature of 69 at Lexington, 75 at Bowling Green, 81 at Nashville, and 83 at Paducah. At Frankfort, the weather conditions were not available. Flood advisory remains in effect until 6:30 p.m. Eastern Daylight Time, or 5:30 p.m. Central Daylight Time this evening. What? Flooding caused by excessive rainfall continues. Where? Portions of south central Indiana, including the following county, Harrison and central Kentucky, including the following counties, Breckenridge, Bullitt, Grayson, Hancock, Hardin, LaRue, Meade, and Ohio. When? Until 6:30 p.m. Eastern Daylight Time,
or 5:30 p.m. Central Daylight Time. The following impacts are expected: minor flooding in low-lying and poor drainage areas, water over roadways. A portion of Boone Road in Elizabethtown was reported closed due to high water. Additional details at 12:35 p.m. Eastern Daylight Time or 11:35 a.m. Central Daylight Time. Doppler radar indicated heavy rain due to thunderstorms. Minor flooding is ongoing or expected to begin shortly in the advisory area. Between 0.5 and 2.5 inches of rain have fallen. Additional rainfall amounts of 0.5 to 1.5 inches are expected over the area. This additional rain will result in minor flooding. Some locations that will experience flooding include Elizabethtown, Shepherdsville, Tell City, Hodgenville, Hardinsburg, Hawesville, Radcliffe, Webster, Vine Grove, and Lebanon Junction. http://www.weather.gov/safety/ Flood turnaround: don't drown when encountering flooded roads. Most flood deaths occur in vehicles. Flood advisory in effect until 7:30 p.m. Central Daylight Time or 8:30 p.m. Eastern Daylight Time this evening. What flooding caused by excessive rainfall is expected? Where a portion of central Kentucky, including the following counties: Breckinridge, Grayson, Hardin, Hart, LaRue, Nelson, and Ohio. When until 7:30 p.m. Central Daylight Time or 8:30 p.m. Eastern Daylight Time. The following impacts are expected: minor flooding in low-lying and poor drainage areas, water over roadways. Additional details at 1:41 p.m. Central Daylight Time or 2:41 p.m. Eastern Daylight Time. Doppler radar indicated heavy rain due to thunderstorms. Minor flooding is ongoing or expected to begin shortly in the advisory area. Between 0.5 and 1.5 inches of rain have fallen. Additional rainfall amounts of 0.5 to 2 inches are expected over the area. This additional rain will result in minor flooding. Some locations that will experience flooding include Litchfield, Hodgenville, Hartford, Beaver Dam, Clarkson, Upton, Canaville, Sonora, Centertown, and McHenry. http://www.weather.gov/safety/ Flood turnaround: don't drown when encountering flooded roads. Most flood deaths occur in vehicles. Be aware of your surroundings and do not drive on flooded roads. Flood warning in effect until 5:15 p.m. Eastern Daylight Time this afternoon replaces flash flood warning. What flooding caused by excessive rainfall is occurring? Where a portion of central Kentucky, including the following counties: Anderson, Boyle, Bullitt, Garrard, Jessamine, Mercer, Nelson, Spencer, and Washington. When until 5:15 p.m. Eastern Daylight Time. The following impacts are expected: flooding of rivers, creeks, streams, and other low-lying and flood-prone locations is imminent or occurring. Low water crossings are inundated with water and may not be passable. Additional details at 2:12 p.m. Eastern Daylight Time. Emergency management reported flooding in typical low-lying areas across the county. Between 2.5 and 4.5 inches of rain have fallen. Additional rainfall amounts up to 0.5 inches are possible in the warned area. Some locations that will experience flooding include Bardstown, Harrodsburg, Springfield, Bergen, Bloomfield, Willisburg, McVille, Fairfield, Hardesty, and Poland. http://www.weather.gov/safety/ Flood turnaround: don't drown when encountering flooded roads. Most flood deaths occur in vehicles. Now for the official National Weather Service forecast for North Central Kentucky and South Central Indiana, including the Louisville metro area. Tonight, mostly cloudy with a 20% chance of thunderstorms early in the evening, then mostly cloudy overnight. Lows in the lower 60s. Northwest winds up to 10 miles an hour. Juneteenth, sunny. Highs in the lower 80s. Northwest winds up to 10 miles an hour. Friday night, partly cloudy. Lows in the lower 60s. Northwest winds up to 10 miles an hour until midnight, becoming light. Saturday, mostly sunny.
highs in the mid-80s. Southwest winds up to 10 miles an hour. Saturday night, mostly clear. Lows in the mid-60s. West winds up to 5 miles an hour, shifting to the southeast after midnight. And now the extended forecast for the radio listening area. Sunday and Sunday night, partly cloudy. Showers and chance of thunderstorms. Highs in the mid-80s. Lows around 70. Chance of precipitation 90%. Monday and Monday night, showers likely and chance of thunderstorms. Highs in the lower 80s. Lows in the lower 60s. Chance of precipitation 70%. Tuesday and Tuesday night, partly cloudy. Highs in the lower 80s. Lows in the lower 60s. Wednesday and Wednesday night, mostly clear. Highs in the lower 80s. Lows in the lower 60s. Thursday and Thursday night, partly cloudy. A 20% chance of thunderstorms. Highs in the lower 80s. Lows in the mid-60s. The current time is 4:39 p.m. Eastern Daylight Time. Flood watch remains in effect until 1 a.m. Central Daylight Time or 2 a.m. Eastern Daylight Time Friday. What? Flash flooding caused by excessive rainfall continues to be possible. Where? Portions of East Central, North Central, Northwest, and South Central Kentucky, including the following areas in East Central Kentucky: Boyle, Garrard, Jessamine, Madison, and Mercer. In North Central Kentucky, Breckenridge, Hardin, LaRue, Nelson, and Washington, Kentucky. In Northwest Kentucky, Hancock and Ohio. In South Central Kentucky, Adair, Allen, Barron, Butler, Casey, Clinton, Cumberland, Edmondson, Grayson, Green, Hart, Lincoln, Logan, Marion, Metcalf, Monroe, Russell, Simpson, Taylor, and Warren. When? Until 1 a.m. Central Daylight Time or 2 a.m. Eastern Daylight Time Friday. The following impacts are expected. Excessive runoff may result in flooding of rivers, creeks, streams, and other low-lying and flood-prone locations. Creeks and streams may rise out of their banks. Additional details, http://www.weather.gov/safety/flood. 4 p.m. Eastern Daylight Time weather conditions across North Central Kentucky and South Central Indiana. The report from Louisville International was not available. Ed Bowman Field, it was cloudy. The temperature was 76 degrees, the dew point 70, and the relative humidity 82%. The wind was south at 10 miles an hour. The pressure was 29.81 inches and rising. At Jasper, it was partly sunny. Visibility 10 miles. The wind was west at 14 miles an hour. And the pressure was 29.84 inches and rising. Elsewhere around the region, at Jackson, rain was falling with a temperature of 66. It was partly sunny, with a temperature of 78 at Covington, 82 at Evansville, 71 at Bloomington, and 73 at Indianapolis. It was cloudy, with a temperature of 69 at Lexington, 75 at Bowling Green, 81 at Nashville, and 83 at Paducah. At Frankfort, the weather conditions were not available. Flood advisory remains in effect until 6:30 p.m. Eastern Daylight Time or 5:30 p.m. Central Daylight Time this evening. What? Flooding caused by excessive rainfall continues. Where? Portions of South Central Indiana, including the following county: Harrison and Central Kentucky, including the following counties: Breckenridge, Bullitt, Grayson, Hancock, Hardin, LaRue, Meade, and Ohio. When? Until 6:30 p.m. Eastern Daylight Time or 5:30 p.m. Central Daylight Time. The following impacts are expected: minor flooding in low-lying and poor drainage areas. Water over roadways. A portion of Boone Road in Elizabethtown was reported closed due to high water. Additional details, at 12:35 p.m. Eastern Daylight Time or 11:35 a.m. Central Daylight Time, Doppler radar indicated heavy rain due to thunderstorms. Minor flooding is ongoing or expected to begin shortly in the advisory area. Between 0.5 and 2.5 inches of rain have fallen.
Additional rainfall amounts of 0.5 to 1.5 inches are expected over the area. This additional rain will result in minor flooding. Some locations that will experience flooding include Elizabethtown, Shepherdsville, Tell City, Hodgenville, Hardinsburg, Hawesville, Radcliffe, Webster, Vine Grove, and Lebanon Junction. http://www.weather.gov/safety/flood-turnaround. Don't drown when encountering flooded roads. Most flood deaths occur in vehicles. Flood advisory in effect until 7:30 p.m. Central Daylight Time or 8:30 p.m. Eastern Daylight Time this evening. What flooding caused by excessive rainfall is expected? Where? A portion of central Kentucky, including the following counties: Breckinridge, Grayson, Hardin, Hart, LaRue, Nelson, and Ohio. When? Until 7:30 p.m. Central Daylight Time or 8:30 p.m. Eastern Daylight Time. The following impacts are expected: minor flooding in low-lying and poor drainage areas. Water over roadways. Additional details: at 1:41 p.m. Central Daylight Time or 2:41 p.m. Eastern Daylight Time, Doppler radar indicated heavy rain due to thunderstorms. Minor flooding is ongoing or expected to begin shortly in the advisory area. Between 0.5 and 1.5 inches of rain have fallen. Additional rainfall amounts of 0.5 to 2 inches are expected over the area. This additional rain will result in minor flooding. Some locations that will experience flooding include Litchfield, Hodgenville, Hartford, Beaver Dam, Clarkson, Upton, Canaville, Sonora, Centertown, and McHenry. http://www.weather.gov/safety/flood-turnaround. Don't drown when encountering flooded roads. Most flood deaths occur in vehicles. Be aware of your surroundings and do not drive on flooded roads. Flood warning in effect until 5:15 p.m. Eastern Daylight Time this afternoon, replaces flash flood warning. What? Flooding caused by excessive rainfall is occurring. Where? A portion of central Kentucky, including the following counties: Anderson, Boyle, Bullitt, Garrard, Jessamine, Mercer, Nelson, Spencer, and Washington. When? Until 5:15 p.m. Eastern Daylight Time. The following impacts are expected: flooding of rivers, creeks, streams, and other low-lying and flood-prone locations is imminent or occurring. Low-water crossings are inundated with water and may not be passable. Additional details: at 2:12 p.m. Eastern Daylight Time, emergency management reported flooding in typical low-lying areas across the county. Between 2.5 and 4.5 inches of rain have fallen. Additional rainfall amounts up to 0.5 inches are possible in the warned area. Some locations that will experience flooding include Bardstown, Harrodsburg, Springfield, Bergen, Bloomfield, Willisburg, McVille, Fairfield, Hardesty, and Poland. http://www.weather.gov/safety/flood-turnaround. Don't drown when encountering flooded roads. Most flood deaths occur in vehicles. Now for the official National Weather Service forecast for North Central Kentucky and South Central Indiana, including the Louisville metro area. Tonight, mostly cloudy with a 20% chance of thunderstorms early in the evening, then mostly cloudy overnight. Lows in the lower 60s. Northwest winds up to 10 miles an hour. Juneteenth, sunny. Highs in the lower 80s. Northwest winds up to 10 miles an hour. Friday night, partly cloudy. Lows in the lower 60s. Northwest winds up to 10 miles an hour until midnight, becoming light. Saturday, mostly sunny. Highs in the mid-80s. Southwest winds up to 10 miles an hour. Saturday night, mostly clear. Lows in the mid-60s. West winds up to 5 miles an hour, shifting to the southeast after midnight. And now the extended forecast for the radio listening area. Sunday and Sunday night, partly cloudy. Showers and chance of thunderstorms. Highs in the mid-80s. Lows around 70. Chance of precipitation 90%. Monday and Monday night, showers likely and chance of thunderstorms.
Highs in the lower 80s. Lows in the lower 60s. Chance of precipitation 70%. Tuesday and Tuesday night, partly cloudy. Highs in the lower 80s. Lows in the lower 60s. Wednesday and Wednesday night, mostly clear. Highs in the lower 80s. Lows in the lower 60s. Thursday and Thursday night, partly cloudy. A 20% chance of thunderstorms. Highs in the lower 80s. Lows in the mid 60s. The current time is 4:48 p.m. Eastern Daylight Time. Flood watch remains in effect until 1 a.m. Central Daylight Time or 2 a.m. Eastern Daylight Time Friday. What? Flash flooding caused by excessive rainfall continues to be possible. Where? Portions of East Central, North Central, Northwest, and South Central Kentucky, including the following areas in East Central Kentucky: Boyle, Garrard, Jessamine, Madison, and Mercer. In North Central Kentucky, Breckenridge, Hardin, LaRue, Nelson, and Washington, Kentucky. In Northwest Kentucky, Hancock and Ohio. In South Central Kentucky, Adair, Allen, Barron, Butler, Casey, Clinton, Cumberland, Edmondson, Grayson, Green, Hart, Lincoln, Logan, Marion, Metcalf, Monroe, Russell, Simpson, Taylor, and Warren. When? Until 1 a.m. Central Daylight Time or 2 a.m. Eastern Daylight Time Friday. The following impacts are expected. Excessive runoff may result in flooding of rivers, creeks, streams, and other low-lying and flood-prone locations. Creeks and streams may rise out of their banks. Additional details, http://www.weather.gov/safety/flood. 4 p.m. Eastern Daylight Time weather conditions across North Central Kentucky and South Central Indiana. The report from Louisville International was not available. Ed Bowman Field, it was cloudy. The temperature was 76 degrees, the dew point 70, and the relative humidity 82%. The wind was south at 10 miles an hour. The pressure was 29.81 inches and rising. At Jasper, it was partly sunny. Visibility 10 miles. The wind was west, at 14 miles an hour. And the pressure was 29.84 inches and rising. Elsewhere around the region, at Jackson, rain was falling, with a temperature of 66. It was partly sunny, with a temperature of 78 at Covington, 82 at Evansville, 71 at Bloomington, and 73 at Indianapolis. It was cloudy, with a temperature of 69 at Lexington, 75 at Bowling Green, 81 at Nashville, and 83 at Paducah. At Frankfort, the weather conditions were not available. Flood advisory remains in effect until 6:30 p.m. Eastern Daylight Time or 5:30 p.m. Central Daylight Time this evening. What? Flooding caused by excessive rainfall continues. Where? Portions of South Central Indiana, including the following county, Harrison and Central Kentucky, including the following counties, Breckenridge, Brulette, Grayson, Hancock, Hardin, LaRue, Meade, and Ohio. When? Until 6:30 p.m. Eastern Daylight Time or 5:30 p.m. Central Daylight Time. The following impacts are expected: minor flooding in low-lying and poor drainage areas. Water over roadways. A portion of Boone Road in Elizabethtown was reported closed due to high water. Additional details, at 12:35 p.m. Eastern Daylight Time or 11:35 a.m. Central Daylight Time, Doppler radar indicated heavy rain due to thunderstorms. Minor flooding is ongoing or expected to begin shortly in the advisory area. Between 0.5 and 2.5 inches of rain have fallen. Additional rainfall amounts of 0.5 to 1.5 inches are expected over the area. This additional rain will result in minor flooding. Some locations that will experience flooding include Elizabethtown, Shepherdsville, Tell City, Hodgenville, Hardinsburg, Hawesville, Radcliffe, Webster, Vine Grove, and Lebanon Junction. http://www.weather.gov/safety/flood turnaround. Don't drown when encountering flooded roads. Most flood deaths occur in vehicles. Flood advisory in effect until 7:30 p.m. Central Daylight Time
or 8:30 p.m. Eastern Daylight Time this evening. What? Flooding caused by excessive rainfall is expected. Where? A portion of central Kentucky, including the following counties: Breckenridge, Grayson, Hardin, Hart, LaRue, Nelson, and Ohio. When? Until 7:30 p.m. Central Daylight Time, or 8:30 p.m. Eastern Daylight Time. The following impacts are expected: minor flooding in low-lying and poor drainage areas. Water over roadways. Additional details: at 1:41 p.m. Central Daylight Time, or 2:41 p.m. Eastern Daylight Time, Doppler radar indicated heavy rain due to thunderstorms. Minor flooding is ongoing or expected to begin shortly in the advisory area. Between 0.5 and 1.5 inches of rain have fallen. Additional rainfall amounts of 0.5 to 2 inches are expected over the area. This additional rain will result in minor flooding. Some locations that will experience flooding include Litchfield, Hodgenville, Hartford, Beaver Dam, Clarkson, Upton, Canayville, Sonora, Centertown, and McHenry. http://www.weather.gov/safety/flood-turnaround. Don't drown when encountering flooded roads. Most flood deaths occur in vehicles. Be aware of your surroundings and do not drive on flooded roads. Flood warning in effect until 5:15 p.m. Eastern Daylight Time this afternoon, replaces flash flood warning. What? Flooding caused by excessive rainfall is occurring. Where? A portion of central Kentucky, including the following counties: Anderson, Boyle, Brulette, Garrard, Jessamine, Mercer, Nelson, Spencer, and Washington. When? Until 5:15 p.m. Eastern Daylight Time. The following impacts are expected: flooding of rivers, creeks, streams, and other low-lying and flood-prone locations is imminent or occurring. Low water crossings are inundated with water and may not be passable. Additional details: at 2:12 p.m. Eastern Daylight Time, emergency management reported flooding in typical low-lying areas across the county. Between 2.5 and 4.5 inches of rain have fallen. Additional rainfall amounts up to 0.5 inches are possible in the warned area. Some locations that will experience flooding include Bardstown, Harrodsburg, Springfield, Bergen, Bloomfield, Willisburg, McVille, Fairfield, Hardesty, and Poland. http://www.weather.gov/safety/flood-turnaround. Don't drown when encountering flooded roads. Most flood deaths occur in vehicles. Now for the official National Weather Service forecast for North Central Kentucky and South Central Indiana, including the Louisville metro area. Tonight, mostly cloudy with a 20% chance of thunderstorms early in the evening, then mostly cloudy overnight. Lows in the lower 60s. Northwest winds up to 10 miles an hour. Juneteenth, sunny. Highs in the lower 80s. Northwest winds up to 10 miles an hour. Friday night, partly cloudy. Lows in the lower 60s. Northwest winds up to 10 miles an hour until midnight, becoming light. Saturday, mostly sunny. Highs in the mid-80s. Southwest winds up to 10 miles an hour. Saturday night, mostly clear. Lows in the mid-60s. West winds up to 5 miles an hour, shifting to the southeast after midnight. And now the extended forecast for the radio listening area. Sunday and Sunday night, partly cloudy. Showers and chance of thunderstorms. Highs in the mid-80s. Lows around 70. Chance of precipitation 90%. Monday and Monday night, showers likely and chance of thunderstorms. Highs in the lower 80s. Lows in the lower 60s. Chance of precipitation 70%. Tuesday and Tuesday night, partly cloudy. Highs in the lower 80s. Lows in the lower 60s. Wednesday and Wednesday night, mostly clear. Highs in the lower 80s. Lows in the lower 60s. Thursday and Thursday night, partly cloudy. A 20% chance of thunderstorms. Highs in the lower 80s. Lows in the mid-60s. The current time is 4:57 p.m. Eastern Daylight Time.
Flood watch remains in effect until 1 a.m. Central Daylight Time or 2 a.m. Eastern Daylight Time Friday. What? Flash flooding caused by excessive rainfall continues to be possible. Where? Portions of East Central, North Central, Northwest, and South Central Kentucky, including the following areas, in East Central Kentucky, Boyle, Garrard, Jessamine, Madison, and Mercer. In North Central Kentucky, Breckenridge, Hardin, LaRue, Nelson, and Washington, Kentucky. In Northwest Kentucky, Hancock and Ohio. In South Central Kentucky, Adair, Allen, Barron, Butler, Casey, Clinton, Cumberland, Edmondson, Grayson, Green, Hart, Lincoln, Logan, Marion, Metcalf, Monroe, Russell, Simpson, Taylor, and Warren. When? Until 1 a.m. Central Daylight Time or 2 a.m. Eastern Daylight Time Friday. The following impacts are expected. Excessive runoff may result in flooding of rivers, creeks, streams, and other low-lying and flood-prone locations. Creeks and streams may rise out of their banks. Additional details, http://www.weather.gov/safety/flood. 4 p.m. Eastern Daylight Time weather conditions across North Central Kentucky and South Central Indiana. The report from Louisville International was not available. Ed Bowman Field, it was cloudy. The temperature was 76 degrees, the dew point 70, and the relative humidity 82%. The wind was south at 10 miles an hour. The pressure was 29.81 inches and rising. At Jasper, it was partly sunny. Visibility 10 miles. The wind was west at 14 miles an hour. And the pressure was 29.84 inches and rising. Elsewhere around the region, at Jackson, rain was falling, with a temperature of 66. It was partly sunny, with a temperature of 78 at Covington, 82 at Evansville, 71 at Bloomington, and 73 at Indianapolis. It was cloudy, with a temperature of 69 at Lexington, 75 at Bowling Green, 81 at Nashville, and 83 at Paducah. At Frankfort, the weather conditions were not available. Flood advisory remains in effect until 6:30 p.m. Eastern Daylight Time or 5:30 p.m. Central Daylight Time this evening. What? Flooding caused by excessive rainfall continues. Where? Portions of South Central Indiana, including the following county, Harrison and Central Kentucky, including the following counties, Breckenridge, Bullitt, Grayson, Hancock, Hardin, LaRue, Meade, and Ohio. When? Until 6:30 p.m. Eastern Daylight Time or 5:30 p.m. Central Daylight Time. The following impacts are expected: minor flooding in low-lying and poor drainage areas. Water over roadways. A portion of Boone Road in Elizabethtown was reported closed due to high water. Additional details at 12:35 p.m. Eastern Daylight Time or 11:35 a.m. Central Daylight Time. Doppler radar indicated heavy rain due to thunderstorms. Minor flooding is ongoing or expected to begin shortly in the advisory area. Between 0.5 and 2.5 inches of rain have fallen. Additional rainfall amounts of 0.5 to 1.5 inches are expected over the area. This additional rain will result in minor flooding. Some locations that will experience flooding include Elizabethtown, Shepherdsville, Tell City, Hodgenville, Hardinsburg, Hawesville, Radcliffe, Webster, Vine Grove, and Lebanon Junction. http://www.weather.gov/safety/flood turnaround. Don't drown when encountering flooded roads. Most flood deaths occur in vehicles. Flood watch remains in effect until 1 a.m. Central Daylight Time or 2 a.m. Eastern Daylight Time Friday. What? Flash flooding caused by excessive rainfall continues to be possible. Where? Portions of East Central, North Central, Northwest, and South Central Kentucky, including the following areas, in East Central Kentucky, Boyle, Garrard, Jessamine, Madison, and Mercer. In North Central Kentucky, Breckenridge, Hardin, LaRue, Nelson, and Washington, Kentucky. In Northwest Kentucky, Hancock and Ohio. In South Central Kentucky, Adair, Allen, Barron, Butler, Casey, Clinton, Cumberland, Edmondson, Grayson, Green, Hart,
Lincoln, Logan, Marion, Metcalf, Monroe, Russell, Simpson, Taylor, and Warren. When, until 1 a.m. Central Daylight Time, or 2 a.m. Eastern Daylight Time Friday. The following impacts are expected. Excessive runoff may result in flooding of rivers, creeks, streams, and other low-lying and flood-prone locations. Creeks and streams may rise out of their banks. Additional details, http://www.weather.gov/safety/flood. The current time is 5:03 p.m. Eastern Daylight Time. 5 p.m. Eastern Daylight Time weather conditions across north-central Kentucky and south-central Indiana. At Louisville International, it was cloudy. The temperature was 76 degrees, the dew point 69, and the relative humidity 79%. The wind was southwest at 8 miles an hour. The pressure was 29.82 inches and rising. At Bowman Field, it was cloudy. The temperature was 77 degrees, the dew point 70, and the relative humidity 79%. The wind was south at 9 miles an hour. The pressure was 29.82 inches and rising. At Jasper, it was partly sunny. Visibility 10 miles. The wind was north at 8 miles an hour. And the pressure was 29.81 inches and falling. Once again, at Louisville International, it was 76 degrees under cloudy skies. Elsewhere around the region, rain was falling, with a temperature of 69 at Covington and 79 at Nashville. It was partly sunny, with a temperature of 82 at Paducah, 83 at Evansville, 70 at Bloomington, and 73 at Indianapolis. It was cloudy, with a temperature of 69 at Lexington, 68 at Jackson, and 74 at Bowling Green. At Frankfort, the weather conditions were not available. Flood advisory remains in effect until 6:30 p.m. Eastern Daylight Time, or 5:30 p.m. Central Daylight Time this evening. What? Flooding caused by excessive rainfall continues. Where? Portions of south-central Indiana, including the following county, Harrison and central Kentucky, including the following counties, Breckinridge, Bullitt, Grayson, Hancock, Hardin, LaRue, Meade, and Ohio. When? Until 6:30 p.m. Eastern Daylight Time, or 5:30 p.m. Central Daylight Time. The following impacts are expected: minor flooding in low-lying and poor drainage areas. Water over roadways. A portion of Boone Road in Elizabethtown was reported closed due to high water. Additional details, at 12:35 p.m. Eastern Daylight Time, or 11:35 a.m. Central Daylight Time, Doppler radar indicated heavy rain due to thunderstorms. Minor flooding is ongoing or expected to begin shortly in the advisory area. Between 0.5 and 2.5 inches of rain have fallen. Additional rainfall amounts of 0.5 to 1.5 inches are expected over the area. This additional rain will result in minor flooding. Some locations that will experience flooding include Elizabethtown, Shepherdsville, Tell City, Hodgenville, Hardinsburg, Hawesville, Radcliffe, Webster, Vine Grove, and Lebanon Junction. http://www.weather.gov/safety/flood turnaround, don't drown when encountering flooded roads. Most flood deaths occur in vehicles. Flood advisory in effect until 7:30 p.m. Central Daylight Time, or 8:30 p.m. Eastern Daylight Time this evening. What? Flooding caused by excessive rainfall is expected. Where? A portion of central Kentucky, including the following counties, Breckinridge, Grayson, Hardin, Hart, LaRue, Nelson, and Ohio. When? Until 7:30 p.m. Central Daylight Time, or 8:30 p.m. Eastern Daylight Time. The following impacts are expected: minor flooding in low-lying and poor drainage areas. Water over roadways. Additional details, at 1:41 p.m. Central Daylight Time, or 2:41 p.m. Eastern Daylight Time, Doppler radar indicated heavy rain due to thunderstorms. Minor flooding is ongoing or expected to begin shortly in the advisory area. Between 0.5 and 1.5 inches of rain have fallen. Additional rainfall amounts of 0.5 to 2 inches are expected over the area.
This additional rain will result in minor flooding. Some locations that will experience flooding include Litchfield, Hodgenville, Hartford, Beaver Dam, Clarkson, Upton, Canayville, Sonora, Centertown, and McHenry. http://www.weather.gov/safety/flood-turnaround. Don't drown when encountering flooded roads. Most flood deaths occur in vehicles. Be aware of your surroundings and do not drive on flooded roads. Flood warning now in effect until 7:15 p.m. Eastern Daylight Time this evening. What? Flooding caused by excessive rainfall continues. Where? A portion of central Kentucky, including the following counties: Anderson, Boyle, Bullitt, Garrard, Jessamine, Mercer, Nelson, Spencer, and Washington. When? Until 7:15 p.m. Eastern Daylight Time. The following impacts are expected: flooding of rivers, creeks, streams, and other low-lying and flood-prone locations is imminent or occurring. Low water crossings are inundated with water and may not be passable. Additional details: at 5 p.m. Eastern Daylight Time, emergency management reported flooding in typical low-lying areas across the county. Between 2.5 and 4.5 inches of rain have fallen. Some locations that will experience flooding include Bardstown, Harrodsburg, Springfield, Bergen, Bloomfield, Willisburg, McVille, Fairfield, Hardesty, and Poland. http://www.weather.gov/safety/flood-turnaround. Don't drown when encountering flooded roads. Most flood deaths occur in vehicles. Now for the official National Weather Service forecast for North Central Kentucky and South Central Indiana, including the Louisville metro area. Tonight, mostly cloudy with a 20% chance of thunderstorms early in the evening, then mostly cloudy overnight. Lows in the lower 60s. Northwest winds up to 10 miles an hour. Juneteenth, sunny. Highs in the lower 80s. Northwest winds up to 10 miles an hour. Friday night, partly cloudy. Lows in the lower 60s. Northwest winds up to 10 miles an hour until midnight, becoming light. Saturday, mostly sunny. Highs in the mid-80s. Southwest winds up to 10 miles an hour. Saturday night, mostly clear. Lows in the mid-60s. West winds up to 5 miles an hour, shifting to the southeast after midnight. And now the extended forecast for the radio listening area. Sunday and Sunday night, partly cloudy. Showers and chance of thunderstorms. Highs in the mid-80s. Lows around 70. Chance of precipitation 90%. Monday and Monday night, showers likely and chance of thunderstorms. Highs in the lower 80s. Lows in the lower 60s. Chance of precipitation 70%. Tuesday and Tuesday night, partly cloudy. Highs in the lower 80s. Lows in the lower 60s. Wednesday and Wednesday night, mostly clear. Highs in the lower 80s. Lows in the lower 60s. Thursday and Thursday night, partly cloudy. A 20% chance of thunderstorms. Highs in the lower 80s. Lows in the mid-60s. The current time is 5:11 p.m. Eastern Daylight Time. Flood watch remains in effect until 1 a.m. Central Daylight Time or 2 a.m. Eastern Daylight Time Friday. What? Flash flooding caused by excessive rainfall continues to be possible. Where? Portions of East Central, North Central, Northwest, and South Central Kentucky, including the following areas: in East Central Kentucky, Boyle, Garrard, Jessamine, Madison, and Mercer. In North Central Kentucky, Breckenridge, Hardin, LaRue, Nelson, and Washington, Kentucky. In Northwest Kentucky, Hancock and Ohio. In South Central Kentucky, Adair, Allen, Barron, Butler, Casey, Clinton, Cumberland, Edmondson, Grayson, Green, Hart, Lincoln, Logan, Marion, Metcalf, Monroe, Russell, Simpson, Taylor, and Warren. When? Until 1 a.m. Central Daylight Time or 2 a.m. Eastern Daylight Time Friday. The following impacts are expected: excessive runoff may result in flooding of rivers, creeks, streams, and other low-lying and flood-prone locations.
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Additional details, http://www.weather.gov/safety/flood. 5 p.m. Eastern Daylight Time weather conditions across north-central Kentucky and south-central Indiana. At Louisville International, it was cloudy. The temperature was 76 degrees, the dew point 69, and the relative humidity 79%. The wind was southwest at 8 miles an hour. The pressure was 29.82 inches and rising. At Bowman Field, it was cloudy. The temperature was 77 degrees, the dew point 70, and the relative humidity 79%. The wind was south at 9 miles an hour. The pressure was 29.82 inches and rising. At Jasper, it was mostly sunny. Visibility 10 miles. The wind was north at 8 miles an hour. And the pressure was 29.81 inches and falling. Once again, at Louisville International, it was 76 degrees under cloudy skies. Elsewhere around the region, rain was falling, with a temperature of 69 at Covington and 79 at Nashville. At Evansville, it was mostly sunny, with a temperature of 83. It was partly sunny, with a temperature of 68 at Jackson, 82 at Paducah, 70 at Bloomington, and 73 at Indianapolis. It was cloudy, with a temperature of 69 at Lexington, and 74 at Bowling Green. At Frankfort, the weather conditions were not available. Flood advisory remains in effect until 6:30 p.m. Eastern Daylight Time, or 5:30 p.m. Central Daylight Time this evening. What? Flooding caused by excessive rainfall continues. Where? Portions of south-central Indiana, including the following county, Harrison and central Kentucky, including the following counties, Breckinridge, Bullitt, Grayson, Hancock, Hardin, LaRue, Meade, and Ohio. When? Until 6:30 p.m. Eastern Daylight Time, or 5:30 p.m. Central Daylight Time. The following impacts are expected: minor flooding in low-lying and poor drainage areas. Water over roadways. A portion of Boone Road in Elizabethtown was reported closed due to high water. Additional details, at 12:35 p.m. Eastern Daylight Time, or 11:35 a.m. Central Daylight Time, Doppler radar indicated heavy rain due to thunderstorms. Minor flooding is ongoing or expected to begin shortly in the advisory area. Between 0.5 and 2.5 inches of rain have fallen. Additional rainfall amounts of 0.5 to 1.5 inches are expected over the area. This additional rain will result in minor flooding. Some locations that will experience flooding include Elizabethtown, Shepherdsville, Tell City, Hodgenville, Hardinsburg, Hawesville, Radcliffe, Webster, Vine Grove, and Lebanon Junction. http://www.weather.gov/safety/flood turnaround. Don't drown when encountering flooded roads. Most flood deaths occur in vehicles. Flood advisory in effect until 7:30 p.m. Central Daylight Time or 8:30 p.m. Eastern Daylight Time this evening. What? Flooding caused by excessive rainfall is expected. Where? A portion of central Kentucky, including the following counties, Breckinridge, Grayson, Hardin, Hart, LaRue, Nelson, and Ohio. When? Until 7:30 p.m. Central Daylight Time or 8:30 p.m. Eastern Daylight Time. The following impacts are expected: minor flooding in low-lying and poor drainage areas. Water over roadways. Additional details, at 1:41 p.m. Central Daylight Time, or 2:41 p.m. Eastern Daylight Time, Doppler radar indicated heavy rain due to thunderstorms. Minor flooding is ongoing or expected to begin shortly in the advisory area. Between 0.5 and 1.5 inches of rain have fallen. Additional rainfall amounts of 0.5 to 2 inches are expected over the area. This additional rain will result in minor flooding. Some locations that will experience flooding include Litchfield, Hodgenville, Hartford, Beaver Dam, Clarkson, Upton, Canaville, Sonora, Centertown, and McHenry. http://www.weather.gov/safety/flood turnaround. Don't drown when encountering flooded roads.
most flood deaths occur in vehicles. Be aware of your surroundings and do not drive on flooded roads. Flood warning now in effect until 7:15 p.m. Eastern Daylight Time this evening. What? Flooding caused by excessive rainfall continues. Where? A portion of central Kentucky, including the following counties: Anderson, Boyle, Bullitt, Garrard, Jessamine, Mercer, Nelson, Spencer, and Washington. When? Until 7:15 p.m. Eastern Daylight Time. The following impacts are expected: flooding of rivers, creeks, streams, and other low-lying and flood-prone locations is imminent or occurring. Low water crossings are inundated with water and may not be passable. Additional details: at 5 p.m. Eastern Daylight Time, emergency management reported flooding in typical low-lying areas across the county. Between 2.5 and 4.5 inches of rain have fallen. Some locations that will experience flooding include Bardstown, Harrodsburg, Springfield, Bergen, Bloomfield, Willisburg, McVille, Fairfield, Hardesty, and Poland. http://www.weather.gov/safety/flood-turnaround. Don't drown when encountering flooded roads. Most flood deaths occur in vehicles. Now for the official National Weather Service forecast for North Central Kentucky and South Central Indiana, including the Louisville metro area. Tonight, mostly cloudy with a 20% chance of thunderstorms early in the evening, then mostly cloudy overnight. Lows in the lower 60s. Northwest winds up to 10 miles an hour. Juneteenth, sunny. Highs in the lower 80s. Northwest winds up to 10 miles an hour. Friday night, partly cloudy. Lows in the lower 60s. Northwest winds up to 10 miles an hour until midnight, becoming light. Saturday, mostly sunny. Highs in the mid-80s. Southwest winds up to 10 miles an hour. Saturday night, mostly clear. Lows in the mid-60s. West winds up to 5 miles an hour, shifting to the southeast after midnight. And now the extended forecast for the radio listening area. Sunday and Sunday night, partly cloudy. Showers and chance of thunderstorms. Highs in the mid-80s. Lows around 70. Chance of precipitation 90%. Monday and Monday night, showers likely and chance of thunderstorms. Highs in the lower 80s. Lows in the lower 60s. Chance of precipitation 70%. Tuesday and Tuesday night, partly cloudy. Highs in the lower 80s. Lows in the lower 60s. Wednesday and Wednesday night, mostly clear. Highs in the lower 80s. Lows in the lower 60s. Thursday and Thursday night, partly cloudy. A 20% chance of thunderstorms. Highs in the lower 80s. Lows in the mid-60s. The current time is 5:21 p.m. Eastern Daylight Time. Flood watch remains in effect until 1 a.m. Central Daylight Time or 2 a.m. Eastern Daylight Time Friday. What? Flash flooding caused by excessive rainfall continues to be possible. Where? Portions of East Central, North Central, Northwest, and South Central Kentucky, including the following areas: in East Central Kentucky, Boyle, Garrard, Jessamine, Madison, and Mercer. In North Central Kentucky, Breckenridge, Hardin, LaRue, Nelson, and Washington, Kentucky. In Northwest Kentucky, Hancock and Ohio. In South Central Kentucky, Adair, Allen, Barron, Butler, Casey, Clinton, Cumberland, Edmondson, Grayson, Greene, Hart, Lincoln, Logan, Marion, Metcalf, Monroe, Russell, Simpson, Taylor, and Warren. When? Until 1 a.m. Central Daylight Time or 2 a.m. Eastern Daylight Time Friday. The following impacts are expected: excessive runoff may result in flooding of rivers, creeks, streams, and other low-lying and flood-prone locations. Creeks and streams may rise out of their banks. Additional details: http://www.weather.gov/safety/flood. 5 p.m. Eastern Daylight Time weather conditions across North Central Kentucky and South Central Indiana. At Louisville International, it was cloudy.
The temperature was 76 degrees, the dew point 69, and the relative humidity 79%. The wind was southwest at 8 miles an hour. The pressure was 29.82 inches and rising.

weather around the region. Rain was falling, with a temperature of 69 at Covington and 79 at Nashville. At Evansville, it was mostly sunny, with a temperature of 83. It was partly sunny, with a temperature of 68 at Jackson, 82 at Paducah, 70 at Bloomington, and 73 at Indianapolis. It was cloudy, with a temperature of 69 at Lexington, and 74 at Bowling Green. At Frankfort, the weather conditions were not available. Flood advisory remains in effect until 6:30 p.m. Eastern Daylight Time, or 5:30 p.m. Central Daylight Time this evening. What? Flooding caused by excessive rainfall continues. Where? Portions of South Central Indiana, including the following county, Harrison and Central Kentucky, including the following counties, Breckinridge, Brulett, Grayson, Hancock, Hardin, LaRue, Meade, and Ohio. When? Until 6:30 p.m. Eastern Daylight Time, or 5:30 p.m. Central Daylight Time. The following impacts are expected: minor flooding in low-lying and poor drainage areas. Water over roadways. A portion of Boone Road in Elizabethtown was reported closed due to high water. Additional details, at 12:35 p.m. Eastern Daylight Time, or 11:35 a.m. Central Daylight Time, Doppler radar indicated heavy rain due to thunderstorms. Minor flooding is ongoing or expected to begin shortly in the advisory area. Between 0.5 and 2.5 inches of rain have fallen. Additional rainfall amounts of 0.5 to 1.5 inches are expected over the area. This additional rain will result in minor flooding. Some locations that will experience flooding include Elizabethtown, Shepherdsville, Tell City, Hodgenville, Hardinsburg, Hawesville, Radcliffe, Webster, Vine Grove, and Lebanon Junction. http://www.weather.gov/safety/ Flood turnaround, don't drown when encountering flooded roads. Most flood deaths occur in vehicles. Flood advisory in effect until 7:30 p.m. Central Daylight Time, or 8:30 p.m. Eastern Daylight Time this evening. What? Flooding caused by excessive rainfall is expected. Where? A portion of Central Kentucky, including the following counties, Breckinridge, Grayson, Hardin, Hart, LaRue, Nelson, and Ohio. When? Until 7:30 p.m. Central Daylight Time, or 8:30 p.m. Eastern Daylight Time. The following impacts are expected: minor flooding in low-lying and poor drainage areas. Water over roadways. Additional details, at 1:41 p.m. Central Daylight Time, or 2:41 p.m. Eastern Daylight Time, Doppler radar indicated heavy rain due to thunderstorms. Minor flooding is ongoing or expected to begin shortly in the advisory area. Between 0.5 and 1.5 inches of rain have fallen. Additional rainfall amounts of 0.5 to 2 inches are expected over the area. This additional rain will result in minor flooding. Some locations that will experience flooding include Litchfield, Hodgenville, Hartford, Beaver Dam, Clarkson, Upton, Canaville, Sonora, Centertown, and McHenry. http://www.weather.gov/safety/ Flood turnaround, don't drown when encountering flooded roads. Most flood deaths occur in vehicles. Be aware of your surroundings and do not drive on flooded roads. Flood warning now in effect until 7:15 p.m. Eastern Daylight Time this evening. What? Flooding caused by excessive rainfall continues. Where? A portion of Central Kentucky, including the following counties, Anderson, Boyle, Brulett, Garrard, Jessamine, Mercer, Nelson, Spencer, and Washington. When? Until 7:15 p.m. Eastern Daylight Time. The following impacts are expected: flooding of rivers, creeks, streams, and other low-lying and flood-prone locations is imminent or occurring. Low-water crossings are inundated with water and may not be passable. Additional details, at 5 p.m. Eastern Daylight Time, emergency management reported flooding in typical low-lying areas across the county. Between 2.5 and 4.5 inches of rain have fallen. Some locations that will experience flooding include Bardstown, Harrodsburg, Springfield, Bergen, Bloomfield, Willisburg, McVille, Fairfield, Hardesty, and Poland. http://www.

www.weather.gov/safety/flood-turnaround. Don't drown when encountering flooded roads. Most flood deaths occur in vehicles. Now for the official National Weather Service forecast for North Central Kentucky and South Central Indiana, including the Louisville metro area. Tonight, mostly cloudy with a 20% chance of thunderstorms early in the evening, then mostly cloudy overnight. Lows in the lower 60s. Northwest winds up to 10 miles an hour. Juneteenth, sunny. Highs in the lower 80s. Northwest winds up to 10 miles an hour. Friday night, partly cloudy. Lows in the lower 60s. Northwest winds up to 10 miles an hour until midnight, becoming light. Saturday, mostly sunny. Highs in the mid-80s. Southwest winds up to 10 miles an hour. Saturday night, mostly clear. Lows in the mid-60s. West winds up to 5 miles an hour, shifting to the southeast after midnight. And now the extended forecast for the radio listening area. Sunday and Sunday night, partly cloudy. Showers and chance of thunderstorms. Highs in the mid-80s. Lows around 70. Chance of precipitation 90%. Monday and Monday night, showers likely and chance of thunderstorms. Highs in the lower 80s. Lows in the lower 60s. Chance of precipitation 70%. Tuesday and Tuesday night, partly cloudy. Highs in the lower 80s. Lows in the lower 60s. Wednesday and Wednesday night, mostly clear. Highs in the lower 80s. Lows in the lower 60s. Thursday and Thursday night, partly cloudy. A 20% chance of thunderstorms. Highs in the lower 80s. Lows in the mid-60s. The current time is 5:30 p.m. Eastern Daylight Time. Flood watch remains in effect until 1 a.m. Central Daylight Time, or 2 a.m. Eastern Daylight Time Friday. What? Flash flooding caused by excessive rainfall continues to be possible. Where? Portions of East Central, North Central, Northwest, and South Central Kentucky, including the following areas, in East Central Kentucky, Boyle, Garrard, Jessamine, Madison, and Mercer. In North Central Kentucky, Breckenridge, Hardin, LaRue, Nelson, and Washington, Kentucky. In Northwest Kentucky, Hancock and Ohio. In South Central Kentucky, Adair, Allen, Barron, Butler, Casey, Clinton, Cumberland, Edmondson, Grayson, Green, Hart, Lincoln, Logan, Marion, Metcalf, Monroe, Russell, Simpson, Taylor, and Warren. When? Until 1 a.m. Central Daylight Time, or 2 a.m. Eastern Daylight Time Friday. The following impacts are expected. Excessive runoff may result in flooding of rivers, creeks, streams, and other low-lying and flood-prone locations. Creeks and streams may rise out of their banks. Additional details, http://www.weather.gov/safety/flood. 5 p.m. Eastern Daylight Time weather conditions across North Central Kentucky and South Central Indiana. At Louisville International, it was cloudy. The temperature was 76 degrees, the dew point 69, and the relative humidity 79%. The wind was southwest at 8 miles an hour. The pressure was 29.82 inches and rising. At Bowman Field, it was cloudy. The temperature was 77 degrees, the dew point 70, and the relative humidity 79%. The wind was south at 9 miles an hour. The pressure was 29.82 inches and rising. At Jasper, it was mostly sunny. Visibility 10 miles. The wind was north at 8 miles an hour. And the pressure was 29.81 inches and falling. Once again, at Louisville International, it was 76 degrees under cloudy skies. Elsewhere around the region, rain was falling, with a temperature of 69 at Covington and 79 at Nashville. At Evansville, it was mostly sunny, with a temperature of 83. It was partly sunny, with a temperature of 68 at Jackson, 82 at Paducah, 70 at Bloomington, and 73 at Indianapolis.
It was cloudy, with a temperature of 69 at Lexington and 74 at Bowling Green. At Frankfurt, the weather conditions were not available. Flood advisory remains in effect until 6:30 p.m. Eastern Daylight Time, or 5:30 p.m. Central Daylight Time this evening. What? Flooding caused by excessive rainfall continues. Where? Portions of south-central Indiana, including the following county, Harrison and central Kentucky, including the following counties, Breckinridge, Bullitt, Grayson, Hancock, Hardin, LaRue, Meade, and Ohio. When? Until 6:30 p.m. Eastern Daylight Time, or 5:30 p.m. Central Daylight Time. The following impacts are expected: minor flooding in low-lying and poor drainage areas. Water over roadways. A portion of Boone Road in Elizabethtown was reported closed due to high water. Additional details, at 12:35 p.m. Eastern Daylight Time, or 11:35 a.m. Central Daylight Time, Doppler radar indicated heavy rain due to thunderstorms. Minor flooding is ongoing or expected to begin shortly in the advisory area. Between 0.5 and 2.5 inches of rain have fallen. Additional rainfall amounts of 0.5 to 1.5 inches are expected over the area. This additional rain will result in minor flooding. Some locations that will experience flooding include Elizabethtown, Shepherdsville, Tell City, Hodgenville, Hardinsburg, Hawesville, Radcliffe, Webster, Vine Grove, and Lebanon Junction. http://www.weather.gov/safety/ Flood turnaround, don't drown when encountering flooded roads. Most flood deaths occur in vehicles. Flood advisory in effect until 7:30 p.m. Central Daylight Time, or 8:30 p.m. Eastern Daylight Time this evening. What? Flooding caused by excessive rainfall is expected. Where? A portion of central Kentucky, including the following counties, Breckinridge, Grayson, Hardin, Hart, LaRue, Nelson, and Ohio. When? Until 7:30 p.m. Central Daylight Time, or 8:30 p.m. Eastern Daylight Time. The following impacts are expected: minor flooding in low-lying and poor drainage areas. Water over roadways. Additional details, at 1:41 p.m. Central Daylight Time, or 2:41 p.m. Eastern Daylight Time, Doppler radar indicated heavy rain due to thunderstorms. Minor flooding is ongoing or expected to begin shortly in the advisory area. Between 0.5 and 1.5 inches of rain have fallen. Additional rainfall amounts of 0.5 to 2 inches are expected over the area. This additional rain will result in minor flooding. Some locations that will experience flooding include Litchfield, Hodgenville, Hartford, Beaver Dam, Clarkson, Upton, Canaville, Sonora, Centertown, and McHenry. http://www.weather.gov/safety/ Flood turnaround, don't drown when encountering flooded roads. Most flood deaths occur in vehicles. Be aware of your surroundings and do not drive on flooded roads. Flood warning now in effect until 7:15 p.m. Eastern Daylight Time this evening. What? Flooding caused by excessive rainfall continues. Where? A portion of central Kentucky, including the following counties, Anderson, Boyle, Bullitt, Garrett, Jessamine, Mercer, Nelson, Spencer, and Washington. When? Until 7:15 p.m. Eastern Daylight Time. The following impacts are expected: flooding of rivers, creeks, streams, and other low-lying and flood-prone locations is imminent or occurring. Low water crossings are inundated with water and may not be passable. Additional details, at 5 p.m. Eastern Daylight Time, emergency management reported flooding in typical low-lying areas across the county. Between 2.5 and 4.5 inches of rain have fallen. Some locations that will experience flooding include Bardstown, Harrodsburg, Springfield, Bergen, Bloomfield, Willisburg, McVille, Fairfield, Hardesty, and Poland. http://www.weather.gov/safety/ Flood turnaround, don't drown when encountering flooded roads. Most flood deaths occur in vehicles. Flood warning in effect until 8:30 p.m. Eastern Daylight Time this evening. What? Flooding caused by excessive rainfall is expected.
Ware, a portion of central Kentucky, including the following counties: Boyle, Casey, Garrard, LaRue, Lincoln, Madison, Marion, Mercer, Nelson, and Washington. When, until 8:30 p.m. Eastern Daylight Time. The following impacts are expected: flooding of rivers, creeks, streams, and other low-lying and flood-prone locations is imminent or occurring. Low water crossings are inundated with water and may not be passable. Additional details: at 5:27 p.m. Eastern Daylight Time, Doppler radar indicated heavy rain winding down from west to east across the warned area. Flooding is ongoing. Between 2 and 5 inches of rain have fallen. Flooding impacts will continue, but no additional heavy rainfall is expected. Some locations that will experience flooding include Richmond, Danville, Lebanon, Stanford, Lancaster, Springfield, McCreary, Berea, Junction City, and Crab Orchard. http://www.weather.gov/safety/flood/turnaround. Don't drown when encountering flooded roads. Most flood deaths occur in vehicles. Now for the official National Weather Service forecast for north central Kentucky and south central Indiana, including the Louisville metro area. Tonight, mostly cloudy with a 20% chance of thunderstorms early in the evening, then mostly cloudy overnight. Lows in the lower 60s. Northwest winds up to 10 miles an hour. Juneteenth, sunny. Highs in the lower 80s. Northwest winds up to 10 miles an hour. Friday night, partly cloudy. Lows in the lower 60s. Northwest winds up to 10 miles an hour until midnight, becoming light. Saturday, mostly sunny. Highs in the mid-80s. Southwest winds up to 10 miles an hour. Saturday night, mostly clear. Lows in the mid-60s. West winds up to 5 miles an hour, shifting to the southeast after midnight. And now the extended forecast for the radio listening area. Sunday and Sunday night, partly cloudy. Showers and chance of thunderstorms. Highs in the mid-80s. Lows around 70. Chance of precipitation 90%. Monday and Monday night, showers likely and chance of thunderstorms. Highs in the lower 80s. Lows in the lower 60s. Chance of precipitation 70%. Tuesday and Tuesday night, partly cloudy. Highs in the lower 80s. Lows in the lower 60s. Wednesday and Wednesday night, mostly clear. Highs in the lower 80s. Lows in the lower 60s. Thursday and Thursday night, partly cloudy. A 20% chance of thunderstorms. Highs in the lower 80s. Lows in the mid-60s. The current time is 5:41 p.m. Eastern Daylight Time. Flood watch remains in effect until 1 a.m. Central Daylight Time or 2 a.m. Eastern Daylight Time Friday. What? Flash flooding caused by excessive rainfall continues to be possible. Where? Portions of east central, north central, northwest, and south central Kentucky, including the following areas: in east central Kentucky, Boyle, Garrard, Jessamine, Madison, and Mercer. In north central Kentucky, Breckenridge, Hardin, LaRue, Nelson, and Washington, Kentucky. In northwest Kentucky, Hancock and Ohio. In south central Kentucky, Adair, Allen, Barron, Butler, Casey, Clinton, Cumberland, Edmondson, Grayson, Greene, Hart, Lincoln, Logan, Marion, Metcalf, Monroe, Russell, Simpson, Taylor, and Warren. When, until 1 a.m. Central Daylight Time, or 2 a.m. Eastern Daylight Time Friday. The following impacts are expected: excessive runoff may result in flooding of rivers, creeks, streams, and other low-lying and flood-prone locations. Creeks and streams may rise out of their banks. Additional details, http://www.weather.gov/safety/flood. 5 p.m. Eastern Daylight Time weather conditions across north central Kentucky and south central Indiana. At Louisville International, it was cloudy. The temperature was 76 degrees, the dew point 69, and the relative humidity 79%. The wind was southwest at 8 miles an hour.
The pressure was 29.82 inches and rising. At Bowman Field, it was cloudy. The temperature was 77 degrees, the dew point 70, and the relative humidity 79%. The wind was south at 9 miles an hour. The pressure was 29.82 inches and rising. At Jasper, it was mostly sunny. Visibility 10 miles. The wind was north at 8 miles an hour. And the pressure was 29.81 inches and falling. Once again, at Louisville International, it was 76 degrees under cloudy skies. Elsewhere around the region, rain was falling, with a temperature of 69 at Covington and 79 at Nashville. At Evansville, it was mostly sunny, with a temperature of 83. It was partly sunny, with a temperature of 68 at Jackson, 82 at Paducah, 70 at Bloomington, and 73 at Indianapolis. It was cloudy, with a temperature of 69 at Lexington, and 74 at Bowling Green. At Frankfort, the weather conditions were not available. Flood advisory remains in effect until 6:30 p.m. Eastern Daylight Time, or 5:30 p.m. Central Daylight Time this evening. What? Flooding caused by excessive rainfall continues. Where? Portions of South Central Indiana, including the following county, Harrison and Central Kentucky, including the following counties, Breckinridge, Bullitt, Grayson, Hancock, Hardin, LaRue, Meade, and Ohio. When, until 6:30 p.m. Eastern Daylight Time, or 5:30 p.m. Central Daylight Time. The following impacts are expected: minor flooding in low-lying and poor drainage areas. Water over roadways. A portion of Boone Road in Elizabethtown was reported closed due to high water. Additional details, at 12:35 p.m. Eastern Daylight Time, or 11:35 a.m. Central Daylight Time, Doppler radar indicated heavy rain due to thunderstorms. Minor flooding is ongoing or expected to begin shortly in the advisory area. Between 0.5 and 2.5 inches of rain have fallen. Additional rainfall amounts of 0.5 to 1.5 inches are expected over the area. This additional rain will result in minor flooding. Some locations that will experience flooding include Elizabethtown, Shepherdsville, Tell City, Hodgenville, Hardinsburg, Hawesville, Radcliffe, Webster, Vine Grove, and Lebanon Junction. http://www.weather.gov/safety/ Flood turnaround, don't drown when encountering flooded roads. Most flood deaths occur in vehicles. Flood advisory in effect until 7:30 p.m. Central Daylight Time, or 8:30 p.m. Eastern Daylight Time this evening. What? Flooding caused by excessive rainfall is expected. Where? A portion of Central Kentucky, including the following counties, Breckinridge, Grayson, Hardin, Hart, LaRue, Nelson, and Ohio. When, until 7:30 p.m. Central Daylight Time, or 8:30 p.m. Eastern Daylight Time. The following impacts are expected: minor flooding in low-lying and poor drainage areas. Water over roadways. Additional details, at 1:41 p.m. Central Daylight Time, or 2:41 p.m. Eastern Daylight Time, Doppler radar indicated heavy rain due to thunderstorms. Minor flooding is ongoing or expected to begin shortly in the advisory area. Between 0.5 and 1.5 inches of rain have fallen. Additional rainfall amounts of 0.5 to 2 inches are expected over the area. This additional rain will result in minor flooding. Some locations that will experience flooding include Litchfield, Hodgenville, Hartford, Beaver Dam, Clarkson, Upton, Canaville, Sonora, Centertown, and McHenry. http://www.weather.gov/safety/ Flood turnaround, don't drown when encountering flooded roads. Most flood deaths occur in vehicles. Be aware of your surroundings and do not drive on flooded roads. Flood warning now in effect until 7:15 p.m. Eastern Daylight Time this evening. What? Flooding caused by excessive rainfall continues. Where? A portion of Central Kentucky, including the following counties, Anderson, Boyle, Bullitt, Garrard, Jessamine, Mercer, Nelson, Spencer, and Washington. When? Until 7:15 p.m. Eastern Daylight Time.
The following impacts are expected: flooding of rivers, creeks, streams, and other low-lying and flood-prone locations is imminent or occurring. Low water crossings are inundated with water and may not be passable. Additional details: at 5 p.m. Eastern Daylight Time, emergency management reported flooding in typical low-lying areas across the county. Between 2.5 and 4.5 inches of rain have fallen. Some locations that will experience flooding include Bardstown, Harrodsburg, Springfield, Bergen, Bloomfield, Willisburg, McVille, Fairfield, Hardesty, and Poland. http://www.weather.gov/safety/flood-turnaround. Don't drown when encountering flooded roads. Most flood deaths occur in vehicles. Flood warning in effect until 8:30 p.m. Eastern Daylight Time this evening. What? Flooding caused by excessive rainfall is expected. Where? A portion of central Kentucky, including the following counties: Boyle, Casey, Garrard, LaRue, Lincoln, Madison, Marion, Mercer, Nelson, and Washington. When? Until 8:30 p.m. Eastern Daylight Time. The following impacts are expected: flooding of rivers, creeks, streams, and other low-lying and flood-prone locations is imminent or occurring. Low water crossings are inundated with water and may not be passable. Additional details: at 5:27 p.m. Eastern Daylight Time, Doppler radar indicated heavy rain winding down from west to east across the warned area. Flooding is ongoing. Between 2 and 5 inches of rain have fallen. Flooding impacts will continue, but no additional heavy rainfall is expected. Some locations that will experience flooding include Richmond, Danville, Lebanon, Stanford, Lancaster, Springfield, McCreary, Berea, Junction City, and Crab Orchard. http://www.weather.gov/safety/flood-turnaround. Don't drown when encountering flooded roads. Most flood deaths occur in vehicles. Now for the official National Weather Service forecast for north central Kentucky and south central Indiana, including the Louisville metro area. Tonight, mostly cloudy with a 20% chance of thunderstorms early in the evening, then mostly cloudy overnight. Lows in the lower 60s. Northwest winds up to 10 miles an hour. Juneteenth, sunny. Highs in the lower 80s. Northwest winds up to 10 miles an hour. Friday night, partly cloudy. Lows in the lower 60s. Northwest winds up to 10 miles an hour until midnight, becoming light. Saturday, mostly sunny. Highs in the mid-80s. Southwest winds up to 10 miles an hour. Saturday night, mostly clear. Lows in the mid-60s. West winds up to 5 miles an hour, shifting to the southeast after midnight. And now the extended forecast for the radio listening area. Sunday and Sunday night, partly cloudy. Showers and chance of thunderstorms. Highs in the mid-80s. Lows around 70. Chance of precipitation 90%. Monday and Monday night, showers likely and chance of thunderstorms. Highs in the lower 80s. Lows in the lower 60s. Chance of precipitation 70%. Tuesday and Tuesday night, partly cloudy. Highs in the lower 80s. Lows in the lower 60s. Wednesday and Wednesday night, mostly clear. Highs in the lower 80s. Lows in the lower 60s. Thursday and Thursday night, partly cloudy. A 20% chance of thunderstorms. Highs in the lower 80s. Lows in the mid-60s. The current time is 5:52 p.m. Eastern Daylight Time. Flood watch remains in effect until 1 a.m. Central Daylight Time or 2 a.m. Eastern Daylight Time Friday. What? Flash flooding caused by excessive rainfall continues to be possible. Where? Portions of east central, north central, northwest, and south central Kentucky, including the following areas: in east central Kentucky, Boyle, Garrard, Jessamine, Madison, and Mercer. In north central Kentucky, Breckenridge, Hardin, LaRue, Nelson, and Washington, Kentucky. In northwest Kentucky, Hancock, and Ohio. In south central Kentucky, Adair, Allen, Barron, Butler, K,
Casey, Clinton, Cumberland, Edmondson, Grayson, Green, Hart, Lincoln, Logan, Marion, Metcalf, Monroe, Russell, Simpson, Taylor, and Warren. When? Until 1 a.m. Central Daylight Time, or 2 a.m. Eastern Daylight Time Friday. The following impacts are expected. Excessive runoff may result in flooding of rivers, creeks, streams, and other low-lying and flood-prone locations. Creeks and streams may rise out of their banks. Additional details, http://www.weather.gov/safety/flood. 5 p.m. Eastern Daylight Time weather conditions across north-central Kentucky and south-central Indiana. At Louisville International, it was cloudy. The temperature was 76 degrees, the dew point 69, and the relative humidity 79%. The wind was southwest at 8 miles an hour. The pressure was 29.82 inches and rising. At Bowman Field, it was cloudy. The temperature was 77 degrees, the dew point 70, and the relative humidity 79%. The wind was south at 9 miles an hour. The pressure was 29.82 inches and rising. At Jasper, it was mostly sunny. Visibility 10 miles. The wind was north at 8 miles an hour. And the pressure was 29.81 inches and falling. Once again, at Louisville International, it was 76 degrees under cloudy skies. Elsewhere around the region, rain was falling, with a temperature of 69 at Covington and 79 at Nashville. At Evansville, it was mostly sunny, with a temperature of 83. It was partly sunny, with a temperature of 68 at Jackson, 82 at Paducah, 70 at Bloomington, and 73 at Indianapolis. It was cloudy, with a temperature of 69 at Lexington and 74 at Bowling Green. At Frankfort, the weather conditions were not available. Flood advisory remains in effect until 6:30 p.m. Eastern Daylight Time or 5:30 p.m. Central Daylight Time this evening. What? Flooding caused by excessive rainfall continues. Where? Portions of south-central Indiana, including the following county, Harrison and central Kentucky, including the following counties, Breckinridge, Bullitt, Grayson, Hancock, Hardin, LaRue, Meade, and Ohio. When? Until 6:30 p.m. Eastern Daylight Time, or 5:30 p.m. Central Daylight Time. The following impacts are expected, minor flooding in low-lying and poor drainage areas. Water over roadways. A portion of Boone Road in Elizabethtown was reported closed due to high water. Additional details, at 12:35 p.m. Eastern Daylight Time, or 11:35 a.m. Central Daylight Time, Doppler radar indicated heavy rain due to thunderstorms. Minor flooding is ongoing or expected to begin shortly in the advisory area. Between 0.5 and 2.5 inches of rain have fallen. Additional rainfall amounts of 0.5 to 1.5 inches are expected over the area. This additional rain will result in minor flooding. Some locations that will experience flooding include Elizabethtown, Shepherdsville, Tell City, Hodgenville, Hardinsburg, Hawesville, Radcliffe, Webster, Vine Grove, and Lebanon Junction. http://www.weather.gov/safety/flood/turnaround. Don't drown when encountering flooded roads. Most flood deaths occur in vehicles. Flood advisory in effect until 7:30 p.m. Central Daylight Time or 8:30 p.m. Eastern Daylight Time this evening. What? Flooding caused by excessive rainfall is expected. Where? A portion of central Kentucky, including the following counties, Breckinridge, Grayson, Hardin, Hart, LaRue, Nelson, and Ohio. When? Until 7:30 p.m. Central Daylight Time or 8:30 p.m. Eastern Daylight Time. The following impacts are expected, minor flooding in low-lying and poor drainage areas. Water over roadways. Additional details, at 1:41 p.m. Central Daylight Time, or 2:41 p.m. Eastern Daylight Time, Doppler radar indicated heavy rain due to thunderstorms. Minor flooding is ongoing or expected to begin shortly in the advisory area. Between 0.5 and 1.5 inches of rain have fallen.
additional rainfall amounts of 0.5 to 2 inches are expected over the area. This additional rain will result in minor flooding. Some locations that will experience flooding include Litchfield, Hodgenville, Hartford, Beaver Dam, Clarkson, Upton, Canayville, Sonora, Centertown, and McHenry. http://www.weather.gov/safety/flood-turnaround. Don't drown when encountering flooded roads. Most flood deaths occur in vehicles. Be aware of your surroundings and do not drive on flooded roads. Flood warning now in effect until 7:15 p.m. Eastern Daylight Time this evening. What? Flooding caused by excessive rainfall continues. Where? A portion of central Kentucky, including the following counties: Anderson, Boyle, Bullitt, Garrard, Jessamine, Mercer, Nelson, Spencer, and Washington. When? Until 7:15 p.m. Eastern Daylight Time. The following impacts are expected: flooding of rivers, creeks, streams, and other low-lying and flood-prone locations is imminent or occurring. Low-water crossings are inundated with water and may not be passable. Additional details: at 5 p.m. Eastern Daylight Time, emergency management reported flooding in typical low-lying areas across the county. Between 2.5 and 4.5 inches of rain have fallen. Some locations that will experience flooding include Bardstown, Harrodsburg, Springfield, Bergen, Bloomfield, Willisburg, McVille, Fairfield, Hardesty, and Poland. http://www.weather.gov/safety/flood-turnaround. Don't drown when encountering flooded roads. Most flood deaths occur in vehicles. Flood warning in effect until 8:30 p.m. Eastern Daylight Time this evening. What? Flooding caused by excessive rainfall is expected. Where? A portion of central Kentucky, including the following counties: Boyle, Casey, Garrard, LaRue, Lincoln, Madison, Marion, Mercer, Nelson, and Washington. When? Until 8:30 p.m. Eastern Daylight Time. The following impacts are expected: flooding of rivers, creeks, streams, and other low-lying and flood-prone locations is imminent or occurring. Low-water crossings are inundated with water and may not be passable. Additional details: at 5:27 p.m. Eastern Daylight Time, Doppler radar indicated heavy rain winding down from west to east across the warned area. Flooding is ongoing. Between 2 and 5 inches of rain have fallen. Flooding impacts will continue, but no additional heavy rainfall is expected. Some locations that will experience flooding include Richmond, Danville, Lebanon, Stanford, Lancaster, Springfield, McCreary, Berea, Junction City, and Crab Orchard. http://www.weather.gov/safety/flood-turnaround. Don't drown when encountering flooded roads. Most flood deaths occur in vehicles. Now for the official National Weather Service forecast for North Central Kentucky and South Central Indiana, including the Louisville metro area. Tonight, mostly cloudy with a 20% chance of thunderstorms early in the evening, then mostly cloudy overnight. Lows in the lower 60s. Northwest winds up to 10 miles an hour. Juneteenth, sunny. Highs in the lower 80s. Northwest winds up to 10 miles an hour. Friday night, partly cloudy. Lows in the lower 60s. Northwest winds up to 10 miles an hour until midnight, becoming light. Saturday, mostly sunny. Highs in the mid-80s. Southwest winds up to 10 miles an hour. Saturday night, mostly clear. Lows in the mid-60s. West winds up to 5 miles an hour, shifting to the southeast after midnight. And now the extended forecast for the radio listening area. Sunday and Sunday night, partly cloudy. Showers and chance of thunderstorms. Highs in the mid-80s. Lows around 70. Chance of precipitation 90%. Monday and Monday night, showers likely and chance of thunderstorms. Highs in the lower 80s. Lows in the lower 60s. Chance of precipitation 70%. Tuesday and Tuesday night, partly cloudy. Highs in the lower 80s. Lows in the lower 60s.
Wednesday and Wednesday night, mostly clear. Highs in the lower 80s. Lows in the lower 60s. Thursday and Thursday night, partly cloudy. A 20% chance of thunderstorms. Highs in the lower 80s. Lows in the mid-60s. The current time is 6:03 p.m. Eastern Daylight Time. Flood watch remains in effect until 1 a.m. Central Daylight Time, or 2 a.m. Eastern Daylight Time Friday. What? Flash flooding caused by excessive rainfall continues to be possible. Where? Portions of East Central, North Central, Northwest, and South Central Kentucky, including the following areas, in East Central Kentucky, Boyle, Garrard, Jessamine, Madison, and Mercer. In North Central Kentucky, Breckenridge, Hardin, LaRue, Nelson, and Washington, Kentucky. In Northwest Kentucky, Hancock and Ohio. In South Central Kentucky, Adair, Allen, Barron, Butler, Casey, Clinton, Cumberland, Edmondson, Grayson, Green, Hart, Lincoln, Logan, Marion, Metcalf, Monroe, Russell, Simpson, Taylor, and Warren. When? Until 1 a.m. Central Daylight Time, or 2 a.m. Eastern Daylight Time Friday. The following impacts are expected. Excessive runoff may result in flooding of rivers, creeks, streams, and other low-lying and flood-prone locations. Creeks and streams may rise out of their banks. Additional details, http://www.weather.gov/safety/flood. 6 p.m. Eastern Daylight Time weather conditions across North Central Kentucky and South Central Indiana. At Louisville International, it was partly sunny. The temperature was 78 degrees, the dew point 69, and the relative humidity 73%. The wind was southwest at 6 miles an hour. The pressure was 29.79 inches and falling. At Bowman Field, it was partly sunny. The temperature was 78 degrees, the dew point 70, and the relative humidity 76%. The wind was south at 9 miles an hour. The pressure was 29.79 inches and falling. At Jasper, it was mostly sunny. Visibility 10 miles. The wind was northwest at 7 miles an hour. And the pressure was 29.82 inches and rising. Once again, at Louisville International, it was 78 degrees under partly sunny skies. Elsewhere around the region, at Covington, rain was falling, with a temperature of 68. It was mostly sunny, with a temperature of 84 at Paducah, and 81 at Evansville. It was partly sunny, with a temperature of 72 at Bloomington, and 76 at Indianapolis. It was cloudy, with a temperature of 66 at Lexington, 67 at Jackson, 72 at Bowling Green, and 79 at Nashville. At Frankfort, the weather conditions were not available. Flood advisory remains in effect until 6:30 p.m. Eastern Daylight Time, or 5:30 p.m. Central Daylight Time this evening. What? Flooding caused by excessive rainfall continues. Where? Portions of South Central Indiana, including the following county, Harrison and Central Kentucky, including the following counties, Breckenridge, Bullitt, Grayson, Hancock, Hardin, LaRue, Meade, and Ohio. When? Until 6:30 p.m. Eastern Daylight Time, or 5:30 p.m. Central Daylight Time. The following impacts are expected: minor flooding in low-lying and poor drainage areas. Water over roadways. A portion of Boone Road in Elizabethtown was reported closed due to high water. Additional details, at 12:35 p.m. Eastern Daylight Time, or 11:35 a.m. Central Daylight Time, Doppler radar indicated heavy rain due to thunderstorms. Minor flooding is ongoing or expected to begin shortly in the advisory area. Between 0.5 and 2.5 inches of rain have fallen. Additional rainfall amounts of 0.5 to 1.5 inches are expected over the area. This additional rain will result in minor flooding. Some locations that will experience flooding include Elizabethtown, Shepherdsville, Tell City, Hodgenville, Hardinsburg, Hawesville, Radcliffe, Webster, Vine Grove, and Lebanon Junction. http://www.weather.gov/safety/flood turnaround. Don't drown when encountering flooded roads.
most flood deaths occur in vehicles. Flood advisory in effect until 7:30 p.m. Central Daylight Time or 8:30 p.m. Eastern Daylight Time this evening. What? Flooding caused by excessive rainfall is expected. Where? A portion of central Kentucky, including the following counties: Breckinridge, Grayson, Hardin, Hart, LaRue, Nelson, and Ohio. When? Until 7:30 p.m. Central Daylight Time or 8:30 p.m. Eastern Daylight Time. The following impacts are expected: minor flooding in low-lying and poor drainage areas, water over roadways. Additional details at 1:41 p.m. Central Daylight Time or 2:41 p.m. Eastern Daylight Time. Doppler radar indicated heavy rain due to thunderstorms. Minor flooding is ongoing or expected to begin shortly in the advisory area. Between 0.5 and 1.5 inches of rain have fallen. Additional rainfall amounts of 0.5 to 2 inches are expected over the area. This additional rain will result in minor flooding. Some locations that will experience flooding include Litchfield, Hodgenville, Hartford, Beaver Dam, Clarkson, Upton, Canaville, Sonora, Centertown, and McHenry. http://www.weather.gov/safety/flood-turnaround. Don't drown when encountering flooded roads. Most flood deaths occur in vehicles. Be aware of your surroundings and do not drive on flooded roads. The current time is 6:10 p.m. Eastern Daylight Time. Flood watch remains in effect until 1 a.m. Central Daylight Time or 2 a.m. Eastern Daylight Time Friday. What? Flash flooding caused by excessive rainfall continues to be possible. Where? Portions of east central, north central, northwest, and south central Kentucky, including the following areas: in east central Kentucky, Boyle, Garrard, Jessamine, Madison, and Mercer. In north central Kentucky, Breckinridge, Hardin, LaRue, Nelson, and Washington, Kentucky. In northwest Kentucky, Hancock and Ohio. In south central Kentucky, Adair, Allen, Barron, Butler, Casey, Clinton, Cumberland, Edmondson, Grayson, Green, Hart, Lincoln, Logan, Marion, Metcalf, Monroe, Russell, Simpson, Taylor, and Warren. When? Until 1 a.m. Central Daylight Time or 2 a.m. Eastern Daylight Time Friday. The following impacts are expected: excessive runoff may result in flooding of rivers, creeks, streams, and other low-lying and flood-prone locations. Creeks and streams may rise out of their banks. Additional details, http://www.weather.gov/safety/flood. Flood watch remains in effect until 1 a.m. Central Daylight Time or 2 a.m. Eastern Daylight Time Friday. What? Flash flooding caused by excessive rainfall continues to be possible. Where? Portions of east central, north central, northwest, and south central Kentucky, including the following areas: in east central Kentucky, Boyle, Garrard, Jessamine, Madison, and Mercer. In north central Kentucky, Breckinridge, Hardin, LaRue, Nelson, and Washington, Kentucky. In northwest Kentucky, Hancock and Ohio. In south central Kentucky, Adair, Allen, Barron, Butler, Casey, Clinton, Cumberland, Edmondson, Grayson, Green, Hart, Lincoln, Logan, Marion, Metcalf, Monroe, Russell, Simpson, Taylor, and Warren. When? Until 1 a.m. Central Daylight Time or 2 a.m. Eastern Daylight Time Friday. The following impacts are expected: excessive runoff may result in flooding of rivers, creeks, streams, and other low-lying and flood-prone locations. Creeks and streams may rise out of their banks. Additional details, http://www.weather.gov/safety/flood. 6 p.m. Eastern Daylight Time weather conditions across north central Kentucky and south central Indiana. At Louisville International, it was partly sunny. The temperature was 78 degrees, the dew point 69, and the relative humidity 73%. The wind was southwest at 6 miles an hour. The pressure was 29.79 inches and falling. At Bowman Field, it was partly sunny. The temperature was 78 degrees, the dew point 70,
and the relative humidity 76%. The wind was south at 9 miles an hour. The pressure was 29.79 inches and falling. At Jasper, it was mostly sunny. Visibility 10 miles. The wind was northwest at 7 miles an hour. And the pressure was 29.82 inches and rising. Once again, at Louisville International, it was 78 degrees under partly sunny skies. Elsewhere around the region, at Covington, rain was falling, with a temperature of 68. It was mostly sunny, with a temperature of 84 at Paducah, 81 at Evansville, and 72 at Bloomington. At Indianapolis, it was partly sunny, with a temperature of 76. It was cloudy, with a temperature of 66 at Lexington, 67 at Jackson, 72 at Bowling Green, and 79 at Nashville. At Frankfort, the weather conditions were not available. The current time is 6:14 p.m. Eastern Daylight Time. Flood advisory in effect until 7:30 p.m. Central Daylight Time, or 8:30 p.m. Eastern Daylight Time this evening. What flooding caused by excessive rainfall is expected? Where, a portion of central Kentucky, including the following counties, Breckinridge, Grayson, Hardin, Hart, LaRue, Nelson, and Ohio. When, until 7:30 p.m. Central Daylight Time, or 8:30 p.m. Eastern Daylight Time. The following impacts are expected: minor flooding in low-lying and poor drainage areas. Water over roadways. Additional details, at 1:41 p.m. Central Daylight Time, or 2:41 p.m. Eastern Daylight Time, Doppler radar indicated heavy rain due to thunderstorms. Minor flooding is ongoing or expected to begin shortly in the advisory area. Between 0.5 and 1.5 inches of rain have fallen. Additional rainfall amounts of 0.5 to 2 inches are expected over the area. This additional rain will result in minor flooding. Some locations that will experience flooding include Litchfield, Hodgenville, Hartford, Beaver Dam, Clarkson, Upton, Canaville, Sonora, Centertown, and McHenry. http://www.weather.gov/safety/flood-turnaround-don't-drown-when-encountering-flooded-roads. Most flood deaths occur in vehicles. Be aware of your surroundings and do not drive on flooded roads. Flood warning now in effect until 7:15 p.m. Eastern Daylight Time this evening. What? Flooding caused by excessive rainfall continues. Where? A portion of central Kentucky, including the following counties, Anderson, Boyle, Bullitt, Garrard, Jessamine, Mercer, Nelson, Spencer, and Washington. When? Until 7:15 p.m. Eastern Daylight Time. The following impacts are expected: flooding of rivers, creeks, streams, and other low-lying and flood-prone locations is imminent or occurring. Low-water crossings are inundated with water and may not be passable. Additional details, at 5 p.m. Eastern Daylight Time, emergency management reported flooding in typical low-lying areas across the county. Between 2.5 and 4.5 inches of rain have fallen. Some locations that will experience flooding include Bardstown, Harrodsburg, Springfield, Bergen, Bloomfield, Willisburg, McVille, Fairfield, Hardesty, and Poland. http://www.weather.gov/safety/flood-turnaround-don't-drown-when-encountering-flooded-roads. Most flood deaths occur in vehicles. Flood advisory is canceled. The flood advisory is canceled for portions of south-central Indiana, including the following area: Harrison and central Kentucky, including the following areas: Breckinridge, Bullitt, Grayson, Hancock, Hardin, LaRue, Meade, and Ohio. The heavy rain has ended. Flooding is no longer expected to pose a threat. Please continue to heed remaining road closures. Flood warning in effect until 8:30 p.m. Eastern Daylight Time this evening. What? Flooding caused by excessive rainfall is expected. Where? A portion of central Kentucky, including the following counties: Boyle, Casey, Garrard, LaRue, Lincoln, Madison, Marion, Mercer, Nelson, and Washington. When? Until 8:30 p.m. Eastern Daylight Time. The following impacts are expected: flooding of rivers, creeks, streams,
and other low-lying and flood-prone locations is imminent or occurring. Low water crossings are inundated with water and may not be passable. Additional details, at 5:27 p.m. Eastern Daylight Time, Doppler radar indicated heavy rain winding down from west to east across the warned area. Flooding is ongoing. Between 2 and 5 inches of rain have fallen. Flooding impacts will continue, but no additional heavy rainfall is expected. Some locations that will experience flooding include Richmond, Danville, Lebanon, Stanford, Lancaster, Springfield, McCreary, Berea, Junction City, and Crab Orchard. http://www.weather.gov/safety/flood-turnaround-don't-drown-when-encountering-flooded-roads. Most flood deaths occur in vehicles. Now for the official National Weather Service forecast for North Central Kentucky and South Central Indiana, including the Louisville metro area. Tonight, mostly cloudy with a 20% chance of thunderstorms early in the evening, then mostly cloudy overnight. Lows in the lower 60s. Northwest winds up to 10 miles an hour. Juneteenth, sunny. Highs in the lower 80s. Northwest winds up to 10 miles an hour. Friday night, partly cloudy. Lows in the lower 60s. Northwest winds up to 10 miles an hour until midnight, becoming light. Saturday, mostly sunny. Highs in the mid-80s. Southwest winds up to 10 miles an hour. Saturday night, mostly clear. Lows in the mid-60s. West winds up to 5 miles an hour, shifting to the southeast after midnight. And now the extended forecast for the radio listening area. Sunday and Sunday night, partly cloudy. Showers and chance of thunderstorms. Highs in the mid-80s. Lows around 70. Chance of precipitation 90%. Monday and Monday night, showers likely and chance of thunderstorms. Highs in the lower 80s. Lows in the lower 60s. Chance of precipitation 70%. Tuesday and Tuesday night, partly cloudy. Highs in the lower 80s. Lows in the lower 60s. Wednesday and Wednesday night, mostly clear. Highs in the lower 80s. Lows in the lower 60s. Thursday and Thursday night, partly cloudy. A 20% chance of thunderstorms. Highs in the lower 80s. Lows in the mid-60s. The current time is 6:21 p.m. Eastern Daylight Time. Flood watch remains in effect until 1 a.m. Central Daylight Time, or 2 a.m. Eastern Daylight Time Friday. What? Flash flooding caused by excessive rainfall continues to be possible. Where? Portions of East Central, North Central, Northwest, and South Central Kentucky, including the following areas, in East Central Kentucky, Boyle, Garrard, Jessamine, Madison, and Mercer. In North Central Kentucky, Breckenridge, Hardin, LaRue, Nelson, and Washington, Kentucky. In Northwest Kentucky, Hancock, and Ohio. In South Central Kentucky, Adair, Allen, Barron, Butler, Casey, Clinton, Cumberland, Edmondson, Grayson, Green, Hart, Lincoln, Logan, Marion, Metcalf, Monroe, Russell, Simpson, Taylor, and Warren. When, until 1 a.m. Central Daylight Time, or 2 a.m. Eastern Daylight Time Friday. The following impacts are expected. Excessive runoff may result in flooding of rivers, creeks, streams, and other low-lying and flood-prone locations. Creeks and streams may rise out of their banks. Additional details, http://www.weather.gov/safety/flood. 6 p.m. Eastern Daylight Time weather conditions across North Central Kentucky and South Central Indiana. At Louisville International, it was partly sunny. The temperature was 78 degrees, the dew point 69, and the relative humidity 73%. The wind was southwest at 6 miles an hour. The pressure was 29.79 inches and falling. At Bowman Field, it was partly sunny. The temperature was 78 degrees, the dew point 70, and the relative humidity 76%. The wind was south at 9 miles an hour. The pressure was 29.79 inches and falling. At Jasper,
It was mostly sunny. Visibility 10 miles. The wind was northwest at 7 miles an hour. And the pressure was 29.82 inches and rising. Once again, at Louisville International, it was 78 degrees under partly sunny skies. Elsewhere around the region, at Covington, rain was falling with a temperature of 68. It was mostly sunny, with a temperature of 84 at Paducah, 81 at Evansville, and 72 at Bloomington. At Indianapolis, it was partly sunny.

portion of central Kentucky, including the following counties: Breckinridge, Grayson, Hardin, Hart, LaRue, Nelson, and Ohio. When, until 7:30 p.m. Central Daylight Time, or 8:30 p.m. Eastern Daylight Time. The following impacts are expected: minor flooding in low-lying and poor drainage areas. Water over roadways. Additional details, at 1:41 p.m. Central Daylight Time, or 2:41 p.m. Eastern Daylight Time, Doppler radar indicated heavy rain due to thunderstorms. Minor flooding is ongoing or expected to begin shortly in the advisory area. Between 0.5 and 1.5 inches of rain have fallen. Additional rainfall amounts of 0.5 to 2 inches are expected over the area. This additional rain will result in minor flooding. Some locations that will experience flooding include Litchfield, Hodgenville, Hartford, Beaver Dam, Clarkson, Upton, Canayville, Sonora, Centertown, and McHenry. http://www.weather.gov/safety/flood-turnaround. Don't drown when encountering flooded roads. Most flood deaths occur in vehicles. Be aware of your surroundings and do not drive on flooded roads. Flood warning now in effect until 7:15 p.m. Eastern Daylight Time this evening. What? Flooding caused by excessive rainfall continues. Where? A portion of central Kentucky, including the following counties: Anderson, Boyle, Bullitt, Garrard, Jessamine, Mercer, Nelson, Spencer, and Washington. When? Until 7:15 p.m. Eastern Daylight Time. The following impacts are expected: flooding of rivers, creeks, streams, and other low-lying and flood-prone locations is imminent or occurring. Low-water crossings are inundated with water and may not be passable. Additional details, at 5 p.m. Eastern Daylight Time, emergency management reported flooding in typical low-lying areas across the county. Between 2.5 and 4.5 inches of rain have fallen. Some locations that will experience flooding include Bardstown, Harrodsburg, Springfield, Bergen, Bloomfield, Willisburg, McVille, Fairfield, Hardesty, and Poland. http://www.weather.gov/safety/flood-turnaround. Don't drown when encountering flooded roads. Most flood deaths occur in vehicles. Flood warning in effect until 8:30 p.m. Eastern Daylight Time this evening. What? Flooding caused by excessive rainfall is expected. Where? A portion of central Kentucky, including the following counties: Boyle, Casey, Garrard, LaRue, Lincoln, Madison, Marion, Mercer, Nelson, and Washington. When? Until 8:30 p.m. Eastern Daylight Time. The following impacts are expected: flooding of rivers, creeks, streams, and other low-lying and flood-prone locations is imminent or occurring. Low-water crossings are inundated with water and may not be passable. Additional details, at 5:27 p.m. Eastern Daylight Time, Doppler radar indicated heavy rain winding down from west to east across the warned area. Flooding is ongoing. Between 2 and 5 inches of rain have fallen. Flooding impacts will continue, but no additional heavy rainfall is expected. Some locations that will experience flooding include Richmond, Danville, Lebanon, Stanford, Lancaster, Springfield, McCreary, Berea, Junction City, and Crab Orchard. http://www.weather.gov/safety/flood-turnaround. Don't drown when encountering flooded roads. Most flood deaths occur in vehicles. Now for the official National Weather Service forecast for North Central Kentucky and South Central Indiana, including the Louisville metro area. Tonight, mostly cloudy with a 20% chance of thunderstorms early in the evening, then mostly cloudy overnight. Lows in the lower 60s. Northwest winds up to 10 miles an hour. Juneteenth, sunny. Highs in the lower 80s. Northwest winds up to 10 miles an hour. Friday night, partly cloudy. Lows in the lower 60s. Northwest winds up to 10 miles an hour until midnight, becoming light. Saturday, mostly sunny. Highs in the mid-80s. Southwest winds up to 10 miles an hour. Saturday night, mostly clear.

lows in the mid-60s. West winds up to 5 miles an hour, shifting to the southeast after midnight. And now the extended forecast for the radio listening area. Sunday and Sunday night, partly cloudy. Showers and chance of thunderstorms. Highs in the mid-80s. Lows around 70. Chance of precipitation 90%. Monday and Monday night, showers likely and chance of thunderstorms. Highs in the lower 80s. Lows in the lower 60s. Chance of precipitation 70%. Tuesday and Tuesday night, partly cloudy. Highs in the lower 80s. Lows in the lower 60s. Wednesday and Wednesday night, mostly clear. Highs in the lower 80s. Lows in the lower 60s. Thursday and Thursday night, partly cloudy. A 20% chance of thunderstorms. Highs in the lower 80s. Lows in the mid-60s. The current time is 6:30 p.m. Eastern Daylight Time. Flood watch remains in effect until 1 a.m. Central Daylight Time, or 2 a.m. Eastern Daylight Time Friday. What? Flash flooding caused by excessive rainfall continues to be possible. Where? Portions of East Central, North Central, Northwest, and South Central Kentucky, including the following areas, in East Central Kentucky, Boyle, Garrard, Jessamine, Madison, and Mercer. In North Central Kentucky, Breckenridge, Hardin, LaRue, Nelson, and Washington, Kentucky. In Northwest Kentucky, Hancock, and Ohio. In South Central Kentucky, Adair, Allen, Barron, Butler, Casey, Clinton, Cumberland, Edmondson, Grayson, Green, Hart, Lincoln, Logan, Marion, Metcalf, Monroe, Russell, Simpson, Taylor, and Warren. When? Until 1 a.m. Central Daylight Time, or 2 a.m. Eastern Daylight Time Friday. The following impacts are expected. Excessive runoff may result in flooding of rivers, creeks, streams, and other low-lying and flood-prone locations. Creeks and streams may rise out of their banks. Additional details, http://www.weather.gov/safety/flood. 6 p.m. Eastern Daylight Time weather conditions across North Central Kentucky and South Central Indiana. At Louisville International, it was partly sunny. The temperature was 78 degrees, the dew point 69, and the relative humidity 73%. The wind was southwest at 6 miles an hour. The pressure was 29.79 inches and falling. At Bowman Field, it was partly sunny. The temperature was 78 degrees, the dew point 70, and the relative humidity 76%. The wind was south at 9 miles an hour. The pressure was 29.79 inches and falling. At Jasper, it was mostly sunny. Visibility 10 miles. The wind was northwest at 7 miles an hour. And the pressure was 29.82 inches and rising. Once again, at Louisville International, it was 78 degrees under partly sunny skies. Elsewhere around the region, at Covington, rain was falling, with a temperature of 68. It was mostly sunny, with a temperature of 84 at Paducah, 81 at Evansville, and 72 at Bloomington. At Indianapolis, it was partly sunny, with a temperature of 76. It was cloudy, with a temperature of 66 at Lexington, 67 at Jackson, 72 at Bowling Green, and 79 at Nashville. At Frankfort, the weather conditions were not available. Flood advisory in effect until 7:30 p.m. Central Daylight Time, or 8:30 p.m. Eastern Daylight Time this evening. What? Flooding caused by excessive rainfall is expected. Where? A portion of central Kentucky, including the following counties, Breckenridge, Grayson, Hardin, Hart, LaRue, Nelson, and Ohio. When? Until 7:30 p.m. Central Daylight Time, or 8:30 p.m. Eastern Daylight Time. The following impacts are expected, minor flooding in low-lying and poor drainage areas. Water over roadways. Additional details, at 1:41 p.m. Central Daylight Time, or 2:41 p.m. Eastern Daylight Time, Doppler radar indicated heavy rain due to thunderstorms. Minor flooding is ongoing or expected to begin shortly in the advisory area. Between 0.5 and 1.5 inches of rain have fallen.
Additional rainfall amounts of 0.5 to 2 inches are expected over the area. This additional rain will result in minor flooding. Some locations that will experience flooding include Litchfield, Hodgenville, Hartford, Beaver Dam, Clarkson, Upton, Canaville, Sonora, Centertown, and McHenry. http://www.weather.gov/safety/flood-turnaround. Don't drown when encountering flooded roads. Most flood deaths occur in vehicles. Be aware of your surroundings and do not drive on flooded roads. Flood warning now in effect until 7:15 p.m. Eastern Daylight Time this evening. What? Flooding caused by excessive rainfall continues. Where? A portion of central Kentucky, including the following counties: Anderson, Boyle, Bullitt, Garrard, Jessamine, Mercer, Nelson, Spencer, and Washington. When? Until 7:15 p.m. Eastern Daylight Time. The following impacts are expected: flooding of rivers, creeks, streams, and other low-lying and flood-prone locations is imminent or occurring. Low water crossings are inundated with water and may not be passable. Additional details: at 5 p.m. Eastern Daylight Time, emergency management reported flooding in typical low-lying areas across the county. Between 2.5 and 4.5 inches of rain have fallen. Some locations that will experience flooding include Bardstown, Harrodsburg, Springfield, Bergen, Bloomfield, Willisburg, McVille, Fairfield, Hardesty, and Poland. http://www.weather.gov/safety/flood-turnaround. Don't drown when encountering flooded roads. Most flood deaths occur in vehicles. Flood warning in effect until 8:30 p.m. Eastern Daylight Time this evening. What? Flooding caused by excessive rainfall is expected. Where? A portion of central Kentucky, including the following counties: Boyle, Casey, Garrard, LaRue, Lincoln, Madison, Marion, Mercer, Nelson, and Washington. When? Until 8:30 p.m. Eastern Daylight Time. The following impacts are expected: flooding of rivers, creeks, streams, and other low-lying and flood-prone locations is imminent or occurring. Low water crossings are inundated with water and may not be passable. Additional details: at 5:27 p.m. Eastern Daylight Time, Doppler radar indicated heavy rain winding down from west to east across the warned area. Flooding is ongoing. Between 2 and 5 inches of rain have fallen. Flooding impacts will continue, but no additional heavy rainfall is expected. Some locations that will experience flooding include Richmond, Danville, Lebanon, Stanford, Lancaster, Springfield, McCreary, Berea, Junction City, and Crab Orchard. http://www.weather.gov/safety/flood-turnaround. Don't drown when encountering flooded roads. Most flood deaths occur in vehicles. Now for the official National Weather Service forecast for North Central Kentucky and South Central Indiana, including the Louisville metro area. Tonight, mostly cloudy with a 20% chance of thunderstorms early in the evening, then mostly cloudy overnight. Lows in the lower 60s. Northwest winds up to 10 miles an hour. Juneteenth, sunny. Highs in the lower 80s. Northwest winds up to 10 miles an hour. Friday night, partly cloudy. Lows in the lower 60s. Northwest winds up to 10 miles an hour until midnight, becoming light. Saturday, mostly sunny. Highs in the mid-80s. Southwest winds up to 10 miles an hour. Saturday night, mostly clear. Lows in the mid-60s. West winds up to 5 miles an hour, shifting to the southeast after midnight. And now the extended forecast for the radio listening area. Sunday and Sunday night, partly cloudy. Showers and chance of thunderstorms. Highs in the mid-80s. Lows around 70. Chance of precipitation 90%. Monday and Monday night, showers likely and chance of thunderstorms. Highs in the lower 80s. Lows in the lower 60s. Chance of precipitation 70%. Tuesday and Tuesday night, partly cloudy. Highs in the lower 80s. Lows in the lower 60s.
Wednesday and Wednesday night, mostly clear. Highs in the lower 80s. Lows in the lower 60s. Thursday and Thursday night, partly cloudy. A 20% chance of thunderstorms. Highs in the lower 80s. Lows in the mid 60s. The current time is 6:39 p.m. Eastern Daylight Time. Flood watch remains in effect until 1 a.m. Central Daylight Time or 2 a.m. Eastern Daylight Time Friday. What? Flash flooding caused by excessive rainfall continues to be possible. Where? Portions of East Central, North Central, Northwest, and South Central Kentucky, including the following areas in East Central Kentucky: Boyle, Garrard, Jessamine, Madison, and Mercer. In North Central Kentucky, Breckenridge, Hardin, LaRue, Nelson, and Washington, Kentucky. In Northwest Kentucky, Hancock and Ohio. In South Central Kentucky, Adair, Allen, Barron, Butler, Casey, Clinton, Cumberland, Edmondson, Grayson, Green, Hart, Lincoln, Logan, Marion, Metcalf, Monroe, Russell, Simpson, Taylor, and Warren. When? Until 1 a.m. Central Daylight Time or 2 a.m. Eastern Daylight Time Friday. The following impacts are expected. Excessive runoff may result in flooding of rivers, creeks, streams, and other low-lying and flood-prone locations. Creeks and streams may rise out of their banks. Additional details, http://www.weather.gov/safety/flood. 6 p.m. Eastern Daylight Time weather conditions across North Central Kentucky and South Central Indiana. At Louisville International, it was partly sunny. The temperature was 78 degrees, the dew point 69, and the relative humidity 73%. The wind was southwest at 6 miles an hour. The pressure was 29.79 inches and falling. At Bowman Field, it was partly sunny. The temperature was 78 degrees, the dew point 70, and the relative humidity 76%. The wind was south at 9 miles an hour. The pressure was 29.79 inches and falling. At Jasper, it was mostly sunny. Visibility 10 miles. The wind was northwest at 7 miles an hour. And the pressure was 29.82 inches and rising. Once again, at Louisville International, it was 78 degrees under partly sunny skies. Elsewhere around the region, at Covington, rain was falling with a temperature of 68. It was mostly sunny with a temperature of 84 at Paducah, 81 at Evansville, and 72 at Bloomington. At Indianapolis, it was partly sunny with a temperature of 76. It was cloudy with a temperature of 66 at Lexington, 67 at Jackson, 72 at Bowling Green, and 79 at Nashville. At Frankfort, the weather conditions were not available. Flood advisory in effect until 7:30 p.m. Central Daylight Time or 8:30 p.m. Eastern Daylight Time this evening. What? Flooding caused by excessive rainfall is expected. Where? A portion of central Kentucky, including the following counties: Breckenridge, Grayson, Hardin, Hart, LaRue, Nelson, and Ohio. When? Until 7:30 p.m. Central Daylight Time or 8:30 p.m. Eastern Daylight Time. The following impacts are expected: minor flooding in low-lying and poor drainage areas. Water over roadways. Additional details, at 1:41 p.m. Central Daylight Time or 2:41 p.m. Eastern Daylight Time, Doppler radar indicated heavy rain due to thunderstorms. Minor flooding is ongoing or expected to begin shortly in the advisory area. Between 0.5 and 1.5 inches of rain have fallen. Additional rainfall amounts of 0.5 to 2 inches are expected over the area. This additional rain will result in minor flooding. Some locations that will experience flooding include Litchfield, Hodgenville, Hartford, Beaver Dam, Clarkson, Upton, Canaville, Sonora, Centertown, and McHenry. http://www.weather.gov/safety/flood turnaround. Don't drown when encountering flooded roads. Most flood deaths occur in vehicles. Be aware of your surroundings and do not drive on flooded roads.
flood warning now in effect until 7:15 p.m. Eastern Daylight Time this evening. What? Flooding caused by excessive rainfall continues. Where? A portion of central Kentucky, including the following counties: Anderson, Boyle, Bullitt, Garrard, Jessamine, Mercer, Nelson, Spencer, and Washington. When? Until 7:15 p.m. Eastern Daylight Time. The following impacts are expected: flooding of rivers, creeks, streams, and other low-lying and flood-prone locations is imminent or occurring. Low water crossings are inundated with water and may not be passable. Additional details: at 5 p.m. Eastern Daylight Time, emergency management reported flooding in typical low-lying areas across the county. Between 2.5 and 4.5 inches of rain have fallen. Some locations that will experience flooding include Bardstown, Harrodsburg, Springfield, Bergen, Bloomfield, Willisburg, McVille, Fairfield, Hardesty, and Poland. http://www.weather.gov/safety/flood-turnaround. Don't drown when encountering flooded roads. Most flood deaths occur in vehicles. The current time is 6:45 p.m. Eastern Daylight Time. Flood watch remains in effect until 1 a.m. Central Daylight Time or 2 a.m. Eastern Daylight Time Friday. What? Flash flooding caused by excessive rainfall continues to be possible. Where? Portions of east central, north central, northwest, and south central Kentucky, including the following areas: in east central Kentucky, Boyle, Garrard, Jessamine, Madison, and Mercer. In north central Kentucky, Breckenridge, Hardin, LaRue, Nelson, and Washington, Kentucky. In northwest Kentucky, Hancock and Ohio. In south central Kentucky, Adair, Allen, Barron, Butler, Casey, Clinton, Cumberland, Edmondson, Grayson, Green, Hart, Lincoln, Logan, Marion, Metcalf, Monroe, Russell, Simpson, Taylor, and Warren. When? Until 1 a.m. Central Daylight Time or 2 a.m. Eastern Daylight Time Friday. The following impacts are expected: excessive runoff may result in flooding of rivers, creeks, streams, and other low-lying and flood-prone locations. Creeks and streams may rise out of their banks. Additional details: http://www.weather.gov/safety/flood. 6 p.m. Eastern Daylight Time weather conditions across north central Kentucky and south central Indiana. At Louisville International, it was partly sunny. The temperature was 78 degrees, the dew point 69, and the relative humidity 73%. The wind was southwest at 6 miles an hour. The pressure was 29.79 inches and falling. At Bowman Field, it was partly sunny. The temperature was 78 degrees, the dew point 70, and the relative humidity 76%. The wind was south at 9 miles an hour. The pressure was 29.79 inches and falling. At Jasper, it was mostly sunny. Visibility 10 miles. The wind was northwest at 7 miles an hour. And the pressure was 29.82 inches and rising. Once again, at Louisville International, it was 78 degrees under partly sunny skies. Elsewhere around the region, at Covington, rain was falling with a temperature of 68. It was mostly sunny with a temperature of 84 at Paducah, 81 at Evansville, and 72 at Bloomington. At Indianapolis, it was partly sunny with a temperature of 76. It was cloudy with a temperature of 66 at Lexington, 67 at Jackson, 72 at Bowling Green, and 79 at Nashville. At Frankfort, the weather conditions were not available. Flood warning now in effect until 7:15 p.m. Eastern Daylight Time this evening. What? Flooding caused by excessive rainfall continues. Where? A portion of central Kentucky, including the following counties: Anderson, Boyle, Bullitt, Garrard, Jessamine, Mercer, Nelson, Spencer, and Washington. When? Until 7:15 p.m. Eastern Daylight Time. The following impacts are expected: flooding of rivers, creeks, streams, and other low-lying and flood-prone locations is imminent or occurring. Low water crossings are inundated with water and may not be passable.
Additional details. At 5 p.m. Eastern Daylight Time, emergency management reported flooding in typical low-lying areas across the county. Between 2.5 and 4.5 inches of rain have fallen. Some locations that will experience flooding include Bardstown, Harrodsburg, Springfield, Bergen, Bloomfield, Willisburg, McVille, Fairfield, Hardesty, and Polan. http://www.weather.gov/safety/flood-turnaround. Don't drown when encountering flooded roads. Most flood deaths occur in vehicles. Flood advisory is canceled. The flood advisory is canceled for a portion of central Kentucky, including the following areas: Breckenridge, Grayson, Hardin, Hart, LaRue, Nelson, and Ohio. The heavy rain has ended. Flooding is no longer expected to pose a threat. Please continue to heed remaining road closures. Flood warning in effect until 8:30 p.m. Eastern Daylight Time this evening. What flooding caused by excessive rainfall is expected? Where? A portion of central Kentucky, including the following counties: Boyle, Casey, Garrett, LaRue, Lincoln, Madison, Marion, Mercer, Nelson, and Washington. When? Until 8:30 p.m. Eastern Daylight Time. The following impacts are expected: flooding of rivers, creeks, streams, and other low-lying and flood-prone locations is imminent or occurring. Low water crossings are inundated with water and may not be passable. Additional details. At 5:27 p.m. Eastern Daylight Time, Doppler radar indicated heavy rain winding down from west to east across the warned area. Flooding is ongoing. Between 2 and 5 inches of rain have fallen. Flooding impacts will continue, but no additional heavy rainfall is expected. Some locations that will experience flooding include Richmond, Danville, Lebanon, Stanford, Lancaster, Springfield, McCreary, Berea, Junction City, and Crab Orchard. http://www.weather.gov/safety/flood-turnaround. Don't drown when encountering flooded roads. Most flood deaths occur in vehicles. Now for the official National Weather Service forecast for North Central Kentucky and South Central Indiana, including the Louisville metro area. Tonight, mostly cloudy with a 20% chance of thunderstorms early in the evening, then mostly cloudy overnight. Lows in the lower 60s. Northwest winds up to 10 miles an hour. Juneteenth, sunny. Highs in the lower 80s. Northwest winds up to 10 miles an hour. Friday night, partly cloudy. Lows in the lower 60s. Northwest winds up to 10 miles an hour until midnight, becoming light. Saturday, mostly sunny. Highs in the mid-80s. Southwest winds up to 10 miles an hour. Saturday night, mostly clear. Lows in the mid-60s. West winds up to 5 miles an hour, shifting to the southeast after midnight. And now the extended forecast for the radio listening area. Sunday and Sunday night, partly cloudy. Showers and chance of thunderstorms. Highs in the mid-80s. Lows around 70. Chance of precipitation 90%. Monday and Monday night, showers likely and chance of thunderstorms. Highs in the lower 80s. Lows in the lower 60s. Chance of precipitation 70%. Tuesday and Tuesday night, partly cloudy. Highs in the lower 80s. Lows in the lower 60s. Wednesday and Wednesday night, mostly clear. Highs in the lower 80s. Lows in the lower 60s. Thursday and Thursday night, partly cloudy. A 20% chance of thunderstorms. Highs in the lower 80s. Lows in the mid-60s. The current time is 6:53 p.m. Eastern Daylight Time. Flood watch remains in effect until 1 a.m. Central Daylight Time or 2 a.m. Eastern Daylight Time Friday. What? Flash flooding caused by excessive rainfall continues to be possible. Where? Portions of East Central, North Central, Northwest, and South Central Kentucky, including the following areas: in East Central Kentucky, Boyle, Garrett, Jessamine, Madison, and Mercer. In North Central Kentucky, Breckenridge, Hardin,
LaRue, Nelson and Washington, Kentucky. In northwest Kentucky, Hancock and Ohio. In south central Kentucky, Adair, Allen, Barron, Butler, Casey, Clinton, Cumberland, Edmondson, Grayson, Green, Hart, Lincoln, Logan, Marion, Metcalf, Monroe, Russell, Simpson, Taylor and Warren. When, until 1 a.m. Central Daylight Time, or 2 a.m. Eastern Daylight Time Friday. The following impacts are expected. Excessive runoff may result in flooding of rivers, creeks, streams, and other low-lying and flood-prone locations. Creeks and streams may rise out of their banks. Additional details, http://www.weather.gov/safety/flood. 6 p.m. Eastern Daylight Time weather conditions across north central Kentucky and south central Indiana. At Louisville International, it was partly sunny. The temperature was 78 degrees, the dew point 69, and the relative humidity 73%. The wind was southwest at 6 miles an hour. The pressure was 29.79 inches and falling. At Bowman Field, it was partly sunny. The temperature was 78 degrees, the dew point 70, and the relative humidity 76%. The wind was south at 9 miles an hour. The pressure was 29.79 inches and falling. At Jasper, it was mostly sunny. Visibility 10 miles. The wind was northwest at 7 miles an hour. And the pressure was 29.82 inches and rising. Once again, at Louisville International, it was 78 degrees under partly sunny skies. Elsewhere around the region, at Covington, rain was falling with a temperature of 68. It was mostly sunny with a temperature of 84 at Paducah, 81 at Evansville, and 72 at Bloomington. At Indianapolis, it was partly sunny with a temperature of 76. It was cloudy with a temperature of 66 at Lexington, 67 at Jackson, 72 at Bowling Green, and 79 at Nashville. At Frankfort, the weather conditions were not available. Flood watches canceled. The flash flood watch is canceled for portions of north central, northwest, and south central Kentucky, including the following areas in north central Kentucky: Breckenridge, Hardin, LaRue, and Nelson. In northwest Kentucky, Hancock and Ohio. In south central Kentucky, Butler, Edmondson, Grayson, Hart, Logan, Simpson, and Warren. The flash flooding threat has ended. Therefore, the flash flood watch is being canceled. 6 p.m. Eastern Daylight Time weather conditions across north central Kentucky and south central Indiana. At Louisville International, it was partly sunny. The temperature was 78 degrees, the dew point 69, and the relative humidity 73%. The wind was southwest at 6 miles an hour. The pressure was 29.79 inches and falling. At Bowman Field, it was partly sunny. The temperature was 78 degrees, the dew point 70, and the relative humidity 76%. The wind was south at 9 miles an hour. The pressure was 29.79 inches and falling. At Jasper, it was mostly sunny. Visibility 10 miles. The wind was northwest at 7 miles an hour. And the pressure was 29.82 inches and rising. Once again, at Louisville International, it was 78 degrees under partly sunny skies. Elsewhere around the region, at Covington, rain was falling with a temperature of 68. It was mostly sunny with a temperature of 84 at Paducah, 81 at Evansville, and 72 at Bloomington. At Indianapolis, it was partly sunny with a temperature of 76. It was cloudy with a temperature of 66 at Lexington, 67 at Jackson, 72 at Bowling Green, and 79 at Nashville. At Frankfort, the weather conditions were not available. The current time is 6:58 p.m. Eastern Daylight Time. Flood warning now in effect until 7:15 p.m. Eastern Daylight Time this evening. What? Flooding caused by excessive rainfall continues. Where? A portion of central Kentucky, including the following counties: Anderson, Boyle, Bullitt, Garrard, Jessamine, Mercer, Nelson, Spencer, and Washington.
when, until 7:15 p.m. Eastern Daylight Time. The following impacts are expected: flooding of rivers, creeks, streams, and other low-lying and flood-prone locations is imminent or occurring. Low water crossings are inundated with water and may not be passable. Additional details: at 5 p.m. Eastern Daylight Time, emergency management reported flooding in typical low-lying areas across the county. Between 2.5 and 4.5 inches of rain have fallen. Some locations that will experience flooding include Bardstown, Harrodsburg, Springfield, Bergen, Bloomfield, Willisburg, McVille, Fairfield, Hardesty, and Poland. http://www.weather.gov/safety/flood-turnaround. Don't drown when encountering flooded roads. Most flood deaths occur in vehicles. Flood warning in effect until 8:30 p.m. Eastern Daylight Time this evening. What? Flooding caused by excessive rainfall is expected. Where? A portion of central Kentucky, including the following counties: Boyle, Casey, Garrett, LaRue, Lincoln, Madison, Marion, Mercer, Nelson, and Washington. When? Until 8:30 p.m. Eastern Daylight Time. The following impacts are expected: flooding of rivers, creeks, streams, and other low-lying and flood-prone locations is imminent or occurring. Low water crossings are inundated with water and may not be passable. Additional details: at 5:27 p.m. Eastern Daylight Time, Doppler radar indicated heavy rain winding down from west to east across the warned area. Flooding is ongoing. Between 2 and 5 inches of rain have fallen. Flooding impacts will continue, but no additional heavy rainfall is expected. Some locations that will experience flooding include Richmond, Danville, Lebanon, Stanford, Lancaster, Springfield, McCreary, Berea, Junction City, and Crab Orchard. http://www.weather.gov/safety/flood-turnaround. Don't drown when encountering flooded roads. Most flood deaths occur in vehicles. Now for the official National Weather Service forecast for North Central Kentucky and South Central Indiana, including the Louisville metro area. Tonight, mostly cloudy with a 20% chance of thunderstorms early in the evening, then mostly cloudy overnight. Lows in the lower 60s. Northwest winds up to 10 miles an hour. Juneteenth, sunny. Highs in the lower 80s. Northwest winds up to 10 miles an hour. Friday night, partly cloudy. Lows in the lower 60s. Northwest winds up to 10 miles an hour until midnight, becoming light. Saturday, mostly sunny. Highs in the mid-80s. Southwest winds up to 10 miles an hour. Saturday night, mostly clear. Lows in the mid-60s. West winds up to 5 miles an hour, shifting to the southeast after midnight. And now the extended forecast for the radio listening area. Sunday and Sunday night, partly cloudy. Showers and chance of thunderstorms. Highs in the mid-80s. Lows around 70. Chance of precipitation 90%. Monday and Monday night, showers likely and chance of thunderstorms. Highs in the lower 80s. Lows in the lower 60s. Chance of precipitation 70%. Tuesday and Tuesday night, partly cloudy. Highs in the lower 80s. Lows in the lower 60s. Wednesday and Wednesday night, mostly clear. Highs in the lower 80s. Lows in the lower 60s. Thursday and Thursday night, partly cloudy. A 20% chance of thunderstorms. Highs in the lower 80s. Lows in the mid-60s. The current time is 7:03 p.m. Eastern Daylight Time. Flood watch is canceled. The flash flood watch is canceled for portions of North Central, Northwest, and South Central Kentucky, including the following areas: in North Central Kentucky, Breckenridge, Hardin, LaRue, and Nelson, Hancock, and Ohio. In South Central Kentucky, Butler, Edmondson, Grayson, Hart, Logan, Simpson, and Warren. The flash flooding threat has ended. Therefore, the flash flood watch is being canceled. 7 p.m. Eastern Daylight Time weather conditions across North Central Kentucky and South Central Indiana.
at Louisville International, it was partly sunny. The temperature was 79 degrees, the dew point 68, and the relative humidity

69%. The wind was west at 5 miles an hour. The pressure was 29.78 inches and falling. At Bowman Field, it was partly sunny. The temperature was 78 degrees, the dew point 67, and the relative humidity 68%. The wind was west at 3 miles an hour. The pressure was 29.79 inches and steady. At Jasper, it was mostly sunny. Visibility 10 miles. The wind was north, at 8 miles an hour. And the pressure was 29.82 inches, and steady. Once again, at Louisville International, it was 79 degrees under partly sunny skies. Elsewhere around the region, it was mostly sunny, with a temperature of 85 at Paducah, 77 at Evansville, and 72 at Bloomington. At Indianapolis, it was partly sunny, with a temperature of 73. It was cloudy, with a temperature of 67 at Lexington, 69 at Covington, 67 at Jackson, 74 at Bowling Green, and 79 at Nashville. At Frankfort, the weather conditions were not available. Flood warning now in effect until 7:15 p.m. Eastern Daylight Time this evening. What? Flooding caused by excessive rainfall continues. Where? A portion of central Kentucky, including the following counties: Anderson, Boyle, Bullitt, Garrett, Jessamine, Mercer, Nelson, Spencer, and Washington. When? Until 7:15 p.m. Eastern Daylight Time. The following impacts are expected: flooding of rivers, creeks, streams, and other low-lying and flood-prone locations is imminent or occurring. Low water crossings are inundated with water and may not be passable. Additional details: at 5 p.m. Eastern Daylight Time, emergency management reported flooding in typical low-lying areas across the county. Between 2.5 and 4.5 inches of rain have fallen. Some locations that will experience flooding include Bardstown, Harrodsburg, Springfield, Bergen, Bloomfield, Willisburg, McVille, Fairfield, Hardesty, and Poland. http://www.weather.gov/safety/flood-turnaround. Don't drown when encountering flooded roads. Most flood deaths occur in vehicles. Flood warning in effect until 8:30 p.m. Eastern Daylight Time this evening. What? Flooding caused by excessive rainfall is expected. Where? A portion of central Kentucky, including the following counties: Boyle, Casey, Garrett, LaRue, Lincoln, Madison, Marion, Mercer, Nelson, and Washington. When? Until 8:30 p.m. Eastern Daylight Time. The following impacts are expected: flooding of rivers, creeks, streams, and other low-lying and flood-prone locations is imminent or occurring. Low water crossings are inundated with water and may not be passable. Additional details: at 5:27 p.m. Eastern Daylight Time, Doppler radar indicated heavy rain winding down from west to east across the warned area. Flooding is ongoing. Between 2 and 5 inches of rain have fallen. Flooding impacts will continue, but no additional heavy rainfall is expected. Some locations that will experience flooding include Richmond, Danville, Lebanon, Stanford, Lancaster, Springfield, McCreary, Berea, Junction City, and Crab Orchard. http://www.weather.gov/safety/flood-turnaround. Don't drown when encountering flooded roads. Most flood deaths occur in vehicles. Now for the official National Weather Service forecast for North Central Kentucky and South Central Indiana, including the Louisville metro area. Tonight, mostly cloudy with a 20% chance of thunderstorms early in the evening, then mostly cloudy overnight. Lows in the lower 60s. Northwest winds up to 10 miles an hour. Juneteenth, sunny. Highs in the lower 80s. Northwest winds up to 10 miles an hour. Friday night, partly cloudy. Lows in the lower 60s. Northwest winds up to 10 miles an hour until midnight, becoming light. Saturday, mostly sunny. Highs in the mid-80s. Southwest winds up to 10 miles an hour. Saturday night, mostly clear. Lows in the mid-60s. West winds up to 5 miles an hour, shifting to the southeast after midnight.
And now the extended forecast for the radio listening area. Sunday and Sunday night, partly cloudy. Showers and chance of thunderstorms. Highs in the mid-80s. Lows around 70. Chance of precipitation 90%. Monday and Monday night, showers likely and chance of thunderstorms. Highs in the lower 80s. Lows in the lower 60s. Chance of precipitation 70%. Tuesday and Tuesday night, partly cloudy. Highs in the lower 80s. Lows in the lower 60s. Wednesday and Wednesday night, mostly clear. Highs in the lower 80s. Lows in the lower 60s. Thursday and Thursday night, partly cloudy. A 20% chance of thunderstorms. Highs in the lower 80s. Lows in the mid-60s. 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The current time is 7:10 p.m. Eastern Daylight Time. 7 p.m. Eastern Daylight Time weather conditions across north-central Kentucky and south-central Indiana. At Louisville International, it was partly sunny. The temperature was 79 degrees, the dew point 68, and the relative humidity 69%. The wind was west at 5 miles an hour. The pressure was 29.78 inches and falling. At Bowman Field, it was partly sunny. The temperature was 78 degrees. The dew point 67, and the relative humidity 68%. The wind was west at 3 miles an hour. The pressure was 29.79 inches and steady. At Jasper, it was partly sunny. Visibility 10 miles. The wind was north at 8 miles an hour. And the pressure was 29.82 inches and steady. Once again, at Louisville International, it was 79 degrees under partly sunny skies. Elsewhere around the region, it was mostly sunny, with a temperature of 85 at Paducah and 72 at Bloomington. It was partly sunny, with a temperature of 77 at Evansville and 73 at Indianapolis. It was cloudy, with a temperature of 67 at Lexington, 69 at Covington, 67 at Jackson, 74 at Bowling Green, and 79 at Nashville. At Frankfort, the weather conditions were not available. 7 p.m. Eastern Daylight Time weather conditions across north-central Kentucky and south-central Indiana. At Louisville International, it was partly sunny. The temperature was 79 degrees, the dew point 68, and the relative humidity 69%. The wind was west at 5 miles an hour. The pressure was 29.78 inches and falling. At Bowman Field, it was partly sunny. The temperature was 78 degrees, the dew point 67, and the relative humidity 68%. The wind was west at 3 miles an hour. The pressure was 29.79 inches and steady. At Jasper, it was partly sunny. Visibility 10 miles. The wind was north at 8 miles an hour. And the pressure was 29.82 inches and steady. Once again, at Louisville International, it was 79 degrees under partly sunny skies. Elsewhere around the region, it was mostly sunny, with a temperature of 85 at Paducah and 72 at Bloomington. It was partly sunny, with a temperature of 77 at Evansville and 73 at Indianapolis. It was cloudy, with a temperature of 67 at Lexington, 69 at Covington, 67 at Jackson, 74 at Bowling Green, and 79 at Nashville. At Frankfort, the weather conditions were not available. 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The current time is 7:14 p.m. Eastern Daylight Time. And now here is the 8 to 14 day outlook for the region. This forecast is valid for the period from June 26th to July 2nd, 2026.
For Kentucky, temperatures and precipitation are forecast to be above normal. For Indiana, temperatures are forecast to be normal, and precipitation is forecast to be above normal. For Tennessee, temperatures and precipitation are forecast to be above normal. This long-term outlook is updated on NOAA Weather Radio around 5 p.m. Eastern Time each day. Flood warning will expire at 7:15 p.m. Eastern Daylight Time this evening. The flood warning will expire at 7:15 p.m. Eastern Daylight Time this evening for a portion of central Kentucky, including the following areas: Anderson, Boyle, Bullitt, Garrard, Jessamine, Mercer, Nelson, Spencer, and Washington. The heavy rain has ended. Flooding is no longer expected to pose a threat. Please continue to heed remaining road closures. Flood warning in effect until 8:30 p.m. Eastern Daylight Time this evening. What flooding caused by excessive rainfall is expected? Where? A portion of central Kentucky, including the following counties: Boyle, Casey, Garrard, LaRue, Lincoln, Madison, Marion, Mercer, Nelson, and Washington. When? Until 8:30 p.m. Eastern Daylight Time. The following impacts are expected: flooding of rivers, creeks, streams, and other low-lying and flood-prone locations is imminent or occurring. Low water crossings are inundated with water and may not be passable. Additional details: at 5:27 p.m. Eastern Daylight Time, Doppler radar indicated heavy rain winding down from west to east across the warned area. Flooding is ongoing. Between 2 and 5 inches of rain have fallen. Flooding impacts will continue, but no additional heavy rainfall is expected. Some locations that will experience flooding include Richmond, Danville, Lebanon, Stanford, Lancaster, Springfield, McCreary, Berea, Junction City, and Crab Orchard. http://www.weather.gov/safety/flood-turnaround. Don't drown when encountering flooded roads. Most flood deaths occur in vehicles. Now for the official National Weather Service forecast for North Central Kentucky and South Central Indiana, including the Louisville metro area. Tonight, mostly cloudy with a 20% chance of thunderstorms early in the evening, then mostly cloudy overnight. Lows in the lower 60s. Northwest winds up to 10 miles an hour. Juneteenth, sunny. Highs in the lower 80s. Northwest winds up to 10 miles an hour. Friday night, partly cloudy. Lows in the lower 60s. Northwest winds up to 10 miles an hour until midnight, becoming light. Saturday, mostly sunny. Highs in the mid-80s. Southwest winds up to 10 miles an hour. Saturday night, mostly clear. Lows in the mid-60s. West winds up to 5 miles an hour, shifting to the southeast after midnight. And now the extended forecast for the radio listening area. Sunday and Sunday night, partly cloudy. Showers and chance of thunderstorms. Highs in the mid-80s. Lows around 70. Chance of precipitation 90%. Monday and Monday night, showers likely and chance of thunderstorms. Highs in the lower 80s. Lows in the lower 60s. Chance of precipitation 70%. Tuesday and Tuesday night, partly cloudy. Highs in the lower 80s. Lows in the lower 60s. Wednesday and Wednesday night, mostly clear. Highs in the lower 80s. Lows in the lower 60s. Thursday and Thursday night, partly cloudy. A 20% chance of thunderstorms. Highs in the lower 80s. Lows in the mid-60s. The current time is 7:18 p.m. Eastern Daylight Time. 7 p.m. Eastern Daylight Time weather conditions across north central Kentucky and south central Indiana. At Louisville International, it was partly sunny. The temperature was 79 degrees, the dew point 68, and the relative humidity 69%. The wind was west at 5 miles an hour. The pressure was 29.78 inches and falling. At Bowman Field, it was partly sunny. The temperature was 78 degrees, the dew point 67, and the relative humidity 68%. The wind was west at 3 miles an hour.
The pressure was 29.79 inches and steady. At Jasper, it was partly sunny. Visibility 10 miles. The wind was north at 8 miles an hour. And the pressure was 29.82 inches and steady. Once again, at Louisville International, it was 79 degrees under partly sunny skies. Elsewhere around the region, it was mostly sunny, with a temperature of 85 at Paducah and 72 at Bloomington. It was partly sunny, with a temperature of 77 at Evansville and 73 at Indianapolis. It was cloudy, with a temperature of 67 at Lexington, 69 at Covington, 67 at Jackson, 74 at Bowling Green, and 79 at Nashville. At Frankfort, the weather conditions were not available. And now here is the 8 to 14 day outlook for the region. This forecast is valid for the period from June 26th to July 2nd, 2026. For Kentucky, temperatures and precipitation are forecast to be above normal. For Indiana, temperatures are forecast to be normal, and precipitation is forecast to be above normal. For Tennessee, temperatures and precipitation are forecast to be above normal. This long-term outlook is updated on NOAA Weather Radio around 5 p.m. Eastern Time each day. Flood warning in effect until 8:30 p.m. Eastern Daylight Time this evening. What flooding caused by excessive rainfall is expected? Where a portion of central Kentucky, including the following counties: Boyle, Casey, Garrard, LaRue, Lincoln, Madison, Marion, Mercer, Nelson, and Washington. When until 8:30 p.m. Eastern Daylight Time. The following impacts are expected: flooding of rivers, creeks, streams, and other low-lying and flood-prone locations is imminent or occurring. Low water crossings are inundated with water and may not be passable. Additional details: at 5:27 p.m. Eastern Daylight Time, Doppler radar indicated heavy rain winding down from west to east across the warned area. Flooding is ongoing. Between 2 and 5 inches of rain have fallen. Flooding impacts will continue, but no additional heavy rainfall is expected. Some locations that will experience flooding include Richmond, Danville, Lebanon, Stanford, Lancaster, Springfield, McCreary, Berea, Junction City, and Crab Orchard. http://www.weather.gov/safety/flood-turnaround. Don't drown when encountering flooded roads. Most flood deaths occur in vehicles. Now for the official National Weather Service forecast for North Central Kentucky and South Central Indiana, including the Louisville metro area. Tonight, mostly cloudy with a 20% chance of thunderstorms early in the evening, then mostly cloudy overnight. Lows in the lower 60s. Northwest winds up to 10 miles an hour. Juneteenth, sunny. Highs in the lower 80s. Northwest winds up to 10 miles an hour. Friday night, partly cloudy. Lows in the lower 60s. Northwest winds up to 10 miles an hour until midnight, becoming light. Saturday, mostly sunny. Highs in the mid-80s. Southwest winds up to 10 miles an hour. Saturday night, mostly clear. Lows in the mid-60s. West winds up to 5 miles an hour, shifting to the southeast after midnight. And now the extended forecast for the radio listening area. Sunday and Sunday night, partly cloudy. Showers and chance of thunderstorms. Highs in the mid-80s. Lows around 70. Chance of precipitation 90%. Monday and Monday night, showers likely and chance of thunderstorms. Highs in the lower 80s. Lows in the lower 60s. Chance of precipitation 70%. Tuesday and Tuesday night, partly cloudy. Highs in the lower 80s. Lows in the lower 60s. Wednesday and Wednesday night, mostly clear. Highs in the lower 80s. Lows in the lower 60s. Thursday and Thursday night, partly cloudy. A 20% chance of thunderstorms. Highs in the lower 80s. Lows in the mid-60s. The current time is 7:24 p.m. Eastern Daylight Time.
7 p.m. Eastern Daylight Time weather conditions across north-central Kentucky and south-central Indiana. At Louisville International, it was partly sunny.

Sunny. Visibility 10 miles. The wind was north at 8 miles an hour. And the pressure was 29.82 inches and steady. Once again, at Louisville International, it was 79 degrees under partly sunny skies. Elsewhere around the region, it was mostly sunny, with a temperature of 85 at Paducah and 72 at Bloomington. It was partly sunny, with a temperature of 77 at Evansville and 73 at Indianapolis. It was cloudy, with a temperature of 67 at Lexington, 69 at Covington, 67 at Jackson, 74 at Bowling Green, and 79 at Nashville. At Frankfort, the weather conditions were not available. And now here is the 8 to 14 day outlook for the region. This forecast is valid for the period from June 26th to July 2nd, 2026. For Kentucky, temperatures and precipitation are forecast to be above normal. For Indiana, temperatures are forecast to be normal, and precipitation is forecast to be above normal. For Tennessee, temperatures and precipitation are forecast to be above normal. This long-term outlook is updated on NOAA Weather Radio around 5 p.m. Eastern Time each day. Flood warning in effect until 8:30 p.m. Eastern Daylight Time this evening. What? Flooding caused by excessive rainfall is expected. Where? A portion of central Kentucky, including the following counties: Boyle, Casey, Garrett, LaRue, Lincoln, Madison, Marion, Mercer, Nelson, and Washington. When? Until 8:30 p.m. Eastern Daylight Time. The following impacts are expected: flooding of rivers, creeks, streams, and other low-lying and flood-prone locations is imminent or occurring. Low water crossings are inundated with water and may not be passable. Additional details: at 5:27 p.m. Eastern Daylight Time, Doppler radar indicated heavy rain winding down from west to east across the warned area. Flooding is ongoing. Between 2 and 5 inches of rain have fallen. Flooding impacts will continue, but no additional heavy rainfall is expected. Some locations that will experience flooding include Richmond, Danville, Lebanon, Stanford, Lancaster, Springfield, McCreary, Berea, Junction City, and Crab Orchard. http://www.weather.gov/safety/flood-turnaround. Don't drown when encountering flooded roads. Most flood deaths occur in vehicles. Now for the official National Weather Service forecast for North Central Kentucky and South Central Indiana, including the Louisville metro area. Tonight, mostly cloudy with a 20% chance of thunderstorms early in the evening, then mostly cloudy overnight. Lows in the lower 60s. Northwest winds up to 10 miles an hour. Juneteenth, sunny. Highs in the lower 80s. Northwest winds up to 10 miles an hour. Friday night, partly cloudy. Lows in the lower 60s. Northwest winds up to 10 miles an hour until midnight, becoming light. Saturday, mostly sunny. Highs in the mid-80s. Southwest winds up to 10 miles an hour. Saturday night, mostly clear. Lows in the mid-60s. West winds up to 5 miles an hour, shifting to the southeast after midnight. And now the extended forecast for the radio listening area. Sunday and Sunday night, partly cloudy. Showers and chance of thunderstorms. Highs in the mid-80s. Lows around 70. Chance of precipitation 90%. Monday and Monday night, showers likely and chance of thunderstorms. Highs in the lower 80s. Lows in the lower 60s. Chance of precipitation 70%. Tuesday and Tuesday night, partly cloudy. Highs in the lower 80s. Lows in the lower 60s. Wednesday and Wednesday night, mostly clear. Highs in the lower 80s. Lows in the lower 60s. Thursday and Thursday night, partly cloudy. A 20% chance of thunderstorms. Highs in the lower 80s. Lows in the mid-60s. The current time is 7:29 p.m. Eastern Daylight Time. 7 p.m. Eastern Daylight Time weather conditions across north central Kentucky and south central Indiana. At Louisville International, it was partly sunny.
The temperature was 79 degrees.

dew point 68 and the relative humidity 69%. The wind was west at 5 miles an hour. The pressure was 29.78 inches and falling. At Bowman Field, it was partly sunny. The temperature was 78 degrees, the dew point 67, and the relative humidity 68%. The wind was west at 3 miles an hour. The pressure was 29.79 inches and steady. At Jasper, it was partly sunny. Visibility 10 miles. The wind was north at 8 miles an hour. And the pressure was 29.82 inches and steady. Once again, at Louisville International, it was 79 degrees under partly sunny skies. Elsewhere around the region, it was mostly sunny, with a temperature of 85 at Paducah and 72 at Bloomington. It was partly sunny, with a temperature of 77 at Evansville and 73 at Indianapolis. It was cloudy, with a temperature of 67 at Lexington, 69 at Covington, 67 at Jackson, 74 at Bowling Green, and 79 at Nashville. At Frankfort, the weather conditions were not available. And now here is the 8 to 14 day outlook for the region. This forecast is valid for the period from June 26th to July 2nd, 2026. For Kentucky, temperatures and precipitation are forecast to be above normal. For Indiana, temperatures are forecast to be normal, and precipitation is forecast to be above normal. For Tennessee, temperatures and precipitation are forecast to be above normal. This long-term outlook is updated on NOAA Weather Radio around 5 p.m. Eastern Time each day. Flood warning in effect until 8:30 p.m. Eastern Daylight Time this evening. What flooding caused by excessive rainfall is expected? Where a portion of central Kentucky, including the following counties, Boyle, Casey, Garrett, LaRue, Lincoln, Madison, Marion, Mercer, Nelson, and Washington. When until 8:30 p.m. Eastern Daylight Time. The following impacts are expected: flooding of rivers, creeks, streams, and other low-lying and flood-prone locations is imminent or occurring. Low water crossings are inundated with water and may not be passable. Additional details: at 5:27 p.m. Eastern Daylight Time, Doppler radar indicated heavy rain winding down from west to east across the warned area. Flooding is ongoing. Between 2 and 5 inches of rain have fallen. Flooding impacts will continue, but no additional heavy rainfall is expected. Some locations that will experience flooding include Richmond, Danville, Lebanon, Stanford, Lancaster, Springfield, McCreary, Berea, Junction City, and Crab Orchard. http://www.weather.gov/safety/flood-turnaround. Don't drown when encountering flooded roads. Most flood deaths occur in vehicles. Now for the official National Weather Service forecast for North Central Kentucky and South Central Indiana, including the Louisville metro area. Tonight, mostly cloudy with a 20% chance of thunderstorms early in the evening, then mostly cloudy overnight. Lows in the lower 60s. Northwest winds up to 10 miles an hour. Juneteenth, sunny. Highs in the lower 80s. Northwest winds up to 10 miles an hour. Friday night, partly cloudy. Lows in the lower 60s. Northwest winds up to 10 miles an hour until midnight, becoming light. Saturday, mostly sunny. Highs in the mid-80s. Southwest winds up to 10 miles an hour. Saturday night, mostly clear. Lows in the mid-60s. West winds up to 5 miles an hour, shifting to the southeast after midnight. And now the extended forecast for the radio listening area. Sunday and Sunday night, partly cloudy. Showers and chance of thunderstorms. Highs in the mid-80s. Lows around 70. Chance of precipitation 90%. Monday and Monday night, showers likely and chance of thunderstorms. Highs in the lower 80s. Lows in the lower 60s. Chance of precipitation 70%. Tuesday and Tuesday night, partly cloudy. Highs in the lower 80s. Lows in the lower 60s. Wednesday and Wednesday night, mostly clear. Highs in the lower 80s.
lows in the lower 60s. Thursday and Thursday night, partly cloudy. A 20% chance of thunderstorms. Highs in the lower 80s. Lows in the mid 60s. The current time is 7:35 p.m. Eastern Daylight Time. 7 p.m. Eastern Daylight Time weather conditions across north central Kentucky and south central Indiana. At Louisville International, it was partly sunny. The temperature was 79 degrees, the dew point 68, and the relative humidity 69%. The wind was west at 5 miles an hour. The pressure was 29.78 inches and falling. At Bowman Field, it was partly sunny. The temperature was 78 degrees, the dew point 67, and the relative humidity 68%. The wind was west at 3 miles an hour. The pressure was 29.79 inches and steady. At Jasper, it was partly sunny. Visibility 10 miles. The wind was north at 8 miles an hour. And the pressure was 29.82 inches and steady. Once again, at Louisville International, it was 79 degrees under partly sunny skies. Elsewhere around the region, it was mostly sunny, with a temperature of 85 at Paducah and 72 at Bloomington. It was partly sunny, with a temperature of 77 at Evansville and 73 at Indianapolis. It was cloudy, with a temperature of 67 at Lexington, 69 at Covington, 67 at Jackson, 74 at Bowling Green, and 79 at Nashville. At Frankfort, the weather conditions were not available. 7 p.m. Eastern Daylight Time weather conditions across north central Kentucky and south central Indiana. At Louisville International, it was partly sunny. The temperature was 79 degrees, the dew point 68, and the relative humidity 69%. The wind was west at 5 miles an hour. The pressure was 29.78 inches and falling. At Bowman Field, it was partly sunny. The temperature was 78 degrees, the dew point 67, and the relative humidity 68%. The wind was west at 3 miles an hour. The pressure was 29.79 inches and steady. At Jasper, it was partly sunny. Visibility 10 miles. The wind was north at 8 miles an hour. And the pressure was 29.82 inches and steady. Once again, at Louisville International, it was 79 degrees under partly sunny skies. Elsewhere around the region, it was mostly sunny, with a temperature of 85 at Paducah and 72 at Bloomington. It was partly sunny, with a temperature of 77 at Evansville and 73 at Indianapolis. It was cloudy, with a temperature of 67 at Lexington, 69 at Covington, 67 at Jackson, 74 at Bowling Green, and 79 at Nashville. At Frankfort, the weather conditions were not available. The current time is 7:38 p.m. Eastern Daylight Time. And now here is the 8 to 14 day outlook for the region. This forecast is valid for the period from June 26th to July 2nd, 2026. For Kentucky, temperatures and precipitation are forecast to be above normal. For Indiana, temperatures are forecast to be normal, and precipitation is forecast to be above normal. For Tennessee, temperatures and precipitation are forecast to be above normal. This long-term outlook is updated on NOAA Weather Radio around 5 p.m. Eastern Time each day. Flood warning is canceled. The flood warning is canceled for a portion of central Kentucky, including the following areas: Boyle, Casey, Garrard, LaRue, Lincoln, Madison, Marion, Mercer, Nelson, and Washington. The heavy rain has ended. Flooding is no longer expected to pose a threat. Please continue to heed remaining road closures. Now for the official National Weather Service forecast for north central Kentucky and south central Indiana, including the Louisville metro area. Tonight, mostly cloudy with a 20% chance of thunderstorms early in the evening, then mostly cloudy overnight. Lows in the lower 60s. Northwest winds up to 10 miles an hour. Juneteenth, sunny. Highs in the lower 80s. Northwest winds up to 10 miles an hour. Friday night, partly cloudy. Lows in the lower 60s.
Northwest winds up to 10 miles an hour until midnight, becoming light. Saturday, mostly sunny. Highs in the mid-80s. Southwest winds up to 10 miles an hour. Saturday night, mostly clear. Lows in the mid-60s. West winds up to 5 miles an hour, shifting to the southeast after midnight. And now the extended forecast for the radio listening area. Sunday and Sunday night, partly cloudy. Showers and chance of thunderstorms. Highs in the mid-80s. Lows around 70. Chance of precipitation 90%. Monday and Monday night, showers likely and chance of thunderstorms. Highs in the lower 80s. Lows in the lower 60s. Chance of precipitation 70%. Tuesday and Tuesday night, partly cloudy. Highs in the lower 80s. Lows in the lower 60s. Wednesday and Wednesday night, mostly clear. Highs in the lower 80s. Lows in the lower 60s. Thursday and Thursday night, partly cloudy. A 20% chance of thunderstorms. Highs in the lower 80s. Lows in the mid-60s. 7 p.m. Eastern Daylight Time weather conditions across north-central Kentucky and south-central Indiana. At Louisville International, it was partly sunny. The temperature was 79 degrees, the dew point 68, and the relative humidity 69%. The wind was west at 5 miles an hour. The pressure was 29.78 inches and falling. At Bowman Field, it was partly sunny. The temperature was 78 degrees, the dew point 67, and the relative humidity 68%. The wind was west at 3 miles an hour. The pressure was 29.79 inches and steady. At Jasper, it was partly sunny. Visibility 10 miles. The wind was north, at 8 miles an hour. And the pressure was 29.82 inches, and steady. Once again, at Louisville International, it was 79 degrees under partly sunny skies. Elsewhere around the region, it was mostly sunny, with a temperature of 85 at Paducah, and 72 at Bloomington. It was partly sunny, with a temperature of 77 at Evansville, and 73 at Indianapolis. It was cloudy, with a temperature of 67 at Lexington, 69 at Covington, 67 at Jackson, 74 at Bowling Green, and 79 at Nashville. At Frankfort, the weather conditions were not available. 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The current time is 7:43 p.m. Eastern Daylight Time. And now here is the 8 to 14 day outlook for the region. This forecast is valid for the period from June 26th to July 2nd, 2026. For Kentucky, temperatures and precipitation are forecast to be above normal. For Indiana, temperatures are forecast to be normal, and precipitation is forecast to be above normal. For Tennessee, temperatures and precipitation are forecast to be above normal. This long-term outlook is updated on NOAA Weather Radio around 5 p.m. Eastern Time each day. Flood warning is canceled. The flood warning is canceled for a portion of central Kentucky, including the following areas: Boyle, Casey, Garrard, LaRue, Lincoln, Madison, Marion, Mercer, Nelson, and Washington. The heavy rain has ended. Flooding is no longer expected to pose a threat. Please continue to heed remaining road closures. Now for the official National Weather Service forecast for north central Kentucky and south central Indiana, including the Louisville metro area. Tonight, mostly cloudy with a 20% chance of thunderstorms early in the evening, then mostly cloudy overnight. Lows in the lower 60s. Northwest winds up to 10 miles an hour. Juneteenth, sunny. Highs in the lower 80s. Northwest winds up to 10 miles an hour. Friday night, partly cloudy. Lows in the lower 60s. Northwest winds up to 10 miles an hour until midnight, becoming light. Saturday, mostly sunny. Highs in the mid-80s.
southwest winds up to 10 miles an hour. Saturday night, mostly clear. Lows in the mid-60s. West winds up to 5 miles an hour, shifting to the southeast after midnight. And now the extended forecast for the radio listening area. Sunday and Sunday night, partly cloudy. Showers and chance of thunderstorms. Highs in the mid-80s. Lows around 70. Chance of precipitation 90%. Monday and Monday night, showers likely and chance of thunderstorms. Highs in the lower 80s. Lows in the lower 60s. Chance of precipitation 70%. Tuesday and Tuesday night, partly cloudy. Highs in the lower 80s. Lows in the lower 60s. Wednesday and Wednesday night, mostly clear. Highs in the lower 80s. Lows in the lower 60s. Thursday and Thursday night, partly cloudy. A 20% chance of thunderstorms. Highs in the lower 80s. Lows in the mid-60s. 7 p.m. Eastern Daylight Time weather conditions across north-central Kentucky and south-central Indiana. At Louisville International, it was partly sunny. The temperature was 79 degrees, the dew point 68, and the relative humidity 69%. The wind was west at 5 miles an hour. The pressure was 29.78 inches and falling. At Bowman Field, it was partly sunny. The temperature was 78 degrees, the dew point 67, and the relative humidity 68%. The wind was west at 3 miles an hour. The pressure was 29.79 inches and steady. At Jasper, it was partly sunny. Visibility 10 miles. The wind was north at 8 miles an hour. And the pressure was 29.82 inches and steady. Once again, at Louisville International, it was 79 degrees under partly sunny skies. Elsewhere around the region, it was mostly sunny, with a temperature of 85 at Paducah and 72 at Bloomington. It was partly sunny, with a temperature of 77 at Evansville and 73 at Indianapolis. It was cloudy, with a temperature of 67 at Lexington, 69 at Covington, 67 at Jackson, 74 at Bowling Green, and 79 at Nashville. At Frankfort, the weather conditions were not available. The current time is 7:47 p.m. Eastern Daylight Time. And now here is the 8 to 14 day outlook for the region. This forecast is valid for the period from June 26th to July 2nd, 2026. For Kentucky, temperatures and precipitation are forecast to be above normal. For Indiana, temperatures are forecast to be normal, and precipitation is forecast to be above normal. For Tennessee, temperatures and precipitation are forecast to be above normal. This long-term outlook is updated on NOAA Weather Radio around 5 p.m. Eastern Time each day. Flood warning is canceled. The flood warning is canceled for a portion of central Kentucky, including the following areas: Boyle, Casey, Garrard, LaRue, Lincoln, Madison, Marion, Mercer, Nelson, and Washington. The heavy rain has ended. Flooding is no longer expected to pose a threat. Please continue to heed remaining road closures. Now for the official National Weather Service forecast for north-central Kentucky and south-central Indiana, including the Louisville metro area. Tonight, mostly cloudy with a 20% chance of thunderstorms early in the evening, then mostly cloudy overnight. Lows in the lower 60s. Northwest winds up to 10 miles an hour. Juneteenth, sunny. Highs in the lower 80s. Northwest winds up to 10 miles an hour. Friday night, partly cloudy. Lows in the lower 60s. Northwest winds up to 10 miles an hour until midnight, becoming light. Saturday, mostly sunny. Highs in the mid-80s. Southwest winds up to 10 miles an hour. Saturday night, mostly clear. Lows in the mid-60s. West winds up to 5 miles an hour, shifting to the southeast after midnight. And now the extended forecast for the radio listening area. Sunday and Sunday night, partly cloudy. Showers and chance of thunderstorms. Highs in the mid-80s. Lows around 70. Chance of precipitation 90%.
Monday and Monday night, showers likely and chance of thunderstorms. Highs in the lower 80s. Lows in the lower 60s. Chance of precipitation 70%. Tuesday and Tuesday night, partly cloudy. Highs in the lower 80s. Lows in the lower 60s. Wednesday and Wednesday night, mostly clear. Highs in the lower 80s. Lows in the lower 60s. Thursday and Thursday night, partly cloudy. A 20% chance of thunderstorms. Highs in the lower 80s. Lows in the mid-60s. 7 p.m. Eastern Daylight Time weather conditions across north-central Kentucky and south-central Indiana. At Louisville International, it was partly sunny. The temperature was 79 degrees, the dew point 68, and the relative humidity 69%. The wind was west at 5 miles an hour. The pressure was 29.78 inches and falling. At Bowman Field, it was partly sunny. The temperature was 78 degrees, the dew point 67, and the relative humidity 68%. The wind was west at 3 miles an hour. The pressure was 29.79 inches and steady. At Jasper, it was partly sunny. Visibility 10 miles. The wind was north at 8 miles an hour. And the pressure was 29.82 inches and steady. Once again, at Louisville International, it was 79 degrees under partly sunny skies. Elsewhere around the region, it was mostly sunny, with a temperature of 85 at Paducah and 72 at Bloomington. It was partly sunny, with a temperature of 77 at Evansville and 73 at Indianapolis. It was cloudy, with a temperature of 67 at Lexington, 69 at Covington, 67 at Jackson, 74 at Bowling Green, and 79 at Nashville. At Frankfort, the weather conditions were not available. The current time is 7:52 p.m. Eastern Daylight Time. And now here is the 8 to 14 day outlook for the region. This forecast is valid for the period from June 26th to July 2nd, 2026. For Kentucky, temperatures and precipitation are forecast to be above normal. For Indiana, temperatures are forecast to be normal, and precipitation is forecast to be above normal. For Tennessee, temperatures and precipitation are forecast to be above normal. This long-term outlook is updated on NOAA Weather Radio around 5 p.m. Eastern Time each day. Now for the official National Weather Service forecast for north-central Kentucky and south-central Indiana, including the Louisville metro area. Tonight, mostly cloudy with a 20% chance of thunderstorms early in the evening, then mostly cloudy overnight. Lows in the lower 60s. Northwest winds up to 10 miles an hour. Juneteenth, sunny. Highs in the lower 80s. Northwest winds up to 10 miles an hour. Friday night, partly cloudy. Lows in the lower 60s. Northwest winds up to 10 miles an hour until midnight, becoming light. Saturday, mostly sunny. Highs in the mid-80s. Southwest winds up to 10 miles an hour. Saturday night, mostly clear. Lows in the mid-60s. West winds up to 5 miles an hour, shifting to the southeast after midnight. And now the extended forecast for the radio listening area. Sunday and Sunday night, partly cloudy. Showers and chance of thunderstorms. Highs in the mid-80s. Lows around 70. Chance of precipitation 90%. Monday and Monday night, showers likely and chance of thunderstorms. Highs in the lower 80s. Lows in the lower 60s. Chance of precipitation 70%. Tuesday and Tuesday night, partly cloudy. Highs in the lower 80s. Lows in the lower 60s. Wednesday and Wednesday night, mostly clear. Highs in the lower 80s. Lows in the lower 60s. Thursday and Thursday night, partly cloudy. A 20% chance of thunderstorms. Highs in the lower 80s. Lows in the mid-60s. 7 p.m. Eastern Daylight Time weather conditions across north-central Kentucky and south-central Indiana. At Louisville International, it was partly sunny. The temperature was 79 degrees,
the dew point 68, and the relative humidity 69%. The wind was west at 5 miles an hour. The pressure was 29.78 inches and falling. At Bowman Field, it was partly sunny. The temperature was 78 degrees, the dew point 67, and the relative humidity 68%. The wind was west at 3 miles an hour. The pressure was 29.79 inches and steady. At Jasper, it was partly sunny. Visibility 10 miles. The wind was north, at 8 miles an hour. And the pressure was 29.82 inches and steady. Once again, at Louisville International, it was 79 degrees under partly sunny skies. Elsewhere around the region, it was mostly sunny, with a temperature of 85 at Paducah and 72 at Bloomington. It was partly sunny, with a temperature of 77 at Evansville and 73 at Indianapolis. It was cloudy, with a temperature of 67 at Lexington, 69 at Covington, 67 at Jackson, 74 at Bowling Green, and 79 at Nashville. At Frankfort, the weather conditions were not available. And now here is the 8 to 14 day outlook for the region. This forecast is valid for the period from June 26th to July 2nd, 2026. For Kentucky, temperatures and precipitation are forecast to be above normal. For Indiana, temperatures are forecast to be normal, and precipitation is forecast to be above normal. For Tennessee, temperatures and precipitation are forecast to be above normal. This long-term outlook is updated on NOAA Weather Radio around 5 p.m. Eastern Time each day. Now for the official National Weather Service forecast for North Central Kentucky and South Central Indiana, including the Louisville metro area. Tonight, mostly cloudy with a 20% chance of thunderstorms early in the evening, then mostly cloudy overnight. Lows in the lower 60s. Northwest winds up to 10 miles an hour. Juneteenth, sunny. Highs in the lower 80s. Northwest winds up to 10 miles an hour. Friday night, partly cloudy. Lows in the lower 60s. Northwest winds up to 10 miles an hour until midnight, becoming light. Saturday, mostly sunny. Highs in the mid-80s. Southwest winds up to 10 miles an hour. Saturday night, mostly clear. Lows in the mid-60s. West winds up to 5 miles an hour, shifting to the southeast after midnight. And now the extended forecast for the radio listening area. Sunday and Sunday night, partly cloudy. Showers and chance of thunderstorms. Highs in the mid-80s. Lows around 70. Chance of precipitation 90%. Monday and Monday night, showers likely and chance of thunderstorms. Highs in the lower 80s. Lows in the lower 60s. Chance of precipitation 70%. Tuesday and Tuesday night, partly cloudy. Highs in the lower 80s. Lows in the lower 60s. Wednesday and Wednesday night, mostly clear. Highs in the lower 80s. Lows in the lower 60s. Thursday and Thursday night, partly cloudy. A 20% chance of thunderstorms. Highs in the lower 80s. Lows in the mid-60s. The current time is 7:58 p.m. Eastern Daylight Time. 7 p.m. Eastern Daylight Time weather conditions across North Central Kentucky and South Central Indiana. At Louisville International, it was partly sunny. The temperature was 79 degrees, the dew point 68, and the relative humidity 69%. The wind was west at 5 miles an hour. The pressure was 29.78 inches and falling. At Bowman Field, it was partly sunny. The temperature was 78 degrees, the dew point 67, and the relative humidity 68%. The wind was west at 3 miles an hour. The pressure was 29.79 inches and steady. At Jasper, it was partly sunny. Visibility 10 miles. The wind was north, at 8 miles an hour. And the pressure was 29.82 inches and steady. Once again, at Louisville International, it was 79 degrees under partly sunny skies. Elsewhere around the region,
it was mostly sunny, with a temperature of 85 at Paducah and 72 at Bloomington. It was partly sunny, with a temperature of 77 at